Athens. It was cloudy. The temperature was 74 degrees, dew point 73 degrees, relative humidity 97%, wind west at 3 miles an hour, pressure was 30.03 inches and falling. At Gainesville, it was cloudy and 76, wind northwest at 6. At Winder, it was cloudy. At Greensboro, it was mostly cloudy and 81, wind west at 8. At Jefferson, with light rain it was 75, wind west at 3. At Monroe, with fog. At Albertton, it was mostly cloudy and 80, wind northwest at 3. At Canyon, it was mostly cloudy and 77, wind northeast at 5. At Clemson, with a thunderstorm, it was 75, wind south at 8. Elsewhere across Georgia, at Atlanta it was cloudy and 77, wind west at 6. At Cartersville, the temperature was 77, wind calm. At Lawrenceville, it was cloudy and 77, wind west at 6. At Macon, it was mostly cloudy and 84, wind north at 6. At Rome, it was cloudy and 78, wind south at 6. At Augusta, it was partly cloudy and 88, wind north at 6. At Savannah, it was partly cloudy and 87, wind southeast at 10. Elsewhere across the region, at Chattanooga, with a thunderstorm, it was 77, wind northwest at 8. At Asheville, it was mostly cloudy and 80, wind north at 5. At Greenville-Spartanburg, it was partly cloudy and 86, wind north at 5. Here is the hazardous weather outlook. This hazardous weather outlook is for North and Central Georgia. For this afternoon and tonight, scattered thunderstorms this afternoon and evening will be capable of producing heavy rainfall, gusty to locally damaging winds and frequent lightning. The heavy rain will elevate the risk for localized flash flooding, especially in the higher elevations of North Georgia. A heat advisory is in effect through this evening for much of East Central Georgia, where heat index values in excess of 105 degrees are expected. And now the extended outlook for the period Saturday through Thursday. Scattered to numerous afternoon thunderstorms are likely Saturday and Sunday. Any storms that form will be capable of producing gusty winds, frequent lightning, and locally heavy rainfall. Isolated to widely scattered storms will remain possible for parts of the area Monday through Thursday. Heat concerns will linger through next week as maximum heat index values are expected to rise into the triple digits for many areas. Spotter information statement. Spotter activation will not be needed through tonight. A strong thunderstorm will impact portions of southeastern Wilkes County through 8:30 p.m. Eastern Daylight Time. At 7:53 p.m. Eastern Daylight Time, a strong thunderstorm was over Rocky Creek Fire Department. Or near Washington, moving west at 10 miles per hour. Hazard, up to 40 miles per hour wind, frequent cloud to ground lightning and heavy rain. Source, radar indicated. Impact, expect minor damage to tree limbs and blowing around of light, unsecured objects. Heavy rain may cause temporary street flooding, especially in poor drainage areas. Locations impacted include Aonia, Rocky Creek Fire Department, Beatersville, Holiday Park, and Floral Hill. People outdoors should seek shelter immediately. If you can hear thunder, you are close enough to be struck by lightning. Motorists should slow down and be prepared for possible loss of control due to hydroplaning. A strong thunderstorm will impact northeastern Hart, northwestern Anderson, southwestern Pickens, and southeastern Oconee counties through 8:15 p.m. Eastern Daylight Time. At 7:45 p.m. Eastern Daylight Time, Doppler radar was tracking a strong thunderstorm 8 miles south of Clemson, Oregon, 5 miles northwest of Lake Hartwell, moving north at 30 miles per hour. Hazard, wind gusts up to 40 miles per hour. Source, radar indicated. Impact, gusty winds could knock down tree limbs and blow around unsecured objects. Locations impacted include Clemson, Seneca, Pendleton, Reed Creek, Lake Hartwell, Westminster, Townville, Sandy Springs, Fairplay, and Oakway,

If outdoors, consider seeking shelter inside a building. Frequent cloud-to-ground lightning is occurring with this storm. Lightning can strike 10 miles away from a thunderstorm. Seek a safe shelter inside a building or vehicle. Here is the official forecast from your National Weather Service for the Athens listening area. Tonight, mostly cloudy early, then becoming partly cloudy. A slight chance of showers and thunderstorms early. Lows in the lower 70s. Light west winds. Saturday, mostly sunny. A slight chance of showers and thunderstorms in the afternoon. Highs in the lower 90s. West winds 5 to 15 miles an hour. Chance of rain 20%. Saturday night, mostly clear. A slight chance of showers and thunderstorms in the evening. Lows in the mid-70s. Light west winds. Sunday, mostly sunny. A chance of showers and thunderstorms in the afternoon. Highs in the lower 90s. Temperature falling in the upper 80s in the afternoon. West winds 5 to 10 miles an hour. Chance of rain 40%. Sunday night, partly cloudy. A slight chance of showers and thunderstorms in the evening. Lows in the lower 70s. Light west winds. Chance of rain 20%. And now the extended forecast. Monday through Tuesday night, partly cloudy with a slight chance of showers and thunderstorms. Highs in the lower 90s. Lows in the mid-70s. Wednesday and Wednesday night, partly cloudy. A chance of showers and thunderstorms. Highs in the lower 90s. Lows in the lower 70s. Thursday and Thursday night, partly cloudy. A slight chance of showers and thunderstorms. Highs in the upper 80s. Lows in the lower 70s. Friday and Friday night, partly cloudy. A slight chance of showers and thunderstorms. Highs in the upper 80s. Lows in the lower 70s. For more detailed weather, water, and climate information, please visit our website at weather.gov/Atlanta. The current time is 8:12 p.m. Eastern Daylight Time. Here are the 8 p.m. weather observations from around the area. At Athens, it was mostly cloudy, the temperature was 74 degrees, dew point 73 degrees, relative humidity 97%, wind west at 3 miles an hour, pressure was 30.03 inches and falling. At Gainesville, it was mostly cloudy and 76, wind northwest at 6. At Winder, it was mostly cloudy. At Greensboro, it was mostly cloudy and 81, wind west at 8. At Jefferson, with light rain it was 75, wind west at 3. At Monroe, with fog. At Albertton, it was mostly cloudy and 80, wind northwest at 3. At Canyon, it was mostly cloudy and 77, wind northeast at 5. At Clemson, with light rain and fog, it was 74, wind variable at 3. Elsewhere across Georgia, at Atlanta it was cloudy and 77, wind west at 6. At Cartersville, the temperature was 77, wind calm. At Lawrenceville, it was mostly cloudy and 77, wind west at 6. At Macon, it was mostly cloudy and 84, wind north at 6. At Rome, it was cloudy and 78, wind south at 6. At Augusta, it was partly cloudy and 88, wind north at 6. At Savannah, it was partly cloudy and 87, wind southeast at 10. Elsewhere across the region, at Chattanooga, it was cloudy and 76, wind west at 6. At Asheville, it was mostly cloudy and 80, wind north at 5. At Greenville-Spartanburg, it was partly cloudy and 86, wind north at 5. Here is the hazardous weather outlook. This hazardous weather outlook is for North and Central Georgia. For this afternoon and tonight, scattered thunderstorms this afternoon and evening will be capable of producing heavy rainfall, gusty to locally damaging winds and frequent lightning.
The heavy rain will elevate the risk for localized flash flooding, especially in the higher elevations of North Georgia. A heat advisory is in effect through this evening for much of East Central Georgia, where heat index values in excess of 105 degrees are expected. And now the extended outlook for the period Saturday through Thursday. Scattered to numerous afternoon thunderstorms are likely Saturday and Sunday. Any storms that form will be capable of producing gusty winds, frequent lightning, and locally heavy rainfall. Isolated to widely scattered storms will remain possible for parts of the area Monday through Thursday. Heat concerns will linger through next week as maximum heat index values are expected to rise into the triple digits for many areas. Spotter information statement, spotter activation will not be needed through tonight. A strong thunderstorm will impact portions of southeastern Wilkes County through 8:30 p.m. Eastern Daylight Time. At 7:53 p.m. Eastern Daylight Time, a strong thunderstorm was over Rocky Creek Fire Department. Or near Washington, moving west at 10 miles per hour. Hazard, up to 40 miles per hour wind, frequent cloud to ground lightning and heavy rain. Source, radar indicated. Impact, expect minor damage to tree limbs and blowing around of light, unsecured objects. Heavy rain may cause temporary street flooding, especially in poor drainage areas. Locations impacted include Aonia, Rocky Creek Fire Department, Beatersville, Holiday Park, and Floral Hill. People outdoors should seek shelter immediately. If you can hear thunder, you are close enough to be struck by lightning. Motorists should slow down and be prepared for possible loss of control due to hydroplaning. Here is the official forecast from your National Weather Service for the Athens listening area. Tonight, mostly cloudy early, then becoming partly cloudy. A slight chance of showers and thunderstorms early. Lows in the lower 70s. Light west winds. Saturday, mostly sunny. A slight chance of showers and thunderstorms in the afternoon. Highs in the lower 90s. West winds 5 to 15 miles an hour. Chance of rain 20%. Saturday night, mostly clear. A slight chance of showers and thunderstorms in the evening. Lows in the mid-70s. Light west winds. Sunday, mostly sunny. A chance of showers and thunderstorms in the afternoon. Highs in the lower 90s. Temperature falling in the upper 80s in the afternoon. West winds 5 to 10 miles an hour. Chance of rain 40%. Sunday night, partly cloudy. A slight chance of showers and thunderstorms in the evening. Lows in the lower 70s. Light west winds. Chance of rain 20%. And now the extended forecast. Monday through Tuesday night, partly cloudy with a slight chance of showers and thunderstorms. Highs in the lower 90s. Lows in the mid-70s. Wednesday and Wednesday night, partly cloudy. A chance of showers and thunderstorms. Highs in the lower 90s. Lows in the lower 70s. Thursday and Thursday night, partly cloudy. A slight chance of showers and thunderstorms. Highs in the upper 80s. Lows in the lower 70s. Friday and Friday night, partly cloudy. A slight chance of showers and thunderstorms. Highs in the upper 80s. Lows in the lower 70s. For more detailed weather, water, and climate information, please visit our website at weather.gov/Atlanta. The current time is 8:18 p.m. Eastern Daylight Time. Here are the 8 p.m. weather observations from around the area. At Athens, it was mostly cloudy, the temperature was 74 degrees, dew point 73 degrees, relative humidity 97%, wind west at 3 miles an hour, pressure was 30.03 inches and falling. At Gainesville, it was mostly cloudy and 76, wind northwest at 6. At Winder, it was mostly cloudy. At Greensboro, it was mostly cloudy and 81, wind west at 8. At Jefferson,
with light rain it was 75, wind west at 3.

At Monroe, with fog. At Albertan, it was mostly cloudy and 80. Wind northwest at 3. At Canyon, it was mostly cloudy and 77. Wind northeast at 5. At Clemson, with light rain and fog, it was 74. Wind variable at 3. Elsewhere across Georgia, at Atlanta it was cloudy and 77. Wind west at 6. At Cartersville, the temperature was 77. Wind calm. At Lawrenceville, it was mostly cloudy and 77. Wind west at 6. At Macon, it was mostly cloudy and 84. Wind north at 6. At Rome, it was cloudy and 78. Wind south at 6. At Augusta, it was partly cloudy and 88. Wind north at 6. At Savannah, it was partly cloudy and 87. Wind southeast at 10. Elsewhere across the region, at Chattanooga, it was cloudy and 76. Wind west at 6. At Asheville, it was mostly cloudy and 80. Wind north at 5. At Greenville-Spartanburg, it was partly cloudy and 86. Wind north at 5. Here is the hazardous weather outlook. This hazardous weather outlook is for north and central Georgia. For this afternoon and tonight, scattered thunderstorms this afternoon and evening will be capable of producing heavy rainfall, gusty to locally damaging winds and frequent lightning. The heavy rain will elevate the risk for localized flash flooding, especially in the higher elevations of North Georgia. A heat advisory is in effect through this evening for much of east central Georgia, where heat index values in excess of 105 degrees are expected. And now the extended outlook for the period Saturday through Thursday. Scattered to numerous afternoon thunderstorms are likely Saturday and Sunday. Any storms that form will be capable of producing gusty winds, frequent lightning, and locally heavy rainfall. Isolated to widely scattered storms will remain possible for parts of the area Monday through Thursday. Heat concerns will linger through next week as maximum heat index values are expected to rise into the triple digits for many areas. Spotter information statement. Spotter activation will not be needed through tonight. A strong thunderstorm will impact portions of southeastern Wilkes County through 8:30 p.m. Eastern Daylight Time. At 7:53 p.m. Eastern Daylight Time, a strong thunderstorm was over Rocky Creek Fire Department. Or near Washington, moving west at 10 miles per hour. Hazard, up to 40 miles per hour wind, frequent cloud to ground lightning and heavy rain. Source, radar indicated. Impact, expect minor damage to tree limbs and blowing around of light, unsecured objects. Heavy rain may cause temporary street flooding, especially in poor drainage areas. Locations impacted include Aonia, Rocky Creek Fire Department, Beatersville, Holiday Park, and Floral Hill. People outdoors should seek shelter immediately. If you can hear thunder, you are close enough to be struck by lightning. Motorists should slow down and be prepared for possible loss of control due to hydroplaning. Here is the official forecast from your National Weather Service for the Athens listening area. Tonight, mostly cloudy early, then becoming partly cloudy. A slight chance of showers and thunderstorms early. Lows in the lower 70s. Light west winds. Saturday, mostly sunny. A slight chance of showers and thunderstorms in the afternoon. Highs in the lower 90s. West winds 5 to 15 miles an hour. Chance of rain 20%. Saturday night, mostly clear. A slight chance of showers and thunderstorms in the evening. Lows in the mid-70s. Light west winds. Sunday, mostly sunny. A chance of showers and thunderstorms in the afternoon. Highs in the lower 90s. Temperature falling into the upper 80s in the afternoon. West winds 5 to 10 miles an hour. Chance of rain 40%. Sunday night, partly cloudy. A slight chance of showers and thunderstorms in the evening. Lows in the lower 70s. Light west winds. Chance of rain 20%. And now the extended forecast.

Monday through Tuesday night, partly cloudy with a slight chance of showers and thunderstorms. Highs in the lower 90s. Lows in the mid-70s. Wednesday and Wednesday night, partly cloudy. A chance of showers and thunderstorms. Highs in the lower 90s. Lows in the lower 70s. Thursday and Thursday night, partly cloudy. A slight chance of showers and thunderstorms. Highs in the upper 80s. Lows in the lower 70s. Friday and Friday night, partly cloudy. A slight chance of showers and thunderstorms. Highs in the upper 80s. Lows in the lower 70s. For more detailed weather, water, and climate information, please visit our website at weather.gov/Atlanta. The current time is 8:25 p.m. Eastern Daylight Time. Here are the 8 p.m. weather observations from around the area. At Athens, it was mostly cloudy. The temperature was 74 degrees, dew point 73 degrees, relative humidity 97%, wind west at 3 miles an hour, pressure was 30.03 inches and falling. At Gainesville, it was mostly cloudy and 76, wind northwest at 6. At Winder, it was mostly cloudy. At Greensboro, it was mostly cloudy and 81, wind west at 8. At Jefferson, with light rain it was 75, wind west at 3. At Monroe, with fog. At Albertton, it was mostly cloudy and 80, wind northwest at 3. At Canyon, it was mostly cloudy and 77, wind northeast at 5. At Clemson, with light rain and fog, it was 74, wind variable at 3. Elsewhere across Georgia, at Atlanta it was cloudy and 77, wind west at 6. At Cartersville, the temperature was 77, wind calm. At Lawrenceville, it was mostly cloudy and 77, wind west at 6. At Macon, it was mostly cloudy and 84, wind north at 6. At Rome, it was cloudy and 78, wind south at 6. At Augusta, it was partly cloudy and 88, wind north at 6. At Savannah, it was partly cloudy and 87, wind southeast at 10. Elsewhere across the region, at Chattanooga, it was cloudy and 76, wind west at 6. At Asheville, it was mostly cloudy and 80, wind north at 5. At Greenville-Spartanburg, it was partly cloudy and 86, wind north at 5. Here is the hazardous weather outlook. This hazardous weather outlook is for north and central Georgia. For this afternoon and tonight, scattered thunderstorms this afternoon and evening will be capable of producing heavy rainfall, gusty to locally damaging winds and frequent lightning. The heavy rain will elevate the risk for localized flash flooding, especially in the higher elevations of North Georgia. A heat advisory is in effect through this evening for much of east central Georgia, where heat index values in excess of 105 degrees are expected. And now the extended outlook for the period Saturday through Thursday. Scattered to numerous afternoon thunderstorms are likely Saturday and Sunday. Any storms that form will be capable of producing gusty winds, frequent lightning, and locally heavy rainfall. Isolated to widely scattered storms will remain possible for parts of the area Monday through Thursday. Heat concerns will linger through next week as maximum heat index values are expected to rise into the triple digits for many areas. Spotter information statement, spotter activation will not be needed through tonight. A strong thunderstorm will impact portions of southeastern Wilkes County through 8:30 p.m. Eastern Daylight Time. At 7:53 p.m. Eastern Daylight Time, a strong thunderstorm was over Rocky Creek Fire Department. Or near Washington, moving west at 10 miles per hour. Hazard, up to 40 miles per hour wind, frequent cloud to ground lightning and heavy rain. Source, radar indicated. Impact, expect minor damage to tree limbs and blowing a round of light, unsecured objects. Heavy rain may cause temporary street flooding, especially in poor drainage areas. Locations impacted include Aonia, Rocky Creek Fire Department,

mostly sunny. A slight chance of showers and thunderstorms in the afternoon. Highs in the lower 90s. West winds 5 to 15 miles an hour. Chance of rain 20%. Saturday night, mostly clear. A slight chance of showers and thunderstorms in the evening. Lows in the mid-70s. Light west winds. Sunday, mostly sunny. A chance of showers and thunderstorms in the afternoon. Highs in the lower 90s. Temperature falling in the upper 80s in the afternoon. West winds 5 to 10 miles an hour. Chance of rain 40%. Sunday night, partly cloudy. A slight chance of showers and thunderstorms in the evening. Lows in the lower 70s. Light west winds. Chance of rain 20%. And now the extended forecast. Monday through Tuesday night, partly cloudy with a slight chance of showers and thunderstorms. Highs in the lower 90s. Lows in the mid-70s. Wednesday and Wednesday night, partly cloudy. A chance of showers and thunderstorms. Highs in the lower 90s. Lows in the lower 70s. Thursday and Thursday night, partly cloudy. A slight chance of showers and thunderstorms. Highs in the upper 80s. Lows in the lower 70s. Friday and Friday night, partly cloudy. A slight chance of showers and thunderstorms. Highs in the upper 80s. Lows in the lower 70s. For more detailed weather, water, and climate information, please visit our website at weather.gov/Atlanta. The current time is 8:32 p.m. Eastern Daylight Time. Here are the 8 p.m. weather observations from around the area. At Athens, it was mostly cloudy, the temperature was 74 degrees, dew point 73 degrees, relative humidity 97%, wind west at 3 miles an hour, pressure was 30.03 inches and falling. At Gainesville, it was mostly cloudy and 76, wind northwest at 6. At Winder, it was mostly cloudy. At Greensboro, it was mostly cloudy and 81, wind west at 8. At Jefferson, with light rain it was 75, wind west at 3. At Monroe, with fog. At Albertton, it was mostly cloudy and 80, wind northwest at 3. At Canyon, it was mostly cloudy and 77, wind northeast at 5. At Clemson, with light rain and fog, it was 70. It was mostly cloudy and 77, wind northeast at 5. At Clemson, with light rain and fog, it was 74, wind variable at 3. Elsewhere across Georgia, at Atlanta it was cloudy and 77, wind west at 6. At Cartersville, the temperature was 77, wind calm. At Lawrenceville, it was mostly cloudy and 77, wind west at 6. At Macon, it was mostly cloudy and 84, wind north at 6. At Rome, it was cloudy and 78, wind south at 6. At Augusta, it was partly cloudy and 88, wind north at 6. At Savannah, it was partly cloudy and 87, wind southeast at 10. Elsewhere across the region, at Chattanooga, it was cloudy and 76, wind west at 6. At Asheville, it was mostly cloudy and 80, wind north at 5. At Greenville-Spartanburg, it was partly cloudy and 86, wind north at 5. Here is the hazardous weather outlook. This hazardous weather outlook is for North and Central Georgia. For this afternoon and tonight, scattered thunderstorms this afternoon and evening will be capable of producing heavy rainfall, gusty to locally damaging winds and frequent lightning. The heavy rain will elevate the risk for localized flash flooding, especially in the higher elevations of North Georgia. A heat advisory is in effect through this evening for much of East Central Georgia, where heat index values in excess of 105 degrees are expected. And now the extended outlook for the period Saturday through Thursday. Scattered to numerous afternoon thunderstorms are likely Saturday and Sunday. Any storms that form will be capable of producing gusty winds, frequent lightning, and locally heavy rainfall.

isolated to widely scattered storms will remain possible for parts of the area Monday through Thursday. Heat concerns will linger through next week as maximum heat index values are expected to rise into the triple digits for many areas. Spotter information statement. Spotter activation will not be needed through tonight. Here is the official forecast from your National Weather Service for the Athens listening area. Tonight, mostly cloudy early, then becoming partly cloudy. A slight chance of showers and thunderstorms early. Lows in the lower 70s. Light west winds. Saturday, mostly sunny. A slight chance of showers and thunderstorms in the afternoon. Highs in the lower 90s. West winds 5 to 15 miles an hour. Chance of rain 20%. Saturday night, mostly clear. A slight chance of showers and thunderstorms in the evening. Lows in the mid-70s. Light west winds. Sunday, mostly sunny. A chance of showers and thunderstorms in the afternoon. Highs in the lower 90s. Temperature falling in the upper 80s in the afternoon. West winds 5 to 10 miles an hour. Chance of rain 40%. Sunday night, partly cloudy. A slight chance of showers and thunderstorms in the evening. Lows in the lower 70s. Light west winds. Chance of rain 20%. And now the extended forecast. Monday through Tuesday night, partly cloudy with a slight chance of showers and thunderstorms. Highs in the lower 90s. Lows in the mid-70s. Wednesday and Wednesday night, partly cloudy. A chance of showers and thunderstorms. Highs in the lower 90s. Lows in the lower 70s. Thursday and Thursday night, partly cloudy. A slight chance of showers and thunderstorms. Highs in the upper 80s. Lows in the lower 70s. Friday and Friday night, partly cloudy. A slight chance of showers and thunderstorms. Highs in the upper 80s. Lows in the lower 70s. For more detailed weather, water, and climate information, please visit our website at weather.gov/Atlanta. The current time is 8:37 p.m. Eastern Daylight Time. Here are the 8 p.m. weather observations from around the area. At Athens, it was mostly cloudy, the temperature was 74 degrees, dew point 73 degrees, relative humidity 97%, wind west at 3 miles an hour, pressure was 30.03 inches and falling. At Gainesville, it was mostly cloudy and 76, wind northwest at 6. At Winder, it was mostly cloudy. At Greensboro, it was mostly cloudy and 81, wind west at 8. At Jefferson, with light rain it was 75, wind west at 3. At Monroe, with fog. At Albertton, it was mostly cloudy and 80, wind northwest at 3. At Canyon, it was mostly cloudy and 77, wind northeast at 5. At Clemson, with light rain and fog, it was 74, wind variable at 3. Elsewhere across Georgia, at Atlanta it was cloudy and 77, wind west at 6. At Cartersville, the temperature was 77, wind calm. At Lawrenceville, it was mostly cloudy and 77, wind west at 6. At Macon, it was mostly cloudy and 84, wind north at 6. At Rome, it was cloudy and 78, wind south at 6. At Augusta, it was partly cloudy and 88, wind north at 6. At Savannah, it was partly cloudy and 87, wind southeast at 10. Elsewhere across the region, at Chattanooga, it was cloudy and 76, wind west at 6. At Asheville, it was mostly cloudy and 80, wind north at 5. At Greenville-Spartanburg, it was partly cloudy and 86, wind north at 5. Here is the hazardous weather outlook. This hazardous weather outlook is for north and central Georgia. For tonight, scattered thunderstorms this evening will be capable of producing heavy rainfall, gusty to locally damaging winds and frequent lightning.
The heavy rain will elevate the risk for localized flash flooding. And now the extended outlook for the period Saturday through Thursday. Scattered to numerous afternoon thunderstorms are likely Saturday and Sunday. Any storms that form will be capable of producing gusty winds, frequent lightning, and locally heavy rainfall. Isolated to widely scattered storms will remain possible for parts of the area Monday through Thursday. Heat concerns will linger through next week as maximum heat index values are expected to rise into the triple digits for many areas. Spotter information statement. Spotter activation will not be needed through tonight. 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Here is the official forecast from your National Weather Service for the Athens listening area. Tonight, mostly cloudy early, then becoming partly cloudy. A slight chance of showers and thunderstorms early. Lows in the lower 70s. Light west winds. Saturday, mostly sunny. A slight chance of showers and thunderstorms in the afternoon. Highs in the lower 90s. West winds 5 to 15 miles an hour. Chance of rain 20%. Saturday night, mostly clear. A slight chance of showers and thunderstorms in the evening. Lows in the mid-70s. Light west winds. Sunday, mostly sunny. A chance of showers and thunderstorms in the afternoon. Highs in the lower 90s. Temperature falling in the upper 80s in the afternoon. West winds 5 to 10 miles an hour. Chance of rain 40%. Sunday night, partly cloudy. A slight chance of showers and thunderstorms in the evening. Lows in the lower 70s. Light west winds. Chance of rain 20%. And now the extended forecast. Monday through Tuesday night, partly cloudy with a slight chance of showers and thunderstorms. Highs in the lower 90s. Lows in the mid-70s. Wednesday and Wednesday night, partly cloudy. A chance of showers and thunderstorms. Highs in the lower 90s. Lows in the lower 70s. Thursday and Thursday night, partly cloudy. A slight chance of showers and thunderstorms. Highs in the upper 80s. Lows in the lower 70s. Friday and Friday night, partly cloudy. A slight chance of showers and thunderstorms. Highs in the upper 80s. Lows in the lower 70s. For more detailed weather, water, and climate information, please visit our website at weather.gov/Atlanta. The current time is 8:43 p.m. Eastern Daylight Time. Here are the 8 p.m. weather observations from around the area. At Athens, it was mostly cloudy, the temperature was 74 degrees, dew point 73 degrees, relative humidity 97%, wind west at 3 miles an hour, pressure was 30.03 inches and falling. At Gainesville, it was mostly cloudy and 76, wind northwest at 6. At Winder, it was mostly cloudy. At Greensboro, it was mostly cloudy and 81, wind west at 8. At Jefferson, with light rain it was 75, wind west at 3. At Monroe, with fog. At Elberton, it was mostly cloudy and 80, wind northwest at 3. At Canyon, it was mostly cloudy and 77, wind northeast at 5. At Clemson, with light rain and fog, it was 74, wind variable at 3. Elsewhere across Georgia, at Atlanta it was cloudy and 77.

Wind west at 6. At Cartersville, the temperature was 77, wind calm. At Lawrenceville, it was mostly cloudy and 77, wind west at 6. At Macon, it was mostly cloudy and 84, wind north at 6. At Rome, it was cloudy and 78, wind south at 6. At Augusta, it was partly cloudy and 88, wind north at 6. At Savannah, it was partly cloudy and 87, wind southeast at 10. Elsewhere across the region, at Chattanooga, it was cloudy and 76, wind west at 6. At Asheville, it was mostly cloudy and 80, wind north at 5. At Greenville-Spartanburg, it was partly cloudy and 86, wind north at 5. Here is the hazardous weather outlook. This hazardous weather outlook is for North and Central Georgia. For tonight, scattered thunderstorms this evening will be capable of producing heavy rainfall, gusty to locally damaging winds and frequent lightning. The heavy rain will elevate the risk for localized flash flooding. And now the extended outlook for the period Saturday through Thursday. Scattered to numerous afternoon thunderstorms are likely Saturday and Sunday. Any storms that form will be capable of producing gusty winds, frequent lightning, and locally heavy rainfall. Isolated to widely scattered storms will remain possible for parts of the area Monday through Thursday. Heat concerns will linger through next week as maximum heat index values are expected to rise into the triple digits for many areas. Spotter information statement, spotter activation will not be needed through tonight. Here is the official forecast from your National Weather Service for the Athens listening area. Tonight, mostly cloudy early, then becoming partly cloudy. A slight chance of showers and thunderstorms early. Lows in the lower 70s. Light west winds. Saturday, mostly sunny. A slight chance of showers and thunderstorms in the afternoon. Highs in the lower 90s. West winds 5 to 15 miles an hour. Chance of rain 20%. Saturday night, mostly clear. A slight chance of showers and thunderstorms in the evening. Lows in the mid-70s. Light west winds. Sunday, mostly sunny. A chance of showers and thunderstorms in the afternoon. Highs in the lower 90s. Temperature falling in the upper 80s in the afternoon. West winds 5 to 10 miles an hour. Chance of rain 40%. Sunday night, partly cloudy. A slight chance of showers and thunderstorms in the evening. Lows in the lower 70s. Light west winds. Chance of rain 20%. And now the extended forecast. Monday through Tuesday night, partly cloudy with a slight chance of showers and thunderstorms. Highs in the lower 90s. Lows in the mid-70s. Wednesday and Wednesday night, partly cloudy. A chance of showers and thunderstorms. Highs in the lower 90s. Lows in the lower 70s. Thursday and Thursday night, partly cloudy. A slight chance of showers and thunderstorms. Highs in the upper 80s. Lows in the lower 70s. Friday and Friday night, partly cloudy. A slight chance of showers and thunderstorms. Highs in the upper 80s. Lows in the lower 70s. For more detailed weather, water, and climate information, please visit our website at weather.gov/Atlanta. The current time is 8:49 p.m. Eastern Daylight Time. Here are the 8 p.m. weather observations from around the area. At Athens, it was mostly cloudy, the temperature was 74 degrees, dew point 73 degrees, relative humidity 97%, wind west at 3 miles an hour, pressure was 30.03 inches and falling. At Gainesville, it was mostly cloudy and 76, wind northwest at 6. At Winder, it was mostly cloudy. At Greensboro, it was mostly cloudy and 81, wind west at 8. At Jefferson, with light rain it was 75, wind west at 3. At Monroe, with fog. At Albertton,
It was mostly cloudy and 80. Wind northwest at 3. At Canyon, it was mostly cloudy and 77. Wind northeast at 5. At Clemson, with light rain and fog, it was 74. Wind variable at 3. Elsewhere across Georgia, at Atlanta it was cloudy and 77, wind west at 6. At Cartersville, the temperature was 77, wind calm. At Lawrenceville, it was mostly cloudy and 77, wind west at 6. At Macon, it was mostly cloudy and 84, wind north at 6. At Rome, it was cloudy and 78, wind south at 6. At Augusta, it was partly cloudy and 88, wind north at 6. At Savannah, it was partly cloudy and 87, wind southeast at 10. Elsewhere across the region, at Chattanooga, it was cloudy and 76, wind west at 6. At Asheville, it was mostly cloudy and 80, wind north at 5. At Greenville-Spartanburg, it was partly cloudy and 86, wind north at 5. Here is the hazardous weather outlook. This hazardous weather outlook is for North and Central Georgia. For tonight, scattered thunderstorms this evening will be capable of producing heavy rainfall, gusty to locally damaging winds and frequent lightning. The heavy rain will elevate the risk for localized flash flooding. And now the extended outlook for the period Saturday through Thursday. Scattered to numerous afternoon thunderstorms are likely Saturday and Sunday. Any storms that form will be capable of producing gusty winds, frequent lightning, and locally heavy rainfall. Isolated to widely scattered storms will remain possible for parts of the area Monday through Thursday. Heat concerns will linger through next week as maximum heat index values are expected to rise into the triple digits for many areas. Spotter information statement, spotter activation will not be needed through tonight. Here is the official forecast from your National Weather Service for the Athens listening area. Tonight, mostly cloudy early, then becoming partly cloudy. A slight chance of showers and thunderstorms early. Lows in the lower 70s. Light west winds. Saturday, mostly sunny. A slight chance of showers and thunderstorms in the afternoon. Highs in the lower 90s. West winds 5 to 15 miles an hour. Chance of rain 20%. Saturday night, mostly clear. A slight chance of showers and thunderstorms in the evening. Lows in the mid-70s. Light west winds. Sunday, mostly sunny. A chance of showers and thunderstorms in the afternoon. Highs in the lower 90s. Temperature falling in the upper 80s in the afternoon. West winds 5 to 10 miles an hour. Chance of rain 40%. Sunday night, partly cloudy. A slight chance of showers and thunderstorms in the evening. Lows in the lower 70s. Light west winds. Chance of rain 20%. And now the extended forecast. Monday through Tuesday night, partly cloudy with a slight chance of showers and thunderstorms. Highs in the lower 90s. Lows in the mid-70s. Wednesday and Wednesday night, partly cloudy. A chance of showers and thunderstorms. Highs in the lower 90s. Lows in the lower 70s. Thursday and Thursday night, partly cloudy. A slight chance of showers and thunderstorms. Highs in the upper 80s. Lows in the lower 70s. Friday and Friday night, partly cloudy. A slight chance of showers and thunderstorms. Highs in the upper 80s. Lows in the lower 70s. For more detailed weather, water, and climate information, please visit our website at weather.gov/Atlanta. The current time is 8:54 p.m. Eastern Daylight Time. Here are the 8 p.m. weather observations from around the area. At Athens, it was mostly cloudy, the temperature was 74 degrees, dew point 73 degrees, relative humidity 97%, wind west at 3 miles an hour, pressure was 30.03 inches and falling. At Gainesville,
It was mostly cloudy and 76, wind north.

just at 6. At Winder, it was mostly cloudy. At Greensboro, it was mostly cloudy and 81, wind west at 8. At Jefferson, with light rain, it was 75, wind west at 3. At Monroe, with fog. At Alberton, it was mostly cloudy and 80, wind northwest at 3. At Canyon, it was mostly cloudy and 77, wind northeast at 5. At Clemson, with light rain and fog, it was 74, wind variable at 3. Elsewhere across Georgia, at Atlanta it was cloudy and 77, wind west at 6. At Cartersville, the temperature was 77, wind calm. At Lawrenceville, it was mostly cloudy and 77, wind west at 6. At Macon, it was mostly cloudy and 84, wind north at 6. At Rome, it was cloudy and 78, wind south at 6. At Augusta, it was partly cloudy and 88, wind north at 6. At Savannah, it was partly cloudy and 87, wind southeast at 10. Elsewhere across the region, at Chattanooga, it was cloudy and 76, wind west at 6. At Asheville, it was mostly cloudy and 80, wind north at 5. At Greenville-Spartanburg, it was partly cloudy and 86, wind north at 5. Here is the hazardous weather outlook. This hazardous weather outlook is for North and Central Georgia. For tonight, scattered thunderstorms this evening will be capable of producing heavy rainfall, gusty to locally damaging winds, and frequent lightning. The heavy rain will elevate the risk for localized flash flooding. And now the extended outlook for the period Saturday through Thursday. Scattered to numerous afternoon thunderstorms are likely Saturday and Sunday. Any storms that form will be capable of producing gusty winds, frequent lightning, and locally heavy rainfall. Isolated to widely scattered storms will remain possible for parts of the area Monday through Thursday. Heat concerns will linger through next week as maximum heat index values are expected to rise into the triple digits for many areas. Spotter information statement, spotter activation will not be needed through tonight. Here is the official forecast from your National Weather Service for the Athens listening area. Tonight, mostly cloudy early, then becoming partly cloudy. A slight chance of showers and thunderstorms early. Lows in the lower 70s. Light west winds. Saturday, mostly sunny. A slight chance of showers and thunderstorms in the afternoon. Highs in the lower 90s. West winds 5 to 15 miles an hour. Chance of rain 20%. Saturday night, mostly clear. A slight chance of showers and thunderstorms in the evening. Lows in the mid-70s. Light west winds. Sunday, mostly sunny. A chance of showers and thunderstorms in the afternoon. Highs in the lower 90s. Temperature falling in the upper 80s in the afternoon. West winds 5 to 10 miles an hour. Chance of rain 40%. Sunday night, partly cloudy. A slight chance of showers and thunderstorms in the evening. Lows in the lower 70s. Light west winds. Chance of rain 20%. And now the extended forecast. Monday through Tuesday night, partly cloudy with a slight chance of showers and thunderstorms. Highs in the lower 90s. Lows in the mid-70s. Wednesday and Wednesday night, partly cloudy. A chance of showers and thunderstorms. Highs in the lower 90s. Lows in the lower 70s. Thursday and Thursday night, partly cloudy. A slight chance of showers and thunderstorms. Highs in the upper 80s. Lows in the lower 70s. Friday and Friday night, partly cloudy. A slight chance of showers and thunderstorms. Highs in the upper 80s. Lows in the lower 70s. For more detailed weather, water, and climate information, please visit our website at weather.gov/Atlanta. The current time is 8:59 p.m. Eastern Daylight Time. Here are the 8 p.m. weather observations from around the area.

at Athens. It was mostly cloudy. The temperature was 74 degrees, dew point 73 degrees, relative humidity 97%, wind west at 3 miles an hour, pressure was 30.03 inches and falling. At Gainesville, it was mostly cloudy and 76, wind northwest at 6. At Winder, it was mostly cloudy. At Greensboro, it was mostly cloudy and 81, wind west at 8. At Jefferson, with light rain it was 75, wind west at 3. At Monroe, with fog. At Alberton, it was mostly cloudy and 80, wind northwest at 3. At Canyon, it was mostly cloudy and 77, wind northeast at 5. At Clemson, with light rain and fog, it was 74, wind variable at 3. Elsewhere across Georgia, at Atlanta it was cloudy and 77, wind west at 6. At Cartersville, the temperature was 77, wind calm. At Lawrenceville, it was mostly cloudy and 77, wind west at 6. At Macon, it was mostly cloudy and 84, wind north at 6. At Rome, it was cloudy and 78, wind south at 6. At Augusta, it was partly cloudy and 88, wind north at 6. At Savannah, it was partly cloudy and 87, wind southeast at 10. Elsewhere across the region, at Chattanooga, it was cloudy and 76, wind west at 6. At Asheville, it was mostly cloudy and 80, wind north at 5. At Greenville-Spartanburg, it was partly cloudy and 86, wind north at 5. Here is the hazardous weather outlook. This hazardous weather outlook is for North and Central Georgia. For tonight, scattered thunderstorms this evening will be capable of producing heavy rainfall, gusty to locally damaging winds and frequent lightning. The heavy rain will elevate the risk for localized flash flooding. And now the extended outlook for the period Saturday through Thursday. Scattered to numerous afternoon thunderstorms are likely Saturday and Sunday. Any storms that form will be capable of producing gusty winds, frequent lightning, and locally heavy rainfall. Isolated to widely scattered storms will remain possible for parts of the area Monday through Thursday. Heat concerns will linger through next week as maximum heat index values are expected to rise into the triple digits for many areas. Spotter information statement, spotter activation will not be needed through tonight. Here is the official forecast from your National Weather Service for the Athens listening area. Tonight, mostly cloudy early, then becoming partly cloudy. A slight chance of showers and thunderstorms early. Lows in the lower 70s. Light west winds. Saturday, mostly sunny. A slight chance of showers and thunderstorms in the afternoon. Highs in the lower 90s. West winds 5 to 15 miles an hour. Chance of rain 20%. Saturday night, mostly clear. A slight chance of showers and thunderstorms in the evening. Lows in the mid-70s. Light west winds. Sunday, mostly sunny. A chance of showers and thunderstorms in the afternoon. Highs in the lower 90s. Temperature falling in the upper 80s in the afternoon. West winds 5 to 10 miles an hour. Chance of rain 40%. Sunday night, partly cloudy. A slight chance of showers and thunderstorms in the evening. Lows in the lower 70s. Light west winds. Chance of rain 20%. And now the extended forecast. Monday through Tuesday night, partly cloudy with a slight chance of showers and thunderstorms. Highs in the lower 90s. Lows in the mid-70s. Wednesday and Wednesday night, partly cloudy. A chance of showers and thunderstorms. Highs in the lower 90s. Lows in the lower 70s. Thursday and Thursday night, partly cloudy. A slight chance of showers and thunderstorms. Highs in the upper 80s. Lows in the lower 70s. Friday and Friday night, partly cloudy. A slight chance of showers and thunderstorms. Highs in the upper 80s.
lows in the lower 70s. 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The current time is 9:05 p.m. Eastern Daylight Time. Here are the 9 p.m. weather observations from around the area. At Athens, it was mostly cloudy. The temperature was 75 degrees, dew point 74 degrees, relative humidity 96%, wind northwest at 6 miles an hour, pressure was 30.04 inches and rising. At Gainesville, it was cloudy and 75, wind calm. At Winder, it was cloudy, the temperature was 77. At Jefferson, it was cloudy and 75, wind calm. At Monroe, with fog. At Albertton, it was mostly cloudy and 78, wind calm. At Canyon, it was cloudy and 75, wind west at 3. At Clemson, it was mostly cloudy and 73, wind southwest at 3. Elsewhere across Georgia, at Atlanta it was cloudy and 79, wind northwest at 9. At Cartersville, the temperature was 77, wind calm. At Lawrenceville, it was cloudy and 76, wind calm. At Macon, it was cloudy and 81, wind northwest at 5. At Rome, it was cloudy and 78, wind calm. At Augusta, it was mostly cloudy and 85, wind southeast at 7. At Savannah, it was partly cloudy and 85, wind south at 7. Elsewhere across the region, at Chattanooga, with light rain it was 76, wind north at 8. At Asheville, it was mostly cloudy and 76, wind north at 3. At Greenville-Spartanburg, it was mostly cloudy and 88, wind south at 8. Here is the hazardous weather outlook. This hazardous weather outlook is for North and Central Georgia. For tonight, scattered thunderstorms this evening will be capable of producing heavy rainfall, gusty to locally damaging winds and frequent lightning. The heavy rain will elevate the risk for localized flash flooding. And now the extended outlook for the period Saturday through Thursday. Scattered to numerous afternoon thunderstorms are likely Saturday and Sunday. Any storms that form will be capable of producing gusty winds, frequent lightning, and locally heavy rainfall. Isolated to widely scattered storms will remain possible for parts of the area Monday through Thursday. Heat concerns will linger through next week as maximum heat index values are expected to rise into the triple digits for many areas. Spotter information statement, spotter activation will not be needed through tonight. Here is the official forecast from your National Weather Service for the Athens listening area. Tonight, mostly cloudy early, then becoming partly cloudy. A slight chance of showers and thunderstorms early. Lows in the lower 70s. Light west winds. Saturday, mostly sunny. A slight chance of showers and thunderstorms in the afternoon. Highs in the lower 90s. West winds 5 to 15 miles an hour. Chance of rain 20%. Saturday night, mostly clear. A slight chance of showers and thunderstorms in the evening. Lows in the mid-70s. Light west winds. Sunday, mostly sunny. A chance of showers and thunderstorms in the afternoon. Highs in the lower 90s. Temperature falling in the upper 80s in the afternoon. West winds 5 to 10 miles an hour. Chance of rain 40%. Sunday night, partly cloudy. A slight chance of showers and thunderstorms in the evening. Lows in the lower 70s. Light west winds. Chance of rain 20%. And now the extended forecast. Monday through Tuesday night, partly cloudy with a slight chance of showers and thunderstorms. Highs in the lower 90s. Lows in the mid-70s. Wednesday and Wednesday night, partly cloudy. A chance of showers and thunderstorms. Highs in the lower 90s. Lows in the lower 70s. Thursday and Thursday night, partly cloudy. A slight chance of showers and thunderstorms. Highs in the upper 80s.
Lows in the lower

Friday and Friday night, partly cloudy. A slight chance of showers and thunderstorms. Highs in the upper 80s. Lows in the lower 70s. For more detailed weather, water, and climate information, please visit our website at weather.gov/Atlanta. The current time is 9:10 p.m. Eastern Daylight Time. Here are the 9 p.m. weather observations from around the area. At Athens, it was mostly cloudy, the temperature was 75 degrees, dew point 74 degrees, relative humidity 96%, wind northwest at 6 miles an hour, pressure was 30.04 inches and rising. At Gainesville, it was cloudy and 75, wind calm. At Winder, it was cloudy, the temperature was 77. At Jefferson, it was cloudy and 75, wind calm. At Monroe, with fog. At Albertton, it was mostly cloudy and 78, wind calm. At Canyon, it was cloudy and 75, wind west at 3. At Clemson, it was mostly cloudy and 73, wind southwest at 3. Elsewhere across Georgia, at Atlanta it was cloudy and 79, wind northwest at 9. At Cartersville, the temperature was 77, wind calm. At Lawrenceville, it was cloudy and 76, wind calm. At Macon, it was cloudy and 81, wind northwest at 5. At Rome, it was cloudy and 78, wind calm. At Augusta, it was mostly cloudy and 85, wind southeast at 7. At Savannah, it was partly cloudy and 85, wind south at 7. Elsewhere across the region, at Chattanooga, with light rain it was 76, wind north at 8. At Asheville, it was mostly cloudy and 76, wind north at 3. At Greenville-Spartanburg, it was mostly cloudy and 88, wind south at 8. Here are the 9 p.m. weather observations from around the area. At Athens, it was mostly cloudy, the temperature was 75 degrees, dew point 74 degrees, relative humidity 96%, wind northwest at 6 miles an hour, pressure was 30.04 inches and rising. At Gainesville, it was cloudy and 75, wind calm. At Winder, it was mostly cloudy, the temperature was 77. At Jefferson, it was mostly cloudy and 75, wind calm. At Monroe, with fog. At Albertton, it was mostly cloudy and 78, wind calm. At Canyon, it was mostly cloudy and 75, wind west at 3. At Clemson, it was mostly cloudy and 73, wind southwest at 3. Elsewhere across Georgia, at Atlanta it was cloudy and 79, wind northwest at 9. At Cartersville, the temperature was 77, wind calm. At Lawrenceville, it was mostly cloudy and 76, wind calm. At Macon, it was cloudy and 81, wind northwest at 5. At Rome, it was cloudy and 78, wind calm. At Augusta, with a thunderstorm, it was 82, wind southeast at 23, gusting to 30. At Savannah, it was partly cloudy and 85, wind south at 7. Elsewhere across the region, at Chattanooga, with light rain it was 76, wind north at 8. At Asheville, it was mostly cloudy and 76, wind north at 3. At Greenville-Spartanburg, it was mostly cloudy and 88, wind south at 8. Here is the hazardous weather outlook. This hazardous weather outlook is for North and Central Georgia. For tonight, scattered thunderstorms this evening will be capable of producing heavy rainfall, gusty to locally damaging winds and frequent lightning. The heavy rain will elevate the risk for localized flash flooding. And now the extended outlook for the period Saturday through Thursday. Scattered to numerous afternoon thunderstorms are likely Saturday and Sunday. Any storms that form will be capable of producing gusty winds, frequent lightning, and locally heavy rainfall. Isolated to widely scattered storms will remain possible for parts of the area Monday through Thursday.
Heat concerns will linger through next week as maximum heat index values are expected to rise into the triple digits for many areas. Spotter information statement. Spotter activation will not be needed through tonight. Here is the official forecast from your National Weather Service for the Athens listening area. Tonight, mostly cloudy early, then becoming partly cloudy. A slight chance of showers and thunderstorms early. Lows in the lower 70s. Light west winds. Saturday, mostly sunny. A slight chance of showers and thunderstorms in the afternoon. Highs in the lower 90s. West winds 5 to 15 miles an hour. Chance of rain 20%. Saturday night, mostly clear. A slight chance of showers and thunderstorms in the evening. Lows in the mid-70s. Light west winds. Sunday, mostly sunny. A chance of showers and thunderstorms in the afternoon. Highs in the lower 90s. Temperature falling in the upper 80s in the afternoon. West winds 5 to 10 miles an hour. Chance of rain 40%. Sunday night, partly cloudy. A slight chance of showers and thunderstorms in the evening. Lows in the lower 70s. Light west winds. Chance of rain 20%. And now the extended forecast. Monday through Tuesday night, partly cloudy with a slight chance of showers and thunderstorms. Highs in the lower 90s. Lows in the mid-70s. Wednesday and Wednesday night, partly cloudy. A chance of showers and thunderstorms. Highs in the lower 90s. Lows in the lower 70s. Thursday and Thursday night, partly cloudy. A slight chance of showers and thunderstorms. Highs in the upper 80s. Lows in the lower 70s. Friday and Friday night, partly cloudy. A slight chance of showers and thunderstorms. Highs in the upper 80s. Lows in the lower 70s. For more detailed weather, water, and climate information, please visit our website at weather.gov/Atlanta. The current time is 9:17 p.m. Eastern Daylight Time. Here are the 9 p.m. weather observations from around the area. At Athens, it was mostly cloudy, the temperature was 75 degrees, dew point 74 degrees, relative humidity 96%, wind northwest at 6 miles an hour, pressure was 30.04 inches and rising. At Gainesville, it was cloudy and 75, wind calm. At Winder, it was mostly cloudy, the temperature was 77. At Jefferson, it was mostly cloudy and 75, wind calm. At Monroe, with fog. At Albertton, it was mostly cloudy and 78, wind calm. At Canyon, it was mostly cloudy and 75, wind west at 3. At Clemson, it was mostly cloudy and 73, wind southwest at 3. Elsewhere across Georgia, at Atlanta it was cloudy and 79, wind northwest at 9. At Cartersville, the temperature was 77, wind calm. At Lawrenceville, it was mostly cloudy and 76, wind calm. At Macon, it was cloudy and 81, wind northwest at 5. At Rome, it was cloudy and 78, wind calm. At Augusta, with a thunderstorm, it was 82, wind southeast at 23, gusting to 30. At Savannah, it was partly cloudy and 85, wind south at 7. Elsewhere across the region, at Chattanooga, with light rain it was 76, wind north at 8. At Asheville, it was mostly cloudy and 76, wind north at 3. At Greenville-Spartanburg, it was mostly cloudy and 88, wind south at 8. Here is the hazardous weather outlook. This hazardous weather outlook is for North and Central Georgia. For tonight, scattered thunderstorms this evening will be capable of producing heavy rainfall, gusty to locally damaging winds and frequent lightning. The heavy rain will elevate the risk for localized flash flooding. And now the extended outlook for the period Saturday through Thursday,
scattered to numerous afternoon thunderstorms are likely Saturday and Sunday. Any storms that form will be

producing gusty winds, frequent lightning, and locally heavy rainfall. Isolated to widely scattered storms will remain possible for parts of the area Monday through Thursday. Heat concerns will linger through next week as maximum heat index values are expected to rise into the triple digits for many areas. Spotter information statement. Spotter activation will not be needed through tonight. Here is the official forecast from your National Weather Service for the Athens listening area. Tonight, mostly cloudy early, then becoming partly cloudy. A slight chance of showers and thunderstorms early. Lows in the lower 70s. Light west winds. Saturday, mostly sunny. A slight chance of showers and thunderstorms in the afternoon. Highs in the lower 90s. West winds 5 to 15 miles an hour. Chance of rain 20%. Saturday night, mostly clear. A slight chance of showers and thunderstorms in the evening. Lows in the mid-70s. Light west winds. Sunday, mostly sunny. A chance of showers and thunderstorms in the afternoon. Highs in the lower 90s. Temperature falling into the upper 80s in the afternoon. West winds 5 to 10 miles an hour. Chance of rain 40%. Sunday night, partly cloudy. A slight chance of showers and thunderstorms in the evening. Lows in the lower 70s. Light west winds. Chance of rain 20%. And now the extended forecast. Monday through Tuesday night, partly cloudy with a slight chance of showers and thunderstorms. Highs in the lower 90s. Lows in the mid-70s. Wednesday and Wednesday night, partly cloudy. A chance of showers and thunderstorms. Highs in the lower 90s. Lows in the lower 70s. Thursday and Thursday night, partly cloudy. A slight chance of showers and thunderstorms. Highs in the upper 80s. Lows in the lower 70s. Friday and Friday night, partly cloudy. A slight chance of showers and thunderstorms. Highs in the upper 80s. Lows in the lower 70s. For more detailed weather, water, and climate information, please visit our website at weather.gov/Atlanta. The current time is 9:22 p.m. Eastern Daylight Time. Here are the 9 p.m. weather observations from around the area. At Athens, it was mostly cloudy. The temperature was 75 degrees, dew point 74 degrees, relative humidity 96%, wind northwest at 6 miles an hour, pressure was 30.04 inches and rising. At Gainesville, it was cloudy and 75, wind calm. At Winder, it was mostly cloudy, the temperature was 77. At Jefferson, it was mostly cloudy and 75, wind calm. At Monroe, with fog. At Albertton, it was mostly cloudy and 78, wind calm. At Canyon, it was mostly cloudy and 75, wind west at 3. At Clemson, it was mostly cloudy and 73, wind southwest at 3. Elsewhere across Georgia, at Atlanta it was cloudy and 79, wind northwest at 9. At Cartersville, the temperature was 77, wind calm. At Lawrenceville, it was mostly cloudy and 76, wind calm. At Macon, it was cloudy and 81, wind northwest at 5. At Rome, it was cloudy and 78, wind calm. At Augusta, with a thunderstorm, it was 82, wind southeast at 23, gusting to 30. At Savannah, it was partly cloudy and 85, wind south at 7. Elsewhere across the region, at Chattanooga, with light rain it was 76, wind north at 8. At Asheville, it was mostly cloudy and 76, wind north at 3. At Greenville-Spartanburg, it was mostly cloudy and 88, wind south at 8. Here is the hazardous weather outlook. This hazardous weather outlook is for north and central Georgia. For tonight, scattered thunderstorms this evening will be capable of producing heavy rainfall, gusty to locally damaging winds and frequent lightning.

The heavy rain will elevate the risk for localized flash flooding. And now the extended outlook for the period Saturday through Thursday. Scattered to numerous afternoon thunderstorms are likely Saturday and Sunday. Any storms that form will be capable of producing gusty winds, frequent lightning, and locally heavy rainfall. Isolated to widely scattered storms will remain possible for parts of the area Monday through Thursday. Heat concerns will linger through next week as maximum heat index values are expected to rise into the triple digits for many areas. Spotter information statement. Spotter activation will not be needed through tonight. Here is the official forecast from your National Weather Service for the Athens listening area. Tonight, mostly cloudy early, then becoming partly cloudy. A slight chance of showers and thunderstorms early. Lows in the lower 70s. Light west winds. Saturday, mostly sunny. A slight chance of showers and thunderstorms in the afternoon. Highs in the lower 90s. West winds 5 to 15 miles an hour. Chance of rain 20%. Saturday night, mostly clear. A slight chance of showers and thunderstorms in the evening. Lows in the mid 70s. Light west winds. Sunday, mostly sunny. A chance of showers and thunderstorms in the afternoon. Highs in the lower 90s. Temperature falling in the upper 80s in the afternoon. West winds 5 to 10 miles an hour. Chance of rain 40%. Sunday night, partly cloudy. A slight chance of showers and thunderstorms in the evening. Lows in the lower 70s. Light west winds. Chance of rain 20%. And now the extended forecast. Monday through Tuesday night, partly cloudy with a slight chance of showers and thunderstorms. Highs in the lower 90s. Lows in the mid 70s. Wednesday and Wednesday night, partly cloudy. A chance of showers and thunderstorms. Highs in the lower 90s. Lows in the lower 70s. Thursday and Thursday night, partly cloudy. A slight chance of showers and thunderstorms. Highs in the upper 80s. Lows in the lower 70s. Friday and Friday night, partly cloudy. A slight chance of showers and thunderstorms. Highs in the upper 80s. Lows in the lower 70s. For more detailed weather, water, and climate information, please visit our website at weather.gov/Atlanta. The current time is 9:28 p.m. Eastern Daylight Time. Here are the 9 p.m. weather observations from around the area. At Athens, it was mostly cloudy, the temperature was 75 degrees, dew point 74 degrees, relative humidity 96%, wind northwest at 6 miles an hour, pressure was 30.04 inches and rising. At Gainesville, it was cloudy and 75, wind calm. At Winder, it was mostly cloudy, the temperature was 77. At Jefferson, it was mostly cloudy and 75, wind calm. At Monroe, with fog. At Albertton, it was mostly cloudy and 78, wind calm. At Canyon, it was mostly cloudy and 75, wind west at 3. At Clemson, it was mostly cloudy and 73, wind southwest at 3. Elsewhere across Georgia, at Atlanta it was cloudy and 79, wind northwest at 9. At Cartersville, the temperature was 77, wind calm. At Lawrenceville, it was mostly cloudy and 76, wind calm. At Macon, it was cloudy and 81, wind northwest at 5. At Rome, it was cloudy and 78, wind calm. At Augusta, with a thunderstorm, it was 82, wind southeast at 23, gusting to 30. At Savannah, it was partly cloudy and 85, wind south at 7. Elsewhere across the region, at Chattanooga, with light rain it was 76, wind north at 8. At Asheville, it was mostly cloudy and 76, wind north at 3. At Greenville-Spartanburg, it was mostly cloudy and 88, wind south at 8.

As maximum heat index values are expected to rise into the triple digits for many areas. Spotter information statement. Spotter activation will not be needed through tonight. Here is the official forecast from your National Weather Service for the Athens listening area. Tonight, mostly cloudy early, then becoming partly cloudy. A slight chance of showers and thunderstorms early. Lows in the lower 70s. Light west winds. Saturday, mostly sunny. A slight chance of showers and thunderstorms in the afternoon. Highs in the lower 90s. West winds 5 to 15 miles an hour. Chance of rain 20%. Saturday night, mostly clear. A slight chance of showers and thunderstorms in the evening. Lows in the mid-70s. Light west winds. Sunday, mostly sunny. A chance of showers and thunderstorms in the afternoon. Highs in the lower 90s. Temperature falling in the upper 80s in the afternoon. West winds 5 to 10 miles an hour. Chance of rain 40%. Sunday night, partly cloudy. A slight chance of showers and thunderstorms in the evening. Lows in the lower 70s. Light west winds. Chance of rain 20%. And now the extended forecast. Monday through Tuesday night, partly cloudy with a slight chance of showers and thunderstorms. Highs in the lower 90s. Lows in the mid-70s. Wednesday and Wednesday night, partly cloudy. A chance of showers and thunderstorms. Highs in the lower 90s. Lows in the lower 70s. Thursday and Thursday night, partly cloudy. A slight chance of showers and thunderstorms. Highs in the upper 80s. Lows in the lower 70s. Friday and Friday night, partly cloudy. A slight chance of showers and thunderstorms. Highs in the upper 80s. Lows in the lower 70s. For more detailed weather, water, and a slight chance of showers and thunderstorms. Highs in the upper 80s. Lows in the lower 70s. For more detailed weather, water, and climate information, please visit our website at weather.gov/Atlanta. The current time is 9:33 p.m. Eastern Daylight Time. Here are the 9 p.m. weather observations from around the area. At Athens, it was mostly cloudy, the temperature was 75 degrees, dew point 74 degrees, relative humidity 96%, wind northwest at 6 miles an hour, pressure was 30.04 inches and rising. At Gainesville, it was cloudy and 75, wind calm. At Winder, it was mostly cloudy, the temperature was 77. At Jefferson, it was mostly cloudy and 75, wind calm. At Monroe, with fog. At Albertton, it was mostly cloudy and 78, wind calm. At Canyon, it was mostly cloudy and 75, wind west at 3. At Clemson, it was mostly cloudy and 73, wind southwest at 3. Elsewhere across Georgia, at Atlanta it was cloudy and 79, wind northwest at 9. At Cartersville, the temperature was 77, wind calm. At Lawrenceville, it was mostly cloudy and 76, wind calm. At Macon, it was cloudy and 81, wind northwest at 5. At Rome, it was cloudy and 78, wind calm. At Augusta, with a thunderstorm, it was 82, wind southeast at 23, gusting to 30. At Savannah, it was partly cloudy and 85, wind south at 7. Elsewhere across the region, at Chattanooga, with light rain it was 76, wind north at 8. At Asheville, it was mostly cloudy and 76, wind north at 3. At Greenville-Spartanburg, it was mostly cloudy and 88, wind south at 8. Here is the hazardous weather outlook. This hazardous weather outlook is for North and Central Georgia. For tonight, scattered thunderstorms this evening will be capable of producing heavy rainfall, gusty to locally damaging winds and frequent lightning. The heavy rain will elevate the risk for localized

flash flooding. And now the extended outlook for the period Saturday through Thursday. Scattered to numerous afternoon thunderstorms are likely Saturday and Sunday. Any storms that form will be capable of producing gusty winds, frequent lightning, and locally heavy rainfall. Isolated to widely scattered storms will remain possible for parts of the area Monday through Thursday. Heat concerns will linger through next week as maximum heat index values are expected to rise into the triple digits for many areas. Spotter information statement. Spotter activation will not be needed through tonight. Here is the official forecast from your National Weather Service for the Athens listening area. Tonight, mostly cloudy early, then becoming partly cloudy. A slight chance of showers and thunderstorms early. Lows in the lower 70s. Light west winds. Saturday, mostly sunny. A slight chance of showers and thunderstorms in the afternoon. Highs in the lower 90s. West winds 5 to 15 miles an hour. Chance of rain 20%. Saturday night, mostly clear. A slight chance of showers and thunderstorms in the evening. Lows in the mid-70s. Light west winds. Sunday, mostly sunny. A chance of showers and thunderstorms in the afternoon. Highs in the lower 90s. Temperature falling in the upper 80s in the afternoon. West winds 5 to 10 miles an hour. Chance of rain 40%. Sunday night, partly cloudy. A slight chance of showers and thunderstorms in the evening. Lows in the lower 70s. Light west winds. Chance of rain 20%. And now the extended forecast. Monday through Tuesday night, partly cloudy with a slight chance of showers and thunderstorms. Highs in the lower 90s. Lows in the mid-70s. Wednesday and Wednesday night, partly cloudy. A chance of showers and thunderstorms. Highs in the lower 90s. Lows in the lower 70s. Thursday and Thursday night, partly cloudy. A slight chance of showers and thunderstorms. Highs in the upper 80s. Lows in the lower 70s. Friday and Friday night, partly cloudy. A slight chance of showers and thunderstorms. Highs in the upper 80s. Lows in the lower 70s. For more detailed weather, water, and climate information, please visit our website at weather.gov/Atlanta. The current time is 9:38 p.m. Eastern Daylight Time. Here are the 9 p.m. weather observations from around the area. At Athens, it was mostly cloudy, the temperature was 75 degrees, dew point 74 degrees, relative humidity 96%, wind northwest at 6 miles an hour, pressure was 30.04 inches and rising. At Gainesville, it was cloudy and 75, wind calm. At Winder, it was mostly cloudy, the temperature was 77. At Jefferson, it was mostly cloudy and 75, wind calm. At Monroe, with fog. At Albertton, it was mostly cloudy and 78, wind calm. At Canyon, it was mostly cloudy and 75, wind west at 3. At Clemson, it was mostly cloudy and 73, wind southwest at 3. Elsewhere across Georgia, at Atlanta it was cloudy and 79, wind northwest at 9. At Cartersville, the temperature was 77, wind calm. At Lawrenceville, it was mostly cloudy and 76, wind calm. At Macon, it was cloudy and 81, wind northwest at 5. At Rome, it was cloudy and 78, wind calm. At Augusta, with a thunderstorm, it was 82, wind southeast at 23, gusting to 30. At Savannah, it was partly cloudy and 85, wind south at 7. Elsewhere across the region, at Chattanooga, with light rain it was 76, wind north at 8. At Asheville, it was mostly cloudy and 76, wind north at 3. At Greenville-Spartanburg, it was mostly cloudy and 88, wind south at 8. Here is the hazardous weather outlook.
This weather outlook is for North and Central Georgia. For tonight, scattered thunderstorms this evening will be capable of producing heavy rainfall, gusty to locally damaging winds, and frequent lightning. The heavy rain will elevate the risk for localized flash flooding. And now the extended outlook for the period Saturday through Thursday. Scattered to numerous afternoon thunderstorms are likely Saturday and Sunday. Any storms that form will be capable of producing gusty winds, frequent lightning, and locally heavy rainfall. Isolated to widely scattered storms will remain possible for parts of the area Monday through Thursday. Heat concerns will linger through next week as maximum heat index values are expected to rise into the triple digits for many areas. Spotter information statement, spotter activation will not be needed through tonight. 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Here is the official forecast from your National Weather Service for the Athens listening area. Tonight, mostly cloudy early, then becoming partly cloudy. A slight chance of showers and thunderstorms early. Lows in the lower 70s. Light west winds. Saturday, mostly sunny. A slight chance of showers and thunderstorms in the afternoon. Highs in the lower 90s. West winds 5 to 15 miles an hour. Chance of rain 20%. Saturday night, mostly clear. A slight chance of showers and thunderstorms in the evening. Lows in the mid-70s. Light west winds. Sunday, mostly sunny. A chance of showers and thunderstorms in the afternoon. Highs in the lower 90s. Temperature falling in the upper 80s in the afternoon. West winds 5 to 10 miles an hour. Chance of rain 40%. Sunday night, partly cloudy. A slight chance of showers and thunderstorms in the evening. Lows in the lower 70s. Light west winds. Chance of rain 20%. And now the extended forecast. Monday through Tuesday night, partly cloudy with a slight chance of showers and thunderstorms. Highs in the lower 90s. Lows in the mid-70s. Wednesday and Wednesday night, partly cloudy. A chance of showers and thunderstorms. Highs in the lower 90s. Lows in the lower 70s. Thursday and Thursday night, partly cloudy. A slight chance of showers and thunderstorms. Highs in the upper 80s. Lows in the lower 70s. Friday and Friday night, partly cloudy. A slight chance of showers and thunderstorms. Highs in the upper 80s. Lows in the lower 70s. For more detailed weather, water, and climate information, please visit our website at weather.gov/Atlanta. The current time is 9:44 p.m. Eastern Daylight Time. Here are the 9 p.m. weather observations from around the area. At Athens, it was mostly cloudy, the temperature was 75 degrees, dew point 74 degrees, relative humidity 96%, wind northwest at 6 miles an hour, pressure was 30.04 inches and rising. At Gainesville, it was cloudy and 75, wind calm. At Winder, it was mostly cloudy, the temperature was 77. At Jefferson, it was mostly cloudy and 75, wind calm. At Monroe, with fog. At Albertton, it was mostly cloudy and 78, wind calm. At Canyon, it was mostly cloudy and 75, wind west at 3. At Clemson,
It was mostly cloudy

and 73, wind southwest at 3. Elsewhere across Georgia, at Atlanta it was cloudy and 79, wind northwest at 9. At Cartersville, the temperature was 77, wind calm. At Lawrenceville, it was mostly cloudy and 76, wind calm. At Macon, it was cloudy and 81, wind northwest at 5. At Rome, it was cloudy and 78, wind calm. At Augusta, with a thunderstorm, it was 82, wind southeast at 23, gusting to 30. At Savannah, it was partly cloudy and 85, wind south at 7. Elsewhere across the region, at Chattanooga, with light rain, it was 76, wind north at 8. At Asheville, it was mostly cloudy and 76, wind north at 3. At Greenville-Spartanburg, it was mostly cloudy and 88, wind south at 8. Here is the hazardous weather outlook. This hazardous weather outlook is for North and Central Georgia. For tonight, scattered thunderstorms this evening will be capable of producing heavy rainfall, gusty to locally damaging winds and frequent lightning. The heavy rain will elevate the risk for localized flash flooding. And now the extended outlook for the period Saturday through Thursday. Scattered to numerous afternoon thunderstorms are likely Saturday and Sunday. Any storms that form will be capable of producing gusty winds, frequent lightning, and locally heavy rainfall. Isolated to widely scattered storms will remain possible for parts of the area Monday through Thursday. Heat concerns will linger through next week as maximum heat index values are expected to rise into the triple digits for many areas. Spotter information statement, spotter activation will not be needed through tonight. Here is the official forecast from your National Weather Service for the Athens listening area. Tonight, mostly cloudy early, then becoming partly cloudy. A slight chance of showers and thunderstorms early. Lows in the lower 70s. Light west winds. Saturday, mostly sunny. A slight chance of showers and thunderstorms in the afternoon. Highs in the lower 90s. West winds 5 to 15 miles an hour. Chance of rain 20%. Saturday night, mostly clear. A slight chance of showers and thunderstorms in the evening. Lows in the mid-70s. Light west winds. Sunday, mostly sunny. A chance of showers and thunderstorms in the afternoon. Highs in the lower 90s. Temperature falling in the upper 80s in the afternoon. West winds 5 to 10 miles an hour. Chance of rain 40%. Sunday night, partly cloudy. A slight chance of showers and thunderstorms in the evening. Lows in the lower 70s. Light west winds. Chance of rain 20%. And now the extended forecast. Monday through Tuesday night, partly cloudy with a slight chance of showers and thunderstorms. Highs in the lower 90s. Lows in the mid-70s. Wednesday and Wednesday night, partly cloudy. A chance of showers and thunderstorms. Highs in the lower 90s. Lows in the lower 70s. Thursday and Thursday night, partly cloudy. A slight chance of showers and thunderstorms. Highs in the upper 80s. Lows in the lower 70s. Friday and Friday night, partly cloudy. A slight chance of showers and thunderstorms. Highs in the upper 80s. Lows in the lower 70s. For more detailed weather, water, and climate information, please visit our website at weather.gov/Atlanta. The current time is 9:50 p.m. Eastern Daylight Time. Here are the 9 p.m. weather observations from around the area. At Athens, it was mostly cloudy, the temperature was 75 degrees, dew point 74 degrees, relative humidity 96%, wind northwest at 6 miles an hour, pressure was 30.04 inches and rising. At Gainesville, it was cloudy and 75, wind calm. At Winder, it was mostly cloudy, the temperature was 77. At Jefferson, it was mostly cloudy and 75, wind calm.

Monroe, with fog. At Alberton, it was mostly cloudy and 78, wind calm. At Canyon, it was mostly cloudy and 75, wind west at 3. At Clemson, it was mostly cloudy and 73, wind southwest at 3. Elsewhere across Georgia, at Atlanta it was cloudy and 79, wind northwest at 9. At Cartersville, the temperature was 77, wind calm. At Lawrenceville, it was mostly cloudy and 76, wind calm. At Macon, it was cloudy and 81, wind northwest at 5. At Rome, it was cloudy and 78, wind calm. At Augusta, with a thunderstorm, it was 82, wind southeast at 23, gusting to 30. At Savannah, it was partly cloudy and 85, wind south at 7. Elsewhere across the region, at Chattanooga, with light rain it was 76, wind north at 8. At Asheville, it was mostly cloudy and 76, wind north at 3. At Greenville-Spartanburg, it was mostly cloudy and 88, wind south at 8. Here is the hazardous weather outlook. This hazardous weather outlook is for North and Central Georgia. For tonight, scattered thunderstorms this evening will be capable of producing heavy rainfall, gusty to locally damaging winds and frequent lightning. The heavy rain will elevate the risk for localized flash flooding. And now the extended outlook for the period Saturday through Thursday. Scattered to numerous afternoon thunderstorms are likely Saturday and Sunday. Any storms that form will be capable of producing gusty winds, frequent lightning, and locally heavy rainfall. Isolated to widely scattered storms will remain possible for parts of the area Monday through Thursday. Heat concerns will linger through next week as maximum heat index values are expected to rise into the triple digits for many areas. Spotter information statement, spotter activation will not be needed through tonight. Here is the official forecast from your National Weather Service for the Athens listening area. Tonight, mostly cloudy early, then becoming partly cloudy. A slight chance of showers and thunderstorms early. Lows in the lower 70s. Light west winds. Saturday, mostly sunny. A slight chance of showers and thunderstorms in the afternoon. Highs in the lower 90s. West winds 5 to 15 miles an hour. Chance of rain 20%. Saturday night, mostly clear. A slight chance of showers and thunderstorms in the evening. Lows in the mid-70s. Light west winds. Sunday, mostly sunny. A chance of showers and thunderstorms in the afternoon. Highs in the lower 90s. Temperature falling in the upper 80s in the afternoon. West winds 5 to 10 miles an hour. Chance of rain 40%. Sunday night, partly cloudy. A slight chance of showers and thunderstorms in the evening. Lows in the lower 70s. Light west winds. Chance of rain 20%. And now the extended forecast. Monday through Tuesday night, partly cloudy with a slight chance of showers and thunderstorms. Highs in the lower 90s. Lows in the mid-70s. Wednesday and Wednesday night, partly cloudy. A chance of showers and thunderstorms. Highs in the lower 90s. Lows in the lower 70s. Thursday and Thursday night, partly cloudy. A slight chance of showers and thunderstorms. Highs in the upper 80s. Lows in the lower 70s. Friday and Friday night, partly cloudy. A slight chance of showers and thunderstorms. Highs in the upper 80s. Lows in the lower 70s. For more detailed weather, water, and climate information, please visit our website at weather.gov/Atlanta. The current time is 9:55 p.m. Eastern Daylight Time. Here are the 9 p.m. weather observations from around the area. At Athens, it was mostly cloudy, the temperature was 75 degrees, dew point 74 degrees, relative humidity 96%, wind northwest at 6 miles an hour, pressure was 30.04 inches and rising.

at Gainesville, it was cloudy and 75, wind calm. At Winder, it was mostly cloudy, the temperature was 77. At Jefferson, it was mostly cloudy and 75, wind calm. At Monroe, with fog. At Albertton, it was mostly cloudy and 78, wind calm. At Canyon, it was mostly cloudy and 75, wind west at 3. At Clemson, it was mostly cloudy and 73, wind southwest at 3. Elsewhere across Georgia, at Atlanta it was cloudy and 79, wind northwest at 9. At Cartersville, the temperature was 77, wind calm. At Lawrenceville, it was mostly cloudy and 76, wind calm. At Macon, it was cloudy and 81, wind northwest at 5. At Rome, it was cloudy and 78, wind calm. At Augusta, with a thunderstorm, it was 82, wind southeast at 23, gusting to 30. At Savannah, it was partly cloudy and 85, wind south at 7. Elsewhere across the region, at Chattanooga, with light rain it was 76, wind north at 8. At Asheville, it was mostly cloudy and 76, wind north at 3. At Greenville-Spartanburg, it was mostly cloudy and 88, wind south at 8. Here is the hazardous weather outlook. This hazardous weather outlook is for North and Central Georgia. For tonight, scattered thunderstorms this evening will be capable of producing heavy rainfall, gusty to locally damaging winds and frequent lightning. The heavy rain will elevate the risk for localized flash flooding. And now the extended outlook for the period Saturday through Thursday. Scattered to numerous afternoon thunderstorms are likely Saturday and Sunday. Any storms that form will be capable of producing gusty winds, frequent lightning, and locally heavy rainfall. Isolated to widely scattered storms will remain possible for parts of the area Monday through Thursday. Heat concerns will linger through next week as maximum heat index values are expected to rise into the triple digits for many areas. Spotter information statement, spotter activation will not be needed through tonight. Here is the official forecast from your National Weather Service for the Athens listening area. Tonight, mostly cloudy early, then becoming partly cloudy. A slight chance of showers and thunderstorms early. Lows in the lower 70s. Light west winds. Saturday, mostly sunny. A slight chance of showers and thunderstorms in the afternoon. Highs in the lower 90s. West winds 5 to 15 miles an hour. Chance of rain 20%. Saturday night, mostly clear. A slight chance of showers and thunderstorms in the evening. Lows in the mid-70s. Light west winds. Sunday, mostly sunny. A chance of showers and thunderstorms in the afternoon. Highs in the lower 90s. Temperature falling into the upper 80s in the afternoon. West winds 5 to 10 miles an hour. Chance of rain 40%. Sunday night, partly cloudy. A slight chance of showers and thunderstorms in the evening. Lows in the lower 70s. Light west winds. Chance of rain 20%. And now the extended forecast. Monday through Tuesday night, partly cloudy with a slight chance of showers and thunderstorms. Highs in the lower 90s. Lows in the mid-70s. Wednesday and Wednesday night, partly cloudy. A chance of showers and thunderstorms. Highs in the lower 90s. Lows in the lower 70s. Thursday and Thursday night, partly cloudy. A slight chance of showers and thunderstorms. Highs in the upper 80s. Lows in the lower 70s. Friday and Friday night, partly cloudy. A slight chance of showers and thunderstorms. Highs in the upper 80s. Lows in the lower 70s. For more detailed weather, water, and climate information, please visit our website at weather.gov/Atlanta. The current time is 10 p.m. Eastern Daylight Time. Here are the 9 p.m. weather observations from around the area. At Athens,

It was mostly cloudy. The temperature was 75 degrees. Dew point 74 degrees. Relative humidity 96%. Wind northwest at 6 miles an hour. Pressure was 30.04 inches and rising. At Gainesville, it was cloudy and 75. Wind calm. At Winder, it was mostly cloudy. The temperature was 77. At Jefferson, it was mostly cloudy and 75. Wind calm. At Monroe, with fog. At Albertton, it was mostly cloudy and 78. Wind calm. At Canyon, it was mostly cloudy and 75. Wind west at 3. At Clemson, it was mostly cloudy and 73. Wind southwest at 3. Elsewhere across Georgia, at Atlanta it was cloudy and 79, wind northwest at 9. At Cartersville, the temperature was 77, wind calm. At Lawrenceville, it was mostly cloudy and 76, wind calm. At Macon, it was cloudy and 81, wind northwest at 5. At Rome, it was cloudy and 78, wind calm. At Augusta, with a thunderstorm, it was 82, wind southeast at 23, gusting to 30. At Savannah, it was partly cloudy and 85, wind south at 7. Elsewhere across the region, at Chattanooga, with light rain it was 76, wind north at 8. At Asheville, it was mostly cloudy and 76, wind north at 3. At Greenville-Spartanburg, it was mostly cloudy and 88, wind south at 8. Here is the hazardous weather outlook. This hazardous weather outlook is for north and central Georgia. For tonight, scattered thunderstorms this evening will be capable of producing heavy rainfall, gusty to locally damaging winds and frequent lightning. The heavy rain will elevate the risk for localized flash flooding. And now the extended outlook for the period Saturday through Thursday. Scattered to numerous afternoon thunderstorms are likely Saturday and Sunday. Any storms that form will be capable of producing gusty winds, frequent lightning, and locally heavy rainfall. Isolated to widely scattered storms will remain possible for parts of the area Monday through Thursday. Heat concerns will linger through next week as maximum heat index values are expected to rise into the triple digits for many areas. Spotter information statement, spotter activation will not be needed through tonight. Here is the official forecast from your National Weather Service for the Athens listening area. Tonight, mostly cloudy early, then becoming partly cloudy. A slight chance of showers and thunderstorms early. Lows in the lower 70s. Light west winds. Saturday, mostly sunny. A slight chance of showers and thunderstorms in the afternoon. Highs in the lower 90s. West winds 5 to 15 miles an hour. Chance of rain 20%. Saturday night, mostly clear. A slight chance of showers and thunderstorms in the evening. Lows in the mid-70s. Light west winds. Sunday, mostly sunny. A chance of showers and thunderstorms in the afternoon. Highs in the lower 90s. Temperature falling in the upper 80s in the afternoon. West winds 5 to 10 miles an hour. Chance of rain 40%. Sunday night, partly cloudy. A slight chance of showers and thunderstorms in the evening. Lows in the lower 70s. Light west winds. Chance of rain 20%. And now the extended forecast. Monday through Tuesday night, partly cloudy with a slight chance of showers and thunderstorms. Highs in the lower 90s. Lows in the mid-70s. Wednesday and Wednesday night, partly cloudy. A chance of showers and thunderstorms. Highs in the lower 90s. Lows in the lower 70s. Thursday and Thursday night, partly cloudy. A slight chance of showers and thunderstorms. Highs in the upper 80s. Lows in the lower 70s. Friday and Friday night, partly cloudy. A slight chance of showers and thunderstorms. Highs in the upper 80s. Lows in the lower 70s. For more detailed weather, water,
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The current time is 10:05 p.m. Eastern Daylight Time. Here are the 10 p.m. weather observations from around the area. At Athens, the temperature was 76, wind west at 5. At Gainesville, it was cloudy and 76, wind north at 5. At Winder, it was mostly cloudy. At Greensboro, it was cloudy and 77, wind calm. At Jefferson, it was mostly cloudy and 75, wind northwest at 5. At Monroe, with fog. At Albertton, with light rain, it was 75, wind west at 6. At Canyon, it was mostly cloudy and 75, wind northwest at 3. At Clemson, it was cloudy and 74, wind west at 10. Elsewhere across Georgia, at Atlanta it was mostly cloudy and 77, wind northwest at 8. At Cartersville, the temperature was 77, wind southwest at 3. At Lawrenceville, it was mostly cloudy and 75, wind calm. At Macon, with haze, it was 79, wind west at 3. At Rome, it was mostly cloudy and 77, wind west at 3. At Augusta, with a thunderstorm, it was 75, wind southeast at 7. At Savannah, it was partly cloudy and 84, wind south at 3. Elsewhere across the region, at Chattanooga, with light rain it was 75, wind calm. At Asheville, it was mostly cloudy and 75, wind variable at 6. At Greenville-Spartanburg, it was mostly cloudy and 84, wind southeast at 3. Here is the hazardous weather outlook. This hazardous weather outlook is for North and Central Georgia. For tonight, scattered thunderstorms this evening will be capable of producing heavy rainfall, gusty to locally damaging winds and frequent lightning. The heavy rain will elevate the risk for localized flash flooding. And now the extended outlook for the period Saturday through Thursday. Scattered to numerous afternoon thunderstorms are likely Saturday and Sunday. Any storms that form will be capable of producing gusty winds, frequent lightning, and locally heavy rainfall. Isolated to widely scattered storms will remain possible for parts of the area Monday through Thursday. Heat concerns will linger through next week as maximum heat index values are expected to rise into the triple digits for many areas. Spotter information statement, spotter activation will not be needed through tonight. Here is the official forecast from your National Weather Service for the Athens listening area. Tonight, mostly cloudy early, then becoming partly cloudy. A slight chance of showers and thunderstorms early. Lows in the lower 70s. Light west winds. Saturday, mostly sunny. A slight chance of showers and thunderstorms in the afternoon. Highs in the lower 90s. West winds 5 to 15 miles an hour. Chance of rain 20%. Saturday night, mostly clear. A slight chance of showers and thunderstorms in the evening. Lows in the mid-70s. Light west winds. Sunday, mostly sunny. A chance of showers and thunderstorms in the afternoon. Highs in the lower 90s. Temperature falling into the upper 80s in the afternoon. West winds 5 to 10 miles an hour. Chance of rain 40%. Sunday night, partly cloudy. A slight chance of showers and thunderstorms in the evening. Lows in the lower 70s. Light west winds. Chance of rain 20%. And now the extended forecast. Monday through Tuesday night, partly cloudy with a slight chance of showers and thunderstorms. Highs in the lower 90s. Lows in the mid-70s. Wednesday and Wednesday night, partly cloudy. A chance of showers and thunderstorms. Highs in the lower 90s. Lows in the lower 70s. Thursday and Thursday night, partly cloudy. A slight chance of showers and thunderstorms. Highs in the upper 80s. Lows in the lower 70s. Friday and Friday night, partly cloudy.
a slight chance of showers and thunderstorms.

highs in the upper 80s, lows in the lower 70s. For more detailed weather, water, and climate information, please visit our website at weather.gov/Atlanta. The current time is 10:10 p.m. Eastern Daylight Time. Here are the 10 p.m. weather observations from around the area. At Athens, the temperature was 76, wind west at 5. At Gainesville, it was cloudy and 76, wind north at 5. At Winder, it was mostly cloudy. At Greensboro, it was cloudy and 77, wind calm. At Jefferson, it was mostly cloudy and 75, wind northwest at 5. At Monroe, with fog. At Albertton, with light rain, it was 75, wind west at 6. At Canyon, it was mostly cloudy and 75, wind northwest at 3. At Clemson, it was cloudy and 74, wind west at 10. Elsewhere across Georgia, at Atlanta it was mostly cloudy and 77, wind northwest at 8. At Cartersville, the temperature was 77, wind southwest at 3. At Lawrenceville, it was mostly cloudy and 75, wind calm. At Macon, with haze, it was 79, wind west at 3. At Rome, it was mostly cloudy and 77, wind west at 3. At Augusta, with a thunderstorm, it was 75, wind southeast at 7. At Savannah, it was partly cloudy and 84, wind south at 3. Elsewhere across the region, at Chattanooga, with light rain it was 75, wind calm. At Asheville, it was mostly cloudy and 75, wind variable at 6. At Greenville-Spartanburg, it was mostly cloudy and 84, wind southeast at 3. Here are the 10 p.m. weather observations from around the area. At Athens, the temperature was 76, wind west at 5. At Gainesville, it was cloudy and 76, wind north at 5. At Winder, it was cloudy. At Greensboro, it was mostly cloudy and 77, wind calm. At Jefferson, it was cloudy and 75, wind northwest at 5. At Monroe, with fog. At Albertton, with light rain it was 75, wind west at 6. At Canyon, it was cloudy and 75, wind northwest at 3. At Clemson, it was cloudy and 74, wind west at 10. Elsewhere across Georgia, at Atlanta it was mostly cloudy and 77, wind northwest at 8. At Cartersville, the temperature was 77, wind southwest at 3. At Lawrenceville, it was cloudy and 75, wind calm. At Macon, with haze, it was 79, wind west at 3. At Rome, it was mostly cloudy and 77, wind west at 3. At Augusta, with a thunderstorm, it was 75, wind calm. At Savannah, it was partly cloudy and 84, wind south at 3. Elsewhere across the region, at Chattanooga, with light rain it was 75, wind calm. At Asheville, it was mostly cloudy and 75, wind variable at 6. At Greenville-Spartanburg, it was partly cloudy and 84, wind southeast at 3. Here is the hazardous weather outlook. This hazardous weather outlook is for North and Central Georgia. For tonight, scattered thunderstorms this evening will be capable of producing heavy rainfall, gusty to locally damaging winds and frequent lightning. The heavy rain will elevate the risk for localized flash flooding. And now the extended outlook for the period Saturday through Thursday. Scattered to numerous afternoon thunderstorms are likely Saturday and Sunday. Any storms that form will be capable of producing gusty winds, frequent lightning, and locally heavy rainfall. Isolated to widely scattered storms will remain possible for parts of the area Monday through Thursday. Heat concerns will linger through next week as maximum heat index values are expected to rise into the triple digits for many areas. Spotter information statement, spotter activation will not be needed through tonight. Here is the official forecast from your National Weather Service for the Athens listening area. Tonight,
mostly cloudy early, then becoming partly cloudy. A slight chance of showers and thunderstorms early. Lows in the lower 70s. Light west winds. Saturday, mostly sunny. A slight chance of showers and thunderstorms in the afternoon. Highs in the lower 90s. West winds 5 to 15 miles an hour. Chance of rain 20%. Saturday night, mostly clear. A slight chance of showers and thunderstorms in the evening. Lows in the mid-70s. Light west winds. Sunday, mostly sunny. A chance of showers and thunderstorms in the afternoon. Highs in the lower 90s. Temperature falling in the upper 80s in the afternoon. West winds 5 to 10 miles an hour. Chance of rain 40%. Sunday night, partly cloudy. A slight chance of showers and thunderstorms in the evening. Lows in the lower 70s. Light west winds. Chance of rain 20%. And now the extended forecast. Monday through Tuesday night, partly cloudy with a slight chance of showers and thunderstorms. Highs in the lower 90s. Lows in the mid 70s. Wednesday and Wednesday night, partly cloudy. A chance of showers and thunderstorms. Highs in the lower 90s. Lows in the lower 70s. Thursday and Thursday night, partly cloudy. A slight chance of showers and thunderstorms. Highs in the upper 80s. Lows in the lower 70s. Friday and Friday night, partly cloudy. A slight chance of showers and thunderstorms. Highs in the upper 80s. Lows in the lower 70s. For more detailed weather, water, and climate information, please visit our website at weather.gov/Atlanta. The current time is 10:17 p.m. Eastern Daylight Time. Here are the 10 p.m. weather observations from around the area. At Athens, the temperature was 76, wind west at 5. At Gainesville, it was cloudy and 76, wind north at 5. At Winder, it was cloudy. At Greensboro, it was mostly cloudy and 77, wind calm. At Jefferson, it was cloudy and 75, wind northwest at 5. At Monroe, with fog. At Albertton, with light rain, it was 75, wind west at 6. At Canyon, it was cloudy and 75, wind northwest at 3. At Clemson, it was cloudy and 74, wind west at 10. Elsewhere across Georgia, at Atlanta it was mostly cloudy and 77, wind northwest at 8. At Cartersville, the temperature was 77, wind southwest at 3. At Lawrenceville, it was cloudy and 75, wind calm. At Macon, with haze, it was 79, wind west at 3. At Rome, it was mostly cloudy and 77, wind west at 3. At Augusta, with a thunderstorm, it was 75, wind calm. At Savannah, it was partly cloudy and 84, wind south at 3. Elsewhere across the region, at Chattanooga, with light rain it was 75, wind calm. At Asheville, it was mostly cloudy and 75, wind variable at 6. At Greenville-Spartanburg, it was partly cloudy and 84, wind southeast at 3. Here is the hazardous weather outlook. This hazardous weather outlook is for North and Central Georgia. For tonight, scattered thunderstorms this evening will be capable of producing heavy rainfall, gusty to locally damaging winds and frequent lightning. The heavy rain will elevate the risk for localized flash flooding. And now the extended outlook for the period Saturday through Thursday. Scattered to numerous afternoon thunderstorms are likely Saturday and Sunday. Any storms that form will be capable of producing gusty winds, frequent lightning, and locally heavy rainfall. Isolated to widely scattered storms will remain possible for parts of the area Monday through Thursday. Heat concerns will linger through next week as maximum heat index values are expected to rise into the triple digits for many areas. Spotter information statement. Spotter activation will not be needed through

tonight. Here is the official forecast from your National Weather Service for the Athens listening area. Tonight, mostly cloudy early, then becoming partly cloudy. A slight chance of showers and thunderstorms early. Lows in the lower 70s. Light west winds. Saturday, mostly sunny. A slight chance of showers and thunderstorms in the afternoon. Highs in the lower 90s. West winds 5 to 15 miles an hour. Chance of rain 20%. Saturday night, mostly clear. A slight chance of showers and thunderstorms in the evening. Lows in the mid-70s. Light west winds. Sunday, mostly sunny. A chance of showers and thunderstorms in the afternoon. Highs in the lower 90s. Temperature falling into the upper 80s in the afternoon. West winds 5 to 10 miles an hour. Chance of rain 40%. Sunday night, partly cloudy. A slight chance of showers and thunderstorms in the evening. Lows in the lower 70s. Light west winds. Chance of rain 20%. And now the extended forecast. Monday through Tuesday night, partly cloudy with a slight chance of showers and thunderstorms. Highs in the lower 90s. Lows in the mid-70s. Wednesday and Wednesday night, partly cloudy. A chance of showers and thunderstorms. Highs in the lower 90s. Lows in the lower 70s. Thursday and Thursday night, partly cloudy. A slight chance of showers and thunderstorms. Highs in the upper 80s. Lows in the lower 70s. Friday and Friday night, partly cloudy. A slight chance of showers and thunderstorms. Highs in the upper 80s. Lows in the lower 70s. For more detailed weather, water, and climate information, please visit our website at weather.gov/Atlanta. The current time is 10:23 p.m. Eastern Daylight Time. Here are the 10 p.m. weather observations from around the area. At Athens, the temperature was 76, wind west at 5. At Gainesville, it was cloudy and 76, wind north at 5. At Winder, it was cloudy. At Greensboro, it was mostly cloudy and 77, wind calm. At Jefferson, it was cloudy and 75, wind northwest at 5. At Monroe, with fog. At Albertton, with light rain, it was 75, wind west at 6. At Canyon, it was cloudy and 75, wind northwest at 3. At Clemson, it was cloudy and 74, wind west at 10. Elsewhere across Georgia, at Atlanta it was mostly cloudy and 77, wind northwest at 8. At Cartersville, the temperature was 77, wind southwest at 3. At Lawrenceville, it was cloudy and 75, wind calm. At Macon, with haze, it was 79, wind west at 3. At Rome, it was mostly cloudy and 77, wind west at 3. At Augusta, with a thunderstorm, it was 75, wind calm. At Savannah, it was partly cloudy and 84, wind south at 3. Elsewhere across the region, at Chattanooga, with light rain it was 75, wind calm. At Asheville, it was mostly cloudy and 75, wind variable at 6. At Greenville-Spartanburg, it was partly cloudy and 84, wind southeast at 3. Here is the hazardous weather outlook. This hazardous weather outlook is for north and central Georgia. For tonight, scattered thunderstorms this evening will be capable of producing heavy rainfall, gusty to locally damaging winds and frequent lightning. The heavy rain will elevate the risk for localized flash flooding. And now the extended outlook for the period Saturday through Thursday. Scattered to numerous afternoon thunderstorms are likely Saturday and Sunday. Any storms that form will be capable of producing gusty winds, frequent lightning, and locally heavy rainfall. Isolated to widely scattered storms will remain possible for parts of the area Monday through Thursday. Heat concerns will linger through next week as maximum heat index values are expected to rise.

into the triple digits for many areas. Spotter information statement. Spotter activation will not be needed through tonight. Here is the official forecast from your National Weather Service for the Athens listening area. Tonight, mostly cloudy early, then becoming partly cloudy. A slight chance of showers and thunderstorms early. Lows in the lower 70s. Light west winds. Saturday, mostly sunny. A slight chance of showers and thunderstorms in the afternoon. Highs in the lower 90s. West winds 5 to 15 miles an hour. Chance of rain 20%. Saturday night, mostly clear. A slight chance of showers and thunderstorms in the evening. Lows in the mid-70s. Light west winds. Sunday, mostly sunny. A chance of showers and thunderstorms in the afternoon. Highs in the lower 90s. Temperature falling into the upper 80s in the afternoon. West winds 5 to 10 miles an hour. Chance of rain 40%. Sunday night, partly cloudy. A slight chance of showers and thunderstorms in the evening. Lows in the lower 70s. Light west winds. Chance of rain 20%. And now the extended forecast. Monday through Tuesday night, partly cloudy with a slight chance of showers and thunderstorms. Highs in the lower 90s. Lows in the mid-70s. Wednesday and Wednesday night, partly cloudy. A chance of showers and thunderstorms. Highs in the lower 90s. Lows in the lower 70s. Thursday and Thursday night, partly cloudy. A slight chance of showers and thunderstorms. Highs in the upper 80s. Lows in the lower 70s. Friday and Friday night, partly cloudy. A slight chance of showers and thunderstorms. Highs in the upper 80s. Lows in the lower 70s. For more detailed weather, water, and climate information, please visit our website at weather.gov/Atlanta. The current time is 10:28 p.m. Eastern Daylight Time. Here are the 10 p.m. weather observations from around the area. At Athens, the temperature was 76, wind west at 5. At Gainesville, it was cloudy and 76, wind north at 5. At Winder, it was cloudy. At Greensboro, it was mostly cloudy and 77, wind calm. At Jefferson, it was cloudy and 75, wind northwest at 5. At Monroe, with fog. At Albertton, with light rain, it was 75, wind west at 6. At Canyon, it was cloudy and 75, wind northwest at 3. At Clemson, it was cloudy and 74, wind west at 10. Elsewhere across Georgia, at Atlanta it was mostly cloudy and 77, wind northwest at 8. At Cartersville, the temperature was 77, wind southwest at 3. At Lawrenceville, it was cloudy and 75, wind calm. At Macon, with haze, it was 79, wind west at 3. At Rome, it was mostly cloudy and 77, wind west at 3. At Augusta, with a thunderstorm, it was 75, wind calm. At Savannah, it was partly cloudy and 84, wind south at 3. Elsewhere across the region, at Chattanooga, with light rain it was 75, wind calm. At Asheville, it was mostly cloudy and 75, wind variable at 6. At Greenville-Spartanburg, it was partly cloudy and 84, wind southeast at 3. Here is the hazardous weather outlook. This hazardous weather outlook is for North and Central Georgia. For tonight, scattered thunderstorms this evening will be capable of producing heavy rainfall, gusty to locally damaging winds and frequent lightning. The heavy rain will elevate the risk for localized flash flooding. And now the extended outlook for the period Saturday through Thursday. Scattered to numerous afternoon thunderstorms are likely Saturday and Sunday. Any storms that form will be capable of producing gusty winds, frequent lightning, and locally heavy rainfall. Isolated to widely scattered storms will remain possible for parts of the area.

15 miles an hour. Chance of rain 20%. Saturday night, mostly clear. A slight chance of showers and thunderstorms in the evening. Lows in the mid-70s. Light west winds. Sunday, mostly sunny. A chance of showers and thunderstorms in the afternoon. Highs in the lower 90s. Temperature falling into the upper 80s in the afternoon. West winds 5 to 10 miles an hour. Chance of rain 40%. Sunday night, partly cloudy. A slight chance of showers and thunderstorms in the evening. Lows in the lower 70s. Light west winds. Chance of rain 20%. And now the extended forecast. Monday through Tuesday night, partly cloudy with a slight chance of showers and thunderstorms. Highs in the lower 90s. Lows in the mid-70s. Wednesday and Wednesday night, partly cloudy. A chance of showers and thunderstorms. Highs in the lower 90s. Lows in the lower 70s. Thursday and Thursday night, partly cloudy. A slight chance of showers and thunderstorms. Highs in the upper 80s. Lows in the lower 70s. Friday and Friday night, partly cloudy. A slight chance of showers and thunderstorms. Highs in the upper 80s. Lows in the lower 70s. 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The current time is 10:33 p.m. Eastern Daylight Time. Here are the 10 p.m. weather observations from around the area. At Athens, the temperature was 76, wind west at 5. At Gainesville, it was cloudy and 76, wind north at 5. At Winder, it was cloudy. At Greensboro, it was mostly cloudy and 77, wind calm. At Jefferson, it was cloudy and 75, wind northwest at 5. At Monroe, with fog. At Albertton, with light rain, it was 75, wind west at 6. At Canyon, it was cloudy and 75, wind northwest at 3. At Clemson, it was cloudy and 74, wind west at 10. Elsewhere across Georgia, at Atlanta it was mostly cloudy and 77, wind northwest at 8. At Cartersville, the temperature was 77, wind southwest at 3. At Lawrenceville, it was cloudy and 75, wind calm. At Macon, with haze, it was 79, wind west at 3. At Rome, it was mostly cloudy and 77, wind west at 3. At Augusta, with a thunderstorm, it was 75, wind calm. At Savannah, it was partly cloudy and 84, wind south at 3. Elsewhere across the region, at Chattanooga, with light rain it was 75, wind calm. At Asheville, it was mostly cloudy and 75, wind variable at 6. At Greenville-Spartanburg, it was partly cloudy and 84, wind southeast at 3. Here is the hazardous weather outlook. This hazardous weather outlook is for north and central Georgia. For tonight, scattered thunderstorms this evening will be capable of producing heavy rainfall, gusty to locally damaging winds and frequent lightning. The heavy rain will elevate the risk for localized flash flooding. And now the extended outlook for the period Saturday through Thursday. Scattered to numerous afternoon thunderstorms are likely Saturday and Sunday. Any storms that form will be capable of producing gusty winds, frequent lightning, and locally heavy rainfall. Isolated to widely scattered storms will remain possible for parts of the area Monday through Thursday. Heat concerns will linger through next week as maximum heat index values are expected to rise into the triple digits for many areas. Spotter information statement, spotter activation will not be needed through tonight. Here is the official forecast from your National Weather Service for the Athens listening area. Tonight, mostly cloudy early, then becoming partly cloudy. A slight

chance of showers and thunderstorms early. Lows in the lower 70s. Light west winds. Saturday, mostly sunny. A slight chance of showers and thunderstorms in the afternoon. Highs in the lower 90s. West winds 5 to 15 miles an hour. Chance of rain 20%. Saturday night, mostly clear. A slight chance of showers and thunderstorms in the evening. Lows in the mid-70s. Light west winds. Sunday, mostly sunny. A chance of showers and thunderstorms in the afternoon. Highs in the lower 90s. Temperature falling into the upper 80s in the afternoon. West winds 5 to 10 miles an hour. Chance of rain 40%. Sunday night, partly cloudy. A slight chance of showers and thunderstorms in the evening. Lows in the lower 70s. Light west winds. Chance of rain 20%. And now the extended forecast. Monday through Tuesday night, partly cloudy with a slight chance of showers and thunderstorms. Highs in the lower 90s. Lows in the mid-70s. Wednesday and Wednesday night, partly cloudy. A chance of showers and thunderstorms. Highs in the lower 90s. Lows in the lower 70s. Thursday and Thursday night, partly cloudy. A slight chance of showers and thunderstorms. Highs in the upper 80s. Lows in the lower 70s. Friday and Friday night, partly cloudy. A slight chance of showers and thunderstorms. Highs in the upper 80s. Lows in the lower 70s. For more detailed weather, water, and climate information, please visit our website at weather.gov/Atlanta. The current time is 10:38 p.m. Eastern Daylight Time. Here are the 10 p.m. weather observations from around the area. At Athens, the temperature was 76, wind west at 5. At Gainesville, it was cloudy and 76, wind north at 5. At Winder, it was cloudy. At Greensboro, it was mostly cloudy and 77, wind calm. At Jefferson, it was cloudy and 75, wind northwest at 5. At Monroe, with fog. At Albertton, with light rain, it was 75, wind west at 6. At Canyon, it was cloudy and 75, wind northwest at 3. At Clemson, it was cloudy and 74, wind west at 10. Elsewhere across Georgia, at Atlanta it was mostly cloudy and 77, wind northwest at 8. At Cartersville, the temperature was 77, wind southwest at 3. At Lawrenceville, it was cloudy and 75, wind calm. At Macon, with haze, it was 79, wind west at 3. At Rome, it was mostly cloudy and 77, wind west at 3. At Augusta, with a thunderstorm, it was 75, wind calm. At Savannah, it was partly cloudy and 84, wind south at 3. Elsewhere across the region, at Chattanooga, with light rain it was 75, wind calm. At Asheville, it was mostly cloudy and 75, wind variable at 6. At Greenville-Spartanburg, it was partly cloudy and 84, wind southeast at 3. 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The WXK 56 listening area include the following counties: Banks, Barrow, Clark, Elbert, Franklin, Greene, Hall, Hart, Jackson, Madison, Morgan, Oconee, Oglethorpe, Tolliver, Walton, and Wilkes. 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You can also like your Peachtree City National Weather Service on Facebook or follow NWS Atlanta on Twitter. Here is the hazardous weather outlook. This hazardous weather outlook is for North and Central Georgia.
For tonight, scattered thunderstorms this evening will be capable of producing heavy rainfall, gusty to locally damaging winds, and frequent lightning. The heavy rain will elevate the risk for localized flash flooding. And now the extended outlook for the period Saturday through Thursday. Scattered to numerous afternoon thunderstorms are likely Saturday and Sunday. Any storms that form will be capable of producing gusty winds, frequent lightning, and locally heavy rainfall. Isolated to widely scattered storms will remain possible for parts of the area Monday through Thursday. Heat concerns will linger through next week as maximum heat index values are expected to rise into the triple digits for many areas. Spotter information statement, spotter activation will not be needed through tonight. Here is the official forecast from your National Weather Service for the Athens listening area. Tonight, mostly cloudy early, then becoming partly cloudy. A slight chance of showers and thunderstorms early. Lows in the lower 70s. Light west winds. Saturday, mostly sunny. A slight chance of showers and thunderstorms in the afternoon. Highs in the lower 90s. West winds 5 to 15 miles an hour. Chance of rain 20%. Saturday night, mostly clear. A slight chance of showers and thunderstorms in the evening. Lows in the mid-70s. Light west winds. Sunday, mostly sunny. A chance of showers and thunderstorms in the afternoon. Highs in the lower 90s. Temperature falling in the upper 80s in the afternoon. West winds 5 to 10 miles an hour. Chance of rain 40%. Sunday night, partly cloudy. A slight chance of showers and thunderstorms in the evening. Lows in the lower 70s. Light west winds. Chance of rain 20%. And now the extended forecast. Monday through Tuesday night, partly cloudy with a slight chance of showers and thunderstorms. Highs in the lower 90s. Lows in the mid-70s. Wednesday and Wednesday night, partly cloudy. A chance of showers and thunderstorms. Highs in the lower 90s. Lows in the lower 70s. Thursday and Thursday night, partly cloudy. A slight chance of showers and thunderstorms. Highs in the upper 80s. Lows in the lower 70s. Friday and Friday night, partly cloudy. A slight chance of showers and thunderstorms. Highs in the upper 80s. Lows in the lower 70s. For more detailed weather, water, and climate information, please visit our website at weather.gov/Atlanta. The current time is 10:44 p.m. Eastern Daylight Time. Here are the 10 p.m. weather observations from around the area. At Athens, the temperature was 76, wind west at 5. At Gainesville, it was cloudy and 76, wind north at 5. At Winder, it was cloudy. At Greensboro, it was mostly cloudy and 77, wind calm. At Jefferson, it was cloudy and 75, wind northwest at 5. At Monroe, with fog. At Albertton, with light rain, it was 75, wind west at 6. At Canyon, it was cloudy and 75, wind northwest at 3. At Clemson, it was cloudy and 74, wind west at 10. Elsewhere across Georgia, at Atlanta it was mostly cloudy and 77, wind northwest at 8. At Cartersville, the temperature was 77, wind southwest at 3. At Lawrenceville, it was cloudy and 75, wind calm. At Macon, with haze, it was 79, wind west at 3. At Rome, it was mostly cloudy and 77, wind west at 3. At Augusta, with a thunderstorm, it was 75, wind calm. At Savannah, it was partly cloudy and 84, wind south at 3. Elsewhere across the region, at Chattanooga, with light rain it was 75, wind calm. At Asheville, it was mostly cloudy and 75, wind variable at 6. At Greenville-Spartanburg, it was partly cloudy and 84, wind southeast at 3.
Here is the hazardous weather outlook. This hazardous weather outlook is for North

and central Georgia. For tonight, scattered thunderstorms this evening will be capable of producing heavy rainfall, gusty to locally damaging winds, and frequent lightning. The heavy rain will elevate the risk for localized flash flooding. And now the extended outlook for the period Saturday through Thursday. Scattered to numerous afternoon thunderstorms are likely Saturday and Sunday. Any storms that form will be capable of producing gusty winds, frequent lightning, and locally heavy rainfall. Isolated to widely scattered storms will remain possible for parts of the area Monday through Thursday. Heat concerns will linger through next week as maximum heat index values are expected to rise into the triple digits for many areas. Spotter information statement. Spotter activation will not be needed through tonight. Here is the official forecast from your National Weather Service for the Athens listening area. Tonight, mostly cloudy early, then becoming partly cloudy. A slight chance of showers and thunderstorms early. Lows in the lower 70s. Light west winds. Saturday, mostly sunny. A slight chance of showers and thunderstorms in the afternoon. Highs in the lower 90s. West winds 5 to 15 miles an hour. Chance of rain 20%. Saturday night, mostly clear. A slight chance of showers and thunderstorms in the evening. Lows in the mid-70s. Light west winds. Sunday, mostly sunny. A chance of showers and thunderstorms in the afternoon. Highs in the lower 90s. Temperature falling into the upper 80s in the afternoon. West winds 5 to 10 miles an hour. Chance of rain 40%. Sunday night, partly cloudy. A slight chance of showers and thunderstorms in the evening. Lows in the lower 70s. Light west winds. Chance of rain 20%. And now the extended forecast. Monday through Tuesday night, partly cloudy with a slight chance of showers and thunderstorms. Highs in the lower 90s. Lows in the mid-70s. Wednesday and Wednesday night, partly cloudy. A chance of showers and thunderstorms. Highs in the lower 90s. Lows in the lower 70s. Thursday and Thursday night, partly cloudy. A slight chance of showers and thunderstorms. Highs in the upper 80s. Lows in the lower 70s. Friday and Friday night, partly cloudy. A slight chance of showers and thunderstorms. Highs in the upper 80s. Lows in the lower 70s. For more detailed weather, water, and climate information, please visit our website at weather.gov/Atlanta. The current time is 10:49 p.m. Eastern Daylight Time. Here are the 10 p.m. weather observations from around the area. At Athens, the temperature was 76, wind west at 5. At Gainesville, it was cloudy and 76, wind north at 5. At Winder, it was cloudy. At Greensboro, it was mostly cloudy and 77, wind calm. At Jefferson, it was cloudy and 75, wind northwest at 5. At Monroe, with fog. At Albertton, with light rain, it was 75, wind west at 6. At Canyon, it was cloudy and 75, wind northwest at 3. At Clemson, it was cloudy and 74, wind west at 10. Elsewhere across Georgia, at Atlanta it was mostly cloudy and 77, wind northwest at 8. At Cartersville, the temperature was 77, wind southwest at 3. At Lawrenceville, it was cloudy and 75, wind calm. At Macon, with haze, it was 79, wind west at 3. At Rome, it was mostly cloudy and 77, wind west at 3. At Augusta, with a thunderstorm, it was 75, wind calm. At Savannah, it was partly cloudy and 84, wind south at 3. Elsewhere across the region, at Chattanooga, with light rain it was 75, wind calm. At Asheville, it was mostly cloudy and 75, wind variable at 6. At Greenville-Spartanburg, it was partly cloudy and 84.

southeast at 3. Here is the hazardous weather outlook. This hazardous weather outlook is for north and central Georgia. For tonight, scattered thunderstorms this evening will be capable of producing heavy rainfall, gusty to locally damaging winds, and frequent lightning. The heavy rain will elevate the risk for localized flash flooding. And now the extended outlook for the period Saturday through Thursday. Scattered to numerous afternoon thunderstorms are likely Saturday and Sunday. Any storms that form will be capable of producing gusty winds, frequent lightning, and locally heavy rainfall. Isolated to widely scattered storms will remain possible for parts of the area Monday through Thursday. Heat concerns will linger through next week as maximum heat index values are expected to rise into the triple digits for many areas. Spotter information statement, spotter activation will not be needed through tonight. Here is the official forecast from your National Weather Service for the Athens listening area. Tonight, mostly cloudy early, then becoming partly cloudy. A slight chance of showers and thunderstorms early. Lows in the lower 70s. Light west winds. Saturday, mostly sunny. A slight chance of showers and thunderstorms in the afternoon. Highs in the lower 90s. West winds 5 to 15 miles an hour. Chance of rain 20%. Saturday night, mostly clear. A slight chance of showers and thunderstorms in the evening. Lows in the mid-70s. Light west winds. Sunday, mostly sunny. A chance of showers and thunderstorms in the afternoon. Highs in the lower 90s. Temperature falling in the upper 80s in the afternoon. West winds 5 to 10 miles an hour. Chance of rain 40%. Sunday night, partly cloudy. A slight chance of showers and thunderstorms in the evening. Lows in the lower 70s. Light west winds. Chance of rain 20%. And now the extended forecast. Monday through Tuesday night, partly cloudy with a slight chance of showers and thunderstorms. Highs in the lower 90s. Lows in the mid-70s. Wednesday and Wednesday night, partly cloudy. A chance of showers and thunderstorms. Highs in the lower 90s. Lows in the lower 70s. Thursday and Thursday night, partly cloudy. A slight chance of showers and thunderstorms. Highs in the upper 80s. Lows in the lower 70s. Friday and Friday night, partly cloudy. A slight chance of showers and thunderstorms. Highs in the upper 80s. Lows in the lower 70s. For more detailed weather, water, and climate information, please visit our website at weather.gov/Atlanta. The current time is 10:54 p.m. Eastern Daylight Time. Here are the 10 p.m. weather observations from around the area. At Athens, the temperature was 76, wind west at 5. At Gainesville, it was cloudy and 76, wind north at 5. At Winder, it was cloudy. At Greensboro, it was mostly cloudy and 77, wind calm. At Jefferson, it was cloudy and 75, wind northwest at 5. At Monroe, with fog. At Elberton, with light rain, it was 75, wind west at 6. At Canyon, it was cloudy and 75, wind northwest at 3. At Clemson, it was cloudy and 74, wind west at 10. Elsewhere across Georgia, at Atlanta it was mostly cloudy and 77, wind northwest at 8. At Cartersville, the temperature was 77, wind southwest at 3. At Lawrenceville, it was cloudy and 75, wind calm. At Macon, with haze, it was 79, wind west at 3. At Rome, it was mostly cloudy and 77, wind west at 3. At Augusta, with a thunderstorm, it was 75, wind calm. At Savannah, it was partly cloudy and 84, wind south at 3. Elsewhere across the region, at Chattanooga, with light rain it was 75, wind calm. At Asheville, it was mostly cloudy and

75, wind variable at 6. At Greenville, Spartanburg, it was partly cloudy and 84, wind southeast at 3. Here is the hazardous weather outlook. This hazardous weather outlook is for north and central Georgia. For tonight, scattered thunderstorms this evening will be capable of producing heavy rainfall, gusty to locally damaging winds and frequent lightning. The heavy rain will elevate the risk for localized flash flooding. And now the extended outlook for the period Saturday through Thursday. Scattered to numerous afternoon thunderstorms are likely Saturday and Sunday. Any storms that form will be capable of producing gusty winds, frequent lightning, and locally heavy rainfall. Isolated to widely scattered storms will remain possible for parts of the area Monday through Thursday. Heat concerns will linger through next week as maximum heat index values are expected to rise into the triple digits for many areas. Spotter information statement, spotter activation will not be needed through tonight. Here is the official forecast from your National Weather Service for the Athens listening area. Tonight, mostly cloudy early, then becoming partly cloudy. A slight chance of showers and thunderstorms early. Lows in the lower 70s. Light west winds. Saturday, mostly sunny. A slight chance of showers and thunderstorms in the afternoon. Highs in the lower 90s. West winds 5 to 15 miles an hour. Chance of rain 20%. Saturday night, mostly clear. A slight chance of showers and thunderstorms in the evening. Lows in the mid-70s. Light west winds. Sunday, mostly sunny. A chance of showers and thunderstorms in the afternoon. Highs in the lower 90s. Temperature falling into the upper 80s in the afternoon. West winds 5 to 10 miles an hour. Chance of rain 40%. Sunday night, partly cloudy. A slight chance of showers and thunderstorms in the evening. Lows in the lower 70s. Light west winds. Chance of rain 20%. And now the extended forecast. Monday through Tuesday night, partly cloudy with a slight chance of showers and thunderstorms. Highs in the lower 90s. Lows in the mid-70s. Wednesday and Wednesday night, partly cloudy. A chance of showers and thunderstorms. Highs in the lower 90s. Lows in the lower 70s. Thursday and Thursday night, partly cloudy. A slight chance of showers and thunderstorms. Highs in the upper 80s. Lows in the lower 70s. Friday and Friday night, partly cloudy. A slight chance of showers and thunderstorms. Highs in the upper 80s. Lows in the lower 70s. For more detailed weather, water, and climate information, please visit our website at weather.gov/Atlanta. The current time is 10:59 p.m. Eastern Daylight Time. Here are the 10 p.m. weather observations from around the area. At Athens, the temperature was 76, wind west at 5. At Gainesville, it was cloudy and 76, wind north at 5. At Winder, it was cloudy. At Greensboro, it was mostly cloudy and 77, wind calm. At Jefferson, it was cloudy and 75, wind northwest at 5. At Monroe, with fog. At Albertton, with light rain it was 75, wind west at 6. At Canyon, it was cloudy and 75, wind northwest at 3. At Clemson, it was cloudy and 74, wind west at 10. Elsewhere across Georgia, at Atlanta it was mostly cloudy and 77, wind northwest at 8. At Cartersville, the temperature was 77, wind southwest at 3. At Lawrenceville, it was cloudy and 75, wind calm. At Macon, with haze, it was 79, wind west at 3. At Rome, it was mostly cloudy and 77, wind west at 3. At Augusta, with a thunderstorm, it was 75, wind calm. At Savannah, it was partly cloudy and 84, wind south at 3. Elsewhere across the region,

Chattanooga, with light rain it was 75, wind calm. At Asheville, it was mostly cloudy and 75, wind variable at 6. At Greenville Spartanburg, it was partly cloudy and 84, wind southeast at 3. Here is the hazardous weather outlook. This hazardous weather outlook is for north and central Georgia. For tonight, scattered thunderstorms this evening will be capable of producing heavy rainfall, gusty to locally damaging winds and frequent lightning. The heavy rain will elevate the risk for localized flash flooding. And now the extended outlook for the period Saturday through Thursday. Scattered to numerous afternoon thunderstorms are likely Saturday and Sunday. Any storms that form will be capable of producing gusty winds, frequent lightning, and locally heavy rainfall. Isolated to widely scattered storms will remain possible for parts of the area Monday through Thursday. Heat concerns will linger through next week as maximum heat index values are expected to rise into the triple digits for many areas. Spotter information statement, spotter activation will not be needed through tonight. Here is the official forecast from your National Weather Service for the Athens listening area. Tonight, mostly cloudy early, then becoming partly cloudy. A slight chance of showers and thunderstorms early. Lows in the lower 70s. Light west winds. Saturday, mostly sunny. A slight chance of showers and thunderstorms in the afternoon. Highs in the lower 90s. West winds 5 to 15 miles an hour. Chance of rain 20%. Saturday night, mostly clear. A slight chance of showers and thunderstorms in the evening. Lows in the mid-70s. Light west winds. Sunday, mostly sunny. A chance of showers and thunderstorms in the afternoon. Highs in the lower 90s. Temperature falling into the upper 80s in the afternoon. West winds 5 to 10 miles an hour. Chance of rain 40%. Sunday night, partly cloudy. A slight chance of showers and thunderstorms in the evening. Lows in the lower 70s. Light west winds. Chance of rain 20%. And now the extended forecast. Monday through Tuesday night, partly cloudy with a slight chance of showers and thunderstorms. Highs in the lower 90s. Lows in the mid-70s. Wednesday and Wednesday night, partly cloudy. A chance of showers and thunderstorms. Highs in the lower 90s. Lows in the lower 70s. Thursday and Thursday night, partly cloudy. A slight chance of showers and thunderstorms. Highs in the upper 80s. Lows in the lower 70s. Friday and Friday night, partly cloudy. A slight chance of showers and thunderstorms. Highs in the upper 80s. Lows in the lower 70s. For more detailed weather, water, and climate information, please visit our website at weather.gov/Atlanta. The current time is 11:04 p.m. Eastern Daylight Time. Here are the 11 p.m. weather observations from around the area. At Athens, it was cloudy, the temperature was 75 degrees, dew point 75 degrees, relative humidity 100%, wind calm, pressure was 30.07 inches and rising. At Gainesville, it was mostly cloudy and 75, wind southwest at 7. At Winder, it was mostly cloudy. At Greensboro, it was mostly cloudy and 77, wind southeast at 5. At Jefferson, it was mostly cloudy and 75, wind calm. At Monroe, with fog. At Albertton, it was cloudy and 75, wind south at 3. At Canyon, it was mostly cloudy and 76, wind calm. At Clemson, it was mostly cloudy and 75, wind west at 5. Elsewhere across Georgia, at Atlanta it was mostly cloudy and 77, wind calm. At Cartersville, the temperature was 75, wind south at 3. At Lawrenceville, it was mostly cloudy and 75, wind west at 3.
At Macon, it was mostly cloudy and 78, wind northwest at 8. At Rome, it was partly cloudy and 75, wind calm. At Augusta, with thunder and fog, it was 76, wind south at 14, gusting to 24. At Savannah, it was mostly cloudy and 83, wind calm. Elsewhere across the region, at Chattanooga, it was partly cloudy and 74, wind calm. At Asheville, it was partly cloudy and 74, wind north at 10, gusting to 18. At Greenville-Spartanburg, it was mostly cloudy and 81, wind southwest at 6. Here is the hazardous weather outlook. This hazardous weather outlook is for north and central Georgia. For tonight, scattered thunderstorms this evening will be capable of producing heavy rainfall, gusty to locally damaging winds and frequent lightning. The heavy rain will elevate the risk for localized flash flooding. And now the extended outlook for the period Saturday through Thursday. Scattered to numerous afternoon thunderstorms are likely Saturday and Sunday. Any storms that form will be capable of producing gusty winds, frequent lightning, and locally heavy rainfall. Isolated to widely scattered storms will remain possible for parts of the area Monday through Thursday. Heat concerns will linger through next week as maximum heat index values are expected to rise into the triple digits for many areas. Spotter information statement, spotter activation will not be needed through tonight. Here is the official forecast from your National Weather Service for the Athens listening area. Tonight, mostly cloudy early, then becoming partly cloudy. A slight chance of showers and thunderstorms early. Lows in the lower 70s. Light west winds. Saturday, mostly sunny. A slight chance of showers and thunderstorms in the afternoon. Highs in the lower 90s. West winds 5 to 15 miles an hour. Chance of rain 20%. Saturday night, mostly clear. A slight chance of showers and thunderstorms in the evening. Lows in the mid-70s. Light west winds. Sunday, mostly sunny. A chance of showers and thunderstorms in the afternoon. Highs in the lower 90s. Temperature falling into the upper 80s in the afternoon. West winds 5 to 10 miles an hour. Chance of rain 40%. Sunday night, partly cloudy. A slight chance of showers and thunderstorms in the evening. Lows in the lower 70s. Light west winds. Chance of rain 20%. And now the extended forecast. Monday through Tuesday night, partly cloudy with a slight chance of showers and thunderstorms. Highs in the lower 90s. Lows in the mid-70s. Wednesday and Wednesday night, partly cloudy. A chance of showers and thunderstorms. Highs in the lower 90s. Lows in the lower 70s. Thursday and Thursday night, partly cloudy. A slight chance of showers and thunderstorms. Highs in the upper 80s. Lows in the lower 70s. Friday and Friday night, partly cloudy. A slight chance of showers and thunderstorms. Highs in the upper 80s. Lows in the lower 70s. For more detailed weather, water, and climate information, please visit our website at weather.gov/Atlanta. The current time is 11:10 p.m. Eastern Daylight Time. Here are the 11 p.m. weather observations from around the area. At Athens, it was cloudy, the temperature was 75 degrees, dew point 75 degrees, relative humidity 100%, wind calm, pressure was 30.07 inches and rising. At Gainesville, it was mostly cloudy and 75, wind southwest at 7. At Winder, it was mostly cloudy. At Greensboro, it was mostly cloudy and 77, wind southeast at 5. At Jefferson, it was mostly cloudy and 75, wind calm. At Monroe, with fog. At Albertton, it was cloudy and 75, wind south at 3. At Canyon, it was mostly cloudy and 76, wind calm.
At Clemson, it was mostly cloudy and 75, wind west at 5. Elsewhere across Georgia,

Atlanta, it was mostly cloudy and 77, wind calm. At Cartersville, the temperature was 75, wind south at 3. At Lawrenceville, it was mostly cloudy and 75, wind west at 3. At Macon, it was mostly cloudy and 78, wind northwest at 8. At Rome, it was partly cloudy and 75, wind calm. At Augusta, with thunder and fog, it was 76, wind south at 14, gusting to 24. At Savannah, it was mostly cloudy and 83, wind calm. Elsewhere across the region, at Chattanooga, it was partly cloudy and 74, wind calm. At Asheville, it was partly cloudy and 74, wind north at 10, gusting to 18. At Greenville-Spartanburg, it was mostly cloudy and 81, wind southwest at 6. Here are the 11 p.m. weather observations from around the area. At Athens, it was cloudy, the temperature was 75 degrees, dew point 75 degrees, relative humidity 100%, wind calm, pressure was 30.07 inches and rising. At Gainesville, it was cloudy and 75, wind southwest at 7. At Winder, it was cloudy. At Greensboro, it was mostly cloudy and 77, wind southeast at 5. At Jefferson, it was cloudy and 75, wind calm. At Monroe, with fog. At Albertton, it was cloudy and 75, wind south at 3. At Canyon, it was cloudy and 76, wind calm. At Clemson, it was mostly cloudy and 75, wind west at 5. Elsewhere across Georgia, at Atlanta it was mostly cloudy and 77, wind calm. At Cartersville, the temperature was 75, wind south at 3. At Lawrenceville, it was cloudy and 75, wind west at 3. At Macon, it was mostly cloudy and 78, wind northwest at 8. At Rome, it was partly cloudy and 75, wind calm. At Augusta, it was partly cloudy and 76, wind southwest at 10. At Savannah, it was partly cloudy and 83, wind calm. Elsewhere across the region, at Chattanooga, it was mostly cloudy and 74, wind calm. At Asheville, it was partly cloudy and 74, wind north at 10, gusting to 18. At Greenville-Spartanburg, it was partly cloudy and 81, wind southwest at 6. Here is the hazardous weather outlook. This hazardous weather outlook is for North and Central Georgia. For tonight, scattered thunderstorms this evening will be capable of producing heavy rainfall, gusty to locally damaging winds and frequent lightning. The heavy rain will elevate the risk for localized flash flooding. And now the extended outlook for the period Saturday through Thursday. Scattered to numerous afternoon thunderstorms are likely Saturday and Sunday. Any storms that form will be capable of producing gusty winds, frequent lightning, and locally heavy rainfall. Isolated to widely scattered storms will remain possible for parts of the area Monday through Thursday. Heat concerns will linger through next week as maximum heat index values are expected to rise into the triple digits for many areas. Spotter information statement, spotter activation will not be needed through tonight. A strong thunderstorm will impact portions of Warren and southeastern Tolliver counties through 11:45 p.m. Eastern Daylight Time. At 11:14 p.m. Eastern Daylight Time, a strong thunderstorm was over Warrenton, moving northwest at 15 miles per hour. Hazard, up to 40 miles per hour wind, frequent cloud to ground lightning and heavy rain. Source, radar indicated. Impact, expect minor damage to tree limbs and blowing around of light, unsecured objects. Heavy rain may cause temporary street flooding, especially in poor drainage areas. Locations impacted include Warrenton, Norwood, Sharon, Kamloops, Cadley, Barnett, Reese, Messina, and Raytown. People outdoors should seek shelter immediately. If you can hear thunder, you are close enough to be struck by lightning. Motorists should slow down and be prepared for possible loss of control due to hydroplaning.
Here is the official forecast from your National Weather Service for the Athens listening area. Tonight, mostly cloudy early, then becoming partly cloudy. A slight chance of showers and thunderstorms early. Lows in the lower 70s. Light west winds. Saturday, mostly sunny. A slight chance of showers and thunderstorms in the afternoon. Highs in the lower 90s. West winds 5 to 15 miles an hour. Chance of rain 20%. Saturday night, mostly clear. A slight chance of showers and thunderstorms in the evening. Lows in the mid-70s. Light west winds. Sunday, mostly sunny. A chance of showers and thunderstorms in the afternoon. Highs in the lower 90s. Temperature falling into the upper 80s in the afternoon. West winds 5 to 10 miles an hour. Chance of rain 40%. Sunday night, partly cloudy. A slight chance of showers and thunderstorms in the evening. Lows in the lower 70s. Light west winds. Chance of rain 20%. And now the extended forecast. Monday through Tuesday night, partly cloudy with a slight chance of showers and thunderstorms. Highs in the lower 90s. Lows in the mid-70s. Wednesday and Wednesday night, partly cloudy. A chance of showers and thunderstorms. Highs in the lower 90s. Lows in the lower 70s. Thursday and Thursday night, partly cloudy. A slight chance of showers and thunderstorms. Highs in the upper 80s. Lows in the lower 70s. Friday and Friday night, partly cloudy. A slight chance of showers and thunderstorms. Highs in the upper 80s. Lows in the lower 70s. For more detailed weather, water, and climate information, please visit our website at weather.gov/Atlanta. The current time is 11:18 p.m. Eastern Daylight Time. Here are the 11 p.m. weather observations from around the area. At Athens, it was cloudy, the temperature was 75 degrees, dew point 75 degrees, relative humidity 100%, wind calm, pressure was 30.07 inches and rising. At Gainesville, it was cloudy and 75, wind southwest at 7. At Winder, it was cloudy. At Greensboro, it was mostly cloudy and 77, wind southeast at 5. At Jefferson, it was cloudy and 75, wind calm. At Monroe, with fog. At Albertton, it was cloudy and 75, wind south at 3. At Canyon, it was cloudy and 76, wind calm. At Clemson, it was mostly cloudy and 75, wind west at 5. Elsewhere across Georgia, at Atlanta it was mostly cloudy and 77, wind calm. At Cartersville, the temperature was 75, wind south at 3. At Lawrenceville, it was cloudy and 75, wind west at 3. At Macon, it was mostly cloudy and 78, wind northwest at 8. At Rome, it was partly cloudy and 75, wind calm. At Augusta, it was partly cloudy and 76, wind southwest at 10. At Savannah, it was partly cloudy and 83, wind calm. Elsewhere across the region, at Chattanooga, it was mostly cloudy and 74, wind calm. At Asheville, it was partly cloudy and 74, wind north at 10 gusting to 18. At Greenville-Spartanburg, it was partly cloudy and 81, wind southwest at 6. Here is the hazardous weather outlook. This hazardous weather outlook is for north and central Georgia. For tonight, scattered thunderstorms this evening will be capable of producing heavy rainfall, gusty to locally damaging winds and frequent lightning. The heavy rain will elevate the risk for localized flash flooding. And now the extended outlook for the period Saturday through Thursday. Scattered to numerous afternoon thunderstorms are likely Saturday and Sunday. Any storms that form will be capable of producing gusty winds, frequent lightning, and locally heavy rainfall.
Isolated to widely scattered storms will remain possible for parts of the area Monday through Thursday.

Heat concerns will linger through next week as maximum heat index values are expected to rise into the triple digits for many areas. Spotter information statement. Spotter activation will not be needed through tonight. A strong thunderstorm will impact portions of Warren and southeastern Tolliver counties through 11:45 p.m. Eastern Daylight Time. At 11:14 p.m. Eastern Daylight Time, a strong thunderstorm was over Warrenton, moving northwest at 15 miles per hour. Hazard, up to 40 miles per hour wind, frequent cloud-to-ground lightning and heavy rain. Source, radar indicated. Impact, expect minor damage to tree limbs and blowing around of light, unsecured objects. Heavy rain may cause temporary street flooding, especially in poor drainage areas. Locations impacted include Warrenton, Norwood, Sharon, Kamloops, Cadley, Barnett, Reese, Messina, and Raytown. People outdoors should seek shelter immediately. If you can hear thunder, you are close enough to be struck by lightning. Motorists should slow down and be prepared for possible loss of control due to hydroplaning. Here is the official forecast from your National Weather Service for the Athens listening area. Tonight, mostly cloudy early, then becoming partly cloudy. A slight chance of showers and thunderstorms early. Lows in the lower 70s. Light west winds. Saturday, mostly sunny. A slight chance of showers and thunderstorms in the afternoon. Highs in the lower 90s. West winds 5 to 15 miles an hour. Chance of rain 20%. Saturday night, mostly clear. A slight chance of showers and thunderstorms in the evening. Lows in the mid-70s. Light west winds. Sunday, mostly sunny. A chance of showers and thunderstorms in the afternoon. Highs in the lower 90s. Temperature falling into the upper 80s in the afternoon. West winds 5 to 10 miles an hour. Chance of rain 40%. Sunday night, partly cloudy. A slight chance of showers and thunderstorms in the evening. Lows in the lower 70s. Light west winds. Chance of rain 20%. And now the extended forecast. Monday through Tuesday night, partly cloudy with a slight chance of showers and thunderstorms. Highs in the lower 90s. Lows in the mid-70s. Wednesday and Wednesday night, partly cloudy. A chance of showers and thunderstorms. Highs in the lower 90s. Lows in the lower 70s. Thursday and Thursday night, partly cloudy. A slight chance of showers and thunderstorms. Highs in the upper 80s. Lows in the lower 70s. Friday and Friday night, partly cloudy. A slight chance of showers and thunderstorms. Highs in the upper 80s. Lows in the lower 70s. For more detailed weather, water, and climate information, please visit our website at weather.gov/Atlanta. The current time is 11:24 p.m. Eastern Daylight Time. Here are the 11 p.m. weather observations from around the area. At Athens, it was cloudy, the temperature was 75 degrees, dew point 75 degrees, relative humidity 100%, wind calm, pressure was 30.07 inches and rising. At Gainesville, it was cloudy and 75, wind southwest at 7. At Winder, it was cloudy. At Greensboro, it was mostly cloudy and 77, wind southeast at 5. At Jefferson, it was cloudy and 75, wind calm. At Monroe, with fog. At Albertton, it was cloudy and 75, wind south at 3. At Canyon, it was cloudy and 76, wind calm. At Clemson, it was mostly cloudy and 75, wind west at 5. Elsewhere across Georgia, at Atlanta it was mostly cloudy and 77, wind calm. At Cartersville, the temperature was 75, wind south at 3. At Lawrenceville, it was cloudy and 75, wind west at 3. At Macon, it was mostly cloudy and 78, wind northwest at

8. At Rome, it was partly cloudy and 75, wind calm. At Augusta, it was partly cloudy and 76, wind southwest at 10. At Savannah, it was partly cloudy and 83, wind calm. Elsewhere across the region, at Chattanooga, it was mostly cloudy and 74, wind calm. At Asheville, it was partly cloudy and 74, wind north at 10 gusting to 18. At Greenville-Spartanburg, it was partly cloudy and 81, wind southwest at 6. Here is the hazardous weather outlook. This hazardous weather outlook is for north and central Georgia. For tonight, scattered thunderstorms this evening will be capable of producing heavy rainfall, gusty to locally damaging winds and frequent lightning. The heavy rain will elevate the risk for localized flash flooding. And now the extended outlook for the period Saturday through Thursday. Scattered to numerous afternoon thunderstorms are likely Saturday and Sunday. Any storms that form will be capable of producing gusty winds, frequent lightning, and locally heavy rainfall. Isolated to widely scattered storms will remain possible for parts of the area Monday through Thursday. Heat concerns will linger through next week as maximum heat index values are expected to rise into the triple digits for many areas. Spotter information statement, spotter activation will not be needed through tonight. A strong thunderstorm will impact portions of Warren and southeastern Tolliver counties through 11:45 p.m. Eastern Daylight Time. At 11:14 p.m. Eastern Daylight Time, a strong thunderstorm was over Warrenton, moving northwest at 15 miles per hour. Hazard, up to 40 miles per hour wind, frequent cloud to ground lightning and heavy rain. Source, radar indicated. Impact, expect minor damage to tree limbs and blowing around of light, unsecured objects. Heavy rain may cause temporary street flooding, especially in poor drainage areas. Locations impacted include Warrenton, Norwood, Sharon, Kamloops, Cadley, Barnett, Reese, Messina, and Raytown. People outdoors should seek shelter immediately. If you can hear thunder, you are close enough to be struck by lightning. Motorists should slow down and be prepared for possible loss of control due to hydroplaning. Here is the official forecast from your National Weather Service for the Athens listening area. Tonight, mostly cloudy early, then becoming partly cloudy. A slight chance of showers and thunderstorms early. Lows in the lower 70s. Light west winds. Saturday, mostly sunny. A slight chance of showers and thunderstorms in the afternoon. Highs in the lower 90s. West winds 5 to 15 miles an hour. Chance of rain 20%. Saturday night, mostly clear. A slight chance of showers and thunderstorms in the evening. Lows in the mid-70s. Light west winds. Sunday, mostly sunny. A chance of showers and thunderstorms in the afternoon. Highs in the lower 90s. Temperature falling in the upper 80s in the afternoon. West winds 5 to 10 miles an hour. Chance of rain 40%. Sunday night, partly cloudy. A slight chance of showers and thunderstorms in the evening. Lows in the lower 70s. Light west winds. Chance of rain 20%. And now the extended forecast. Monday through Tuesday night, partly cloudy with a slight chance of showers and thunderstorms. Highs in the lower 90s. Lows in the mid-70s. Wednesday and Wednesday night, partly cloudy. A chance of showers and thunderstorms. Highs in the lower 90s. Lows in the lower 70s. Thursday and Thursday night, partly cloudy. A slight chance of showers and thunderstorms. Highs in the upper 80s. Lows in the lower 70s. Friday and Friday night, partly cloudy. A slight chance of showers and thunderstorms. Highs in the upper 80s. Lows in the lower 70s. For more detailed weather, water, and climate information, please visit our website at weather.gov/Atlanta. The current time is 11.

5, wind south at 3. At Canyon, it was cloudy and 76, wind calm. At Clemson, it was mostly cloudy and 75, wind west at 5. Elsewhere across Georgia, at Atlanta it was mostly cloudy and 77, wind calm. At Cartersville, the temperature was 75, wind south at 3. At Lawrenceville, it was cloudy and 75, wind west at 3. At Macon, it was mostly cloudy and 78, wind northwest at 8. At Rome, it was partly cloudy and 75, wind calm. At Augusta, it was partly cloudy and 76, wind southwest at 10. At Savannah, it was partly cloudy and 83, wind calm. Elsewhere across the region, at Chattanooga, it was mostly cloudy and 74, wind calm. At Asheville, it was partly cloudy and 74, wind north at 10 gusting to 18. At Greenville-Spartanburg, it was partly cloudy and 81. At Asheville, it was partly cloudy and 74, wind north at 10 gusting to 18. At Greenville-Spartanburg, it was partly cloudy and 81, wind southwest at 6. Here is the hazardous weather outlook. This hazardous weather outlook is for North and Central Georgia. For tonight, scattered thunderstorms this evening will be capable of producing heavy rainfall, gusty to locally damaging winds and frequent lightning. The heavy rain will elevate the risk for localized flash flooding. And now the extended outlook for the period Saturday through Thursday. Scattered to numerous afternoon thunderstorms are likely Saturday and Sunday. Any storms that form will be capable of producing gusty winds, frequent lightning, and locally heavy rainfall. Isolated to widely scattered storms will remain possible for parts of the area Monday through Thursday. Heat concerns will linger through next week as maximum heat index values are expected to rise into the triple digits for many areas. Spotter information statement, spotter activation will not be needed through tonight. A strong thunderstorm will impact portions of Warren and southeastern Tolliver counties through 11:45 p.m. Eastern Daylight Time. At 11:14 p.m. Eastern Daylight Time, a strong thunderstorm was over Warrenton, moving northwest at 15 miles per hour. Hazard, up to 40 miles per hour wind, frequent cloud to ground lightning and heavy rain. Source, radar indicated. Impact, expect minor damage to tree limbs and blowing around of light, unsecured objects. Heavy rain may cause temporary street flooding, especially in poor drainage areas. Locations impacted include Warrenton, Norwood, Sharon, Kamloops, Cadley, Barnett, Reese, Messina, and Raytown. People outdoors should seek shelter immediately. If you can hear thunder, you are close enough to be struck by lightning. Motorists should slow down and be prepared for possible loss of control due to hydroplaning. Here is the official forecast from your National Weather Service for the Athens listening area. Tonight, mostly cloudy early, then becoming partly cloudy. A slight chance of showers and thunderstorms early. Lows in the lower 70s. Light west winds. Saturday, mostly sunny. A slight chance of showers and thunderstorms in the afternoon. Highs in the lower 90s. West winds 5 to 15 miles an hour. Chance of rain 20%. Saturday night, mostly clear. A slight chance of showers and thunderstorms in the evening. Lows in the mid-70s. Light west winds. Sunday, mostly sunny. A chance of showers and thunderstorms in the afternoon. Highs in the lower 90s. Temperature falling in the upper 80s in the afternoon. West winds 5 to 10 miles an hour. Chance of rain 40%. Sunday night, partly cloudy. A slight chance of showers and thunderstorms in the evening. Lows in the lower 70s. Light west winds. Chance of rain 20%. And now the extended forecast. Monday through Tuesday night, partly cloudy with a slight chance of showers and thunderstorms. Highs in the lower 90s. Lows in the mid-70s.

Wednesday and Wednesday night, partly cloudy. A chance of showers and thunderstorms. Highs in the lower 90s. Lows in the lower 70s. Thursday and Thursday night, partly cloudy. A slight chance of showers and thunderstorms. Highs in the upper 80s. Lows in the lower 70s. Friday and Friday night, partly cloudy. A slight chance of showers and thunderstorms. Highs in the upper 80s. Lows in the lower 70s. For more detailed weather, water, and climate information, please visit our website at weather.gov/Atlanta. The current time is 11:37 p.m. Eastern Daylight Time. Here are the 11 p.m. weather observations from around the area. At Athens, it was cloudy. The temperature was 75 degrees, dew point 75 degrees, relative humidity 100%, wind calm, pressure was 30.07 inches and rising. At Gainesville, it was cloudy and 75, wind southwest at 7. At Winder, it was cloudy. At Greensboro, it was mostly cloudy and 77, wind southeast at 5. At Jefferson, it was cloudy and 75, wind calm. At Monroe, with fog. At Albertton, it was cloudy and 75, wind south at 3. At Canyon, it was cloudy and 76, wind calm. At Clemson, it was mostly cloudy and 75, wind west at 5. Elsewhere across Georgia, at Atlanta it was mostly cloudy and 77, wind calm. At Cartersville, the temperature was 75, wind south at 3. At Lawrenceville, it was cloudy and 75, wind west at 3. At Macon, it was mostly cloudy and 78, wind northwest at 8. At Rome, it was partly cloudy and 75, wind calm. At Augusta, it was partly cloudy and 76, wind southwest at 10. At Savannah, it was partly cloudy and 83, wind calm. Elsewhere across the region, at Chattanooga, it was mostly cloudy and 74, wind calm. At Asheville, it was partly cloudy and 74, wind north at 10 gusting to 18. At Greenville-Spartanburg, it was partly cloudy and 81, wind southwest at 6. Here is the hazardous weather outlook. This hazardous weather outlook is for North and Central Georgia. For tonight, scattered thunderstorms this evening will be capable of producing heavy rainfall, gusty to locally damaging winds and frequent lightning. The heavy rain will elevate the risk for localized flash flooding. And now the extended outlook for the period Saturday through Thursday. Scattered to numerous afternoon thunderstorms are likely Saturday and Sunday. Any storms that form will be capable of producing gusty winds, frequent lightning, and locally heavy rainfall. Isolated to widely scattered storms will remain possible for parts of the area Monday through Thursday. Heat concerns will linger through next week as maximum heat index values are expected to rise into the triple digits for many areas. Spotter information statement, spotter activation will not be needed through tonight. 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The WXK 56 listening area include the following counties: Banks, Barrow, Clark, Elbert, Franklin, Greene, Hall, Hart, Jackson, Madison, Morgan, Oconee, Oglethorpe, Tolliver, Walton, and Wilkes. Visit our website at weather.gov/Atlanta for the latest weather information, including watches and warnings. You can also like your Peachtree City National Weather Service on Facebook or follow NWS Atlanta on Twitter. A strong thunderstorm will impact portions of Warren and southeastern Tolliver counties through 11:45 p.m. Eastern Daylight Time. At 11:14 p.m. Eastern Daylight Time, a strong thunderstorm was over Warrenton, moving northwest at 15 miles per hour. Hazard, up to 40 miles per hour wind, frequent cloud-to-ground lightning and heavy rain. Source, radar.

indicated. Impact, expect minor damage to tree limbs and blowing around of light on secured objects. Heavy rain may cause temporary street flooding, especially in poor drainage areas. Locations impacted include Warrington, Norwood, Sharon, Kamloops, Cadley, Barnett, Reese, Messina, and Raytown. People outdoors should seek shelter immediately. If you can hear thunder, you are close enough to be struck by lightning. Motorists should slow down and be prepared for possible loss of control due to hydroplaning. Here is the official forecast from your National Weather Service for the Athens listening area. Tonight, mostly cloudy early, then becoming partly cloudy. A slight chance of showers and thunderstorms early. Lows in the lower 70s. Light west winds. Saturday, mostly sunny. A slight chance of showers and thunderstorms in the afternoon. Highs in the lower 90s. West winds 5 to 15 miles an hour. Chance of rain 20%. Saturday night, mostly clear. A slight chance of showers and thunderstorms in the evening. Lows in the mid-70s. Light west winds. Sunday, mostly sunny. A chance of showers and thunderstorms in the afternoon. Highs in the lower 90s. Temperature falling into the upper 80s in the afternoon. West winds 5 to 10 miles an hour. Chance of rain 40%. Sunday night, partly cloudy. A slight chance of showers and thunderstorms in the evening. Lows in the lower 70s. Light west winds. Chance of rain 20%. And now the extended forecast. Monday through Tuesday night, partly cloudy with a slight chance of showers and thunderstorms. Highs in the lower 90s. Lows in the mid-70s. Wednesday and Wednesday night, partly cloudy. A chance of showers and thunderstorms. Highs in the lower 90s. Lows in the lower 70s. Thursday and Thursday night, partly cloudy. A slight chance of showers and thunderstorms. Highs in the upper 80s. Lows in the lower 70s. Friday and Friday night, partly cloudy. A slight chance of showers and thunderstorms. Highs in the upper 80s. Lows in the lower 70s. For more detailed weather, water, and climate information, please visit our website at weather.gov/Atlanta. The current time is 11:44 p.m. Eastern Daylight Time. Here are the 11 p.m. weather observations from around the area. At Athens, it was cloudy, the temperature was 75 degrees, dew point 75 degrees, relative humidity 100%, wind calm, pressure was 30.07 inches and rising. At Gainesville, it was cloudy and 75, wind southwest at 7. At Winder, it was cloudy. At Greensboro, it was mostly cloudy and 77, wind southeast at 5. At Jefferson, it was cloudy and 75, wind calm. At Monroe, with fog. At Albertton, it was cloudy and 75, wind south at 3. At Canyon, it was cloudy and 76, wind calm. At Clemson, it was mostly cloudy and 75, wind west at 5. Elsewhere across Georgia, at Atlanta it was mostly cloudy and 77, wind calm. At Cartersville, the temperature was 75, wind south at 3. At Lawrenceville, it was cloudy and 75, wind west at 3. At Macon, it was mostly cloudy and 78, wind northwest at 8. At Rome, it was partly cloudy and 75, wind calm. At Augusta, it was partly cloudy and 76, wind southwest at 10. At Savannah, it was partly cloudy and 83, wind calm. Elsewhere across the region, at Chattanooga, it was mostly cloudy and 74, wind calm. At Asheville, it was partly cloudy and 74, wind north at 10 gusting to 18. At Greenville-Spartanburg, it was partly cloudy and 81, wind southwest at 6. Here is the hazardous weather outlook.

hazardous weather outlook is for North and Central Georgia. For tonight, scattered thunderstorms this evening will be capable of producing heavy rainfall, gusty to locally damaging winds, and frequent lightning. The heavy rain will elevate the risk for localized flash flooding. And now the extended outlook for the period Saturday through Thursday. Scattered to numerous afternoon thunderstorms are likely Saturday and Sunday. Any storms that form will be capable of producing gusty winds, frequent lightning, and locally heavy rainfall. Isolated to widely scattered storms will remain possible for parts of the area Monday through Thursday. Heat concerns will linger through next week as maximum heat index values are expected to rise into the triple digits for many areas. Spotter information statement. Spotter activation will not be needed through tonight. Here is the official forecast from your National Weather Service for the Athens listening area. Tonight, mostly cloudy early, then becoming partly cloudy. A slight chance of showers and thunderstorms early. Lows in the lower 70s. Light west winds. Saturday, mostly sunny. A slight chance of showers and thunderstorms in the afternoon. Highs in the lower 90s. West winds 5 to 15 miles an hour. Chance of rain 20%. Saturday night, mostly clear. A slight chance of showers and thunderstorms in the evening. Lows in the mid-70s. Light west winds. Sunday, mostly sunny. A chance of showers and thunderstorms in the afternoon. Highs in the lower 90s. Temperature falling in the upper 80s in the afternoon. West winds 5 to 10 miles an hour. Chance of rain 40%. Sunday night, partly cloudy. A slight chance of showers and thunderstorms in the evening. Lows in the lower 70s. Light west winds. Chance of rain 20%. And now the extended forecast. Monday through Tuesday night, partly cloudy with a slight chance of showers and thunderstorms. Highs in the lower 90s. Lows in the mid-70s. Wednesday and Wednesday night, partly cloudy. A chance of showers and thunderstorms. Highs in the lower 90s. Lows in the lower 70s. Thursday and Thursday night, partly cloudy. A slight chance of showers and thunderstorms. Highs in the upper 80s. Lows in the lower 70s. Friday and Friday night, partly cloudy. A slight chance of showers and thunderstorms. Highs in the upper 80s. Lows in the lower 70s. For more detailed weather, water, and climate information, please visit our website at weather.gov/Atlanta. The current time is 11:50 p.m. Eastern Daylight Time. Here are the 11 p.m. weather observations from around the area. At Athens, it was cloudy, the temperature was 75 degrees, dew point 75 degrees, relative humidity 100%, wind calm, pressure was 30.07 inches and rising. At Gainesville, it was cloudy and 75, wind southwest at 7. At Winder, it was cloudy. At Greensboro, it was mostly cloudy and 77, wind southeast at 5. At Jefferson, it was cloudy and 75, wind calm. At Monroe, with fog. At Albertton, it was cloudy and 75, wind south at 3. At Canyon, it was cloudy and 76, wind calm. At Clemson, it was mostly cloudy and 75, wind west at 5. Elsewhere across Georgia, at Atlanta it was mostly cloudy and 77, wind calm. At Cartersville, the temperature was 75, wind south at 3. At Lawrenceville, it was cloudy and 75, wind west at 3. At Macon, it was mostly cloudy and 78, wind northwest at 8. At Rome, it was partly cloudy and 75, wind calm. At Augusta, it was partly cloudy and 76, wind southwest at 10. At Savannah, it was partly cloudy and 83, wind calm. Elsewhere across the region, at Chattanooga, it was mostly cloudy and 74, wind calm.

Nashville. It was partly cloudy and 74, wind north at 10 gusting to 18. At Greenville, Spartanburg, it was partly cloudy and 81, wind southwest at 6. Here is the hazardous weather outlook. This hazardous weather outlook is for north and central Georgia. For tonight, scattered thunderstorms this evening will be capable of producing heavy rainfall, gusty to locally damaging winds and frequent lightning. The heavy rain will elevate the risk for localized flash flooding. And now the extended outlook for the period Saturday through Thursday. Scattered to numerous afternoon thunderstorms are likely Saturday and Sunday. Any storms that form will be capable of producing gusty winds, frequent lightning, and locally heavy rainfall. Isolated to widely scattered storms will remain possible for parts of the area Monday through Thursday. Heat concerns will linger through next week as maximum heat index values are expected to rise into the triple digits for many areas. Spotter information statement, spotter activation will not be needed through tonight. Here is the official forecast from your National Weather Service for the Athens listening area. Tonight, mostly cloudy early, then becoming partly cloudy. A slight chance of showers and thunderstorms early. Lows in the lower 70s. Light west winds. Saturday, mostly sunny. A slight chance of showers and thunderstorms in the afternoon. Highs in the lower 90s. West winds 5 to 15 miles an hour. Chance of rain 20%. Saturday night, mostly clear. A slight chance of showers and thunderstorms in the evening. Lows in the mid-70s. Light west winds. Sunday, mostly sunny. A chance of showers and thunderstorms in the afternoon. Highs in the lower 90s. Temperature falling into the upper 80s in the afternoon. West winds 5 to 10 miles an hour. Chance of rain 40%. Sunday night, partly cloudy. A slight chance of showers and thunderstorms in the evening. Lows in the lower 70s. Light west winds. Chance of rain 20%. And now the extended forecast. Monday through Tuesday night, partly cloudy with a slight chance of showers and thunderstorms. Highs in the lower 90s. Lows in the mid-70s. Wednesday and Wednesday night, partly cloudy. A chance of showers and thunderstorms. Highs in the lower 90s. Lows in the lower 70s. Thursday and Thursday night, partly cloudy. A slight chance of showers and thunderstorms. Highs in the upper 80s. Lows in the lower 70s. Friday and Friday night, partly cloudy. A slight chance of showers and thunderstorms. Highs in the upper 80s. Lows in the lower 70s. For more detailed weather, water, and climate information, please visit our website at weather.gov/Atlanta. The current time is 11:55 p.m. Eastern Daylight Time. Here are the 11 p.m. weather observations from around the area. At Athens, it was cloudy, the temperature was 75 degrees, dew point 75 degrees, relative humidity 100%, wind column, pressure was 30.07 inches and rising. At Gainesville, it was cloudy and 75, wind southwest at 7. At Winder, it was cloudy. At Greensboro, it was mostly cloudy and 77, wind southeast at 5. At Jefferson, it was cloudy and 75, wind calm. At Monroe, with fog. At Albertton, it was cloudy and 75, wind south at 3. At Canyon, it was cloudy and 76, wind calm. At Clemson, it was mostly cloudy and 75, wind west at 5. Elsewhere across Georgia, at Atlanta it was mostly cloudy and 77, wind calm. At Cartersville, the temperature was 75, wind south at 3. At Lawrenceville, it was cloudy and 75, wind west at 3. At Macon, it was mostly cloudy and 78, wind northwest at 8. At Rome, it was partly cloudy and 75, wind calm. At Augusta, it was

partly cloudy and 76, wind southwest at 10. At Savannah, it was partly cloudy and 83, wind calm. Elsewhere across the region, at Chattanooga, it was mostly cloudy and 74, wind calm. At Asheville, it was partly cloudy and 74, wind north at 10 gusting to 18. At Greenville-Spartanburg, it was partly cloudy and 81, wind southwest at 6. Here is the hazardous weather outlook. This hazardous weather outlook is for north and central Georgia. For tonight, scattered thunderstorms this evening will be capable of producing heavy rainfall, gusty to locally damaging winds and frequent lightning. The heavy rain will elevate the risk for localized flash flooding. And now the extended outlook for the period Saturday through Thursday. Scattered to numerous afternoon thunderstorms are likely Saturday and Sunday. Any storms that form will be capable of producing gusty winds, frequent lightning, and locally heavy rainfall. Isolated to widely scattered storms will remain possible for parts of the area Monday through Thursday. Heat concerns will linger through next week as maximum heat index values are expected to rise into the triple digits for many areas. Spotter information statement, spotter activation will not be needed through tonight. Here is the official forecast from your National Weather Service for the Athens listening area. Tonight, mostly cloudy early, then becoming partly cloudy. A slight chance of showers and thunderstorms early. Lows in the lower 70s. Light west winds. Saturday, mostly sunny. A slight chance of showers and thunderstorms in the afternoon. Highs in the lower 90s. West winds 5 to 15 miles an hour. Chance of rain 20%. Saturday night, mostly clear. A slight chance of showers and thunderstorms in the evening. Lows in the mid-70s. Light west winds. Sunday, mostly sunny. A chance of showers and thunderstorms in the afternoon. Highs in the lower 90s. Temperature falling in the upper 80s in the afternoon. West winds 5 to 10 miles an hour. Chance of rain 40%. Sunday night, partly cloudy. A slight chance of showers and thunderstorms in the evening. Lows in the lower 70s. Light west winds. Chance of rain 20%. And now the extended forecast. Monday through Tuesday night, partly cloudy with a slight chance of showers and thunderstorms. Highs in the lower 90s. Lows in the mid-70s. Wednesday and Wednesday night, partly cloudy. A chance of showers and thunderstorms. Highs in the lower 90s. Lows in the lower 70s. Thursday and Thursday night, partly cloudy. A slight chance of showers and thunderstorms. Highs in the upper 80s. Lows in the lower 70s. Friday and Friday night, partly cloudy. A slight chance of showers and thunderstorms. Highs in the upper 80s. Lows in the lower 70s. For more detailed weather, water, and climate information, please visit our website at weather.gov/Atlanta. The current time is 12 a.m. Eastern Daylight Time. Here are the 11 p.m. weather observations from around the area. At Athens, it was cloudy, the temperature was 75 degrees, dew point 75 degrees, relative humidity 100%, wind calm, pressure was 30.07 inches and rising. At Gainesville, it was cloudy and 75, wind southwest at 7. At Winder, it was cloudy. At Greensboro, it was mostly cloudy and 77, wind southeast at 5. At Jefferson, it was cloudy and 75, wind calm. At Monroe, with fog. At Albertton, it was cloudy and 75, wind south at 3. At Canyon, it was cloudy and 76, wind calm. At Clemson, it was mostly cloudy and 75, wind west at 5. Elsewhere across Georgia, at Atlanta it was mostly cloudy and 77, wind calm. At Cartersville, the temperature was 75, wind south at 3. At Lawrenceville,

cloudy and 75. Wind west at 3. At Macon, it was mostly cloudy and 78. Wind northwest at 8. At Rome, it was partly cloudy and 75. Wind calm. At Augusta, it was partly cloudy and 76. Wind southwest at 10. At Savannah, it was partly cloudy and 83. Wind calm. Elsewhere across the region, at Chattanooga, it was mostly cloudy and 74, wind calm. At Asheville, it was partly cloudy and 74, wind north at 10 gusting to 18. At Greenville-Spartanburg, it was partly cloudy and 81, wind southwest at 6. Here is the hazardous weather outlook. This hazardous weather outlook is for north and central Georgia. For tonight, scattered thunderstorms this evening will be capable of producing heavy rainfall, gusty to locally damaging winds and frequent lightning. The heavy rain will elevate the risk for localized flash flooding. And now the extended outlook for the period Saturday through Thursday. Scattered to numerous afternoon thunderstorms are likely Saturday and Sunday. Any storms that form will be capable of producing gusty winds, frequent lightning, and locally heavy rainfall. Isolated to widely scattered storms will remain possible for parts of the area Monday through Thursday. Heat concerns will linger through next week as maximum heat index values are expected to rise into the triple digits for many areas. Spotter information statement. Spotter activation will not be needed through tonight. Here is the official forecast from your National Weather Service for the Athens listening area. Tonight, mostly cloudy early, then becoming partly cloudy. A slight chance of showers and thunderstorms early. Lows in the lower 70s. Light west winds. Saturday, mostly sunny. A slight chance of showers and thunderstorms in the afternoon. Highs in the lower 90s. West winds 5 to 15 miles an hour. Chance of rain 20%. Saturday night, mostly clear. A slight chance of showers and thunderstorms in the evening. Lows in the mid-70s. Light west winds. Sunday, mostly sunny. A chance of showers and thunderstorms in the afternoon. Highs in the lower 90s. Temperature falling in the upper 80s in the afternoon. West winds 5 to 10 miles an hour. Chance of rain 40%. Sunday night, partly cloudy. A slight chance of showers and thunderstorms in the evening. Lows in the lower 70s. Light west winds. Chance of rain 20%. And now the extended forecast. Monday through Tuesday night, partly cloudy with a slight chance of showers and thunderstorms. Highs in the lower 90s. Lows in the mid 70s. Wednesday and Wednesday night, partly cloudy. A chance of showers and thunderstorms. Highs in the lower 90s. Lows in the lower 70s. Thursday and Thursday night, partly cloudy. A slight chance of showers and thunderstorms. Highs in the upper 80s. Lows in the lower 70s. Friday and Friday night, partly cloudy. A slight chance of showers and thunderstorms. Highs in the upper 80s. Lows in the lower 70s. For more detailed weather, water, and climate information, please visit our website at weather.gov/Atlanta. The current time is 12:05 a.m. Eastern Daylight Time. Here are the midnight weather observations from around the area. At Athens, it was mostly cloudy. The temperature was 75 degrees, dew point 74 degrees, relative humidity 96%, wind calm, pressure was 30.10 inches and rising. At Gainesville, it was mostly cloudy and 75, wind west at 3. At Winder, it was mostly cloudy. At Greensboro, it was mostly cloudy and 77, wind southeast at 7. At Jefferson, it was mostly cloudy and 75, wind west at 5. At Monroe, with fog. At Albertton, it was mostly cloudy and 75, wind southeast at 3. At Canyon, it was mostly cloudy and 76,
wind southwest at 3. At Clemson, it was mostly cloudy and 74, wind south at 3. Elsewhere across Georgia, at Atlanta it was cloudy and 77, wind west at 5. At Cartersville, the temperature was 75, wind calm. At Lawrenceville, it was mostly cloudy and 75, wind west at 6. At Macon, with light rain it was 79, wind north at 8. At Rome, it was partly cloudy and 75, wind calm. At Augusta, it was mostly cloudy and 75, wind west at 3. At Savannah, it was mostly cloudy and 81, wind west at 3. Elsewhere across the region, at Chattanooga, it was partly cloudy and 74, wind calm. At Asheville, it was mostly cloudy and 73, wind northwest at 5. At Greenville-Spartanburg, it was partly cloudy and 81, wind west at 5. Here is the hazardous weather outlook. This hazardous weather outlook is for north and central Georgia. For tonight, scattered thunderstorms this evening will be capable of producing heavy rainfall, gusty to locally damaging winds and frequent lightning. The heavy rain will elevate the risk for localized flash flooding. And now the extended outlook for the period Saturday through Thursday. Scattered to numerous afternoon thunderstorms are likely Saturday and Sunday. Any storms that form will be capable of producing gusty winds, frequent lightning, and locally heavy rainfall. Isolated to widely scattered storms will remain possible for parts of the area Monday through Thursday. Heat concerns will linger through next week as maximum heat index values are expected to rise into the triple digits for many areas. Spotter information statement, spotter activation will not be needed through tonight. Here is the official forecast from your National Weather Service for the Athens listening area. Tonight, mostly cloudy early, then becoming partly cloudy. A slight chance of showers and thunderstorms early. Lows in the lower 70s. Light west winds. Saturday, mostly sunny. A slight chance of showers and thunderstorms in the afternoon. Highs in the lower 90s. West winds 5 to 15 miles an hour. Chance of rain 20%. Saturday night, mostly clear. A slight chance of showers and thunderstorms in the evening. Lows in the mid-70s. Light west winds. Sunday, mostly sunny. A chance of showers and thunderstorms in the afternoon. Highs in the lower 90s. Temperature falling into the upper 80s in the afternoon. West winds 5 to 10 miles an hour. Chance of rain 40%. Sunday night, partly cloudy. A slight chance of showers and thunderstorms in the evening. Lows in the lower 70s. Light west winds. Chance of rain 20%. And now the extended forecast. Monday through Tuesday night, partly cloudy with a slight chance of showers and thunderstorms. Highs in the lower 90s. Lows in the mid-70s. Wednesday and Wednesday night, partly cloudy. A chance of showers and thunderstorms. Highs in the lower 90s. Lows in the lower 70s. Thursday and Thursday night, partly cloudy. A slight chance of showers and thunderstorms. Highs in the upper 80s. Lows in the lower 70s. Friday and Friday night, partly cloudy. A slight chance of showers and thunderstorms. Highs in the upper 80s. Lows in the lower 70s. For more detailed weather, water, and climate information, please visit our website at weather.gov/Atlanta. The current time is 12:11 a.m. Eastern Daylight Time. Here are the midnight weather observations from around the area. At Athens, it was mostly cloudy, the temperature was 75 degrees, dew point 74 degrees, relative humidity 96%, wind calm, pressure was 30.10 inches and rising. At Gainesville, it was mostly cloudy and 75, wind west at 3. At Winder, it was mostly cloudy. At Greensboro, it was mostly cloudy and 77,
Wind southeast at 7.

Jefferson, it was mostly cloudy and 75, wind west at 5. At Monroe, with fog. At Alberton, it was mostly cloudy and 75, wind southeast at 3. At Canyon, it was mostly cloudy and 76, wind southwest at 3. At Clemson, it was mostly cloudy and 74, wind south at 3. Elsewhere across Georgia, at Atlanta it was cloudy and 77, wind west at 5. At Cartersville, the temperature was 75, wind calm. At Lawrenceville, it was mostly cloudy and 75, wind west at 6. At Macon, with light rain it was 79, wind north at 8. At Rome, it was partly cloudy and 75, wind calm. At Augusta, it was mostly cloudy and 75, wind west at 3. At Savannah, it was mostly cloudy and 81, wind west at 3. Elsewhere across the region, at Chattanooga, it was partly cloudy and 74, wind calm. At Asheville, it was mostly cloudy and 73, wind northwest at 5. At Greenville-Spartanburg, it was partly cloudy and 81, wind west at 5. Here are the midnight weather observations from around the area. At Athens, it was cloudy, the temperature was 75 degrees, dew point 74 degrees, relative humidity 96%, wind calm, pressure was 30.10 inches and rising. At Gainesville, it was cloudy and 75, wind west at 3. At Winder, it was cloudy. At Greensboro, it was cloudy and 77, wind southeast at 7. At Jefferson, it was cloudy and 75, wind west at 5. At Monroe, with fog. At Alberton, it was cloudy and 75, wind southeast at 3. At Canyon, it was cloudy and 76, wind southwest at 3. At Clemson, it was mostly cloudy and 74, wind south at 3. Elsewhere across Georgia, at Atlanta it was cloudy and 77, wind west at 5. At Cartersville, the temperature was 75, wind calm. At Lawrenceville, it was cloudy and 75, wind west at 6. At Macon, with light rain it was 79, wind north at 8. At Rome, it was partly cloudy and 75, wind calm. At Augusta, it was partly cloudy and 75, wind west at 3. At Savannah, it was partly cloudy and 81, wind west at 3. Elsewhere across the region, at Chattanooga, it was partly cloudy and 74, wind calm. At Asheville, it was mostly cloudy and 73, wind northwest at 5. At Greenville-Spartanburg, it was partly cloudy and 81, wind west at 5. Here is the hazardous weather outlook. This hazardous weather outlook is for North and Central Georgia. For tonight, scattered thunderstorms this evening will be capable of producing heavy rainfall, gusty to locally damaging winds and frequent lightning. The heavy rain will elevate the risk for localized flash flooding. And now the extended outlook for the period Saturday through Thursday. Scattered to numerous afternoon thunderstorms are likely Saturday and Sunday. Any storms that form will be capable of producing gusty winds, frequent lightning, and locally heavy rainfall. Isolated to widely scattered storms will remain possible for parts of the area Monday through Thursday. Heat concerns will linger through next week as maximum heat index values are expected to rise into the triple digits for many areas. Spotter information statement, spotter activation will not be needed through tonight. Here is the official forecast from your National Weather Service for the Athens listening area. Tonight, mostly cloudy early, then becoming partly cloudy. A slight chance of showers and thunderstorms early. Lows in the lower 70s. Light west winds. Saturday, mostly sunny. A slight chance of showers and thunderstorms in the afternoon. Highs in the lower 90s. West winds 5 to 15 miles an hour. Chance of rain 20%. Saturday night, mostly clear. A slight chance of showers and thunderstorms in the evening. Lows in the mid-70s.

Light west winds. Sunday, mostly sunny. A chance of showers and thunderstorms in the afternoon. Highs in the lower 90s. Temperature falling into the upper 80s in the afternoon. West winds 5 to 10 miles an hour. Chance of rain 40%. Sunday night, partly cloudy. A slight chance of showers and thunderstorms in the evening. Lows in the lower 70s. Light west winds. Chance of rain 20%. And now the extended forecast. Monday through Tuesday night, partly cloudy with a slight chance of showers and thunderstorms. Highs in the lower 90s. Lows in the mid 70s. Wednesday and Wednesday night, partly cloudy. A chance of showers and thunderstorms. Highs in the lower 90s. Lows in the lower 70s. Thursday and Thursday night, partly cloudy. A slight chance of showers and thunderstorms. Highs in the upper 80s. Lows in the lower 70s. Friday and Friday night, partly cloudy. A slight chance of showers and thunderstorms. Highs in the upper 80s. Lows in the lower 70s. For more detailed weather, water, and climate information, please visit our website at weather.gov/Atlanta. The current time is 12:18 a.m. Eastern Daylight Time. Here are the midnight weather observations from around the area. At Athens, it was cloudy, the temperature was 75 degrees, dew point 74 degrees, relative humidity 96%, wind calm, pressure was 30.10 inches and rising. At Gainesville, it was cloudy and 75, wind west at 3. At Winder, it was cloudy. At Greensboro, it was cloudy and 77, wind southeast at 7. At Jefferson, it was cloudy and 75, wind west at 5. At Monroe, with fog. At Albertton, it was cloudy and 75, wind southeast at 3. At Canyon, it was cloudy and 76, wind southwest at 3. At Clemson, it was mostly cloudy and 74, wind south at 3. Elsewhere across Georgia, at Atlanta it was cloudy and 77, wind west at 5. At Cartersville, the temperature was 75, wind calm. At Lawrenceville, it was cloudy and 75, wind west at 6. At Macon, with light rain it was 79, wind north at 8. At Rome, it was partly cloudy and 75, wind calm. At Augusta, it was partly cloudy and 75, wind west at 3. At Savannah, it was partly cloudy and 81, wind west at 3. Elsewhere across the region, at Chattanooga, it was partly cloudy and 74, wind calm. At Asheville, it was mostly cloudy and 73, wind northwest at 5. At Greenville-Spartanburg, it was partly cloudy and 81, wind west at 5. Here is the hazardous weather outlook. This hazardous weather outlook is for North and Central Georgia. For tonight, scattered thunderstorms this evening will be capable of producing heavy rainfall, gusty to locally damaging winds and frequent lightning. The heavy rain will elevate the risk for localized flash flooding. And now the extended outlook for the period Saturday through Thursday. Scattered to numerous afternoon thunderstorms are likely Saturday and Sunday. Any storms that form will be capable of producing gusty winds, frequent lightning, and locally heavy rainfall. Isolated to widely scattered storms will remain possible for parts of the area Monday through Thursday. Heat concerns will linger through next week as maximum heat index values are expected to rise into the triple digits for many areas. Spotter information statement, spotter activation will not be needed through tonight. Here is the official forecast from your National Weather Service for the Athens listening area. Tonight, mostly cloudy early, then becoming partly cloudy. A slight chance of showers and thunderstorms early. Lows in the lower 70s. Light west winds. Saturday, mostly sunny. A slight chance of showers and thunderstorms in the afternoon. Highs in the lower 90s.
northwest winds 5 to 15 miles an hour. Chance of rain 20%. Saturday night, mostly clear. A slight chance of showers and thunderstorms in the evening. Lows in the mid-70s. Light west winds. Sunday, mostly sunny. A chance of showers and thunderstorms in the afternoon. Highs in the lower 90s. Temperature falling in the upper 80s in the afternoon. West winds 5 to 10 miles an hour. Chance of rain 40%. Sunday night, partly cloudy. A slight chance of showers and thunderstorms in the evening. Lows in the lower 70s. Light west winds. Chance of rain 20%. And now the extended forecast. Monday through Tuesday night, partly cloudy with a slight chance of showers and thunderstorms. Highs in the lower 90s. Lows in the mid-70s. Wednesday and Wednesday night, partly cloudy. A chance of showers and thunderstorms. Highs in the lower 90s. Lows in the lower 70s. Thursday and Thursday night, partly cloudy. A slight chance of showers and thunderstorms. Highs in the upper 80s. Lows in the lower 70s. Friday and Friday night, partly cloudy. A slight chance of showers and thunderstorms. Highs in the upper 80s. Lows in the lower 70s. For more detailed weather, water, and climate information, please visit our website at weather.gov/Atlanta. The current time is 12:23 a.m. Eastern Daylight Time. Here are the midnight weather observations from around the area. At Athens, it was cloudy, the temperature was 75 degrees, dew point 74 degrees, relative humidity 96%, wind calm, pressure was 30.10 inches and rising. At Gainesville, it was cloudy and 75, wind west at 3. At Winder, it was cloudy. At Greensboro, it was cloudy and 77, wind southeast at 7. At Jefferson, it was cloudy and 75, wind west at 5. At Monroe, with fog. At Albertton, it was cloudy and 75, wind southeast at 3. At Canyon, it was cloudy and 76, wind southwest at 3. At Clemson, it was mostly cloudy and 74, wind south at 3. Elsewhere across Georgia, at Atlanta it was cloudy and 77, wind west at 5. At Cartersville, the temperature was 75, wind calm. At Lawrenceville, it was cloudy and 75, wind west at 6. At Macon, with light rain it was 79, wind north at 8. At Rome, it was partly cloudy and 75, wind calm. At Augusta, it was partly cloudy and 75, wind west at 3. At Savannah, it was partly cloudy and 81, wind west at 3. Elsewhere across the region, at Chattanooga, it was partly cloudy and 74, wind calm. At Asheville, it was mostly cloudy and 73, wind northwest at 5. At Greenville-Spartanburg, it was partly cloudy and 81, wind west at 5. Here is the hazardous weather outlook. This hazardous weather outlook is for North and Central Georgia. For tonight, scattered thunderstorms this evening will be capable of producing heavy rainfall, gusty to locally damaging winds and frequent lightning. The heavy rain will elevate the risk for localized flash flooding. And now the extended outlook for the period Saturday through Thursday. Scattered to numerous afternoon thunderstorms are likely Saturday and Sunday. Any storms that form will be capable of producing gusty winds, frequent lightning, and locally heavy rainfall. Isolated to widely scattered storms will remain possible for parts of the area Monday through Thursday. Heat concerns will linger through next week as maximum heat index values are expected to rise into the triple digits for many areas. Spotter information statement, spotter activation will not be needed through tonight. Here is the official forecast from your National Weather Service for the Athens listening area. Tonight, mostly cloudy early, then becoming partly cloudy. A slight chance of showers and thunderstorms early.

Lows in the lower 70s. Light west winds. Saturday, mostly sunny. A slight chance of showers and thunderstorms in the afternoon. Highs in the lower 90s. West winds 5 to 15 miles an hour. Chance of rain 20%. Saturday night, mostly clear. A slight chance of showers and thunderstorms in the evening. Lows in the mid-70s. Light west winds. Sunday, mostly sunny. A chance of showers and thunderstorms in the afternoon. Highs in the lower 90s. Temperature falling into the upper 80s in the afternoon. West winds 5 to 10 miles an hour. Chance of rain 40%. Sunday night, partly cloudy. A slight chance of showers and thunderstorms in the evening. Lows in the lower 70s. Light west winds. Chance of rain 20%. And now the extended forecast. Monday through Tuesday night, partly cloudy with a slight chance of showers and thunderstorms. Highs in the lower 90s. Lows in the mid 70s. Wednesday and Wednesday night, partly cloudy. A chance of showers and thunderstorms. Highs in the lower 90s. Lows in the lower 70s. Thursday and Thursday night, partly cloudy. A slight chance of showers and thunderstorms. Highs in the upper 80s. Lows in the lower 70s. Friday and Friday night, partly cloudy. A slight chance of showers and thunderstorms. Highs in the upper 80s. Lows in the lower 70s. For more detailed weather, water, and climate information, please visit our website at weather.gov/Atlanta. The current time is 12:28 a.m. Eastern Daylight Time. Here are the midnight weather observations from around the area. At Athens, it was cloudy, the temperature was 75 degrees, dew point 74 degrees, relative humidity 96%, wind calm, pressure was 30.10 inches and rising. At Gainesville, it was cloudy and 75, wind west at 3. At Winder, it was cloudy. At Greensboro, it was cloudy and 77, wind southeast at 7. At Jefferson, it was cloudy and 75, wind west at 5. At Monroe, with fog. At Albertton, it was cloudy and 75, wind southeast at 3. At Canyon, it was cloudy and 76, wind southwest at 3. At Clemson, it was mostly cloudy and 74, wind south at 3. Elsewhere across Georgia, at Atlanta it was cloudy and 77, wind west at 5. At Cartersville, the temperature was 75, wind calm. At Lawrenceville, it was cloudy and 75, wind west at 6. At Macon, with light rain it was 79, wind north at 8. At Rome, it was partly cloudy and 75, wind calm. At Augusta, it was partly cloudy and 75, wind west at 3. At Savannah, it was partly cloudy and 81, wind west at 3. Elsewhere across the region, at Chattanooga, it was partly cloudy and 74, wind calm. At Asheville, it was mostly cloudy and 73, wind northwest at 5. At Greenville-Spartanburg, it was partly cloudy and 81, wind west at 5. Here is the hazardous weather outlook. This hazardous weather outlook is for North and Central Georgia. For tonight, scattered thunderstorms this evening will be capable of producing heavy rainfall, gusty to locally damaging winds and frequent lightning. The heavy rain will elevate the risk for localized flash flooding. And now the extended outlook for the period Saturday through Thursday. Scattered to numerous afternoon thunderstorms are likely Saturday and Sunday. Any storms that form will be capable of producing gusty winds, frequent lightning, and locally heavy rainfall. Isolated to widely scattered storms will remain possible for parts of the area Monday through Thursday. Heat concerns will linger through next week as maximum heat index values are expected to rise into the triple digits for many areas. Spotter information statement. Spotter activation will not be needed through tonight.

chance of showers and thunderstorms in the afternoon. Highs in the lower 90s. Temperature falling into the upper 80s in the afternoon. West winds 5 to 10 miles an hour. Chance of rain 40%. Sunday night, partly cloudy. A slight chance of showers and thunderstorms in the evening. Lows in the lower 70s. Light west winds. Chance of rain 20%. And now the extended forecast. In the evening. Lows in the lower 70s. Light west winds. Chance of rain 20%. And now the extended forecast. Monday through Tuesday night, partly cloudy with a slight chance of showers and thunderstorms. Highs in the lower 90s. Lows in the mid 70s. Wednesday and Wednesday night, partly cloudy. A chance of showers and thunderstorms. Highs in the lower 90s. Lows in the lower 70s. Thursday and Thursday night, partly cloudy. A slight chance of showers and thunderstorms. Highs in the upper 80s. Lows in the lower 70s. Friday and Friday night, partly cloudy. A slight chance of showers and thunderstorms. Highs in the upper 80s. Lows in the lower 70s. For more detailed weather, water, and climate information, please visit our website at weather.gov/Atlanta. The current time is 12:34 a.m. Eastern Daylight Time. Here are the midnight weather observations from around the area. At Athens, it was cloudy, the temperature was 75 degrees, dew point 74 degrees, relative humidity 96%, wind calm, pressure was 30.10 inches and rising. At Gainesville, it was cloudy and 75, wind west at 3. At Winder, it was cloudy. At Greensboro, it was cloudy and 77, wind southeast at 7. At Jefferson, it was cloudy and 75, wind west at 5. At Monroe, with fog. At Albertton, it was cloudy and 75, wind southeast at 3. At Canyon, it was cloudy and 76, wind southwest at 3. At Clemson, it was mostly cloudy and 74, wind south at 3. Elsewhere across Georgia, at Atlanta it was cloudy and 77, wind west at 5. At Cartersville, the temperature was 75, wind calm. At Lawrenceville, it was cloudy and 75, wind west at 6. At Macon, with light rain it was 79, wind north at 8. At Rome, it was partly cloudy and 75, wind calm. At Augusta, it was partly cloudy and 75, wind west at 3. At Savannah, it was partly cloudy and 81, wind west at 3. Elsewhere across the region, at Chattanooga, it was partly cloudy and 74, wind calm. At Asheville, it was mostly cloudy and 73, wind northwest at 5. At Greenville-Spartanburg, it was partly cloudy and 81, wind west at 5. Here is the hazardous weather outlook. This hazardous weather outlook is for North and Central Georgia. For tonight, scattered thunderstorms this evening will be capable of producing heavy rainfall, gusty to locally damaging winds and frequent lightning. The heavy rain will elevate the risk for localized flash flooding. And now the extended outlook for the period Saturday through Thursday. Scattered to numerous afternoon thunderstorms are likely Saturday and Sunday. Any storms that form will be capable of producing gusty winds, frequent lightning, and locally heavy rainfall. Isolated to widely scattered storms will remain possible for parts of the area Monday through Thursday. Heat concerns will linger through next week as maximum heat index values are expected to rise into the triple digits for many areas. Spotter information statement, spotter activation will not be needed through tonight. Here is the official forecast from your National Weather Service for the Athens listening area. Tonight, mostly cloudy early, then becoming partly cloudy. A slight chance of showers and thunderstorms early. Lows in the lower 70s. Light west winds. Saturday, mostly sunny. A slight chance

showers and thunderstorms in the afternoon. Highs in the lower 90s. West winds 5 to 15 miles an hour. Chance of rain 20%. Saturday night, mostly clear. A slight chance of showers and thunderstorms in the evening. Lows in the mid-70s. Light west winds. Sunday, mostly sunny. A chance of showers and thunderstorms in the afternoon. Highs in the lower 90s. Temperature falling in the upper 80s in the afternoon. West winds 5 to 10 miles an hour. Chance of rain 40%. Sunday night, partly cloudy. A slight chance of showers and thunderstorms in the evening. Lows in the lower 70s. Light west winds. Chance of rain 20%. And now the extended forecast. Monday through Tuesday night, partly cloudy with a slight chance of showers and thunderstorms. Highs in the lower 90s. Lows in the mid-70s. Wednesday and Wednesday night, partly cloudy. A chance of showers and thunderstorms. Highs in the lower 90s. Lows in the lower 70s. Thursday and Thursday night, partly cloudy. A slight chance of showers and thunderstorms. Highs in the upper 80s. Lows in the lower 70s. Friday and Friday night, partly cloudy. A slight chance of showers and thunderstorms. Highs in the upper 80s. Lows in the lower 70s. For more detailed weather, water, and climate information, please visit our website at weather.gov/Atlanta. Here is the official forecast from your National Weather Service for the Athens listening area. Rest of tonight, partly cloudy. Near steady temperature in the mid-70s. Light west winds. Saturday, mostly sunny. A slight chance of showers and thunderstorms in the afternoon. Highs in the lower 90s. West winds 5 to 15 miles an hour. Chance of rain 20%. Saturday night, mostly clear. A slight chance of showers and thunderstorms in the evening. Lows in the mid-70s. Light west winds. Sunday, sunny. A chance of showers and thunderstorms in the afternoon. Highs in the lower 90s. Temperature falling in the upper 80s in the afternoon. West winds 5 to 10 miles an hour. Chance of rain 30%. Sunday night, partly cloudy. A slight chance of showers and thunderstorms in the evening. Lows in the lower 70s. Light west winds. Chance of rain 20%. And now the extended forecast. Monday through Tuesday night, partly cloudy with a slight chance of showers and thunderstorms. Highs in the lower 90s. Lows in the mid-70s. Wednesday and Wednesday night, partly cloudy. A chance of showers and thunderstorms. Highs in the lower 90s. Lows in the lower 70s. Thursday and Thursday night, partly cloudy. A slight chance of showers and thunderstorms. Highs in the upper 80s. Lows in the lower 70s. Friday and Friday night, partly cloudy. A slight chance of showers and thunderstorms. Highs in the upper 80s. Lows in the lower 70s. For more detailed weather, water, and climate information, please visit our website at weather.gov/Atlanta. 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The current time is 12:42 a.m. Eastern Daylight Time.

Here are the midnight weather observations from around the area. At Athens, it was cloudy. The temperature was 75 degrees, dew point 74 degrees, relative humidity 96%, wind calm, pressure was 30.10 inches and rising. At Gainesville, it was cloudy and 75, wind west at 3. At Winder, it was cloudy. At Greensboro, it was cloudy and 77, wind southeast at 7. At Jefferson, it was cloudy and 75, wind west at 5. At Monroe, with fog. At Alberton, it was cloudy and 75, wind southeast at 3. At Canyon, it was cloudy and 76, wind southwest at 3. At Clemson, it was mostly cloudy and 74, wind south at 3. Elsewhere across Georgia, at Atlanta it was cloudy and 77, wind west at 5. At Cartersville, the temperature was 75, wind calm. At Lawrenceville, it was cloudy and 75, wind west at 6. At Macon, with light rain it was 79, wind north at 8. At Rome, it was partly cloudy and 75, wind calm. At Augusta, it was partly cloudy and 75, wind west at 3. At Savannah, it was partly cloudy and 81, wind west at 3. Elsewhere across the region, at Chattanooga, it was partly cloudy and 74, wind calm. At Asheville, it was mostly cloudy and 73, wind northwest at 5. At Greenville-Spartanburg, it was partly cloudy and 81, wind west at 5. Here is the hazardous weather outlook. This hazardous weather outlook is for North and Central Georgia. For tonight, scattered thunderstorms this evening will be capable of producing heavy rainfall, gusty to locally damaging winds and frequent lightning. The heavy rain will elevate the risk for localized flash flooding. And now the extended outlook for the period Saturday through Thursday. Scattered to numerous afternoon thunderstorms are likely Saturday and Sunday. Any storms that form will be capable of producing gusty winds, frequent lightning, and locally heavy rainfall. Isolated to widely scattered storms will remain possible for parts of the area Monday through Thursday. Heat concerns will linger through next week as maximum heat index values are expected to rise into the triple digits for many areas. Spotter information statement, spotter activation will not be needed through tonight. Here is the official forecast from your National Weather Service for the Athens listening area. Rest of tonight, partly cloudy. Near steady temperature in the mid-70s. Light west winds. Saturday, mostly sunny. A slight chance of showers and thunderstorms in the afternoon. Highs in the lower 90s. West winds 5 to 15 miles an hour. Chance of rain 20%. Saturday night, mostly clear. A slight chance of showers and thunderstorms in the evening. Lows in the mid-70s. Light west winds. Sunday, sunny. A chance of showers and thunderstorms in the afternoon. Highs in the lower 90s. Temperature falling into the upper 80s in the afternoon. West winds 5 to 10 miles an hour. Chance of rain 30%. Sunday night, partly cloudy. A slight chance of showers and thunderstorms in the evening. Lows in the lower 70s. Light west winds. Chance of rain 20%. And now the extended forecast. Monday through Tuesday night, partly cloudy with a slight chance of showers and thunderstorms. Highs in the lower 90s. Lows in the mid 70s. Wednesday and Wednesday night, partly cloudy. A chance of showers and thunderstorms. Highs in the lower 90s. Lows in the lower 70s. Thursday and Thursday night, partly cloudy. A slight chance of showers and thunderstorms. Highs in the upper 80s. Lows in the lower 70s. Friday and Friday night, partly cloudy. A slight chance of showers and thunderstorms. Highs in the upper 80s. Lows in the lower 70s. For more detailed weather, water, and climate information, please

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The current time is 12:47 a.m. Eastern Daylight Time. Here are the midnight weather observations from around the area. At Athens, it was cloudy. The temperature was 75 degrees, dew point 74 degrees, relative humidity 96%, wind calm, pressure was 30.10 inches and rising. At Gainesville, it was cloudy and 75, wind west at 3. At Winder, it was cloudy. At Greensboro, it was cloudy and 77, wind southeast at 7. At Jefferson, it was cloudy and 75, wind west at 5. At Monroe, with fog. At Albertton, it was cloudy and 75, wind southeast at 3. At Canyon, it was cloudy and 76, wind southwest at 3. At Clemson, it was mostly cloudy and 74, wind south at 3. Elsewhere across Georgia, at Atlanta it was cloudy and 77, wind west at 5. At Cartersville, the temperature was 75, wind calm. At Lawrenceville, it was cloudy and 75, wind west at 6. At Macon, with light rain it was 79, wind north at 8. At Rome, it was partly cloudy and 75, wind calm. At Augusta, it was partly cloudy and 75, wind west at 3. At Savannah, it was partly cloudy and 81, wind west at 3. Elsewhere across the region, at Chattanooga, it was partly cloudy and 74, wind calm. At Asheville, it was mostly cloudy and 73, wind northwest at 5. At Greenville-Spartanburg, it was partly cloudy and 81, wind west at 5. Here is the hazardous weather outlook. This hazardous weather outlook is for North and Central Georgia. For tonight, scattered thunderstorms this evening will be capable of producing heavy rainfall, gusty to locally damaging winds, and frequent lightning. The heavy rain will elevate the risk for localized flash flooding. And now the extended outlook for the period Saturday through Thursday. Scattered to numerous afternoon thunderstorms are likely Saturday and Sunday. Any storms that form will be capable of producing gusty winds, frequent lightning, and locally heavy rainfall. Isolated to widely scattered storms will remain possible for parts of the area Monday through Thursday. Heat concerns will linger through next week as maximum heat index values are expected to rise into the triple digits for many areas. Spotter information statement. Spotter activation will not be needed through tonight. Here is the official forecast from your National Weather Service for the Athens listening area. Rest of tonight, partly cloudy. Near steady temperature in the mid-70s. Light west winds. Saturday, mostly sunny. A slight chance of showers and thunderstorms in the afternoon. Highs in the lower 90s. West winds 5 to 15 miles an hour. Chance of rain 20%. Saturday night, mostly clear. A slight chance of showers and thunderstorms in the evening. Lows in the mid-70s. Light west winds. Sunday, sunny. A chance of showers and thunderstorms in the afternoon. Highs in the lower 90s. Temperature falling into the upper 80s in the afternoon. West winds 5 to 10 miles an hour. Chance of rain 30%. Sunday night, partly cloudy. A slight chance of showers and thunderstorms in the evening. Lows in the lower 70s. Light west winds. Chance of rain 20%. And now the extended forecast. Monday through Tuesday night, partly cloudy with a slight chance of showers and thunderstorms. Highs in the lower 90s. Lows in the mid-70s. Wednesday and Wednesday night, partly cloudy. A chance of showers and thunderstorms. Highs in the lower 90s. Lows in the lower 70s. Thursday and Thursday night, partly cloudy. A slight chance of showers and thunderstorms. Highs in the upper 80s. Lows in the lower 70s. Friday and Friday night, partly cloudy. A slight chance of showers and thunderstorms.

highs in the upper 80s, lows in the lower 70s. 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The current time is 12:52 a.m. Eastern Daylight Time. Here are the midnight weather observations from around the area. At Athens, it was cloudy, the temperature was 75 degrees, dew point 74 degrees, relative humidity 96%, wind calm, pressure was 30.10 inches and rising. At Gainesville, it was cloudy and 75, wind west at 3. At Winder, it was cloudy. At Greensboro, it was cloudy and 77, wind southeast at 7. At Jefferson, it was cloudy and 75, wind west at 5. At Monroe, with fog. At Albertton, it was cloudy and 75, wind southeast at 3. At Canyon, it was cloudy and 76, wind southwest at 3. At Clemson, it was mostly cloudy and 74, wind south at 3. Elsewhere across Georgia, at Atlanta it was cloudy and 77, wind west at 5. At Cartersville, the temperature was 75, wind calm. At Lawrenceville, it was cloudy and 75, wind west at 6. At Macon, with light rain it was 79, wind north at 8. At Rome, it was partly cloudy and 75, wind calm. At Augusta, it was partly cloudy and 75, wind west at 3. At Savannah, it was partly cloudy and 81, wind west at 3. Elsewhere across the region, at Chattanooga, it was partly cloudy and 74, wind calm. At Asheville, it was mostly cloudy and 73, wind northwest at 5. At Greenville-Spartanburg, it was partly cloudy and 81, wind west at 5. Here is the hazardous weather outlook. This hazardous weather outlook is for North and Central Georgia. For tonight, scattered thunderstorms this evening will be capable of producing heavy rainfall, gusty to locally damaging winds and frequent lightning. The heavy rain will elevate the risk for localized flash flooding. And now the extended outlook for the period Saturday through Thursday. Scattered to numerous afternoon thunderstorms are likely Saturday and Sunday. Any storms that form will be capable of producing gusty winds, frequent lightning, and locally heavy rainfall. Isolated to widely scattered storms will remain possible for parts of the area Monday through Thursday. Heat concerns will linger through next week as maximum heat index values are expected to rise into the triple digits for many areas. Spotter information statement, spotter activation will not be needed through tonight. Here is the official forecast from your National Weather Service for the Athens listening area. Rest of tonight, partly cloudy. Near steady temperature in the mid-70s. Light west winds. Saturday, mostly sunny. A slight chance of showers and thunderstorms in the afternoon. Highs in the lower 90s. West winds 5 to 15 miles an hour. Chance of rain 20%. Saturday night, mostly clear. A slight chance of showers and thunderstorms in the evening. Lows in the mid-70s. Light west winds. Sunday, sunny. A chance of showers and thunderstorms in the afternoon. Highs in the lower 90s. Temperature falling into the upper 80s in the afternoon. West winds 5 to 10 miles an hour. Chance of rain 30%. Sunday night, partly cloudy. A slight chance of showers and thunderstorms in the evening. Lows in the lower 70s. Light west winds. Chance of rain 20%. And now the extended forecast. Monday through Tuesday night, partly cloudy with a slight chance of showers and thunderstorms. Highs in the lower 90s. Lows in the mid 70s. Wednesday and Wednesday night, partly cloudy. A chance of showers and thunderstorms. Highs in the lower 90s. Lows in the lower 70s. Thursday and Thursday night, partly cloudy. A slight chance of showers and thunderstorms. Highs in the upper 80s.

Lows in the lower 70s. Friday and Friday night, partly cloudy. A slight chance of showers and thunderstorms. Highs in the upper 80s. Lows in the lower 70s. For more detailed weather, water, and climate information, please visit our website at weather.gov/Atlanta. The current time is 12:57 a.m. Eastern Daylight Time. Here are the midnight weather observations from around the area. At Athens, it was cloudy, the temperature was 75 degrees, dew point 74 degrees, relative humidity 96%, wind calm, pressure was 30.10 inches and rising. At Gainesville, it was cloudy and 75, wind west at 3. At Winder, it was cloudy. At Greensboro, it was cloudy and 77, wind southeast at 7. At Jefferson, it was cloudy and 75, wind west at 5. At Monroe, with fog. At Albertton, it was cloudy and 75, wind southeast at 3. At Canyon, it was cloudy and 76, wind southwest at 3. At Clemson, it was mostly cloudy and 74, wind south at 3. Elsewhere across Georgia, at Atlanta it was cloudy and 77, wind west at 5. At Cartersville, the temperature was 75, wind calm. At Lawrenceville, it was cloudy and 75, wind west at 6. At Macon, with light rain it was 79, wind north at 8. At Rome, it was partly cloudy and 75, wind calm. At Augusta, it was partly cloudy and 75, wind west at 3. At Savannah, it was partly cloudy and 81, wind west at 3. Elsewhere across the region, at Chattanooga, it was partly cloudy and 74, wind calm. At Asheville, it was mostly cloudy and 73, wind northwest at 5. At Greenville-Spartanburg, it was partly cloudy and 81, wind west at 5. Here is the hazardous weather outlook. This hazardous weather outlook is for North and Central Georgia. For tonight, scattered thunderstorms this evening will be capable of producing heavy rainfall, gusty to locally damaging winds and frequent lightning. The heavy rain will elevate the risk for localized flash flooding. And now the extended outlook for the period Saturday through Thursday. Scattered to numerous afternoon thunderstorms are likely Saturday and Sunday. Any storms that form will be capable of producing gusty winds, frequent lightning, and locally heavy rainfall. Isolated to widely scattered storms will remain possible for parts of the area Monday through Thursday. Heat concerns will linger through next week as maximum heat index values are expected to rise into the triple digits for many areas. Spotter information statement, spotter activation will not be needed through tonight. Here is the official forecast from your National Weather Service for the Athens listening area. Rest of tonight, partly cloudy. Near steady temperature in the mid-70s. Light west winds. Saturday, mostly sunny. A slight chance of showers and thunderstorms in the afternoon. Highs in the lower 90s. West winds 5 to 15 miles an hour. Chance of rain 20%. Saturday night, mostly clear. A slight chance of showers and thunderstorms in the evening. Lows in the mid-70s. Light west winds. Sunday, sunny. A chance of showers and thunderstorms in the afternoon. Highs in the lower 90s. Temperature falling in the upper 80s in the afternoon. West winds 5 to 10 miles an hour. Chance of rain 30%. Sunday night, partly cloudy. A slight chance of showers and thunderstorms in the evening. Lows in the lower 70s. Light west winds. Chance of rain 20%. And now the extended forecast. Monday through Tuesday night, partly cloudy with a slight chance of showers and thunderstorms. Highs in the lower 90s. Lows in the mid-70s. Wednesday and Wednesday night, partly cloudy. A chance of showers and thunderstorms. Highs in the lower 90s. Lows in the lower 70s.

Thursday and Thursday night, partly cloudy. A slight chance of showers and thunderstorms. Highs in the upper 80s. Lows in the lower 70s. Friday and Friday night, partly cloudy. A slight chance of showers and thunderstorms. Highs in the upper 80s. Lows in the lower 70s. For more detailed weather, water, and climate information, please visit our website at weather.gov/Atlanta. The current time is 1:03 a.m. Eastern Daylight Time. Here are the midnight weather observations from around the area. At Athens, it was cloudy, the temperature was 75 degrees, dew point 74 degrees, relative humidity 96%, wind calm, pressure was 30.10 inches and rising. At Gainesville, it was cloudy and 75, wind west at 3. At Winder, it was cloudy. At Greensboro, it was cloudy and 77, wind southeast at 7. At Jefferson, it was cloudy and 75, wind west at 5. At Monroe, with fog. At Albertton, it was cloudy and 75, wind southeast at 3. At Canyon, it was cloudy and 76, wind southwest at 3. At Clemson, it was mostly cloudy and 74, wind south at 3. Elsewhere across Georgia, at Atlanta it was cloudy and 77, wind west at 5. At Cartersville, the temperature was 75, wind calm. At Lawrenceville, it was cloudy and 75, wind west at 6. At Macon, with light rain it was 79, wind north at 8. At Rome, it was partly cloudy and 75, wind calm. At Augusta, it was partly cloudy and 75, wind west at 3. At Savannah, it was partly cloudy and 81, wind west at 3. Elsewhere across the region, at Chattanooga, it was partly cloudy and 74, wind calm. At Asheville, it was mostly cloudy and 73, wind northwest at 5. At Greenville-Spartanburg, it was partly cloudy and 81, wind west at 5. Here are the 1 a.m. weather observations from around the area. At Athens, it was cloudy, the temperature was 75 degrees, dew point 75 degrees, relative humidity 100%, wind variable at 5 miles an hour, pressure was 30.10 inches and steady. At Gainesville, it was cloudy and 74, wind southwest at 5. At Greensboro, with rain it was 77, wind northwest at 5. At Jefferson, it was cloudy and 75, wind calm. At Monroe, with fog. At Albertton, it was cloudy and 75, wind calm. At Canyon, it was mostly cloudy and 75, wind south at 6. At Clemson, it was mostly cloudy and 75, wind calm. Elsewhere across Georgia, at Atlanta it was cloudy and 77, wind northwest at 6. At Lawrenceville, it was cloudy and 75, wind calm. At Macon, it was cloudy and 76, wind calm. At Rome, it was mostly cloudy and 75, wind calm. At Augusta, it was cloudy and 74, wind south at 5. At Savannah, it was partly cloudy and 79, wind north at 3. Elsewhere across the region, at Chattanooga, it was partly cloudy and 74, wind calm. At Asheville, it was partly cloudy and 73, wind calm. At Greenville-Spartanburg, it was mostly cloudy and 80, wind calm. Here is the hazardous weather outlook. This hazardous weather outlook is for North and Central Georgia. For tonight, scattered thunderstorms this evening will be capable of producing heavy rainfall, gusty to locally damaging winds and frequent lightning. The heavy rain will elevate the risk for localized flash flooding. And now the extended outlook for the period Saturday through Thursday. Scattered to numerous afternoon thunderstorms are likely Saturday and Sunday. Any storms that form will be capable of producing gusty winds, frequent lightning, and locally heavy rainfall. Isolated to widely scattered storms will remain possible for parts of the area Monday through Thursday.
Heat concerns will linger through next week as maximum heat index values are expected to rise into the triple digits for many areas. Spotter information statement. Spotter activation will not be needed through tonight. Here is the official forecast from your National Weather Service for the Athens listening area. Rest of tonight, partly cloudy. Near steady temperature in the mid-70s. Light west winds. Saturday, mostly sunny. A slight chance of showers and thunderstorms in the afternoon. Highs in the lower 90s. West winds 5 to 15 miles an hour. Chance of rain 20%. Saturday night, mostly clear. A slight chance of showers and thunderstorms in the evening. Lows in the mid-70s. Light west winds. Sunday, sunny. A chance of showers and thunderstorms in the afternoon. Highs in the lower 90s. Temperature falling in the upper 80s in the afternoon. West winds 5 to 10 miles an hour. Chance of rain 30%. Sunday night, partly cloudy. A slight chance of showers and thunderstorms in the evening. Lows in the lower 70s. Light west winds. Chance of rain 20%. And now the extended forecast. Monday through Tuesday night, partly cloudy with a slight chance of showers and thunderstorms. Highs in the lower 90s. Lows in the mid-70s. Wednesday and Wednesday night, partly cloudy. A chance of showers and thunderstorms. Highs in the lower 90s. Lows in the lower 70s. Thursday and Thursday night, partly cloudy. A slight chance of showers and thunderstorms. Highs in the upper 80s. Lows in the lower 70s. Friday and Friday night, partly cloudy. A slight chance of showers and thunderstorms. Highs in the upper 80s. Lows in the lower 70s. For more detailed weather, water, and climate information, please visit our website at weather.gov/Atlanta. The current time is 1:09 a.m. Eastern Daylight Time. Here are the 1 a.m. weather observations from around the area. At Athens, it was cloudy, the temperature was 75 degrees, dew point 75 degrees, relative humidity 100%, wind variable at 5 miles an hour, pressure was 30.10 inches and steady. At Gainesville, it was cloudy and 74, wind southwest at 5. At Greensboro, with rain it was 77, wind northwest at 5. At Jefferson, it was cloudy and 75, wind calm. At Monroe, with fog. At Albertton, it was cloudy and 75, wind calm. At Canyon, it was mostly cloudy and 75, wind south at 6. At Clemson, it was mostly cloudy and 75, wind calm. Elsewhere across Georgia, at Atlanta it was cloudy and 77, wind northwest at 6. At Lawrenceville, it was cloudy and 75, wind calm. At Macon, it was cloudy and 76, wind calm. At Rome, it was mostly cloudy and 75, wind calm. At Augusta, it was cloudy and 74, wind south at 5. At Savannah, it was partly cloudy and 79, wind north at 3. Elsewhere across the region, at Chattanooga, it was partly cloudy and 74, wind calm. At Asheville, it was partly cloudy and 73, wind calm. At Greenville-Spartanburg, it was mostly cloudy and 80, wind calm. Here are the 1 a.m. weather observations from around the area. At Athens, it was mostly cloudy, the temperature was 75 degrees, dew point 75 degrees, relative humidity 100%, wind variable at 5 miles an hour, pressure was 30.10 inches and steady. At Gainesville, it was cloudy and 74, wind southwest at 5. At Greensboro, with rain it was 77, wind northwest at 5. At Jefferson, it was cloudy and 75, wind calm. At Monroe, with fog. At Albertton, it was mostly cloudy and 75, wind calm.
at Canyon.

It was cloudy and 75, wind south at 6. At Clemson, it was mostly cloudy and 75, wind calm. Elsewhere across Georgia, at Atlanta it was cloudy and 77, wind northwest at 6. At Lawrenceville, it was mostly cloudy and 75, wind calm. At Macon, it was cloudy and 76, wind calm. At Rome, it was mostly cloudy and 75, wind calm. At Augusta, it was cloudy and 74, wind south at 5. At Savannah, it was partly cloudy and 79, wind north at 3. Elsewhere across the region, at Chattanooga, it was mostly cloudy and 74, wind calm. At Asheville, it was partly cloudy and 73, wind calm. At Greenville-Spartanburg, it was partly cloudy and 80, wind calm. Here is the hazardous weather outlook. This hazardous weather outlook is for north and central Georgia. For tonight, scattered thunderstorms this evening will be capable of producing heavy rainfall, gusty to locally damaging winds and frequent lightning. The heavy rain will elevate the risk for localized flash flooding. And now the extended outlook for the period Saturday through Thursday. Scattered to numerous afternoon thunderstorms are likely Saturday and Sunday. Any storms that form will be capable of producing gusty winds, frequent lightning, and locally heavy rainfall. Isolated to widely scattered storms will remain possible for parts of the area Monday through Thursday. Heat concerns will linger through next week as maximum heat index values are expected to rise into the triple digits for many areas. Spotter information statement, spotter activation will not be needed through tonight. Here is the official forecast from your National Weather Service for the Athens listening area. Rest of tonight, partly cloudy. Near steady temperature in the mid-70s. Light west winds. Saturday, mostly sunny. A slight chance of showers and thunderstorms in the afternoon. Highs in the lower 90s. West winds 5 to 15 miles an hour. Chance of rain 20%. Saturday night, mostly clear. A slight chance of showers and thunderstorms in the evening. Lows in the mid-70s. Light west winds. Sunday, sunny. A chance of showers and thunderstorms in the afternoon. Highs in the lower 90s. Temperature falling into the upper 80s in the afternoon. West winds 5 to 10 miles an hour. Chance of rain 30%. Sunday night, partly cloudy. A slight chance of showers and thunderstorms in the evening. Lows in the lower 70s. Light west winds. Chance of rain 20%. And now the extended forecast. Monday through Tuesday night, partly cloudy with a slight chance of showers and thunderstorms. Highs in the lower 90s. Lows in the mid-70s. Wednesday and Wednesday night, partly cloudy. A chance of showers and thunderstorms. Highs in the lower 90s. Lows in the lower 70s. Thursday and Thursday night, partly cloudy. A slight chance of showers and thunderstorms. Highs in the upper 80s. Lows in the lower 70s. Friday and Friday night, partly cloudy. A slight chance of showers and thunderstorms. Highs in the upper 80s. Lows in the lower 70s. For more detailed weather, water, and climate information, please visit our website at weather.gov/Atlanta. The current time is 1:16 a.m. Eastern Daylight Time. Here are the 1 a.m. weather observations from around the area. At Athens, it was mostly cloudy, the temperature was 75 degrees, dew point 75 degrees, relative humidity 100%, wind variable at 5 miles an hour, pressure was 30.10 inches and steady. At Gainesville, it was cloudy and 74, wind southwest at 5. At Greensboro, with rain it was 77, wind northwest at 5. At Jefferson, it was cloudy and 75, wind calm. At Monroe, with fog. At Albertton, it was mostly cloudy and 75, wind calm.

at Canyon, it was cloudy and 75, wind south at 6. At Clemson, it was mostly cloudy and 75, wind calm. Elsewhere across Georgia, at Atlanta it was cloudy and 77, wind northwest at 6. At Lawrenceville, it was mostly cloudy and 75, wind calm. At Macon, it was cloudy and 76, wind calm. At Rome, it was mostly cloudy and 75, wind calm. At Augusta, it was cloudy and 74, wind south at 5. At Savannah, it was partly cloudy and 79, wind north at 3. Elsewhere across the region, at Chattanooga, it was mostly cloudy and 74, wind calm. At Asheville, it was partly cloudy and 73, wind calm. At Greenville-Spartanburg, it was partly cloudy and 80, wind calm. Here is the hazardous weather outlook. This hazardous weather outlook is for North and Central Georgia. For tonight, scattered thunderstorms this evening will be capable of producing heavy rainfall, gusty to locally damaging winds, and frequent lightning. The heavy rain will elevate the risk for localized flash flooding. And now the extended outlook for the period Saturday through Thursday. Scattered to numerous afternoon thunderstorms are likely Saturday and Sunday. Any storms that form will be capable of producing gusty winds, frequent lightning, and locally heavy rainfall. Isolated to widely scattered storms will remain possible for parts of the area Monday through Thursday. Heat concerns will linger through next week as maximum heat index values are expected to rise into the triple digits for many areas. Spotter information statement, spotter activation will not be needed through tonight. Here is the official forecast from your National Weather Service for the Athens listening area. Rest of tonight, partly cloudy. Near steady temperature in the mid-70s. Light west winds. Saturday, mostly sunny. A slight chance of showers and thunderstorms in the afternoon. Highs in the lower 90s. West winds 5 to 15 miles an hour. Chance of rain 20%. Saturday night, mostly clear. A slight chance of showers and thunderstorms in the evening. Lows in the mid-70s. Light west winds. Sunday, sunny. A chance of showers and thunderstorms in the afternoon. Highs in the lower 90s. Temperature falling in the upper 80s in the afternoon. West winds 5 to 10 miles an hour. Chance of rain 30%. Sunday night, partly cloudy. A slight chance of showers and thunderstorms in the evening. Lows in the lower 70s. Light west winds. Chance of rain 20%. And now the extended forecast. Monday through Tuesday night, partly cloudy with a slight chance of showers and thunderstorms. Highs in the lower 90s. Lows in the mid-70s. Wednesday and Wednesday night, partly cloudy. A chance of showers and thunderstorms. Highs in the lower 90s. Lows in the lower 70s. Thursday and Thursday night, partly cloudy. A slight chance of showers and thunderstorms. Highs in the upper 80s. Lows in the lower 70s. Friday and Friday night, partly cloudy. A slight chance of showers and thunderstorms. Highs in the upper 80s. Lows in the lower 70s. For more detailed weather, water, and climate information, please visit our website at weather.gov/Atlanta. The current time is 1:21 a.m. Eastern Daylight Time. Here are the 1 a.m. weather observations from around the area. At Athens, it was mostly cloudy, the temperature was 75 degrees, dew point 75 degrees, relative humidity 100%, wind variable at 5 miles an hour, pressure was 30.10 inches and steady. At Gainesville, it was cloudy and 74, wind southwest at 5. At Greensboro, with rain it was 77, wind northwest at 5. At Jefferson, it was cloudy and 75, wind calm. At Monroe, with fog. At Albertton, it was mostly cloudy and 75.
Wind calm. At Canyon, it was cloudy and 75, wind south at 6. At Clemson, it was mostly cloudy and 75, wind calm. Elsewhere across Georgia, at Atlanta it was cloudy and 77, wind northwest at 6. At Lawrenceville, it was mostly cloudy and 75, wind calm. At Macon, it was cloudy and 76, wind calm. At Rome, it was mostly cloudy and 75, wind calm. At Augusta, it was cloudy and 74, wind south at 5. At Savannah, it was partly cloudy and 79, wind north at 3. Elsewhere across the region, at Chattanooga, it was mostly cloudy and 74, wind calm. At Asheville, it was partly cloudy and 73, wind calm. At Greenville-Spartanburg, it was partly cloudy and 80, wind calm. Here is the hazardous weather outlook. This hazardous weather outlook is for North and Central Georgia. For tonight, scattered thunderstorms this evening will be capable of producing heavy rainfall, gusty to locally damaging winds and frequent lightning. The heavy rain will elevate the risk for localized flash flooding. And now the extended outlook for the period Saturday through Thursday. Scattered to numerous afternoon thunderstorms are likely Saturday and Sunday. Any storms that form will be capable of producing gusty winds, frequent lightning, and locally heavy rainfall. Isolated to widely scattered storms will remain possible for parts of the area Monday through Thursday. Heat concerns will linger through next week as maximum heat index values are expected to rise into the triple digits for many areas. Spotter information statement, spotter activation will not be needed through tonight. Here is the official forecast from your National Weather Service for the Athens listening area. Rest of tonight, partly cloudy. Near steady temperature in the mid-70s. Light west winds. Saturday, mostly sunny. A slight chance of showers and thunderstorms in the afternoon. Highs in the lower 90s. West winds 5 to 15 miles an hour. Chance of rain 20%. Saturday night, mostly clear. A slight chance of showers and thunderstorms in the evening. Lows in the mid-70s. Light west winds. Sunday, sunny. A chance of showers and thunderstorms in the afternoon. Highs in the lower 90s. Temperature falling in the upper 80s in the afternoon. West winds 5 to 10 miles an hour. Chance of rain 30%. Sunday night, partly cloudy. A slight chance of showers and thunderstorms in the evening. Lows in the lower 70s. Light west winds. Chance of rain 20%. And now the extended forecast. Monday through Tuesday night, partly cloudy with a slight chance of showers and thunderstorms. Highs in the lower 90s. Lows in the mid-70s. Wednesday and Wednesday night, partly cloudy. A chance of showers and thunderstorms. Highs in the lower 90s. Lows in the lower 70s. Thursday and Thursday night, partly cloudy. A slight chance of showers and thunderstorms. Highs in the upper 80s. Lows in the lower 70s. Friday and Friday night, partly cloudy. A slight chance of showers and thunderstorms. Highs in the upper 80s. Lows in the lower 70s. For more detailed weather, water, and climate information, please visit our website at weather.gov/Atlanta. The current time is 1:26 a.m. Eastern Daylight Time. Here are the 1 a.m. weather observations from around the area. At Athens, it was mostly cloudy, the temperature was 75 degrees, dew point 75 degrees, relative humidity 100%, wind variable at 5 miles an hour, pressure was 30.10 inches and steady. At Gainesville, it was cloudy and 74, wind southwest at 5. At Greensboro, with rain it was 77, wind northwest at 5. At Jefferson, it was cloudy and 75, wind calm. At Monroe, with fog. At Albertton, it was mostly cloudy.

40 and 75, wind calm. At Canyon, it was cloudy and 75, wind south at 6. At Clemson, it was mostly cloudy and 75, wind calm. Elsewhere across Georgia, at Atlanta it was cloudy and 77, wind northwest at 6. At Lawrenceville, it was mostly cloudy and 75, wind calm. At Macon, it was cloudy and 76, wind calm. At Rome, it was mostly cloudy and 75, wind calm. At Augusta, it was cloudy and 74, wind south at 5. At Savannah, it was partly cloudy and 79, wind north at 3. Elsewhere across the region, at Chattanooga, it was mostly cloudy and 74, wind calm. At Asheville, it was partly cloudy and 73, wind calm. At Greenville-Spartanburg, it was partly cloudy and 80, wind calm. Here is the hazardous weather outlook. This hazardous weather outlook is for North and Central Georgia. For tonight, scattered thunderstorms this evening will be capable of producing heavy rainfall, gusty to locally damaging winds and frequent lightning. The heavy rain will elevate the risk for localized flash flooding. And now the extended outlook for the period Saturday through Thursday. Scattered to numerous afternoon thunderstorms are likely Saturday and Sunday. Any storms that form will be capable of producing gusty winds, frequent lightning, and locally heavy rainfall. Isolated to widely scattered storms will remain possible for parts of the area Monday through Thursday. Heat concerns will linger through next week as maximum heat index values are expected to rise into the triple digits for many areas. Spotter information statement, spotter activation will not be needed through tonight. Here is the official forecast from your National Weather Service for the Athens listening area. Rest of tonight, partly cloudy. Near steady temperature in the mid-70s. Light west winds. Saturday, mostly sunny. A slight chance of showers and thunderstorms in the afternoon. Highs in the lower 90s. West winds 5 to 15 miles an hour. Chance of rain 20%. Saturday night, mostly clear. A slight chance of showers and thunderstorms in the evening. Lows in the mid-70s. Light west winds. Sunday, sunny. A chance of showers and thunderstorms in the afternoon. Highs in the lower 90s. Temperature falling in the upper 80s in the afternoon. West winds 5 to 10 miles an hour. Chance of rain 30%. Sunday night, partly cloudy. A slight chance of showers and thunderstorms in the evening. Lows in the lower 70s. Light west winds. Chance of rain 20%. And now the extended forecast. Monday through Tuesday night, partly cloudy with a slight chance of showers and thunderstorms. Highs in the lower 90s. Lows in the mid 70s. Wednesday and Wednesday night, partly cloudy. A chance of showers and thunderstorms. Highs in the lower 90s. Lows in the lower 70s. Thursday and Thursday night, partly cloudy. A slight chance of showers and thunderstorms. Highs in the upper 80s. Lows in the lower 70s. Friday and Friday night, partly cloudy. A slight chance of showers and thunderstorms. Highs in the upper 80s. Lows in the lower 70s. For more detailed weather, water, and climate information, please visit our website at weather.gov/Atlanta. The current time is 1:31 a.m. Eastern Daylight Time. Here are the 1 a.m. weather observations from around the area. At Athens, it was mostly cloudy. The temperature was 75 degrees, dew point 75 degrees, relative humidity 100%, wind variable at 5 miles an hour, pressure was 30.10 inches and steady. At Gainesville, it was cloudy and 74, wind southwest at 5. At Greensboro, with rain it was 77, wind northwest at 5. At Jefferson, it was cloudy and 75, wind calm. At Monroe, with fog. At Albertton,

at 3. Elsewhere across the region, at Chattanooga, it was mostly cloudy and 74, wind calm. At Asheville, it was partly cloudy and 73, wind calm. At Greenville-Spartanburg, it was partly cloudy and 80, wind calm. Here is the hazardous weather outlook. This hazardous weather outlook is for North and Central Georgia. For tonight, scattered thunderstorms this evening will be capable of producing heavy rainfall, gusty to locally damaging winds and frequent lightning. The heavy rain will elevate the risk for localized flash flooding. And now the extended outlook for the period Saturday through Thursday. Scattered to numerous afternoon thunderstorms are likely Saturday and Sunday. Any storms that form will be capable of producing gusty winds, frequent lightning, and locally heavy rainfall. Isolated to widely scattered storms will remain possible for parts of the area Monday through Thursday. Heat concerns will linger through next week as maximum heat index values are expected to rise into the triple digits for many areas. Spotter information statement. Spotter activation will not be needed through tonight. Here is the official forecast from your National Weather Service for the Athens listening area. Rest of tonight, partly cloudy. Near steady temperature in the mid-70s. Light west winds. Saturday, mostly sunny. A slight chance of showers and thunderstorms in the afternoon. Highs in the lower 90s. West winds 5 to 15 miles an hour. Chance of rain 20%. Saturday night, mostly clear. A slight chance of showers and thunderstorms in the evening. Lows in the mid-70s. Light west winds. Sunday, sunny. A chance of showers and thunderstorms in the afternoon. Highs in the lower 90s. Temperature falling into the upper 80s in the afternoon. West winds 5 to 10 miles an hour. Chance of rain 30%. Sunday night, partly cloudy. A slight chance of showers and thunderstorms in the evening. Lows in the lower 70s. Light west winds. Chance of rain 20%. And now the extended forecast. Monday through Tuesday night, partly cloudy with a slight chance of showers and thunderstorms. Highs in the lower 90s. Lows in the mid-70s. Wednesday and Wednesday night, partly cloudy. A chance of showers and thunderstorms. Highs in the lower 90s. Lows in the lower 70s. Thursday and Thursday night, partly cloudy. A slight chance of showers and thunderstorms. Highs in the upper 80s. Lows in the lower 70s. Friday and Friday night, partly cloudy. A slight chance of showers and thunderstorms. Highs in the upper 80s. Lows in the lower 70s. For more detailed weather, water, and climate information, please visit our website at weather.gov/Atlanta. The current time is 1:36 a.m. Eastern Daylight Time. Here are the 1 a.m. weather observations from around the area. At Athens, it was mostly cloudy. The temperature was 75 degrees, dew point 75 degrees, relative humidity 100%, wind variable at 5 miles an hour, pressure was 30.10 inches and steady. At Gainesville, it was cloudy and 74, wind southwest at 5. At Greensboro, with rain it was 77, wind northwest at 5. At Jefferson, it was cloudy and 75, wind calm. At Monroe, with fog. At Albertton, it was mostly cloudy and 75, wind calm. At Canyon, it was cloudy and 75, wind south at 6. At Clemson, it was mostly cloudy and 75, wind calm. Elsewhere across Georgia, at Atlanta it was cloudy and 77, wind northwest at 6. At Lawrenceville, it was mostly cloudy and 75, wind calm. At Macon, it was cloudy and 76, wind calm. At Rome, it was mostly cloudy and 75, wind calm. At Augusta, it was cloudy and 74, wind south at 5. At Savannah, it was partly cloudy and 75.

9, wind north at 3. Elsewhere across the region, at Chattanooga, it was mostly cloudy and 74, wind calm. At Asheville, it was partly cloudy and 73, wind calm. At Greenville, Spartanburg, it was partly cloudy and 80, wind calm. Here is the hazardous weather outlook. This hazardous weather outlook is for north and central Georgia. For tonight, scattered thunderstorms this evening will be capable of producing heavy rainfall, gusty to locally damaging winds and frequent lightning. The heavy rain will elevate the risk for localized flash flooding. And now the extended outlook for the period Saturday through Thursday. Scattered to numerous afternoon thunderstorms are likely Saturday and Sunday. Any storms that form will be capable of producing gusty winds, frequent lightning, and locally heavy rainfall. Isolated to widely scattered storms will remain possible for parts of the area Monday through Thursday. Heat concerns will linger through next week as maximum heat index values are expected to rise into the triple digits for many areas. Spotter information statement, spotter activation will not be needed through tonight. Here is the official forecast from your National Weather Service for the Athens listening area. Rest of tonight, partly cloudy. Near steady temperature in the mid-70s. Light west winds. Saturday, mostly sunny. A slight chance of showers and thunderstorms in the afternoon. Highs in the lower 90s. West winds 5 to 15 miles an hour. Chance of rain 20%. Saturday night, mostly clear. A slight chance of showers and thunderstorms in the evening. Lows in the mid-70s. Light west winds. Sunday, sunny. A chance of showers and thunderstorms in the afternoon. Highs in the lower 90s. Temperature falling into the upper 80s in the afternoon. West winds 5 to 10 miles an hour. Chance of rain 30%. Sunday night, partly cloudy. A slight chance of showers and thunderstorms in the evening. Lows in the lower 70s. Light west winds. Chance of rain 20%. And now the extended forecast. Monday through Tuesday night, partly cloudy with a slight chance of showers and thunderstorms. Highs in the lower 90s. Lows in the mid-70s. Wednesday and Wednesday night, partly cloudy. A chance of showers and thunderstorms. Highs in the lower 90s. Lows in the lower 70s. Thursday and Thursday night, partly cloudy. A slight chance of showers and thunderstorms. Highs in the upper 80s. Lows in the lower 70s. Friday and Friday night, partly cloudy. A slight chance of showers and thunderstorms. Highs in the upper 80s. Lows in the lower 70s. For more detailed weather, water, and climate information, please visit our website at weather.gov/Atlanta. 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The current time is 1:42 a.m. Eastern Daylight Time. Here are the 1 a.m. weather observations from around the area. At Athens, it was mostly cloudy. The temperature was 75 degrees, dew point 75 degrees, relative humidity 100%, wind variable at 5 miles an hour, pressure was 30.10 inches and steady. At Gainesville, it was cloudy and 74, wind southwest at 5. At Greensboro, with rain it was 77, wind northwest at 5. At Jefferson, it was cloudy and

75, wind calm. At Monroe, with fog. At Albertton, it was mostly cloudy and 75, wind calm. At Canyon, it was cloudy and 75, wind south at 6. At Clemson, it was mostly cloudy and 75, wind calm. Elsewhere across Georgia, at Atlanta it was cloudy and 77, wind northwest at 6. At Lawrenceville, it was mostly cloudy and 75, wind calm. At Macon, it was cloudy and 76, wind calm. At Rome, it was mostly cloudy and 75, wind calm. At Augusta, it was cloudy and 74, wind south at 5. At Savannah, it was partly cloudy and 79, wind north at 3. Elsewhere across the region, at Chattanooga, it was mostly cloudy and 74, wind calm. At Asheville, it was partly cloudy and 73, wind calm. At Greenville-Spartanburg, it was partly cloudy and 80, wind calm. Here is the hazardous weather outlook. This hazardous weather outlook is for North and Central Georgia. For tonight, scattered thunderstorms this evening will be capable of producing heavy rainfall, gusty to locally damaging winds and frequent lightning. The heavy rain will elevate the risk for localized flash flooding. And now the extended outlook for the period Saturday through Thursday. Scattered to numerous afternoon thunderstorms are likely Saturday and Sunday. Any storms that form will be capable of producing gusty winds, frequent lightning, and locally heavy rainfall. Isolated to widely scattered storms will remain possible for parts of the area Monday through Thursday. Heat concerns will linger through next week as maximum heat index values are expected to rise into the triple digits for many areas. Spotter information statement, spotter activation will not be needed through tonight. Here is the official forecast from your National Weather Service for the Athens listening area. Rest of tonight, partly cloudy. Near steady temperature in the mid-70s. Light west winds. Saturday, mostly sunny. A slight chance of showers and thunderstorms in the afternoon. Highs in the lower 90s. West winds 5 to 15 miles an hour. Chance of rain 20%. Saturday night, mostly clear. A slight chance of showers and thunderstorms in the evening. Lows in the mid-70s. Light west winds. Sunday, sunny. A chance of showers and thunderstorms in the afternoon. Highs in the lower 90s. Temperature falling into the upper 80s in the afternoon. West winds 5 to 10 miles an hour. Chance of rain 30%. Sunday night, partly cloudy. A slight chance of showers and thunderstorms in the evening. Lows in the lower 70s. Light west winds. Chance of rain 20%. And now the extended forecast. Monday through Tuesday night, partly cloudy with a slight chance of showers and thunderstorms. Highs in the lower 90s. Lows in the mid-70s. Wednesday and Wednesday night, partly cloudy. A chance of showers and thunderstorms. Highs in the lower 90s. Lows in the lower 70s. Thursday and Thursday night, partly cloudy. A slight chance of showers and thunderstorms. Highs in the upper 80s. Lows in the lower 70s. Friday and Friday night, partly cloudy. A slight chance of showers and thunderstorms. Highs in the upper 80s. Lows in the lower 70s. For more detailed weather, water, and climate information, please visit our website at weather.gov/Atlanta. The current time is 1:47 a.m. Eastern Daylight Time. Here are the 1 a.m. weather observations from around the area. At Athens, it was mostly cloudy, the temperature was 75 degrees, dew point 75 degrees, relative humidity 100%, wind variable at 5 miles an hour, pressure was 30.10 inches and steady. At Gainesville, it was cloudy and 74, wind southwest at 5. At Greensboro, with rain it was 77, wind northwest at 5. At Jefferson,

It was cloudy and 75. Wind calm. At Monroe, with fog. At Albertton, it was mostly cloudy and 75. Wind calm. At Canyon, it was cloudy and 75. Wind south at 6. At Clemson, it was mostly cloudy and 75. Wind calm. Elsewhere across Georgia, at Atlanta it was cloudy and 77. Wind northwest at 6. At Lawrenceville, it was mostly cloudy and 75. Wind calm. At Macon, it was cloudy and 76. Wind calm. At Rome, it was mostly cloudy and 75. Wind calm. At Augusta, it was cloudy and 74, wind south at 5. At Savannah, it was partly cloudy and 79, wind north at 3. Elsewhere across the region, at Chattanooga, it was mostly cloudy and 74, wind calm. At Asheville, it was partly cloudy and 73, wind calm. At Greenville-Spartanburg, it was partly cloudy and 80, wind calm. Here is the hazardous weather outlook. This hazardous weather outlook is for North and Central Georgia. For tonight, scattered thunderstorms this evening will be capable of producing heavy rainfall, gusty to locally damaging winds and frequent lightning. The heavy rain will elevate the risk for localized flash flooding. And now the extended outlook for the period Saturday through Thursday. Scattered to numerous afternoon thunderstorms are likely Saturday and Sunday. Any storms that form will be capable of producing gusty winds, frequent lightning, and locally heavy rainfall. Isolated to widely scattered storms will remain possible for parts of the area Monday through Thursday. Heat concerns will linger through next week as maximum heat index values are expected to rise into the triple digits for many areas. Spotter information statement, spotter activation will not be needed through tonight. Here is the official forecast from your National Weather Service for the Athens listening area. Rest of tonight, partly cloudy. Near steady temperature in the mid-70s. Light west winds. Saturday, mostly sunny. A slight chance of showers and thunderstorms in the afternoon. Highs in the lower 90s. West winds 5 to 15 miles an hour. Chance of rain 20%. Saturday night, mostly clear. A slight chance of showers and thunderstorms in the evening. Lows in the mid-70s. Light west winds. Sunday, sunny. A chance of showers and thunderstorms in the afternoon. Highs in the lower 90s. Temperature falling into the upper 80s in the afternoon. West winds 5 to 10 miles an hour. Chance of rain 30%. Sunday night, partly cloudy. A slight chance of showers and thunderstorms in the evening. Lows in the lower 70s. Light west winds. Chance of rain 20%. And now the extended forecast. Monday through Tuesday night, partly cloudy with a slight chance of showers and thunderstorms. Highs in the lower 90s. Lows in the mid-70s. Wednesday and Wednesday night, partly cloudy. A chance of showers and thunderstorms. Highs in the lower 90s. Lows in the lower 70s. Thursday and Thursday night, partly cloudy. A slight chance of showers and thunderstorms. Highs in the upper 80s. Lows in the lower 70s. Friday and Friday night, partly cloudy. A slight chance of showers and thunderstorms. Highs in the upper 80s. Lows in the lower 70s. For more detailed weather, water, and climate information, please visit our website at weather.gov/Atlanta. The current time is 1:52 a.m. Eastern Daylight Time. Here are the 1 a.m. weather observations from around the area. At Athens, it was mostly cloudy. The temperature was 75 degrees, dew point 75 degrees, relative humidity 100%, wind variable at 5 miles an hour, pressure was 30.10 inches and steady. At Gainesville, it was cloudy and 74, wind southwest at 5. At Greensboro, with rain it was 77, wind northwest at 5.

At Jefferson, it was cloudy and 75, wind calm. At Monroe, with fog. At Albertton, it was mostly cloudy and 75, wind calm. At Canyon, it was cloudy and 75, wind south at 6. At Clemson, it was mostly cloudy and 75, wind calm. Elsewhere across Georgia, at Atlanta it was cloudy and 77, wind northwest at 6. At Lawrenceville, it was mostly cloudy and 75, wind calm. At Macon, it was cloudy and 76, wind calm. At Rome, it was mostly cloudy and 75, wind calm. At Augusta, it was cloudy and 74, wind south at 5. At Savannah, it was partly cloudy and 79, wind north at 3. Elsewhere across the region, at Chattanooga, it was mostly cloudy and 74, wind calm. At Asheville, it was partly cloudy and 73, wind calm. At Greenville-Spartanburg, it was partly cloudy and 80, wind calm. Here is the hazardous weather outlook. This hazardous weather outlook is for North and Central Georgia. For tonight, scattered thunderstorms this evening will be capable of producing heavy rainfall, gusty to locally damaging winds and frequent lightning. The heavy rain will elevate the risk for localized flash flooding. And now the extended outlook for the period Saturday through Thursday. Scattered to numerous afternoon thunderstorms are likely Saturday and Sunday. Any storms that form will be capable of producing gusty winds, frequent lightning, and locally heavy rainfall. Isolated to widely scattered storms will remain possible for parts of the area Monday through Thursday. Heat concerns will linger through next week as maximum heat index values are expected to rise into the triple digits for many areas. Spotter information statement, spotter activation will not be needed through tonight. Here is the official forecast from your National Weather Service for the Athens listening area. Rest of tonight, partly cloudy. Near steady temperature in the mid-70s. Light west winds. Saturday, mostly sunny. A slight chance of showers and thunderstorms in the afternoon. Highs in the lower 90s. West winds 5 to 15 miles an hour. Chance of rain 20%. Saturday night, mostly clear. A slight chance of showers and thunderstorms in the evening. Lows in the mid-70s. Light west winds. Sunday, sunny. A chance of showers and thunderstorms in the afternoon. Highs in the lower 90s. Temperature falling in the upper 80s in the afternoon. West winds 5 to 10 miles an hour. Chance of rain 30%. Sunday night, partly cloudy. A slight chance of showers and thunderstorms in the evening. Lows in the lower 70s. Light west winds. Chance of rain 20%. And now the extended forecast. Monday through Tuesday night, partly cloudy with a slight chance of showers and thunderstorms. Highs in the lower 90s. Lows in the mid 70s. Wednesday and Wednesday night, partly cloudy. A chance of showers and thunderstorms. Highs in the lower 90s. Lows in the lower 70s. Thursday and Thursday night, partly cloudy. A slight chance of showers and thunderstorms. Highs in the upper 80s. Lows in the lower 70s. Friday and Friday night, partly cloudy. A slight chance of showers and thunderstorms. Highs in the upper 80s. Lows in the lower 70s. For more detailed weather, water, and climate information, please visit our website at weather.gov/Atlanta. The current time is 1:57 a.m. Eastern Daylight Time. Here are the 1 a.m. weather observations from around the area. At Athens, it was mostly cloudy. The temperature was 75 degrees, dew point 75 degrees, relative humidity 100%, wind variable at 5 miles an hour, pressure was 30.10 inches and steady. At Gainesville, it was cloudy and 74, wind southwest at 5. At Greensboro, with rain it was 77, wind north.

West at 5. At Jefferson, it was cloudy and 75, wind calm. At Monroe, with fog. At Albertton, it was mostly cloudy and 75, wind calm. At Canyon, it was cloudy and 75, wind south at 6. At Clemson, it was mostly cloudy and 75, wind calm. Elsewhere across Georgia, at Atlanta it was cloudy and 77, wind northwest at 6. At Lawrenceville, it was mostly cloudy and 75, wind calm. At Macon, it was cloudy and 76, wind calm. At Rome, it was mostly cloudy and 75, wind calm. At Augusta, it was cloudy and 74, wind south at 5. At Savannah, it was partly cloudy and 79, wind north at 3. Elsewhere across the region, at Chattanooga, it was mostly cloudy and 74, wind calm. At Asheville, it was partly cloudy and 73, wind calm. At Greenville-Spartanburg, it was partly cloudy and 80, wind calm. Here is the hazardous weather outlook. This hazardous weather outlook is for North and Central Georgia. For tonight, scattered thunderstorms this evening will be capable of producing heavy rainfall, gusty to locally damaging winds and frequent lightning. The heavy rain will elevate the risk for localized flash flooding. And now the extended outlook for the period Saturday through Thursday. Scattered to numerous afternoon thunderstorms are likely Saturday and Sunday. Any storms that form will be capable of producing gusty winds, frequent lightning, and locally heavy rainfall. Isolated to widely scattered storms will remain possible for parts of the area Monday through Thursday. Heat concerns will linger through next week as maximum heat index values are expected to rise into the triple digits for many areas. Spotter information statement, spotter activation will not be needed through tonight. Here is the official forecast from your National Weather Service for the Athens listening area. Rest of tonight, partly cloudy. Near steady temperature in the mid-70s. Light west winds. Saturday, mostly sunny. A slight chance of showers and thunderstorms in the afternoon. Highs in the lower 90s. West winds 5 to 15 miles an hour. Chance of rain 20%. Saturday night, mostly clear. A slight chance of showers and thunderstorms in the evening. Lows in the mid-70s. Light west winds. Sunday, sunny. A chance of showers and thunderstorms in the afternoon. Highs in the lower 90s. Temperature falling into the upper 80s in the afternoon. West winds 5 to 10 miles an hour. Chance of rain 30%. Sunday night, partly cloudy. A slight chance of showers and thunderstorms in the evening. Lows in the lower 70s. Light west winds. Chance of rain 20%. And now the extended forecast. Monday through Tuesday night, partly cloudy with a slight chance of showers and thunderstorms. Highs in the lower 90s. Lows in the mid-70s. Wednesday and Wednesday night, partly cloudy. A chance of showers and thunderstorms. Highs in the lower 90s. Lows in the lower 70s. Thursday and Thursday night, partly cloudy. A slight chance of showers and thunderstorms. Highs in the upper 80s. Lows in the lower 70s. Friday and Friday night, partly cloudy. A slight chance of showers and thunderstorms. Highs in the upper 80s. Lows in the lower 70s. For more detailed weather, water, and climate information, please visit our website at weather.gov/Atlanta. The current time is 2:02 a.m. Eastern Daylight Time. Here are the 1 a.m. weather observations from around the area. At Athens, it was mostly cloudy, the temperature was 75 degrees, dew point 75 degrees, relative humidity 100%, wind variable at 5 miles an hour, pressure was 30.10 inches and steady. At Gainesville, it was cloudy and 74, wind southwest at 5. At Greensboro, with rain it was 70

7, wind northwest at 5. At Jefferson, it was cloudy and 75, wind calm. At Monroe, with fog. At Albertton, it was mostly cloudy and 75, wind calm. At Canyon, it was cloudy and 75, wind south at 6. At Clemson, it was mostly cloudy and 75, wind calm. Elsewhere across Georgia, at Atlanta it was cloudy and 77, wind northwest at 6. At Lawrenceville, it was mostly cloudy and 75, wind calm. At Macon, it was cloudy and 76, wind calm. At Rome, it was mostly cloudy and 75, wind calm. At Augusta, it was cloudy and 74, wind south at 5. At Savannah, it was partly cloudy and 79, wind north at 3. Elsewhere across the region, at Chattanooga, it was mostly cloudy and 74, wind calm. At Asheville, it was partly cloudy and 73, wind calm. At Greenville-Spartanburg, it was partly cloudy and 80, wind calm. Here are the 2 a.m. weather observations from around the area. At Athens, it was cloudy, the temperature was 75 degrees, dew point 75 degrees, relative humidity 100%, wind northwest at 6 miles an hour, pressure was 30.01 inches and falling. At Gainesville, it was cloudy and 74, wind west at 5. At Clemson, it was mostly cloudy and 75, wind west at 8. Elsewhere across Georgia, at Atlanta it was cloudy and 77, wind northwest at 9. At Lawrenceville, it was cloudy and 74, wind northwest at 5. At Macon, it was cloudy and 75, wind west at 3. At Rome, it was mostly cloudy and 74, wind northwest at 3. At Augusta, it was cloudy and 74, wind calm. At Savannah, it was partly cloudy and 79, wind east at 5. Elsewhere across the region, at Chattanooga, it was mostly cloudy and 75, wind calm. At Asheville, it was mostly cloudy and 72, wind northwest at 5. At Greenville-Spartanburg, it was mostly cloudy and 77, wind southwest at 8. Here is the hazardous weather outlook. This hazardous weather outlook is for North and Central Georgia. For tonight, scattered thunderstorms this evening will be capable of producing heavy rainfall, gusty to locally damaging winds and frequent lightning. The heavy rain will elevate the risk for localized flash flooding. And now the extended outlook for the period Saturday through Thursday. Scattered to numerous afternoon thunderstorms are likely Saturday and Sunday. Any storms that form will be capable of producing gusty winds, frequent lightning, and locally heavy rainfall. Isolated to widely scattered storms will remain possible for parts of the area Monday through Thursday. Heat concerns will linger through next week as maximum heat index values are expected to rise into the triple digits for many areas. Spotter information statement, spotter activation will not be needed through tonight. Here is the official forecast from your National Weather Service for the Athens listening area. Rest of tonight, partly cloudy. Near steady temperature in the mid-70s. Light west winds. Saturday, mostly sunny. A slight chance of showers and thunderstorms in the afternoon. Highs in the lower 90s. West winds 5 to 15 miles an hour. Chance of rain 20%. Saturday night, mostly clear. A slight chance of showers and thunderstorms in the evening. Lows in the mid-70s. Light west winds. Sunday, sunny. A chance of showers and thunderstorms in the afternoon. Highs in the lower 90s. Temperature falling into the upper 80s in the afternoon. West winds 5 to 10 miles an hour. Chance of rain 30%. Sunday night, partly cloudy. A slight chance of showers and thunderstorms in the evening. Lows in the lower 70s. Light west winds. Chance of rain 20%. And now the extended forecast. Monday through Tuesday night, partly cloudy with a

slight chance of showers and thunderstorms. Highs in the lower 90s. Lows in the mid-70s. Wednesday and Wednesday night, partly cloudy. A chance of showers and thunderstorms. Highs in the lower 90s. Lows in the lower 70s. Thursday and Thursday night, partly cloudy. A slight chance of showers and thunderstorms. Highs in the upper 80s. Lows in the lower 70s. Friday and Friday night, partly cloudy. A slight chance of showers and thunderstorms. Highs in the upper 80s. Lows in the lower 70s. For more detailed weather, water, and climate information, please visit our website at weather.gov/Atlanta. This advisory is for the following counties in Georgia: Clark, Greene, Madison, Morgan, Oconee, Oglethorpe, Tolliver, Walton, and Wilkes. What? Heat index values up to 109 expected. Where? Portions of central, east central, north central, northeast, and southeast Georgia. When? From noon today to 8 p.m. Eastern Daylight Time this evening. Impacts: hot temperatures and high humidity may cause heat illnesses. Drink plenty of fluids, stay in an air-conditioned room, stay out of the sun, and check up on relatives and neighbors. The current time is 2:09 a.m. Eastern Daylight Time. Here are the 2 a.m. weather observations from around the area. At Athens, it was cloudy, the temperature was 75 degrees, dew point 75 degrees, relative humidity 100%, wind northwest at 6 miles an hour, pressure was 30.01 inches and falling. At Gainesville, it was cloudy and 74, wind west at 5. At Clemson, it was mostly cloudy and 75, wind west at 8. Elsewhere across Georgia, at Atlanta it was cloudy and 77, wind northwest at 9. At Lawrenceville, it was cloudy and 74, wind northwest at 5. At Macon, it was cloudy and 75, wind west at 3. At Rome, it was mostly cloudy and 74, wind northwest at 3. At Augusta, it was cloudy and 74, wind calm. At Savannah, it was partly cloudy and 79, wind east at 5. Elsewhere across the region, at Chattanooga, it was mostly cloudy and 75, wind calm. At Asheville, it was mostly cloudy and 72, wind northwest at 5. At Greenville-Spartanburg, it was mostly cloudy and 77, wind southwest at 8. Here are the 2 a.m. weather observations from around the area. At Athens, it was cloudy, the temperature was 75 degrees, dew point 75 degrees, relative humidity 100%, wind northwest at 6 miles an hour, pressure was 30.01 inches and falling. At Gainesville, it was cloudy and 74, wind west at 5. At Clemson, it was mostly cloudy and 75, wind west at 8. Elsewhere across Georgia, at Atlanta it was cloudy and 77, wind northwest at 9. At Lawrenceville, it was cloudy and 74, wind northwest at 5. At Macon, it was cloudy and 75, wind west at 3. At Rome, it was cloudy and 74, wind northwest at 3. At Augusta, it was cloudy and 74, wind calm. At Savannah, it was clear and 79, wind east at 5. Elsewhere across the region, at Chattanooga, it was mostly cloudy and 75, wind calm. At Asheville, it was mostly cloudy and 72, wind northwest at 5. At Greenville-Spartanburg, it was mostly cloudy and 77, wind southwest at 8. Here is the hazardous weather outlook. This hazardous weather outlook is for north and central Georgia. For tonight, scattered thunderstorms this evening will be capable of producing heavy rainfall, gusty to locally damaging winds, and frequent lightning. The heavy rain will elevate the risk for localized flash flooding. And now the extended outlook for the period Saturday through Thursday. Scattered to numerous afternoon thunderstorms are likely Saturday and Sunday. Any storms that form will be capable of producing gusty

winds, frequent lightning, and locally heavy rainfall. Isolated to widely scattered storms will remain possible for parts of the area Monday through Thursday. Heat concerns will linger through next week as maximum heat index values are expected to rise into the triple digits for many areas. Spotter information statement. Spotter activation will not be needed through tonight. Here is the official forecast from your National Weather Service for the Athens listening area. Rest of tonight, partly cloudy. Near steady temperature in the mid-70s. Light west winds. Saturday, mostly sunny. A slight chance of showers and thunderstorms in the afternoon. Highs in the lower 90s. West winds 5 to 15 miles an hour. Chance of rain 20%. Saturday night, mostly clear. A slight chance of showers and thunderstorms in the evening. Lows in the mid-70s. Light west winds. Sunday, sunny. A chance of showers and thunderstorms in the afternoon. Highs in the lower 90s. Temperature falling in the upper 80s in the afternoon. West winds 5 to 10 miles an hour. Chance of rain 30%. Sunday night, partly cloudy. A slight chance of showers and thunderstorms in the evening. Lows in the lower 70s. Light west winds. Chance of rain 20%. And now the extended forecast. Monday through Tuesday night, partly cloudy with a slight chance of showers and thunderstorms. Highs in the lower 90s. Lows in the mid-70s. Wednesday and Wednesday night, partly cloudy. A chance of showers and thunderstorms. Highs in the lower 90s. Lows in the lower 70s. Thursday and Thursday night, partly cloudy. A slight chance of showers and thunderstorms. Highs in the upper 80s. Lows in the lower 70s. Friday and Friday night, partly cloudy. A slight chance of showers and thunderstorms. Highs in the upper 80s. Lows in the lower 70s. For more detailed weather, water, and climate information, please visit our website at weather.gov/Atlanta. This advisory is for the following counties in Georgia: Clark, Greene, Madison, Morgan, Oconee, Oglethorpe, Tolliver, Walton, and Wilkes. What? Heat index values up to 109 expected. Where? Portions of central, east central, north central, northeast, and southeast Georgia. When? From noon today to 8 p.m. Eastern Daylight Time this evening. Impacts: hot temperatures and high humidity may cause heat illnesses. Drink plenty of fluids, stay in an air-conditioned room, stay out of the sun, and check up on relatives and neighbors. The current time is 2:16 a.m. Eastern Daylight Time. Here are the 2 a.m. weather observations from around the area. At Athens, it was cloudy, the temperature was 75 degrees, dew point 75 degrees, relative humidity 100%, wind northwest at 6 miles an hour, pressure was 30.01 inches and falling. At Gainesville, it was cloudy and 74, wind west at 5. At Clemson, it was mostly cloudy and 75, wind west at 8. Elsewhere across Georgia, at Atlanta it was cloudy and 77, wind northwest at 9. At Lawrenceville, it was cloudy and 74, wind northwest at 5. At Macon, it was cloudy and 75, wind west at 3. At Rome, it was cloudy and 74, wind northwest at 3. At Augusta, it was cloudy and 74, wind calm. At Savannah, it was clear and 79, wind east at 5. Elsewhere across the region, at Chattanooga, it was mostly cloudy and 75, wind calm. At Asheville, it was mostly cloudy and 72, wind northwest at 5. At Greenville-Spartanburg, it was mostly cloudy and 77, wind southwest at 8. Here is the hazardous weather outlook. This hazardous weather outlook is for north and central Georgia. For tonight, scattered thunderstorms this evening will be capable of producing heavy

rainfall, gusty to locally damaging winds, and frequent lightning. The heavy rain will elevate the risk for localized flash flooding. And now the extended outlook for the period Saturday through Thursday. Scattered to numerous afternoon thunderstorms are likely Saturday and Sunday. Any storms that form will be capable of producing gusty winds, frequent lightning, and locally heavy rainfall. Isolated to widely scattered storms will remain possible for parts of the area Monday through Thursday. Heat concerns will linger through next week as maximum heat index values are expected to rise into the triple digits for many areas. Spotter information statement. Spotter activation will not be needed through tonight. Here is the official forecast from your National Weather Service for the Athens listening area. Rest of tonight, partly cloudy. Near steady temperature in the mid-70s. Light west winds. Saturday, mostly sunny. A slight chance of showers and thunderstorms in the afternoon. Highs in the lower 90s. West winds 5 to 15 miles an hour. Chance of rain 20%. Saturday night, mostly clear. A slight chance of showers and thunderstorms in the evening. Lows in the mid-70s. Light west winds. Sunday, sunny. A chance of showers and thunderstorms in the afternoon. Highs in the lower 90s. Temperature falling in the upper 80s in the afternoon. West winds 5 to 10 miles an hour. Chance of rain 30%. Sunday night, partly cloudy. A slight chance of showers and thunderstorms in the evening. Lows in the lower 70s. Light west winds. Chance of rain 20%. And now the extended forecast. Monday through Tuesday night, partly cloudy with a slight chance of showers and thunderstorms. Highs in the lower 90s. Lows in the mid-70s. Wednesday and Wednesday night, partly cloudy. A chance of showers and thunderstorms. Highs in the lower 90s. Lows in the lower 70s. Thursday and Thursday night, partly cloudy. A slight chance of showers and thunderstorms. Highs in the upper 80s. Lows in the lower 70s. Friday and Friday night, partly cloudy. A slight chance of showers and thunderstorms. Highs in the upper 80s. Lows in the lower 70s. For more detailed weather, water, and climate information, please visit our website at weather.gov/Atlanta. This advisory is for the following counties in Georgia: Clark, Greene, Madison, Morgan, Oconee, Oglethorpe, Tolliver, Walton, and Wilkes. What? Heat index values up to 109 expected. Where? Portions of central, east central, north central, northeast, and southeast Georgia. When? From noon today to 8 p.m. Eastern Daylight Time this evening. Impacts. Hot temperatures and high humidity may cause heat illnesses. Drink plenty of fluids, stay in an air-conditioned room, stay out of the sun, and check up on relatives and neighbors. The current time is 2:21 a.m. Eastern Daylight Time. Here are the 2 a.m. weather observations from around the area. At Athens, it was cloudy, the temperature was 75 degrees, dew point 75 degrees. Relative humidity 100%, wind northwest at 6 miles an hour, pressure was 30.01 inches and falling. At Gainesville, it was cloudy and 74, wind west at 5. At Clemson, it was mostly cloudy and 75, wind west at 8. Elsewhere across Georgia, at Atlanta it was cloudy and 77, wind northwest at 9. At Lawrenceville, it was cloudy and 74, wind northwest at 5. At Macon, it was cloudy and 75, wind west at 3. At Rome, it was cloudy and 74, wind northwest at 3. At Augusta, it was cloudy and 74, wind calm. At Savannah, it was clear and 79, wind east at 5. Elsewhere across the region, at Chattanooga, it was mostly cloudy and 75, wind calm. At Asheville, it was mostly cloudy and 72, wind northwest.
West at 5. At Greenville, Spartanburg, it was mostly cloudy and 77, wind southwest at 8. Here is the hazardous weather outlook. This hazardous weather outlook is for north and central Georgia. For tonight, scattered thunderstorms this evening will be capable of producing heavy rainfall, gusty to locally damaging winds and frequent lightning. The heavy rain will elevate the risk for localized flash flooding. And now the extended outlook for the period Saturday through Thursday. Scattered to numerous afternoon thunderstorms are likely Saturday and Sunday. Any storms that form will be capable of producing gusty winds, frequent lightning, and locally heavy rainfall. Isolated to widely scattered storms will remain possible for parts of the area Monday through Thursday. Heat concerns will linger through next week as maximum heat index values are expected to rise into the triple digits for many areas. Spotter information statement. Spotter activation will not be needed through tonight. Here is the official forecast from your National Weather Service for the Athens listening area. Rest of tonight, partly cloudy. Near steady temperature in the mid-70s. Light west winds. Saturday, mostly sunny. A slight chance of showers and thunderstorms in the afternoon. Highs in the lower 90s. West winds 5 to 15 miles an hour. Chance of rain 20%. Saturday night, mostly clear. A slight chance of showers and thunderstorms in the evening. Lows in the mid-70s. Light west winds. Sunday, sunny. A chance of showers and thunderstorms in the afternoon. Highs in the lower 90s. Temperature falling in the upper 80s in the afternoon. West winds 5 to 10 miles an hour. Chance of rain 30%. Sunday night, partly cloudy. A slight chance of showers and thunderstorms in the evening. Lows in the lower 70s. Light west winds. Chance of rain 20%. And now the extended forecast. Monday through Tuesday night, partly cloudy with a slight chance of showers and thunderstorms. Highs in the lower 90s. Lows in the mid-70s. Wednesday and Wednesday night, partly cloudy. A chance of showers and thunderstorms. Highs in the lower 90s. Lows in the lower 70s. Thursday and Thursday night, partly cloudy. A slight chance of showers and thunderstorms. Highs in the upper 80s. Lows in the lower 70s. Friday and Friday night, partly cloudy. A slight chance of showers and thunderstorms. Highs in the upper 80s. Lows in the lower 70s. For more detailed weather, water, and climate information, please visit our website at weather.gov/Atlanta. This advisory is for the following counties in Georgia: Clark, Greene, Madison, Morgan, Oconee, Oglethorpe, Tolliver, Walton, and Wilkes. What? Heat index values up to 109 expected. Where? Portions of central, east central, north central, northeast, and southeast Georgia. When? From noon today to 8 p.m. Eastern Daylight Time this evening. Impacts. Hot temperatures and high humidity may cause heat illnesses. Drink plenty of fluids, stay in an air-conditioned room, stay out of the sun, and check up on relatives and neighbors. The current time is 2:27 a.m. Eastern Daylight Time. Here are the 2 a.m. weather observations from around the area. At Athens, it was cloudy, the temperature was 75 degrees, dew point 75 degrees. Relative humidity 100%, wind northwest at 6 miles an hour, pressure was 30.01 inches and falling. At Gainesville, it was cloudy and 74, wind west at 5. At Clemson, it was mostly cloudy and 75, wind west at 8. Elsewhere across Georgia, at Atlanta it was cloudy and 77, wind northwest at 9. At Lawrenceville, it was cloudy and 74, wind northwest at 5. At Macon, it was cloudy and 75, wind west at 3. At Rome, it was cloudy and 74, wind northwest at 3.

At Augusta, it was cloudy and 74, wind calm. At Savannah, it was clear and 79, wind east at 5. Elsewhere across the region, at Chattanooga, it was mostly cloudy and 75, wind calm. At Asheville, it was mostly cloudy and 72, wind northwest at 5. At Greenville-Spartanburg, it was mostly cloudy and 77, wind southwest at 8. Here is the hazardous weather outlook. This hazardous weather outlook is for north and central Georgia. For tonight, scattered thunderstorms this evening will be capable of producing heavy rainfall, gusty to locally damaging winds and frequent lightning. The heavy rain will elevate the risk for localized flash flooding. And now the extended outlook for the period Saturday through Thursday. Scattered to numerous afternoon thunderstorms are likely Saturday and Sunday. Any storms that form will be capable of producing gusty winds, frequent lightning, and locally heavy rainfall. Isolated to widely scattered storms will remain possible for parts of the area Monday through Thursday. Heat concerns will linger through next week as maximum heat index values are expected to rise into the triple digits for many areas. Spotter information statement, spotter activation will not be needed through tonight. Here is the official forecast from your National Weather Service for the Athens listening area. Rest of tonight, partly cloudy. Near steady temperature in the mid-70s. Light west winds. Saturday, mostly sunny. A slight chance of showers and thunderstorms in the afternoon. Highs in the lower 90s. West winds 5 to 15 miles an hour. Chance of rain 20%. Saturday night, mostly clear. A slight chance of showers and thunderstorms in the evening. Lows in the mid-70s. Light west winds. Sunday, sunny. A chance of showers and thunderstorms in the afternoon. Highs in the mid-90s. West winds 5 to 10 miles an hour. Chance of rain 30%. Sunday night, partly cloudy with a slight chance of showers and thunderstorms in the evening, then mostly clear after midnight. Lows in the lower 70s. Light west winds. Chance of rain 20%. And now the extended forecast. Monday through Tuesday night, partly cloudy with a slight chance of showers and thunderstorms. Highs in the lower 90s. Lows in the mid-70s. Wednesday and Wednesday night, partly cloudy. A chance of showers and thunderstorms. Highs in the lower 90s. Lows in the lower 70s. Thursday and Thursday night, mostly clear. A 20% chance of showers. Highs around 90. Lows in the lower 70s. Friday and Friday night, partly cloudy. A slight chance of showers and thunderstorms. Highs around 90. Lows in the lower 70s. For more detailed weather, water, and climate information, please visit our website at weather.gov/Atlanta. This advisory is for the following counties in Georgia: Clark, Greene, Madison, Morgan, Oconee, Oglethorpe, Tolliver, Walton, and Wilkes. What? Heat index values up to 109 expected. Where? Portions of central, east central, north central, northeast, and southeast Georgia. When? From noon today to 8 p.m. Eastern Daylight Time this evening. Impacts: hot temperatures and high humidity may cause heat illnesses. Drink plenty of fluids, stay in an air-conditioned room, stay out of the sun, and check up on relatives and neighbors. The current time is 2:32 a.m. Eastern Daylight Time. Here are the 2 a.m. weather observations from around the area. At Athens, it was cloudy, the temperature was 75 degrees, dew point 75 degrees, relative humidity 100%, wind northwest at 6 miles an hour, pressure was 30.01 inches and falling. At Gainesville, it was cloudy and 74, wind west at 5. At Clemson, it was mostly cloudy and 75, wind west at 8. Elsewhere across Georgia, at Atlanta it was cloudy and

breakfast at 5. At Greenville Spartanburg, it was mostly cloudy and 77, wind southwest at 8. Here is the hazardous weather outlook. This hazardous weather outlook is for north and central Georgia. For tonight, scattered thunderstorms this evening will be capable of producing heavy rainfall, gusty to locally damaging winds and frequent lightning. The heavy rain will elevate the risk for localized flash flooding. And now the extended outlook for the period Saturday through Thursday. Scattered to numerous afternoon thunderstorms are likely Saturday and Sunday. Any storms that form will be capable of producing gusty winds, frequent lightning, and locally heavy rainfall. Isolated to widely scattered storms will remain possible for parts of the area Monday through Thursday. Heat concerns will linger through next week as maximum heat index values are expected to rise into the triple digits for many areas. Spotter information statement, spotter activation will not be needed through tonight. Here is the official forecast from your National Weather Service for the Athens listening area. Rest of tonight, partly cloudy. Near steady temperature in the mid-70s. Light west winds. Saturday, mostly sunny. A slight chance of showers and thunderstorms in the afternoon. Highs in the lower 90s. West winds 5 to 15 miles an hour. Chance of rain 20%. Saturday night, mostly clear. A slight chance of showers and thunderstorms in the evening. Lows in the mid-70s. Light west winds. Sunday, sunny. A chance of showers and thunderstorms in the afternoon. Highs in the mid-90s. West winds 5 to 10 miles an hour. Chance of rain 30%. Sunday night, partly cloudy with a slight chance of showers and thunderstorms in the evening, then mostly clear after midnight. Lows in the lower 70s. Light west winds. Chance of rain 20%. And now the extended forecast. Monday through Tuesday night, partly cloudy with a slight chance of showers and thunderstorms. Highs in the lower 90s. Lows in the mid-70s. Wednesday and Wednesday night, partly cloudy. A chance of showers and thunderstorms. Highs in the lower 90s. Lows in the lower 70s. Thursday and Thursday night, mostly clear. A 20% chance of showers. Highs around 90. Lows in the lower 70s. Friday and Friday night, partly cloudy. A slight chance of showers and thunderstorms. Highs around 90. Lows in the lower 70s. For more detailed weather, water, and climate information, please visit our website at weather.gov/Atlanta. This advisory is for the following counties in Georgia: Clark, Greene, Madison, Morgan, Oconee, Oglethorpe, Tolliver, Walton, and Wilkes. What? Heat index values up to 109 expected. Where? Portions of central, east central, north central, northeast, and southeast Georgia. When? From noon today to 8 p.m. Eastern Daylight Time this evening. Impacts: hot temperatures and high humidity may cause heat illnesses. Drink plenty of fluids, stay in an air-conditioned room, stay out of the sun, and check up on relatives and neighbors. The current time is 2:37 a.m. Eastern Daylight Time. Here are the 2 a.m. weather observations from around the area. At Athens, it was cloudy, the temperature was 75 degrees, dew point 75 degrees, relative humidity 100%, wind northwest at 6 miles an hour, pressure was 30.01 inches and falling. At Gainesville, it was cloudy and 74, wind west at 5. At Clemson, it was mostly cloudy and 75, wind west at 8. Elsewhere across Georgia, at Atlanta it was cloudy and 77, wind northwest at 9. At Lawrenceville, it was cloudy and 74, wind northwest at 5. At Macon, it was cloudy and 75, wind west at 3. At Rome, it was cloudy and 74, wind northwest at 3. At Augusta, it was cloudy and 74, wind calm,

Savannah, it was clear and 79, wind east at 5. Elsewhere across the region, at Chattanooga, it was mostly cloudy and 75, wind calm. At Asheville, it was mostly cloudy and 72, wind northwest at 5. At Greenville-Spartanburg, it was mostly cloudy and 77, wind southwest at 8. Here is the hazardous weather outlook. This hazardous weather outlook is for north and central Georgia. For tonight, scattered thunderstorms this evening will be capable of producing heavy rainfall, gusty to locally damaging winds and frequent lightning. The heavy rain will elevate the risk for localized flash flooding. And now the extended outlook for the period Saturday through Thursday. Scattered to numerous afternoon thunderstorms are likely Saturday and Sunday. Any storms that form will be capable of producing gusty winds, frequent lightning, and locally heavy rainfall. Isolated to widely scattered storms will remain possible for parts of the area Monday through Thursday. Heat concerns will linger through next week as maximum heat index values are expected to rise into the triple digits for many areas. Spotter information statement, spotter activation will not be needed through tonight. 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Here is the official forecast from your National Weather Service for the Athens listening area. Rest of tonight, partly cloudy. Near steady temperature in the mid-70s. Light west winds. Saturday, mostly sunny. A slight chance of showers and thunderstorms in the afternoon. Highs in the lower 90s. West winds 5 to 15 miles an hour. Chance of rain 20%. Saturday night, mostly clear. A slight chance of showers and thunderstorms in the evening. Lows in the mid-70s. Light west winds. Sunday, sunny. A chance of showers and thunderstorms in the afternoon. Highs in the mid-90s. West winds 5 to 10 miles an hour. Chance of rain 30%. Sunday night, partly cloudy with a slight chance of showers and thunderstorms in the evening, then mostly clear after midnight. Lows in the lower 70s. Light west winds. Chance of rain 20%. And now the extended forecast. Monday through Tuesday night, partly cloudy with a slight chance of showers and thunderstorms. Highs in the lower 90s. Lows in the mid-70s. Wednesday and Wednesday night, partly cloudy. A chance of showers and thunderstorms. Highs in the lower 90s. Lows in the lower 70s. Thursday and Thursday night, mostly clear. A 20% chance of showers. Highs around 90. Lows in the lower 70s. Friday and Friday night, partly cloudy. A slight chance of showers and thunderstorms. Highs around 90. Lows in the lower 70s. 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This advisory is for the following counties in Georgia: Clark, Greene, Madison, Morgan, Oconee, Oglethorpe, Tolliver, Walton, and Wilkes. What? Heat index values up to 109 expected. Where? Portions of central, east central, north central, northeast, and southeast Georgia. When? From noon today to 8 p.m. Eastern Daylight Time this evening. Impacts: hot temperatures and high humidity may cause heat illnesses. 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

out of the sun and check up on relatives and neighbors. The current time is 2:44 a.m. Eastern Daylight Time. Here are the 2 a.m. weather observations from around the area. At Athens, it was cloudy, the temperature was 75 degrees, dew point 75 degrees, relative humidity 100%, wind northwest at 6 miles an hour, pressure was 30.01 inches and falling. At Gainesville, it was cloudy and 74, wind west at 5. At Clemson, it was mostly cloudy and 75, wind west at 8. Elsewhere across Georgia, at Atlanta it was cloudy and 77, wind northwest at 9. At Lawrenceville, it was cloudy and 74, wind northwest at 5. At Macon, it was cloudy and 75, wind west at 3. At Rome, it was cloudy and 74, wind northwest at 3. At Augusta, it was cloudy and 74, wind calm. At Savannah, it was clear and 79, wind east at 5. Elsewhere across the region, at Chattanooga, it was mostly cloudy and 75, wind calm. At Asheville, it was mostly cloudy and 72, wind northwest at 5. At Greenville-Spartanburg, it was mostly cloudy and 77, wind southwest at 8. Here is the hazardous weather outlook. This hazardous weather outlook is for North and Central Georgia. For tonight, scattered thunderstorms this evening will be capable of producing heavy rainfall, gusty to locally damaging winds and frequent lightning. The heavy rain will elevate the risk for localized flash flooding. And now the extended outlook for the period Saturday through Thursday. Scattered to numerous afternoon thunderstorms are likely Saturday and Sunday. Any storms that form will be capable of producing gusty winds, frequent lightning, and locally heavy rainfall. Isolated to widely scattered storms will remain possible for parts of the area Monday through Thursday. Heat concerns will linger through next week as maximum heat index values are expected to rise into the triple digits for many areas. Spotter information statement, spotter activation will not be needed through tonight. Here is the official forecast from your National Weather Service for the Athens listening area. Rest of tonight, partly cloudy. Near steady temperature in the mid-70s. Light west winds. Saturday, mostly sunny. A slight chance of showers and thunderstorms in the afternoon. Highs in the lower 90s. West winds 5 to 15 miles an hour. Chance of rain 20%. Saturday night, mostly clear. A slight chance of showers and thunderstorms in the evening. Lows in the mid-70s. Light west winds. Sunday, sunny. A chance of showers and thunderstorms in the afternoon. Highs in the mid-90s. West winds 5 to 10 miles an hour. Chance of rain 30%. Sunday night, partly cloudy with a slight chance of showers and thunderstorms in the evening, then mostly clear after midnight. Lows in the lower 70s. Light west winds. Chance of rain 20%. And now the extended forecast. Monday through Tuesday night, partly cloudy with a slight chance of showers and thunderstorms. Highs in the lower 90s. Lows in the mid-70s. Wednesday and Wednesday night, partly cloudy. A chance of showers and thunderstorms. Highs in the lower 90s. Lows in the lower 70s. Thursday and Thursday night, mostly clear. A 20% chance of showers. Highs around 90. Lows in the lower 70s. Friday and Friday night, partly cloudy. A slight chance of showers and thunderstorms. Highs around 90. Lows in the lower 70s. For more detailed weather, water, and climate information, please visit our website at weather.gov/Atlanta. This advisory is for the following counties in Georgia: Clark, Greene, Madison, Morgan, Oconee, Oglethorpe, Tolliver, Walton, and Wilkes. What? Heat index values up to 109 expected. Where? Portions of central, east central, north central,

Northeast, and Southeast Georgia. When, from noon today to 8 p.m. Eastern Daylight Time this evening. Impacts, hot temperatures and high humidity may cause heat illnesses. Drink plenty of fluids, stay in an air-conditioned room, stay out of the sun, and check up on relatives and neighbors. The current time is 2:49 a.m. Eastern Daylight Time. Here are the 2 a.m. weather observations from around the area. At Athens, it was cloudy, the temperature was 75 degrees, dew point 75 degrees, relative humidity 100%, wind northwest at 6 miles an hour, pressure was 30.01 inches and falling. At Gainesville, it was cloudy and 74, wind west at 5. At Clemson, it was mostly cloudy and 75, wind west at 8. Elsewhere across Georgia, at Atlanta it was cloudy and 77, wind northwest at 9. At Lawrenceville, it was cloudy and 74, wind northwest at 5. At Macon, it was cloudy and 75, wind west at 3. At Rome, it was cloudy and 74, wind northwest at 3. At Augusta, it was cloudy and 74, wind calm. At Savannah, it was clear and 79, wind east at 5. Elsewhere across the region, at Chattanooga, it was mostly cloudy and 75, wind calm. At Asheville, it was mostly cloudy and 72, wind northwest at 5. At Greenville-Spartanburg, it was mostly cloudy and 77, wind southwest at 8. Here is the hazardous weather outlook. This hazardous weather outlook is for North and Central Georgia. For tonight, scattered thunderstorms this evening will be capable of producing heavy rainfall, gusty to locally damaging winds and frequent lightning. The heavy rain will elevate the risk for localized flash flooding. And now the extended outlook for the period Saturday through Thursday. Scattered to numerous afternoon thunderstorms are likely Saturday and Sunday. Any storms that form will be capable of producing gusty winds, frequent lightning, and locally heavy rainfall. Isolated to widely scattered storms will remain possible for parts of the area Monday through Thursday. Heat concerns will linger through next week as maximum heat index values are expected to rise into the triple digits for many areas. Spotter information statement, spotter activation will not be needed through tonight. Here is the official forecast from your National Weather Service for the Athens listening area. Rest of tonight, partly cloudy. Near steady temperature in the mid-70s. Light west winds. Saturday, mostly sunny. A slight chance of showers and thunderstorms in the afternoon. Highs in the lower 90s. West winds 5 to 15 miles an hour. Chance of rain 20%. Saturday night, mostly clear. A slight chance of showers and thunderstorms in the evening. Lows in the mid-70s. Light west winds. Sunday, sunny. A chance of showers and thunderstorms in the afternoon. Highs in the mid-90s. West winds 5 to 10 miles an hour. Chance of rain 30%. Sunday night, partly cloudy with a slight chance of showers and thunderstorms in the evening, then mostly clear after midnight. Lows in the lower 70s. Light west winds. Chance of rain 20%. And now the extended forecast. Monday through Tuesday night, partly cloudy with a slight chance of showers and thunderstorms. Highs in the lower 90s. Lows in the mid-70s. Wednesday and Wednesday night, partly cloudy. A chance of showers and thunderstorms. Highs in the lower 90s. Lows in the lower 70s. Thursday and Thursday night, mostly clear. A 20% chance of showers. Highs around 90. Lows in the lower 70s. Friday and Friday night, partly cloudy. A slight chance of showers and thunderstorms. Highs around 90. Lows in the lower 70s. For more detailed weather, water, and climate information, please visit our website at weather.gov/Atlanta. This advisory is for the following counties.
in Georgia, Clark, Green, Madison, Morgan, Oconee, Oglethorpe, Tolliver, Walton, and Wilkes. What? Heat index values up to 109 expected. Where? Portions of central, east central, north central, northeast, and southeast Georgia. When? From noon today to 8 p.m. Eastern Daylight Time this evening. Impacts. Hot temperatures and high humidity may cause heat illnesses. Drink plenty of fluids, stay in an air-conditioned room, stay out of the sun, and check up on relatives and neighbors. The current time is 2:54 a.m. Eastern Daylight Time. Here are the 2 a.m. weather observations from around the area. At Athens, it was cloudy, the temperature was 75 degrees, dew point 75 degrees, relative humidity 100%, wind northwest at 6 miles an hour, pressure was 30.01 inches and falling. At Gainesville, it was cloudy and 74, wind west at 5. At Clemson, it was mostly cloudy and 75, wind west at 8. Elsewhere across Georgia, at Atlanta it was cloudy and 77, wind northwest at 9. At Lawrenceville, it was cloudy and 74, wind northwest at 5. At Macon, it was cloudy and 75, wind west at 3. At Rome, it was cloudy and 74, wind northwest at 3. At Augusta, it was cloudy and 74, wind calm. At Savannah, it was clear and 79, wind east at 5. Elsewhere across the region, at Chattanooga, it was mostly cloudy and 75, wind calm. At Asheville, it was mostly cloudy and 72, wind northwest at 5. At Greenville-Spartanburg, it was mostly cloudy and 77, wind southwest at 8. Here is the hazardous weather outlook. This hazardous weather outlook is for north and central Georgia. For tonight, scattered thunderstorms this evening will be capable of producing heavy rainfall, gusty to locally damaging winds, and frequent lightning. The heavy rain will elevate the risk for localized flash flooding. And now the extended outlook for the period Saturday through Thursday. Scattered to numerous afternoon thunderstorms are likely Saturday and Sunday. Any storms that form will be capable of producing gusty winds, frequent lightning, and locally heavy rainfall. Isolated to widely scattered storms will remain possible for parts of the area Monday through Thursday. Heat concerns will linger through next week as maximum heat index values are expected to rise into the triple digits for many areas. Spotter information statement, spotter activation will not be needed through tonight. Here is the official forecast from your National Weather Service for the Athens listening area. Rest of tonight, partly cloudy. Near steady temperature in the mid-70s. Light west winds. Saturday, mostly sunny. A slight chance of showers and thunderstorms in the afternoon. Highs in the lower 90s. West winds 5 to 15 miles an hour. Chance of rain 20%. Saturday night, mostly clear. A slight chance of showers and thunderstorms in the evening. Lows in the mid-70s. Light west winds. Sunday, sunny. A chance of showers and thunderstorms in the afternoon. Highs in the mid-90s. West winds 5 to 10 miles an hour. Chance of rain 30%. Sunday night, partly cloudy with a slight chance of showers and thunderstorms in the evening, then mostly clear after midnight. Lows in the lower 70s. Light west winds. Chance of rain 20%. And now the extended forecast. Monday through Tuesday night, partly cloudy with a slight chance of showers and thunderstorms. Highs in the lower 90s. Lows in the mid-70s. Wednesday and Wednesday night, partly cloudy. A chance of showers and thunderstorms. Highs in the lower 90s. Lows in the lower 70s. Thursday and Thursday night, mostly clear. A 20% chance of showers. Highs around 90. Lows in the lower 70s. Friday and Friday night, partly cloudy. A slight chance of showers and thunderstorms.

highs around 90. Lows in the lower 70s. 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This advisory is for the following counties in Georgia: Clark, Greene, Madison, Morgan, Oconee, Oglethorpe, Tolliver, Walton, and Wilkes. What? Heat index values up to 109 expected. Where? Portions of central, east central, north central, northeast, and southeast Georgia. When? From noon today to 8 p.m. Eastern Daylight Time this evening. Impacts. Hot temperatures and high humidity may cause heat illnesses. Drink plenty of fluids. Stay in an air-conditioned room. Stay out of the sun. And check up on relatives and neighbors. The current time is 2:59 a.m. Eastern Daylight Time. Here are the 2 a.m. weather observations from around the area. At Athens, it was cloudy. The temperature was 75 degrees. Dew point 75 degrees. Relative humidity 100%. Wind northwest at 6 miles an hour. Pressure was 30.01 inches and falling. At Gainesville, it was cloudy and 74. Wind west at 5. At Clemson, it was mostly cloudy and 75. Wind west at 8. Elsewhere across Georgia, at Atlanta it was cloudy and 77, wind northwest at 9. At Lawrenceville, it was cloudy and 74, wind northwest at 5. At Macon, it was cloudy and 75, wind west at 3. At Rome, it was cloudy and 74, wind northwest at 3. At Augusta, it was cloudy and 74, wind calm. At Savannah, it was clear and 79, wind east at 5. Elsewhere across the region, at Chattanooga, it was mostly cloudy and 75, wind calm. At Asheville, it was mostly cloudy and 72, wind northwest at 5. At Greenville-Spartanburg, it was mostly cloudy and 77, wind southwest at 8. Here is the hazardous weather outlook. This hazardous weather outlook is for North and Central Georgia. For tonight, scattered thunderstorms this evening will be capable of producing heavy rainfall, gusty to locally damaging winds, and frequent lightning. The heavy rain will elevate the risk for localized flash flooding. And now the extended outlook for the period Saturday through Thursday. Scattered to numerous afternoon thunderstorms are likely Saturday and Sunday. Any storms that form will be capable of producing gusty winds, frequent lightning, and locally heavy rainfall. Isolated to widely scattered storms will remain possible for parts of the area Monday through Thursday. Heat concerns will linger through next week as maximum heat index values are expected to rise into the triple digits for many areas. Spotter information statement. Spotter activation will not be needed through tonight. Here is the official forecast from your National Weather Service for the Athens listening area. Rest of tonight, partly cloudy. Near steady temperature in the mid-70s. Light west winds. Saturday, mostly sunny. A slight chance of showers and thunderstorms in the afternoon. Highs in the lower 90s. West winds 5 to 15 miles an hour. Chance of rain 20%. Saturday night, mostly clear. A slight chance of showers and thunderstorms in the evening. Lows in the mid-70s. Light west winds. Sunday, sunny. A chance of showers and thunderstorms in the afternoon. Highs in the mid-90s. West winds 5 to 10 miles an hour. Chance of rain 30%. Sunday night, partly cloudy with a slight chance of showers and thunderstorms in the evening, then mostly clear after midnight. Lows in the lower 70s. Light west winds. Chance of rain 20%. And now the extended forecast. Monday through Tuesday night, partly cloudy with a slight chance of showers and thunderstorms. Highs in the lower 90s. Lows in the mid-70s. Wednesday and Wednesday night, partly cloudy. A chance of showers and thunderstorms. Highs in the lower 90s. Lows in the lower 70s. Thursday

Thursday night, mostly clear. A 20% chance of showers. Highs around 90. Lows in the lower 70s. Friday and Friday night, partly cloudy. A slight chance of showers and thunderstorms. Highs around 90. Lows in the lower 70s. 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This advisory is for the following counties in Georgia: Clark, Greene, Madison, Morgan, Oconee, Oglethorpe, Tolliver, Walton, and Wilkes. What? Heat index values up to 109 expected. Where? Portions of central, east central, north central, northeast, and southeast Georgia. When? From noon today to 8 p.m. Eastern Daylight Time this evening. Impacts. Hot temperatures and high humidity may cause heat illnesses. Drink plenty of fluids, stay in an air-conditioned room, stay out of the sun, and check up on relatives and neighbors. The current time is 3:05 a.m. Eastern Daylight Time. Here are the 3 a.m. weather observations from around the area. At Athens, it was cloudy, the temperature was 75 degrees, dew point 74 degrees, relative humidity 96%, wind southeast at 5 miles an hour, pressure was 30.03 inches and rising. At Gainesville, it was mostly cloudy and 74, wind northwest at 6. At Clemson, it was mostly cloudy and 75, wind northwest at 3. Elsewhere across Georgia, at Atlanta it was cloudy and 76, wind northwest at 10. At Lawrenceville, it was cloudy and 74, wind calm. At Macon, it was cloudy and 75, wind south at 5. At Rome, it was mostly cloudy and 73, wind west at 3. At Augusta, it was cloudy and 73, wind calm. At Savannah, it was partly cloudy and 78, wind east at 6. Elsewhere across the region, at Chattanooga, it was partly cloudy and 73, wind calm. At Asheville, it was mostly cloudy and 72, wind north at 3. At Greenville-Spartanburg, it was mostly cloudy and 77, wind south at 3. Here is the hazardous weather outlook. This hazardous weather outlook is for North and Central Georgia. For tonight, scattered thunderstorms this evening will be capable of producing heavy rainfall, gusty to locally damaging winds, and frequent lightning. The heavy rain will elevate the risk for localized flash flooding. And now the extended outlook for the period Saturday through Thursday. Scattered to numerous afternoon thunderstorms are likely Saturday and Sunday. Any storms that form will be capable of producing gusty winds, frequent lightning, and locally heavy rainfall. Isolated to widely scattered storms will remain possible for parts of the area Monday through Thursday. Heat concerns will linger through next week as maximum heat index values are expected to rise into the triple digits for many areas. Spotter information statement. Spotter activation will not be needed through tonight. Here is the official forecast from your National Weather Service for the Athens listening area. Rest of tonight, partly cloudy. Near steady temperature in the mid-70s. Light west winds. Saturday, mostly sunny. A slight chance of showers and thunderstorms in the afternoon. Highs in the lower 90s. West winds 5 to 15 miles an hour. Chance of rain 20%. Saturday night, mostly clear. A slight chance of showers and thunderstorms in the evening. Lows in the mid-70s. Light west winds. Sunday, sunny. A chance of showers and thunderstorms in the afternoon. Highs in the mid-90s. West winds 5 to 10 miles an hour. Chance of rain 30%. Sunday night, partly cloudy with a slight chance of showers and thunderstorms in the evening, then mostly clear after midnight. Lows in the lower 70s. Light west winds. Chance of rain 20%. And now the extended forecast. Monday through Tuesday night, partly cloudy with a slight chance of showers and thunderstorms.

Highs in the lower 90s. Lows in the mid-70s. Wednesday and Wednesday night, partly cloudy. A chance of showers and thunderstorms. Highs in the lower 90s. Lows in the lower 70s. Thursday and Thursday night, mostly clear. A 20% chance of showers. Highs around 90. Lows in the lower 70s. Friday and Friday night, partly cloudy. A slight chance of showers and thunderstorms. Highs around 90. Lows in the lower 70s. For more detailed weather, water, and climate information, please visit our website at weather.gov/Atlanta. This advisory is for the following counties in Georgia: Clark, Greene, Madison, Morgan, Oconee, Oglethorpe, Tolliver, Walton, and Wilkes. What? Heat index values up to 109 expected. Where? Portions of central, east central, north central, northeast, and southeast Georgia. When? From noon today to 8 p.m. Eastern Daylight Time this evening. Impacts: hot temperatures and high humidity may cause heat illnesses. Drink plenty of fluids, stay in an air-conditioned room, stay out of the sun, and check up on relatives and neighbors. The current time is 3:10 a.m. Eastern Daylight Time. Here are the 3 a.m. weather observations from around the area. At Athens, it was cloudy, the temperature was 75 degrees, dew point 74 degrees, relative humidity 96%, wind southeast at 5 miles an hour, pressure was 30.03 inches and rising. At Gainesville, it was mostly cloudy and 74, wind northwest at 6. At Clemson, it was mostly cloudy and 75, wind northwest at 3. Elsewhere across Georgia, at Atlanta it was cloudy and 76, wind northwest at 10. At Lawrenceville, it was cloudy and 74, wind calm. At Macon, it was cloudy and 75, wind south at 5. At Rome, it was mostly cloudy and 73, wind west at 3. At Augusta, it was cloudy and 73, wind calm. At Savannah, it was partly cloudy and 78, wind east at 6. Elsewhere across the region, at Chattanooga, it was partly cloudy and 73, wind calm. At Asheville, it was mostly cloudy and 72, wind north at 3. At Greenville-Spartanburg, it was mostly cloudy and 77, wind south at 3. Here are the 3 a.m. weather observations from around the area. At Athens, it was cloudy, the temperature was 75 degrees, dew point 74 degrees, relative humidity 96%, wind west at 3 miles an hour, pressure was 30.03 inches and rising. At Gainesville, it was cloudy and 74, wind northwest at 6. At Clemson, it was cloudy and 75, wind northwest at 3. Elsewhere across Georgia, at Atlanta it was cloudy and 76, wind northwest at 10. At Lawrenceville, it was cloudy and 74, wind calm. At Macon, it was cloudy and 75, wind south at 5. At Rome, it was mostly cloudy and 73, wind west at 3. At Augusta, it was cloudy and 73, wind calm. At Savannah, it was clear and 78, wind east at 6. Elsewhere across the region, at Chattanooga, it was mostly cloudy and 73, wind calm. At Asheville, it was partly cloudy and 72, wind north at 3. At Greenville-Spartanburg, it was mostly cloudy and 77, wind south at 3. Here is the hazardous weather outlook. This hazardous weather outlook is for north and central Georgia. For tonight, scattered thunderstorms this evening will be capable of producing heavy rainfall, gusty to locally damaging winds and frequent lightning. The heavy rain will elevate the risk for localized flash flooding. And now the extended outlook for the period Saturday through Thursday. Scattered to numerous afternoon thunderstorms are likely Saturday and Sunday. Any storms that form will be capable of producing gusty winds, frequent lightning, and locally heavy rainfall. Isolated to widely scattered

hard storms will remain possible for parts of the area Monday through Thursday. Heat concerns will linger through next week as maximum heat index values are expected to rise into the triple digits for many areas. Spotter information statement. Spotter activation will not be needed through tonight. Here is the official forecast from your National Weather Service for the Athens listening area. Rest of tonight, partly cloudy. Near steady temperature in the mid-70s. Light west winds. Saturday, mostly sunny. A slight chance of showers and thunderstorms in the afternoon. Highs in the lower 90s. West winds 5 to 15 miles an hour. Chance of rain 20%. Saturday night, mostly clear. A slight chance of showers and thunderstorms in the evening. Lows in the mid-70s. Light west winds. Sunday, sunny. A chance of showers and thunderstorms in the afternoon. Highs in the mid-90s. West winds 5 to 10 miles an hour. Chance of rain 30%. Sunday night, partly cloudy with a slight chance of showers and thunderstorms in the evening, then mostly clear after midnight. Lows in the lower 70s. Light west winds. Chance of rain 20%. And now the extended forecast. Monday through Tuesday night, partly cloudy with a slight chance of showers and thunderstorms. Highs in the lower 90s. Lows in the mid-70s. Wednesday and Wednesday night, partly cloudy. A chance of showers and thunderstorms. Highs in the lower 90s. Lows in the lower 70s. Thursday and Thursday night, mostly clear. A 20% chance of showers. Highs around 90. Lows in the lower 70s. Friday and Friday night, partly cloudy. A slight chance of showers and thunderstorms. Highs around 90. Lows in the lower 70s. For more detailed weather, water, and climate information, please visit our website at weather.gov/Atlanta. This advisory is for the following counties in Georgia: Clark, Greene, Madison, Morgan, Oconee, Oglethorpe, Tolliver, Walton, and Wilkes. What? Heat index values up to 109 expected. Where? Portions of central, east central, north central, northeast, and southeast Georgia. When? From noon today to 8 p.m. Eastern Daylight Time this evening. Impacts: hot temperatures and high humidity may cause heat illnesses. Drink plenty of fluids, stay in an air-conditioned room, stay out of the sun, and check up on relatives and neighbors. The current time is 3:17 a.m. Eastern Daylight Time. Here are the 3 a.m. weather observations from around the area. At Athens, it was cloudy, the temperature was 75 degrees, dew point 74 degrees, relative humidity 96%, wind west at 3 miles an hour, pressure was 30.03 inches and rising. At Gainesville, it was cloudy and 74, wind northwest at 6. At Clemson, it was cloudy and 75, wind northwest at 3. Elsewhere across Georgia, at Atlanta it was cloudy and 76, wind northwest at 10. At Lawrenceville, it was cloudy and 74, wind calm. At Macon, it was cloudy and 75, wind south at 5. At Rome, it was mostly cloudy and 73, wind west at 3. At Augusta, it was cloudy and 73, wind calm. At Savannah, it was clear and 78, wind east at 6. Elsewhere across the region, at Chattanooga, it was mostly cloudy and 73, wind calm. At Asheville, it was partly cloudy and 72, wind north at 3. At Greenville-Spartanburg, it was mostly cloudy and 77, wind south at 3. Here is the hazardous weather outlook. This hazardous weather outlook is for north and central Georgia. For tonight, scattered thunderstorms this evening will be capable of producing heavy rainfall, gusty to locally damaging winds, and frequent lightning. The heavy rain will elevate the risk for localized flash flooding. And now the extended outlook for the

period Saturday through Thursday. Scattered to numerous afternoon thunderstorms are likely Saturday and Sunday. Any storms that form will be capable of producing gusty winds, frequent lightning, and locally heavy rainfall. Isolated to widely scattered storms will remain possible for parts of the area Monday through Thursday. Heat concerns will linger through next week as maximum heat index values are expected to rise into the triple digits for many areas. Spotter information statement. Spotter activation will not be needed through tonight. Here is the official forecast from your National Weather Service for the Athens listening area. Rest of tonight, partly cloudy. Near steady temperature in the mid-70s. Light west winds. Saturday, mostly sunny. A slight chance of showers and thunderstorms in the afternoon. Highs in the lower 90s. West winds 5 to 15 miles an hour. Chance of rain 20%. Saturday night, mostly clear. A slight chance of showers and thunderstorms in the evening. Lows in the mid-70s. Light west winds. Sunday, sunny. A chance of showers and thunderstorms in the afternoon. Highs in the mid-90s. West winds 5 to 10 miles an hour. Chance of rain 30%. Sunday night, partly cloudy with a slight chance of showers and thunderstorms in the evening, then mostly clear after midnight. Lows in the lower 70s. Light west winds. Chance of rain 20%. And now the extended forecast. Monday through Tuesday night, partly cloudy with a slight chance of showers and thunderstorms. Highs in the lower 90s. Lows in the mid-70s. Wednesday and Wednesday night, partly cloudy. A chance of showers and thunderstorms. Highs in the lower 90s. Lows in the lower 70s. Thursday and Thursday night, mostly clear. A 20% chance of showers. Highs around 90. Lows in the lower 70s. Friday and Friday night, partly cloudy. A slight chance of showers and thunderstorms. Highs around 90. Lows in the lower 70s. For more detailed weather, water, and climate information, please visit our website at weather.gov/Atlanta. This advisory is for the following counties in Georgia: Clark, Greene, Madison, Morgan, Oconee, Oglethorpe, Tolliver, Walton, and Wilkes. What? Heat index values up to 109 expected. Where? Portions of central, east central, north central, northeast, and southeast Georgia. When? From noon today to 8 p.m. Eastern Daylight Time this evening. Impacts: hot temperatures and high humidity may cause heat illnesses. Drink plenty of fluids, stay in an air-conditioned room, stay out of the sun, and check up on relatives and neighbors. The current time is 3:22 a.m. Eastern Daylight Time. Here are the 3 a.m. weather observations from around the area. At Athens, it was cloudy, the temperature was 75 degrees, dew point 74 degrees, relative humidity 96%, wind west at 3 miles an hour, pressure was 30.03 inches and rising. At Gainesville, it was cloudy and 74, wind northwest at 6. At Clemson, it was cloudy and 75, wind northwest at 3. Elsewhere across Georgia, at Atlanta it was cloudy and 76, wind northwest at 10. At Lawrenceville, it was cloudy and 74, wind calm. At Macon, it was cloudy and 75, wind south at 5. At Rome, it was mostly cloudy and 73, wind west at 3. At Augusta, it was cloudy and 73, wind calm. At Savannah, it was clear and 78, wind east at 6. Elsewhere across the region, at Chattanooga, it was mostly cloudy and 73, wind calm. At Asheville, it was partly cloudy and 72, wind north at 3. At Greenville-Spartanburg, it was mostly cloudy and 77, wind south at 3. Here is the hazardous weather outlook. This hazardous weather outlook is for North and Central Georgia.
For tonight, scattered thunderstorms this evening will be capable of producing heavy rainfall, gusty to locally damaging winds, and frequent lightning. The heavy rain will elevate the risk for localized flash flooding. And now the extended outlook for the period Saturday through Thursday. Scattered to numerous afternoon thunderstorms are likely Saturday and Sunday. Any storms that form will be capable of producing gusty winds, frequent lightning, and locally heavy rainfall. Isolated to widely scattered storms will remain possible for parts of the area Monday through Thursday. Heat concerns will linger through next week as maximum heat index values are expected to rise into the triple digits for many areas. Spotter information statement. Spotter activation will not be needed through tonight. Here is the official forecast from your National Weather Service for the Athens listening area. Rest of tonight, partly cloudy. Near steady temperature in the mid-70s. Light west winds. Saturday, mostly sunny. A slight chance of showers and thunderstorms in the afternoon. Highs in the lower 90s. West winds 5 to 15 miles an hour. Chance of rain 20%. Saturday night, mostly clear. A slight chance of showers and thunderstorms in the evening. Lows in the mid-70s. Light west winds. Sunday, sunny. A chance of showers and thunderstorms in the afternoon. Highs in the mid-90s. West winds 5 to 10 miles an hour. Chance of rain 30%. Sunday night, partly cloudy with a slight chance of showers and thunderstorms in the evening, then mostly clear after midnight. Lows in the lower 70s. Light west winds. Chance of rain 20%. And now the extended forecast. Monday through Tuesday night, partly cloudy with a slight chance of showers and thunderstorms. Highs in the lower 90s. Lows in the mid-70s. Wednesday and Wednesday night, partly cloudy. A chance of showers and thunderstorms. Highs in the lower 90s. Lows in the lower 70s. Thursday and Thursday night, mostly clear. A 20% chance of showers. Highs around 90. Lows in the lower 70s. Friday and Friday night, partly cloudy. A slight chance of showers and thunderstorms. Highs around 90. Lows in the lower 70s. For more detailed weather, water, and climate information, please visit our website at weather.gov/Atlanta. This advisory is for the following counties in Georgia: Clark, Greene, Madison, Morgan, Oconee, Oglethorpe, Tolliver, Walton, and Wilkes. What? Heat index values up to 109 expected. Where? Portions of central, east central, north central, northeast, and southeast Georgia. When? From noon today to 8 p.m. Eastern Daylight Time this evening. Impacts: hot temperatures and high humidity may cause heat illnesses. Drink plenty of fluids, stay in an air-conditioned room, stay out of the sun, and check up on relatives and neighbors. The current time is 3:27 a.m. Eastern Daylight Time. Here are the 3 a.m. weather observations from around the area. At Athens, it was cloudy, the temperature was 75 degrees, dew point 74 degrees, relative humidity 96%, wind west at 3 miles an hour, pressure was 30.03 inches and rising. At Gainesville, it was cloudy and 74, wind northwest at 6. At Clemson, it was cloudy and 75, wind northwest at 3. Elsewhere across Georgia, at Atlanta it was cloudy and 76, wind northwest at 10. At Lawrenceville, it was cloudy and 74, wind calm. At Macon, it was cloudy and 75, wind south at 5. At Rome, it was mostly cloudy and 73, wind west at 3. At Augusta, it was cloudy and 73, wind calm. At Savannah, it was clear and 78, wind east at 6. Elsewhere across the region, at Chattanooga, it was mostly cloudy and 73, wind calm. At Asheville, it was partly cloudy and 72.

heading north at 3. At Greenville, Spartanburg, it was mostly cloudy and 77, wind south at 3. Here is the hazardous weather outlook. This hazardous weather outlook is for north and central Georgia. For tonight, scattered thunderstorms this evening will be capable of producing heavy rainfall, gusty to locally damaging winds and frequent lightning. The heavy rain will elevate the risk for localized flash flooding. And now the extended outlook for the period Saturday through Thursday. Scattered to numerous afternoon thunderstorms are likely Saturday and Sunday. Any storms that form will be capable of producing gusty winds, frequent lightning, and locally heavy rainfall. Isolated to widely scattered storms will remain possible for parts of the area Monday through Thursday. Heat concerns will linger through next week as maximum heat index values are expected to rise into the triple digits for many areas. Spotter information statement. Spotter activation will not be needed through tonight. Here is the official forecast from your National Weather Service for the Athens listening area. Rest of tonight, partly cloudy. Near steady temperature in the mid-70s. Light west winds. Saturday, mostly sunny. A slight chance of showers and thunderstorms in the afternoon. Highs in the lower 90s. West winds 5 to 15 miles an hour. Chance of rain 20%. Saturday night, mostly clear. A slight chance of showers and thunderstorms in the evening. Lows in the mid-70s. Light west winds. Sunday, sunny. A chance of showers and thunderstorms in the afternoon. Highs in the mid-90s. West winds 5 to 10 miles an hour. Chance of rain 30%. Sunday night, partly cloudy with a slight chance of showers and thunderstorms in the evening, then mostly clear after midnight. Lows in the lower 70s. Light west winds. Chance of rain 20%. And now the extended forecast. Monday through Tuesday night, partly cloudy with a slight chance of showers and thunderstorms. Highs in the lower 90s. Lows in the mid-70s. Wednesday and Wednesday night, partly cloudy. A chance of showers and thunderstorms. Highs in the lower 90s. Lows in the lower 70s. Thursday and Thursday night, mostly clear. A 20% chance of showers. Highs around 90. Lows in the lower 70s. Friday and Friday night, partly cloudy. A slight chance of showers and thunderstorms. Highs around 90. Lows in the lower 70s. For more detailed weather, water, and climate information, please visit our website at weather.gov/Atlanta. This advisory is for the following counties in Georgia: Clark, Greene, Madison, Morgan, Oconee, Oglethorpe, Tolliver, Walton, and Wilkes. What? Heat index values up to 109 expected. Where? Portions of central, east central, north central, northeast, and southeast Georgia. When? From noon today to 8 p.m. Eastern Daylight Time this evening. Impacts: hot temperatures and high humidity may cause heat illnesses. Drink plenty of fluids, stay in an air-conditioned room, stay out of the sun, and check up on relatives and neighbors. The current time is 3:32 a.m. Eastern Daylight Time. Here are the 3 a.m. weather observations from around the area. At Athens, it was cloudy, the temperature was 75 degrees, dew point 74 degrees, relative humidity 96%, there was 75 degrees. Dew point 74 degrees, relative humidity 96%, wind west at 3 miles an hour, pressure was 30.03 inches and rising. At Gainesville, it was cloudy and 74, wind northwest at 6. At Clemson, it was cloudy and 75, wind northwest at 3. Elsewhere across Georgia, at Atlanta it was cloudy and 76, wind northwest at 10. At Lawrenceville, it was cloudy and 74, wind calm. At Macon, it was cloudy and 75, wind south at 5. At Rome, it was mostly cloudy and 73,

Heavy rainfall, gusty to locally damaging winds, and frequent lightning. The heavy rain will elevate the risk for localized flash flooding. And now the extended outlook for the period Saturday through Thursday. Scattered to numerous afternoon thunderstorms are likely Saturday and Sunday. Any storms that form will be capable of producing gusty winds, frequent lightning, and locally heavy rainfall. Isolated to widely scattered storms will remain possible for parts of the area Monday through Thursday. Heat concerns will linger through next week as maximum heat index values are expected to rise into the triple digits for many areas. Spotter information statement, spotter activation will not be needed through tonight. Here is the official forecast from your National Weather Service for the Athens listening area. Rest of tonight, partly cloudy. Near steady temperature in the mid-70s. Light west winds. Saturday, mostly sunny. A slight chance of showers and thunderstorms in the afternoon. Highs in the lower 90s. West winds 5 to 15 miles an hour. Chance of rain 20%. Saturday night, mostly clear. A slight chance of showers and thunderstorms in the evening. Lows in the mid-70s. Light west winds. Sunday, sunny. A chance of showers and thunderstorms in the afternoon. Highs in the mid-90s. West winds 5 to 10 miles an hour. Chance of rain 30%. Sunday night, partly cloudy with a slight chance of showers and thunderstorms in the evening, then mostly clear after midnight. Lows in the lower 70s. Light west winds. Chance of rain 20%. And now the extended forecast. Monday through Tuesday night, partly cloudy with a slight chance of showers and thunderstorms. Highs in the lower 90s. Lows in the mid-70s. Wednesday and Wednesday night, partly cloudy. A chance of showers and thunderstorms. Highs in the lower 90s. Lows in the lower 70s. Thursday and Thursday night, mostly clear. A 20% chance of showers. Highs around 90. Lows in the lower 70s. Friday and Friday night, partly cloudy. A slight chance of showers and thunderstorms. Highs around 90. Lows in the lower 70s. For more detailed weather, water, and climate information, please visit our website at weather.gov/Atlanta. This advisory is for the following counties in Georgia: Clark, Greene, Madison, Morgan, Oconee, Oglethorpe, Tolliver, Walton, and Wilkes. What? Heat index values up to 109 expected. Where? Portions of central, east central, north central, northeast, and southeast Georgia. When? From noon today to 8 p.m. Eastern Daylight Time this evening. Impacts: hot temperatures and high humidity may cause heat illnesses. Drink plenty of fluids, stay in an air-conditioned room, stay out of the sun, and check up on relatives and neighbors. The current time is 3:38 a.m. Eastern Daylight Time. Here are the 3 a.m. weather observations from around the area. At Athens, it was cloudy, the temperature was 75 degrees, dew point 74 degrees, relative humidity 96%, wind west at 3 miles an hour, pressure was 30.03 inches and rising. At Gainesville, it was cloudy and 74, wind northwest at 6. At Clemson, it was cloudy and 75, wind northwest at 3. Elsewhere across Georgia, at Atlanta it was cloudy and 76, wind northwest at 10. At Lawrenceville, it was cloudy and 74, wind calm. At Macon, it was cloudy and 75, wind south at 5. At Rome, it was mostly cloudy and 73, wind west at 3. At Augusta, it was cloudy and 73, wind calm. At Savannah, it was clear and 78, wind east at 6. Elsewhere across the region, at Chattanooga, it was mostly cloudy and 73, wind calm. At Asheville, it was partly cloudy and 72, wind north at 3. At Greenville-Spartanburg, it was mostly cloudy.

and 77, wind south at 3. Here is the hazardous weather outlook. This hazardous weather outlook is for north and central Georgia. For tonight, scattered thunderstorms this evening will be capable of producing heavy rainfall, gusty to locally damaging winds and frequent lightning. The heavy rain will elevate the risk for localized flash flooding. And now the extended outlook for the period Saturday through Thursday. Scattered to numerous afternoon thunderstorms are likely Saturday and Sunday. Any storms that form will be capable of producing gusty winds, frequent lightning, and locally heavy rainfall. Isolated to widely scattered storms will remain possible for parts of the area Monday through Thursday. Heat concerns will linger through next week as maximum heat index values are expected to rise into the triple digits for many areas. Spotter information statement, spotter activation will not be needed through tonight. 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You can also like your Peachtree City National Weather Service on Facebook or follow NWS Atlanta on Twitter. Here is the official forecast from your National Weather Service for the Athens listening area. Rest of tonight, partly cloudy. Near steady temperature in the mid-70s. Light west winds. Saturday, mostly sunny. A slight chance of showers and thunderstorms in the afternoon. Highs in the lower 90s. West winds 5 to 15 miles an hour. Chance of rain 20%. Saturday night, mostly clear. A slight chance of showers and thunderstorms in the evening. Lows in the mid-70s. Light west winds. Sunday, sunny. A chance of showers and thunderstorms in the afternoon. Highs in the mid-90s. West winds 5 to 10 miles an hour. Chance of rain 30%. Sunday night, partly cloudy with a slight chance of showers and thunderstorms in the evening, then mostly clear after midnight. Lows in the lower 70s. Light west winds. Chance of rain 20%. And now the extended forecast. Monday through Tuesday night, partly cloudy with a slight chance of showers and thunderstorms. Highs in the lower 90s. Lows in the mid-70s. Wednesday and Wednesday night, partly cloudy. A chance of showers and thunderstorms. Highs in the lower 90s. Lows in the lower 70s. Thursday and Thursday night, mostly clear. A 20% chance of showers. Highs around 90. Lows in the lower 70s. Friday and Friday night, partly cloudy. A slight chance of showers and thunderstorms. Highs around 90. Lows in the lower 70s. For more detailed weather, water, and climate information, please visit our website at weather.gov/Atlanta. This advisory is for the following counties in Georgia: Clark, Greene, Madison, Morgan, Oconee, Oglethorpe, Tolliver, Walton, and Wilkes. What? Heat index values up to 109 expected. Where? Portions of central, east central, north central, northeast, and southeast Georgia. When? From noon today to 8 p.m. Eastern Daylight Time this evening. Impacts: hot temperatures and high humidity may cause heat illnesses. Drink plenty of fluids, stay in an air-conditioned room, stay out of the sun, and check up on relatives and neighbors. The current time is 3:44 a.m. Eastern Daylight Time. Here are the 3 a.m. weather observations from around the area. At Athens, it was cloudy, the temperature was 75 degrees, dew point 74 degrees, relative humidity.

96%. Wind west at 3 miles an hour. Pressure was 30.03 inches and rising. At Gainesville, it was cloudy and 74. Wind northwest at 6. At Clemson, it was cloudy and 75. Wind northwest at 3. Elsewhere across Georgia, at Atlanta it was cloudy and 76, wind northwest at 10. At Lawrenceville, it was cloudy and 74, wind calm. At Macon, it was cloudy and 75, wind south at 5. At Rome, it was mostly cloudy and 73, wind west at 3. At Augusta, it was cloudy and 73, wind calm. At Savannah, it was clear and 78, wind east at 6. Elsewhere across the region, at Chattanooga, it was mostly cloudy and 73, wind calm. At Asheville, it was partly cloudy and 72, wind north at 3. At Greenville-Spartanburg, it was mostly cloudy and 77, wind south at 3. Here is the hazardous weather outlook. This hazardous weather outlook is for North and Central Georgia. For tonight, scattered thunderstorms this evening will be capable of producing heavy rainfall, gusty to locally damaging winds and frequent lightning. The heavy rain will elevate the risk for localized flash flooding. And now the extended outlook for the period Saturday through Thursday. Scattered to numerous afternoon thunderstorms are likely Saturday and Sunday. Any storms that form will be capable of producing gusty winds, frequent lightning, and locally heavy rainfall. Isolated to widely scattered storms will remain possible for parts of the area Monday through Thursday. Heat concerns will linger through next week as maximum heat index values are expected to rise into the triple digits for many areas. Spotter information statement, spotter activation will not be needed through tonight. Here is the official forecast from your National Weather Service for the Athens listening area. Rest of tonight, partly cloudy. Near steady temperature in the mid-70s. Light west winds. Saturday, mostly sunny. A slight chance of showers and thunderstorms in the afternoon. Highs in the lower 90s. West winds 5 to 15 miles an hour. Chance of rain 20%. Saturday night, mostly clear. A slight chance of showers and thunderstorms in the evening. Lows in the mid-70s. Light west winds. Sunday, sunny. A chance of showers and thunderstorms in the afternoon. Highs in the mid-90s. West winds 5 to 10 miles an hour. Chance of rain 30%. Sunday night, partly cloudy with a slight chance of showers and thunderstorms in the evening, then mostly clear after midnight. Lows in the lower 70s. Light west winds. Chance of rain 20%. And now the extended forecast. Monday through Tuesday night, partly cloudy with a slight chance of showers and thunderstorms. Highs in the lower 90s. Lows in the mid-70s. Wednesday and Wednesday night, partly cloudy. A chance of showers and thunderstorms. Highs in the lower 90s. Lows in the lower 70s. Thursday and Thursday night, mostly clear. A 20% chance of showers. Highs around 90. Lows in the lower 70s. Friday and Friday night, partly cloudy. A slight chance of showers and thunderstorms. Highs around 90. Lows in the lower 70s. For more detailed weather, water, and climate information, please visit our website at weather.gov/Atlanta. This advisory is for the following counties in Georgia: Clark, Greene, Madison, Morgan, Oconee, Oglethorpe, Tolliver, Walton, and Wilkes. What? Heat index values up to 109 expected. Where? Portions of central, east central, north central, northeast, and southeast Georgia. When? From noon today to 8 p.m. Eastern Daylight Time this evening. Impacts: hot temperatures and high humidity may cause heat illnesses. 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The current time is

3:49 a.m. Eastern Daylight Time. Here are the 3 a.m. weather observations from around the area. At Athens, it was cloudy. The temperature was 75 degrees, dew point 74 degrees, relative humidity 96%, wind west at 3 miles an hour, pressure was 30.03 inches and rising. At Gainesville, it was cloudy and 74, wind northwest at 6. At Clemson, it was cloudy and 75, wind northwest at 3. Elsewhere across Georgia, at Atlanta it was cloudy and 76, wind northwest at 10. At Lawrenceville, it was cloudy and 74, wind calm. At Macon, it was cloudy and 75, wind south at 5. At Rome, it was mostly cloudy and 73, wind west at 3. At Augusta, it was cloudy and 73, wind calm. At Savannah, it was clear and 78, wind east at 6. Elsewhere across the region, at Chattanooga, it was mostly cloudy and 73, wind calm. At Asheville, it was partly cloudy and 72, wind north at 3. At Greenville-Spartanburg, it was mostly cloudy and 77, wind south at 3. Here is the hazardous weather outlook. This hazardous weather outlook is for North and Central Georgia. For tonight, scattered thunderstorms this evening will be capable of producing heavy rainfall, gusty to locally damaging winds and frequent lightning. The heavy rain will elevate the risk for localized flash flooding. And now the extended outlook for the period Saturday through Thursday. Scattered to numerous afternoon thunderstorms are likely Saturday and Sunday. Any storms that form will be capable of producing gusty winds, frequent lightning, and locally heavy rainfall. Isolated to widely scattered storms will remain possible for parts of the area Monday through Thursday. Heat concerns will linger through next week as maximum heat index values are expected to rise into the triple digits for many areas. Spotter information statement, spotter activation will not be needed through tonight. Here is the official forecast from your National Weather Service for the Athens listening area. Rest of tonight, partly cloudy. Near steady temperature in the mid-70s. Light west winds. Saturday, mostly sunny. A slight chance of showers and thunderstorms in the afternoon. Highs in the lower 90s. West winds 5 to 15 miles an hour. Chance of rain 20%. Saturday night, mostly clear. A slight chance of showers and thunderstorms in the evening. Lows in the mid-70s. Light west winds. Sunday, sunny. A chance of showers and thunderstorms in the afternoon. Highs in the mid-90s. West winds 5 to 10 miles an hour. Chance of rain 30%. Sunday night, partly cloudy with a slight chance of showers and thunderstorms in the evening, then mostly clear after midnight. Lows in the lower 70s. Light west winds. Chance of rain 20%. And now the extended forecast. Monday through Tuesday night, partly cloudy with a slight chance of showers and thunderstorms. Highs in the lower 90s. Lows in the mid-70s. Wednesday and Wednesday night, partly cloudy. A chance of showers and thunderstorms. Highs in the lower 90s. Lows in the lower 70s. Thursday and Thursday night, mostly clear. A 20% chance of showers. Highs around 90. Lows in the lower 70s. Friday and Friday night, partly cloudy. A slight chance of showers and thunderstorms. Highs around 90. Lows in the lower 70s. For more detailed weather, water, and climate information, please visit our website at weather.gov/Atlanta. This advisory is for the following counties in Georgia: Clark, Greene, Madison, Morgan, Oconee, Oglethorpe, Tolliver, Walton, and Wilkes. What? Heat index values up to 109 expected. Where? Portions of central, east central, north central, northeast, and southeast Georgia. When? From noon today to 8 p.m. Eastern Daylight Time this evening.

impacts. Hot temperatures and high humidity may cause heat illnesses. Drink plenty of fluids. 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Stay out of the sun. And check up on relatives and neighbors. The current time is 3:54 a.m. Eastern Daylight Time. Here are the 3 a.m. weather observations from around the area. At Athens, it was cloudy. The temperature was 75 degrees. Dew point 74 degrees. Relative humidity 96%. Wind west at 3 miles an hour. Pressure was 30.03 inches and rising. At Gainesville, it was cloudy and 74. Wind northwest at 6. At Clemson, it was cloudy and 75. Wind northwest at 3. Elsewhere across Georgia, at Atlanta it was cloudy and 76, wind northwest at 10. At Lawrenceville, it was cloudy and 74, wind calm. At Macon, it was cloudy and 75, wind south at 5. At Rome, it was mostly cloudy and 73, wind west at 3. At Augusta, it was cloudy and 73, wind calm. At Savannah, it was clear and 78, wind east at 6. Elsewhere across the region, at Chattanooga, it was mostly cloudy and 73, wind calm. At Asheville, it was partly cloudy and 72, wind north at 3. At Greenville-Spartanburg, it was mostly cloudy and 77, wind south at 3. Here is the hazardous weather outlook. This hazardous weather outlook is for North and Central Georgia. For tonight, scattered thunderstorms this evening will be capable of producing heavy rainfall, gusty to locally damaging winds, and frequent lightning. The heavy rain will elevate the risk for localized flash flooding. And now the extended outlook for the period Saturday through Thursday. Scattered to numerous afternoon thunderstorms are likely Saturday and Sunday. Any storms that form will be capable of producing gusty winds, frequent lightning, and locally heavy rainfall. Isolated to widely scattered storms will remain possible for parts of the area Monday through Thursday. Heat concerns will linger through next week as maximum heat index values are expected to rise into the triple digits for many areas. Spotter information statement. Spotter activation will not be needed through tonight. Here is the official forecast from your National Weather Service for the Athens listening area. Rest of tonight, partly cloudy. Near steady temperature in the mid-70s. Light west winds. Saturday, mostly sunny. A slight chance of showers and thunderstorms in the afternoon. Highs in the lower 90s. West winds 5 to 15 miles an hour. Chance of rain 20%. Saturday night, mostly clear. A slight chance of showers and thunderstorms in the evening. Lows in the mid-70s. Light west winds. Sunday, sunny. A chance of showers and thunderstorms in the afternoon. Highs in the mid-90s. West winds 5 to 10 miles an hour. Chance of rain 30%. Sunday night, partly cloudy with a slight chance of showers and thunderstorms in the evening, then mostly clear after midnight. Lows in the lower 70s. Light west winds. Chance of rain 20%. And now the extended forecast. Monday through Tuesday night, partly cloudy with a slight chance of showers and thunderstorms. Highs in the lower 90s. Lows in the mid-70s. Wednesday and Wednesday night, partly cloudy. A chance of showers and thunderstorms. Highs in the lower 90s. Lows in the lower 70s. Thursday and Thursday night, mostly clear. A 20% chance of showers. Highs around 90. Lows in the lower 70s. Friday and Friday night, partly cloudy. A slight chance of showers and thunderstorms. Highs around 90. Lows in the lower 70s. For more detailed weather, water, and climate information, please visit our website at weather.gov/Atlanta. This advisory is for the following counties in Georgia: Clark, Greene, Madison, Morgan, Oconee, Oglethorpe, Tolliver, Walton, and Wilkes.

What? Heat index values up to 100 and I'm expected. Where? Portions of central, east central, north central, northeast, and southeast Georgia. When? From noon today to 8 p.m. Eastern Daylight Time this evening. Impacts. Hot temperatures and high humidity may cause heat illnesses. Drink plenty of fluids. Stay in an air-conditioned room. Stay out of the sun. And check up on relatives and neighbors. The current time is 4 a.m. Eastern Daylight Time. Here are the 3 a.m. weather observations from around the area. At Athens, it was cloudy. The temperature was 75 degrees, dew point 74 degrees, relative humidity 96%, wind west at 3 miles an hour, pressure was 30.03 inches and rising. At Gainesville, it was cloudy and 74, wind northwest at 6. At Clemson, it was cloudy and 75, wind northwest at 3. Elsewhere across Georgia, at Atlanta it was cloudy and 76, wind northwest at 10. At Lawrenceville, it was cloudy and 74, wind calm. At Macon, it was cloudy and 75, wind south at 5. At Rome, it was mostly cloudy and 73, wind west at 3. At Augusta, it was cloudy and 73, wind calm. At Savannah, it was clear and 78, wind east at 6. Elsewhere across the region, at Chattanooga, it was mostly cloudy and 73, wind calm. At Asheville, it was partly cloudy and 72, wind north at 3. At Greenville-Spartanburg, it was mostly cloudy and 77, wind south at 3. Here is the hazardous weather outlook. This hazardous weather outlook is for north and central Georgia. For tonight, scattered thunderstorms this evening will be capable of producing heavy rainfall, gusty to locally damaging winds and frequent lightning. The heavy rain will elevate the risk for localized flash flooding. And now the extended outlook for the period Saturday through Thursday. Scattered to numerous afternoon thunderstorms are likely Saturday and Sunday. Any storms that form will be capable of producing gusty winds, frequent lightning, and locally heavy rainfall. Isolated to widely scattered storms will remain possible for parts of the area Monday through Thursday. Heat concerns will linger through next week as maximum heat index values are expected to rise into the triple digits for many areas. Spotter information statement. Spotter activation will not be needed through tonight. Here is the official forecast from your National Weather Service for the Athens listening area. Rest of tonight, partly cloudy. Near steady temperature in the mid-70s. Light west winds. Saturday, mostly sunny. A slight chance of showers and thunderstorms in the afternoon. Highs in the lower 90s. West winds 5 to 15 miles an hour. Chance of rain 20%. Saturday night, mostly clear. A slight chance of showers and thunderstorms in the evening. Lows in the mid-70s. Light west winds. Sunday, sunny. A chance of showers and thunderstorms in the afternoon. Highs in the mid-90s. West winds 5 to 10 miles an hour. Chance of rain 30%. Sunday night, partly cloudy with a slight chance of showers and thunderstorms in the evening, then mostly clear after midnight. Lows in the lower 70s. Light west winds. Chance of rain 20%. And now the extended forecast. Monday through Tuesday night, partly cloudy with a slight chance of showers and thunderstorms. Highs in the lower 90s. Lows in the mid-70s. Wednesday and Wednesday night, partly cloudy. A chance of showers and thunderstorms. Highs in the lower 90s. Lows in the lower 70s. Thursday and Thursday night, mostly clear. A 20% chance of showers. Highs around 90. Lows in the lower 70s. Friday and Friday night, partly cloudy. A slight chance of showers and thunderstorms. Highs around 90. Lows in the lower 70s. For more detailed weather, water, and climate information, please visit our website.

at weather.gov/Atlanta. This advisory is for the following counties in Georgia: Clark, Greene, Madison, Morgan, Oconee, Oglethorpe, Tolliver, Walton, and Wilkes. What? Heat index values up to 109 expected. Where? Portions of central, east central, north central, northeast, and southeast Georgia. When? From noon today to 8 p.m. Eastern Daylight Time this evening. Impacts: hot temperatures and high humidity may cause heat illnesses. Drink plenty of fluids, stay in an air-conditioned room, stay out of the sun, and check up on relatives and neighbors. The current time is 4:05 a.m. Eastern Daylight Time. Here are the 4 a.m. weather observations from around the area. At Athens, it was mostly cloudy. The temperature was 75 degrees, dew point 74 degrees, relative humidity 96%, wind east at 7 miles an hour, pressure was 30.03 inches and steady. At Gainesville, it was mostly cloudy and 73, wind calm. At Clemson, it was mostly cloudy and 74, wind calm. Elsewhere across Georgia, at Atlanta it was cloudy and 75, wind calm. At Lawrenceville, it was mostly cloudy and 74, wind west at 5. At Macon, it was cloudy and 75, wind north at 5. At Rome, it was partly cloudy and 73, wind northwest at 5. At Augusta, it was mostly cloudy and 73, wind southwest at 5. At Savannah, it was partly cloudy and 78, wind calm. Elsewhere across the region, at Chattanooga, it was partly cloudy and 73, wind calm. At Asheville, it was partly cloudy and 70, wind north at 5. At Greenville-Spartanburg, it was mostly cloudy and 74, wind calm. Here is the hazardous weather outlook. This hazardous weather outlook is for north and central Georgia. For tonight, scattered thunderstorms this evening will be capable of producing heavy rainfall, gusty to locally damaging winds, and frequent lightning. The heavy rain will elevate the risk for localized flash flooding. And now the extended outlook for the period Saturday through Thursday. Scattered to numerous afternoon thunderstorms are likely Saturday and Sunday. Any storms that form will be capable of producing gusty winds, frequent lightning, and locally heavy rainfall. Isolated to widely scattered storms will remain possible for parts of the area Monday through Thursday. Heat concerns will linger through next week as maximum heat index values are expected to rise into the triple digits for many areas. Spotter information statement: spotter activation will not be needed through tonight. Here is the official forecast from your National Weather Service for the Athens listening area. Rest of tonight, partly cloudy. Near steady temperature in the mid-70s. Light west winds. Saturday, mostly sunny. A slight chance of showers and thunderstorms in the afternoon. Highs in the lower 90s. West winds 5 to 15 miles an hour. Chance of rain 20%. Saturday night, mostly clear. A slight chance of showers and thunderstorms in the evening. Lows in the mid-70s. Light west winds. Sunday, sunny. A chance of showers and thunderstorms in the afternoon. Highs in the mid-90s. West winds 5 to 10 miles an hour. Chance of rain 30%. Sunday night, partly cloudy with a slight chance of showers and thunderstorms in the evening, then mostly clear after midnight. Lows in the lower 70s. Light west winds. Chance of rain 20%. And now the extended forecast. Monday through Tuesday night, partly cloudy with a slight chance of showers and thunderstorms. Highs in the lower 90s. Lows in the mid-70s. Wednesday and Wednesday night, partly cloudy. A chance of showers and thunderstorms. Highs in the lower 90s. Lows in the lower 70s. Thursday and Thursday night, mostly clear. A 20% chance of showers. Highs around 90. Lows in the lower 70s.

and Friday night, partly cloudy. A slight chance of showers and thunderstorms. Highs around 90. Lows in the lower 70s. For more detailed weather, water, and climate information, please visit our website at weather.gov/Atlanta. This advisory is for the following counties in Georgia: Clark, Greene, Madison, Morgan, Oconee, Oglethorpe, Tolliver, Walton, and Wilkes. What? Heat index values up to 109 expected. Where? Portions of central, east central, north central, northeast, and southeast Georgia. When? From noon today to 8 p.m. Eastern Daylight Time this evening. Impacts: hot temperatures and high humidity may cause heat illnesses. Drink plenty of fluids, stay in an air-conditioned room, stay out of the sun, and check up on relatives and neighbors. The current time is 4:10 a.m. Eastern Daylight Time. Here are the 4 a.m. weather observations from around the area. At Athens, it was mostly cloudy. The temperature was 75 degrees, dew point 74 degrees, relative humidity 96%, wind east at 7 miles an hour, pressure was 30.03 inches and steady. At Gainesville, it was mostly cloudy and 73, wind calm. At Clemson, it was mostly cloudy and 74, wind calm. Elsewhere across Georgia, at Atlanta it was cloudy and 75, wind calm. At Lawrenceville, it was mostly cloudy and 74, wind west at 5. At Macon, it was cloudy and 75, wind north at 5. At Rome, it was partly cloudy and 73, wind northwest at 5. At Augusta, it was mostly cloudy and 73, wind southwest at 5. At Savannah, it was partly cloudy and 78, wind calm. Elsewhere across the region, at Chattanooga, it was partly cloudy and 73, wind calm. At Asheville, it was partly cloudy and 70, wind north at 5. At Greenville-Spartanburg, it was mostly cloudy and 74, wind calm. Here are the 4 a.m. weather observations from around the area. At Athens, it was cloudy. The temperature was 75 degrees, dew point 74 degrees, relative humidity 96%, wind east at 7 miles an hour, pressure was 30.03 inches and steady. At Gainesville, it was mostly cloudy and 73, wind calm. At Clemson, it was cloudy and 74, wind calm. Elsewhere across Georgia, at Atlanta it was cloudy and 75, wind calm. At Lawrenceville, it was mostly cloudy and 74, wind west at 5. At Macon, it was cloudy and 75, wind north at 5. At Rome, it was mostly cloudy and 73, wind northwest at 5. At Augusta, it was mostly cloudy and 73, wind southwest at 5. At Savannah, it was clear and 78, wind calm. Elsewhere across the region, at Chattanooga, it was partly cloudy and 73, wind calm. At Asheville, it was clear and 70, wind north at 5. At Greenville-Spartanburg, it was partly cloudy and 74, wind calm. Here is the hazardous weather outlook. This hazardous weather outlook is for North and Central Georgia. For tonight, scattered thunderstorms this evening will be capable of producing heavy rainfall, gusty to locally damaging winds, and frequent lightning. The heavy rain will elevate the risk for localized flash flooding. And now the extended outlook for the period Saturday through Thursday. Scattered to numerous afternoon thunderstorms are likely Saturday and Sunday. Any storms that form will be capable of producing gusty winds, frequent lightning, and locally heavy rainfall. Isolated to widely scattered storms will remain possible for parts of the area Monday through Thursday. Heat concerns will linger through next week as maximum heat index values are expected to rise into the triple digits for many areas. Spotter information statement: spotter activation will not be needed through tonight. Here is the official forecast from your National Weather Service for the Athens listening area. Rest of tonight, partly cloudy. Near steady temperature in the

Mid 70s. Light west winds. Saturday, mostly sunny. A slight chance of showers and thunderstorms in the afternoon. Highs in the lower 90s. West winds 5 to 15 miles an hour. Chance of rain 20%. Saturday night, mostly clear. A slight chance of showers and thunderstorms in the evening. Lows in the mid 70s. Light west winds. Sunday, sunny. A chance of showers and thunderstorms in the afternoon. Highs in the mid-90s. West winds 5 to 10 miles an hour. Chance of rain 30%. Sunday night, partly cloudy with a slight chance of showers and thunderstorms in the evening, then mostly clear after midnight. Lows in the lower 70s. Light west winds. Chance of rain 20%. And now the extended forecast. Monday through Tuesday night, partly cloudy with a slight chance of showers and thunderstorms. Highs in the lower 90s. Lows in the mid 70s. Wednesday and Wednesday night, partly cloudy. A chance of showers and thunderstorms. Highs in the lower 90s. Lows in the lower 70s. Thursday and Thursday night, mostly clear. A 20% chance of showers. Highs around 90. Lows in the lower 70s. Friday and Friday night, partly cloudy. A slight chance of showers and thunderstorms. Highs around 90. Lows in the lower 70s. For more detailed weather, water, and climate information, please visit our website at weather.gov/Atlanta. This advisory is for the following counties in Georgia: Clark, Greene, Madison, Morgan, Oconee, Oglethorpe, Tolliver, Walton, and Wilkes. What? Heat index values up to 109 expected. Where? Portions of central, east central, north central, northeast, and southeast Georgia. When? From noon today to 8 p.m. Eastern Daylight Time this evening. Impacts: hot temperatures and high humidity may cause heat illnesses. Drink plenty of fluids, stay in an air-conditioned room, stay out of the sun, and check up on relatives and neighbors. The current time is 4:17 a.m. Eastern Daylight Time. Here are the 4 a.m. weather observations from around the area. At Athens, it was cloudy, the temperature was 75 degrees, dew point 74 degrees, relative humidity 96%, wind east at 7 miles an hour, pressure was 30.03 inches and steady. At Gainesville, it was mostly cloudy and 73, wind calm. At Clemson, it was cloudy and 74, wind calm. Elsewhere across Georgia, at Atlanta it was cloudy and 75, wind calm. At Lawrenceville, it was mostly cloudy and 74, wind west at 5. At Macon, it was cloudy and 75, wind north at 5. At Rome, it was mostly cloudy and 73, wind northwest at 5. At Augusta, it was mostly cloudy and 73, wind southwest at 5. At Savannah, it was clear and 78, wind calm. Elsewhere across the region, at Chattanooga, it was partly cloudy and 73, wind calm. At Asheville, it was clear and 70, wind north at 5. At Greenville-Spartanburg, it was partly cloudy and 74, wind calm. Here is the hazardous weather outlook. This hazardous weather outlook is for north and central Georgia. For tonight, scattered thunderstorms this evening will be capable of producing heavy rainfall, gusty to locally damaging winds, and frequent lightning. The heavy rain will elevate the risk for localized flash flooding. And now the extended outlook for the period Saturday through Thursday. Scattered to numerous afternoon thunderstorms are likely Saturday and Sunday. Any storms that form will be capable of producing gusty winds, frequent lightning, and locally heavy rainfall. Isolated to widely scattered storms will remain possible for parts of the area Monday through Thursday. Heat concerns will linger through next week as maximum heat index values are expected to rise into the triple digits for many areas.
Spotter information statement. Spotter activation will not be needed through tonight. Here is the official forecast from your National Weather Service for the Athens listening area. Rest of tonight, partly cloudy. Near steady temperature in the mid-70s. Light west winds. Saturday, mostly sunny. A slight chance of showers and thunderstorms in the afternoon. Highs in the lower 90s. West winds 5 to 15 miles an hour. Chance of rain 20%. Saturday night, mostly clear. A slight chance of showers and thunderstorms in the evening. Lows in the mid-70s. Light west winds. Sunday, sunny. A chance of showers and thunderstorms in the afternoon. Highs in the mid-90s. West winds 5 to 10 miles an hour. Chance of rain 30%. Sunday night, partly cloudy with a slight chance of showers and thunderstorms in the evening, then mostly clear after midnight. Lows in the lower 70s. Light west winds. Chance of rain 20%. And now the extended forecast. Monday through Tuesday night, partly cloudy with a slight chance of showers and thunderstorms. Highs in the lower 90s. Lows in the mid-70s. Wednesday and Wednesday night, partly cloudy. A chance of showers and thunderstorms. Highs in the lower 90s. Lows in the lower 70s. Thursday and Thursday night, mostly clear. A 20% chance of showers. Highs around 90. Lows in the lower 70s. Friday and Friday night, partly cloudy. A slight chance of showers and thunderstorms. Highs around 90. Lows in the lower 70s. For more detailed weather, water, and climate information, please visit our website at weather.gov/Atlanta. This advisory is for the following counties in Georgia: Clark, Greene, Madison, Morgan, Oconee, Oglethorpe, Tolliver, Walton, and Wilkes. What? Heat index values up to 109 expected. Where? Portions of central, east central, north central, northeast, and southeast Georgia. When? From noon today to 8 p.m. Eastern Daylight Time this evening. Impacts: hot temperatures and high humidity may cause heat illnesses. Drink plenty of fluids, stay in an air-conditioned room, stay out of the sun, and check up on relatives and neighbors. The current time is 4:22 a.m. Eastern Daylight Time. Here are the 4 a.m. weather observations from around the area. At Athens, it was cloudy, the temperature was 75 degrees, dew point 74 degrees, relative humidity 96%, wind east at 7 miles an hour, pressure was 30.03 inches and steady. At Gainesville, it was mostly cloudy and 73, wind calm. At Clemson, it was cloudy and 74, wind calm. Elsewhere across Georgia, at Atlanta it was cloudy and 75, wind calm. At Lawrenceville, it was mostly cloudy and 74, wind west at 5. At Macon, it was cloudy and 75, wind north at 5. At Rome, it was mostly cloudy and 73, wind northwest at 5. At Augusta, it was mostly cloudy and 73, wind southwest at 5. At Savannah, it was clear and 78, wind calm. Elsewhere across the region, at Chattanooga, it was partly cloudy and 73, wind calm. At Asheville, it was clear and 70, wind north at 5. At Greenville-Spartanburg, it was partly cloudy and 74, wind calm. Here is the hazardous weather outlook. This hazardous weather outlook is for north and central Georgia. For tonight, scattered thunderstorms this evening will be capable of producing heavy rainfall, gusty to locally damaging winds, and frequent lightning. The heavy rain will elevate the risk for localized flash flooding. And now the extended outlook for the period Saturday through Thursday. Scattered to numerous afternoon thunderstorms are likely Saturday and Sunday. Any storms that form will be capable of producing gusty winds, frequent lightning, and locally heavy rainfall.
Isolated to widely scattered storms will remain possible for parts of the area Monday through Thursday. Heat concerns will linger through next week as maximum heat index values are expected to rise into the triple digits for many areas. Spotter information statement. Spotter activation will not be needed through tonight. The Athens climate summary for yesterday, July 17, 2026. Yesterday's high temperature of 96 degrees occurred at 2:24 p.m. The normal high is 92. The record high is 103 degrees, which was set in 1980. Yesterday's low temperature of 73 degrees occurred at 5:52 a.m. The normal low is 70. The record low is 61 degrees, which was last set in 1967. 0.18 inches of precipitation fell yesterday, which brings the monthly total to 2.30 inches. This is 0.11 inches below the normal amount of 2.41 inches for July. The total precipitation for the year now stands at 25.19 inches, which is 1.99 inches below normal. Sunrise today is at 6:35 a.m. and sunset is at 8:44 p.m. Here is the official forecast from your National Weather Service for the Athens listening area. Rest of tonight, partly cloudy. Near steady temperature in the mid-70s. Light west winds. Saturday, mostly sunny. A slight chance of showers and thunderstorms in the afternoon. Highs in the lower 90s. West winds 5 to 15 miles an hour. Chance of rain 20%. Saturday night, mostly clear. A slight chance of showers and thunderstorms in the evening. Lows in the mid-70s. Light west winds. Sunday, sunny. A chance of showers and thunderstorms in the afternoon. Highs in the mid-90s. West winds 5 to 10 miles an hour. Chance of rain 30%. Sunday night, partly cloudy with a slight chance of showers and thunderstorms in the evening, then mostly clear after midnight. Lows in the lower 70s. Light west winds. Chance of rain 20%. And now the extended forecast. Monday through Tuesday night, partly cloudy with a slight chance of showers and thunderstorms. Highs in the lower 90s. Lows in the mid-70s. Wednesday and Wednesday night, partly cloudy. A chance of showers and thunderstorms. Highs in the lower 90s. Lows in the lower 70s. Thursday and Thursday night, mostly clear. A 20% chance of showers. Highs around 90. Lows in the lower 70s. Friday and Friday night, partly cloudy. A slight chance of showers and thunderstorms. Highs around 90. Lows in the lower 70s. For more detailed weather, water, and climate information, please visit our website at weather.gov/Atlanta. This advisory is for the following counties in Georgia: Clark, Greene, Madison, Morgan, Oconee, Oglethorpe, Tolliver, Walton, and Wilkes. What? Heat index values up to 109 expected. Where? Portions of central, east central, north central, northeast, and southeast Georgia. When? From noon today to 8 p.m. Eastern Daylight Time this evening. Impacts: hot temperatures and high humidity may cause heat illnesses. Drink plenty of fluids, stay in an air-conditioned room, stay out of the sun, and check up on relatives and neighbors. The current time is 4:28 a.m. Eastern Daylight Time. Here are the 4 a.m. weather observations from around the area. At Athens, it was cloudy, the temperature was 75 degrees, dew point 74 degrees, relative humidity 96%, wind east at 7 miles an hour, pressure was 30.03 inches and steady. At Gainesville, it was mostly cloudy and 73, wind calm. At Clemson, it was cloudy and 74, wind calm. Elsewhere across Georgia, at Atlanta it was cloudy and 75, wind calm. At Lawrenceville, it was mostly cloudy and 74, wind west at 5.
At Macon, it was cloudy and 75, wind north at 5.

At Rome, it was mostly cloudy and 73, wind northwest at 5. At Augusta, it was mostly cloudy and 73, wind southwest at 5. At Savannah, it was clear and 78, wind calm. Elsewhere across the region, at Chattanooga, it was partly cloudy and 73, wind calm. At Asheville, it was clear and 70, wind north at 5. At Greenville-Spartanburg, it was partly cloudy and 74, wind calm. The Athens climate summary for yesterday, July 17, 2026. Yesterday's high temperature of 96 degrees occurred at 2:24 p.m. The normal high is 92. The record high is 103 degrees, which was set in 1980. Yesterday's low temperature of 73 degrees occurred at 5:52 a.m. The normal low is 70. The record low is 61 degrees, which was last set in 1967. 0.18 inches of precipitation fell yesterday, which brings the monthly total to 2.30 inches. This is 0.11 inches below the normal amount of 2.41 inches for July. The total precipitation for the year now stands at 25.19 inches, which is 1.99 inches below normal. Sunrise today is at 6:35 a.m. and sunset is at 8:44 p.m. Here is the hazardous weather outlook. This hazardous weather outlook is for North and Central Georgia. For tonight, scattered thunderstorms this evening will be capable of producing heavy rainfall, gusty to locally damaging winds and frequent lightning. The heavy rain will elevate the risk for localized flash flooding. And now the extended outlook for the period Saturday through Thursday. Scattered to numerous afternoon thunderstorms are likely Saturday and Sunday. Any storms that form will be capable of producing gusty winds, frequent lightning, and locally heavy rainfall. Isolated to widely scattered storms will remain possible for parts of the area Monday through Thursday. Heat concerns will linger through next week as maximum heat index values are expected to rise into the triple digits for many areas. Spotter information statement, spotter activation will not be needed through tonight. Here is the official forecast from your National Weather Service for the Athens listening area. Rest of tonight, partly cloudy. Near steady temperature in the mid-70s. Light west winds. Saturday, mostly sunny. A slight chance of showers and thunderstorms in the afternoon. Highs in the lower 90s. West winds 5 to 15 miles an hour. Chance of rain 20%. Saturday night, mostly clear. A slight chance of showers and thunderstorms in the evening. Lows in the mid-70s. Light west winds. Sunday, sunny. A chance of showers and thunderstorms in the afternoon. Highs in the mid-90s. West winds 5 to 10 miles an hour. Chance of rain 30%. Sunday night, partly cloudy with a slight chance of showers and thunderstorms in the evening, then mostly clear after midnight. Lows in the lower 70s. Light west winds. Chance of rain, chance of showers and thunderstorms in the evening, then mostly clear after midnight. Lows in the lower 70s. Light west winds. Chance of rain 20%. And now the extended forecast. Monday through Tuesday night, partly cloudy with a slight chance of showers and thunderstorms. Highs in the lower 90s. Lows in the mid-70s. Wednesday and Wednesday night, partly cloudy. A chance of showers and thunderstorms. Highs in the lower 90s. Lows in the lower 70s. Thursday and Thursday night, mostly clear. A 20% chance of showers. Highs around 90. Lows in the lower 70s. Friday and Friday night, partly cloudy. A slight chance of showers and thunderstorms. Highs around 90. Lows in the lower 70s. For more detailed weather, water, and climate information, please visit our website at weather.gov/Atlanta. This advisory is for the following counties in Georgia: Clark, Greene, Madison, Morgan.

temperature was 75 degrees, dew point 74 degrees, relative humidity 96%, wind east at 7 miles an hour, pressure was 30.03 inches and steady. At Gainesville, it was mostly cloudy and 73, wind calm. At Clemson, it was cloudy and 74, wind calm. Elsewhere across Georgia, at Atlanta it was cloudy and 75, wind calm. At Lawrenceville, it was mostly cloudy and 74, wind west at 5. At Macon, it was cloudy and 75, wind north at 5. At Rome, it was mostly cloudy and 73, wind northwest at 5. At Augusta, it was mostly cloudy and 73, wind southwest at 5. At Savannah, it was clear and 78, wind calm. Elsewhere across the region, at Chattanooga, it was partly cloudy and 73, wind calm. At Asheville, it was clear and 70, wind north at 5. At Greenville-Spartanburg, it was partly cloudy and 74, wind calm. Here is the hazardous weather outlook. This hazardous weather outlook is for North and Central Georgia. For tonight, scattered thunderstorms this evening will be capable of producing heavy rainfall, gusty to locally damaging winds, and frequent lightning. The heavy rain will elevate the risk for localized flash flooding. And now the extended outlook for the period Saturday through Thursday. Scattered to numerous afternoon thunderstorms are likely Saturday and Sunday. Any storms that form will be capable of producing gusty winds, frequent lightning, and locally heavy rainfall. Isolated to widely scattered storms will remain possible for parts of the area Monday through Thursday. Heat concerns will linger through next week as maximum heat index values are expected to rise into the triple digits for many areas. Spotter information statement, spotter activation will not be needed through tonight. Here is the official forecast from your National Weather Service for the Athens listening area. Rest of tonight, partly cloudy. Near steady temperature in the mid-70s. Light west winds. Saturday, mostly sunny. A slight chance of showers and thunderstorms in the afternoon. Highs in the lower 90s. West winds 5 to 15 miles an hour. Chance of rain 20%. Saturday night, mostly clear. A slight chance of showers and thunderstorms in the evening. Lows in the mid-70s. Light west winds. Sunday, sunny. A chance of showers and thunderstorms in the afternoon. Highs in the mid-90s. West winds 5 to 10 miles an hour. Chance of rain 30%. Sunday night, partly cloudy with a slight chance of showers and thunderstorms in the evening, then mostly clear after midnight. Lows in the lower 70s. Light west winds. Chance of rain 20%. And now the extended forecast. Monday through Tuesday night, partly cloudy with a slight chance of showers and thunderstorms. Highs in the lower 90s. Lows in the mid-70s. Wednesday and Wednesday night, partly cloudy. A chance of showers and thunderstorms. Highs in the lower 90s. Lows in the lower 70s. Thursday and Thursday night, mostly clear. A 20% chance of showers. Highs around 90. Lows in the lower 70s. Friday and Friday night, partly cloudy. A slight chance of showers and thunderstorms. Highs around 90. Lows in the lower 70s. For more detailed weather, water, and climate information, please visit our website at weather.gov/Atlanta. This advisory is for the following counties in Georgia: Clark, Greene, Madison, Morgan, Oconee, Oglethorpe, Tolliver, Walton, and Wilkes. What? Heat index values up to 109 expected. Where? Portions of central, east central, north central, northeast, and southeast Georgia. When? From noon today to 8 p.m. Eastern Daylight Time this evening. Impacts: hot temperatures and high humidity may cause heat illnesses. 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

neighbors. The Athens climate summary for yesterday, July 17, 2026. Yesterday's high temperature of 96 degrees occurred at 2:24 p.m. The normal high is 92. The record high is 103 degrees, which was set in 1980. Yesterday's low temperature of 73 degrees occurred at 5:52 a.m. The normal low is 70. The record low is 61 degrees, which was last set in 1967. 0.18 inches of precipitation fell yesterday, which brings the monthly total to 2.30 inches. This is 0.11 inches below the normal amount of 2.41 inches for July. The total precipitation for the year now stands at 25.19 inches, which is 1.99 inches below normal. Sunrise today is at 6:35 a.m. and sunset is at 8:44 p.m. You're listening to NOAA Weather Radio Station, WXK 56, originating from the National Weather Service office in Peachtree City, and transmitting from Athens on a frequency of 162.4 MHz. The WXK 56 listening area include the following counties: Banks, Barrow, Clark, Albert, Franklin, Greene, Hall, Hart, Jackson, Madison, Morgan, Oconee, Oglethorpe, Tolliver, Walton, and Wilkes. 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You can also like your Peachtree City National Weather Service on Facebook or follow NWS Atlanta on Twitter. The current time is 4:42 a.m. Eastern Daylight Time. Here are the 4 a.m. weather observations from around the area. At Athens, it was cloudy, the temperature was 75 degrees, dew point 74 degrees, relative humidity 96%, wind east at 7 miles an hour, pressure was 30.03 inches and steady. At Gainesville, it was mostly cloudy and 73, wind calm. At Clemson, it was cloudy and 74, wind calm. Elsewhere across Georgia, at Atlanta it was cloudy and 75, wind calm. At Lawrenceville, it was mostly cloudy and 74, wind west at 5. At Macon, it was cloudy and 75, wind north at 5. At Rome, it was mostly cloudy and 73, wind northwest at 5. At Augusta, it was mostly cloudy and 73, wind southwest at 5. At Savannah, it was clear and 78, wind calm. Elsewhere across the region, at Chattanooga, it was partly cloudy and 73, wind calm. At Asheville, it was clear and 70, wind north at 5. At Greenville-Spartanburg, it was partly cloudy and 74, wind calm. Here is the hazardous weather outlook. This hazardous weather outlook is for North and Central Georgia. For today and tonight, scattered thunderstorms this afternoon and evening will be capable of producing locally heavy rainfall, frequent lightning, and gusty to locally damaging winds. Heavy rain could elevate the risk for localized flash flooding. A heat advisory is in effect through this evening for much of east and parts of central Georgia where heat index values in excess of 105 degrees are expected. And now the extended outlook for the period Sunday through Friday. Scattered afternoon thunderstorms are expected through much of the week ahead. Any storms that form will be capable of producing gusty winds, frequent lightning, and locally heavy rainfall. Heat concerns will linger through next week as maximum heat index values are expected to rise into the triple digits for many areas. Spotter information statement, spotter activation will not be needed through tonight. Here is the official forecast from your National Weather Service for the Athens listening area. Rest of tonight, partly cloudy. Near steady temperature in the mid-70s. Light west winds. Saturday, mostly sunny. A slight chance of showers and thunderstorms in the afternoon. Highs in the lower 90s. West winds 5 to 15 miles an hour. Chance of rain 20%. Saturday night, mostly clear. A slight chance of showers and thunderstorms in the evening.

lows in the mid-70s. Light west winds. Sunday, sunny. A chance of showers and thunderstorms in the afternoon. Highs in the mid-90s. West winds 5 to 10 miles an hour. Chance of rain 30%. Sunday night, partly cloudy with a slight chance of showers and thunderstorms in the evening, then mostly clear after midnight. Lows in the lower 70s. Light west winds. Chance of rain 20%. And now the extended forecast. Monday through Tuesday night, partly cloudy with a slight chance of showers and thunderstorms. Highs in the lower 90s. Lows in the mid-70s. Wednesday and Wednesday night, partly cloudy. A chance of showers and thunderstorms. Highs in the lower 90s. Lows in the lower 70s. Thursday and Thursday night, mostly clear. A 20% chance of showers. Highs around 90. Lows in the lower 70s. Friday and Friday night, partly cloudy. A slight chance of showers and thunderstorms. Highs around 90. Lows in the lower 70s. For more detailed weather, water, and climate information, please visit our website at weather.gov/Atlanta. This advisory is for the following counties in Georgia: Clark, Greene, Madison, Morgan, Oconee, Oglethorpe, Tolliver, Walton, and Wilkes. What? Heat index values up to 109 expected. Where? Portions of central, east central, north central, northeast, and southeast Georgia. When? From noon today to 8 p.m. Eastern Daylight Time this evening. Impacts: hot temperatures and high humidity may cause heat illnesses. Drink plenty of fluids, stay in an air-conditioned room, stay out of the sun, and check up on relatives and neighbors. The current time is 4:47 a.m. Eastern Daylight Time. Here are the 4 a.m. weather observations from around the area. At Athens, it was cloudy, the temperature was 75 degrees, dew point 74 degrees, relative humidity 96%, wind east at 7 miles an hour, pressure was 30.03 inches and steady. At Gainesville, it was mostly cloudy and 73, wind calm. At Clemson, it was cloudy and 74, wind calm. Elsewhere across Georgia, at Atlanta it was cloudy and 75, wind calm. At Lawrenceville, it was mostly cloudy and 74, wind west at 5. At Macon, it was cloudy and 75, wind north at 5. At Rome, it was mostly cloudy and 73, wind northwest at 5. At Augusta, it was mostly cloudy and 73, wind southwest at 5. At Savannah, it was clear and 78, wind calm. Elsewhere across the region, at Chattanooga, it was partly cloudy and 73, wind calm. At Asheville, it was clear and 70, wind north at 5. At Greenville-Spartanburg, it was partly cloudy and 74, wind calm. Here is the hazardous weather outlook. This hazardous weather outlook is for North and Central Georgia. For today and tonight, scattered thunderstorms this afternoon and evening will be capable of producing locally heavy rainfall, frequent lightning, and gusty to locally damaging winds. Heavy rain could elevate the risk for localized flash flooding. A heat advisory is in effect through this evening for much of east and parts of central Georgia where heat index values in excess of 105 degrees are expected. And now the extended outlook for the period Sunday through Friday. Scattered afternoon thunderstorms are expected through much of the week ahead. Any storms that form will be capable of producing gusty winds, frequent lightning, and locally heavy rainfall. Heat concerns will linger through next week as maximum heat index values are expected to rise into the triple digits for many areas. Spotter information statement: spotter activation will not be needed through tonight. Here is the official forecast from your National Weather Service for the Athens listening area. Rest of tonight, partly cloudy. Near steady temperature in the mid-70s. Light west winds. Saturday, mostly sunny,

a slight chance of showers and thunderstorms in the afternoon. Highs in the lower 90s. West winds 5 to 15 miles an hour. Chance of rain 20%. Saturday night, mostly clear. A slight chance of showers and thunderstorms in the evening. Lows in the mid-70s. Light west winds. Sunday, sunny. A chance of showers and thunderstorms in the afternoon. Highs in the mid-90s. West winds 5 to 10 miles an hour. Chance of rain 30%. Sunday night, partly cloudy with a slight chance of showers and thunderstorms in the evening, then mostly clear after midnight. Lows in the lower 70s. Light west winds. Chance of rain 20%. And now the extended forecast. Monday through Tuesday night, partly cloudy with a slight chance of showers and thunderstorms. Highs in the lower 90s. Lows in the mid 70s. Wednesday and Wednesday night, partly cloudy. A chance of showers and thunderstorms. Highs in the lower 90s. Lows in the lower 70s. Thursday and Thursday night, mostly clear. A 20% chance of showers. Highs around 90. Lows in the lower 70s. Friday and Friday night, partly cloudy. A slight chance of showers and thunderstorms. Highs around 90. Lows in the lower 70s. For more detailed weather, water, and climate information, please visit our website at weather.gov/Atlanta. The Athens Climate Summary for yesterday, July 17, 2026. Yesterday's high temperature of 96 degrees occurred at 2:24 p.m. The normal high is 92. The record high is 103 degrees, which was set in 1980. Yesterday's low temperature of 73 degrees occurred at 5:52 a.m. The normal low is 70. The record low is 61 degrees, which was last set in 1967. 0.18 inches of precipitation fell yesterday, which brings the monthly total to 2.30 inches. This is 0.11 inches below the normal amount of 2.41 inches for July. The total precipitation for the year now stands at 25.19 inches, which is 1.99 inches below normal. Sunrise today is at 6:35 a.m. and sunset is at 8:44 p.m. This advisory is for the following counties in Georgia: Clark, Greene, Madison, Morgan, Oconee, Oglethorpe, Tolliver, Walton, and Wilkes. What? Heat index values up to 109 expected. Where? Portions of central, east central, north central, northeast, and southeast Georgia. When? From noon today to 8 p.m. Eastern Daylight Time this evening. Impacts: hot temperatures and high humidity may cause heat illnesses. Drink plenty of fluids, stay in an air-conditioned room, stay out of the sun, and check up on relatives and neighbors. The current time is 4:53 a.m. Eastern Daylight Time. Here are the 4 a.m. weather observations from around the area. At Athens, it was cloudy, the temperature was 75 degrees, dew point 74 degrees, relative humidity 96%, wind east at 7 miles an hour, pressure was 30.03 inches and steady. At Gainesville, it was mostly cloudy and 73, wind calm. At Clemson, it was cloudy and 74, wind calm. Elsewhere across Georgia, at Atlanta it was cloudy and 75, wind calm. At Lawrenceville, it was mostly cloudy and 74, wind west at 5. At Macon, it was cloudy and 75, wind north at 5. At Rome, it was mostly cloudy and 73, wind northwest at 5. At Augusta, it was mostly cloudy and 73, wind southwest at 5. At Savannah, it was clear and 78, wind calm. Elsewhere across the region, at Chattanooga, it was partly cloudy and 73, wind calm. At Asheville, it was clear and 70, wind north at 5. At Greenville-Spartanburg, it was partly cloudy and 74, wind calm.

hazardous weather outlook. This hazardous weather outlook is for North and Central Georgia. For today and tonight, scattered thunderstorms this afternoon and evening will be capable of producing locally heavy rainfall, frequent lightning, and gusty to locally damaging winds. Heavy rain could elevate the risk for localized flash flooding. A heat advisory is in effect through this evening for much of East and parts of Central Georgia where heat index values in excess of 105 degrees are expected. And now the extended outlook for the period Sunday through Friday. Scattered afternoon thunderstorms are expected through much of the week ahead. Any storms that form will be capable of producing gusty winds, frequent lightning, and locally heavy rainfall. Heat concerns will linger through next week as maximum heat index values are expected to rise into the triple digits for many areas. Spotter information statement. Spotter activation will not be needed through tonight. Here is the official forecast from your National Weather Service for the Athens listening area. Rest of tonight, partly cloudy. Near steady temperature in the mid-70s. Light west winds. Saturday, mostly sunny. A slight chance of showers and thunderstorms in the afternoon. Highs in the lower 90s. West winds 5 to 15 miles an hour. Chance of rain 20%. Saturday night, mostly clear. A slight chance of showers and thunderstorms in the evening. Lows in the mid-70s. Light west winds. Sunday, sunny. A chance of showers and thunderstorms in the afternoon. Highs in the mid-90s. West winds 5 to 10 miles an hour. Chance of rain 30%. Sunday night, partly cloudy with a slight chance of showers and thunderstorms in the evening, then mostly clear after midnight. Lows in the lower 70s. Light west winds. Chance of rain 20%. And now the extended forecast. Monday through Tuesday night, partly cloudy with a slight chance of showers and thunderstorms. Highs in the lower 90s. Lows in the mid-70s. Wednesday and Wednesday night, partly cloudy. A chance of showers and thunderstorms. Highs in the lower 90s. Lows in the lower 70s. Thursday and Thursday night, mostly clear. A 20% chance of showers. Highs around 90. Lows in the lower 70s. Friday and Friday night, partly cloudy. A slight chance of showers and thunderstorms. Highs around 90. Lows in the lower 70s. For more detailed weather, water, and climate information, please visit our website at weather.gov/Atlanta. This advisory is for the following counties in Georgia: Clark, Greene, Madison, Morgan, Oconee, Oglethorpe, Tolliver, Walton, and Wilkes. What? Heat index values up to 109 expected. Where? Portions of central, east central, north central, northeast, and southeast Georgia. When? From noon today to 8 p.m. Eastern Daylight Time this evening. Impacts: hot temperatures and high humidity may cause heat illnesses. Drink plenty of fluids, stay in an air-conditioned room, stay out of the sun, and check up on relatives and neighbors. The current time is 4:59 a.m. Eastern Daylight Time. Here are the 4 a.m. weather observations from around the area. At Athens, it was cloudy, the temperature was 75 degrees, dew point 74 degrees, relative humidity 96%, wind east at 7 miles an hour, pressure was 30.03 inches and steady. At Gainesville, it was mostly cloudy and 73, wind calm. At Clemson, it was cloudy and 74, wind calm. Elsewhere across Georgia, at Atlanta it was cloudy and 75, wind calm. At Lawrenceville, it was mostly cloudy and 74, wind west at 5. At Macon, it was cloudy and 75, wind north at 5. At Rome, it was mostly cloudy and 73, wind northwest at 5. At Augusta, it was mostly cloudy and 73, wind southwest at 5. At Savannah, it was clear and 78, wind calm.

elsewhere across the region, at Chattanooga, it was partly cloudy and 73, wind calm. At Asheville, it was clear and 70, wind north at 5. At Greenville, Spartanburg, it was partly cloudy and 74, wind calm. The Athens climate summary for yesterday, July 17, 2026. Yesterday's high temperature of 96 degrees occurred at 2:24 p.m. The normal high is 92. The record high is 103 degrees, which was set in 1980. Yesterday's low temperature of 73 degrees occurred at 5:52 a.m. The normal low is 70. The record low is 61 degrees, which was last set in 1967. 0.18 inches of precipitation fell yesterday, which brings the monthly total to 2.30 inches. This is 0.11 inches below the normal amount of 2.41 inches for July. The total precipitation for the year now stands at 25.19 inches, which is 1.99 inches below normal. Sunrise today is at 6:35 a.m. and sunset is at 8:44 p.m. Here is the hazardous weather outlook. This hazardous weather outlook is for North and Central Georgia. For today and tonight, scattered thunderstorms this afternoon and evening will be capable of producing locally heavy rainfall, frequent lightning, and gusty to locally damaging winds. Heavy rain could elevate the risk for localized flash flooding. A heat advisory is in effect through this evening for much of east and parts of central Georgia where heat index values in excess of 105 degrees are expected. And now the extended outlook for the period Sunday through Friday. Scattered afternoon thunderstorms are expected through much of the week ahead. Any storms that form will be capable of producing gusty winds, frequent lightning, and locally heavy rainfall. Heat concerns will linger through next week as maximum heat index values are expected to rise into the triple digits for many areas. Spotter information statement, spotter activation will not be needed through tonight. Here is the official forecast from your National Weather Service for the Athens listening area. Rest of tonight, partly cloudy. Near steady temperature in the mid-70s. Light west winds. Saturday, mostly sunny. A slight chance of showers and thunderstorms in the afternoon. Highs in the lower 90s. West winds 5 to 15 miles an hour. Chance of rain 20%. Saturday night, mostly clear. A slight chance of showers and thunderstorms in the evening. Lows in the mid-70s. Light west winds. Sunday, sunny. A chance of showers and thunderstorms in the afternoon. Highs in the mid-90s. West winds 5 to 10 miles an hour. Chance of rain 30%. Sunday night, partly cloudy with a slight chance of showers and thunderstorms in the evening, then mostly clear after midnight. Lows in the lower 70s. Light west winds. Chance of rain 20%. And now the extended forecast. Monday through Tuesday night, partly cloudy with a slight chance of showers and thunderstorms. Highs in the lower 90s. Lows in the mid-70s. Wednesday and Wednesday night, partly cloudy. A chance of showers and thunderstorms. Highs in the lower 90s. Lows in the lower 70s. Thursday and Thursday night, mostly clear. A 20% chance of showers. Highs around 90. Lows in the lower 70s. Friday and Friday night, partly cloudy. A slight chance of showers and thunderstorms. Highs around 90. Lows in the lower 70s. For more detailed weather, water, and climate information, please visit our website at weather.gov/Atlanta. Here is the official forecast from your National Weather Service for the Athens listening area. Today, mostly sunny. A slight chance of showers and thunderstorms this afternoon. Highs in the lower 90s. West winds 5 to 15 miles an hour. Chance of rain 20%. Tonight, mostly clear. A slight chance of showers and thunderstorms in the evening.

Lows in the mid-70s. Light west winds. Sunday, sunny. A chance of showers and thunderstorms in the afternoon. Highs in the mid-90s. West winds 5 to 10 miles an hour. Chance of rain 30%. Sunday night, partly cloudy with a slight chance of showers and thunderstorms in the evening, then mostly clear after midnight. Lows in the lower 70s. Light west winds. Chance of rain 20%. And now the extended forecast. Monday through Tuesday night, partly cloudy with a slight chance of showers and thunderstorms. Highs in the lower 90s. Lows in the mid-70s. Wednesday and Wednesday night, partly cloudy. A chance of showers and thunderstorms. Highs in the lower 90s. Lows in the lower 70s. Thursday and Thursday night, mostly clear. A 20% chance of showers. Highs around 90. Lows in the lower 70s. Friday and Friday night, partly cloudy. A slight chance of showers and thunderstorms. Highs around 90. Lows in the lower 70s. For more detailed weather, water, and climate information, please visit our website at weather.gov/Atlanta. This advisory is for the following counties in Georgia: Clark, Greene, Madison, Morgan, Oconee, Oglethorpe, Tolliver, Walton, and Wilkes. What? Heat index values up to 109 expected. Where? Portions of central, east central, north central, northeast, and southeast Georgia. When? From noon today to 8 p.m. Eastern Daylight Time this evening. Impacts: hot temperatures and high humidity may cause heat illnesses. Drink plenty of fluids, stay in an air-conditioned room, stay out of the sun, and check up on relatives and neighbors. The current time is 5:07 a.m. Eastern Daylight Time. Here are the 5 a.m. weather observations from around the area. At Athens, it was mostly cloudy, the temperature was 74 degrees, dew point 74 degrees, relative humidity 100%, wind calm, pressure was 30.02 inches and falling. At Gainesville, it was mostly cloudy and 73, wind calm. At Clemson, it was mostly cloudy and 74, wind west at 3. Elsewhere across Georgia, at Atlanta it was mostly cloudy and 75, wind northwest at 7. At Lawrenceville, it was partly cloudy and 73, wind southwest at 5. At Macon, it was mostly cloudy and 74, wind calm. At Rome, it was mostly cloudy and 73, wind calm. At Augusta, it was partly cloudy and 71, wind east at 6. At Savannah, it was partly cloudy and 79, wind east at 7. Elsewhere across the region, at Chattanooga, it was mostly cloudy and 73, wind northwest at 3. At Asheville, it was partly cloudy and 71, wind north at 6. At Greenville-Spartanburg, it was partly cloudy and 74, wind calm. Here is the hazardous weather outlook. This hazardous weather outlook is for north and central Georgia. For today and tonight, scattered thunderstorms this afternoon and evening will be capable of producing locally heavy rainfall, frequent lightning, and gusty to locally damaging winds. Heavy rain could elevate the risk for localized flash flooding. A heat advisory is in effect through this evening for much of east and parts of central Georgia where heat index values in excess of 105 degrees are expected. And now the extended outlook for the period Sunday through Friday. Scattered afternoon thunderstorms are expected through much of the week ahead. Any storms that form will be capable of producing gusty winds, frequent lightning, and locally heavy rainfall. Heat concerns will linger through next week as maximum heat index values are expected to rise into the triple digits for many areas. Spotter information statement: spotter activation will not be needed through tonight. Here is the official forecast from your National Weather Service for the Athens listening area. Today, mostly sunny. A slight chance of showers and thunderstorms this afternoon. Highs in the lower 90s.

West winds 5 to 15 miles an hour. Chance of rain 20%. Tonight, mostly clear. A slight chance of showers and thunderstorms in the evening. Lows in the mid-70s. Light west winds. Sunday, sunny. A chance of showers and thunderstorms in the afternoon. Highs in the mid-90s. West winds 5 to 10 miles an hour. Chance of rain 30%. Sunday night, partly cloudy with a slight chance of showers and thunderstorms in the evening, then mostly clear after midnight. Lows in the lower 70s. Light west winds. Chance of rain 20%. And now the extended forecast. Monday through Tuesday night, partly cloudy with a slight chance of showers and thunderstorms. Highs in the lower 90s. Lows in the mid-70s. Wednesday and Wednesday night, partly cloudy. A chance of showers and thunderstorms. Highs in the lower 90s. Lows in the lower 70s. Thursday and Thursday night, mostly clear. A 20% chance of showers. Highs around 90. Lows in the lower 70s. Friday and Friday night, partly cloudy. A slight chance of showers and thunderstorms. Highs around 90. Lows in the lower 70s. For more detailed weather, water, and climate information, please visit our website at weather.gov/Atlanta. The Athens climate summary for yesterday, July 17, 2026. Yesterday's high temperature of 96 degrees occurred at 2:24 p.m. The normal high is 92. The record high is 103 degrees, which was set in 1980. Yesterday's low temperature of 73 degrees occurred at 5:52 a.m. The normal low is 70. The record low is 61 degrees, which was last set in 1967. 0.18 inches of precipitation fell yesterday, which brings the monthly total to 2.30 inches. This is 0.11 inches below the normal amount of 2.41 inches for July. The total precipitation for the year now stands at 25.19 inches, which is 1.99 inches below normal. Sunrise today is at 6:35 a.m. and sunset is at 8:44 p.m. This advisory is for the following counties in Georgia: Clark, Greene, Madison, Morgan, Oconee, Oglethorpe, Tolliver, Walton, and Wilkes. What? Heat index values up to 109 expected. Where? Portions of central, east central, north central, northeast, and southeast Georgia. When? From noon today to 8 p.m. Eastern Daylight Time this evening. Impacts: hot temperatures and high humidity may cause heat illnesses. Drink plenty of fluids, stay in an air-conditioned room, stay out of the sun, and check up on relatives and neighbors. The current time is 5:13 a.m. Eastern Daylight Time. Here are the 5 a.m. weather observations from around the area. At Athens, it was mostly cloudy, the temperature was 74 degrees, dew point 74 degrees, relative humidity 100%, wind column, pressure was 30.02 inches and falling. At Gainesville, it was mostly cloudy and 72, wind south at 3. At Clemson, it was mostly cloudy and 74, wind west at 3. Elsewhere across Georgia, at Atlanta it was mostly cloudy and 75, wind northwest at 7. At Lawrenceville, it was partly cloudy and 73, wind southwest at 5. At Macon, it was cloudy and 74, wind calm. At Rome, it was mostly cloudy and 73, wind calm. At Augusta, it was partly cloudy and 71, wind east at 6. At Savannah, it was clear and 79, wind east at 7. Elsewhere across the region, at Chattanooga, it was mostly cloudy and 73, wind northwest at 3. At Asheville, it was clear and 71, wind north at 6. At Greenville-Spartanburg, it was partly cloudy and 74, wind calm. Here is the hazardous weather outlook. This hazardous weather outlook is for

North and Central Georgia. For today and tonight, scattered thunderstorms this afternoon and evening will be capable of producing locally heavy rainfall, frequent lightning, and gusty to locally damaging winds. Heavy rain could elevate the risk for localized flash flooding. A heat advisory is in effect through this evening for much of east and parts of central Georgia where heat index values in excess of 105 degrees are expected. And now the extended outlook for the period Sunday through Friday. Scattered afternoon thunderstorms are expected through much of the week ahead. Any storms that form will be capable of producing gusty winds, frequent lightning, and locally heavy rainfall. Heat concerns will linger through next week as maximum heat index values are expected to rise into the triple digits for many areas. Spotter information statement. Spotter activation will not be needed through tonight. Here is the official forecast from your National Weather Service for the Athens listening area. Today, mostly sunny. A slight chance of showers and thunderstorms this afternoon. Highs in the lower 90s. West winds 5 to 15 miles an hour. Chance of rain 20%. Tonight, mostly clear. A slight chance of showers and thunderstorms in the evening. Lows in the mid-70s. Light west winds. Sunday, sunny. A chance of showers and thunderstorms in the afternoon. Highs in the mid-90s. West winds 5 to 10 miles an hour. Chance of rain 30%. Sunday night, partly cloudy with a slight chance of showers and thunderstorms in the evening, then mostly clear after midnight. Lows in the lower 70s. Light west winds. Chance of rain 20%. And now the extended forecast. Monday through Tuesday night, partly cloudy with a slight chance of showers and thunderstorms. Highs in the lower 90s. Lows in the mid-70s. Wednesday and Wednesday night, partly cloudy. A chance of showers and thunderstorms. Highs in the lower 90s. Lows in the lower 70s. Thursday and Thursday night, mostly clear. A 20% chance of showers. Highs around 90. Lows in the lower 70s. Friday and Friday night, partly cloudy. A slight chance of showers and thunderstorms. Highs around 90. Lows in the lower 70s. For more detailed weather, water, and climate information, please visit our website at weather.gov/Atlanta. This advisory is for the following counties in Georgia: Clark, Greene, Madison, Morgan, Oconee, Oglethorpe, Tolliver, Walton, and Wilkes. What? Heat index values up to 109 expected. Where? Portions of central, east central, north central, northeast, and southeast Georgia. When? From noon today to 8 p.m. Eastern Daylight Time this evening. Impacts: hot temperatures and high humidity may cause heat illnesses. Drink plenty of fluids, stay in an air-conditioned room, stay out of the sun, and check up on relatives and neighbors. The current time is 5:18 a.m. Eastern Daylight Time. Here are the 5 a.m. weather observations from around the area. At Athens, it was mostly cloudy, the temperature was 74 degrees, dew point 74 degrees, relative humidity 100%, wind calm, pressure was 30.02 inches and falling. At Gainesville, it was mostly cloudy and 72, wind south at 3. At Clemson, it was mostly cloudy and 74, wind west at 3. Elsewhere across Georgia, at Atlanta it was mostly cloudy and 75, wind northwest at 7. At Lawrenceville, it was partly cloudy and 73, wind southwest at 5. At Macon, it was cloudy and 74, wind calm. At Rome, it was mostly cloudy and 73, wind calm. At Augusta, it was partly cloudy and 71, wind east at 6. At Savannah, it was clear and 79, wind east at 7. Elsewhere across the region, at Chattanooga, it was mostly cloudy and 73, wind northwest at 3. At Asheville, it was clear and 71, wind north at 6.

at Greenville, Spartanburg. It was partly cloudy and 74, wind calm. The Athens climate summary for yesterday, July 17, 2026. Yesterday's high temperature of 96 degrees occurred at 2:24 p.m. The normal high is 92. The record high is 103 degrees, which was set in 1980. Yesterday's low temperature of 73 degrees occurred at 5:52 a.m. The normal low is 70. The record low is 61 degrees, which was last set in 1967. 0.18 inches of precipitation fell yesterday, which brings the monthly total to 2.30 inches. This is 0.11 inches below the normal amount of 2.41 inches for July. The total precipitation for the year now stands at 25.19 inches, which is 1.99 inches below normal. Sunrise today is at 6:35 a.m. and sunset is at 8:44 p.m. Here is the hazardous weather outlook. This hazardous weather outlook is for North and Central Georgia. For today and tonight, scattered thunderstorms this afternoon and evening will be capable of producing locally heavy rainfall, frequent lightning, and gusty to locally damaging winds. Heavy rain could elevate the risk for localized flash flooding. A heat advisory is in effect through this evening for much of east and parts of central Georgia where heat index values in excess of 105 degrees are expected. And now the extended outlook for the period Sunday through Friday. Scattered afternoon thunderstorms are expected through much of the week ahead. Any storms that form will be capable of producing gusty winds, frequent lightning, and locally heavy rainfall. Heat concerns will linger through next week as maximum heat index values are expected to rise into the triple digits for many areas. Spotter information statement, spotter activation will not be needed through tonight. Here is the official forecast from your National Weather Service for the Athens listening area. Today, mostly sunny. A slight chance of showers and thunderstorms this afternoon. Highs in the lower 90s. West winds 5 to 15 miles an hour. Chance of rain 20%. Tonight, mostly clear. A slight chance of showers and thunderstorms in the evening. Lows in the mid-70s. Light west winds. Sunday, sunny. A chance of showers and thunderstorms in the afternoon. Highs in the mid-90s. West winds 5 to 10 miles an hour. Chance of rain 30%. Sunday night, partly cloudy with a slight chance of showers and thunderstorms in the evening, then mostly clear after midnight. Lows in the lower 70s. Light west winds. Chance of rain 20%. And now the extended forecast. Monday through Tuesday night, partly cloudy with a slight chance of showers and thunderstorms. Highs in the lower 90s. Lows in the mid-70s. Wednesday and Wednesday night, partly cloudy. A chance of showers and thunderstorms. Highs in the lower 90s. Lows in the lower 70s. Thursday and Thursday night, mostly clear. A 20% chance of showers. Highs around 90. Lows in the lower 70s. Friday and Friday night, partly cloudy. A slight chance of showers and thunderstorms. Highs around 90. Lows in the lower 70s. For more detailed weather, water, and climate information, please visit our website at weather.gov/Atlanta. This advisory is for the following counties in Georgia: Clark, Greene, Madison, Morgan, Oconee, Oglethorpe, Tolliver, Walton, and Wilkes. What? Heat index values up to 109 expected. Where? Portions of central, east central, north central, northeast, and southeast Georgia. When? From noon today to 8 p.m. Eastern Daylight Time this evening. Impacts: hot temperatures and high humidity may cause heat illnesses. Drink plenty of fluids, stay in an air-conditioned room, stay out of the sun, and check up on relatives and neighbors. The current time is 5:25 a.m. Eastern Daylight Time.
Here are the 5 a.m. weather observations from around the area. At Athens, it was mostly cloudy. The temperature was 74 degrees, dew point 74 degrees, relative humidity 100%, wind calm, pressure was 30.02 inches and falling. At Gainesville, it was mostly cloudy and 72, wind south at 3. At Clemson, it was mostly cloudy and 74, wind west at 3. Elsewhere across Georgia, at Atlanta it was mostly cloudy and 75, wind northwest at 7. At Lawrenceville, it was partly cloudy and 73, wind southwest at 5. At Macon, it was cloudy and 74, wind calm. At Rome, it was mostly cloudy and 73, wind calm. At Augusta, it was partly cloudy and 71, wind east at 6. At Savannah, it was clear and 79, wind east at 7. Elsewhere across the region, at Chattanooga, it was mostly cloudy and 73, wind northwest at 3. At Asheville, it was clear and 71, wind north at 6. At Greenville-Spartanburg, it was partly cloudy and 74, wind calm. Here is the hazardous weather outlook. This hazardous weather outlook is for North and Central Georgia. For today and tonight, scattered thunderstorms this afternoon and evening will be capable of producing locally heavy rainfall, frequent lightning, and gusty to locally damaging winds. Heavy rain could elevate the risk for localized flash flooding. A heat advisory is in effect through this evening for much of east and parts of central Georgia where heat index values in excess of 105 degrees are expected. And now the extended outlook for the period Sunday through Friday. Scattered afternoon thunderstorms are expected through much of the week ahead. Any storms that form will be capable of producing gusty winds, frequent lightning, and locally heavy rainfall. Heat concerns will linger through next week as maximum heat index values are expected to rise into the triple digits for many areas. Spotter information statement, spotter activation will not be needed through tonight. Here is the official forecast from your National Weather Service for the Athens listening area. Today, mostly sunny. A slight chance of showers and thunderstorms this afternoon. Highs in the lower 90s. West winds 5 to 15 miles an hour. Chance of rain 20%. Tonight, mostly clear. A slight chance of showers and thunderstorms in the evening. Lows in the mid 70s. Light west winds. Sunday, sunny. A chance of showers and thunderstorms in the afternoon. Highs in the mid-90s. West winds 5 to 10 miles an hour. Chance of rain 30%. Sunday night, partly cloudy with a slight chance of showers and thunderstorms in the evening, then mostly clear after midnight. Lows in the lower 70s. Light west winds. Chance of rain 20%. And now the extended forecast. Monday through Tuesday night, partly cloudy with a slight chance of showers and thunderstorms. Highs in the lower 90s. Lows in the mid 70s. Wednesday and Wednesday night, partly cloudy. A chance of showers and thunderstorms. Highs in the lower 90s. Lows in the lower 70s. Thursday and Thursday night, mostly clear. A 20% chance of showers. Highs around 90. Lows in the lower 70s. Friday and Friday night, partly cloudy. A slight chance of showers and thunderstorms. Highs around 90. Lows in the lower 70s. For more detailed weather, water, and climate information, please visit our website at weather.gov/Atlanta. This advisory is for the following counties in Georgia: Clark, Greene, Madison, Morgan, Oconee, Oglethorpe, Tolliver, Walton, and Wilkes. What? Heat index values up to 109 expected. Where? Portions of central, east central, north central, northeast, and southeast Georgia. When? From noon today to 8 p.m. Eastern Daylight Time this evening. Impacts: hot temperatures and high humidity may cause heat illnesses. Drink plenty of fluids,
stay in an air-conditioned

darkened room, stay out of the sun, and check up on relatives and neighbors. The Athens climate summary for yesterday, July 17, 2026. Yesterday's high temperature of 96 degrees occurred at 2:24 p.m. The normal high is 92. The record high is 103 degrees, which was set in 1980. Yesterday's low temperature of 73 degrees occurred at 5:52 a.m. The normal low is 70. The record low is 61 degrees, which was last set in 1967. 0.18 inches of precipitation fell yesterday, which brings the monthly total to 2.30 inches. This is 0.11 inches below the normal amount of 2.41 inches for July. The total precipitation for the year now stands at 25.19 inches, which is 1.99 inches below normal. Sunrise today is at 6:35 a.m. and sunset is at 8:44 p.m. The current time is 5:31 a.m. Eastern Daylight Time. Here are the 5 a.m. weather observations from around the area. At Athens, it was mostly cloudy, the temperature was 74 degrees, dew point 74 degrees, relative humidity 100%, wind calm, pressure was 30.02 inches and falling. At Gainesville, it was mostly cloudy and 72, wind south at 3. At Clemson, it was mostly cloudy and 74, wind west at 3. Elsewhere across Georgia, at Atlanta it was mostly cloudy and 75, wind northwest at 7. At Lawrenceville, it was partly cloudy and 73, wind southwest at 5. At Macon, it was cloudy and 74, wind calm. At Rome, it was mostly cloudy and 73, wind calm. At Augusta, it was partly cloudy and 71, wind east at 6. At Savannah, it was clear and 79, wind east at 7. Elsewhere across the region, at Chattanooga, it was mostly cloudy and 73, wind northwest at 3. At Asheville, it was clear and 71, wind north at 6. At Greenville-Spartanburg, it was partly cloudy and 74, wind calm. Here is the hazardous weather outlook. This hazardous weather outlook is for North and Central Georgia. For today and tonight, scattered thunderstorms this afternoon and evening will be capable of producing locally heavy rainfall, frequent lightning, and gusty to locally damaging winds. Heavy rain could elevate the risk for localized flash flooding. A heat advisory is in effect through this evening for much of East and parts of Central Georgians. Heavy rain could elevate the risk for localized flash flooding. A heat advisory is in effect through this evening for much of East and parts of Central Georgia where heat index values in excess of 105 degrees are expected. And now the extended outlook for the period Sunday through Friday. Scattered afternoon thunderstorms are expected through much of the week ahead. Any storms that form will be capable of producing gusty winds, frequent lightning, and locally heavy rainfall. Heat concerns will linger through next week as maximum heat index values are expected to rise into the triple digits for many areas. Spotter information statement, spotter activation will not be needed through tonight. Here is the official forecast from your National Weather Service for the Athens listening area. Today, mostly sunny. A slight chance of showers and thunderstorms this afternoon. Highs in the lower 90s. West winds 5 to 15 miles an hour. Chance of rain 20%. Tonight, mostly clear. A slight chance of showers and thunderstorms in the evening. Lows in the mid-70s. Light west winds. Sunday, sunny. A chance of showers and thunderstorms in the afternoon. Highs in the mid-90s. West winds 5 to 10 miles an hour. Chance of rain 30%. Sunday night, partly cloudy with a slight chance of showers and thunderstorms in the evening, then mostly clear after midnight. Lows in the lower 70s. Light west winds. Chance of rain 20%. And now the extended forecast. Monday through Tuesday night, partly cloudy with a slight chance of showers and thunderstorms.

This advisory is for the following counties in Georgia: Clark, Greene, Madison, Morgan, Oconee, Oglethorpe, Tolliver, Walton, and Wilkes. What? Heat index values up to 109 expected. Where? Portions of central, east central, north central, northeast, and southeast Georgia. When? From noon today to 8 p.m. Eastern Daylight Time this evening. Impacts. Hot temperatures and high humidity may cause heat illnesses. Drink plenty of fluids. Stay in an air-conditioned room. Stay out of the sun. And check up on relatives and neighbors. The current time is 5:36 a.m. Eastern Daylight Time. Here are the 5 a.m. weather observations from around the area. At Athens, it was mostly cloudy. The temperature was 74 degrees, dew point 74 degrees, relative humidity 100%, wind calm, pressure was 30.02 inches and falling. At Gainesville, it was mostly cloudy and 72, wind south at 3. At Clemson, it was mostly cloudy and 74, wind west at 3. Elsewhere across Georgia, at Atlanta it was mostly cloudy and 75, wind northwest at 7. At Lawrenceville, it was partly cloudy and 73, wind southwest at 5. At Macon, it was cloudy and 74, wind calm. At Rome, it was mostly cloudy and 73, wind calm. At Augusta, it was partly cloudy and 71, wind east at 6. At Savannah, it was clear and 79, wind east at 7. Elsewhere across the region, at Chattanooga, it was mostly cloudy and 73, wind northwest at 3. At Asheville, it was clear and 71, wind north at 6. At Greenville-Spartanburg, it was partly cloudy and 74, wind calm. Here is the hazardous weather outlook. This hazardous weather outlook is for north and central Georgia. For today and tonight, scattered thunderstorms this afternoon and evening will be capable of producing locally heavy rainfall, frequent lightning, and gusty to locally damaging winds. Heavy rain could elevate the risk for localized flash flooding. A heat advisory is in effect through this evening for much of east and parts of central Georgia where heat index values in excess of 105 degrees are expected. And now the extended outlook for the period Sunday through Friday. Scattered afternoon thunderstorms are expected through much of the week ahead. Any storms that form will be capable of producing gusty winds, frequent lightning, and locally heavy rainfall. Heat concerns will linger through next week as maximum heat index values are expected to rise into the triple digits for many areas. Spotter information statement. Spotter activation will not be needed through tonight. Here is the official forecast from your National Weather Service for the Athens listening area. Today, mostly sunny. A slight chance of showers and thunderstorms this afternoon. Highs in the lower 90s. West winds 5 to 15 miles an hour. Chance of rain 20%. Tonight, mostly clear. A slight chance of showers and thunderstorms in the evening. Lows in the mid-70s. Light west winds. Sunday, sunny. A chance of showers and thunderstorms in the afternoon. Highs in the mid-90s. West winds 5 to 10 miles an hour. Chance of rain 30%. Sunday night, partly cloudy with a slight chance of showers and thunderstorms in the evening, then mostly clear after midnight. Lows in the lower 70s. Light west winds. Chance of rain 20%. And now the extended forecast. Monday through Tuesday night, partly cloudy with a slight chance of showers and thunderstorms. Highs in the lower 90s. Lows in the mid-70s. Wednesday and Wednesday night, partly cloudy. A chance of showers and thunderstorms. Highs in the lower 90s. Lows in the lower 70s. Thursday and Thursday night, mostly clear. A 20% chance of showers. Highs around 90. Lows in the lower 70s. Friday and Friday night, partly cloudy. A slight chance of showers and thunderstorms.

highs around 90. Lows in the lower 70s. For more detailed weather, water, and climate information, please visit our website at weather.gov/Atlanta. The Athens climate summary for yesterday, July 17, 2026. Yesterday's high temperature of 96 degrees occurred at 2:24 p.m. The normal high is 92. The record high is 103 degrees, which was set in 1980. Yesterday's low temperature of 73 degrees occurred at 5:52 a.m. The normal low is 70. The record low is 61 degrees, which was last set in 1967. 0.18 inches of precipitation fell yesterday, which brings the monthly total to 2.30 inches. This is 0.11 inches below the normal amount of 2.41 inches for July. The total precipitation for the year now stands at 25.19 inches, which is 1.99 inches below normal. Sunrise today is at 6:35 a.m. and sunset is at 8:44 p.m. You're listening to NOAA Weather Radio Station, WXK56, originating from the National Weather Service office in Peachtree City, and transmitting from Athens on a frequency of 162.4 MHz. 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This advisory is for the following counties in Georgia: Clark, Greene, Madison, Morgan, Oconee, Oglethorpe, Tolliver, Walton, and Wilkes. What? Heat index values up to 109 expected. Where? Portions of central, east central, north central, northeast, and southeast Georgia. When? From noon today to 8 p.m. Eastern Daylight Time this evening. Impacts: hot temperatures and high humidity may cause heat illnesses. Drink plenty of fluids, stay in an air-conditioned room, stay out of the sun, and check up on relatives and neighbors. The current time is 5:43 a.m. Eastern Daylight Time. Here are the 5 a.m. weather observations from around the area. At Athens, it was mostly cloudy, the temperature was 74 degrees, dew point 74 degrees, relative humidity 100%, wind calm, pressure was 30.02 inches and falling. At Gainesville, it was mostly cloudy and 72, wind south at 3. At Clemson, it was mostly cloudy and 74, wind west at 3. Elsewhere across Georgia, at Atlanta it was mostly cloudy and 75, wind northwest at 7. At Lawrenceville, it was partly cloudy and 73, wind southwest at 5. At Macon, it was cloudy and 74, wind calm. At Rome, it was mostly cloudy and 73, wind calm. At Augusta, it was partly cloudy and 71, wind east at 6. At Savannah, it was clear and 79, wind east at 7. Elsewhere across the region, at Chattanooga, it was mostly cloudy and 73, wind northwest at 3. At Asheville, it was clear and 71, wind north at 6. At Greenville-Spartanburg, it was partly cloudy and 74, wind calm. Here is the hazardous weather outlook. This hazardous weather outlook is for north and central Georgia. For today and tonight, scattered thunderstorms this afternoon and evening will be capable of producing locally heavy rainfall, frequent lightning, and gusty to locally damaging winds. Heavy rain could elevate the risk for localized flash flooding. A heat advisory is in effect through this evening for much of east and parts of central Georgia where heat index values in excess of 105 degrees are expected. And now the extended outlook for the period Sunday through Friday. Scattered afternoon thunderstorms are expected through much of the week ahead. Any storms that form will be capable of producing gusty

frequent lightning, and locally heavy rainfall. Heat concerns will linger through next week as maximum heat index values are expected to rise into the triple digits for many areas. Spotter information statement. Spotter activation will not be needed through tonight. Here is the official forecast from your National Weather Service for the Athens listening area. Today, mostly sunny. A slight chance of showers and thunderstorms this afternoon. Highs in the lower 90s. West winds 5 to 15 miles an hour. Chance of rain 20%. Tonight, mostly clear. A slight chance of showers and thunderstorms in the evening. Lows in the mid-70s. Light west winds. Sunday, sunny. A chance of showers and thunderstorms in the afternoon. Highs in the mid-90s. West winds 5 to 10 miles an hour. Chance of rain 30%. Sunday night, partly cloudy with a slight chance of showers and thunderstorms in the evening, then mostly clear after midnight. Lows in the lower 70s. Light west winds. Chance of rain 20%. And now the extended forecast. Monday through Tuesday night, partly cloudy with a slight chance of showers and thunderstorms. Highs in the lower 90s. Lows in the mid-70s. Wednesday and Wednesday night, partly cloudy. A chance of showers and thunderstorms. Highs in the lower 90s. Lows in the lower 70s. Thursday and Thursday night, mostly clear. A 20% chance of showers. Highs around 90. Lows in the lower 70s. Friday and Friday night, partly cloudy. A slight chance of showers and thunderstorms. Highs around 90. Lows in the lower 70s. For more detailed weather, water, and climate information, please visit our website at weather.gov/Atlanta. This advisory is for the following counties in Georgia: Clark, Greene, Madison, Morgan, Oconee, Oglethorpe, Tolliver, Walton, and Wilkes. What? Heat index values up to 109 expected. Where? Portions of central, east central, north central, northeast, and southeast Georgia. When? From noon today to 8 p.m. Eastern Daylight Time this evening. Impacts: hot temperatures and high humidity may cause heat illnesses. Drink plenty of fluids, stay in an air-conditioned room, stay out of the sun, and check up on relatives and neighbors. The current time is 5:48 a.m. Eastern Daylight Time. Here are the 5 a.m. weather observations from around the area. At Athens, it was mostly cloudy, the temperature was 74 degrees, dew point 74 degrees, relative humidity 100%, wind calm, pressure was 30.02 inches and falling. At Gainesville, it was mostly cloudy and 72, wind south at 3. At Clemson, it was mostly cloudy and 74, wind west at 3. Elsewhere across Georgia, at Atlanta it was mostly cloudy and 75, wind northwest at 7. At Lawrenceville, it was partly cloudy and 73, wind southwest at 5. At Macon, it was cloudy and 74, wind calm. At Rome, it was mostly cloudy and 73, wind calm. At Augusta, it was partly cloudy and 71, wind east at 6. At Savannah, it was clear and 79, wind east at 7. Elsewhere across the region, at Chattanooga, it was mostly cloudy and 73, wind northwest at 3. At Asheville, it was clear and 71, wind north at 6. At Greenville-Spartanburg, it was partly cloudy and 74, wind calm. The Athens climate summary for yesterday, July 17, 2026. Yesterday's high temperature of 96 degrees occurred at 2:24 p.m. The normal high is 92. The record high is 103 degrees, which was set in 1980. Yesterday's low temperature of 73 degrees occurred at 5:52 a.m. The normal low is 70. The record low is 61 degrees, which was last set in 1967.

2.18 inches of precipitation fell yesterday, which brings the monthly total to 2.30 inches. This is 0.11 inches below the normal amount of 2.41 inches for July. The total precipitation for the year now stands at 25.19 inches, which is 1.99 inches below normal. Sunrise today is at 6:35 a.m. and sunset is at 8:44 p.m. Here is the hazardous weather outlook. This hazardous weather outlook is for North and Central Georgia. For today and tonight, scattered thunderstorms this afternoon and evening will be capable of producing locally heavy rainfall, frequent lightning, and gusty to locally damaging winds. Heavy rain could elevate the risk for localized flash flooding. A heat advisory is in effect through this evening for much of east and parts of central Georgia where heat index values in excess of 105 degrees are expected. And now the extended outlook for the period Sunday through Friday. Scattered afternoon thunderstorms are expected through much of the week ahead. Any storms that form will be capable of producing gusty winds, frequent lightning, and locally heavy rainfall. Heat concerns will linger through next week as maximum heat index values are expected to rise into the triple digits for many areas. Spotter information statement, spotter activation will not be needed through tonight. Here is the official forecast from your National Weather Service for the Athens listening area. Today, mostly sunny. A slight chance of showers and thunderstorms this afternoon. Highs in the lower 90s. West winds 5 to 15 miles an hour. Chance of rain 20%. Tonight, mostly clear. A slight chance of showers and thunderstorms in the evening. Lows in the mid-70s. Light west winds. Sunday, sunny. A chance of showers and thunderstorms in the afternoon. Highs in the mid-90s. West winds 5 to 10 miles an hour. Chance of rain 30%. Sunday night, partly cloudy with a slight chance of showers and thunderstorms in the evening, then mostly clear after midnight. Lows in the lower 70s. Light west winds. Chance of rain 20%. And now the extended forecast. Monday through Tuesday night, partly cloudy with a slight chance of showers and thunderstorms. Highs in the lower 90s. Lows in the mid-70s. Wednesday and Wednesday night, partly cloudy. A chance of showers and thunderstorms. Highs in the lower 90s. Lows in the lower 70s. Thursday and Thursday night, mostly clear. A 20% chance of showers. Highs around 90. Lows in the lower 70s. Friday and Friday night, partly cloudy. A slight chance of showers and thunderstorms. Highs around 90. Lows in the lower 70s. For more detailed weather, water, and climate information, please visit our website at weather.gov/Atlanta. This advisory is for the following counties in Georgia: Clark, Greene, Madison, Morgan, Oconee, Oglethorpe, Tolliver, Walton, and Wilkes. What? Heat index values up to 109 expected. Where? Portions of central, east central, north central, northeast, and southeast Georgia. When? From noon today to 8 p.m. Eastern Daylight Time this evening. Impacts, hot temperatures and high humidity may cause heat illnesses. Drink plenty of fluids, stay in an air-conditioned room, stay out of the sun, and check up on relatives and neighbors. The current time is 5:55 a.m. Eastern Daylight Time. Here are the 5 a.m. weather observations from around the area. At Athens, it was mostly cloudy, the temperature was 74 degrees, dew point 74 degrees, relative humidity 100%, wind calm, pressure was 30.02 inches and falling. At Gainesville, it was mostly cloudy and 72, wind south at 3. At Clemson, it was mostly cloudy and 74, wind west at 3. Elsewhere across Georgia, at Atlanta it was mostly cloudy and 75, wind northwest at 7. At Lawrenceville,
It was partly cloudy and 73, wind southwest at 5. At Macon, it was cloudy and 74, wind calm. At Rome, it was mostly cloudy and 73, wind calm. At Augusta, it was partly cloudy and 71, wind east at 6. At Savannah, it was clear and 79, wind east at 7. Elsewhere across the region, at Chattanooga, it was mostly cloudy and 73, wind northwest at 3. At Asheville, it was clear and 71, wind north at 6. At Greenville-Spartanburg, it was partly cloudy and 74, wind calm. Here is the hazardous weather outlook. This hazardous weather outlook is for North and Central Georgia. For today and tonight, scattered thunderstorms this afternoon and evening will be capable of producing locally heavy rainfall, frequent lightning, and gusty to locally damaging winds. Heavy rain could elevate the risk for localized flash flooding. A heat advisory is in effect through this evening for much of East and parts of Central Georgia where heat index values in excess of 105 degrees are expected. And now the extended outlook for the period Sunday through Friday. Scattered afternoon thunderstorms are expected through much of the week ahead. Any storms that form will be capable of producing gusty winds, frequent lightning, and locally heavy rainfall. Heat concerns will linger through next week as maximum heat index values are expected to rise into the triple digits for many areas. Spotter information statement. Spotter activation will not be needed through tonight. Here is the official forecast from your National Weather Service for the Athens listening area. Today, mostly sunny. A slight chance of showers and thunderstorms this afternoon. Highs in the lower 90s. West winds 5 to 15 miles an hour. Chance of rain 20%. Tonight, mostly clear. A slight chance of showers and thunderstorms in the evening. Lows in the mid-70s. Light west winds. Sunday, sunny. A chance of showers and thunderstorms in the afternoon. Highs in the mid-90s. West winds 5 to 10 miles an hour. Chance of rain 30%. Sunday night, partly cloudy with a slight chance of showers and thunderstorms in the evening, then mostly clear after midnight. Lows in the lower 70s. Light west winds. Chance of rain 20%. And now the extended forecast. Monday through Tuesday night, partly cloudy with a slight chance of showers and thunderstorms. Highs in the lower 90s. Lows in the mid-70s. Wednesday and Wednesday night, partly cloudy. A chance of showers and thunderstorms. Highs in the lower 90s. Lows in the lower 70s. Thursday and Thursday night, mostly clear. A 20% chance of showers. Highs around 90. Lows in the lower 70s. Friday and Friday night, partly cloudy. A slight chance of showers and thunderstorms. Highs around 90. Lows in the lower 70s. For more detailed weather, water, and climate information, please visit our website at weather.gov/Atlanta. This advisory is for the following counties in Georgia: Clark, Greene, Madison, Morgan, Oconee, Oglethorpe, Tolliver, Walton, and Wilkes. What? Heat index values up to 109 expected. Where? Portions of central, east central, north central, northeast, and southeast Georgia. When? From noon today to 8 p.m. Eastern Daylight Time this evening. Impacts: hot temperatures and high humidity may cause heat illnesses. Drink plenty of fluids, stay in an air-conditioned room, stay out of the sun, and check up on relatives and neighbors. The Athens Climate Summary for yesterday, July 17, 2026. Yesterday's high temperature of 96 degrees occurred at 2:24 p.m. The normal high is 92. The record high is 103 degrees, which was set in 1980. Yesterday's low temperature of 73 degrees occurred at 5:52 a.m. The normal low is 70. The record low is 61 degrees, which was last set in 1967.
0.18 inches of precipitation.

The patient fell yesterday, which brings the monthly total to 2.30 inches. This is 0.11 inches below the normal amount of 2.41 inches for July. The total precipitation for the year now stands at 25.19 inches, which is 1.99 inches below normal. Sunrise today is at 6:35 a.m. and sunset is at 8:44 p.m. The current time is 6:01 a.m. Eastern Daylight Time. Here are the 5 a.m. weather observations from around the area. At Athens, it was mostly cloudy, the temperature was 74 degrees, dew point 74 degrees, relative humidity 100%, wind calm, pressure was 30.02 inches and falling. At Gainesville, it was mostly cloudy and 72, wind south at 3. At Clemson, it was mostly cloudy and 74, wind west at 3. Elsewhere across Georgia, at Atlanta it was mostly cloudy and 75, wind northwest at 7. At Lawrenceville, it was partly cloudy and 73, wind southwest at 5. At Macon, it was cloudy and 74, wind calm. At Rome, it was mostly cloudy and 73, wind calm. At Augusta, it was partly cloudy and 71, wind east at 6. At Savannah, it was clear and 79, wind east at 7. Elsewhere across the region, at Chattanooga, it was mostly cloudy and 73, wind northwest at 3. At Asheville, it was clear and 71, wind north at 6. At Greenville-Spartanburg, it was partly cloudy and 74, wind calm. Here is the hazardous weather outlook. This hazardous weather outlook is for North and Central Georgia. For today and tonight, scattered thunderstorms this afternoon and evening will be capable of producing locally heavy rainfall, frequent lightning, and gusty to locally damaging winds. Heavy rain could elevate the risk for localized flash flooding. A heat advisory is in effect through this evening for much of east and parts of central Georgia where heat index values in excess of 105 degrees are expected. And now the extended outlook for the period Sunday through Friday. Scattered afternoon thunderstorms are expected through much of the week ahead. Any storms that form will be capable of producing gusty winds, frequent lightning, and locally heavy rainfall. Heat concerns will linger through next week as maximum heat index values are expected to rise into the triple digits for many areas. Spotter information statement, spotter activation will not be needed through tonight. Here is the official forecast from your National Weather Service for the Athens listening area. Today, mostly sunny. A slight chance of showers and thunderstorms this afternoon. Highs in the lower 90s. West winds 5 to 15 miles an hour. Chance of rain 20%. Tonight, mostly clear. A slight chance of showers and thunderstorms in the evening. Lows in the mid-70s. Light west winds. Sunday, sunny. A chance of showers and thunderstorms in the afternoon. Highs in the mid-90s. West winds 5 to 10 miles an hour. Chance of rain 30%. Sunday night, partly cloudy with a slight chance of showers and thunderstorms in the evening, then mostly clear after midnight. Lows in the lower 70s. Light west winds. Chance of rain 20%. And now the extended forecast. Monday through Tuesday night, partly cloudy with a slight chance of showers and thunderstorms. Highs in the lower 90s. Lows in the mid-70s. Wednesday and Wednesday night, partly cloudy. A chance of showers and thunderstorms. Highs in the lower 90s. Lows in the lower 70s. Thursday and Thursday night, mostly clear. A 20% chance of showers. Highs around 90. Lows in the lower 70s. Friday and Friday night, partly cloudy. A slight chance of showers and thunderstorms. Highs around 90. Lows in the lower 70s. For more detailed weather, water, and climate information, please visit our website at weather.gov/Atlanta. This advisory is

Following counties in Georgia: Clark, Greene, Madison, Morgan, Oconee, Oglethorpe, Tolliver, Walton, and Wilkes. What heat index values up to 109 expected? Where portions of central, east central, north central, northeast, and southeast Georgia? When, from noon today to 8 p.m. Eastern Daylight Time this evening? Impacts: hot temperatures and high humidity may cause heat illnesses. Drink plenty of fluids, stay in an air-conditioned room, stay out of the sun, and check up on relatives and neighbors. The current time is 6:06 a.m. Eastern Daylight Time. Here are the 6 a.m. weather observations from around the area. At Athens, with fog reducing visibility to 1 mile, the temperature was 74 degrees, dew point 74 degrees, relative humidity 100%, wind variable at 3 miles an hour, pressure was 30.03 inches and rising. At Gainesville, it was partly cloudy and 72, wind calm. At Clemson, it was partly cloudy and 74, wind west at 3. Elsewhere across Georgia, at Atlanta it was partly cloudy and 74, wind west at 7. At Lawrenceville, it was clear and 72, wind southwest at 3. At Macon, it was partly cloudy and 73, wind north at 3. At Rome, it was partly cloudy and 72, wind calm. At Augusta, it was mostly cloudy and 72, wind south at 6. At Savannah, it was clear and 78, wind west at 3. Elsewhere across the region, at Chattanooga, it was partly cloudy and 73, wind calm. At Asheville, it was partly cloudy and 69, wind calm. At Greenville-Spartanburg, it was partly cloudy and 74, wind calm. Here is the hazardous weather outlook. This hazardous weather outlook is for North and Central Georgia. For today and tonight, scattered thunderstorms this afternoon and evening will be capable of producing locally heavy rainfall, frequent lightning, and gusty to locally damaging winds. Heavy rain could elevate the risk for localized flash flooding. A heat advisory is in effect through this evening for much of east and parts of central Georgia where heat index values in excess of 105 degrees are expected. And now the extended outlook for the period Sunday through Friday. Scattered afternoon thunderstorms are expected through much of the week ahead. Any storms that form will be capable of producing gusty winds, frequent lightning, and locally heavy rainfall. Heat concerns will linger through next week as maximum heat index values are expected to rise into the triple digits for many areas. Spotter information statement: spotter activation will not be needed through tonight. Here is the official forecast from your National Weather Service for the Athens listening area. Today, mostly sunny. A slight chance of showers and thunderstorms this afternoon. Highs in the lower 90s. West winds 5 to 15 miles an hour. Chance of rain 20%. Tonight, mostly clear. A slight chance of showers and thunderstorms in the evening. Lows in the mid-70s. Light west winds. Sunday, sunny. A chance of showers and thunderstorms in the afternoon. Highs in the mid-90s. West winds 5 to 10 miles an hour. Chance of rain 30%. Sunday night, partly cloudy with a slight chance of showers and thunderstorms in the evening, then mostly clear after midnight. Lows in the lower 70s. Light west winds. Chance of rain 20%. And now the extended forecast. Monday through Tuesday night, partly cloudy with a slight chance of showers and thunderstorms. Highs in the lower 90s. Lows in the mid-70s. Wednesday and Wednesday night, partly cloudy. A chance of showers and thunderstorms. Highs in the lower 90s. Lows in the lower 70s. Thursday and Thursday night, mostly clear. A 20% chance of showers. Highs around 90. Lows in the lower 70s. Friday and Friday night, partly cloudy. A slight chance of showers and thunderstorms. Highs around 90.

lows in the lower 70s. 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The Athens Climate Summary for yesterday, July 17, 2026. Yesterday's high temperature of 96 degrees occurred at 2:24 p.m. The normal high is 92. The record high is 103 degrees, which was set in 1980. Yesterday's low temperature of 73 degrees occurred at 5:52 a.m. The normal low is 70. The record low is 61 degrees, which was last set in 1967. 0.18 inches of precipitation fell yesterday, which brings the monthly total to 2.30 inches. This is 0.11 inches below the normal amount of 2.41 inches for July. The total precipitation for the year now stands at 25.19 inches, which is 1.99 inches below normal. Sunrise today is at 6:35 a.m. and sunset is at 8:44 p.m. This advisory is for the following counties in Georgia: Clark, Greene, Madison, Morgan, Oconee, Oglethorpe, Tolliver, Walton, and Wilkes. What? Heat index values up to 109 expected. Where? Portions of central, east central, north central, northeast, and southeast Georgia. When? From noon today to 8 p.m. Eastern Daylight Time this evening. Impacts: hot temperatures and high humidity may cause heat illnesses. Drink plenty of fluids, stay in an air-conditioned room, stay out of the sun, and check up on relatives and neighbors. The current time is 6:12 a.m. Eastern Daylight Time. Here are the 6 a.m. weather observations from around the area. At Athens, with fog, the temperature was 74 degrees, dew point 74 degrees, relative humidity 100%, wind calm, pressure was 30.03 inches and rising. At Gainesville, it was partly cloudy and 72, wind calm. At Clemson, it was partly cloudy and 74, wind west at 3. Elsewhere across Georgia, at Atlanta it was partly cloudy and 74, wind west at 7. At Lawrenceville, it was clear and 72, wind southwest at 3. At Macon, it was partly cloudy and 73, wind north at 3. At Rome, it was partly cloudy and 72, wind calm. At Augusta, it was partly cloudy and 72, wind southwest at 3. At Savannah, it was clear and 78, wind west at 3. Elsewhere across the region, at Chattanooga, it was partly cloudy and 73, wind calm. At Asheville, it was partly cloudy and 69, wind calm. At Greenville-Spartanburg, it was clear and 74, wind calm. Here is the hazardous weather outlook. This hazardous weather outlook is for North and Central Georgia. For today and tonight, scattered thunderstorms this afternoon and evening will be capable of producing locally heavy rainfall, frequent lightning, and gusty to locally damaging winds. Heavy rain could elevate the risk for localized flash flooding. A heat advisory is in effect through this evening for much of east and parts of central Georgia where heat index values in excess of 105 degrees are expected. And now the extended outlook for the period Sunday through Friday. Scattered afternoon thunderstorms are expected through much of the week ahead. Any storms that form will be capable of producing gusty winds, frequent lightning, and locally heavy rainfall. Heat concerns will linger through next week as maximum heat index values are expected to rise into the triple digits for many areas. Spotter information statement: spotter activation will not be needed through tonight. Here is the official forecast from your National Weather Service for the Athens listening area. Today, mostly sunny. A slight chance of showers and thunderstorms this afternoon. Highs in the lower 90s. West winds 5 to 15 miles an hour. Chance of rain 20%. Tonight, mostly clear. A slight chance of showers and thunderstorms in the evening. Lows in the mid-70s. Light west winds. Sunday, sunny. A chance of showers and thunderstorms.

in the afternoon. Highs in the mid-90s. West winds 5 to 10 miles an hour. Chance of rain 30%. Sunday night, partly cloudy with a slight chance of showers and thunderstorms in the evening, then mostly clear after midnight. Lows in the lower 70s. Light west winds. Chance of rain 20%. And now the extended forecast. Monday through Tuesday night, partly cloudy with a slight chance of showers and thunderstorms. Highs in the lower 90s. Lows in the mid-70s. Wednesday and Wednesday night, partly cloudy. A chance of showers and thunderstorms. Highs in the lower 90s. Lows in the lower 70s. Thursday and Thursday night, mostly clear. A 20% chance of showers. Highs around 90. Lows in the lower 70s. Friday and Friday night, partly cloudy. A slight chance of showers and thunderstorms. Highs around 90. Lows in the lower 70s. For more detailed weather, water, and climate information, please visit our website at weather.gov/Atlanta. This advisory is for the following counties in Georgia: Clark, Greene, Madison, Morgan, Oconee, Oglethorpe, Tolliver, Walton, and Wilkes. What? Heat index values up to 109 expected. Where? Portions of central, east central, north central, northeast, and southeast Georgia. When? From noon today to 8 p.m. Eastern Daylight Time this evening. Impacts: hot temperatures and high humidity may cause heat illnesses. Drink plenty of fluids, stay in an air-conditioned room, stay out of the sun, and check up on relatives and neighbors. The current time is 6:17 a.m. Eastern Daylight Time. Here are the 6 a.m. weather observations from around the area. At Athens, with fog, the temperature was 74 degrees, dew point 74 degrees, relative humidity 100%, wind calm, pressure was 30.03 inches and rising. At Gainesville, it was partly cloudy and 72, wind calm. At Clemson, it was partly cloudy and 74, wind west at 3. Elsewhere across Georgia, at Atlanta it was partly cloudy and 74, wind west at 7. At Lawrenceville, it was clear and 72, wind southwest at 3. At Macon, it was partly cloudy and 73, wind north at 3. At Rome, it was partly cloudy and 72, wind calm. At Augusta, it was partly cloudy and 72, wind southwest at 3. At Savannah, it was clear and 78, wind west at 3. Elsewhere across the region, at Chattanooga, it was partly cloudy and 73, wind calm. At Asheville, it was partly cloudy and 69, wind calm. At Greenville-Spartanburg, it was clear and 74, wind calm. Here is the hazardous weather outlook. This hazardous weather outlook is for North and Central Georgia. For today and tonight, scattered thunderstorms this afternoon and evening will be capable of producing locally heavy rainfall, frequent lightning, and gusty to locally damaging winds. Heavy rain could elevate the risk for localized flash flooding. A heat advisory is in effect through this evening for much of east and parts of central Georgia where heat index values in excess of 105 degrees are expected. And now the extended outlook for the period Sunday through Friday. Scattered afternoon thunderstorms are expected through much of the week ahead. Any storms that form will be capable of producing gusty winds, frequent lightning, and locally heavy rainfall. Heat concerns will linger through next week as maximum heat index values are expected to rise into the triple digits for many areas. Spotter information statement: spotter activation will not be needed through tonight. The Athens climate summary for yesterday, July 17, 2026. Yesterday's high temperature of 96 degrees occurred at 2:24 p.m. The normal high is 92. The record high is 103 degrees, which was set in 1980. Yesterday's low temperature of 73 degrees occurred at 5:52 a.m. The normal low is 70.
The record low is 61 degrees, which was last set in 1967. 0.18 inches of precipitation fell yesterday, which brings the monthly total to 2.30 inches. This is 0.11 inches below the normal amount of 2.41 inches for July. The total precipitation for the year now stands at 25.19 inches, which is 1.99 inches below normal. Sunrise today is at 6:35 a.m. and sunset is at 8:44 p.m. Here is the official forecast from your National Weather Service for the Athens listening area. Today, mostly sunny. A slight chance of showers and thunderstorms this afternoon. Highs in the lower 90s. West winds 5 to 15 miles an hour. Chance of rain 20%. Tonight, mostly clear. A slight chance of showers and thunderstorms in the evening. Lows in the mid-70s. Light west winds. Sunday, sunny. A chance of showers and thunderstorms in the afternoon. Highs in the mid-90s. West winds 5 to 10 miles an hour. Chance of rain 30%. Sunday night, partly cloudy with a slight chance of showers and thunderstorms in the evening, then mostly clear after midnight. Lows in the lower 70s. Light west winds. Chance of rain 20%. And now the extended forecast. Monday through Tuesday night, partly cloudy with a slight chance of showers and thunderstorms. Highs in the lower 90s. Lows in the mid-70s. Wednesday and Wednesday night, partly cloudy. A chance of showers and thunderstorms. Highs in the lower 90s. Lows in the lower 70s. Thursday and Thursday night, mostly clear. A 20% chance of showers. Highs around 90. Lows in the lower 70s. Friday and Friday night, partly cloudy. A slight chance of showers and thunderstorms. Highs around 90. Lows in the lower 70s. For more detailed weather, water, and climate information, please visit our website at weather.gov/Atlanta. This advisory is for the following counties in Georgia: Clark, Greene, Madison, Morgan, Oconee, Oglethorpe, Tolliver, Walton, and Wilkes. What? Heat index values up to 109 expected. Where? Portions of central, east central, north central, northeast, and southeast Georgia. When? From noon today to 8 p.m. Eastern Daylight Time this evening. Impacts: hot temperatures and high humidity may cause heat illnesses. Drink plenty of fluids, stay in an air-conditioned room, stay out of the sun, and check up on relatives and neighbors. The current time is 6:24 a.m. Eastern Daylight Time. Here are the 6 a.m. weather observations from around the area. At Athens, with fog, the temperature was 74 degrees, dew point 74 degrees, relative humidity 100%, wind calm, pressure was 30.03 inches and rising. At Gainesville, it was partly cloudy and 72, wind calm. At Clemson, it was partly cloudy and 74, wind west at 3. Elsewhere across Georgia, at Atlanta it was partly cloudy and 74, wind west at 7. At Lawrenceville, it was clear and 72, wind southwest at 3. At Macon, it was partly cloudy and 73, wind north at 3. At Rome, it was partly cloudy and 72, wind calm. At Augusta, it was partly cloudy and 72, wind southwest at 3. At Savannah, it was clear and 78, wind west at 3. Elsewhere across the region, at Chattanooga, it was partly cloudy and 73, wind calm. At Asheville, it was partly cloudy and 69, wind calm. At Greenville-Spartanburg, it was clear and 74, wind calm. Here is the hazardous weather outlook. This hazardous weather outlook is for north and central Georgia. For today and tonight, scattered thunderstorms this afternoon and evening will be capable of producing locally heavy rainfall, frequent lightning, and gusty to locally damaging winds.
Heavy rain could elevate the risk for localized flash flooding. A heat advisory is in effect through this evening for much of east and parts of central Georgia, where heat index values in excess of 105 degrees are expected. And now the extended outlook for the period Sunday through Friday. Scattered afternoon thunderstorms are expected through much of the week ahead. Any storms that form will be capable of producing gusty winds, frequent lightning, and locally heavy rainfall. Heat concerns will linger through next week as maximum heat index values are expected to rise into the triple digits for many areas. Spotter information statement. Spotter activation will not be needed through tonight. Here is the official forecast from your National Weather Service for the Athens listening area. Today, mostly sunny. A slight chance of showers and thunderstorms this afternoon. Highs in the lower 90s. West winds 5 to 15 miles an hour. Chance of rain 20%. Tonight, mostly clear. A slight chance of showers and thunderstorms in the evening. Lows in the mid-70s. Light west winds. Sunday, sunny. A chance of showers and thunderstorms in the afternoon. Highs in the mid-90s. West winds 5 to 10 miles an hour. Chance of rain 30%. Sunday night, partly cloudy with a slight chance of showers and thunderstorms in the evening, then mostly clear after midnight. Lows in the lower 70s. Light west winds. Chance of rain 20%. And now the extended forecast. Monday through Tuesday night, partly cloudy with a slight chance of showers and thunderstorms. Highs in the lower 90s. Lows in the mid-70s. Wednesday and Wednesday night, partly cloudy. A chance of showers and thunderstorms. Highs in the lower 90s. Lows in the lower 70s. Thursday and Thursday night, mostly clear. A 20% chance of showers. Highs around 90. Lows in the lower 70s. Friday and Friday night, partly cloudy. A slight chance of showers and thunderstorms. Highs around 90. Lows in the lower 70s. For more detailed weather, water, and climate information, please visit our website at weather.gov/Atlanta. This advisory is for the following counties in Georgia: Clark, Greene, Madison, Morgan, Oconee, Oglethorpe, Tolliver, Walton, and Wilkes. What? Heat index values up to 109 expected. Where? Portions of central, east central, north central, northeast, and southeast Georgia. When? From noon today to 8 p.m. Eastern Daylight Time this evening. Impacts: hot temperatures and high humidity may cause heat illnesses. Drink plenty of fluids, stay in an air-conditioned room, stay out of the sun, and check up on relatives and neighbors. The current time is 6:29 a.m. Eastern Daylight Time. Here are the 6 a.m. weather observations from around the area. At Athens, with fog, the temperature was 74 degrees, dew point 74 degrees, relative humidity 100%, wind calm, pressure was 30.03 inches and rising. At Gainesville, it was partly cloudy and 72, wind calm. At Clemson, it was partly cloudy and 74, wind west at 3. Elsewhere across Georgia, at Atlanta it was partly cloudy and 74, wind west at 7. At Lawrenceville, it was clear and 72, wind southwest at 3. At Macon, it was partly cloudy and 73, wind north at 3. At Rome, it was partly cloudy and 72, wind calm. At Augusta, it was partly cloudy and 72, wind southwest at 3. At Savannah, it was clear and 78, wind west at 3. Elsewhere across the region, at Chattanooga, it was partly cloudy and 73, wind calm. At Asheville, it was partly cloudy and 69, wind calm. At Greenville-Spartanburg, it was clear and 74, wind calm. The Athens Climate Summary for yesterday, July 17, 2026.
Yesterday's high temperature of 96 degrees occurred at 2:24 p.m.

high is 92. The record high is 103 degrees, which was set in 1980. Yesterday's low temperature of 73 degrees occurred at 5:52 a.m. The normal low is 70. The record low is 61 degrees, which was last set in 1967. 0.18 inches of precipitation fell yesterday, which brings the monthly total to 2.30 inches. This is 0.11 inches below the normal amount of 2.41 inches for July. The total precipitation for the year now stands at 25.19 inches, which is 1.99 inches below normal. Sunrise today is at 6:35 a.m. and sunset is at 8:44 p.m. Here is the hazardous weather outlook. This hazardous weather outlook is for North and Central Georgia. For today and tonight, scattered thunderstorms this afternoon and evening will be capable of producing locally heavy rainfall, frequent lightning, and gusty to locally damaging winds. Heavy rain could elevate the risk for localized flash flooding. A heat advisory is in effect through this evening for much of east and parts of central Georgia where heat index values in excess of 105 degrees are expected. And now the extended outlook for the period Sunday through Friday. Scattered afternoon thunderstorms are expected through much of the week ahead. Any storms that form will be capable of producing gusty winds, frequent lightning, and locally heavy rainfall. Heat concerns will linger through next week as maximum heat index values are expected to rise into the triple digits for many areas. Spotter information statement, spotter activation will not be needed through tonight. Here is the official forecast from your National Weather Service for the Athens listening area. Today, mostly sunny. A slight chance of showers and thunderstorms this afternoon. Highs in the lower 90s. West winds 5 to 15 miles an hour. Chance of rain 20%. Tonight, mostly clear. A slight chance of showers and thunderstorms in the evening. Lows in the mid-70s. Light west winds. Sunday, sunny. A chance of showers. A slight chance of showers and thunderstorms in the evening. Lows in the mid-70s. Light west winds. Sunday, sunny. A chance of showers and thunderstorms in the afternoon. Highs in the mid-90s. West winds 5 to 10 miles an hour. Chance of rain 30%. Sunday night, partly cloudy with a slight chance of showers and thunderstorms in the evening, then mostly clear after midnight. Lows in the lower 70s. Light west winds. Chance of rain 20%. And now the extended forecast. Monday through Tuesday night, partly cloudy with a slight chance of showers and thunderstorms. Highs in the lower 90s. Lows in the mid-70s. Wednesday and Wednesday night, partly cloudy. A chance of showers and thunderstorms. Highs in the lower 90s. Lows in the lower 70s. Thursday and Thursday night, mostly clear. A 20% chance of showers. Highs around 90. Lows in the lower 70s. Friday and Friday night, partly cloudy. A slight chance of showers and thunderstorms. Highs around 90. Lows in the lower 70s. For more detailed weather, water, and climate information, please visit our website at weather.gov/Atlanta. This advisory is for the following counties in Georgia: Clark, Greene, Madison, Morgan, Oconee, Oglethorpe, Tolliver, Walton, and Wilkes. What? Heat index values up to 109 expected. Where? Portions of central, east central, north central, northeast, and southeast Georgia. When? From noon today to 8 p.m. Eastern Daylight Time this evening. Impacts: hot temperatures and high humidity may cause heat illnesses. Drink plenty of fluids, stay in an air-conditioned room, stay out of the sun, and check up on relatives and neighbors. The current time is 6:35 a.m. Eastern Daylight Time. Here are the 6 a.m. weather observations from around the area. At Athens, with fog, the temperature was 70.

at 3. At Savannah, it was clear and 78, wind west at 3. Elsewhere across the region, at Chattanooga, it was partly cloudy and 73, wind calm. At Asheville, it was partly cloudy and 69, wind calm. At Greenville-Spartanburg, it was clear and 74, wind calm. Here is the hazardous weather outlook. This hazardous weather outlook is for North and Central Georgia. For today and tonight, scattered thunderstorms this afternoon and evening will be capable of producing locally heavy rainfall, frequent lightning, and gusty to locally damaging winds. Heavy rain could elevate the risk for localized flash flooding. A heat advisory is in effect through this evening for much of East and parts of Central Georgia where heat index values in excess of 105 degrees are expected. And now the extended outlook for the period Sunday through Friday. Scattered afternoon thunderstorms are expected through much of the week ahead. Any storms that form will be capable of producing gusty winds, frequent lightning, and locally heavy rainfall. Heat concerns will linger through next week as maximum heat index values are expected to rise into the triple digits for many areas. Spotter information statement, spotter activation will not be needed through tonight. Here is the official forecast from your National Weather Service for the Athens listening area. Today, mostly sunny. A slight chance of showers and thunderstorms this afternoon. Highs in the lower 90s. West winds 5 to 15 miles an hour. Chance of rain 20%. Tonight, mostly clear. A slight chance of showers and thunderstorms in the evening. Lows in the mid 70s. Light west winds. Sunday, sunny. A chance of showers and thunderstorms in the afternoon. Highs in the mid-90s. West winds 5 to 10 miles an hour. Chance of rain 30%. Sunday night, partly cloudy with a slight chance of showers and thunderstorms in the evening, then mostly clear after midnight. Lows in the lower 70s. Light west winds. Chance of rain 20%. And now the extended forecast. Monday through Tuesday night, partly cloudy with a slight chance of showers and thunderstorms. Highs in the lower 90s. Lows in the mid 70s. Wednesday and Wednesday night, partly cloudy. A chance of showers and thunderstorms. Highs in the lower 90s. Lows in the lower 70s. Thursday and Thursday night, mostly clear. A 20% chance of showers. Highs around 90. Lows in the lower 70s. Friday and Friday night, partly cloudy. A slight chance of showers and thunderstorms. Highs around 90. Lows in the lower 70s. For more detailed weather, water, and climate information, please visit our website at weather.gov/Atlanta. This advisory is for the following counties in Georgia: Clark, Greene, Madison, Morgan, Oconee, Oglethorpe, Tolliver, Walton, and Wilkes. What? Heat index values up to 109 expected. Where? Portions of central, east central, north central, northeast, and southeast Georgia. When? From noon today to 8 p.m. Eastern Daylight Time this evening. Impacts, hot temperatures and high humidity may cause heat illnesses. Drink plenty of fluids, stay in an air-conditioned room, stay out of the sun, and check up on relatives and neighbors. The Athens Climate Summary for yesterday, July 17, 2026. Yesterday's high temperature of 96 degrees occurred at 2:24 p.m. The normal high is 92. The record high is 103 degrees, which was set in 1980. Yesterday's low temperature of 73 degrees occurred at 5:52 a.m. The normal low is 70. The record low is 61 degrees, which was last set in 1967. 0.18 inches of precipitation fell yesterday, which brings the monthly total to 2.30 inches. This is 0.11 inches below the normal amount of 2.41 inches for July. The total precipitation for the year now stands at 25.19 inches,

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Sunrise today is at 6:35 a.m. and sunset is at 8:44 p.m. You're listening to NOAA Weather Radio Station, WXK 56, originating from the National Weather Service Office in Peachtree City, and transmitting from Athens on a frequency of 162.4 MHz. The WXK 56 listening area include the following counties: Banks, Barrow, Clark, Elbert, Franklin, Greene, Hall, Hart, Jackson, Madison, Morgan, Oconee, Oglethorpe, Tolliver, Walton, and Wilkes. 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You can also like your Peachtree City National Weather Service on Facebook or follow NWS Atlanta on Twitter. The current time is 6:42 a.m. Eastern Daylight Time. Here are the 6 a.m. weather observations from around the area. At Athens, with fog, the temperature was 74 degrees, dew point 74 degrees, relative humidity 100%, wind calm, pressure was 30.03 inches and rising. At Gainesville, it was partly cloudy and 72, wind calm. At Clemson, it was partly cloudy and 74, wind west at 3. Elsewhere across Georgia, at Atlanta it was partly cloudy and 74, wind west at 7. At Lawrenceville, it was clear and 72, wind southwest at 3. At Macon, it was partly cloudy and 73, wind north at 3. At Rome, it was partly cloudy and 72, wind calm. At Augusta, it was partly cloudy and 72, wind southwest at 3. At Savannah, it was clear and 78, wind west at 3. Elsewhere across the region, at Chattanooga, it was partly cloudy and 73, wind calm. At Asheville, it was partly cloudy and 69, wind calm. At Greenville-Spartanburg, it was clear and 74, wind calm. Here is the hazardous weather outlook. This hazardous weather outlook is for North and Central Georgia. For today and tonight, scattered thunderstorms this afternoon and evening will be capable of producing locally heavy rainfall, frequent lightning, and gusty to locally damaging winds. Heavy rain could elevate the risk for localized flash flooding. A heat advisory is in effect through this evening for much of east and parts of central Georgia where heat index values in excess of 105 degrees are expected. And now the extended outlook for the period Sunday through Friday. Scattered afternoon thunderstorms are expected through much of the week ahead. Any storms that form will be capable of producing gusty winds, frequent lightning, and locally heavy rainfall. Heat concerns will linger through next week as maximum heat index values are expected to rise into the triple digits for many areas. Spotter information statement, spotter activation will not be needed through tonight. Here is the official forecast from your National Weather Service for the Athens listening area. Today, mostly sunny. A slight chance of showers and thunderstorms this afternoon. Highs in the lower 90s. West winds 5 to 15 miles an hour. Chance of rain 20%. Tonight, mostly clear. A slight chance of showers and thunderstorms in the evening. Lows in the mid-70s. Light west winds. Sunday, sunny. A chance of showers and thunderstorms in the afternoon. Highs in the mid-90s. West winds 5 to 10 miles an hour. Chance of rain 30%. Sunday night, partly cloudy with a slight chance of showers and thunderstorms in the evening, then mostly clear after midnight. Lows in the lower 70s. Light west winds. Chance of rain 20%. And now the extended forecast. Monday through Tuesday night, partly cloudy with a slight chance of showers and thunderstorms. Highs in the lower 90s. Lows in the mid-70s. Wednesday and Wednesday night, partly cloudy. A chance of showers and thunderstorms. Highs in the lower 90s. Lows in the lower 70s. Thursday and Thursday night, mostly clear.

A 20% chance of showers. Highs around 90. Lows in the lower 70s. Friday and Friday night, partly cloudy. A slight chance of showers and thunderstorms. Highs around 90. Lows in the lower 70s. For more detailed weather, water, and climate information, please visit our website at weather.gov/Atlanta. This advisory is for the following counties in Georgia: Clark, Greene, Madison, Morgan, Oconee, Oglethorpe, Tolliver, Walton, and Wilkes. What? Heat index values up to 109 expected. Where? Portions of central, east central, north central, northeast, and southeast Georgia. When? From noon today to 8 p.m. Eastern Daylight Time this evening. Impacts. Hot temperatures and high humidity may cause heat illnesses. Drink plenty of fluids. Stay in an air-conditioned room. Stay out of the sun. And check up on relatives and neighbors. The current time is 6:47 a.m. Eastern Daylight Time. Here are the 6 a.m. weather observations from around the area. At Athens, with fog, the temperature was 74 degrees, dew point 74 degrees, relative humidity 100%, wind calm, pressure was 30.03 inches and rising. At Gainesville, it was partly cloudy and 72, wind calm. At Clemson, it was partly cloudy and 74, wind west at 3. Elsewhere across Georgia, at Atlanta it was partly cloudy and 74, wind west at 7. At Lawrenceville, it was clear and 72, wind southwest at 3. At Macon, it was partly cloudy and 73, wind north at 3. At Rome, it was partly cloudy and 72, wind calm. At Augusta, it was partly cloudy and 72, wind southwest at 3. At Savannah, it was clear and 78, wind west at 3. Elsewhere across the region, at Chattanooga, it was partly cloudy and 73, wind calm. At Asheville, it was partly cloudy and 69, wind calm. At Greenville-Spartanburg, it was clear and 74, wind calm. Here is the hazardous weather outlook. This hazardous weather outlook is for North and Central Georgia. For today and tonight, scattered thunderstorms this afternoon and evening will be capable of producing locally heavy rainfall, frequent lightning, and gusty to locally damaging winds. Heavy rain could elevate the risk for localized flash flooding. A heat advisory is in effect through this evening for much of east and parts of central Georgia where heat index values in excess of 105 degrees are expected. And now the extended outlook for the period Sunday through Friday. Scattered afternoon thunderstorms are expected through much of the week ahead. Any storms that form will be capable of producing gusty winds, frequent lightning, and locally heavy rainfall. Heat concerns will linger through next week as maximum heat index values are expected to rise into the triple digits for many areas. Spotter information statement. Spotter activation will not be needed through tonight. The Athens climate summary for yesterday, July 17, 2026. Yesterday's high temperature of 96 degrees occurred at 2:24 p.m. The normal high is 92. The record high is 103 degrees, which was set in 1980. Yesterday's low temperature of 73 degrees occurred at 5:52 a.m. The normal low is 70. The record low is 61 degrees, which was last set in 1967. 0.18 inches of precipitation fell yesterday, which brings the monthly total to 2.30 inches. This is 0.11 inches below the normal amount of 2.41 inches for July. The total precipitation for the year now stands at 25.19 inches, which is 1.99 inches below normal. Sunrise today is at 6:35 a.m. and sunset is at 8:44 p.m. Here is the official forecast from your National Weather Service for the Athens listening area. Today, mostly sunny. A slight chance of showers and thunderstorms this afternoon. Highs in the lower 90s. West winds 5 to 15 miles an hour. Chance of rain 20%.

50%. Tonight, mostly clear. A slight chance of showers and thunderstorms in the evening. Lows in the mid-70s. Light west winds. Sunday, sunny. A chance of showers and thunderstorms in the afternoon. Highs in the mid-90s. West winds 5 to 10 miles an hour. Chance of rain 30%. Sunday night, partly cloudy with a slight chance of showers and thunderstorms in the evening, then mostly clear after midnight. Lows in the lower 70s. Light west winds. Chance of rain 20%. And now the extended forecast. Monday through Tuesday night, partly cloudy with a slight chance of showers and thunderstorms. Highs in the lower 90s. Lows in the mid-70s. Wednesday and Wednesday night, partly cloudy. A chance of showers and thunderstorms. Highs in the lower 90s. Lows in the lower 70s. Thursday and Thursday night, mostly clear. A 20% chance of showers. Highs around 90. Lows in the lower 70s. Friday and Friday night, partly cloudy. A slight chance of showers and thunderstorms. Highs around 90. Lows in the lower 70s. For more detailed weather, water, and climate information, please visit our website at weather.gov/Atlanta. This advisory is for the following counties in Georgia: Clark, Greene, Madison, Morgan, Oconee, Oglethorpe, Tolliver, Walton, and Wilkes. What? Heat index values up to 109 expected. Where? Portions of central, east central, north central, northeast, and southeast Georgia. When? From noon today to 8 p.m. Eastern Daylight Time this evening. Impacts: hot temperatures and high humidity may cause heat illnesses. Drink plenty of fluids, stay in an air-conditioned room, stay out of the sun, and check up on relatives and neighbors. The current time is 6:53 a.m. Eastern Daylight Time. Here are the 6 a.m. weather observations from around the area. At Athens, with fog, the temperature was 74 degrees, dew point 74 degrees, relative humidity 100%, wind column, pressure was 30.03 inches and rising. At Gainesville, it was partly cloudy and 72, wind calm. At Clemson, it was partly cloudy and 74, wind west at 3. Elsewhere across Georgia, at Atlanta it was partly cloudy and 74, wind west at 7. At Lawrenceville, it was clear and 72, wind southwest at 3. At Macon, it was partly cloudy and 73, wind north at 3. At Rome, it was partly cloudy and 72, wind calm. At Augusta, it was partly cloudy and 72, wind southwest at 3. At Savannah, it was clear and 78, wind west at 3. Elsewhere across the region, at Chattanooga, it was partly cloudy and 73, wind calm. At Asheville, it was partly cloudy and 69, wind calm. At Greenville-Spartanburg, it was clear and 74, wind calm. Here is the hazardous weather outlook. This hazardous weather outlook is for North and Central Georgia. For today and tonight, scattered thunderstorms this afternoon and evening will be capable of producing locally heavy rainfall, frequent lightning, and gusty to locally damaging winds. Heavy rain could elevate the risk for localized flash flooding. A heat advisory is in effect through this evening for much of east and parts of central Georgia where heat index values in excess of 105 degrees are expected. And now the extended outlook for the period Sunday through Friday. Scattered afternoon thunderstorms are expected through much of the week ahead. Any storms that form will be capable of producing gusty winds, frequent lightning, and locally heavy rainfall. Heat concerns will linger through next week as maximum heat index values are expected to rise into the triple digits for many areas. Spotter information statement: spotter activation will not be needed through tonight. Here is the official forecast from your National Weather Service for the Athens listening area. Today, mostly sunny.
a slight chance of showers and thunderstorms this afternoon. Highs in the lower 90s. West winds 5 to 15 miles an hour. Chance of rain 20%. Tonight, mostly clear. A slight chance of showers and thunderstorms in the evening. Lows in the mid-70s. Light west winds. Sunday, sunny. A chance of showers and thunderstorms in the afternoon. Highs in the mid-90s. West winds 5 to 10 miles an hour. Chance of rain 30%. Sunday night, partly cloudy with a slight chance of showers and thunderstorms in the evening, then mostly clear after midnight. Lows in the lower 70s. Light west winds. Chance of rain 20%. And now the extended forecast. Monday through Tuesday night, partly cloudy with a slight chance of showers and thunderstorms. Highs in the lower 90s. Lows in the mid-70s. Wednesday and Wednesday night, partly cloudy. A chance of showers and thunderstorms. Highs in the lower 90s. Lows in the lower 70s. Thursday and Thursday night, mostly clear. A 20% chance of showers. Highs around 90. Lows in the lower 70s. Friday and Friday night, partly cloudy. A slight chance of showers and thunderstorms. Highs around 90. Lows in the lower 70s. For more detailed weather, water, and climate information, please visit our website at weather.gov/Atlanta. This advisory is for the following counties in Georgia: Clark, Greene, Madison, Morgan, Oconee, Oglethorpe, Tolliver, Walton, and Wilkes. What? Heat index values up to 109 expected. Where? Portions of central, east central, north central, northeast, and southeast Georgia. When? From noon today to 8 p.m. Eastern Daylight Time this evening. Impacts: hot temperatures and high humidity may cause heat illnesses. Drink plenty of fluids, stay in an air-conditioned room, stay out of the sun, and check up on relatives and neighbors. The current time is 6:58 a.m. Eastern Daylight Time. Here are the 6 a.m. weather observations from around the area. At Athens, with fog, the temperature was 74 degrees, dew point 74 degrees, relative humidity 100%, wind calm, pressure was 30.03 inches and rising. At Gainesville, it was partly cloudy and 72, wind calm. At Clemson, it was partly cloudy and 74, wind west at 3. Elsewhere across Georgia, at Atlanta it was partly cloudy and 74, wind west at 7. At Lawrenceville, it was clear and 72, wind southwest at 3. At Macon, it was partly cloudy and 73, wind north at 3. At Rome, it was partly cloudy and 72, wind calm. At Augusta, it was partly cloudy and 72, wind southwest at 3. At Savannah, it was clear and 78, wind west at 3. Elsewhere across the region, at Chattanooga, it was partly cloudy and 73, wind calm. At Asheville, it was partly cloudy and 69, wind calm. At Greenville-Spartanburg, it was clear and 74, wind calm. The Athens climate summary for yesterday, July 17, 2026. Yesterday's high temperature of 96 degrees occurred at 2:24 p.m. The normal high is 92. The record high is 103 degrees, which was set in 1980. Yesterday's low temperature of 73 degrees occurred at 5:52 a.m. The normal low is 70. The record low is 61 degrees, which was last set in 1967. 0.18 inches of precipitation fell yesterday, which brings the monthly total to 2.30 inches. This is 0.11 inches below the normal amount of 2.41 inches for July. The total precipitation for the year now stands at 25.19 inches, which is 1.99 inches below normal. Sunrise today is at 6:35 a.m. and sunset is at 8:44 p.m. Here is the hazardous weather outlook.
This hazard is

Weather outlook is for north and central Georgia. For today and tonight, scattered thunderstorms this afternoon and evening will be capable of producing locally heavy rainfall, frequent lightning, and gusty to locally damaging winds. Heavy rain could elevate the risk for localized flash flooding. A heat advisory is in effect through this evening for much of east and parts of central Georgia where heat index values in excess of 105 degrees are expected. And now the extended outlook for the period Sunday through Friday. Scattered afternoon thunderstorms are expected through much of the week ahead. Any storms that form will be capable of producing gusty winds, frequent lightning, and locally heavy rainfall. Heat concerns will linger through next week as maximum heat index values are expected to rise into the triple digits for many areas. Spotter information statement. Spotter activation will not be needed through tonight. Here is the official forecast from your National Weather Service for the Athens listening area. Today, mostly sunny. A slight chance of showers and thunderstorms this afternoon. Highs in the lower 90s. West winds 5 to 15 miles an hour. Chance of rain 20%. Tonight, mostly clear. A slight chance of showers and thunderstorms in the evening. Lows in the mid-70s. Light west winds. Sunday, sunny. A chance of showers and thunderstorms in the afternoon. Highs in the mid-90s. West winds 5 to 10 miles an hour. Chance of rain 30%. Sunday night, partly cloudy with a slight chance of showers and thunderstorms in the evening, then mostly clear after midnight. Lows in the lower 70s. Light west winds. Chance of rain 20%. And now the extended forecast. Monday through Tuesday night, partly cloudy with a slight chance of showers and thunderstorms. Highs in the lower 90s. Lows in the mid-70s. Wednesday and Wednesday night, partly cloudy. A chance of showers and thunderstorms. Highs in the lower 90s. Lows in the lower 70s. Thursday and Thursday night, mostly clear. A 20% chance of showers. Highs around 90. Lows in the lower 70s. Friday and Friday night, partly cloudy. A slight chance of showers and thunderstorms. Highs around 90. Lows in the lower 70s. For more detailed weather, water, and climate information, please visit our website at weather.gov/Atlanta. This advisory is for the following counties in Georgia: Clark, Greene, Madison, Morgan, Oconee, Oglethorpe, Tolliver, Walton, and Wilkes. What? Heat index values up to 109 expected. Where? Portions of central, east central, north central, northeast, and southeast Georgia. When? From noon today to 8 p.m. Eastern Daylight Time this evening. Impacts: hot temperatures and high humidity may cause heat illnesses. Drink plenty of fluids, stay in an air-conditioned room, stay out of the sun, and check up on relatives and neighbors. The current time is 7:05 a.m. Eastern Daylight Time. Here are the 7 a.m. weather observations from around the area. At Athens, it was cloudy. The temperature was 74 degrees, dew point 74 degrees, relative humidity 100%, wind west at 3 miles an hour, pressure was 30.04 inches and rising. At Gainesville, it was partly cloudy and 72, wind calm. At Clemson, it was partly cloudy and 74, wind west at 6. Elsewhere across Georgia, at Atlanta it was partly cloudy and 76, wind west at 5. At Lawrenceville, it was clear and 72, wind calm. At Macon, it was partly cloudy and 73, wind calm. At Rome, it was partly cloudy, the temperature was 72. At Augusta, it was partly cloudy and 71, wind southeast at 5. At Savannah, it was cloudy and 78, wind west at 8. Elsewhere across the region, at Chattanooga, it was mostly cloudy and 73, wind southeast at 5. At Asheville, it was partly cloudy and 70, wind

calm. At Greenville, Spartanburg, it was partly cloudy and 73, wind southwest at 5. Here is the hazardous weather outlook. This hazardous weather outlook is for North and Central Georgia. For today and tonight, scattered thunderstorms this afternoon and evening will be capable of producing locally heavy rainfall, frequent lightning, and gusty to locally damaging winds. Heavy rain could elevate the risk for localized flash flooding. A heat advisory is in effect through this evening for much of east and parts of central Georgia where heat index values in excess of 105 degrees are expected. And now the extended outlook for the period Sunday through Friday. Scattered afternoon thunderstorms are expected through much of the week ahead. Any storms that form will be capable of producing gusty winds, frequent lightning, and locally heavy rainfall. Heat concerns will linger through next week as maximum heat index values are expected to rise into the triple digits for many areas. Spotter information statement, spotter activation will not be needed through tonight. Here is the official forecast from your National Weather Service for the Athens listening area. Today, mostly sunny. A slight chance of showers and thunderstorms this afternoon. Highs in the lower 90s. West winds 5 to 15 miles an hour. Chance of rain 20%. Tonight, mostly clear. A slight chance of showers and thunderstorms in the evening. Lows in the mid-70s. Light west winds. Sunday, sunny. A chance of showers and thunderstorms in the afternoon. Highs in the mid-90s. West winds 5 to 10 miles an hour. Chance of rain 30%. Sunday night, partly cloudy with a slight chance of showers and thunderstorms in the evening, then mostly clear after midnight. Lows in the lower 70s. Light west winds. Chance of rain 20%. And now the extended forecast. Monday through Tuesday night, partly cloudy with a slight chance of showers and thunderstorms. Highs in the lower 90s. Lows in the mid-70s. Wednesday and Wednesday night, partly cloudy. A chance of showers and thunderstorms. Highs in the lower 90s. Lows in the lower 70s. Thursday and Thursday night, mostly clear. A 20% chance of showers. Highs around 90. Lows in the lower 70s. Friday and Friday night, partly cloudy. A slight chance of showers and thunderstorms. Highs around 90. Lows in the lower 70s. For more detailed weather, water, and climate information, please visit our website at weather.gov/Atlanta. This advisory is for the following counties in Georgia: Clark, Greene, Madison, Morgan, Oconee, Oglethorpe, Tolliver, Walton, and Wilkes. What? Heat index values up to 109 expected. Where? Portions of central, east central, north central, northeast, and southeast Georgia. When? From noon today to 8 p.m. Eastern Daylight Time this evening. Impacts, hot temperatures and high humidity may cause heat illnesses. Drink plenty of fluids, stay in an air-conditioned room, stay out of the sun, and check up on relatives and neighbors. The Athens Climate Summary for yesterday, July 17, 2026. Yesterday's high temperature of 96 degrees occurred at 2:24 p.m. The normal high is 92. The record high is 103 degrees, which was set in 1980. Yesterday's low temperature of 73 degrees occurred at 5:52 a.m. The normal low is 70. The record low is 61 degrees, which was last set in 1967. 0.18 inches of precipitation fell yesterday, which brings the monthly total to 2.30 inches. This is 0.11 inches below the normal amount of 2.41 inches for July. The total precipitation for the year now stands at 25.19 inches, which is 1.99 inches below normal. Sunrise today is at 6:35 a.m. and sunset is at 8:44 p.m. The current time is 7:11 a.m. Eastern Daylight Time.

Here are the 7 a.m. weather observations from around the area. At Athens, with fog, the temperature was 74 degrees, dew point 74 degrees, relative humidity 100%, wind variable at 3 miles an hour, pressure was 30.04 inches and rising. At Gainesville, it was clear and 72, wind calm. At Clemson, it was partly cloudy and 74, wind west at 6. Elsewhere across Georgia, at Atlanta it was partly cloudy and 76, wind west at 5. At Lawrenceville, it was clear and 72, wind calm. At Macon, it was mostly cloudy and 73, wind calm. At Rome, it was partly cloudy, the temperature was 72. At Augusta, it was clear and 71, wind southeast at 5. At Savannah, it was cloudy and 78, wind west at 8. Elsewhere across the region, at Chattanooga, it was mostly cloudy and 73, wind southeast at 5. At Asheville, it was partly cloudy and 70, wind calm. At Greenville-Spartanburg, it was clear and 73, wind southwest at 5. Here is the hazardous weather outlook. This hazardous weather outlook is for north and central Georgia. For today and tonight, scattered thunderstorms this afternoon and evening will be capable of producing locally heavy rainfall, frequent lightning, and gusty to locally damaging winds. Heavy rain could elevate the risk for localized flash flooding. A heat advisory is in effect through this evening for much of east and parts of central Georgia where heat index values in excess of 105 degrees are expected. And now the extended outlook for the period Sunday through Friday. Scattered afternoon thunderstorms are expected through much of the week ahead. Any storms that form will be capable of producing gusty winds, frequent lightning, and locally heavy rainfall. Heat concerns will linger through next week as maximum heat index values are expected to rise into the triple digits for many areas. Spotter information statement, spotter activation will not be needed through tonight. Here is the official forecast from your National Weather Service for the Athens listening area. Today, mostly sunny. A slight chance of showers and thunderstorms this afternoon. Highs in the lower 90s. West winds 5 to 15 miles an hour. Chance of rain 20%. Tonight, mostly clear. A slight chance of showers and thunderstorms in the evening. Lows in the mid-70s. Light west winds. Sunday, sunny. A chance of showers and thunderstorms in the afternoon. Highs in the mid-90s. West winds 5 to 10 miles an hour. Chance of rain 30%. Sunday night, partly cloudy with a slight chance of showers and thunderstorms in the evening, then mostly clear after midnight. Lows in the lower 70s. Light west winds. Chance of rain 20%. And now the extended forecast. Monday through Tuesday night, partly cloudy with a slight chance of showers and thunderstorms. Highs in the lower 90s. Lows in the mid-70s. Wednesday and Wednesday night, partly cloudy. A chance of showers and thunderstorms. Highs in the lower 90s. Lows in the lower 70s. Thursday and Thursday night, mostly clear. A 20% chance of showers. Highs around 90. Lows in the lower 70s. Friday and Friday night, partly cloudy. A slight chance of showers and thunderstorms. Highs around 90. Lows in the lower 70s. For more detailed weather, water, and climate information, please visit our website at weather.gov/Atlanta. This advisory is for the following counties in Georgia: Clark, Greene, Madison, Morgan, Oconee, Oglethorpe, Tolliver, Walton, and Wilkes. What? Heat index values up to 109 expected. Where? Portions of central, east central, north central, northeast, and southeast Georgia. When? From noon today to 8 p.m. Eastern Daylight Time this evening. Impacts. Hot temperatures and high humidity may cause heat illnesses. Drink plenty of fluids. 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

stay out of the sun and check up on relatives and neighbors. The current time is 7:16 a.m. Eastern Daylight Time. Here are the 7 a.m. weather observations from around the area. At Athens, with fog, the temperature was 74 degrees, dew point 74 degrees, relative humidity 100%, wind variable at 3 miles an hour, pressure was 30.04 inches and rising. At Gainesville, it was clear and 72, wind calm. At Clemson, it was partly cloudy and 74, wind west at 6. Elsewhere across Georgia, at Atlanta it was partly cloudy and 76, wind west at 5. At Lawrenceville, it was clear and 72, wind calm. At Macon, it was mostly cloudy and 73, wind calm. At Rome, it was partly cloudy, the temperature was 72. At Augusta, it was clear and 71, wind southeast at 5. At Savannah, it was cloudy and 78, wind west at 8. Elsewhere across the region, at Chattanooga, it was mostly cloudy and 73, wind southeast at 5. At Asheville, it was partly cloudy and 70, wind calm. At Greenville-Spartanburg, it was clear and 73, wind southwest at 5. Here is the hazardous weather outlook. This hazardous weather outlook is for North and Central Georgia. For today and tonight, scattered thunderstorms this afternoon and evening will be capable of producing locally heavy rainfall, frequent lightning, and gusty to locally damaging winds. Heavy rain could elevate the risk for localized flash flooding. A heat advisory is in effect through this evening for much of east and parts of central Georgia where heat index values in excess of 105 degrees are expected. And now the extended outlook for the period Sunday through Friday. Scattered afternoon thunderstorms are expected through much of the week ahead. Any storms that form will be capable of producing gusty winds, frequent lightning, and locally heavy rainfall. Heat concerns will linger through next week as maximum heat index values are expected to rise into the triple digits for many areas. Spotter information statement, spotter activation will not be needed through tonight. Here is the official forecast from your National Weather Service for the Athens listening area. Today, mostly sunny. A slight chance of showers and thunderstorms this afternoon. Highs in the lower 90s. West winds 5 to 15 miles an hour. Chance of rain 20%. Tonight, mostly clear. A slight chance of showers and thunderstorms in the evening. Lows in the mid-70s. Light west winds. Sunday, sunny. A chance of showers and thunderstorms in the afternoon. Highs in the mid-90s. West winds 5 to 10 miles an hour. Chance of rain 30%. Sunday night, partly cloudy with a slight chance of showers and thunderstorms in the evening, then mostly clear after midnight. Lows in the lower 70s. Light west winds. Chance of rain 20%. And now the extended forecast. Monday through Tuesday night, partly cloudy with a slight chance of showers and thunderstorms. Highs in the lower 90s. Lows in the mid-70s. Wednesday and Wednesday night, partly cloudy. A chance of showers and thunderstorms. Highs in the lower 90s. Lows in the lower 70s. Thursday and Thursday night, mostly clear. A 20% chance of showers. Highs around 90. Lows in the lower 70s. Friday and Friday night, partly cloudy. A slight chance of showers and thunderstorms. Highs around 90. Lows in the lower 70s. For more detailed weather, water, and climate information, please visit our website at weather.gov/Atlanta. The Athens Climate Summary for yesterday, July 17, 2026. Yesterday's high temperature of 96 degrees occurred at 2:24 p.m. The normal high is 92. The record high is 103 degrees, which was set in 1980. Yesterday's low temperature of 73 degrees occurred at 5:52 a.m. The normal low is 70.

The record low is 61 degrees, which was last set in 1967. 0.18 inches of precipitation fell yesterday, which brings the monthly total to 2.30 inches. This is 0.11 inches below the normal amount of 2.41 inches for July. The total precipitation for the year now stands at 25.19 inches, which is 1.99 inches below normal. Sunrise today is at 6:35 a.m. and sunset is at 8:44 p.m. This advisory is for the following counties in Georgia: Clark, Greene, Madison, Morgan, Oconee, Oglethorpe, Tolliver, Walton, and Wilkes. What? Heat index values up to 109 expected. Where? Portions of central, east central, north central, northeast, and southeast Georgia. When? From noon today to 8 p.m. Eastern Daylight Time this evening. Impacts: hot temperatures and high humidity may cause heat illnesses. Drink plenty of fluids, stay in an air-conditioned room, stay out of the sun, and check up on relatives and neighbors. The current time is 7:22 a.m. Eastern Daylight Time. Here are the 7 a.m. weather observations from around the area. At Athens, with fog, the temperature was 74 degrees, dew point 74 degrees, relative humidity 100%, wind variable at 3 miles an hour, pressure was 30.04 inches and rising. At Gainesville, it was clear and 72, wind calm. At Clemson, it was partly cloudy and 74, wind west at 6. Elsewhere across Georgia, at Atlanta it was partly cloudy and 76, wind west at 5. At Lawrenceville, it was clear and 72, wind calm. At Macon, it was mostly cloudy and 73, wind calm. At Rome, it was partly cloudy, the temperature was 72. At Augusta, it was clear and 71, wind southeast at 5. At Savannah, it was cloudy and 78, wind west at 8. Elsewhere across the region, at Chattanooga, it was mostly cloudy and 73, wind southeast at 5. At Asheville, it was partly cloudy and 70, wind calm. At Greenville-Spartanburg, it was clear and 73, wind southwest at 5. Here is the hazardous weather outlook. This hazardous weather outlook is for north and central Georgia. For today and tonight, scattered thunderstorms this afternoon and evening will be capable of producing locally heavy rainfall, frequent lightning, and gusty to locally damaging winds. Heavy rain could elevate the risk for localized flash flooding. A heat advisory is in effect through this evening for much of east and parts of central Georgia where heat index values in excess of 105 degrees are expected. And now the extended outlook for the period Sunday through Friday. Scattered afternoon thunderstorms are expected through much of the week ahead. Any storms that form will be capable of producing gusty winds, frequent lightning, and locally heavy rainfall. Heat concerns will linger through next week as maximum heat index values are expected to rise into the triple digits for many areas. Spotter information statement: spotter activation will not be needed through tonight. Here is the official forecast from your National Weather Service for the Athens listening area. Today, mostly sunny. A slight chance of showers and thunderstorms this afternoon. Highs in the lower 90s. West winds 5 to 15 miles an hour. Chance of rain 20%. Tonight, mostly clear. A slight chance of showers and thunderstorms in the evening. Lows in the mid-70s. Light west winds. Sunday, sunny. A chance of showers and thunderstorms in the afternoon. Highs in the mid-90s. West winds 5 to 10 miles an hour. Chance of rain 30%. Sunday night, partly cloudy with a slight chance of showers and thunderstorms in the evening, then mostly clear after midnight. Lows in the lower 70s. Light west winds. Chance of rain 20%. And now the extended forecast. Monday through Tuesday night, partly cloudy with a slight chance of showers and thunderstorms. Highs in the lower 90s.
lows in the mid-70s. Wednesday and Wednesday night, partly cloudy. A chance of showers and thunderstorms. Highs in the lower 90s. Lows in the lower 70s. Thursday and Thursday night, mostly clear. A 20% chance of showers. Highs around 90. Lows in the lower 70s. Friday and Friday night, partly cloudy. A slight chance of showers and thunderstorms. Highs around 90. Lows in the lower 70s. For more detailed weather, water, and climate information, please visit our website at weather.gov/Atlanta. This advisory is for the following counties in Georgia: Clark, Greene, Madison, Morgan, Oconee, Oglethorpe, Tolliver, Walton, and Wilkes. What? Heat index values up to 109 expected. Where? Portions of central, east central, north central, northeast, and southeast Georgia. When? From noon today to 8 p.m. Eastern Daylight Time this evening. Impacts: hot temperatures and high humidity may cause heat illnesses. Drink plenty of fluids, stay in an air-conditioned room, stay out of the sun, and check up on relatives and neighbors. The current time is 7:27 a.m. Eastern Daylight Time. Here are the 7 a.m. weather observations from around the area. At Athens, with fog, the temperature was 74 degrees, dew point 74 degrees, relative humidity 100%, wind variable at 3 miles an hour, pressure was 30.04 inches and rising. At Gainesville, it was clear and 72, wind calm. At Clemson, it was partly cloudy and 74, wind west at 6. Elsewhere across Georgia, at Atlanta it was partly cloudy and 76, wind west at 5. At Lawrenceville, it was clear and 72, wind calm. At Macon, it was mostly cloudy and 73, wind calm. At Rome, it was partly cloudy, the temperature was 72. At Augusta, it was clear and 71, wind southeast at 5. At Savannah, it was cloudy and 78, wind west at 8. Elsewhere across the region, at Chattanooga, it was mostly cloudy and 73, wind southeast at 5. At Asheville, it was partly cloudy and 70, wind calm. At Greenville-Spartanburg, it was clear and 73, wind southwest at 5. Here is the hazardous weather outlook. This hazardous weather outlook is for north and central Georgia. For today and tonight, scattered thunderstorms this afternoon and evening will be capable of producing locally heavy rainfall, frequent lightning, and gusty to locally damaging winds. Heavy rain could elevate the risk for localized flash flooding. A heat advisory is in effect through this evening for much of east and parts of central Georgia where heat index values in excess of 105 degrees are expected. And now the extended outlook for the period Sunday through Friday. Scattered afternoon thunderstorms are expected through much of the week ahead. Any storms that form will be capable of producing gusty winds, frequent lightning, and locally heavy rainfall. Heat concerns will linger through next week as maximum heat index values are expected to rise into the triple digits for many areas. Spotter information statement: spotter activation will not be needed through tonight. The Athens climate summary for yesterday, July 17, 2026. Yesterday's high temperature of 96 degrees occurred at 2:24 p.m. The normal high is 92. The record high is 103 degrees, which was set in 1980. Yesterday's low temperature of 73 degrees occurred at 5:52 a.m. The normal low is 70. The record low is 61 degrees, which was last set in 1967. 0.18 inches of precipitation fell yesterday, which brings the monthly total to 2.30 inches. This is 0.11 inches below the normal amount of 2.41 inches for July. The total precipitation for the year now stands at 25.19 inches, which is 1.99 inches below normal. Sunrise today is at 6:35 a.m. and sunset is at 8:44 p.m. Here is the official

forecast from your National Weather Service for the Athens listening area. Today, mostly sunny. A slight chance of showers and thunderstorms this afternoon. Highs in the lower 90s. West winds 5 to 15 miles an hour. Chance of rain 20%. Tonight, mostly clear. A slight chance of showers and thunderstorms in the evening. Lows in the mid-70s. Light west winds. Sunday, sunny. A chance of showers and thunderstorms in the afternoon. Highs in the mid-90s. West winds 5 to 10 miles an hour. Chance of rain 30%. Sunday night, partly cloudy with a slight chance of showers and thunderstorms in the evening, then mostly clear after midnight. Lows in the lower 70s. Light west winds. Chance of rain 20%. And now the extended forecast. Monday through Tuesday night, partly cloudy with a slight chance of showers and thunderstorms. Highs in the lower 90s. Lows in the mid-70s. Wednesday and Wednesday night, partly cloudy. A chance of showers and thunderstorms. Highs in the lower 90s. Lows in the lower 70s. Thursday and Thursday night, mostly clear. A 20% chance of showers. Highs around 90. Lows in the lower 70s. Friday and Friday night, partly cloudy. A slight chance of showers and thunderstorms. Highs around 90. Lows in the lower 70s. For more detailed weather, water, and climate information, please visit ours and thunderstorms. Highs around 90. Lows in the lower 70s. For more detailed weather, water, and climate information, please visit our website at weather.gov/Atlanta. This advisory is for the following counties in Georgia: Clark, Greene, Madison, Morgan, Oconee, Oglethorpe, Tolliver, Walton, and Wilkes. What? Heat index values up to 109 expected. Where? Portions of central, east central, northeast, and southeast Georgia. When? From noon today to 8 p.m. Eastern Daylight Time this evening. Impacts: hot temperatures and high humidity may cause heat illnesses. Drink plenty of fluids, stay in an air-conditioned room, stay out of the sun, and check up on relatives and neighbors. The current time is 7:34 a.m. Eastern Daylight Time. Here are the 7 a.m. weather observations from around the area. At Athens, with fog, the temperature was 74 degrees, dew point 74 degrees, relative humidity 100%, wind variable at 3 miles an hour, pressure was 30.04 inches and rising. At Gainesville, it was clear and 72, wind calm. At Clemson, it was partly cloudy and 74, wind west at 6. Elsewhere across Georgia, at Atlanta it was partly cloudy and 76, wind west at 5. At Lawrenceville, it was clear and 72, wind calm. At Macon, it was mostly cloudy and 73, wind calm. At Rome, it was partly cloudy, the temperature was 72. At Augusta, it was clear and 71, wind southeast at 5. At Savannah, it was cloudy and 78, wind west at 8. Elsewhere across the region, at Chattanooga, it was mostly cloudy and 73, wind southeast at 5. At Asheville, it was partly cloudy and 70, wind calm. At Greenville-Spartanburg, it was clear and 73, wind southwest at 5. Here is the hazardous weather outlook. This hazardous weather outlook is for north and central Georgia. For today and tonight, scattered thunderstorms this afternoon and evening will be capable of producing locally heavy rainfall, frequent lightning, and gusty to locally damaging winds. Heavy rain could elevate the risk for localized flash flooding. A heat advisory is in effect through this evening for much of east and parts of central Georgia where heat index values in excess of 105 degrees are expected. And now the extended outlook for the period Sunday through Friday. Scattered afternoon thunderstorms are expected through much of the week ahead. Any storms that

Lows in the mid-70s. Light west winds. Sunday, sunny. A chance of showers and thunderstorms in the afternoon. Highs in the mid-90s. West winds 5 to 10 miles an hour. Chance of rain 30%. Sunday night, partly cloudy with a slight chance of showers and thunderstorms in the evening, then mostly clear after midnight. Lows in the lower 70s. Light west winds. Chance of rain 20%. And now the extended forecast. Monday through Tuesday night, partly cloudy with a slight chance of showers and thunderstorms. Highs in the lower 90s. Lows in the mid-70s. Wednesday and Wednesday night, partly cloudy. A chance of showers and thunderstorms. Highs in the lower 90s. Lows in the lower 70s. Thursday and Thursday night, mostly clear. A 20% chance of showers. Highs around 90. Lows in the lower 70s. Friday and Friday night, partly cloudy. A slight chance of showers and thunderstorms. Highs around 90. Lows in the lower 70s. For more detailed weather, water, and climate information, please visit our website at weather.gov/Atlanta. This advisory is for the following counties in Georgia: Clark, Greene, Madison, Morgan, Oconee, Oglethorpe, Tolliver, Walton, and Wilkes. What? Heat index values up to 109 expected. Where? Portions of central, east central, north central, northeast, and southeast Georgia. When? From noon today to 8 p.m. Eastern Daylight Time this evening. Impacts: hot temperatures and high humidity may cause heat illnesses. Drink plenty of fluids, stay in an air-conditioned room, stay out of the sun, and check up on relatives and neighbors. The current time is 7:39 a.m. Eastern Daylight Time. Here are the 7 a.m. weather observations from around the area. At Athens, with fog, the temperature was 74 degrees, dew point 74 degrees, relative humidity 100%, wind variable at 3 miles an hour, pressure was 30.04 inches and rising. At Gainesville, it was clear and 72, wind calm. At Clemson, it was partly cloudy and 74, wind west at 6. Elsewhere across Georgia, at Atlanta it was partly cloudy and 76, wind west at 5. At Lawrenceville, it was clear and 72, wind calm. At Macon, it was mostly cloudy and 73, wind calm. At Rome, it was partly cloudy, the temperature was 72. At Augusta, it was clear and 71, wind southeast at 5. At Savannah, it was cloudy and 78, wind west at 8. Elsewhere across the region, at Chattanooga, it was mostly cloudy and 73, wind southeast at 5. At Asheville, it was partly cloudy and 70, wind calm. At Greenville-Spartanburg, it was clear and 73, wind southwest at 5. The Athens climate summary for yesterday, July 17, 2026. Yesterday's high temperature of 96 degrees occurred at 2:24 p.m. The normal high is 92. The record high is 103 degrees, which was set in 1980. Yesterday's low temperature of 73 degrees occurred at 5:52 a.m. The normal low is 70. The record low is 61 degrees, which was last set in 1967. 0.18 inches of precipitation fell yesterday, which brings the monthly total to 2.30 inches. This is 0.11 inches below the normal amount of 2.41 inches for July. The total precipitation for the year now stands at 25.19 inches, which is 1.99 inches below normal. Sunrise today is at 6:35 a.m. and sunset is at 8:44 p.m. You're listening to NOAA Weather Radio Station, WXK 56, originating from the National Weather Service office in Peachtree City, and transmitting from Athens on a frequency of 162.4 MHz. 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

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You can also like your Peachtree City National Weather Service on Facebook or follow NWS Atlanta on Twitter. Here is the hazardous weather outlook. This hazardous weather outlook is for North and Central Georgia. For today and tonight, scattered thunderstorms this afternoon and evening will be capable of producing locally heavy rainfall, frequent lightning, and gusty to locally damaging winds. Heavy rain could elevate the risk for localized flash flooding. A heat advisory is in effect through this evening for much of East and parts of Central Georgia where heat index values in excess of 105 degrees are expected. And now the extended outlook for the period Sunday through Friday. Scattered afternoon thunderstorms are expected through much of the week ahead. Any storms that form will be capable of producing gusty winds, frequent lightning, and locally heavy rainfall. Heat concerns will linger through next week as maximum heat index values are expected to rise into the triple digits for many areas. Spotter information statement: spotter activation will not be needed through tonight. Here is the official forecast from your National Weather Service for the Athens listening area. Today, mostly sunny. A slight chance of showers and thunderstorms this afternoon. Highs in the lower 90s. West winds 5 to 15 miles an hour. Chance of rain 20%. Tonight, mostly clear. A slight chance of showers and thunderstorms in the evening. Lows in the mid-70s. Light west winds. Sunday, sunny. A chance of showers and thunderstorms in the afternoon. Highs in the mid-90s. West winds 5 to 10 miles an hour. Chance of rain 30%. Sunday night, partly cloudy with a slight chance of showers and thunderstorms in the evening, then mostly clear after midnight. Lows in the lower 70s. Light west winds. Chance of rain 20%. And now the extended forecast. Monday through Tuesday night, partly cloudy with a slight chance of showers and thunderstorms. Highs in the lower 90s. Lows in the mid-70s. Wednesday and Wednesday night, partly cloudy. A chance of showers and thunderstorms. Highs in the lower 90s. Lows in the lower 70s. Thursday and Thursday night, mostly clear. A 20% chance of showers. Highs around 90. Lows in the lower 70s. Friday and Friday night, partly cloudy. A slight chance of showers and thunderstorms. Highs around 90. Lows in the lower 70s. For more detailed weather, water, and climate information, please visit our website at weather.gov/Atlanta. This advisory is for the following counties in Georgia: Clark, Greene, Madison, Morgan, Oconee, Oglethorpe, Tolliver, Walton, and Wilkes. What? Heat index values up to 109 expected. Where? Portions of central, east central, north central, northeast, and southeast Georgia. When? From noon today to 8 p.m. Eastern Daylight Time this evening. Impacts: hot temperatures and high humidity may cause heat illnesses. Drink plenty of fluids, stay in an air-conditioned room, stay out of the sun, and check up on relatives and neighbors. The current time is 7:46 a.m. Eastern Daylight Time. Here are the 7 a.m. weather observations from around the area. At Athens, with fog, the temperature was 74 degrees, dew point 74 degrees, relative humidity 100%, wind variable at 3 miles an hour, pressure was 30.04 inches and rising. At Gainesville, it was clear and 72, wind calm. At Clemson, it was partly cloudy and 74, wind west at 6. Elsewhere across Georgia, at Atlanta it was partly cloudy and 76, wind west at 5. At Lawrenceville, it was clear and 72.

calm. At Macon, it was mostly cloudy and 73, wind calm. At Rome, it was partly cloudy, the temperature was 72. At Augusta, it was clear and 71, wind southeast at 5. At Savannah, it was cloudy and 78, wind west at 8. Elsewhere across the region, at Chattanooga, it was mostly cloudy and 73, wind southeast at 5. At Asheville, it was partly cloudy and 70, wind calm. At Greenville-Spartanburg, it was clear and 73, wind southwest at 5. Here is the hazardous weather outlook. This hazardous weather outlook is for North and Central Georgia. For today and tonight, scattered thunderstorms this afternoon and evening will be capable of producing locally heavy rainfall, frequent lightning, and gusty to locally damaging winds. Heavy rain could elevate the risk for localized flash flooding. A heat advisory is in effect through this evening for much of east and parts of central Georgia where heat index values in excess of 105 degrees are expected. And now the extended outlook for the period Sunday through Friday. Scattered afternoon thunderstorms are expected through much of the week ahead. Any storms that form will be capable of producing gusty winds, frequent lightning, and locally heavy rainfall. Heat concerns will linger through next week as maximum heat index values are expected to rise into the triple digits for many areas. Spotter information statement, spotter activation will not be needed through tonight. Here is the official forecast from your National Weather Service for the Athens listening area. Today, mostly sunny. A slight chance of showers and thunderstorms this afternoon. Highs in the lower 90s. West winds 5 to 15 miles an hour. Chance of rain 20%. Tonight, mostly clear. A slight chance of showers and thunderstorms in the evening. Lows in the mid-70s. Light west winds. Sunday, sunny. A chance of showers and thunderstorms in the afternoon. Highs in the mid-90s. West winds 5 to 10 miles an hour. Chance of rain 30%. Sunday night, partly cloudy with a slight chance of showers and thunderstorms in the evening, then mostly clear after midnight. Lows in the lower 70s. Light west winds. Chance of rain 20%. And now the extended forecast. Monday through Tuesday night, partly cloudy with a slight chance of showers and thunderstorms. Highs in the lower 90s. Lows in the mid-70s. Wednesday and Wednesday night, partly cloudy. A chance of showers and thunderstorms. Highs in the lower 90s. Lows in the lower 70s. Thursday and Thursday night, mostly clear. A 20% chance of showers. Highs around 90. Lows in the lower 70s. Friday and Friday night, partly cloudy. A slight chance of showers and thunderstorms. Highs around 90. Lows in the lower 70s. For more detailed weather, water, and climate information, please visit our website at weather.gov/Atlanta. The Athens Climate Summary for yesterday, July 17, 2026. Yesterday's high temperature of 96 degrees occurred at 2:24 p.m. The normal high is 92. The record high is 103 degrees, which was set in 1980. Yesterday's low temperature of 73 degrees occurred at 5:52 a.m. The normal low is 70. The record low is 61 degrees, which was last set in 1967. 0.18 inches of precipitation fell yesterday, which brings the monthly total to 2.30 inches. This is 0.11 inches below the normal amount of 2.41 inches for July. The total precipitation for the year now stands at 25.19 inches, which is 1.99 inches below normal. Sunrise today is at 6:35 a.m. and sunset is at 8:44 p.m. This advisory is, for the following counties, in Georgia, Clark, Greene, Madison, Morgan, Oconee, Oglethorpe, Tolliver, Walton and Wilkes. What? Heat index values up to 105

Unexpected. Where? Portions of Central, East Central, North Central, Northeast, and Southeast Georgia. When? From noon today to 8 p.m. Eastern Daylight Time this evening. Impacts. Hot temperatures and high humidity may cause heat illnesses. Drink plenty of fluids. Stay in an air-conditioned room. Stay out of the sun. And check up on relatives and neighbors. The current time is 7:52 a.m. Eastern Daylight Time. Here are the 7 a.m. weather observations from around the area. At Athens, with fog, the temperature was 74 degrees, dew point 74 degrees, relative humidity 100%, wind variable at 3 miles an hour, pressure was 30.04 inches and rising. At Gainesville, it was clear and 72, wind calm. At Clemson, it was partly cloudy and 74, wind west at 6. Elsewhere across Georgia, at Atlanta it was partly cloudy and 76, wind west at 5. At Lawrenceville, it was clear and 72, wind calm. At Macon, it was mostly cloudy and 73, wind calm. At Rome, it was partly cloudy, the temperature was 72. At Augusta, it was clear and 71, wind southeast at 5. At Savannah, it was cloudy and 78, wind west at 8. Elsewhere across the region, at Chattanooga, it was mostly cloudy and 73, wind southeast at 5. At Asheville, it was partly cloudy and 70, wind calm. At Greenville-Spartanburg, it was clear and 73, wind southwest at 5. Here is the hazardous weather outlook. This hazardous weather outlook is for North and Central Georgia. For today and tonight, scattered thunderstorms this afternoon and evening will be capable of producing locally heavy rainfall, frequent lightning, and gusty to locally damaging winds. Heavy rain could elevate the risk for localized flash flooding. A heat advisory is in effect through this evening for much of east and parts of central Georgia where heat index values in excess of 105 degrees are expected. And now the extended outlook for the period Sunday through Friday. Scattered afternoon thunderstorms are expected through much of the week ahead. Any storms that form will be capable of producing gusty winds, frequent lightning, and locally heavy rainfall. Heat concerns will linger through next week as maximum heat index values are expected to rise into the triple digits for many areas. Spotter information statement. Spotter activation will not be needed through tonight. Here is the official forecast from your National Weather Service for the Athens listening area. Today, mostly sunny. A slight chance of showers and thunderstorms this afternoon. Highs in the lower 90s. West winds 5 to 15 miles an hour. Chance of rain 20%. Tonight, mostly clear. A slight chance of showers and thunderstorms in the evening. Lows in the mid-70s. Light west winds. Sunday, sunny. A chance of showers and thunderstorms in the afternoon. Highs in the mid-90s. West winds 5 to 10 miles an hour. Chance of rain 30%. Sunday night, partly cloudy with a slight chance of showers and thunderstorms in the evening, then mostly clear after midnight. Lows in the lower 70s. Light west winds. Chance of rain 20%. And now the extended forecast. Monday through Tuesday night, partly cloudy with a slight chance of showers and thunderstorms. Highs in the lower 90s. Lows in the mid-70s. Wednesday and Wednesday night, partly cloudy. A chance of showers and thunderstorms. Highs in the lower 90s. Lows in the lower 70s. Thursday and Thursday night, mostly clear. A 20% chance of showers. Highs around 90. Lows in the lower 70s. Friday and Friday night, partly cloudy. A slight chance of showers and thunderstorms. Highs around 90. Lows in the lower 70s. For more detailed weather, water, and climate information, please visit our website at weather.gov/Atlanta. This advisory is for the following counties. Enjoy.

Clark, Green, Madison, Morgan, Oconee, Oglethorpe, Tolliver, Walton, and Wilkes. What? Heat index values up to 109 expected. Where? Portions of central, east central, north central, northeast, and southeast Georgia. When? From noon today to 8 p.m. Eastern Daylight Time this evening. Impacts, hot temperatures and high humidity may cause heat illnesses. Drink plenty of fluids, stay in an air-conditioned room, stay out of the sun, and check up on relatives and neighbors. The current time is 7:57 a.m. Eastern Daylight Time. Here are the 7 a.m. weather observations from around the area. At Athens, with fog, the temperature was 74 degrees, dew point 74 degrees, relative humidity 100%, wind variable at 3 miles an hour, pressure was 30.04 inches and rising. At Gainesville, it was clear and 72, wind calm. At Clemson, it was partly cloudy and 74, wind west at 6. Elsewhere across Georgia, at Atlanta it was partly cloudy and 76, wind west at 5. At Lawrenceville, it was clear and 72, wind calm. At Macon, it was mostly cloudy and 73, wind calm. At Rome, it was partly cloudy, the temperature was 72. At Augusta, it was clear and 71, wind southeast at 5. At Savannah, it was cloudy and 78, wind west at 8. Elsewhere across the region, at Chattanooga, it was mostly cloudy and 73, wind southeast at 5. At Asheville, it was partly cloudy and 70, wind calm. At Greenville-Spartanburg, it was clear and 73, wind southwest at 5. Here is the hazardous weather outlook. This hazardous weather outlook is for North and Central Georgia. For today and tonight, scattered thunderstorms this afternoon and evening will be capable of producing locally heavy rainfall, frequent lightning, and gusty to locally damaging winds. Heavy rain could elevate the risk for localized flash flooding. A heat advisory is in effect through this evening for much of east and parts of central Georgia where heat index values in excess of 105 degrees are expected. And now the extended outlook for the period Sunday through Friday. Scattered afternoon thunderstorms are expected through much of the week ahead. Any storms that form will be capable of producing gusty winds, frequent lightning, and locally heavy rainfall. Heat concerns will linger through next week as maximum heat index values are expected to rise into the triple digits for many areas. Spotter information statement, spotter activation will not be needed through tonight. The Athens climate summary for yesterday, July 17, 2026. Yesterday's high temperature of 96 degrees occurred at 2:24 p.m. The normal high is 92. The record high is 103 degrees, which was set in 1980. Yesterday's low temperature of 73 degrees occurred at 5:52 a.m. The normal low is 70. The record low is 61 degrees, which was last set in 1967. 0.18 inches of precipitation fell yesterday, which brings the monthly total to 2.30 inches. This is 0.11 inches below the normal amount of 2.41 inches for July. The total precipitation for the year now stands at 25.19 inches, which is 1.99 inches below normal. Sunrise today is at 6:35 a.m. and sunset is at 8:44 p.m. Here is the official forecast from your National Weather Service for the Athens listening area. Today, mostly sunny. A slight chance of showers and thunderstorms this afternoon. Highs in the lower 90s. West winds 5 to 15 miles an hour. Chance of rain 20%. Tonight, mostly clear. A slight chance of showers and thunderstorms in the evening. Lows in the mid-70s. Light west winds. Sunday, sunny. A chance of showers and thunderstorms in the afternoon. Highs in the mid-90s. West winds 5 to 10 miles an hour. Chance of rain 30%. Sunday night, partly cloudy with a slight chance of showers and thunderstorms.

storms in the evening, then mostly clear after midnight. Lows in the lower 70s. Light west winds. Chance of rain 20%. And now the extended forecast. Monday through Tuesday night, partly cloudy with a slight chance of showers and thunderstorms. Highs in the lower 90s. Lows in the mid 70s. Wednesday and Wednesday night, partly cloudy. A chance of showers and thunderstorms. Highs in the lower 90s. Lows in the lower 70s. Thursday and Thursday night, mostly clear. A 20% chance of showers. Highs around 90. Lows in the lower 70s. Friday and Friday night, partly cloudy. A slight chance of showers and thunderstorms. Highs around 90. Lows in the lower 70s. For more detailed weather, water, and climate information, please visit our website at weather.gov/Atlanta. This advisory is for the following counties in Georgia: Clark, Greene, Madison, Morgan, Oconee, Oglethorpe, Tolliver, Walton, and Wilkes. What? Heat index values up to 109 expected. Where? Portions of central, east central, north central, northeast, and southeast Georgia. When? From noon today to 8 p.m. Eastern Daylight Time this evening. Impacts: hot temperatures and high humidity may cause heat illnesses. Drink plenty of fluids, stay in an air-conditioned room, stay out of the sun, and check up on relatives and neighbors. The current time is 8:03 a.m. Eastern Daylight Time. Here are the 7 a.m. weather observations from around the area. At Athens, with fog, the temperature was 74 degrees, dew point 74 degrees, relative humidity 100%, wind variable at 3 miles an hour, pressure was 30.04 inches and rising. At Gainesville, it was clear and 72, wind calm. At Clemson, it was partly cloudy and 74, wind west at 6. Elsewhere across Georgia, at Atlanta it was partly cloudy and 76, wind west at 5. At Lawrenceville, it was clear and 72, wind calm. At Macon, it was mostly cloudy and 73, wind calm. At Rome, it was partly cloudy, the temperature was 72. At Augusta, it was clear and 71, wind southeast at 5. At Savannah, it was cloudy and 78, wind west at 8. Elsewhere across the region, at Chattanooga, it was mostly cloudy and 73, wind southeast at 5. At Asheville, it was partly cloudy and 70, wind calm. At Greenville-Spartanburg, it was clear and 73, wind southwest at 5. Here are the 8 a.m. weather observations from around the area. At Athens, with fog, the temperature was 74 degrees, dew point 74 degrees, relative humidity 100%, wind west at 3 miles an hour, pressure was 30.05 inches and rising. At Gainesville, it was mostly sunny and 74, wind northwest at 3. At Clemson, it was sunny and 74, wind calm. Elsewhere across Georgia, at Atlanta it was mostly sunny and 76, wind northwest at 6. At Lawrenceville, it was partly sunny and 73, wind west at 5. At Macon, it was partly sunny and 75, wind calm. At Rome, it was sunny and 74, wind north at 5. At Augusta, it was sunny and 74, wind calm. At Savannah, it was cloudy and 77, wind west at 8. Elsewhere across the region, at Chattanooga, it was partly sunny and 74, wind calm. At Asheville, it was mostly sunny and 71, wind northwest at 5. At Greenville-Spartanburg, it was mostly sunny and 75, wind west at 5. Here is the hazardous weather outlook. This hazardous weather outlook is for north and central Georgia. For today and tonight, scattered thunderstorms this afternoon and evening will be capable of producing locally heavy rainfall, frequent lightning, and gusty to locally damaging winds. Heavy rain could elevate the risk for localized flash flooding,

A heat advisory is in effect through this evening for much of east and parts of central Georgia, where heat index values in excess of 105 degrees are expected. And now the extended outlook for the period Sunday through Friday. Scattered afternoon thunderstorms are expected through much of the week ahead. Any storms that form will be capable of producing gusty winds, frequent lightning, and locally heavy rainfall. Heat concerns will linger through next week as maximum heat index values are expected to rise into the triple digits for many areas. Spotter information statement. Spotter activation will not be needed through tonight. Here is the official forecast from your National Weather Service for the Athens listening area. Today, mostly sunny. A slight chance of showers and thunderstorms this afternoon. Highs in the lower 90s. West winds 5 to 15 miles an hour. Chance of rain 20%. Tonight, mostly clear. A slight chance of showers and thunderstorms in the evening. Lows in the mid-70s. Light west winds. Sunday, sunny. A chance of showers and thunderstorms in the afternoon. Highs in the mid-90s. West winds 5 to 10 miles an hour. Chance of rain 30%. Sunday night, partly cloudy with a slight chance of showers and thunderstorms in the evening, then mostly clear after midnight. Lows in the lower 70s. Light west winds. Chance of rain 20%. And now the extended forecast. Monday through Tuesday night, partly cloudy with a slight chance of showers and thunderstorms. Highs in the lower 90s. Lows in the mid-70s. Wednesday and Wednesday night, partly cloudy. A chance of showers and thunderstorms. Highs in the lower 90s. Lows in the lower 70s. Thursday and Thursday night, mostly clear. A 20% chance of showers. Highs around 90. Lows in the lower 70s. Friday and Friday night, partly cloudy. A slight chance of showers and thunderstorms. Highs around 90. Lows in the lower 70s. For more detailed weather, water, and climate information, please visit our website at weather.gov/Atlanta. This advisory is for the following counties in Georgia: Clark, Greene, Madison, Morgan, Oconee, Oglethorpe, Tolliver, Walton, and Wilkes. What? Heat index values up to 109 expected. Where? Portions of central, east central, north central, northeast, and southeast Georgia. When? From noon today to 8 p.m. Eastern Daylight Time this evening. Impacts: hot temperatures and high humidity may cause heat illnesses. Drink plenty of fluids, stay in an air-conditioned room, stay out of the sun, and check up on relatives and neighbors. The current time is 8:10 a.m. Eastern Daylight Time. The Athens climate summary for yesterday, July 17, 2026. Yesterday's high temperature of 96 degrees occurred at 2:24 p.m. The normal high is 92. The record high is 103 degrees, which was set in 1980. Yesterday's low temperature of 73 degrees occurred at 5:52 a.m. The normal low is 70. The record low is 61 degrees, which was last set in 1967. 0.18 inches of precipitation fell yesterday, which brings the monthly total to 2.30 inches. This is 0.11 inches below the normal amount of 2.41 inches for July. The total precipitation for the year now stands at 25.19 inches, which is 1.99 inches below normal. Sunrise today is at 6:35 a.m. and sunset is at 8:44 p.m. Here is the official forecast from your National Weather Service for the Athens listening area. Today, mostly sunny. A slight chance of showers and thunderstorms this afternoon. Highs in the lower 90s. West winds 5 to 15 miles an hour. Chance of rain 20%. Tonight, mostly clear. A slight chance of showers and thunderstorms in the evening. Lows in the mid-70s. Light west

Sunday, sunny. A chance of showers and thunderstorms in the afternoon. Highs in the mid-90s. West winds 5 to 10 miles an hour. Chance of rain 30%. Sunday night, partly cloudy with a slight chance of showers and thunderstorms in the evening, then mostly clear after midnight. Lows in the lower 70s. Light west winds. Chance of rain 20%. And now the extended forecast. Monday through Tuesday night, partly cloudy with a slight chance of showers and thunderstorms. Highs in the lower 90s. Lows in the mid-70s. Wednesday and Wednesday night, partly cloudy. A chance of showers and thunderstorms. Highs in the lower 90s. Lows in the lower 70s. Thursday and Thursday night, mostly clear. A 20% chance of showers. Highs around 90. Lows in the lower 70s. Friday and Friday night, partly cloudy. A slight chance of showers and thunderstorms. Highs around 90. Lows in the lower 70s. For more detailed weather, water, and climate information, please visit our website at weather.gov/Atlanta. This advisory is for the following counties in Georgia: Clark, Greene, Madison, Morgan, Oconee, Oglethorpe, Tolliver, Walton, and Wilkes. What? Heat index values up to 109 expected. Where? Portions of central, east central, north central, northeast, and southeast Georgia. When? From noon today to 8 p.m. Eastern Daylight Time this evening. Impacts: hot temperatures and high humidity may cause heat illnesses. Drink plenty of fluids, stay in an air-conditioned room, stay out of the sun, and check up on relatives and neighbors. The current time is 8:14 a.m. Eastern Daylight Time. Here are the 8 a.m. weather observations from around the area. At Athens, with fog, the temperature was 74 degrees, dew point 74 degrees, relative humidity 100%, wind west at 3 miles an hour, pressure was 30.05 inches and rising. At Gainesville, it was mostly sunny and 74, wind northwest at 3. At Clemson, it was sunny and 74, wind calm. Elsewhere across Georgia, at Atlanta it was mostly sunny and 76, wind northwest at 6. At Lawrenceville, it was partly sunny and 73, wind west at 5. At Macon, it was partly sunny and 75, wind calm. At Rome, it was sunny and 74, wind north at 5. At Augusta, it was sunny and 74, wind calm. At Savannah, it was cloudy and 77, wind west at 8. Elsewhere across the region, at Chattanooga, it was partly sunny and 74, wind calm. At Asheville, it was mostly sunny and 71, wind northwest at 5. At Greenville-Spartanburg, it was sunny and 75, wind west at 5. Here is the hazardous weather outlook. This hazardous weather outlook is for North and Central Georgia. For today and tonight, scattered thunderstorms this afternoon and evening will be capable of producing locally heavy rainfall, frequent lightning, and gusty to locally damaging winds. Heavy rain could elevate the risk for localized flash flooding. A heat advisory is in effect through this evening for much of east and parts of central Georgia where heat index values in excess of 105 degrees are expected. And now the extended outlook for the period Sunday through Friday. Scattered afternoon thunderstorms are expected through much of the week ahead. Any storms that form will be capable of producing gusty winds, frequent lightning, and locally heavy rainfall. Heat concerns will linger through next week as maximum heat index values are expected to rise into the triple digits for many areas. Spotter information statement: spotter activation will not be needed through tonight. Here is the official forecast from your National Weather Service for the Athens listening area. Today, mostly sunny. A slight chance of showers and thunderstorms this afternoon. Highs in the lower 90s. West winds 5 to 15 miles an hour. Chance of rain.

20%. Tonight, mostly clear. A slight chance of showers and thunderstorms in the evening. Lows in the mid-70s. Light west winds. Sunday, sunny. A chance of showers and thunderstorms in the afternoon. Highs in the mid-90s. West winds 5 to 10 miles an hour. Chance of rain 30%. Sunday night, partly cloudy with a slight chance of showers and thunderstorms in the evening, then mostly clear after midnight. Lows in the lower 70s. Light west winds. Chance of rain 20%. And now the extended forecast. Monday through Tuesday night, partly cloudy with a slight chance of showers and thunderstorms. Highs in the lower 90s. Lows in the mid-70s. Wednesday and Wednesday night, partly cloudy. A chance of showers and thunderstorms. Highs in the lower 90s. Lows in the lower 70s. Thursday and Thursday night, mostly clear. A 20% chance of showers. Highs around 90. Lows in the lower 70s. Friday and Friday night, partly cloudy. A slight chance of showers and thunderstorms. Highs around 90. Lows in the lower 70s. For more detailed weather, water, and climate information, please visit our website at weather.gov/Atlanta. This advisory is for the following counties in Georgia: Clark, Greene, Madison, Morgan, Oconee, Oglethorpe, Tolliver, Walton, and Wilkes. What? Heat index values up to 109 expected. Where? Portions of central, east central, north central, northeast, and southeast Georgia. When? From noon today to 8 p.m. Eastern Daylight Time this evening. Impacts: hot temperatures and high humidity may cause heat illnesses. Drink plenty of fluids, stay in an air-conditioned room, stay out of the sun, and check up on relatives and neighbors. The current time is 8:19 a.m. Eastern Daylight Time. Here are the 8 a.m. weather observations from around the area. At Athens, with fog, the temperature was 74 degrees, dew point 74 degrees, relative humidity 100%, wind west at 3 miles an hour, pressure was 30.05 inches and rising. At Gainesville, it was mostly sunny and 74, wind northwest at 3. At Clemson, it was sunny and 74, wind calm. Elsewhere across Georgia, at Atlanta it was mostly sunny and 76, wind northwest at 6. At Lawrenceville, it was partly sunny and 73, wind west at 5. At Macon, it was partly sunny and 75, wind calm. At Rome, it was sunny and 74, wind north at 5. At Augusta, it was sunny and 74, wind calm. At Savannah, it was cloudy and 77, wind west at 8. Elsewhere across the region, at Chattanooga, it was partly sunny and 74, wind calm. At Asheville, it was mostly sunny and 71, wind northwest at 5. At Greenville-Spartanburg, it was sunny and 75, wind west at 5. The Athens climate summary for yesterday, July 17, 2026. Yesterday's high temperature of 96 degrees occurred at 2:24 p.m. The normal high is 92. The record high is 103 degrees, which was set in 1980. Yesterday's low temperature of 73 degrees occurred at 5:52 a.m. The normal low is 70. The record low is 61 degrees, which was last set in 1967. 0.18 inches of precipitation fell yesterday, which brings the monthly total to 2.30 inches. This is 0.11 inches below the normal amount of 2.41 inches for July. The total precipitation for the year now stands at 25.19 inches, which is 1.99 inches below normal. Sunrise today is at 6:35 a.m. and sunset is at 8:44 p.m. Here is the hazardous weather outlook. This hazardous weather outlook is for north and central Georgia. For today and tonight, scattered thunderstorms this afternoon and evening.

will be capable of producing locally heavy rainfall, frequent lightning, and gusty to locally damaging winds. Heavy rain could elevate the risk for localized flash flooding. A heat advisory is in effect through this evening for much of east and parts of central Georgia, where heat index values in excess of 105 degrees are expected. And now the extended outlook for the period Sunday through Friday. Scattered afternoon thunderstorms are expected through much of the week ahead. Any storms that form will be capable of producing gusty winds, frequent lightning, and locally heavy rainfall. Heat concerns will linger through next week as maximum heat index values are expected to rise into the triple digits for many areas. Spotter information statement. Spotter activation will not be needed through tonight. Here is the official forecast from your National Weather Service for the Athens listening area. Today, mostly sunny. A slight chance of showers and thunderstorms this afternoon. Highs in the lower 90s. West winds 5 to 15 miles an hour. Chance of rain 20%. Tonight, mostly clear. A slight chance of showers and thunderstorms in the evening. Lows in the mid-70s. Light west winds. Sunday, sunny. A chance of showers and thunderstorms in the afternoon. Highs in the mid-90s. West winds 5 to 10 miles an hour. Chance of rain 30%. Sunday night, partly cloudy with a slight chance of showers and thunderstorms in the evening, then mostly clear after midnight. Lows in the lower 70s. Light west winds. Chance of rain 20%. And now the extended forecast. Monday through Tuesday night, partly cloudy with a slight chance of showers and thunderstorms. Highs in the lower 90s. Lows in the mid-70s. Wednesday and Wednesday night, partly cloudy. A chance of showers and thunderstorms. Highs in the lower 90s. Lows in the lower 70s. Thursday and Thursday night, mostly clear. A 20% chance of showers. Highs around 90. Lows in the lower 70s. Friday and Friday night, partly cloudy. A slight chance of showers and thunderstorms. Highs around 90. Lows in the lower 70s. For more detailed weather, water, and climate information, please visit our website at weather.gov/Atlanta. This advisory is for the following counties in Georgia: Clark, Greene, Madison, Morgan, Oconee, Oglethorpe, Tolliver, Walton, and Wilkes. What? Heat index values up to 109 expected. Where? Portions of central, east central, north central, northeast, and southeast Georgia. When? From noon today to 8 p.m. Eastern Daylight Time this evening. Impacts: hot temperatures and high humidity may cause heat illnesses. Drink plenty of fluids, stay in an air-conditioned room, stay out of the sun, and check up on relatives and neighbors. The current time is 8:25 a.m. Eastern Daylight Time. Here are the 8 a.m. weather observations from around the area. At Athens, with fog, the temperature was 74 degrees, dew point 74 degrees, relative humidity 100%, wind west at 3 miles an hour, pressure was 30.05 inches and rising. At Gainesville, it was mostly sunny and 74, wind northwest at 3. At Clemson, it was sunny and 74, wind calm. Elsewhere across Georgia, at Atlanta it was mostly sunny and 76, wind northwest at 6. At Lawrenceville, it was partly sunny and 73, wind west at 5. At Macon, it was partly sunny and 75, wind calm. At Rome, it was sunny and 74, wind north at 5. At Augusta, it was sunny and 74, wind calm. At Savannah, it was cloudy and 77, wind west at 8. Elsewhere across the region, at Chattanooga, it was partly sunny and 74, wind calm. At Asheville, it was mostly sunny and 71, wind northwest at 5. At Greenville-Spartanburg, it was sunny and 75, wind west at 5.
here is the hazardous weather outlook. This hazardous weather outlook is for North and Central Georgia. For today and tonight, scattered thunderstorms this afternoon and evening will be capable of producing locally heavy rainfall, frequent lightning, and gusty to locally damaging winds. Heavy rain could elevate the risk for localized flash flooding. A heat advisory is in effect through this evening for much of east and parts of central Georgia where heat index values in excess of 105 degrees are expected. And now the extended outlook for the period Sunday through Friday. Scattered afternoon thunderstorms are expected through much of the week ahead. Any storms that form will be capable of producing gusty winds, frequent lightning, and locally heavy rainfall. Heat concerns will linger through next week as maximum heat index values are expected to rise into the triple digits for many areas. Spotter information statement, spotter activation will not be needed through tonight. Here is the official forecast from your National Weather Service for the Athens listening area. Today, mostly sunny. A slight chance of showers and thunderstorms this afternoon. Highs in the lower 90s. West winds 5 to 15 miles an hour. Chance of rain 20%. Tonight, mostly clear. A slight chance of showers and thunderstorms in the evening. Lows in the mid-70s. Light west winds. Sunday, sunny. A chance of showers and thunderstorms in the afternoon. Highs in the mid-90s. West winds 5 to 10 miles an hour. Chance of rain 30%. Sunday night, partly cloudy with a slight chance of showers and thunderstorms in the evening, then mostly clear after midnight. Lows in the lower 70s. Light west winds. Chance of rain 20%. And now the extended forecast. Monday through Tuesday night, partly cloudy with a slight chance of showers and thunderstorms. Highs in the lower 90s. Lows in the mid-70s. Wednesday and Wednesday night, partly cloudy. A chance of showers and thunderstorms. Highs in the lower 90s. Lows in the lower 70s. Thursday and Thursday night, mostly clear. A 20% chance of showers. Highs around 90. Lows in the lower 70s. Friday and Friday night, partly cloudy. A slight chance of showers and thunderstorms. Highs around 90. Lows in the lower 70s. For more detailed weather, water, and climate information, please visit our website at weather.gov/Atlanta. The Athens climate summary for yesterday, July 17, 2026. Yesterday's high temperature of 96 degrees occurred at 2:24 p.m. The normal high is 92. The record high is 103 degrees, which was set in 1980. Yesterday's low temperature of 73 degrees occurred at 5:52 a.m. The normal low is 70. The record low is 61 degrees, which was last set in 1967. 0.18 inches of precipitation fell yesterday, which brings the monthly total to 2.30 inches. This is 0.11 inches below the normal amount of 2.41 inches for July. The total precipitation for the year now stands at 25.19 inches, which is 1.99 inches below normal. Sunrise today is at 6:35 a.m. and sunset is at 8:44 p.m. This advisory is for the following counties in Georgia: Clark, Greene, Madison, Morgan, Oconee, Oglethorpe, Tolliver, Walton, and Wilkes. What? Heat index values up to 109 expected. Where? Portions of central, east central, north central, northeast, and southeast Georgia. When? From noon today to 8 p.m. Eastern Daylight Time this evening. Impacts: hot temperatures and high humidity may cause heat illnesses. Drink plenty of fluids, stay in an air-conditioned room, stay out of the sun, and check up on relatives and neighbors. The current time is 8:31 a.m. Eastern Daylight Time. Here are the 8 a.m. weather observations from around the area. At Athens, with fog, the temperature was 74 degrees.

Dew point 74 degrees. Relative humidity 100%. Wind west at 3 miles an hour. Pressure was 30.05 inches and rising. At Gainesville, it was mostly sunny and 74, wind northwest at 3. At Clemson, it was sunny and 74, wind calm. Elsewhere across Georgia, at Atlanta it was mostly sunny and 76, wind northwest at 6. At Lawrenceville, it was partly sunny and 73, wind west at 5. At Macon, it was partly sunny and 75, wind calm. At Rome, it was sunny and 74, wind north at 5. At Augusta, it was sunny and 74, wind calm. At Savannah, it was cloudy and 77, wind west at 8. Elsewhere across the region, at Chattanooga, it was partly sunny and 74, wind calm. At Asheville, it was mostly sunny and 71, wind northwest at 5. At Greenville-Spartanburg, it was sunny and 75, wind west at 5. Here is the hazardous weather outlook. 71, wind northwest at 5. At Greenville-Spartanburg, it was sunny and 75, wind west at 5. Here is the hazardous weather outlook. This hazardous weather outlook is for North and Central Georgia. For today and tonight, scattered thunderstorms this afternoon and evening will be capable of producing locally heavy rainfall, frequent lightning, and gusty to locally damaging winds. Heavy rain could elevate the risk for localized flash flooding. A heat advisory is in effect through this evening for much of east and parts of central Georgia where heat index values in excess of 105 degrees are expected. And now the extended outlook for the period Sunday through Friday. Scattered afternoon thunderstorms are expected through much of the week ahead. Any storms that form will be capable of producing gusty winds, frequent lightning, and locally heavy rainfall. Heat concerns will linger through next week as maximum heat index values are expected to rise into the triple digits for many areas. Spotter information statement. Spotter activation will not be needed through tonight. Here is the official forecast from your National Weather Service for the Athens listening area. Today, mostly sunny. A slight chance of showers and thunderstorms this afternoon. Highs in the lower 90s. West winds 5 to 15 miles an hour. Chance of rain 20%. Tonight, mostly clear. A slight chance of showers and thunderstorms in the evening. Lows in the mid-70s. Light west winds. Sunday, sunny. A chance of showers and thunderstorms in the afternoon. Highs in the mid-90s. West winds 5 to 10 miles an hour. Chance of rain 30%. Sunday night, partly cloudy with a slight chance of showers and thunderstorms in the evening, then mostly clear after midnight. Lows in the lower 70s. Light west winds. Chance of rain 20%. And now the extended forecast. Monday through Tuesday night, partly cloudy with a slight chance of showers and thunderstorms. Highs in the lower 90s. Lows in the mid-70s. Wednesday and Wednesday night, partly cloudy. A chance of showers and thunderstorms. Highs in the lower 90s. Lows in the lower 70s. Thursday and Thursday night, mostly clear. A 20% chance of showers. Highs around 90. Lows in the lower 70s. Friday and Friday night, partly cloudy. A slight chance of showers and thunderstorms. Highs around 90. Lows in the lower 70s. For more detailed weather, water, and climate information, please visit our website at weather.gov/Atlanta. This advisory is for the following counties in Georgia: Clark, Greene, Madison, Morgan, Oconee, Oglethorpe, Tolliver, Walton, and Wilkes. What? Heat index values up to 109 expected. Where? Portions of central, east central, north central, northeast, and southeast Georgia. When? From noon today to 8 p.m. Eastern Daylight Time this evening. Impacts: hot temperatures and high humidity.

across Georgia. At Atlanta, it was mostly sunny and 76. Wind northwest at 6. At Lawrenceville, it was partly sunny and 73. Wind west at 5. At Macon, it was partly sunny and 75. Wind calm. At Rome, it was sunny and 74. Wind north at 5. At Augusta, it was sunny and 74. Wind calm. At Savannah, it was cloudy and 77, wind west at 8. Elsewhere across the region, at Chattanooga, it was partly sunny and 74, wind calm. At Asheville, it was mostly sunny and 71, wind northwest at 5. At Greenville-Spartanburg, it was sunny and 75, wind west at 5. Here is the hazardous weather outlook. This hazardous weather outlook is for North and Central Georgia. For today and tonight, scattered thunderstorms this afternoon and evening will be capable of producing locally heavy rainfall, frequent lightning, and gusty to locally damaging winds. Heavy rain could elevate the risk for localized flash flooding. A heat advisory is in effect through this evening for much of East and parts of Central Georgia where heat index values in excess of 105 degrees are expected. And now the extended outlook for the period Sunday through Friday. Scattered afternoon thunderstorms are expected through much of the week ahead. Any storms that form will be capable of producing gusty winds, frequent lightning, and locally heavy rainfall. Heat concerns will linger through next week as maximum heat index values are expected to rise into the triple digits for many areas. Spotter information statement. Spotter activation will not be needed through tonight. Here is the official forecast from your National Weather Service for the Athens listening area. Today, mostly sunny. A slight chance of showers and thunderstorms this afternoon. Highs in the lower 90s. West winds 5 to 15 miles an hour. Chance of rain 20%. Tonight, mostly clear. A slight chance of showers and thunderstorms in the evening. Lows in the mid 70s. Light west winds. Sunday, sunny. A chance of showers and thunderstorms in the afternoon. Highs in the mid-90s. West winds 5 to 10 miles an hour. Chance of rain 30%. Sunday night, partly cloudy with a slight chance of showers and thunderstorms in the evening, then mostly clear after midnight. Lows in the lower 70s. Light west winds. Chance of rain 20%. And now the extended forecast. Monday through Tuesday night, partly cloudy with a slight chance of showers and thunderstorms. Highs in the lower 90s. Lows in the mid 70s. Wednesday and Wednesday night, partly cloudy. A chance of showers and thunderstorms. Highs in the lower 90s. Lows in the lower 70s. Thursday and Thursday night, mostly clear. A 20% chance of showers. Highs around 90. Lows in the lower 70s. Friday and Friday night, partly cloudy. A slight chance of showers and thunderstorms. Highs around 90. Lows in the lower 70s. For more detailed weather, water, and climate information, please visit our website at weather.gov/Atlanta. The Athens climate summary for yesterday, July 17, 2026. Yesterday's high temperature of 96 degrees occurred at 2:24 p.m. The normal high is 92. The record high is 103 degrees, which was set in 1980. Yesterday's low temperature of 73 degrees occurred at 5:52 a.m. The normal low is 70. The record low is 61 degrees, which was last set in 1967. 0.18 inches of precipitation fell yesterday, which brings the monthly total to 2.30 inches. This is 0.11 inches below the normal amount of 2.41 inches for July. The total precipitation for the year now stands at 25.19 inches, which is 1.99 inches below normal. Sunrise today is at 6:35 a.m. and sunset is at 8:44 p.m. You're listening to NOAA Weather Radio Station, WXKY.

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You can also like your Peachtree City National Weather Service on Facebook or follow NWS Atlanta on Twitter. This advisory is for the following counties in Georgia: Clark, Greene, Madison, Morgan, Oconee, Oglethorpe, Tolliver, Walton, and Wilkes. What? Heat index values up to 109 expected. Where? Portions of central, east central, north central, northeast, and southeast Georgia. When? From noon today to 8 p.m. Eastern Daylight Time this evening. Impacts: hot temperatures and high humidity may cause heat illnesses. Drink plenty of fluids, stay in an air-conditioned room, stay out of the sun, and check up on relatives and neighbors. The current time is 8:44 a.m. Eastern Daylight Time. Here are the 8 a.m. weather observations from around the area. At Athens, with fog, the temperature was 74 degrees, dew point 74 degrees, relative humidity 100%, wind west at 3 miles an hour, pressure was 30.05 inches and rising. At Gainesville, it was mostly sunny and 74, wind northwest at 3. At Clemson, it was sunny and 74, wind calm. Elsewhere across Georgia, at Atlanta it was mostly sunny and 76, wind northwest at 6. At Lawrenceville, it was partly sunny and 73, wind west at 5. At Macon, it was partly sunny and 75, wind calm. At Rome, it was sunny and 74, wind north at 5. At Augusta, it was sunny and 74, wind calm. At Savannah, it was cloudy and 77, wind west at 8. Elsewhere across the region, at Chattanooga, it was partly sunny and 74, wind calm. At Asheville, it was mostly sunny and 71, wind northwest at 5. At Greenville-Spartanburg, it was sunny and 75, wind west at 5. Here is the hazardous weather outlook. This hazardous weather outlook is for north and central Georgia. For today and tonight, scattered thunderstorms this afternoon and evening will be capable of producing locally heavy rainfall, frequent lightning, and gusty to locally damaging winds. Heavy rain could elevate the risk for localized flash flooding. A heat advisory is in effect through this evening for much of east and parts of central Georgia where heat index values in excess of 105 degrees are expected. And now the extended outlook for the period Sunday through Friday. Scattered afternoon thunderstorms are expected through much of the week ahead. Any storms that form will be capable of producing gusty winds, frequent lightning, and locally heavy rainfall. Heat concerns will linger through next week as maximum heat index values are expected to rise into the triple digits for many areas. Spotter information statement: spotter activation will not be needed through tonight. Here is the official forecast from your National Weather Service for the Athens listening area. Today, mostly sunny. A slight chance of showers and thunderstorms this afternoon. Highs in the lower 90s. West winds 5 to 15 miles an hour. Chance of rain 20%. Tonight, mostly clear. A slight chance of showers and thunderstorms in the evening. Lows in the mid-70s. Light west winds. Sunday, sunny. A chance of showers and thunderstorms in the afternoon. Highs in the mid-90s. West winds 5 to 10 miles an hour. Chance of rain 30%. Sunday night, partly cloudy with a slight chance of showers and thunderstorms in the evening, then mostly clear after midnight. Lows in the lower 70s. Light west winds. Chance of rain 20%.

And now the extended forecast. Monday through Tuesday night, partly cloudy with a slight chance of showers and thunderstorms. Highs in the lower 90s. Lows in the mid-70s. Wednesday and Wednesday night, partly cloudy. A chance of showers and thunderstorms. Highs in the lower 90s. Lows in the lower 70s. Thursday and Thursday night, mostly clear. A 20% chance of showers. Highs around 90. Lows in the lower 70s. Friday and Friday night, partly cloudy. A slight chance of showers and thunderstorms. Highs around 90. Lows in the lower 70s. For more detailed weather, water, and climate information, please visit our website at weather.gov/Atlanta. This advisory is for the following counties in Georgia: Clark, Greene, Madison, Morgan, Oconee, Oglethorpe, Tolliver, Walton, and Wilkes. What? Heat index values up to 109 expected. Where? Portions of central, east central, north central, northeast, and southeast Georgia. When? From noon today to 8 p.m. Eastern Daylight Time this evening. Impacts: hot temperatures and high humidity may cause heat illnesses. Drink plenty of fluids, stay in an air-conditioned room, stay out of the sun, and check up on relatives and neighbors. The current time is 8:49 a.m. Eastern Daylight Time. Here are the 8 a.m. weather observations from around the area. At Athens, with fog, the temperature was 74 degrees, dew point 74 degrees, relative humidity 100%, wind west at 3 miles an hour, pressure was 30.05 inches and rising. At Gainesville, it was mostly sunny and 74, wind northwest at 3. At Clemson, it was sunny and 74, wind calm. Elsewhere across Georgia, at Atlanta it was mostly sunny and 76, wind northwest at 6. At Lawrenceville, it was partly sunny and 73, wind west at 5. At Macon, it was partly sunny and 75, wind calm. At Rome, it was sunny and 74, wind north at 5. At Augusta, it was sunny and 74, wind calm. At Savannah, it was cloudy and 77, wind west at 8. Elsewhere across the region, at Chattanooga, it was partly sunny and 74, wind calm. At Asheville, it was mostly sunny and 71, wind northwest at 5. At Greenville-Spartanburg, it was sunny and 75, wind west at 5. The Athens climate summary for yesterday, July 17, 2026. Yesterday's high temperature of 96 degrees occurred at 2:24 p.m. The normal high is 92. The record high is 103 degrees, which was set in 1980. Yesterday's low temperature of 73 degrees occurred at 5:52 a.m. The normal low is 70. The record low is 61 degrees, which was last set in 1967. 0.18 inches of precipitation fell yesterday, which brings the monthly total to 2.30 inches. This is 0.11 inches below the normal amount of 2.41 inches for July. The total precipitation for the year now stands at 25.19 inches, which is 1.99 inches below normal. Sunrise today is at 6:35 a.m. and sunset is at 8:44 p.m. Here is the hazardous weather outlook. This hazardous weather outlook is for North and Central Georgia. For today and tonight, scattered thunderstorms this afternoon and evening will be capable of producing locally heavy rainfall, frequent lightning, and gusty to locally damaging winds. Heavy rain could elevate the risk for localized flash flooding. A heat advisory is in effect through this evening for much of east and parts of central Georgia where heat index values in excess of 105 degrees are expected. And now the extended outlook for the period Sunday through Friday. Scattered afternoon thunderstorms are expected through much of the week ahead. Any storms that form will be capable of producing gusty winds, frequent lightning, and locally heavy rainfall. Heat concerns will linger through next week as maximum heat

index values are expected to rise into the triple digits for many areas. Spotter information statement. Spotter activation will not be needed through tonight. Here is the official forecast from your National Weather Service for the Athens listening area. Today, mostly sunny. A slight chance of showers and thunderstorms this afternoon. Highs in the lower 90s. West winds 5 to 15 miles an hour. Chance of rain 20%. Tonight, mostly clear. A slight chance of showers and thunderstorms in the evening. Lows in the mid-70s. Light west winds. Sunday, sunny. A chance of showers and thunderstorms in the afternoon. Highs in the mid-90s. West winds 5 to 10 miles an hour. Chance of rain 30%. Sunday night, partly cloudy with a slight chance of showers and thunderstorms in the evening, then mostly clear after midnight. Lows in the lower 70s. Light west winds. Chance of rain 20%. And now the extended forecast. Monday through Tuesday night, partly cloudy with a slight chance of showers and thunderstorms. Highs in the lower 90s. Lows in the mid-70s. Wednesday and Wednesday night, partly cloudy. A chance of showers and thunderstorms. Highs in the lower 90s. Lows in the lower 70s. Thursday and Thursday night, mostly clear. A 20% chance of showers. Highs around 90. Lows in the lower 70s. Friday and Friday night, partly cloudy. A slight chance of showers and thunderstorms. Highs around 90. Lows in the lower 70s. For more detailed weather, water, and climate information, please visit our website at weather.gov/Atlanta. This advisory is for the following counties in Georgia: Clark, Greene, Madison, Morgan, Oconee, Oglethorpe, Tolliver, Walton, and Wilkes. What? Heat index values up to 109 expected. Where? Portions of central, east central, north central, northeast, and southeast Georgia. When? From noon today to 8 p.m. Eastern Daylight Time this evening. Impacts: hot temperatures and high humidity may cause heat illnesses. Drink plenty of fluids, stay in an air-conditioned room, stay out of the sun, and check up on relatives and neighbors. The current time is 8:55 a.m. Eastern Daylight Time. Here are the 8 a.m. weather observations from around the area. At Athens, with fog, the temperature was 74 degrees, dew point 74 degrees, relative humidity 100%, wind west at 3 miles an hour, pressure was 30.05 inches and rising. At Gainesville, it was mostly sunny and 74, wind northwest at 3. At Clemson, it was sunny and 74, wind calm. Elsewhere across Georgia, at Atlanta it was mostly sunny and 76, wind northwest at 6. At Lawrenceville, it was partly sunny and 73, wind west at 5. At Macon, it was partly sunny and 75, wind calm. At Rome, it was sunny and 74, wind north at 5. At Augusta, it was sunny and 74, wind calm. At Savannah, it was cloudy and 77, wind west at 8. Elsewhere across the region, at Chattanooga, it was partly sunny and 74, wind calm. At Asheville, it was mostly sunny and 71, wind northwest at 5. At Greenville-Spartanburg, it was sunny and 75, wind west at 5. Here is the hazardous weather outlook. This hazardous weather outlook is for north and central Georgia. For today and tonight, scattered thunderstorms this afternoon and evening will be capable of producing locally heavy rainfall, frequent lightning, and gusty to locally damaging winds. Heavy rain could elevate the risk for localized flash flooding. A heat advisory is in effect through this evening for much of east and parts of central Georgia where heat index values in excess of 105 degrees are expected. And now the extended outlook for the period Sunday through Friday. Scattered afternoon thunderstorms are expected through much of the week ahead.

Any storms that form will be capable of producing gusty winds, frequent lightning, and locally heavy rainfall. Heat concerns will linger through next week as maximum heat index values are expected to rise into the triple digits for many areas. Spotter information statement. Spotter activation will not be needed through tonight. Here is the official forecast from your National Weather Service for the Athens listening area. Today, mostly sunny. A slight chance of showers and thunderstorms this afternoon. Highs in the lower 90s. West winds 5 to 15 miles an hour. Chance of rain 20%. Tonight, mostly clear. A slight chance of showers and thunderstorms in the evening. Lows in the mid-70s. Light west winds. Sunday, sunny. A chance of showers and thunderstorms in the afternoon. Highs in the mid-90s. West winds 5 to 10 miles an hour. Chance of rain 30%. Sunday night, partly cloudy with a slight chance of showers and thunderstorms in the evening, then mostly clear after midnight. Lows in the lower 70s. Light west winds. Chance of rain 20%. And now the extended forecast. Monday through Tuesday night, partly cloudy with a slight chance of showers and thunderstorms. Highs in the lower 90s. Lows in the mid-70s. Wednesday and Wednesday night, partly cloudy. A chance of showers and thunderstorms. Highs in the lower 90s. Lows in the lower 70s. Thursday and Thursday night, mostly clear. A 20% chance of showers. Highs around 90. Lows in the lower 70s. Friday and Friday night, partly cloudy. A slight chance of showers and thunderstorms. Highs around 90. Lows in the lower 70s. For more detailed weather, water, and climate information, please visit our website at weather.gov/Atlanta. This advisory is for the following counties in Georgia: Clark, Greene, Madison, Morgan, Oconee, Oglethorpe, Tolliver, Walton, and Wilkes. What? Heat index values up to 109 expected. Where? Portions of central, east central, north central, northeast, and southeast Georgia. When? From noon today to 8 p.m. Eastern Daylight Time this evening. Impacts: hot temperatures and high humidity may cause heat illnesses. Drink plenty of fluids, stay in an air-conditioned room, stay out of the sun, and check up on relatives and neighbors. The Athens Climate Summary for yesterday, July 17, 2026. Yesterday's high temperature of 96 degrees occurred at 2:24 p.m. The normal high is 92. The record high is 103 degrees, which was set in 1980. Yesterday's low temperature of 73 degrees occurred at 5:52 a.m. The normal low is 70. The record low is 61 degrees, which was last set in 1967. 0.18 inches of precipitation fell yesterday, which brings the monthly total to 2.30 inches. This is 0.11 inches below the normal amount of 2.41 inches for July. The total precipitation for the year now stands at 25.19 inches, which is 1.99 inches below normal. Sunrise today is at 6:35 a.m. and sunset is at 8:44 p.m. The current time is 9:01 a.m. Eastern Daylight Time. Here are the 8 a.m. weather observations from around the area. At Athens, with fog, the temperature was 74 degrees, dew point 74 degrees, relative humidity 100%, wind west at 3 miles an hour, pressure was 30.05 inches and rising. At Gainesville, it was mostly sunny and 74, wind northwest at 3. At Clemson, it was sunny and 74, wind calm. Elsewhere across Georgia, at Atlanta it was mostly sunny and 76, wind northwest at 6. At Lawrenceville, it was partly sunny and 73, wind west at 5. At Macon, it was partly sunny and 75, wind calm. At Rome, it was sunny

74, wind north at 5. At Augusta, it was sunny and 74, wind calm. At Savannah, it was cloudy and 77, wind west at 8. Elsewhere across the region, at Chattanooga, it was partly sunny and 74, wind calm. At Asheville, it was mostly sunny and 71, wind northwest at 5. At Greenville-Spartanburg, it was sunny and 75, wind west at 5. Here is the hazardous weather outlook. This hazardous weather outlook is for North and Central Georgia. For today and tonight, scattered thunderstorms this afternoon and evening will be capable of producing locally heavy rainfall, frequent lightning, and gusty to locally damaging winds. Heavy rain could elevate the risk for localized flash flooding. A heat advisory is in effect through this evening for much of east and parts of central Georgia where heat index values in excess of 105 degrees are expected. And now the extended outlook for the period Sunday through Friday. Scattered afternoon thunderstorms are expected through much of the week ahead. Any storms that form will be capable of producing gusty winds, frequent lightning, and locally heavy rainfall. Heat concerns will linger through next week as maximum heat index values are expected to rise into the triple digits for many areas. Spotter information statement, spotter activation will not be needed through tonight. Here is the official forecast from your National Weather Service for the Athens listening area. Today, mostly sunny. A slight chance of showers and thunderstorms this afternoon. Highs in the lower 90s. West winds 5 to 15 miles an hour. Chance of rain 20%. Tonight, mostly clear. A slight chance of showers and thunderstorms in the evening. Lows in the mid-70s. Light west winds. Sunday, sunny. A chance of showers and thunderstorms in the afternoon. Highs in the mid-90s. West winds 5 to 10 miles an hour. Chance of rain 30%. Sunday night, partly cloudy with a slight chance of showers and thunderstorms in the evening, then mostly clear after midnight. Lows in the lower 70s. Light west winds. Chance of rain 20%. And now the extended forecast. Monday through Tuesday night, partly cloudy with a slight chance of showers and thunderstorms. Highs in the lower 90s. Lows in the mid-70s. Wednesday and Wednesday night, partly cloudy. A chance of showers and thunderstorms. Highs in the lower 90s. Lows in the lower 70s. Thursday and Thursday night, mostly clear. A 20% chance of showers. Highs around 90. Lows in the lower 70s. Friday and Friday night, partly cloudy. A slight chance of showers and thunderstorms. Highs around 90. Lows in the lower 70s. For more detailed weather, water, and climate information, please visit our website at weather.gov/Atlanta. This advisory is for the following counties in Georgia: Clark, Greene, Madison, Morgan, Oconee, Oglethorpe, Tolliver, Walton, and Wilkes. What? Heat index values up to 109 expected. Where? Portions of central, east central, north central, northeast, and southeast Georgia. When? From noon today to 8 p.m. Eastern Daylight Time this evening. Impacts: hot temperatures and high humidity may cause heat illnesses. Drink plenty of fluids, stay in an air-conditioned room, stay out of the sun, and check up on relatives and neighbors. The current time is 9:06 a.m. Eastern Daylight Time. Here are the 9 a.m. weather observations from around the area. At Athens, it was cloudy, the temperature was 75 degrees, dew point 74 degrees, relative humidity 96%, wind calm, pressure was 30.06 inches and rising. At Gainesville, it was partly sunny and 76, wind west at 5. At Clemson, it was mostly sunny and 77, wind calm. Elsewhere across Georgia, at Atlanta it was mostly sunny and 78, wind northwest at 7. At Lawrenceville,

was partly sunny and 75, wind west at 6. At Macon, it was partly sunny and 78, wind east at 6. At Rome, it was sunny and 78, wind calm. At Augusta, it was sunny and 78, wind southeast at 3. At Savannah, it was mostly sunny and 81, wind west at 5. Elsewhere across the region, at Chattanooga, it was partly sunny and 76, wind calm. At Asheville, it was mostly sunny and 75, wind northwest at 3. At Greenville-Spartanburg, it was mostly sunny and 78, wind west at 6. Here is the hazardous weather outlook. This hazardous weather outlook is for North and Central Georgia. For today and tonight, scattered thunderstorms this afternoon and evening will be capable of producing locally heavy rainfall, frequent lightning, and gusty to locally damaging winds. Heavy rain could elevate the risk for localized flash flooding. A heat advisory is in effect through this evening for much of east and parts of central Georgia where heat index values in excess of 105 degrees are expected. And now the extended outlook for the period Sunday through Friday. Scattered afternoon thunderstorms are expected through much of the week ahead. Any storms that form will be capable of producing gusty winds, frequent lightning, and locally heavy rainfall. Heat concerns will linger through next week as maximum heat index values are expected to rise into the triple digits for many areas. Spotter information statement, spotter activation will not be needed through tonight. Here is the official forecast from your National Weather Service for the Athens listening area. Today, mostly sunny. A slight chance of showers and thunderstorms this afternoon. Highs in the lower 90s. West winds 5 to 15 miles an hour. Chance of rain 20%. Tonight, mostly clear. A slight chance of showers and thunderstorms in the evening. Lows in the mid-70s. Light west winds. Sunday, sunny. A chance of showers and thunderstorms in the afternoon. Highs in the mid-90s. West winds 5 to 10 miles an hour. Chance of rain 30%. Sunday night, partly cloudy with a slight chance of showers and thunderstorms in the evening, then mostly clear after midnight. Lows in the lower 70s. Light west winds. Chance of rain 20%. And now the extended forecast. Monday through Tuesday night, partly cloudy with a slight chance of showers and thunderstorms. Highs in the lower 90s. Lows in the mid-70s. Wednesday and Wednesday night, partly cloudy. A chance of showers and thunderstorms. Highs in the lower 90s. Lows in the lower 70s. Thursday and Thursday night, mostly clear. A 20% chance of showers. Highs around 90. Lows in the lower 70s. Friday and Friday night, partly cloudy. A slight chance of showers and thunderstorms. Highs around 90. Lows in the lower 70s. For more detailed weather, water, and climate information, please visit our website at weather.gov/Atlanta. The Athens Climate Summary for yesterday, July 17, 2026. Yesterday's high temperature of 96 degrees occurred at 2:24 p.m. The normal high is 92. The record high is 103 degrees, which was set in 1980. Yesterday's low temperature of 73 degrees occurred at 5:52 a.m. The normal low is 70. The record low is 61 degrees, which was last set in 1967. 0.18 inches of precipitation fell yesterday, which brings the monthly total to 2.30 inches. This is 0.11 inches below the normal amount of 2.41 inches for July. The total precipitation for the year now stands at 25.19 inches, which is 1.99 inches below normal. Sunrise today is at 6:35 a.m. and sunset is at 8:44 p.m. This advisory is for the following counties in Georgia: Clark, Greene, Madison, Morgan, Oconee, Oglethorpe, Tolliver, Walton, and Wilkes.

What? Heat index values up to 100 and I'm expected. Where? Portions of central, east central, north central, northeast, and southeast Georgia. When? From noon today to 8 p.m. Eastern Daylight Time this evening. Impacts. Hot temperatures and high humidity may cause heat illnesses. Drink plenty of fluids. Stay in an air-conditioned room. Stay out of the sun. And check up on relatives and neighbors. The current time is 9:13 a.m. Eastern Daylight Time. Here are the 9 a.m. weather observations from around the area. At Athens, it was cloudy. The temperature was 75 degrees, dew point 74 degrees, relative humidity 96%, wind calm, pressure was 30.06 inches and rising. At Gainesville, it was mostly sunny and 76, wind west at 3. At Clemson, it was sunny and 77, wind calm. Elsewhere across Georgia, at Atlanta it was mostly sunny and 78, wind northwest at 7. At Lawrenceville, it was partly sunny and 75, wind west at 6. At Macon, it was partly sunny and 78, wind east at 6. At Rome, it was sunny and 78, wind calm. At Augusta, it was sunny and 78, wind southeast at 3. At Savannah, it was mostly sunny and 81, wind west at 5. Elsewhere across the region, at Chattanooga, it was partly sunny and 76, wind calm. At Asheville, it was mostly sunny and 75, wind northwest at 3. At Greenville-Spartanburg, it was mostly sunny and 78, wind west at 6. Here is the hazardous weather outlook. This hazardous weather outlook is for north and central Georgia. For today and tonight, scattered thunderstorms this afternoon and evening will be capable of producing locally heavy rainfall, frequent lightning, and gusty to locally damaging winds. Heavy rain could elevate the risk for localized flash flooding. A heat advisory is in effect through this evening for much of east and parts of central Georgia where heat index values in excess of 105 degrees are expected. And now the extended outlook for the period Sunday through Friday. Scattered afternoon thunderstorms are expected through much of the week ahead. Any storms that form will be capable of producing gusty winds, frequent lightning, and locally heavy rainfall. Heat concerns will linger through next week as maximum heat index values are expected to rise into the triple digits for many areas. Spotter information statement, spotter activation will not be needed through tonight. Here is the official forecast from your National Weather Service for the Athens listening area. Today, mostly sunny. A slight chance of showers and thunderstorms this afternoon. Highs in the lower 90s. West winds 5 to 15 miles an hour. Chance of rain 20%. Tonight, mostly clear. A slight chance of showers and thunderstorms in the evening. Lows in the mid-70s. Light west winds. Sunday, sunny. A chance of showers and thunderstorms in the afternoon. Highs in the mid-90s. West winds 5 to 10 miles an hour. Chance of rain 30%. Sunday night, partly cloudy with a slight chance of showers and thunderstorms in the evening, then mostly clear after midnight. Lows in the lower 70s. Light west winds. Chance of rain 20%. And now the extended forecast. Monday through Tuesday night, partly cloudy with a slight chance of showers and thunderstorms. Highs in the lower 90s. Lows in the mid 70s. Wednesday and Wednesday night, partly cloudy. A chance of showers and thunderstorms. Highs in the lower 90s. Lows in the lower 70s. Thursday and Thursday night, mostly clear. A 20% chance of showers. Highs around 90. Lows in the lower 70s. Friday and Friday night, partly cloudy. A slight chance of showers and thunderstorms. Highs around 90. Lows in the lower 70s. For more detailed weather, water, and climate information, please visit our website at weather.gov/Atlanta.

This advisory is for the following counties in Georgia: Clark, Greene, Madison, Morgan, Oconee, Oglethorpe, Tolliver, Walton, and Wilkes. What? Heat index values up to 109 expected. Where? Portions of central, east central, north central, northeast, and southeast Georgia. When? From noon today to 8 p.m. Eastern Daylight Time this evening. Impacts. Hot temperatures and high humidity may cause heat illnesses. Drink plenty of fluids. Stay in an air-conditioned room. Stay out of the sun. And check up on relatives and neighbors. The current time is 9:18 a.m. Eastern Daylight Time. Here are the 9 a.m. weather observations from around the area. At Athens, it was cloudy. The temperature was 75 degrees, dew point 74 degrees, relative humidity 96%, wind calm, pressure was 30.06 inches and rising. At Gainesville, it was mostly sunny and 76, wind west at 3. At Clemson, it was sunny and 77, wind calm. Elsewhere across Georgia, at Atlanta it was mostly sunny and 78, wind northwest at 7. At Lawrenceville, it was partly sunny and 75, wind west at 6. At Macon, it was partly sunny and 78, wind east at 6. At Rome, it was sunny and 78, wind calm. At Augusta, it was sunny and 78, wind southeast at 3. At Savannah, it was mostly sunny and 81, wind west at 5. Elsewhere across the region, at Chattanooga, it was partly sunny and 76, wind calm. At Asheville, it was mostly sunny and 75, wind northwest at 3. At Greenville-Spartanburg, it was mostly sunny and 78, wind west at 6. Here is the hazardous weather outlook. This hazardous weather outlook is for north and central Georgia. For today and tonight, scattered thunderstorms this afternoon and evening will be capable of producing locally heavy rainfall, frequent lightning, and gusty to locally damaging winds. Heavy rain could elevate the risk for localized flash flooding. A heat advisory is in effect through this evening for much of east and parts of central Georgia where heat index values in excess of 105 degrees are expected. And now the extended outlook for the period Sunday through Friday. Scattered afternoon thunderstorms are expected through much of the week ahead. Any storms that form will be capable of producing gusty winds, frequent lightning, and locally heavy rainfall. Heat concerns will linger through next week as maximum heat index values are expected to rise into the triple digits for many areas. Spotter information statement. Spotter activation will not be needed through tonight. The Athens climate summary for yesterday, July 17, 2026. Yesterday's high temperature of 96 degrees occurred at 2:24 p.m. The normal high is 92. The record high is 103 degrees, which was set in 1980. Yesterday's low temperature of 73 degrees occurred at 5:52 a.m. The normal low is 70. The record low is 61 degrees, which was last set in 1967. 0.18 inches of precipitation fell yesterday, which brings the monthly total to 2.30 inches. This is 0.11 inches below the normal amount of 2.41 inches for July. The total precipitation for the year now stands at 25.19 inches, which is 1.99 inches below normal. Sunrise today is at 6:35 a.m. and sunset is at 8:44 p.m. Here is the official forecast from your National Weather Service for the Athens listening area. Today, mostly sunny. A slight chance of showers and thunderstorms this afternoon. Highs in the lower 90s. West winds 5 to 15 miles an hour. Chance of rain 20%. Tonight, mostly clear. A slight chance of showers and thunderstorms in the evening. Lows in the mid-70s. Light west winds. Sunday, sunny. A chance of showers and thunderstorms in the afternoon. Highs in the mid-90s. West winds 5 to 10 miles an hour.
chance of rain 30%. Sunday night, partly cloudy with a slight chance of showers and thunderstorms in the evening, then mostly clear after midnight. Lows in the lower 70s. Light west winds. Chance of rain 20%. And now the extended forecast. Monday through Tuesday night, partly cloudy with a slight chance of showers and thunderstorms. Highs in the lower 90s. Lows in the mid-70s. Wednesday and Wednesday night, partly cloudy. A chance of showers and thunderstorms. Highs in the lower 90s. Lows in the lower 70s. Thursday and Thursday night, mostly clear. A 20% chance of showers. Highs around 90. Lows in the lower 70s. Friday and Friday night, partly cloudy. A slight chance of showers and thunderstorms. Highs around 90. Lows in the lower 70s. For more detailed weather, water, and climate information, please visit our website at weather.gov/Atlanta. This advisory is for the following counties in Georgia: Clark, Greene, Madison, Morgan, Oconee, Oglethorpe, Tolliver, Walton, and Wilkes. What? Heat index values up to 109 expected. Where? Portions of central, east central, north central, northeast, and southeast Georgia. When? From noon today to 8 p.m. Eastern Daylight Time this evening. Impacts: hot temperatures and high humidity may cause heat illnesses. Drink plenty of fluids, stay in an air-conditioned room, stay out of the sun, and check up on relatives and neighbors. The current time is 9:24 a.m. Eastern Daylight Time. Here are the 9 a.m. weather observations from around the area. At Athens, it was cloudy, the temperature was 75 degrees, dew point 74 degrees, relative humidity 96%, wind calm, pressure was 30.06 inches and rising. At Gainesville, it was mostly sunny and 76, wind west at 3. At Clemson, it was sunny and 77, wind calm. Elsewhere across Georgia, at Atlanta it was mostly sunny and 78, wind northwest at 7. At Lawrenceville, it was partly sunny and 75, wind west at 6. At Macon, it was partly sunny and 78, wind east at 6. At Rome, it was sunny and 78, wind calm. At Augusta, it was sunny and 78, wind southeast at 3. At Savannah, it was mostly sunny and 81, wind west at 5. Elsewhere across the region, at Chattanooga, it was partly sunny and 76, wind calm. At Asheville, it was mostly sunny and 75, wind northwest at 3. At Greenville-Spartanburg, it was mostly sunny and 78, wind west at 6. Here is the hazardous weather outlook. This hazardous weather outlook is for north and central Georgia. For today and tonight, scattered thunderstorms this afternoon and evening will be capable of producing locally heavy rainfall, frequent lightning, and gusty to locally damaging winds. Heavy rain could elevate the risk for localized flash flooding. A heat advisory is in effect through this evening for much of east and parts of central Georgia where heat index values in excess of 105 degrees are expected. And now the extended outlook for the period Sunday through Friday. Scattered afternoon thunderstorms are expected through much of the week ahead. Any storms that form will be capable of producing gusty winds, frequent lightning, and locally heavy rainfall. Heat concerns will linger through next week as maximum heat index values are expected to rise into the triple digits for many areas. Spotter information statement: spotter activation will not be needed through tonight. Here is the official forecast from your National Weather Service for the Athens listening area. Today, mostly sunny. A slight chance of showers and thunderstorms this afternoon. Highs in the lower 90s. West winds 5 to 15 miles an hour. Chance of rain 20%. Tonight, mostly clear. A slight chance of showers and thunderstorms in the evening. Lows in the mid-70s. Light west winds.
Sunday,

a chance of showers and thunderstorms in the afternoon. Highs in the mid-90s. West winds 5 to 10 miles an hour. Chance of rain 30%. Sunday night, partly cloudy with a slight chance of showers and thunderstorms in the evening, then mostly clear after midnight. Lows in the lower 70s. Light west winds. Chance of rain 20%. And now the extended forecast. Monday through Tuesday night, partly cloudy with a slight chance of showers and thunderstorms. Highs in the lower 90s. Lows in the mid 70s. Wednesday and Wednesday night, partly cloudy. A chance of showers and thunderstorms. Highs in the lower 90s. Lows in the lower 70s. Thursday and Thursday night, mostly clear. A 20% chance of showers. Highs around 90. Lows in the lower 70s. Friday and Friday night, partly cloudy. A slight chance of showers and thunderstorms. Highs around 90. Lows in the lower 70s. For more detailed weather, water, and climate information, please visit our website at weather.gov/Atlanta. This advisory is for the following counties in Georgia: Clark, Greene, Madison, Morgan, Oconee, Oglethorpe, Tolliver, Walton, and Wilkes. What? Heat index values up to 109 expected. Where? Portions of central, east central, north central, northeast, and southeast Georgia. When? From noon today to 8 p.m. Eastern Daylight Time this evening. Impacts: hot temperatures and high humidity may cause heat illnesses. Drink plenty of fluids, stay in an air-conditioned room, stay out of the sun, and check up on relatives and neighbors. The current time is 9:29 a.m. Eastern Daylight Time. Here are the 9 a.m. weather observations from around the area. At Athens, it was cloudy, the temperature was 75 degrees, dew point 74 degrees, relative humidity 96%, wind calm, pressure was 30.06 inches and rising. At Gainesville, it was mostly sunny and 76, wind west at 3. At Clemson, it was sunny and 77, wind calm. Elsewhere across Georgia, at Atlanta it was mostly sunny and 78, wind northwest at 7. At Lawrenceville, it was partly sunny and 75, wind west at 6. At Macon, it was partly sunny and 78, wind east at 6. At Rome, it was sunny and 78, wind calm. At Augusta, it was sunny and 78, wind southeast at 3. At Savannah, it was mostly sunny and 81, wind west at 5. Elsewhere across the region, at Chattanooga, it was partly sunny and 76, wind calm. At Asheville, it was mostly sunny and 75, wind northwest at 3. At Greenville-Spartanburg, it was mostly sunny and 78, wind west at 6. The Athens climate summary for yesterday, July 17, 2026. Yesterday's high temperature of 96 degrees occurred at 2:24 p.m. The normal high is 92. The record high is 103 degrees, which was set in 1980. Yesterday's low temperature of 73 degrees occurred at 5:52 a.m. The normal low is 70. The record low is 61 degrees, which was last set in 1967. 0.18 inches of precipitation fell yesterday, which brings the monthly total to 2.30 inches. This is 0.11 inches below the normal amount of 2.41 inches for July. The total precipitation for the year now stands at 25.19 inches, which is 1.99 inches below normal. Sunrise today is at 6:35 a.m. and sunset is at 8:44 p.m. Here is the hazardous weather outlook. This hazardous weather outlook is for North and Central Georgia. For today and tonight, scattered thunderstorms this afternoon and evening will be capable of producing locally heavy rainfall, frequent lightning, and gusty to locally damaging winds. Heavy rain could elevate the risk for localized flash flooding. A heat advisory is in effect through

this evening for much of east and parts of central Georgia, where heat index values in excess of 105 degrees are expected. And now the extended outlook for the period Sunday through Friday. Scattered afternoon thunderstorms are expected through much of the week ahead. Any storms that form will be capable of producing gusty winds, frequent lightning, and locally heavy rainfall. Heat concerns will linger through next week as maximum heat index values are expected to rise into the triple digits for many areas. Spotter information statement. Spotter activation will not be needed through tonight. For many areas. Spotter information statement. Spotter activation will not be needed through tonight. Here is the official forecast from your National Weather Service for the Athens listening area. Today, mostly sunny. A slight chance of showers and thunderstorms this afternoon. Highs in the lower 90s. West winds 5 to 15 miles an hour. Chance of rain 20%. Tonight, mostly clear. A slight chance of showers and thunderstorms in the evening. Lows in the mid-70s. Light west winds. Sunday, sunny. A chance of showers and thunderstorms in the afternoon. Highs in the mid-90s. West winds 5 to 10 miles an hour. Chance of rain 30%. Sunday night, partly cloudy with a slight chance of showers and thunderstorms in the evening, then mostly clear after midnight. Lows in the lower 70s. Light west winds. Chance of rain 20%. And now the extended forecast. Monday through Tuesday night, partly cloudy with a slight chance of showers and thunderstorms. Highs in the lower 90s. Lows in the mid-70s. Wednesday and Wednesday night, partly cloudy. A chance of showers and thunderstorms. Highs in the lower 90s. Lows in the lower 70s. Thursday and Thursday night, mostly clear. A 20% chance of showers. Highs around 90. Lows in the lower 70s. Friday and Friday night, partly cloudy. A slight chance of showers and thunderstorms. Highs around 90. Lows in the lower 70s. For more detailed weather, water, and climate information, please visit our website at weather.gov/Atlanta. This advisory is for the following counties in Georgia: Clark, Greene, Madison, Morgan, Oconee, Oglethorpe, Tolliver, Walton, and Wilkes. What? Heat index values up to 109 expected. Where? Portions of central, east central, north central, northeast, and southeast Georgia. When? From noon today to 8 p.m. Eastern Daylight Time this evening. Impacts: hot temperatures and high humidity may cause heat illnesses. Drink plenty of fluids, stay in an air-conditioned room, stay out of the sun, and check up on relatives and neighbors. The current time is 9:35 a.m. Eastern Daylight Time. Here are the 9 a.m. weather observations from around the area. At Athens, it was cloudy, the temperature was 75 degrees, dew point 74 degrees, relative humidity 96%, wind calm, pressure was 30.06 inches and rising. At Gainesville, it was mostly sunny and 76, wind west at 3. At Clemson, it was sunny and 77, wind calm. Elsewhere across Georgia, at Atlanta it was mostly sunny and 78, wind northwest at 7. At Lawrenceville, it was partly sunny and 75, wind west at 6. At Macon, it was partly sunny and 78, wind east at 6. At Rome, it was sunny and 78, wind calm. At Augusta, it was sunny and 78, wind southeast at 3. At Savannah, it was mostly sunny and 81, wind west at 5. Elsewhere across the region, at Chattanooga, it was partly sunny and 76, wind calm. At Asheville, it was mostly sunny and 75, wind northwest at 3. At Greenville-Spartanburg, it was mostly sunny and 78, wind west at 6. Here is the hazardous weather outlook. This hazardous weather

Heat concerns will linger through next week as maximum heat index values are expected to rise into the triple digits for many areas. Spotter information statement. Spotter activation will not be needed through tonight. Here is the official forecast from your National Weather Service for the Athens listening area. Today, mostly sunny. A slight chance of showers and thunderstorms this afternoon. Highs in the lower 90s. West winds 5 to 15 miles an hour. Chance of rain 20%. Tonight, mostly clear. A slight chance of showers and thunderstorms in the evening. Lows in the mid-70s. Light west winds. Sunday, sunny. A chance of showers and thunderstorms in the afternoon. Highs in the mid-90s. West winds 5 to 10 miles an hour. Chance of rain 30%. Sunday night, partly cloudy with a slight chance of showers and thunderstorms in the evening, then mostly clear after midnight. Lows in the lower 70s. Light west winds. Chance of rain 20%. And now the extended forecast. Monday through Tuesday night, partly cloudy with a slight chance of showers and thunderstorms. Highs in the lower 90s. Lows in the mid-70s. Wednesday and Wednesday night, partly cloudy. A chance of showers and thunderstorms. Highs in the lower 90s. Lows in the lower 70s. Thursday and Thursday night, mostly clear. A 20% chance of showers. Highs around 90. Lows in the lower 70s. Friday and Friday night, partly cloudy. A slight chance of showers and thunderstorms. Highs around 90. Lows in the lower 70s. For more detailed weather, water, and climate information, please visit our website at weather.gov/Atlanta. The Athens climate summary for yesterday, July 17, 2026. Yesterday's high temperature of 96 degrees occurred at 2:24 p.m. The normal high is 92. The record high is 103 degrees, which was set in 1980. Yesterday's low temperature of 73 degrees occurred at 5:52 a.m. The normal low is 70. The record low is 61 degrees, which was last set in 1967. 0.18 inches of precipitation fell yesterday, which brings the monthly total to 2.30 inches. This is 0.11 inches below the normal amount of 2.41 inches for July. The total precipitation for the year now stands at 25.19 inches, which is 1.99 inches below normal. Sunrise today is at 6:35 a.m. and sunset is at 8:44 p.m. You are listening to NOAA Weather Radio Station, WXK56, originating from the National Weather Service office in Peachtree City, and transmitting from Athens on a frequency of 162.4 MHz. 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You can also like your Peachtree City National Weather Service on Facebook or follow NWS Atlanta on Twitter. This advisory is for the following counties in Georgia: Clark, Greene, Madison, Morgan, Oconee, Oglethorpe, Tolliver, Walton, and Wilkes. What? Heat index values up to 109 expected. Where? Portions of central, east central, north central, northeast, and southeast Georgia. When? From noon today to 8 p.m. Eastern Daylight Time this evening. Impacts: hot temperatures and high humidity may cause heat illnesses. Drink plenty of fluids, stay in an air-conditioned room, stay out of the sun, and check up on relatives and neighbors. The current time is 9:42 a.m. Eastern Daylight Time. Here are the 9 a.m. weather observations from around the area. At Athens, it was cloudy,

the temperature was 75 degrees, dew point 74 degrees, relative humidity 96%, wind calm, pressure was 30.06 inches and rising. At Gainesville, it was mostly sunny and 76, wind west at 3. At Clemson, it was sunny and 77, wind calm. Elsewhere across Georgia, at Atlanta it was mostly sunny and 78, wind northwest at 7. At Lawrenceville, it was partly sunny and 75, wind west at 6. At Macon, it was partly sunny and 78, wind east at 6. At Rome, it was sunny and 78, wind calm. At Augusta, it was sunny and 78, wind southeast at 3. At Savannah, it was mostly sunny and 81, wind west at 5. Elsewhere across the region, at Chattanooga, it was partly sunny and 76, wind calm. At Asheville, it was mostly sunny and 75, wind northwest at 3. At Greenville-Spartanburg, it was mostly sunny and 78, wind west at 6. Here is the hazardous weather outlook. This hazardous weather outlook is for north and central Georgia. For today and tonight, scattered thunderstorms this afternoon and evening will be capable of producing locally heavy rainfall, frequent lightning, and gusty to locally damaging winds. Heavy rain could elevate the risk for localized flash flooding. A heat advisory is in effect through this evening for much of east and parts of central Georgia where heat index values in excess of 105 degrees are expected. And now the extended outlook for the period Sunday through Friday. Scattered afternoon thunderstorms are expected through much of the week ahead. Any storms that form will be capable of producing gusty winds, frequent lightning, and locally heavy rainfall. Heat concerns will linger through next week as maximum heat index values are expected to rise into the triple digits for many areas. Spotter information statement, spotter activation will not be needed through tonight. Here is the official forecast from your National Weather Service for the Athens listening area. Today, mostly sunny. A slight chance of showers and thunderstorms this afternoon. Highs in the lower 90s. West winds 5 to 15 miles an hour. Chance of rain 20%. Tonight, mostly clear. A slight chance of showers and thunderstorms in the evening. Lows in the mid-70s. Light west winds. Sunday, sunny. A chance of showers and thunderstorms in the afternoon. Highs in the mid-90s. West winds 5 to 10 miles an hour. Chance of rain 30%. Sunday night, partly cloudy with a slight chance of showers and thunderstorms in the evening, then mostly clear after midnight. Lows in the lower 70s. Light west winds. Chance of rain 20%. And now the extended forecast. Monday through Tuesday night, partly cloudy with a slight chance of showers and thunderstorms. Highs in the lower 90s. Lows in the mid-70s. Wednesday and Wednesday night, partly cloudy. A chance of showers and thunderstorms. Highs in the lower 90s. Lows in the lower 70s. Thursday and Thursday night, mostly clear. A 20% chance of showers. Highs around 90. Lows in the lower 70s. Friday and Friday night, partly cloudy. A slight chance of showers and thunderstorms. Highs around 90. Lows in the lower 70s. For more detailed weather, water, and climate information, please visit our website at weather.gov/Atlanta. This advisory is for the following counties in Georgia: Clark, Greene, Madison, Morgan, Oconee, Oglethorpe, Tolliver, Walton, and Wilkes. What? Heat index values up to 109 expected. Where? Portions of central, east central, north central, northeast, and southeast Georgia. When? From noon today to 8 p.m. Eastern Daylight Time this evening. Impacts: hot temperatures and high humidity may cause heat illnesses. Drink plenty of fluids, stay in an air-conditioned room, stay out of the sun, and check up on relatives and neighbors.

The current time is 9:48 a.m. Eastern Daylight Time. Here are the 9 a.m. weather observations from around the area. At Athens, it was cloudy. The temperature was 75 degrees, dew point 74 degrees, relative humidity 96%, wind calm, pressure was 30.06 inches and rising. At Gainesville, it was mostly sunny and 76, wind west at 3. At Clemson, it was sunny and 77, wind calm. Elsewhere across Georgia, at Atlanta it was mostly sunny and 78, wind northwest at 7. At Lawrenceville, it was partly sunny and 75, wind west at 6. At Macon, it was partly sunny and 78, wind east at 6. At Rome, it was sunny and 78, wind calm. At Augusta, it was sunny and 78, wind southeast at 3. At Savannah, it was mostly sunny and 81, wind west at 5. Elsewhere across the region, at Chattanooga, it was partly sunny and 76, wind calm. At Asheville, it was mostly sunny and 75, wind northwest at 3. At Greenville-Spartanburg, it was mostly sunny and 78, wind west at 6. Here is the hazardous weather outlook. This hazardous weather outlook is for north and central Georgia. For today and tonight, scattered thunderstorms this afternoon and evening will be capable of producing locally heavy rainfall, frequent lightning, and gusty to locally damaging winds. Heavy rain could elevate the risk for localized flash flooding. A heat advisory is in effect through this evening for much of east and parts of central Georgia where heat index values in excess of 105 degrees are expected. And now the extended outlook for the period Sunday through Friday. Scattered afternoon thunderstorms are expected through much of the week ahead. Any storms that form will be capable of producing gusty winds, frequent lightning, and locally heavy rainfall. Heat concerns will linger through next week as maximum heat index values are expected to rise into the triple digits for many areas. Spotter information statement, spotter activation will not be needed through tonight. The Athens climate summary for yesterday, July 17, 2026. Yesterday's high temperature of 96 degrees occurred at 2:24 p.m. The normal high is 92. The record high is 103 degrees, which was set in 1980. Yesterday's low temperature of 73 degrees occurred at 5:52 a.m. The normal low is 70. The record low is 61 degrees, which was last set in 1967. 0.18 inches of precipitation fell yesterday, which brings the monthly total to 2.30 inches. This is 0.11 inches below the normal amount of 2.41 inches for July. The total precipitation for the year now stands at 25.19 inches, which is 1.99 inches below normal. Sunrise today is at 6:35 a.m. and sunset is at 8:44 p.m. Here is the official forecast from your National Weather Service for the Athens listening area. Today, mostly sunny. A slight chance of showers and thunderstorms this afternoon. Highs in the lower 90s. West winds 5 to 15 miles an hour. Chance of rain 20%. Tonight, mostly clear. A slight chance of showers and thunderstorms in the evening. Lows in the mid-70s. Light west winds. Sunday, sunny. A chance of showers and thunderstorms in the afternoon. Highs in the mid-90s. West winds 5 to 10 miles an hour. Chance of rain 30%. Sunday night, partly cloudy with a slight chance of showers and thunderstorms in the evening, then mostly clear after midnight. Lows in the lower 70s. Light west winds. Chance of rain 20%. And now the extended forecast. Monday through Tuesday night, partly cloudy with a slight chance of showers and thunderstorms. Highs in the lower 90s. Lows in the mid 70s. Wednesday and Wednesday night, partly cloudy. A chance of showers and thunderstorms. Highs in the lower 90s. Lows in the lower 70s. Thursday and

Thursday night, mostly clear. A 20% chance of showers. Highs around 90. Lows in the lower 70s. Friday and Friday night, partly cloudy. A slight chance of showers and thunderstorms. Highs around 90. Lows in the lower 70s. For more detailed weather, water, and climate information, please visit our website at weather.gov/Atlanta. This advisory is for the following counties in Georgia: Clark, Greene, Madison, Morgan, Oconee, Oglethorpe, Tolliver, Walton, and Wilkes. What? Heat index values up to 109 expected. Where? Portions of central, east central, north central, northeast, and southeast Georgia. When? From noon today to 8 p.m. Eastern Daylight Time this evening. Impacts. Hot temperatures and high humidity may cause heat illnesses. Drink plenty of fluids, stay in an air-conditioned room, stay out of the sun, and check up on relatives and neighbors. The current time is 9:54 a.m. Eastern Daylight Time. Here are the 9 a.m. weather observations from around the area. At Athens, it was cloudy, the temperature was 75 degrees, dew point 74 degrees, relative humidity 96%, wind calm, pressure was 30.06 inches and rising. At Gainesville, it was mostly sunny and 76, wind west at 3. At Clemson, it was sunny and 77, wind calm. Elsewhere across Georgia, at Atlanta it was mostly sunny and 78, wind northwest at 7. At Lawrenceville, it was partly sunny and 75, wind west at 6. At Macon, it was partly sunny and 78, wind east at 6. At Rome, it was sunny and 78, wind calm. At Augusta, it was sunny and 78, wind southeast at 3. At Savannah, it was mostly sunny and 81, wind west at 5. Elsewhere across the region, at Chattanooga, it was partly sunny and 76, wind calm. At Asheville, it was mostly sunny and 75, wind northwest at 3. At Greenville-Spartanburg, it was mostly sunny and 78, wind west at 6. Here is the hazardous weather outlook. This hazardous weather outlook is for north and central Georgia. For today and tonight, scattered thunderstorms this afternoon and evening will be capable of producing locally heavy rainfall, frequent lightning, and gusty to locally damaging winds. Heavy rain could elevate the risk for localized flash flooding. A heat advisory is in effect through this evening for much of east and parts of central Georgia where heat index values in excess of 105 degrees are expected. And now the extended outlook for the period Sunday through Friday. Scattered afternoon thunderstorms are expected through much of the week ahead. Any storms that form will be capable of producing gusty winds, frequent lightning, and locally heavy rainfall. Heat concerns will linger through next week as maximum heat index values are expected to rise into the triple digits for many areas. Spotter information statement, spotter activation will not be needed through tonight. Here is the official forecast from your National Weather Service for the Athens listening area. Today, mostly sunny. A slight chance of showers and thunderstorms this afternoon. Highs in the lower 90s. West winds 5 to 15 miles an hour. Chance of rain 20%. Tonight, mostly clear. A slight chance of showers and thunderstorms in the evening. Lows in the mid-70s. Light west winds. Sunday, sunny. A chance of showers and thunderstorms in the afternoon. Highs in the mid-90s. West winds 5 to 10 miles an hour. Chance of rain 30%. Sunday night, partly cloudy with a slight chance of showers and thunderstorms in the evening, then mostly clear after midnight. Lows in the lower 70s. Light west winds. Chance of rain 20%. And now the extended forecast. Monday through Tuesday night, partly cloudy with a slight chance of showers and thunderstorms. Highs in the lower 90s. Lows in the mid-70s.
Wednesday and Wednesday night, partly cloudy. A chance of showers and thunderstorms. Highs in the lower 90s. Lows in the lower 70s. Thursday and Thursday night, mostly clear. A 20% chance of showers. Highs around 90. Lows in the lower 70s. Friday and Friday night, partly cloudy. A slight chance of showers and thunderstorms. Highs around 90. Lows in the lower 70s. For more detailed weather, water, and climate information, please visit our website at weather.gov/Atlanta. This advisory is for the following counties in Georgia: Clark, Greene, Madison, Morgan, Oconee, Oglethorpe, Tolliver, Walton, and Wilkes. What? Heat index values up to 109 expected. Where? Portions of central, east central, north central, northeast, and southeast Georgia. When? From noon today to 8 p.m. Eastern Daylight Time this evening. Impacts: hot temperatures and high humidity may cause heat illnesses. Drink plenty of fluids, stay in an air-conditioned room, stay out of the sun, and check up on relatives and neighbors. The current time is 9:59 a.m. Eastern Daylight Time. Here are the 9 a.m. weather observations from around the area. At Athens, it was cloudy, the temperature was 75 degrees, dew point 74 degrees, relative humidity 96%, wind calm, pressure was 30.06 inches and rising. At Gainesville, it was mostly sunny and 76, wind west at 3. At Clemson, it was sunny and 77, wind calm. Elsewhere across Georgia, at Atlanta it was mostly sunny and 78, wind northwest at 7. At Lawrenceville, it was partly sunny and 75, wind west at 6. At Macon, it was partly sunny and 78, wind east at 6. At Rome, it was sunny and 78, wind calm. At Augusta, it was sunny and 78, wind southeast at 3. At Savannah, it was mostly sunny and 81, wind west at 5. Elsewhere across the region, at Chattanooga, it was partly sunny and 76, wind calm. At Asheville, it was mostly sunny and 75, wind northwest at 3. At Greenville-Spartanburg, it was mostly sunny and 78, wind west at 6. Here is the hazardous weather outlook. This hazardous weather outlook is for north and central Georgia. For today and tonight, scattered thunderstorms this afternoon and evening will be capable of producing locally heavy rainfall, frequent lightning, and gusty to locally damaging winds. Heavy rain could elevate the risk for localized flash flooding. A heat advisory is in effect through this evening for much of east and parts of central Georgia where heat index values in excess of 105 degrees are expected. And now the extended outlook for the period Sunday through Friday. Scattered afternoon thunderstorms are expected through much of the week ahead. Any storms that form will be capable of producing gusty winds, frequent lightning, and locally heavy rainfall. Heat concerns will linger through next week as maximum heat index values are expected to rise into the triple digits for many areas. Spotter information statement: spotter activation will not be needed through tonight. Here is the official forecast from your National Weather Service for the Athens listening area. Today, mostly sunny. A slight chance of showers and thunderstorms this afternoon. Highs in the lower 90s. West winds 5 to 15 miles an hour. Chance of rain 20%. Tonight, mostly clear. A slight chance of showers and thunderstorms in the evening. Lows in the mid-70s. Light west winds. Sunday, sunny. A chance of showers and thunderstorms in the afternoon. Highs in the mid-90s. West winds 5 to 10 miles an hour. Chance of rain 30%. Sunday night, partly cloudy with a slight chance of showers and thunderstorms in the evening, then mostly clear after midnight. Lows in the lower 70s. Light west winds. Chance of rain 20%.
And now the extended forecast.

Monday through Tuesday night, partly cloudy with a slight chance of showers and thunderstorms. Highs in the lower 90s. Lows in the mid-70s. Wednesday and Wednesday night, partly cloudy. A chance of showers and thunderstorms. Highs in the lower 90s. Lows in the lower 70s. Thursday and Thursday night, mostly clear. A 20% chance of showers. Highs around 90. Lows in the lower 70s. Friday and Friday night, partly cloudy. A slight chance of showers and thunderstorms. Highs around 90. Lows in the lower 70s. For more detailed weather, water, and climate information, please visit our website at weather.gov/Atlanta. This advisory is for the following counties in Georgia: Clark, Greene, Madison, Morgan, Oconee, Oglethorpe, Tolliver, Walton, and Wilkes. What? Heat index values up to 109 expected. Where? Portions of central, east central, north central, northeast, and southeast Georgia. When? From noon today to 8 p.m. Eastern Daylight Time this evening. Impacts: hot temperatures and high humidity may cause heat illnesses. Drink plenty of fluids, stay in an air-conditioned room, stay out of the sun, and check up on relatives and neighbors. The current time is 10:04 a.m. Eastern Daylight Time. Here are the 10 a.m. weather observations from around the area. At Athens, it was cloudy, the temperature was 78 degrees, dew point 74 degrees, relative humidity 87%, wind calm, pressure was 30.06 inches and steady. At Gainesville, it was sunny and 79, wind west at 6. At Clemson, it was sunny and 80, wind variable at 3. Elsewhere across Georgia, at Atlanta it was partly sunny and 80, wind northwest at 9. At Lawrenceville, it was mostly sunny and 79, wind west at 7. At Macon, it was partly sunny and 81, wind calm. At Rome, it was sunny and 82, wind north at 7. At Augusta, it was sunny and 82, wind variable at 3. At Savannah, it was mostly sunny and 84, wind west at 6. Elsewhere across the region, at Chattanooga, it was partly sunny and 81, wind variable at 5. At Asheville, it was mostly sunny and 78, wind variable at 5. At Greenville-Spartanburg, it was sunny and 83, wind calm. Here is the hazardous weather outlook. This hazardous weather outlook is for north and central Georgia. For today and tonight, scattered thunderstorms this afternoon and evening will be capable of producing locally heavy rainfall, frequent lightning, and gusty to locally damaging winds. Heavy rain could elevate the risk for localized flash flooding. A heat advisory is in effect through this evening for much of east and parts of central Georgia where heat index values in excess of 105 degrees are expected. And now the extended outlook for the period Sunday through Friday. Scattered afternoon thunderstorms are expected through much of the week ahead. Any storms that form will be capable of producing gusty winds, frequent lightning, and locally heavy rainfall. Heat concerns will linger through next week as maximum heat index values are expected to rise into the triple digits for many areas. Spotter information statement: spotter activation will not be needed through tonight. Here is the official forecast from your National Weather Service for the Athens listening area. Today, mostly sunny. A slight chance of showers and thunderstorms this afternoon. Highs in the lower 90s. West winds 5 to 15 miles an hour. Chance of rain 20%. Tonight, mostly clear. A slight chance of showers and thunderstorms in the evening. Lows in the mid-70s. Light west winds. Sunday, sunny. A chance of showers and thunderstorms in the afternoon. Highs in the mid-90s. West winds 5 to 10 miles an hour. Chance of rain 30%. Sunday night, partly cloudy with a slight chance of showers and thunderstorms in the evening, then mostly clear out.

after midnight. Lows in the lower 70s. Light west winds. Chance of rain 20%. And now the extended forecast. Monday through Tuesday night, partly cloudy with a slight chance of showers and thunderstorms. Highs in the lower 90s. Lows in the mid 70s. Wednesday and Wednesday night, partly cloudy. A chance of showers and thunderstorms. Highs in the lower 90s. Lows in the lower 70s. Thursday and Thursday night, mostly clear. A 20% chance of showers. Highs around 90. Lows in the lower 70s. Friday and Friday night, partly cloudy. A slight chance of showers and thunderstorms. Highs around 90. Lows in the lower 70s. For more detailed weather, water, and climate information, please visit our website at weather.gov/Atlanta. This advisory is for the following counties in Georgia: Clark, Greene, Madison, Morgan, Oconee, Oglethorpe, Tolliver, Walton, and Wilkes. What? Heat index values up to 109 expected. Where? Portions of central, east central, north central, northeast, and southeast Georgia. When? From noon today to 8 p.m. Eastern Daylight Time this evening. Impacts: hot temperatures and high humidity may cause heat illnesses. Drink plenty of fluids, stay in an air-conditioned room, stay out of the sun, and check up on relatives and neighbors. The current time is 10:09 a.m. Eastern Daylight Time. Here are the 10 a.m. weather observations from around the area. At Athens, it was cloudy, the temperature was 78 degrees, dew point 74 degrees, relative humidity 87%, wind calm, pressure was 30.06 inches and steady. At Gainesville, it was sunny and 79, wind west at 6. At Clemson, it was sunny and 80, wind variable at 3. Elsewhere across Georgia, at Atlanta it was partly sunny and 80, wind northwest at 9. At Lawrenceville, it was mostly sunny and 79, wind west at 7. At Macon, it was partly sunny and 81, wind calm. At Rome, it was sunny and 82, wind north at 7. At Augusta, it was sunny and 82, wind variable at 3. At Savannah, it was mostly sunny and 84, wind west at 6. Elsewhere across the region, at Chattanooga, it was partly sunny and 81, wind variable at 5. At Asheville, it was mostly sunny and 78, wind variable at 5. At Greenville-Spartanburg, it was sunny and 83, wind calm. Here is the hazardous weather outlook. This hazardous weather outlook is for north and central Georgia. For today and tonight, scattered thunderstorms this afternoon and evening will be capable of producing locally heavy rainfall, frequent lightning, and gusty to locally damaging winds. Heavy rain could elevate the risk for localized flash flooding. A heat advisory is in effect through this evening for much of east and parts of central Georgia where heat index values in excess of 105 degrees are expected. And now the extended outlook for the period Sunday through Friday. Scattered afternoon thunderstorms are expected through much of the week ahead. Any storms that form will be capable of producing gusty winds, frequent lightning, and locally heavy rainfall. Heat concerns will linger through next week as maximum heat index values are expected to rise into the triple digits for many areas. Spotter information statement: spotter activation will not be needed through tonight. Here is the official forecast from your National Weather Service for the Athens listening area. Today, mostly sunny. A slight chance of showers and thunderstorms this afternoon. Highs in the lower 90s. West winds 5 to 15 miles an hour. Chance of rain 20%. Tonight, mostly clear. A slight chance of showers and thunderstorms in the evening. Lows in the mid 70s. Light west winds. Sunday, sunny. A chance of showers and thunderstorms in the afternoon. Highs in the mid 90s. West winds 5 to 10 miles.

miles an hour. Chance of rain 30%. Sunday night, partly cloudy with a slight chance of showers and thunderstorms in the evening, then mostly clear after midnight. Lows in the lower 70s. Light west winds. Chance of rain 20%. And now the extended forecast. Monday through Tuesday night, partly cloudy with a slight chance of showers and thunderstorms. Highs in the lower 90s. Lows in the mid 70s. Wednesday and Wednesday night, partly cloudy. A chance of showers and thunderstorms. Highs in the lower 90s. Lows in the lower 70s. Thursday and Thursday night, mostly clear. A 20% chance of showers. Highs around 90. Lows in the lower 70s. Friday and Friday night, partly cloudy. A slight chance of showers and thunderstorms. Highs around 90. Lows in the lower 70s. For more detailed weather, water, and climate information, please visit our website at weather.gov/Atlanta. This advisory is for the following counties in Georgia: Clark, Greene, Madison, Morgan, Oconee, Oglethorpe, Tolliver, Walton, and Wilkes. What? Heat index values up to 109 expected. Where? Portions of central, east central, north central, northeast, and southeast Georgia. When? From noon today to 8 p.m. Eastern Daylight Time this evening. Impacts: hot temperatures and high humidity may cause heat illnesses. Drink plenty of fluids, stay in an air-conditioned room, stay out of the sun, and check up on relatives and neighbors. The current time is 10:15 a.m. Eastern Daylight Time. Here are the 10 a.m. weather observations from around the area. At Athens, it was cloudy, the temperature was 78 degrees, dew point 74 degrees, relative humidity 87%, wind calm, pressure was 30.06 inches and steady. At Gainesville, it was sunny and 79, wind west at 6. At Clemson, it was sunny and 80, wind variable at 3. Elsewhere across Georgia, at Atlanta it was partly sunny and 80, wind northwest at 9. At Lawrenceville, it was sunny and 79, wind west at 7. At Macon, it was partly sunny and 82, wind calm. At Rome, it was sunny and 82, wind north at 7. At Augusta, it was sunny and 82, wind variable at 3. At Savannah, it was mostly sunny and 84, wind west at 6. Elsewhere across the region, at Chattanooga, it was partly sunny and 81, wind variable at 5. At Asheville, it was mostly sunny and 78, wind variable at 5. At Greenville-Spartanburg, it was sunny and 83, wind calm. Here is the hazardous weather outlook. This hazardous weather outlook is for North and Central Georgia. For today and tonight, scattered thunderstorms this afternoon and evening will be capable of producing locally heavy rainfall, frequent lightning, and gusty to locally damaging winds. Heavy rain could elevate the risk for localized flash flooding. A heat advisory is in effect through this evening for much of east and parts of central Georgia where heat index values in excess of 105 degrees are expected. And now the extended outlook for the period Sunday through Friday. Scattered afternoon thunderstorms are expected through much of the week ahead. Any storms that form will be capable of producing gusty winds, frequent lightning, and locally heavy rainfall. Heat concerns will linger through next week as maximum heat index values are expected to rise into the triple digits for many areas. Spotter information statement: spotter activation will not be needed through tonight. Here is the official forecast from your National Weather Service for the Athens listening area. Today, mostly sunny. A slight chance of showers and thunderstorms this afternoon. Highs in the lower 90s. West winds 5 to 15 miles an hour. Chance of rain 20%. Tonight, mostly clear. A slight chance of showers and thunderstorms in the evening. Lows in the mid 70s. Light west winds.

Sunday, sunny. A chance of showers and thunderstorms in the afternoon. Highs in the mid-90s. West winds 5 to 10 miles an hour. Chance of rain 30%. Sunday night, partly cloudy with a slight chance of showers and thunderstorms in the evening, then mostly clear after midnight. Lows in the lower 70s. Light west winds. Chance of rain 20%. And now the extended forecast. Monday through Tuesday night, partly cloudy with a slight chance of showers and thunderstorms. Highs in the lower 90s. Lows in the mid 70s. Wednesday and Wednesday night, partly cloudy. A chance of showers and thunderstorms. Highs in the lower 90s. Lows in the lower 70s. Thursday and Thursday night, mostly clear. A 20% chance of showers. Highs around 90. Lows in the lower 70s. Friday and Friday night, partly cloudy. A slight chance of showers and thunderstorms. Highs around 90. Lows in the lower 70s. For more detailed weather, water, and climate information, please visit our website at weather.gov/Atlanta. This advisory is for the following counties in Georgia: Clark, Greene, Madison, Morgan, Oconee, Oglethorpe, Tolliver, Walton, and Wilkes. What? Heat index values up to 109 expected. Where? Portions of central, east central, north central, northeast, and southeast Georgia. When? From noon today to 8 p.m. Eastern Daylight Time this evening. Impacts: hot temperatures and high humidity may cause heat illnesses. Drink plenty of fluids, stay in an air-conditioned room, stay out of the sun, and check up on relatives and neighbors. The current time is 10:20 a.m. Eastern Daylight Time. Here are the 10 a.m. weather observations from around the area. At Athens, it was cloudy, the temperature was 78 degrees, dew point 74 degrees, relative humidity 87%, wind calm, pressure was 30.06 inches and steady. At Gainesville, it was sunny and 79, wind west at 6. At Clemson, it was sunny and 80, wind variable at 3. Elsewhere across Georgia, at Atlanta it was partly sunny and 80, wind northwest at 9. At Lawrenceville, it was sunny and 79, wind west at 7. At Macon, it was partly sunny and 82, wind calm. At Rome, it was sunny and 82, wind north at 7. At Augusta, it was sunny and 82, wind variable at 3. At Savannah, it was mostly sunny and 84, wind west at 6. Elsewhere across the region, at Chattanooga, it was partly sunny and 81, wind variable at 5. At Asheville, it was mostly sunny and 78, wind variable at 5. At Greenville-Spartanburg, it was sunny and 83, wind calm. Here is the hazardous weather outlook. This hazardous weather outlook is for north and central Georgia. For today and tonight, scattered thunderstorms this afternoon and evening will be capable of producing locally heavy rainfall, frequent lightning, and gusty to locally damaging winds. Heavy rain could elevate the risk for localized flash flooding. A heat advisory is in effect through this evening for much of east and parts of central Georgia where heat index values in excess of 105 degrees are expected. And now the extended outlook for the period Sunday through Friday. Scattered afternoon thunderstorms are expected through much of the week ahead. Any storms that form will be capable of producing gusty winds, frequent lightning, and locally heavy rainfall. Heat concerns will linger through next week as maximum heat index values are expected to rise into the triple digits for many areas. Spotter information statement: spotter activation will not be needed through tonight. Here is the official forecast from your National Weather Service for the Athens listening area. Today, mostly sunny. A slight chance of showers and thunderstorms this afternoon. Highs in the lower 90s. West winds 5 to 15 miles an hour. Chance of rain 20%. Tonight,

mostly clear. A slight chance of showers and thunderstorms in the evening. Lows in the mid-70s. Light west winds. Sunday, sunny. A chance of showers and thunderstorms in the afternoon. Highs in the mid-90s. West winds 5 to 10 miles an hour. Chance of rain 30%. Sunday night, partly cloudy with a slight chance of showers and thunderstorms in the evening, then mostly clear after midnight. Lows in the lower 70s. Light west winds. Chance of rain 20%. And now the extended forecast. Monday through Tuesday night, partly cloudy with a slight chance of showers and thunderstorms. Highs in the lower 90s. Lows in the mid-70s. Wednesday and Wednesday night, partly cloudy. A chance of showers and thunderstorms. Highs in the lower 90s. Lows in the lower 70s. Thursday and Thursday night, mostly clear. A 20% chance of showers. Highs around 90. Lows in the lower 70s. Friday and Friday night, partly cloudy. A slight chance of showers and thunderstorms. Highs around 90. Lows in the lower 70s. For more detailed weather, water, and climate information, please visit our website at weather.gov/Atlanta. This advisory is for the following counties in Georgia: Clark, Greene, Madison, Morgan, Oconee, Oglethorpe, Tolliver, Walton, and Wilkes. What? Heat index values up to 109 expected. Where? Portions of central, east central, north central, northeast, and southeast Georgia. When? From noon today to 8 p.m. Eastern Daylight Time this evening. Impacts: hot temperatures and high humidity may cause heat illnesses. Drink plenty of fluids, stay in an air-conditioned room, stay out of the sun, and check up on relatives and neighbors. The current time is 10:25 a.m. Eastern Daylight Time. Here are the 10 a.m. weather observations from around the area. At Athens, it was cloudy, the temperature was 78 degrees, dew point 74 degrees, relative humidity 87%, wind calm, pressure was 30.06 inches and steady. At Gainesville, it was sunny and 79, wind west at 6. At Clemson, it was sunny and 80, wind variable at 3. Elsewhere across Georgia, at Atlanta it was partly sunny and 80, wind northwest at 9. At Lawrenceville, it was sunny and 79, wind west at 7. At Macon, it was partly sunny and 82, wind calm. At Rome, it was sunny and 82, wind north at 7. At Augusta, it was sunny and 82, wind variable at 3. At Savannah, it was mostly sunny and 84, wind west at 6. Elsewhere across the region, at Chattanooga, it was partly sunny and 81, wind variable at 5. At Asheville, it was mostly sunny and 78, wind variable at 5. At Greenville-Spartanburg, it was sunny and 83, wind calm. Here is the hazardous weather outlook. This hazardous weather outlook is for North and Central Georgia. For today and tonight, scattered thunderstorms this afternoon and evening will be capable of producing locally heavy rainfall, frequent lightning, and gusty to locally damaging winds. Heavy rain could elevate the risk for localized flash flooding. A heat advisory is in effect through this evening for much of east and parts of central Georgia where heat index values in excess of 105 degrees are expected. And now the extended outlook for the period Sunday through Friday. Scattered afternoon thunderstorms are expected through much of the week ahead. Any storms that form will be capable of producing gusty winds, frequent lightning, and locally heavy rainfall. Heat concerns will linger through next week as maximum heat index values are expected to rise into the triple digits for many areas. Spotter information statement: spotter activation will not be needed through tonight. Here is the official forecast from your National Weather Service for the Athens listening area. Today, mostly sunny.
a slight chance of showers and thunderstorms this afternoon. Highs in the lower 90s. West winds 5 to 15 miles an hour. Chance of rain 20%. Tonight, mostly clear. A slight chance of showers and thunderstorms in the evening. Lows in the mid-70s. Light west winds. Sunday, sunny. A chance of showers and thunderstorms in the afternoon. Highs in the mid-90s. West winds 5 to 10 miles an hour. Chance of rain 30%. Sunday night, partly cloudy with a slight chance of showers and thunderstorms in the evening, then mostly clear after midnight. Lows in the lower 70s. Light west winds. Chance of rain 20%. And now the extended forecast. Monday through Tuesday night, partly cloudy with a slight chance of showers and thunderstorms. Highs in the lower 90s. Lows in the mid-70s. Wednesday and Wednesday night, partly cloudy. A chance of showers and thunderstorms. Highs in the lower 90s. Lows in the lower 70s. Thursday and Thursday night, mostly clear. A 20% chance of showers. Highs around 90. Lows in the lower 70s. Friday and Friday night, partly cloudy. A slight chance of showers and thunderstorms. Highs around 90. Lows in the lower 70s. For more detailed weather, water, and climate information, please visit our website at weather.gov/Atlanta. This advisory is for the following counties in Georgia: Clark, Greene, Madison, Morgan, Oconee, Oglethorpe, Tolliver, Walton, and Wilkes. What? Heat index values up to 109 expected. Where? Portions of central, east central, north central, northeast, and southeast Georgia. When? From noon today to 8 p.m. Eastern Daylight Time this evening. Impacts: hot temperatures and high humidity may cause heat illnesses. Drink plenty of fluids, stay in an air-conditioned room, stay out of the sun, and check up on relatives and neighbors. The current time is 10:30 a.m. Eastern Daylight Time. Here are the 10 a.m. weather observations from around the area. At Athens, it was cloudy, the temperature was 78 degrees, dew point 74 degrees, relative humidity 87%, wind calm, pressure was 30.06 inches and steady. At Gainesville, it was sunny and 79, wind west at 6. At Clemson, it was sunny and 80, wind variable at 3. Elsewhere across Georgia, at Atlanta it was partly sunny and 80, wind northwest at 9. At Lawrenceville, it was sunny and 79, wind west at 7. At Macon, it was partly sunny and 82, wind calm. At Rome, it was sunny and 82, wind north at 7. At Augusta, it was sunny and 82, wind variable at 3. At Savannah, it was mostly sunny and 84, wind west at 6. Elsewhere across the region, at Chattanooga, it was partly sunny and 81, wind variable at 5. At Asheville, it was mostly sunny and 78, wind variable at 5. At Greenville-Spartanburg, it was sunny and 83, wind calm. Here is the hazardous weather outlook. This hazardous weather outlook is for North and Central Georgia. For today and tonight, scattered thunderstorms this afternoon and evening will be capable of producing locally heavy rainfall, frequent lightning, and gusty to locally damaging winds. Heavy rain could elevate the risk for localized flash flooding. A heat advisory is in effect through this evening for much of east and parts of central Georgia where heat index values in excess of 105 degrees are expected. And now the extended outlook for the period Sunday through Friday. Scattered afternoon thunderstorms are expected through much of the week ahead. Any storms that form will be capable of producing gusty winds, frequent lightning, and locally heavy rainfall. Heat concerns will linger through next week as maximum heat index values are expected to rise into the triple digits for many areas. Spotter information statement,
Spotter activation will not be needed through tonight. Here is the official forecast.

from your National Weather Service for the Athens listening area. Today, mostly sunny. With the official forecast from your National Weather Service for the Athens listening area. Today, mostly sunny. A slight chance of showers and thunderstorms this afternoon. Highs in the lower 90s. West winds 5 to 15 miles an hour. Chance of rain 20%. Tonight, mostly clear. A slight chance of showers and thunderstorms in the evening. Lows in the mid-70s. Light west winds. Sunday, sunny. A chance of showers and thunderstorms in the afternoon. Highs in the mid-90s. West winds 5 to 10 miles an hour. Chance of rain 30%. Sunday night, partly cloudy with a slight chance of showers and thunderstorms in the evening, then mostly clear after midnight. Lows in the lower 70s. Light west winds. Chance of rain 20%. And now the extended forecast. Monday through Tuesday night, partly cloudy with a slight chance of showers and thunderstorms. Highs in the lower 90s. Lows in the mid-70s. Wednesday and Wednesday night, partly cloudy. A chance of showers and thunderstorms. Highs in the lower 90s. Lows in the lower 70s. Thursday and Thursday night, mostly clear. A 20% chance of showers. Highs around 90. Lows in the lower 70s. Friday and Friday night, partly cloudy. A slight chance of showers and thunderstorms. Highs around 90. Lows in the lower 70s. For more detailed weather, water, and climate information, please visit our website at weather.gov/Atlanta. This advisory is for the following counties in Georgia: Clark, Greene, Madison, Morgan, Oconee, Oglethorpe, Tolliver, Walton, and Wilkes. What? Heat index values up to 109 expected. Where? Portions of central, east central, north central, northeast, and southeast Georgia. When? From noon today to 8 p.m. Eastern Daylight Time this evening. Impacts: hot temperatures and high humidity may cause heat illnesses. Drink plenty of fluids, stay in an air-conditioned room, stay out of the sun, and check up on relatives and neighbors. The current time is 10:35 a.m. Eastern Daylight Time. Here are the 10 a.m. weather observations from around the area. At Athens, it was cloudy, the temperature was 78 degrees, dew point 74 degrees, relative humidity 87%, wind calm, pressure was 30.06 inches and steady. At Gainesville, it was sunny and 79, wind west at 6. At Clemson, it was sunny and 80, wind variable at 3. Elsewhere across Georgia, at Atlanta it was partly sunny and 80, wind northwest at 9. At Lawrenceville, it was sunny and 79, wind west at 7. At Macon, it was partly sunny and 82, wind calm. At Rome, it was sunny and 82, wind north at 7. At Augusta, it was sunny and 82, wind variable at 3. At Savannah, it was mostly sunny and 84, wind west at 6. Elsewhere across the region, at Chattanooga, it was partly sunny and 81, wind variable at 5. At Asheville, it was mostly sunny and 78, wind variable at 5. At Greenville-Spartanburg, it was sunny and 83, wind calm. Here is the hazardous weather outlook. This hazardous weather outlook is for North and Central Georgia. For today and tonight, scattered thunderstorms this afternoon and evening will be capable of producing locally heavy rainfall, frequent lightning, and gusty to locally damaging winds. Heavy rain could elevate the risk for localized flash flooding. A heat advisory is in effect through this evening for much of east and parts of central Georgia where heat index values in excess of 105 degrees are expected. And now the extended outlook for the period Sunday through Friday. Scattered afternoon thunderstorms are expected through much of the week ahead. Any storms that form will be capable of producing gusty winds, frequent lightning, and locally heavy.

lows in the mid-70s. Light west winds. Sunday, sunny. A chance of showers and thunderstorms in the afternoon. Highs in the mid-90s. West winds 5 to 10 miles an hour. Chance of rain 30%. Sunday night, partly cloudy with a slight chance of showers and thunderstorms in the evening, then mostly clear after midnight. Lows in the lower 70s. Light west winds. Chance of rain 20%. And now the extended forecast. Monday through Tuesday night, partly cloudy with a slight chance of showers and thunderstorms. Highs in the lower 90s. Lows in the mid-70s. Wednesday and Wednesday night, partly cloudy. A chance of showers and thunderstorms. Highs in the lower 90s. Lows in the lower 70s. Thursday and Thursday night, mostly clear. A 20% chance of showers. Highs around 90. Lows in the lower 70s. Friday and Friday night, partly cloudy. A slight chance of showers and thunderstorms. Highs around 90. Lows in the lower 70s. For more detailed weather, water, and climate information, please visit our website at weather.gov/Atlanta. 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The WXK 56 listening area include the following counties: Banks, Barrow, Clark, Albert, Franklin, Greene, Hall, Hart, Jackson, Madison, Morgan, Oconee, Oglethorpe, Tolliver, Walton, and Wilkes. 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This advisory is for the following counties in Georgia: Clark, Greene, Madison, Morgan, Oconee, Oglethorpe, Tolliver, Walton, and Wilkes. What? Heat index values up to 109 expected. Where? Portions of central, east central, north central, northeast, and southeast Georgia. When? From noon today to 8 p.m. Eastern Daylight Time this evening. Impacts: hot temperatures and high humidity may cause heat illnesses. Drink plenty of fluids, stay in an air-conditioned room, stay out of the sun, and check up on relatives and neighbors. The current time is 10:41 a.m. Eastern Daylight Time. Here are the 10 a.m. weather observations from around the area. At Athens, it was cloudy, the temperature was 78 degrees, dew point 74 degrees, relative humidity 87%, wind calm, pressure was 30.06 inches and steady. At Gainesville, it was sunny and 79, wind west at 6. At Clemson, it was sunny and 80, wind variable at 3. Elsewhere across Georgia, at Atlanta it was partly sunny and 80, wind northwest at 9. At Lawrenceville, it was sunny and 79, wind west at 7. At Macon, it was partly sunny and 82, wind calm. At Rome, it was sunny and 82, wind north at 7. At Augusta, it was sunny and 82, wind variable at 3. At Savannah, it was mostly sunny and 84, wind west at 6. Elsewhere across the region, at Chattanooga, it was partly sunny and 81, wind variable at 5. At Asheville, it was mostly sunny and 78, wind variable at 5. At Greenville-Spartanburg, it was sunny and 83, wind calm. Here is the hazardous weather outlook. This hazardous weather outlook is for north and central Georgia. For today and tonight, scattered thunderstorms this afternoon and evening will be capable of producing locally heavy rainfall, frequent lightning, and gusty to locally damaging winds. Heavy rain could elevate the risk for localized flash flooding. A heat advisory is in effect through this evening for much of east and parts of central Georgia, where heat index values in excess of 105 degrees.

injuries are expected. And now the extended outlook for the period Sunday through Friday. Scattered afternoon thunderstorms are expected through much of the week ahead. Any storms that form will be capable of producing gusty winds, frequent lightning, and locally heavy rainfall. Heat concerns will linger through next week as maximum heat index values are expected to rise into the triple digits for many areas. Spotter information statement. Spotter activation will not be needed through tonight. Here is the official forecast from your National Weather Service for the Athens listening area. Today, mostly sunny. A slight chance of showers and thunderstorms this afternoon. Highs in the lower 90s. West winds 5 to 15 miles an hour. Chance of rain 20%. Tonight, mostly clear. A slight chance of showers and thunderstorms in the evening. Lows in the mid-70s. Light west winds. Sunday, sunny. A chance of showers and thunderstorms in the afternoon. Highs in the mid-90s. West winds 5 to 10 miles an hour. Chance of rain 30%. Sunday night, partly cloudy with a slight chance of showers and thunderstorms in the evening, then mostly clear after midnight. Lows in the lower 70s. Light west winds. Chance of rain 20%. And now the extended forecast. Monday through Tuesday night, partly cloudy with a slight chance of showers and thunderstorms. Highs in the lower 90s. Lows in the mid-70s. Wednesday and Wednesday night, partly cloudy. A chance of showers and thunderstorms. Highs in the lower 90s. Lows in the lower 70s. Thursday and Thursday night, mostly clear. A 20% chance of showers. Highs around 90. Lows in the lower 70s. Friday and Friday night, partly cloudy. A slight chance of showers and thunderstorms. Highs around 90. Lows in the lower 70s. For more detailed weather, water, and climate information, please visit our website at weather.gov/Atlanta. This advisory is for the following counties in Georgia: Clark, Greene, Madison, Morgan, Oconee, Oglethorpe, Tolliver, Walton, and Wilkes. What? Heat index values up to 109 expected. Where? Portions of central, east central, north central, northeast, and southeast Georgia. When? From noon today to 8 p.m. Eastern Daylight Time this evening. Impacts: hot temperatures and high humidity may cause heat illnesses. Drink plenty of fluids, stay in an air-conditioned room, stay out of the sun, and check up on relatives and neighbors. The current time is 10:46 a.m. Eastern Daylight Time. Here are the 10 a.m. weather observations from around the area. At Athens, it was cloudy, the temperature was 78 degrees, dew point 74 degrees, relative humidity 87%, wind calm, pressure was 30.06 inches and steady. At Gainesville, it was sunny and 79, wind west at 6. At Clemson, it was sunny and 80, wind variable at 3. Elsewhere across Georgia, at Atlanta it was partly sunny and 80, wind northwest at 9. At Lawrenceville, it was sunny and 79, wind west at 7. At Macon, it was partly sunny and 82, wind calm. At Rome, it was sunny and 82, wind north at 7. At Augusta, it was sunny and 82, wind variable at 3. At Savannah, it was mostly sunny and 84, wind west at 6. Elsewhere across the region, at Chattanooga, it was partly sunny and 81, wind variable at 5. At Asheville, it was mostly sunny and 78, wind variable at 5. At Greenville-Spartanburg, it was sunny and 83, wind calm. Here is the hazardous weather outlook. This hazardous weather outlook is for North and Central Georgia. For today and tonight, scattered thunderstorms this afternoon and evening will be capable of producing locally heavy rainfall, frequent lightning, and gusty to locally damaging winds. Heavy rain could elevate the risk for local

flash flooding. A heat advisory is in effect through this evening for much of east and parts of central Georgia, where heat index values in excess of 105 degrees are expected. And now the extended outlook for the period Sunday through Friday. Scattered afternoon thunderstorms are expected through much of the week ahead. Any storms that form will be capable of producing gusty winds, frequent lightning, and locally heavy rainfall. Heat concerns will linger through next week as maximum heat index values are expected to rise into the triple digits for many areas. Spotter information statement. Spotter activation will not be needed through tonight. Here is the official forecast from your National Weather Service for the Athens listening area. Today, mostly sunny. A slight chance of showers and thunderstorms this afternoon. Highs in the lower 90s. West winds 5 to 15 miles an hour. Chance of rain 20%. Tonight, mostly clear. A slight chance of showers and thunderstorms in the evening. Lows in the mid-70s. Light west winds. Sunday, sunny. A chance of showers and thunderstorms in the afternoon. Highs in the mid-90s. West winds 5 to 10 miles an hour. Chance of rain 30%. Sunday night, partly cloudy with a slight chance of showers and thunderstorms in the evening, then mostly clear after midnight. Lows in the lower 70s. Light west winds. Chance of rain 20%. And now the extended forecast. Monday through Tuesday night, partly cloudy with a slight chance of showers and thunderstorms. Highs in the lower 90s. Lows in the mid-70s. Wednesday and Wednesday night, partly cloudy. A chance of showers and thunderstorms. Highs in the lower 90s. Lows in the lower 70s. Thursday and Thursday night, mostly clear. A 20% chance of showers. Highs around 90. Lows in the lower 70s. Friday and Friday night, partly cloudy. A slight chance of showers and thunderstorms. Highs around 90. Lows in the lower 70s. For more detailed weather, water, and climate information, please visit our website at weather.gov/Atlanta. This advisory is for the following counties in Georgia: Clark, Greene, Madison, Morgan, Oconee, Oglethorpe, Tolliver, Walton, and Wilkes. What? Heat index values up to 109 expected. Where? Portions of central, east central, north central, northeast, and southeast Georgia. When? From noon today to 8 p.m. Eastern Daylight Time this evening. Impacts: hot temperatures and high humidity may cause heat illnesses. Drink plenty of fluids, stay in an air-conditioned room, stay out of the sun, and check up on relatives and neighbors. The current time is 10:52 a.m. Eastern Daylight Time. Here are the 10 a.m. weather observations from around the area. At Athens, it was cloudy, the temperature was 78 degrees, dew point 74 degrees, relative humidity 87%, wind calm, pressure was 30.06 inches and steady. At Gainesville, it was sunny and 79, wind west at 6. At Clemson, it was sunny and 80, wind variable at 3. Elsewhere across Georgia, at Atlanta it was partly sunny and 80, wind northwest at 9. At Lawrenceville, it was sunny and 79, wind west at 7. At Macon, it was partly sunny and 82, wind calm. At Rome, it was sunny and 82, wind north at 7. At Augusta, it was sunny and 82, wind variable at 3. At Savannah, it was mostly sunny and 84, wind west at 6. Elsewhere across the region, at Chattanooga, it was partly sunny and 81, wind variable at 5. At Asheville, it was mostly sunny and 78, wind variable at 5. At Greenville-Spartanburg, it was sunny and 83, wind calm. Here is the hazardous weather outlook. This hazardous weather outlook is for north and central Georgia. For today and tonight, scattered thunderstorms this afternoon.

afternoon and evening will be capable of producing locally heavy rainfall, frequent lightning, and gusty to locally damaging winds. Heavy rain could elevate the risk for localized flash flooding. A heat advisory is in effect through this evening for much of east and parts of central Georgia, where heat index values in excess of 105 degrees are expected. And now the extended outlook for the period Sunday through Friday. Scattered afternoon thunderstorms are expected through much of the week ahead. Any storms that form will be capable of producing gusty winds, frequent lightning, and locally heavy rainfall. Heat concerns will linger through next week as maximum heat index values are expected to rise into the triple digits for many areas. Spotter information statement. Spotter activation will not be needed through tonight. Here is the official forecast from your National Weather Service for the Athens listening area. Today, mostly sunny. A slight chance of showers and thunderstorms this afternoon. Highs in the lower 90s. West winds 5 to 15 miles an hour. Chance of rain 20%. Tonight, mostly clear. A slight chance of showers and thunderstorms in the evening. Lows in the mid-70s. Light west winds. Sunday, sunny. A chance of showers and thunderstorms in the afternoon. Highs in the mid-90s. West winds 5 to 10 miles an hour. Chance of rain 30%. Sunday night, partly cloudy with a slight chance of showers and thunderstorms in the evening, then mostly clear after midnight. Lows in the lower 70s. Light west winds. Chance of rain 20%. And now the extended forecast. Monday through Tuesday night, partly cloudy with a slight chance of showers and thunderstorms. Highs in the lower 90s. Lows in the mid-70s. Wednesday and Wednesday night, partly cloudy. A chance of showers and thunderstorms. Highs in the lower 90s. Lows in the lower 70s. Thursday and Thursday night, mostly clear. A 20% chance of showers. Highs around 90. Lows in the lower 70s. Friday and Friday night, partly cloudy. A slight chance of showers and thunderstorms. Highs around 90. Lows in the lower 70s. For more detailed weather, water, and climate information, please visit our website at weather.gov/Atlanta. This advisory is for the following counties in Georgia: Clark, Greene, Madison, Morgan, Oconee, Oglethorpe, Tolliver, Walton, and Wilkes. What? Heat index values up to 109 expected. Where? Portions of central, east central, north central, northeast, and southeast Georgia. When? From noon today to 8 p.m. Eastern Daylight Time this evening. Impacts: hot temperatures and high humidity may cause heat illnesses. Drink plenty of fluids, stay in an air-conditioned room, stay out of the sun, and check up on relatives and neighbors. The current time is 10:57 a.m. Eastern Daylight Time. Here are the 10 a.m. weather observations from around the area. At Athens, it was cloudy, the temperature was 78 degrees, dew point 74 degrees, relative humidity 87%, wind calm, pressure was 30.06 inches and steady. At Gainesville, it was sunny and 79, wind west at 6. At Clemson, it was sunny and 80, wind variable at 3. Elsewhere across Georgia, at Atlanta it was partly sunny and 80, wind northwest at 9. At Lawrenceville, it was sunny and 79, wind west at 7. At Macon, it was partly sunny and 82, wind calm. At Rome, it was sunny and 82, wind north at 7. At Augusta, it was sunny and 82, wind variable at 3. At Savannah, it was mostly sunny and 84, wind west at 6. Elsewhere across the region, at Chattanooga, it was partly sunny and 81, wind variable at 5. At Asheville, it was mostly sunny and 78, wind variable at 5. At Greenville-Spartanburg, it was sunny and 83, wind calm.

Here is the hazardous weather outlook. This hazardous weather outlook is for North and Central Georgia. For today and tonight, scattered thunderstorms this afternoon and evening will be capable of producing locally heavy rainfall, frequent lightning, and gusty to locally damaging winds. Heavy rain could elevate the risk for localized flash flooding. A heat advisory is in effect through this evening for much of East and parts of Central Georgia where heat index values in excess of 105 degrees are expected. And now the extended outlook for the period Sunday through Friday. Scattered afternoon thunderstorms are expected through much of the week ahead. Any storms that form will be capable of producing gusty winds, frequent lightning, and locally heavy rainfall. Heat concerns will linger through next week as maximum heat index values are expected to rise into the triple digits for many areas. Spotter information statement, spotter activation will not be needed through tonight. Here is the official forecast from your National Weather Service for the Athens listening area. Today, mostly sunny. A slight chance of showers and thunderstorms this afternoon. Highs in the lower 90s. West winds 5 to 15 miles an hour. Chance of rain 20%. Tonight, mostly clear. A slight chance of showers and thunderstorms in the evening. Lows in the mid 70s. Light west winds. Sunday, sunny. A chance of showers and thunderstorms in the afternoon. Highs in the mid-90s. West winds 5 to 10 miles an hour. Chance of rain 30%. Sunday night, partly cloudy with a slight chance of showers and thunderstorms in the evening, then mostly clear after midnight. Lows in the lower 70s. Light west winds. Chance of rain 20%. And now the extended forecast. Monday through Tuesday night, partly cloudy with a slight chance of showers and thunderstorms. Highs in the lower 90s. Lows in the mid 70s. Wednesday and Wednesday night, partly cloudy. A chance of showers and thunderstorms. Highs in the lower 90s. Lows in the lower 70s. Thursday and Thursday night, mostly clear. A 20% chance of showers. Highs around 90. Lows in the lower 70s. Friday and Friday night, partly cloudy. A slight chance of showers and thunderstorms. Highs around 90. Lows in the lower 70s. For more detailed weather, water, and climate information, please visit our website at weather.gov/Atlanta. This advisory is for the following counties in Georgia: Clark, Greene, Madison, Morgan, Oconee, Oglethorpe, Tolliver, Walton, and Wilkes. What? Heat index values up to 109 expected. Where? Portions of central, east central, north central, northeast, and southeast Georgia. When? From noon today to 8 p.m. Eastern Daylight Time this evening. Impacts: hot temperatures and high humidity may cause heat illnesses. Drink plenty of fluids, stay in an air-conditioned room, stay out of the sun, and check up on relatives and neighbors. The current time is 11:02 a.m. Eastern Daylight Time. Here are the 10 a.m. weather observations from around the area. At Athens, it was cloudy, the temperature was 78 degrees, dew point 74 degrees, relative humidity 87%, wind calm, pressure was 30.06 inches and steady. At Gainesville, it was sunny and 79, wind west at 6. At Clemson, it was sunny and 80, wind variable at 3. Elsewhere across Georgia, at Atlanta it was partly sunny and 80, wind northwest at 9. At Lawrenceville, it was sunny and 79, wind west at 7. At Macon, it was partly sunny and 82, wind calm. At Rome, it was sunny and 82, wind north at 7. At Augusta, it was sunny and 82, wind variable at 3. At Savannah, it was mostly sunny and 84, wind west at 6. Elsewhere across the region, at Chattanooga, it was partly sunny and 81, wind variable at 5. At Asheville, it was

It's mostly sunny and 78. Wind variable at 5. At Greenville, Spartanburg, it was sunny and 83. Wind calm. Here is the hazardous weather outlook. This hazardous weather outlook is for North and Central Georgia. For today and tonight, scattered thunderstorms this afternoon and evening will be capable of producing locally heavy rainfall, frequent lightning, and gusty to locally damaging winds. Heavy rain could elevate the risk for localized flash flooding. A heat advisory is in effect through this evening for much of East and parts of Central Georgia where heat index values in excess of 105 degrees are expected. And now the extended outlook for the period Sunday through Friday. Scattered afternoon thunderstorms are expected through much of the week ahead. Any storms that form will be capable of producing gusty winds, frequent lightning, and locally heavy rainfall. Heat concerns will linger through next week as maximum heat index values are expected to rise into the triple digits for many areas. Spotter information statement. Spotter activation will not be needed through tonight. Here is the official forecast from your National Weather Service for the Athens listening area. Today, mostly sunny. A slight chance of showers and thunderstorms this afternoon. Highs in the lower 90s. West winds 5 to 15 miles an hour. Chance of rain 20%. Tonight, mostly clear. A slight chance of showers and thunderstorms in the evening. Lows in the mid-70s. Light west winds. Sunday, sunny. A chance of showers and thunderstorms in the afternoon. Highs in the mid-90s. West winds 5 to 10 miles an hour. Chance of rain 30%. Sunday night, partly cloudy with a slight chance of showers and thunderstorms in the evening, then mostly clear after midnight. Lows in the lower 70s. Light west winds. Chance of rain 20%. And now the extended forecast. Monday through Tuesday night, partly cloudy with a slight chance of showers and thunderstorms. Highs in the lower 90s. Lows in the mid-70s. Wednesday and Wednesday night, partly cloudy. A chance of showers and thunderstorms. Highs in the lower 90s. Lows in the lower 70s. Thursday and Thursday night, mostly clear. A 20% chance of showers. Highs around 90. Lows in the lower 70s. Friday and Friday night, partly cloudy. A slight chance of showers and thunderstorms. Highs around 90. Lows in the lower 70s. For more detailed weather, water, and climate information, please visit our website at weather.gov/Atlanta. This advisory is for the following counties in Georgia: Clark, Greene, Madison, Morgan, Oconee, Oglethorpe, Tolliver, Walton, and Wilkes. What? Heat index values up to 109 expected. Where? Portions of central, east central, north central, northeast, and southeast Georgia. When? From noon today to 8 p.m. Eastern Daylight Time this evening. Impacts: hot temperatures and high humidity may cause heat illnesses. Drink plenty of fluids, stay in an air-conditioned room, stay out of the sun, and check up on relatives and neighbors. The current time is 11:07 a.m. Eastern Daylight Time. Here are the 11 a.m. weather observations from around the area. At Athens, it was cloudy, the temperature was 81 degrees, dew point 75 degrees, relative humidity 82%, wind north at 3 miles an hour, pressure was 30.06 inches and steady. At Gainesville, it was sunny and 82, wind west at 8. At Clemson, it was mostly sunny and 82, wind southwest at 3. Elsewhere across Georgia, at Atlanta it was mostly sunny and 85, wind northwest at 12. At Lawrenceville, it was sunny and 82, wind west at 7. At Macon, it was mostly sunny and 85, wind north at 5. At Rome, it was mostly sunny and 84, wind north at 7. At Augusta, it was sunny and 84, wind southwest at 3.

It was mostly sunny and 88, wind southwest at 12. Elsewhere across the region, at Chattanooga, it was mostly sunny and 83, wind variable at 7. At Asheville, it was mostly sunny and 81, wind north at 10 gusting to 18. At Greenville-Spartanburg, it was sunny and 86, wind south at 9. Here is the hazardous weather outlook. This hazardous weather outlook is for North and Central Georgia. For today and tonight, scattered thunderstorms this afternoon and evening will be capable of producing locally heavy rainfall, frequent lightning, and gusty to locally damaging winds. Heavy rain could elevate the risk for localized flash flooding. A heat advisory is in effect through this evening for much of East and parts of Central Georgia where heat index values in excess of 105 degrees are expected. And now the extended outlook for the period Sunday through Friday. Scattered afternoon thunderstorms are expected through much of the week ahead. Any storms that form will be capable of producing gusty winds, frequent lightning, and locally heavy rainfall. Heat concerns will linger through next week as maximum heat index values are expected to rise into the triple digits for many areas. Spotter information statement, spotter activation will not be needed through tonight. Here is the official forecast from your National Weather Service for the Athens listening area. Today, mostly sunny. A slight chance of showers and thunderstorms this afternoon. Highs in the lower 90s. West winds 5 to 15 miles an hour. Chance of rain 20%. Tonight, mostly clear. A slight chance of showers and thunderstorms in the evening. Lows in the mid-70s. Light west winds. Sunday, sunny. A chance of showers and thunderstorms in the afternoon. Highs in the mid-90s. West winds 5 to 10 miles an hour. Chance of rain 30%. Sunday night, partly cloudy with a slight chance of showers and thunderstorms in the evening, then mostly clear after midnight. Lows in the lower 70s. Light west winds. Chance of rain 20%. And now the extended forecast. Monday through Tuesday night, partly cloudy with a slight chance of showers and thunderstorms. Highs in the lower 90s. Lows in the mid-70s. Wednesday and Wednesday night, partly cloudy. A chance of showers and thunderstorms. Highs in the lower 90s. Lows in the lower 70s. Thursday and Thursday night, mostly clear. A 20% chance of showers. Highs around 90. Lows in the lower 70s. Friday and Friday night, partly cloudy. A slight chance of showers and thunderstorms. Highs around 90. Lows in the lower 70s. For more detailed weather, water, and climate information, please visit our website at weather.gov/Atlanta. This advisory is for the following counties in Georgia: Clark, Greene, Madison, Morgan, Oconee, Oglethorpe, Tolliver, Walton, and Wilkes. What? Heat index values up to 109 expected. Where? Portions of central, east central, north central, northeast, and southeast Georgia. When? From noon today to 8 p.m. Eastern Daylight Time this evening. Impacts. Hot temperatures and high humidity may cause heat illnesses. Drink plenty of fluids, stay in an air-conditioned room, stay out of the sun, and check up on relatives and neighbors. The current time is 11:12 a.m. Eastern Daylight Time. Here are the 11 a.m. weather observations from around the area. At Athens, it was cloudy, the temperature was 81 degrees, dew point 75 degrees. Relative humidity 82%, wind north at 3 miles an hour, pressure was 30.06 inches and steady. At Gainesville, it was sunny and 82, wind west at 8. At Winder, it was sunny, the temperature was 84. At Greensboro, it was mostly sunny and 82, wind calm. At Jefferson, it was sunny and 82, wind west at 7. At Monroe, with fog. At Albertton, it was sunny and 80.

3, wind south at 5. At Canyon, it was partly sunny and 82, wind southwest at 6. At Clemson, it was mostly sunny and 82, wind southwest at 3. Elsewhere across Georgia, at Atlanta it was mostly sunny and 85, wind northwest at 12. At Cartersville, the temperature was 84, wind variable at 7. At Lawrenceville, it was sunny and 82, wind west at 7. At Macon, it was mostly sunny and 85, wind north at 5. At Rome, it was mostly sunny and 84, wind north at 7. At Augusta, it was sunny and 84, wind southwest at 3. At Savannah, it was mostly sunny and 88, wind southwest at 12. Elsewhere across the region, at Chattanooga, it was partly sunny and 83, wind variable at 7. At Asheville, it was mostly sunny and 81, wind north at 10 gusting to 18. At Greenville-Spartanburg, it was sunny and 86, wind south at 9. Here is the hazardous weather outlook. This hazardous weather outlook is for north and central Georgia. For today and tonight, scattered thunderstorms this afternoon and evening will be capable of producing locally heavy rainfall, frequent lightning, and gusty to locally damaging winds. Heavy rain could elevate the risk for localized flash flooding. A heat advisory is in effect through this evening for much of east and parts of central Georgia where heat index values in excess of 105 degrees are expected. And now the extended outlook for the period Sunday through Friday. Scattered afternoon thunderstorms are expected through much of the week ahead. Any storms that form will be capable of producing gusty winds, frequent lightning, and locally heavy rainfall. Heat concerns will linger through next week as maximum heat index values are expected to rise into the triple digits for many areas. Spotter information statement, spotter activation will not be needed through tonight. Here is the official forecast from your National Weather Service for the Athens listening area. Today, mostly sunny. A slight chance of showers and thunderstorms this afternoon. Highs in the lower 90s. West winds 5 to 15 miles an hour. Chance of rain 20%. Tonight, mostly clear. A slight chance of showers and thunderstorms in the evening. Lows in the mid 70s. Light west winds. Sunday, sunny. A chance of showers and thunderstorms in the afternoon. Highs in the mid-90s. West winds 5 to 10 miles an hour. Chance of rain 30%. Sunday night, partly cloudy with a slight chance of showers and thunderstorms in the evening, then mostly clear after midnight. Lows in the lower 70s. Light west winds. Chance of rain 20%. And now the extended forecast. Monday through Tuesday night, partly cloudy with a slight chance of showers and thunderstorms. Highs in the lower 90s. Lows in the mid 70s. Wednesday and Wednesday night, partly cloudy. A chance of showers and thunderstorms. Highs in the lower 90s. Lows in the lower 70s. Thursday and Thursday night, mostly clear. A 20% chance of showers. Highs around 90. Lows in the lower 70s. Friday and Friday night, partly cloudy. A slight chance of showers and thunderstorms. Highs around 90. Lows in the lower 70s. For more detailed weather, water, and climate information, please visit our website at weather.gov/Atlanta. This advisory is, for the following counties, in Georgia, Clark, Greene, Madison, Morgan, Oconee, Oglethorpe, Tolliver, Walton and Wilkes. What, heat index values up to 109 expected? Where, portions of central, east central, north central, northeast, and southeast Georgia. When, from noon today to 8 p.m. Eastern Daylight Time this evening. Impacts, hot temperatures and high humidity may cause heat illnesses. Drink plenty of fluids, stay in an air-conditioned room, stay out of the sun, and check up on relatives and neighbors. The current

Time is 11:18 a.m. Eastern Daylight Time. Here are the 11 a.m. weather observations from around the area. At Athens, it was cloudy. The temperature was 81 degrees, dew point 75 degrees, relative humidity 82%, wind north at 3 miles an hour, pressure was 30.06 inches and steady. At Gainesville, it was sunny and 82, wind west at 8. At Winder, it was sunny, the temperature was 84. At Greensboro, it was mostly sunny and 82, wind calm. At Jefferson, it was sunny and 82, wind west at 7. At Monroe, with fog. At Albertton, it was sunny and 83, wind south at 5. At Canyon, it was partly sunny and 82, wind southwest at 6. At Clemson, it was mostly sunny and 82, wind southwest at 3. Elsewhere across Georgia, at Atlanta it was mostly sunny and 85, wind northwest at 12. At Cartersville, the temperature was 84, wind variable at 7. At Lawrenceville, it was sunny and 82, wind west at 7. At Macon, it was mostly sunny and 85, wind north at 5. At Rome, it was mostly sunny and 84, wind north at 7. At Augusta, it was sunny and 84, wind southwest at 3. At Savannah, it was mostly sunny and 88, wind southwest at 12. Elsewhere across the region, at Chattanooga, it was partly sunny and 83, wind variable at 7. At Asheville, it was mostly sunny and 81, wind north at 10 gusting to 18. At Greenville-Spartanburg, it was sunny and 86, wind south at 9. Here is the hazardous weather outlook. This hazardous weather outlook is for north and central Georgia. For today and tonight, scattered thunderstorms this afternoon and evening will be capable of producing locally heavy rainfall, frequent lightning, and gusty to locally damaging winds. Heavy rain could elevate the risk for localized flash flooding. A heat advisory is in effect through this evening for much of east and parts of central Georgia where heat index values in excess of 105 degrees are expected. And now the extended outlook for the period Sunday through Friday. Scattered afternoon thunderstorms are expected through much of the week ahead. Any storms that form will be capable of producing gusty winds, frequent lightning, and locally heavy rainfall. Heat concerns will linger through next week as maximum heat index values are expected to rise into the triple digits for many areas. Spotter information statement, spotter activation will not be needed through tonight. Here is the official forecast from your National Weather Service for the Athens listening area. Today, mostly sunny. A slight chance of showers and thunderstorms this afternoon. Highs in the lower 90s. West winds 5 to 15 miles an hour. Chance of rain 20%. Tonight, mostly clear. A slight chance of showers and thunderstorms in the evening. Lows in the mid-70s. Light west winds. Sunday, sunny. A chance of showers and thunderstorms in the afternoon. Highs in the mid-90s. West winds 5 to 10 miles an hour. Chance of rain 30%. Sunday night, partly cloudy with a slight chance of showers and thunderstorms in the evening, then mostly clear after midnight. Lows in the lower 70s. Light west winds. Chance of rain 20%. And now the extended forecast. Monday through Tuesday night, partly cloudy with a slight chance of showers and thunderstorms. Highs in the lower 90s. Lows in the mid-70s. Wednesday and Wednesday night, partly cloudy. A chance of showers and thunderstorms. Highs in the lower 90s. Lows in the lower 70s. Thursday and Thursday night, mostly clear. A 20% chance of showers. Highs around 90. Lows in the lower 70s. Friday and Friday night, partly cloudy. A slight chance of showers and thunderstorms. Highs around 90. Lows in the lower 70s. For more detailed weather, water, and climate

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This advisory is for the following counties in Georgia: Clark, Greene, Madison, Morgan, Oconee, Oglethorpe, Tolliver, Walton, and Wilkes. What? Heat index values up to 109 expected. Where? Portions of central, east central, north central, northeast, and southeast Georgia. When? From noon today to 8 p.m. Eastern Daylight Time this evening. Impacts. Hot temperatures and high humidity may cause heat illnesses. Drink plenty of fluids. Stay in an air-conditioned room. Stay out of the sun. And check up on relatives and neighbors. The current time is 11:24 a.m. Eastern Daylight Time. Here are the 11 a.m. weather observations from around the area. At Athens, it was cloudy. The temperature was 81 degrees. Dew point 75 degrees. Relative humidity 82%. Wind north at 3 miles an hour. Pressure was 30.06 inches and steady. At Gainesville, it was sunny and 82. Wind west at 8. At Winder, it was sunny. The temperature was 84. At Greensboro, it was mostly sunny and 82, wind calm. At Jefferson, it was sunny and 82, wind west at 7. At Monroe, with fog. At Albertton, it was sunny and 83, wind south at 5. At Canyon, it was partly sunny and 82, wind southwest at 6. At Clemson, it was mostly sunny and 82, wind southwest at 3. Elsewhere across Georgia, at Atlanta it was mostly sunny and 85, wind northwest at 12. At Cartersville, the temperature was 84, wind variable at 7. At Lawrenceville, it was sunny and 82, wind west at 7. At Macon, it was mostly sunny and 85, wind north at 5. At Rome, it was mostly sunny and 84, wind north at 7. At Augusta, it was sunny and 84, wind southwest at 3. At Savannah, it was mostly sunny and 88, wind southwest at 12. Elsewhere across the region, at Chattanooga, it was partly sunny and 83, wind variable at 7. At Asheville, it was mostly sunny and 81, wind north at 10 gusting to 18. At Greenville-Spartanburg, it was sunny and 86, wind south at 9. Here is the hazardous weather outlook. This hazardous weather outlook is for north and central Georgia. For today and tonight, scattered thunderstorms this afternoon and evening will be capable of producing locally heavy rainfall, frequent lightning, and gusty to locally damaging winds. Heavy rain could elevate the risk for localized flash flooding. A heat advisory is in effect through this evening for much of east and parts of central Georgia where heat index values in excess of 105 degrees are expected. And now the extended outlook for the period Sunday through Friday. Scattered afternoon thunderstorms are expected through much of the week ahead. Any storms that form will be capable of producing gusty winds, frequent lightning, and locally heavy rainfall. Heat concerns will linger through next week as maximum heat index values are expected to rise into the triple digits for many areas. Spotter information statement. Spotter activation will not be needed through tonight. Here is the official forecast from your National Weather Service for the Athens listening area. Today, mostly sunny. A slight chance of showers and thunderstorms this afternoon. Highs in the lower 90s. West winds 5 to 15 miles an hour. Chance of rain 20%. Tonight, mostly clear. A slight chance of showers and thunderstorms in the evening. Lows in the mid-70s. Light west winds. Sunday, sunny. A chance of showers and thunderstorms in the afternoon. Highs in the mid-90s. West winds 5 to 10 miles an hour. Chance of rain 30%. Sunday night, partly cloudy with a slight chance of showers and thunderstorms in the evening, then mostly clear after midnight. Lows in the lower 70s. Light west winds. Chance of rain 20%.
And now the extended forecast. Monday through Tuesday night, partly cloudy with a slight chance of showers and thunderstorms. Highs in the lower 90s. Lows in the mid-70s. Wednesday and Wednesday night, partly cloudy. A chance of showers and thunderstorms. Highs in the lower 90s. Lows in the lower 70s. Thursday and Thursday night, mostly clear. A 20% chance of showers. Highs around 90. Lows in the lower 70s. Friday and Friday night, partly cloudy. A slight chance of showers and thunderstorms. Highs around 90. Lows in the lower 70s. For more detailed weather, water, and climate information, please visit our website at weather.gov/Atlanta. This advisory is for the following counties in Georgia: Clark, Greene, Madison, Morgan, Oconee, Oglethorpe, Tolliver, Walton, and Wilkes. What? Heat index values up to 109 expected. Where? Portions of central, east central, north central, northeast, and southeast Georgia. When? From noon today to 8 p.m. Eastern Daylight Time this evening. Impacts: hot temperatures and high humidity may cause heat illnesses. Drink plenty of fluids, stay in an air-conditioned room, stay out of the sun, and check up on relatives and neighbors. The current time is 11:30 a.m. Eastern Daylight Time. Here are the 11 a.m. weather observations from around the area. At Athens, it was cloudy, the temperature was 81 degrees, dew point 75 degrees, relative humidity 82%, wind north at 3 miles an hour, pressure was 30.06 inches and steady. At Gainesville, it was sunny and 82, wind west at 8. At Winder, it was sunny, the temperature was 84. At Greensboro, it was mostly sunny and 82, wind calm. At Jefferson, it was sunny and 82, wind west at 7. At Monroe, with fog. At Albertton, it was sunny and 83, wind south at 5. At Canyon, it was partly sunny and 82, wind southwest at 6. At Clemson, it was mostly sunny and 82, wind southwest at 3. Elsewhere across Georgia, at Atlanta it was mostly sunny and 85, wind northwest at 12. At Cartersville, the temperature was 84, wind variable at 7. At Lawrenceville, it was sunny and 82, wind west at 7. At Macon, it was mostly sunny and 85, wind north at 5. At Rome, it was mostly sunny and 84, wind north at 7. At Augusta, it was sunny and 84, wind southwest at 3. At Savannah, it was mostly sunny and 88, wind southwest at 12. Elsewhere across the region, at Chattanooga, it was partly sunny and 83, wind variable at 7. At Asheville, it was mostly sunny and 81, wind north at 10, gusting to 18. At Greenville-Spartanburg, it was sunny and 86, wind south at 9. Here is the hazardous weather outlook. This hazardous weather outlook is for north and central Georgia. For today and tonight, scattered thunderstorms this afternoon and evening will be capable of producing locally heavy rainfall, frequent lightning, and gusty to locally damaging winds. Heavy rain could elevate the risk for localized flash flooding. A heat advisory is in effect through this evening for much of east and parts of central Georgia where heat index values in excess of 105 degrees are expected. And now the extended outlook for the period Sunday through Friday. Scattered afternoon thunderstorms are expected through much of the week ahead. Any storms that form will be capable of producing gusty winds, frequent lightning, and locally heavy rainfall. Thunderstorms are expected through much of the week ahead. Any storms that form will be capable of producing gusty winds, frequent lightning, and locally heavy rainfall. Heat concerns will linger through next week as maximum heat index values are expected to rise into the triple digits for many areas. Spotter information statement: spotter activation will not be needed through tonight.
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to the Athens listening area. Today, mostly sunny. A slight chance of showers and thunderstorms this afternoon. Highs in the lower 90s. West winds 5 to 15 miles an hour. Chance of rain 20%. Tonight, mostly clear. A slight chance of showers and thunderstorms in the evening. Lows in the mid-70s. Light west winds. Sunday, sunny. A chance of showers and thunderstorms in the afternoon. Highs in the mid-90s. West winds 5 to 10 miles an hour. Chance of rain 30%. Sunday night, partly cloudy with a slight chance of showers and thunderstorms in the evening, then mostly clear after midnight. Lows in the lower 70s. Light west winds. Chance of rain 20%. And now the extended forecast. Monday through Tuesday night, partly cloudy with a slight chance of showers and thunderstorms. Highs in the lower 90s. Lows in the mid-70s. Wednesday and Wednesday night, partly cloudy. A chance of showers and thunderstorms. Highs in the lower 90s. Lows in the lower 70s. Thursday and Thursday night, mostly clear. A 20% chance of showers. Highs around 90. Lows in the lower 70s. Friday and Friday night, partly cloudy. A slight chance of showers and thunderstorms. Highs around 90. Lows in the lower 70s. For more detailed weather, water, and climate information, please visit our website at weather.gov/Atlanta. This advisory is for the following counties in Georgia: Clark, Greene, Madison, Morgan, Oconee, Oglethorpe, Tolliver, Walton, and Wilkes. What? Heat index values up to 109 expected. Where? Portions of central, east central, north central, northeast, and southeast Georgia. When? From noon today to 8 p.m. Eastern Daylight Time this evening. Impacts: hot temperatures and high humidity may cause heat illnesses. Drink plenty of fluids, stay in an air-conditioned room, stay out of the sun, and check up on relatives and neighbors. The current time is 11:36 a.m. Eastern Daylight Time. Here are the 11 a.m. weather observations from around the area. At Athens, it was cloudy, the temperature was 81 degrees, dew point 75 degrees, relative humidity 82%, wind north at 3 miles an hour, pressure was 30.06 inches and steady. At Gainesville, it was sunny and 82, wind west at 8. At Winder, it was sunny, the temperature was 84. At Greensboro, it was mostly sunny and 82, wind calm. At Jefferson, it was sunny and 82, wind west at 7. At Monroe, with fog. At Albertton, it was sunny and 83, wind south at 5. At Canyon, it was partly sunny and 82, wind southwest at 6. At Clemson, it was mostly sunny and 82, wind southwest at 3. Elsewhere across Georgia, at Atlanta it was mostly sunny and 85, wind northwest at 12. At Cartersville, the temperature was 84, wind variable at 7. At Lawrenceville, it was sunny and 82, wind west at 7. At Macon, it was mostly sunny and 85, wind north at 5. At Rome, it was mostly sunny and 84, wind north at 7. At Augusta, it was sunny and 84, wind southwest at 3. At Savannah, it was mostly sunny and 88, wind southwest at 12. Elsewhere across the region, at Chattanooga, it was partly sunny and 83, wind variable at 7. At Asheville, it was mostly sunny and 81, wind north at 10 gusting to 18. At Greenville-Spartanburg, it was sunny and 86, wind south at 9. Here is the hazardous weather outlook. This hazardous weather outlook is for north and central Georgia. For today and tonight, scattered thunderstorms this afternoon and evening will be capable of producing locally heavy rainfall, frequent lightning, and gusty to locally damaging winds. Heavy rain.

for the Athens listening area. Today, mostly sunny. A slight chance of showers and thunderstorms this afternoon. Highs in the lower 90s. West winds 5 to 15 miles an hour. Chance of rain 20%. Tonight, mostly clear. A slight chance of showers and thunderstorms in the evening. Lows in the mid-70s. Light west winds. Sunday, sunny. A chance of showers and thunderstorms in the afternoon. Highs in the mid-90s. West winds 5 to 10 miles an hour. Chance of rain 30%. Sunday night, partly cloudy with a slight chance of showers and thunderstorms in the evening, then mostly clear after midnight. Lows in the lower 70s. Light west winds. Chance of rain 20%. And now the extended forecast. Monday through Tuesday night, partly cloudy with a slight chance of showers and thunderstorms. Highs in the lower 90s. Lows in the mid-70s. Wednesday and Wednesday night, partly cloudy. A chance of showers and thunderstorms. Highs in the lower 90s. Lows in the lower 70s. Thursday and Thursday night, mostly clear. A 20% chance of showers. Highs around 90. Lows in the lower 70s. Friday and Friday night, partly cloudy. A slight chance of showers and thunderstorms. Highs around 90. Lows in the lower 70s. For more detailed weather, water, and climate information, please visit our website at weather.gov/Atlanta. 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The WXK 56 listening area include the following counties: Banks, Barrow, Clark, Elbert, Franklin, Greene, Hall, Hart, Jackson, Madison, Morgan, Oconee, Oglethorpe, Tolliver, Walton, and Wilkes. 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This advisory is for the following counties in Georgia: Clark, Greene, Madison, Morgan, Oconee, Oglethorpe, Tolliver, Walton, and Wilkes. What? Heat index values up to 109 expected. Where? Portions of central, east central, north central, northeast, and southeast Georgia. When? From noon today to 8 p.m. Eastern Daylight Time this evening. Impacts: hot temperatures and high humidity may cause heat illnesses. Drink plenty of fluids, stay in an air-conditioned room, stay out of the sun, and check up on relatives and neighbors. The current time is 11:42 a.m. Eastern Daylight Time. Here are the 11 a.m. weather observations from around the area. At Athens, it was cloudy, the temperature was 81 degrees, dew point 75 degrees, relative humidity 82%, wind north at 3 miles an hour, pressure was 30.06 inches and steady. At Gainesville, it was sunny and 82, wind west at 8. At Winder, it was sunny, the temperature was 84. At Greensboro, it was mostly sunny and 82, wind calm. At Jefferson, it was sunny and 82, wind west at 7. At Monroe, with fog. At Elberton, it was sunny and 83, wind south at 5. At Canyon, it was partly sunny and 82, wind southwest at 6. At Clemson, it was mostly sunny and 82, wind southwest at 3. Elsewhere across Georgia, at Atlanta it was mostly sunny and 85, wind northwest at 12. At Cartersville, the temperature was 84, wind variable at 7. At Lawrenceville, it was sunny and 82, wind west at 7. At Macon, it was mostly sunny and 85, wind north at 5. At Rome, it was mostly sunny and 84, wind north at 7.

At Augusta, it was sunny and 84, wind southwest at 3. At Savannah, it was mostly sunny and 88, wind southwest at 12. Elsewhere across the region, at Chattanooga, it was partly sunny and 83, wind variable at 7. At Asheville, it was mostly sunny and 81, wind north at 10 gusting to 18. At Greenville-Spartanburg, it was sunny and 86, wind south at 9. Here is the hazardous weather outlook. This hazardous weather outlook is for north and central Georgia. For today and tonight, scattered thunderstorms this afternoon and evening will be capable of producing locally heavy rainfall, frequent lightning, and gusty to locally damaging winds. Heavy rain could elevate the risk for localized flash flooding. A heat advisory is in effect through this evening for much of east and parts of central Georgia where heat index values in excess of 105 degrees are expected. And now the extended outlook for the period Sunday through Friday. Scattered afternoon thunderstorms are expected through much of the week ahead. Any storms that form will be capable of producing gusty winds, frequent lightning, and locally heavy rainfall. Heat concerns will linger through next week as maximum heat index values are expected to rise into the triple digits for many areas. Spotter information statement, spotter activation will not be needed through tonight. Here is the official forecast from your National Weather Service for the Athens listening area. Today, mostly sunny. A slight chance of showers and thunderstorms this afternoon. Highs in the lower 90s. West winds 5 to 15 miles an hour. Chance of rain 20%. Tonight, mostly clear. A slight chance of showers and thunderstorms in the evening. Lows in the mid-70s. Light west winds. Sunday, sunny. A chance of showers and thunderstorms in the afternoon. Highs in the mid-90s. West winds 5 to 10 miles an hour. Chance of rain 30%. Sunday night, partly cloudy with a slight chance of showers and thunderstorms in the evening, then mostly clear after midnight. Lows in the lower 70s. Light west winds. Chance of rain 20%. And now the extended forecast. Monday through Tuesday night, partly cloudy with a slight chance of showers and thunderstorms. Highs in the lower 90s. Lows in the mid-70s. Wednesday and Wednesday night, partly cloudy. A chance of showers and thunderstorms. Highs in the lower 90s. Lows in the lower 70s. Thursday and Thursday night, mostly clear. A 20% chance of showers. Highs around 90. Lows in the lower 70s. Friday and Friday night, partly cloudy. A slight chance of showers and thunderstorms. Highs around 90. Lows in the lower 70s. For more detailed weather, water, and climate information, please visit our website at weather.gov/Atlanta. This advisory is for the following counties in Georgia: Clark, Greene, Madison, Morgan, Oconee, Oglethorpe, Tolliver, Walton, and Wilkes. What? Heat index values up to 109 expected. Where? Portions of central, east central, northeast, and southeast Georgia. When? From noon today to 8 p.m. Eastern Daylight Time this evening. Impacts: hot temperatures and high humidity may cause heat illnesses. Drink plenty of fluids, stay in an air-conditioned room, stay out of the sun, and check up on relatives and neighbors. The current time is 11:48 a.m. Eastern Daylight Time. Here are the 11 a.m. weather observations from around the area. At Athens, it was cloudy, the temperature was 81 degrees, dew point 75 degrees, relative humidity 82%, wind north at 3 miles an hour, pressure was 30.06 inches and steady. At Gainesville, it was sunny and 82, wind west at 8. At Winder, it was sunny, the temperature was 84. At Greensboro, it was mostly sunny and 82, wind calm. At Jefferson, it was sunny and 82, wind west at 7.

at Monroe, with fog. At Albertton, it was sunny and 83, wind south at 5. At Canyon, it was partly sunny and 82, wind southwest at 6. At Clemson, it was mostly sunny and 82, wind southwest at 3. Elsewhere across Georgia, at Atlanta it was mostly sunny and 85, wind northwest at 12. At Cartersville, the temperature was 84, wind variable at 7. At Lawrenceville, it was sunny and 82, wind west at 7. At Macon, it was mostly sunny and 85, wind north at 5. At Rome, it was mostly sunny and 84, wind north at 7. At Augusta, it was sunny and 84, wind southwest at 3. At Savannah, it was mostly sunny and 88, wind southwest at 12. Elsewhere across the region, at Chattanooga, it was partly sunny and 83, wind variable at 7. At Asheville, it was mostly sunny and 81, wind north at 10 gusting to 18. At Greenville-Spartanburg, it was sunny and 86, wind south at 9. Here is the hazardous weather outlook. This hazardous weather outlook is for North and Central Georgia. For today and tonight, scattered thunderstorms this afternoon and evening will be capable of producing locally heavy rainfall, frequent lightning, and gusty to locally damaging winds. Heavy rain could elevate the risk for localized flash flooding. A heat advisory is in effect through this evening for much of east and parts of central Georgia where heat index values in excess of 105 degrees are expected. And now the extended outlook for the period Sunday through Friday. Scattered afternoon thunderstorms are expected through much of the week ahead. Any storms that form will be capable of producing gusty winds, frequent lightning, and locally heavy rainfall. Heat concerns will linger through next week as maximum heat index values are expected to rise into the triple digits for many areas. Spotter information statement, spotter activation will not be needed through tonight. Here is the official forecast from your National Weather Service for the Athens listening area. Today, mostly sunny. A slight chance of showers and thunderstorms this afternoon. Highs in the lower 90s. West winds 5 to 15 miles an hour. Chance of rain 20%. Tonight, mostly clear. A slight chance of showers and thunderstorms in the evening. Lows in the mid-70s. Light west winds. Sunday, sunny. A chance of showers and thunderstorms in the afternoon. Highs in the mid-90s. West winds 5 to 10 miles an hour. Chance of rain 30%. Sunday night, partly cloudy with a slight chance of showers and thunderstorms in the evening, then mostly clear after midnight. Lows in the lower 70s. Light west winds. Chance of rain 20%. And now the extended forecast. Monday through Tuesday night, partly cloudy with a slight chance of showers and thunderstorms. Highs in the lower 90s. Lows in the mid-70s. Wednesday and Wednesday night, partly cloudy. A chance of showers and thunderstorms. Highs in the lower 90s. Lows in the lower 70s. Thursday and Thursday night, mostly clear. A 20% chance of showers. Highs around 90. Lows in the lower 70s. Friday and Friday night, partly cloudy. A slight chance of showers and thunderstorms. Highs around 90. Lows in the lower 70s. For more detailed weather, water, and climate information, please visit our website at weather.gov/Atlanta. This advisory is for the following counties in Georgia: Clark, Greene, Madison, Morgan, Oconee, Oglethorpe, Tolliver, Walton, and Wilkes. What? Heat index values up to 109 expected. Where? Portions of central, east central, north central, northeast, and southeast Georgia. When? From noon today to 8 p.m. Eastern Daylight Time this evening. Impacts: hot temperatures and high humidity may cause heat illnesses. 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

stay out of the sun and check up on relatives and neighbors. The current time is 11:54 a.m. Eastern Daylight Time. Here are the 11 a.m. weather observations from around the area. At Athens, it was cloudy. The temperature was 81 degrees, dew point 75 degrees, relative humidity 82%, wind north at 3 miles an hour, pressure was 30.06 inches and steady. At Gainesville, it was sunny and 82, wind west at 8. At Winder, it was sunny, the temperature was 84. At Greensboro, it was mostly sunny and 82, wind calm. At Jefferson, it was sunny and 82, wind west at 7. At Monroe, with fog. At Albertton, it was sunny and 83, wind south at 5. At Canyon, it was partly sunny and 82, wind southwest at 6. At Clemson, it was mostly sunny and 82, wind southwest at 3. Elsewhere across Georgia, at Atlanta it was mostly sunny and 85, wind northwest at 12. At Cartersville, the temperature was 84, wind variable at 7. At Lawrenceville, it was sunny and 82, wind west at 7. At Macon, it was mostly sunny and 85, wind north at 5. At Rome, it was mostly sunny and 84, wind north at 7. At Augusta, it was sunny and 84, wind southwest at 3. At Savannah, it was mostly sunny and 88, wind southwest at 12. Elsewhere across the region, at Chattanooga, it was partly sunny and 83, wind variable at 7. At Asheville, it was mostly sunny and 81, wind north at 10 gusting to 18. At Greenville-Spartanburg, it was sunny and 86, wind south at 9. Here is the hazardous weather outlook. This hazardous weather outlook is for North and Central Georgia. For today and tonight, scattered thunderstorms this afternoon and evening will be capable of producing locally heavy rainfall, frequent lightning, and gusty to locally damaging winds. Heavy rain could elevate the risk for localized flash flooding. A heat advisory is in effect through this evening for much of east and parts of central Georgia where heat index values in excess of 105 degrees are expected. And now the extended outlook for the period Sunday through Friday. Scattered afternoon thunderstorms are expected through much of the week ahead. Any storms that form will be capable of producing gusty winds, frequent lightning, and locally heavy rainfall. Heat concerns will linger through next week as maximum heat index values are expected to rise into the triple digits for many areas. Spotter information statement, spotter activation will not be needed through tonight. Here is the official forecast from your National Weather Service for the Athens listening area. Today, mostly sunny. A slight chance of showers and thunderstorms this afternoon. Highs in the lower 90s. West winds 5 to 15 miles an hour. Chance of rain 20%. Tonight, mostly clear. A slight chance of showers and thunderstorms in the evening. Low to mid 70s. Light west winds. Sunday, sunny. A chance of showers and thunderstorms in the afternoon. Highs in the mid-90s. West winds 5 to 10 miles an hour. Chance of rain 30%. Sunday night, partly cloudy with a slight chance of showers and thunderstorms in the evening, then mostly clear after midnight. Lows in the lower 70s. Light west winds. Chance of rain 20%. And now the extended forecast. Monday through Tuesday night, partly cloudy with a slight chance of showers and thunderstorms. Highs in the lower 90s. Lows in the mid 70s. Wednesday and Wednesday night, partly cloudy. A chance of showers and thunderstorms. Highs in the lower 90s. Lows in the lower 70s. Thursday and Thursday night, mostly clear. A 20% chance of showers. Highs around 90. Lows in the lower 70s. Friday and Friday night, partly cloudy. A slight chance of showers and thunderstorms. Highs around 90.

lows in the lower 70s. 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This advisory is for the following counties in Georgia: Clark, Greene, Madison, Morgan, Oconee, Oglethorpe, Tolliver, Walton, and Wilkes. What? Heat index values up to 109 expected. Where? Portions of central, east central, north central, northeast, and southeast Georgia. When? From noon today to 8 p.m. Eastern Daylight Time this evening. Impacts. Hot temperatures and high humidity may cause heat illnesses. Drink plenty of fluids, stay in an air-conditioned room, stay out of the sun, and check up on relatives and neighbors. The current time is 12 p.m. Eastern Daylight Time. Here are the 11 a.m. weather observations from around the area. At Athens, it was cloudy, the temperature was 81 degrees, dew point 75 degrees, relative humidity 82%, wind north at 3 miles an hour, pressure was 30.06 inches and steady. At Gainesville, it was sunny and 82, wind west at 8. At Winder, it was sunny, the temperature was 84. At Greensboro, it was mostly sunny and 82, wind calm. At Jefferson, it was sunny and 82, wind west at 7. At Monroe, with fog. At Albertton, it was sunny and 83, wind south at 5. At Canyon, it was partly sunny and 82, wind southwest at 6. At Clemson, it was mostly sunny and 82, wind southwest at 3. Elsewhere across Georgia, at Atlanta it was mostly sunny and 85, wind northwest at 12. At Cartersville, the temperature was 84, wind variable at 7. At Lawrenceville, it was sunny and 82, wind west at 7. At Macon, it was mostly sunny and 85, wind north at 5. At Rome, it was mostly sunny and 84, wind north at 7. At Augusta, it was sunny and 84, wind southwest at 3. At Savannah, it was mostly sunny and 88, wind southwest at 12. Elsewhere across the region, at Chattanooga, it was partly sunny and 83, wind variable at 7. At Asheville, it was mostly sunny and 81, wind north at 10 gusting to 18. At Greenville-Spartanburg, it was sunny and 86, wind south at 9. Here is the hazardous weather outlook. This hazardous weather outlook is for north and central Georgia. For today and tonight, scattered thunderstorms this afternoon and evening will be capable of producing locally heavy rainfall, frequent lightning, and gusty to locally damaging winds. Heavy rain could elevate the risk for localized flash flooding. A heat advisory is in effect through this evening for much of east and parts of central Georgia where heat index values in excess of 105 degrees are expected. And now the extended outlook for the period Sunday through Friday. Scattered afternoon thunderstorms are expected through much of the week ahead. Any storms that form will be capable of producing gusty winds, frequent lightning, and locally heavy rainfall. Heat concerns will linger through next week as maximum heat index values are expected to rise into the triple digits for many areas. Spotter information statement, spotter activation will not be needed through tonight. Here is the official forecast from your National Weather Service for the Athens listening area. Today, mostly sunny. A slight chance of showers and thunderstorms this afternoon. Highs in the lower 90s. West winds 5 to 15 miles an hour. Chance of rain 20%. Tonight, mostly clear. A slight chance of showers and thunderstorms in the evening. Lows in the mid-70s. Light west winds. Sunday, sunny. A chance of showers and thunderstorms in the afternoon. Highs in the mid-90s. West winds 5 to 10 miles an hour. Chance of rain 30%. Sunday night, partly cloudy with a slight chance of showers and thunderstorms in the evening, then mostly clear after midnight. Lows in the lower 70s. Light west winds.

chance of rain 20%. And now the extended forecast. Monday through Tuesday night, partly cloudy with a slight chance of showers and thunderstorms. Highs in the lower 90s. Lows in the mid-70s. Wednesday and Wednesday night, partly cloudy. A chance of showers and thunderstorms. Highs in the lower 90s. Lows in the lower 70s. Thursday and Thursday night, mostly clear. A 20% chance of showers. Highs around 90. Lows in the lower 70s. Friday and Friday night, partly cloudy. A slight chance of showers and thunderstorms. Highs around 90. Lows in the lower 70s. For more detailed weather, water, and climate information, please visit our website at weather.gov/Atlanta. This advisory is for the following counties in Georgia: Clark, Greene, Madison, Morgan, Oconee, Oglethorpe, Tolliver, Walton, and Wilkes. What? Heat index values up to 109 expected. Where? Portions of central, east central, north central, northeast, and southeast Georgia. When? From noon today to 8 p.m. Eastern Daylight Time this evening. Impacts: hot temperatures and high humidity may cause heat illnesses. Drink plenty of fluids, stay in an air-conditioned room, stay out of the sun, and check up on relatives and neighbors. The current time is 12:06 p.m. Eastern Daylight Time. Here are the noon weather observations from around the area. At Athens, it was mostly sunny. The temperature was 85 degrees, dew point 75 degrees, relative humidity 72%, wind calm, pressure was 30.06 inches and steady. At Gainesville, it was mostly sunny and 85, wind west at 7. At Winder, it was sunny, the temperature was 86. At Greensboro, it was mostly sunny and 86, wind variable at 3. At Jefferson, it was mostly sunny and 84, wind west at 10. At Monroe, with fog. At Albertton, it was sunny and 85, wind southeast at 6. At Canyon, it was mostly sunny and 86, wind west at 6. At Clemson, it was sunny and 85, wind southwest at 7. Elsewhere across Georgia, at Atlanta it was mostly sunny and 88, wind northwest at 10. At Cartersville, the temperature was 84, wind variable at 5. At Lawrenceville, it was sunny and 85, wind west at 7. At Macon, it was sunny and 88, wind west at 5. At Rome, it was partly sunny and 86, wind northwest at 10. At Augusta, it was mostly sunny and 87, wind variable at 5. At Savannah, it was mostly sunny and 89, wind south at 8. Elsewhere across the region, at Chattanooga, it was mostly sunny and 87, wind calm. At Asheville, it was mostly sunny and 84, wind northwest at 8 gusting to 20. At Greenville-Spartanburg, it was sunny and 88, wind south at 10. Here is the hazardous weather outlook. This hazardous weather outlook is for north and central Georgia. For today and tonight, scattered thunderstorms this afternoon and evening will be capable of producing locally heavy rainfall, frequent lightning, and gusty to locally damaging winds. Heavy rain could elevate the risk for localized flash flooding. A heat advisory is in effect through this evening for much of east and parts of central Georgia where heat index values in excess of 105 degrees are expected. And now the extended outlook for the period Sunday through Friday. Scattered afternoon thunderstorms are expected through much of the week ahead. Any storms that form will be capable of producing gusty winds, frequent lightning, and locally heavy rainfall. Heat concerns will linger through next week as maximum heat index values are expected to rise into the triple digits for many areas. Spotter information statement: spotter activation will not be needed through tonight. Here is the official forecast from your National Weather Service for the Athens listening area. Today, mostly sunny. A slight chance of showers.

showers and thunderstorms this afternoon. Highs in the lower 90s. West winds 5 to 15 miles an hour. Chance of rain 20%. Tonight, mostly clear. A slight chance of showers and thunderstorms in the evening. Lows in the mid-70s. Light west winds. Sunday, sunny. A chance of showers and thunderstorms in the afternoon. Highs in the mid-90s. West winds 5 to 10 miles an hour. Chance of rain 30%. Sunday night, partly cloudy with a slight chance of showers and thunderstorms in the evening, then mostly clear after midnight. Lows in the lower 70s. Light west winds. Chance of rain 20%. And now the extended forecast. Monday through Tuesday night, partly cloudy with a slight chance of showers and thunderstorms. Highs in the lower 90s. Lows in the mid-70s. Wednesday and Wednesday night, partly cloudy. A chance of showers and thunderstorms. Highs in the lower 90s. Lows in the lower 70s. Thursday and Thursday night, mostly clear. A 20% chance of showers. Highs around 90. Lows in the lower 70s. Friday and Friday night, partly cloudy. A slight chance of showers and thunderstorms. Highs around 90. Lows in the lower 70s. For more detailed weather, water, and climate information, please visit our website at weather.gov/Atlanta. This advisory is for the following counties in Georgia: Clark, Greene, Madison, Morgan, Oconee, Oglethorpe, Tolliver, Walton, and Wilkes. What? Heat index values up to 109 expected. Where? Portions of central, east central, north central, northeast, and southeast Georgia. When? From noon today to 8 p.m. Eastern Daylight Time this evening. Impacts: hot temperatures and high humidity may cause heat illnesses. Drink plenty of fluids, stay in an air-conditioned room, stay out of the sun, and check up on relatives and neighbors. The current time is 12:11 p.m. Eastern Daylight Time. Here are the noon weather observations from around the area. At Athens, it was mostly sunny. The temperature was 85 degrees, dew point 75 degrees, relative humidity 72%, wind calm, pressure was 30.06 inches and steady. At Gainesville, it was mostly sunny and 85, wind west at 7. At Winder, it was sunny, the temperature was 86. At Greensboro, it was mostly sunny and 86, wind variable at 3. At Jefferson, it was mostly sunny and 84, wind west at 10. At Monroe, with fog. At Albertton, it was sunny and 85, wind southeast at 6. At Canyon, it was mostly sunny and 86, wind west at 6. At Clemson, it was sunny and 85, wind southwest at 7. Elsewhere across Georgia, at Atlanta it was mostly sunny and 88, wind northwest at 10. At Cartersville, the temperature was 84, wind variable at 5. At Lawrenceville, it was sunny and 85, wind west at 7. At Macon, it was mostly sunny and 88, wind west at 5. At Rome, it was partly sunny and 86, wind northwest at 10. At Augusta, it was mostly sunny and 87, wind variable at 5. At Savannah, it was mostly sunny and 89, wind south at 8. Elsewhere across the region, at Chattanooga, it was partly sunny and 87, wind calm. At Asheville, it was sunny and 84, wind northwest at 8. At Greenville-Spartanburg, it was sunny and 88, wind south at 10. Here is the hazardous weather outlook. This hazardous weather outlook is for north and central Georgia. For today and tonight, scattered thunderstorms this afternoon and evening will be capable of producing locally heavy rainfall, frequent lightning, and gusty to locally damaging winds. Heavy rain could elevate the risk for localized flash flooding. A heat advisory is in effect through this evening for much of East

parts of central Georgia where heat index values in excess of 105 degrees are expected. And now the extended outlook for the period Sunday through Friday. Scattered afternoon thunderstorms are expected through much of the week ahead. Any storms that form will be capable of producing gusty winds, frequent lightning, and locally heavy rainfall. Heat concerns will linger through next week as maximum heat index values are expected to rise into the triple digits for many areas. Spotter information statement. Spotter activation will not be needed through tonight. Here is the official forecast from your National Weather Service for the Athens listening area. Today, mostly sunny. A slight chance of showers and thunderstorms this afternoon. Highs in the lower 90s. West winds 5 to 15 miles an hour. Chance of rain 20%. Tonight, mostly clear. A slight chance of showers and thunderstorms in the evening. Lows in the mid-70s. Light west winds. Sunday, sunny. A chance of showers and thunderstorms in the afternoon. Highs in the mid-90s. West winds 5 to 10 miles an hour. Chance of rain 30%. Sunday night, partly cloudy with a slight chance of showers and thunderstorms in the evening, then mostly clear after midnight. Lows in the lower 70s. Light west winds. Chance of rain 20%. And now the extended forecast. Monday through Tuesday night, partly cloudy with a slight chance of showers and thunderstorms. Highs in the lower 90s. Lows in the mid-70s. Wednesday and Wednesday night, partly cloudy. A chance of showers and thunderstorms. Highs in the lower 90s. Lows in the lower 70s. Thursday and Thursday night, mostly clear. A 20% chance of showers. Highs around 90. Lows in the lower 70s. Friday and Friday night, partly cloudy. A slight chance of showers and thunderstorms. Highs around 90. Lows in the lower 70s. For more detailed weather, water, and climate information, please visit our website at weather.gov/Atlanta. This advisory is for the following counties in Georgia: Clark, Greene, Madison, Morgan, Oconee, Oglethorpe, Tolliver, Walton, and Wilkes. What? Heat index values up to 109 expected. Where? Portions of central, east central, north central, northeast, and southeast Georgia. When? From noon today to 8 p.m. Eastern Daylight Time this evening. Impacts: hot temperatures and high humidity may cause heat illnesses. Drink plenty of fluids, stay in an air-conditioned room, stay out of the sun, and check up on relatives and neighbors. The current time is 12:17 p.m. Eastern Daylight Time. Here are the noon weather observations from around the area. At Athens, it was mostly sunny. The temperature was 85 degrees, dew point 75 degrees, relative humidity 72%, wind calm, pressure was 30.06 inches and steady. At Gainesville, it was mostly sunny and 85, wind west at 7. At Winder, it was sunny, the temperature was 86. At Greensboro, it was mostly sunny and 86, wind variable at 3. At Jefferson, it was mostly sunny and 84, wind west at 10. At Monroe, with fog. At Albertton, it was sunny and 85, wind southeast at 6. At Canyon, it was mostly sunny and 86, wind west at 6. At Clemson, it was sunny and 85, wind southwest at 7. Elsewhere across Georgia, at Atlanta it was mostly sunny and 88, wind northwest at 10. At Cartersville, the temperature was 84, wind variable at 5. At Lawrenceville, it was sunny and 85, wind west at 7. At Macon, it was mostly sunny and 88, wind west at 5. At Rome, it was partly sunny and 86, wind northwest at 10. At Augusta, it was mostly sunny and 87, wind variable at 5. At Savannah, it was mostly sunny and

89, wind south at 8. Elsewhere across the region, at Chattanooga, it was partly sunny and 87, wind calm. At Asheville, it was sunny and 84, wind northwest at 8. At Greenville-Spartanburg, it was sunny and 88, wind south at 10. Here is the hazardous weather outlook. This hazardous weather outlook is for north and central Georgia. For today and tonight, scattered thunderstorms this afternoon and evening will be capable of producing locally heavy rainfall, frequent lightning, and gusty to locally damaging winds. Heavy rain could elevate the risk for localized flash flooding. A heat advisory is in effect through this evening for much of east and parts of central Georgia where heat index values in excess of 105 degrees are expected. And now the extended outlook for the period Sunday through Friday. Scattered afternoon thunderstorms are expected through much of the week ahead. Any storms that form will be capable of producing gusty winds, frequent lightning, and locally heavy rainfall. Heat concerns will linger through next week as maximum heat index values are expected to rise into the triple digits for many areas. Spotter information statement. Spotter activation will not be needed through tonight. Here is the official forecast from your National Weather Service for the Athens listening area. Today, mostly sunny. A slight chance of showers and thunderstorms this afternoon. Highs in the lower 90s. West winds 5 to 15 miles an hour. Chance of rain 20%. Tonight, mostly clear. A slight chance of showers and thunderstorms in the evening. Lows in the mid-70s. Light west winds. Sunday, sunny. A chance of showers and thunderstorms in the afternoon. Highs in the mid-90s. West winds 5 to 10 miles an hour. Chance of rain 30%. Sunday night, partly cloudy with a slight chance of showers and thunderstorms in the evening, then mostly clear after midnight. Lows in the lower 70s. Light west winds. Chance of rain 20%. And now the extended forecast. Monday through Tuesday night, partly cloudy with a slight chance of showers and thunderstorms. Highs in the lower 90s. Lows in the mid-70s. Wednesday and Wednesday night, partly cloudy. A chance of showers and thunderstorms. Highs in the lower 90s. Lows in the lower 70s. Thursday and Thursday night, mostly clear. A 20% chance of showers. Highs around 90. Lows in the lower 70s. Friday and Friday night, partly cloudy. A slight chance of showers and thunderstorms. Highs around 90. Lows in the lower 70s. For more detailed weather, water, and climate information, please visit our website at weather.gov/Atlanta. This advisory is for the following counties in Georgia: Clark, Greene, Madison, Morgan, Oconee, Oglethorpe, Tolliver, Walton, and Wilkes. What? Heat index values up to 109 expected. Where? Portions of central, east central, north central, northeast, and southeast Georgia. When? From noon today to 8 p.m. Eastern Daylight Time this evening. Impacts: hot temperatures and high humidity may cause heat illnesses. Drink plenty of fluids, stay in an air-conditioned room, stay out of the sun, and check up on relatives and neighbors. The current time is 12:23 p.m. Eastern Daylight Time. Here are the noon weather observations from around the area. At Athens, it was mostly sunny. The temperature was 85 degrees, dew point 75 degrees, relative humidity 72%, wind calm, pressure was 30.06 inches and steady. At Gainesville, it was mostly sunny and 85, wind west at 7. At Winder, it was sunny, the temperature was 86. At Greensboro, it was mostly sunny and 86, wind variable at 3. At Jefferson, it was mostly sunny and 84, wind west at 10. At Monroe, with fog. At Albertton, it was sunny and 85, wind southeast at 6.
At Canyon, it was mostly sunny and 86, wind west at 6. At Clemson, it was sunny and 85, wind southwest at 7. Elsewhere across Georgia, at Atlanta it was mostly sunny and 88, wind northwest at 10. At Cartersville, the temperature was 84, wind variable at 5. At Lawrenceville, it was sunny and 85, wind west at 7. At Macon, it was mostly sunny and 88, wind west at 5. At Rome, it was partly sunny and 86, wind northwest at 10. At Augusta, it was mostly sunny and 87, wind variable at 5. At Savannah, it was mostly sunny and 89, wind south at 8. Elsewhere across the region, at Chattanooga, it was partly sunny and 87, wind calm. At Asheville, it was sunny and 84, wind northwest at 8. At Greenville-Spartanburg, it was sunny and 88, wind south at 10. Here is the hazardous weather outlook. This hazardous weather outlook is for North and Central Georgia. For today and tonight, scattered thunderstorms this afternoon and evening will be capable of producing locally heavy rainfall, frequent lightning, and gusty to locally damaging winds. Heavy rain could elevate the risk for localized flash flooding. A heat advisory is in effect through this evening for much of east and parts of central Georgia where heat index values in excess of 105 degrees are expected. And now the extended outlook for the period Sunday through Friday. Scattered afternoon thunderstorms are expected through much of the week ahead. Any storms that form will be capable of producing gusty winds, frequent lightning, and locally heavy rainfall. Heat concerns will linger through next week as maximum heat index values are expected to rise into the triple digits for many areas. Spotter information statement, spotter activation will not be needed through tonight. Here is the official forecast from your National Weather Service for the Athens listening area. Today, mostly sunny. A slight chance of showers and thunderstorms this afternoon. Highs in the lower 90s. West winds 5 to 15 miles an hour. Chance of rain 20%. Tonight, mostly clear. A slight chance of showers and thunderstorms in the evening. Lows in the mid-70s. Light west winds. Sunday, sunny. A chance of showers and thunderstorms in the afternoon. Highs in the mid-90s. West winds 5 to 10 miles an hour. Chance of rain 30%. Sunday night, partly cloudy with a slight chance of showers and thunderstorms in the evening, then mostly clear after midnight. Lows in the lower 70s. Light west winds. Chance of rain 20%. And now the extended forecast. Monday through Tuesday night, partly cloudy with a slight chance of showers and thunderstorms. Highs in the lower 90s. Lows in the mid-70s. Wednesday and Wednesday night, partly cloudy. A chance of showers and thunderstorms. Highs in the lower 90s. Lows in the lower 70s. Thursday and Thursday night, mostly clear. A 20% chance of showers. Highs around 90. Lows in the lower 70s. Friday and Friday night, partly cloudy. A slight chance of showers and thunderstorms. Highs around 90. Lows in the lower 70s. For more detailed weather, water, and climate information, please visit our website at weather.gov/Atlanta. This advisory is for the following counties in Georgia: Clark, Greene, Madison, Morgan, Oconee, Oglethorpe, Tolliver, Walton, and Wilkes. What? Heat index values up to 109 expected. Where? Portions of central, east central, north central, northeast, and southeast Georgia. When? From noon today to 8 p.m. Eastern Daylight Time this evening. Impacts: hot temperatures and high humidity may cause heat illnesses. Drink plenty of fluids, stay in an air-conditioned room, stay out of the sun, and check up on relatives and neighbors. The current time is 12:29 p.m. Eastern Daylight Time.
Here are

weather observations from around the area. At Athens, it was mostly sunny. The temperature was 85 degrees, dew point 75 degrees, relative humidity 72%, wind calm, pressure was 30.06 inches and steady. At Gainesville, it was mostly sunny and 85, wind west at 7. At Winder, it was sunny, the temperature was 86. At Greensboro, it was mostly sunny and 86, wind variable at 3. At Jefferson, it was mostly sunny and 84, wind west at 10. At Monroe, with fog. At Albertton, it was sunny and 85, wind southeast at 6. At Canyon, it was mostly sunny and 86, wind west at 6. At Clemson, it was sunny and 85, wind southwest at 7. Elsewhere across Georgia, at Atlanta it was mostly sunny and 88, wind northwest at 10. At Cartersville, the temperature was 84, wind variable at 5. At Lawrenceville, it was sunny and 85, wind west at 7. At Macon, it was mostly sunny and 88, wind west at 5. At Rome, it was partly sunny and 86, wind northwest at 10. At Augusta, it was mostly sunny and 87, wind variable at 5. At Savannah, it was mostly sunny and 89, wind south at 8. Elsewhere across the region, at Chattanooga, it was partly sunny and 87, wind calm. At Asheville, it was sunny and 84, wind northwest at 8. At Greenville-Spartanburg, it was sunny and 88, wind south at 10. Here is the hazardous weather outlook. This hazardous weather outlook is for North and Central Georgia. For today and tonight, scattered thunderstorms this afternoon and evening will be capable of producing locally heavy rainfall, frequent lightning, and gusty to locally damaging winds. Heavy rain could elevate the risk for localized flash flooding. A heat advisory is in effect through this evening for much of east and parts of central Georgia where heat index values in excess of 105 degrees are expected. And now the extended outlook for the period Sunday through Friday. Scattered afternoon thunderstorms are expected through much of the week ahead. Any storms that form will be capable of producing gusty winds, frequent lightning, and locally heavy rainfall. Heat concerns will linger through next week as maximum heat index values are expected to rise into the triple digits for many areas. Spotter information statement, spotter activation will not be needed through tonight. Here is the official forecast from your National Weather Service for the Athens listening area. Today, mostly sunny. A slight chance of showers and thunderstorms this afternoon. Highs in the lower 90s. West winds 5 to 15 miles an hour. Chance of rain 20%. Tonight, mostly clear. A slight chance of showers and thunderstorms in the evening. Lows in the mid-70s. Light west winds. Sunday, sunny. A chance of showers and thunderstorms in the afternoon. Highs in the mid-90s. West winds 5 to 10 miles an hour. Chance of rain 30%. Sunday night, partly cloudy with a slight chance of showers and thunderstorms in the evening, then mid-90s. West winds 5 to 10 miles an hour. Chance of rain 30%. Sunday night, partly cloudy with a slight chance of showers and thunderstorms in the evening, then mostly clear after midnight. Lows in the lower 70s. Light west winds. Chance of rain 20%. And now the extended forecast. Monday through Tuesday night, partly cloudy with a slight chance of showers and thunderstorms. Highs in the lower 90s. Lows in the mid-70s. Wednesday and Wednesday night, partly cloudy. A chance of showers and thunderstorms. Highs in the lower 90s. Lows in the lower 70s. Thursday and Thursday night, mostly clear. A 20% chance of showers. Highs around 90. Lows in the lower 70s. Friday and Friday night, partly cloudy. A slight chance of showers and thunderstorms. Highs around 90.

lows in the lower 70s. 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This advisory is for the following counties in Georgia: Clark, Greene, Madison, Morgan, Oconee, Oglethorpe, Tolliver, Walton, and Wilkes. What? Heat index values up to 109 expected. Where? Portions of central, east central, north central, northeast, and southeast Georgia. When? From noon today to 8 p.m. Eastern Daylight Time this evening. Impacts. Hot temperatures and high humidity may cause heat illnesses. Drink plenty of fluids. Stay in an air-conditioned room. Stay out of the sun. And check up on relatives and neighbors. The current time is 12:35 p.m. Eastern Daylight Time. Here are the noon weather observations from around the area. At Athens, it was mostly sunny. The temperature was 85 degrees, dew point 75 degrees, relative humidity 72%, wind calm, pressure was 30.06 inches and steady. At Gainesville, it was mostly sunny and 85, wind west at 7. At Winder, it was sunny, the temperature was 86. At Greensboro, it was mostly sunny and 86, wind variable at 3. At Jefferson, it was mostly sunny and 84, wind west at 10. At Monroe, with fog. At Albertton, it was sunny and 85, wind southeast at 6. At Canyon, it was mostly sunny and 86, wind west at 6. At Clemson, it was sunny and 85, wind southwest at 7. Elsewhere across Georgia, at Atlanta it was mostly sunny and 88, wind northwest at 10. At Cartersville, the temperature was 84, wind variable at 5. At Lawrenceville, it was sunny and 85, wind west at 7. At Macon, it was mostly sunny and 88, wind west at 5. At Rome, it was partly sunny and 86, wind northwest at 10. At Augusta, it was mostly sunny and 87, wind variable at 5. At Savannah, it was mostly sunny and 89, wind south at 8. Elsewhere across the region, at Chattanooga, it was partly sunny and 87, wind calm. At Asheville, it was sunny and 84, wind northwest at 8. At Greenville-Spartanburg, it was sunny and 88, wind south at 10. Here is the hazardous weather outlook. This hazardous weather outlook is for north and central Georgia. For today and tonight, scattered thunderstorms this afternoon and evening will be capable of producing locally heavy rainfall, frequent lightning, and gusty to locally damaging winds. Heavy rain could elevate the risk for localized flash flooding. A heat advisory is in effect through this evening for much of east and parts of central Georgia where heat index values in excess of 105 degrees are expected. And now the extended outlook for the period Sunday through Friday. Scattered afternoon thunderstorms are expected through much of the week ahead. Any storms that form will be capable of producing gusty winds, frequent lightning, and locally heavy rainfall. Heat concerns will linger through next week as maximum heat index values are expected to rise into the triple digits for many areas. Spotter information statement, spotter activation will not be needed through tonight. Here is the official forecast from your National Weather Service for the Athens listening area. Today, mostly sunny. A slight chance of showers and thunderstorms this afternoon. Highs in the lower 90s. West winds 5 to 15 miles an hour. Chance of rain 20%. Tonight, mostly clear. A slight chance of showers and thunderstorms in the evening. Lows in the mid-70s. Light west winds. Sunday, sunny. A chance of showers and thunderstorms in the afternoon. Highs in the mid-90s. West winds 5 to 10 miles an hour. Chance of rain 30%. Sunday night, partly cloudy with a slight chance of showers and thunderstorms in the evening, then mostly clear after midnight. Lows in the lower 70s. Light west wind.

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What heat index values up to 109 expected? Where portions of central, east central, north central, northeast, and southeast Georgia? When from noon today to 8 p.m. Eastern Daylight Time this evening? Impacts: hot temperatures and high humidity may cause heat illnesses. Drink plenty of fluids, stay in an air-conditioned room, stay out of the sun, and check up on relatives and neighbors. The current time is 12:41 p.m. Eastern Daylight Time. Here are the noon weather observations from around the area. At Athens, it was mostly sunny. The temperature was 85 degrees, dew point 75 degrees, relative humidity 72%, wind calm, pressure was 30.06 inches and steady. At Gainesville, it was mostly sunny and 85, wind west at 7. At Winder, it was sunny, the temperature was 86. At Greensboro, it was mostly sunny and 86, wind variable at 3. At Jefferson, it was mostly sunny and 84, wind west at 10. At Monroe, with fog. At Albertton, it was sunny and 85, wind southeast at 6. At Canyon, it was mostly sunny and 86, wind west at 6. At Clemson, it was sunny and 85, wind southwest at 7. Elsewhere across Georgia, at Atlanta it was mostly sunny and 88, wind northwest at 10. At Cartersville, the temperature was 84, wind variable at 5. At Lawrenceville, it was sunny and 85, wind west at 7. At Macon, it was mostly sunny and 88, wind west at 5. At Rome, it was partly sunny and 86, wind northwest at 10. At Augusta, it was mostly sunny and 87, wind variable at 5. At Savannah, it was mostly sunny and 89, wind south at 8. Elsewhere across the region, at Chattanooga, it was partly sunny and 87, wind calm. At Asheville, it was sunny and 84, wind northwest at 8. At Greenville-Spartanburg, it was sunny and 88, wind south at 10. Here is the hazardous weather outlook. This hazardous weather outlook is for north and central Georgia. For today and tonight, scattered thunderstorms this afternoon and evening will be capable of producing locally heavy rainfall, frequent lightning, and gusty to locally damaging winds. Heavy rain could elevate the risk for localized flash flooding. A heat advisory is in effect through this evening for much of east and parts of central Georgia where heat index values in excess of 105 degrees are expected. And now the extended outlook for the period Sunday through Friday. Scattered afternoon thunderstorms are expected through much of the week ahead. Any storms that form will be capable of producing gusty winds, frequent lightning, and locally heavy rainfall. Heat concerns will linger through next week as maximum heat index values are expected to rise into the triple digits for many areas. Spotter information statement: spotter activation will not be needed through tonight. Here is the official forecast from your National Weather Service for the Athens listening area. Today, mostly sunny,

a slight chance of showers and thunderstorms this afternoon. Highs in the lower 90s. West winds 5 to 15 miles an hour. Chance of rain 20%. Tonight, mostly clear. A slight chance of showers and thunderstorms in the evening. Lows in the mid-70s. Light west winds. Sunday, sunny. A chance of showers and thunderstorms in the afternoon. Highs in the mid-90s. West winds 5 to 10 miles an hour. Chance of rain 30%. Sunday night, partly cloudy with a slight chance of showers and thunderstorms in the evening, then mostly clear after midnight. Lows in the lower 70s. Light west winds. Chance of rain 20%. And now the extended forecast. Monday through Tuesday night, partly cloudy with a slight chance of showers and thunderstorms. Highs in the lower 90s. Lows in the mid-70s. Wednesday and Wednesday night, partly cloudy. A chance of showers and thunderstorms. Highs in the lower 90s. Lows in the lower 70s. Thursday and Thursday night, mostly clear. A 20% chance of showers. Highs around 90. Lows in the lower 70s. Friday and Friday night, partly cloudy. A slight chance of showers and thunderstorms. Highs around 90. Lows in the lower 70s. For more detailed weather, water, and climate information, please visit our website at weather.gov/Atlanta. This advisory is for the following counties in Georgia: Clark, Greene, Madison, Morgan, Oconee, Oglethorpe, Tolliver, Walton, and Wilkes. What? Heat index values up to 109 expected. Where? Portions of central, east central, north central, northeast, and southeast Georgia. When? From noon today to 8 p.m. Eastern Daylight Time this evening. Impacts: hot temperatures and high humidity may cause heat illnesses. Drink plenty of fluids, stay in an air-conditioned room, stay out of the sun, and check up on relatives and neighbors. The current time is 12:47 p.m. Eastern Daylight Time. Here are the noon weather observations from around the area. At Athens, it was mostly sunny. The temperature was 85 degrees, dew point 75 degrees, relative humidity 72%, wind calm, pressure was 30.06 inches and steady. At Gainesville, it was mostly sunny and 85, wind west at 7. At Winder, it was sunny, the temperature was 86. At Greensboro, it was mostly sunny and 86, wind variable at 3. At Jefferson, it was mostly sunny and 84, wind west at 10. At Monroe, with fog. At Albertton, it was sunny and 85, wind southeast at 6. At Canyon, it was mostly sunny and 86, wind west at 6. At Clemson, it was sunny and 85, wind southwest at 7. Elsewhere across Georgia, at Atlanta it was mostly sunny and 88, wind northwest at 10. At Cartersville, the temperature was 84, wind variable at 5. At Lawrenceville, it was sunny and 85, wind west at 7. At Macon, it was mostly sunny and 88, wind west at 5. At Rome, it was partly sunny and 86, wind northwest at 10. At Augusta, it was mostly sunny and 87, wind variable at 5. At Savannah, it was mostly sunny and 89, wind south at 8. Elsewhere across the region, at Chattanooga, it was partly sunny and 87, wind calm. At Asheville, it was sunny and 84, wind northwest at 8. At Greenville-Spartanburg, it was sunny and 88, wind south at 10. Here is the hazardous weather outlook. This hazardous weather outlook is for north and central Georgia. For today and tonight, scattered thunderstorms this afternoon and evening will be capable of producing locally heavy rainfall, frequent lightning, and gusty to locally damaging winds. Heavy rain could elevate the risk for localized flash flooding. A heat advisory is in effect through

evening for much of east and parts of central Georgia, where heat index values in excess of 105 degrees are expected. And now the extended outlook for the period Sunday through Friday. Scattered afternoon thunderstorms are expected through much of the week ahead. Any storms that form will be capable of producing gusty winds, frequent lightning, and locally heavy rainfall. Heat concerns will linger through next week as maximum heat index values are expected to rise into the triple digits for many areas. Spotter information statement. Spotter activation will not be needed through tonight. Here is the official forecast from your National Weather Service for the Athens listening area. Today, mostly sunny. A slight chance of showers and thunderstorms this afternoon. Highs in the lower 90s. West winds 5 to 15 miles an hour. Chance of rain 20%. Tonight, mostly clear. A slight chance of showers and thunderstorms in the evening. Lows in the mid-70s. Light west winds. Sunday, sunny. A chance of showers and thunderstorms in the afternoon. Highs in the mid-90s. West winds 5 to 10 miles an hour. Chance of rain 30%. Sunday night, partly cloudy with a slight chance of showers and thunderstorms in the evening, then mostly clear after midnight. Lows in the lower 70s. Light west winds. Chance of rain 20%. And now the extended forecast. Monday through Tuesday night, partly cloudy with a slight chance of showers and thunderstorms. Highs in the lower 90s. Lows in the mid-70s. Wednesday and Wednesday night, partly cloudy. A chance of showers and thunderstorms. Highs in the lower 90s. Lows in the lower 70s. Thursday and Thursday night, mostly clear. A 20% chance of showers. Highs around 90. Lows in the lower 70s. Friday and Friday night, partly cloudy. A slight chance of showers and thunderstorms. Highs around 90. Lows in the lower 70s. For more detailed weather, water, and climate information, please visit our website at weather.gov/Atlanta. This advisory is for the following counties in Georgia: Clark, Greene, Madison, Morgan, Oconee, Oglethorpe, Tolliver, Walton, and Wilkes. What? Heat index values up to 109 expected. Where? Portions of central, east central, north central, northeast, and southeast Georgia. When? From noon today to 8 p.m. Eastern Daylight Time this evening. Impacts: hot temperatures and high humidity may cause heat illnesses. 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The current time is 12:53 p.m. Eastern Daylight Time. Here are the noon weather observations from around the area. At Athens, it was mostly sunny. The temperature was 85 degrees, dew point 75 degrees, relative humidity 72%, wind calm, pressure was 30.06 inches and steady. At Gainesville, it was mostly sunny and 85, wind west at 7. At Winder, it was sunny, the temperature was 86. At Greensboro, it was mostly sunny and 86, wind variable at 3. At Jefferson, it was mostly sunny and 84, wind west at 10. At Monroe, with fog. At Albertton, it was sunny and 85, wind southeast at 6. At Canyon, it was mostly sunny and 86, wind west at 6. At Clemson, it was sunny and 85, wind southwest at 7. Elsewhere across Georgia, at Atlanta it was mostly sunny and 88, wind northwest at 10. At Cartersville, the temperature was 84, wind variable at 5. At Lawrenceville, it was sunny and 85, wind west at 7. At Macon, it was mostly sunny and 88, wind west at 5. At Rome, it was partly sunny and 86, wind northwest at 10. At Augusta, it was mostly sunny and 87, wind variable at 5. At Savannah,

It was mostly sunny and 89, wind south at 8. Elsewhere across the region, at Chattanooga, it was partly sunny and 87, wind calm. At Asheville, it was sunny and 84, wind northwest at 8. At Greenville-Spartanburg, it was sunny and 88, wind south at 10. Here is the hazardous weather outlook. This hazardous weather outlook is for North and Central Georgia. For today and tonight, scattered thunderstorms this afternoon and evening will be capable of producing locally heavy rainfall, frequent lightning, and gusty to locally damaging winds. Heavy rain could elevate the risk for localized flash flooding. A heat advisory is in effect through this evening for much of east and parts of central Georgia where heat index values in excess of 105 degrees are expected. And now the extended outlook for the period Sunday through Friday. Scattered afternoon thunderstorms are expected through much of the week ahead. Any storms that form will be capable of producing gusty winds, frequent lightning, and locally heavy rainfall. Heat concerns will linger through next week as maximum heat index values are expected to rise into the triple digits for many areas. Spotter information statement, spotter activation will not be needed through tonight. Here is the official forecast from your National Weather Service for the Athens listening area. This afternoon, mostly sunny. A slight chance of showers and thunderstorms this afternoon. Highs in the lower 90s. West winds 10 to 15 miles an hour. Chance of rain 20%. Tonight, mostly cloudy with a slight chance of showers and thunderstorms in the evening, then mostly clear after midnight. Lows in the mid-70s. Light west winds. Sunday, mostly sunny. A chance of showers and thunderstorms in the afternoon. Highs in the mid-90s. West winds 5 to 10 miles an hour. Chance of rain 30%. Sunday night, mostly cloudy with a slight chance of showers and thunderstorms in the evening, then mostly clear after midnight. Lows in the lower 70s. Light southwest winds. Chance of rain 20%. And now the extended forecast. Monday and Monday night, mostly clear. A chance of showers and thunderstorms. Highs in the lower 90s. Lows in the mid-70s. Tuesday and Tuesday night, partly cloudy. A slight chance of showers and thunderstorms. Highs in the lower 90s. Lows in the mid-70s. Wednesday and Wednesday night, partly cloudy. A chance of showers and thunderstorms. Highs in the lower 90s. Lows in the lower 70s. Thursday through Friday night, partly cloudy with a slight chance of showers and thunderstorms. Highs around 90. Lows in the lower 70s. For more detailed weather, water, and climate information, please visit our website at weather.gov/Atlanta. This advisory is for the following counties in Georgia: Clark, Greene, Madison, Morgan, Oconee, Oglethorpe, Tolliver, Walton, and Wilkes. What? Heat index values up to 109 expected. Where? Portions of central, east central, north central, northeast, and southeast Georgia. When? From noon today to 8 p.m. Eastern Daylight Time this evening. Impacts: hot temperatures and high humidity may cause heat illnesses. Drink plenty of fluids, stay in an air-conditioned room, stay out of the sun, and check up on relatives and neighbors. The current time is 12:59 p.m. Eastern Daylight Time. Here are the noon weather observations from around the area. At Athens, it was mostly sunny. The temperature was 85 degrees, dew point 75 degrees, relative humidity 72%, wind calm, pressure was 30.06 inches and steady. At Gainesville, it was mostly sunny and 85, wind west at 7. At Winder, it was sunny, the temperature was 86. At Greensboro, it was mostly sunny and 86, wind variable at 3. At Jefferson, it was mostly sunny and 84, wind west at 10. At Monroe, with fog. At Albertton, it was

Sunny and 85. Wind southeast at 6. At Canyon, it was mostly sunny and 86. Wind west at 6. At Clemson, it was sunny and 85. Wind southwest at 7. Elsewhere across Georgia, at Atlanta it was mostly sunny and 88. Wind northwest at 10. At Cartersville, the temperature was 84. Wind variable at 5. At Lawrenceville, it was sunny and 85, wind west at 7. At Macon, it was mostly sunny and 88, wind west at 5. At Rome, it was partly sunny and 86, wind northwest at 10. At Augusta, it was mostly sunny and 87, wind variable at 5. At Savannah, it was mostly sunny and 89, wind south at 8. Elsewhere across the region, at Chattanooga, it was partly sunny and 87, wind calm. At Asheville, it was sunny and 84, wind northwest at 8. At Greenville-Spartanburg, it was sunny and 88, wind south at 10. Here is the hazardous weather outlook. This hazardous weather outlook is for North and Central Georgia. For today and tonight, scattered thunderstorms this afternoon and evening will be capable of producing locally heavy rainfall, frequent lightning, and gusty to locally damaging winds. Heavy rain could elevate the risk for localized flash flooding. A heat advisory is in effect through this evening for much of east and parts of central Georgia where heat index values in excess of 105 degrees are expected. And now the extended outlook for the period Sunday through Friday. Scattered afternoon thunderstorms are expected through much of the week ahead. Any storms that form will be capable of producing gusty winds, frequent lightning, and locally heavy rainfall. Heat concerns will linger through next week as maximum heat index values are expected to rise into the triple digits for many areas. Spotter information statement, spotter activation will not be needed through tonight. Here is the official forecast from your National Weather Service for the Athens listening area. This afternoon, mostly sunny. A slight chance of showers and thunderstorms this afternoon. Highs in the lower 90s. West winds 10 to 15 miles an hour. Chance of rain 20%. Tonight, mostly cloudy with a slight chance of showers and thunderstorms in the evening, then mostly clear after midnight. Lows in the mid-70s. Light west winds. Sunday, mostly sunny. A chance of showers and thunderstorms in the afternoon. Highs in the mid-90s. West winds 5 to 10 miles an hour. Chance of rain 30%. Sunday night, mostly cloudy with a slight chance of showers and thunderstorms in the evening, then mostly clear after midnight. Lows in the lower 70s. Light southwest winds. Chance of rain 20%. And now the extended forecast. Monday and Monday night, mostly clear. A chance of showers and thunderstorms. Highs in the lower 90s. Lows in the mid 70s. Tuesday and Tuesday night, partly cloudy. A slight chance of showers and thunderstorms. Highs in the lower 90s. Lows in the mid 70s. Wednesday and Wednesday night, partly cloudy. A chance of showers and thunderstorms. Highs in the lower 90s. Lows in the lower 70s. Thursday through Friday night, partly cloudy with a slight chance of showers and thunderstorms. Highs around 90. Lows in the lower 70s. For more detailed weather, water, and climate information, please visit our website at weather.gov/Atlanta. This advisory is for the following counties in Georgia: Clark, Greene, Madison, Morgan, Oconee, Oglethorpe, Tolliver, Walton, and Wilkes. What? Heat index values up to 109 expected. Where? Portions of central, east central, north central, northeast, and southeast Georgia. When? From noon today to 8 p.m. Eastern Daylight Time this evening. Impacts: hot temperatures and high humidity may cause heat illnesses. Drink plenty of fluids, stay in an air-conditioned room, stay out of the sun, and check up on relatives and neighbors.

The current time is 1:04 p.m. Eastern Daylight Time. Here are the 1 p.m. weather observations from around the area. At Athens, it was mostly sunny. The temperature was 88 degrees, dew point 77 degrees, relative humidity 69%, with a heat index of 100, wind variable at 3 miles an hour, pressure was 30.04 inches and falling. At Gainesville, it was sunny and 87, wind variable at 5. At Winder, it was mostly sunny, the temperature was 88. At Greensboro, it was mostly sunny and 90, wind west at 6. At Jefferson, it was mostly sunny and 87, wind northwest at 5. At Monroe, with fog. At Albertton, it was mostly sunny and 88, wind west at 7. At Canyon, it was sunny and 89, wind west at 7. At Clemson, it was sunny and 87, wind west at 6. Elsewhere across Georgia, at Atlanta it was mostly sunny and 90, wind northwest at 12. At Cartersville, the temperature was 88, wind variable at 3. At Lawrenceville, it was sunny and 86, wind calm. At Macon, it was mostly sunny and 88, wind variable at 3. At Rome, it was mostly sunny and 89, wind north at 9. At Augusta, it was mostly sunny and 89, wind variable at 3. At Savannah, it was mostly sunny and 91, wind south at 9. Elsewhere across the region, at Chattanooga, it was partly sunny and 88, wind calm. At Asheville, with thunder, it was 80, wind west at 9. At Greenville-Spartanburg, it was sunny and 90, wind southwest at 10 gusting to 17. Here is the hazardous weather outlook. This hazardous weather outlook is for North and Central Georgia. For today and tonight, scattered thunderstorms this afternoon and evening will be capable of producing locally heavy rainfall, frequent lightning, and gusty to locally damaging winds. Heavy rain could elevate the risk for localized flash flooding. A heat advisory is in effect through this evening for much of east and parts of central Georgia where heat index values in excess of 105 degrees are expected. And now the extended outlook for the period Sunday through Friday. Scattered afternoon thunderstorms are expected through much of the week ahead. Any storms that form will be capable of producing gusty winds, frequent lightning, and locally heavy rainfall. Heat concerns will linger through next week as maximum heat index values are expected to rise into the triple digits for many areas. Spotter information statement, spotter activation will not be needed through tonight. Here is the official forecast from your National Weather Service for the Athens listening area. This afternoon, mostly sunny. A slight chance of showers and thunderstorms this afternoon. Highs in the lower 90s. West winds 10 to 15 miles an hour. Chance of rain 20%. Tonight, mostly cloudy with a slight chance of showers and thunderstorms in the evening, then mostly clear after midnight. Lows in the mid-70s. Light west winds. Sunday, mostly sunny. A chance of showers and thunderstorms in the afternoon. Highs in the mid-90s. West winds 5 to 10 miles an hour. Chance of rain 30%. Sunday night, mostly cloudy with a slight chance of showers and thunderstorms in the evening, then mostly clear after midnight. Lows in the lower 70s. Light southwest winds. Chance of rain 20%. And now the extended forecast. Monday and Monday night, mostly clear. A chance of showers and thunderstorms. Highs in the lower 90s. Lows in the mid-70s. Tuesday and Tuesday night, partly cloudy. A slight chance of showers and thunderstorms. Highs in the lower 90s. Lows in the mid-70s. Wednesday and Wednesday night, partly cloudy. A chance of showers and thunderstorms. Highs in the lower 90s. Lows in the lower 70s. Thursday through Friday night, partly cloudy with a slight chance of showers and thunderstorms. Highs around

90. 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This advisory is for the following counties in Georgia: Clark, Greene, Madison, Morgan, Oconee, Oglethorpe, Tolliver, Walton, and Wilkes. What? Heat index values up to 109 expected. Where? Portions of central, east central, north central, northeast, and southeast Georgia. When? From noon today to 8 p.m. Eastern Daylight Time this evening. Impacts. Hot temperatures and high humidity may cause heat illnesses. Drink plenty of fluids. Stay in an air-conditioned room. Stay out of the sun. And check up on relatives and neighbors. The current time is 1:10 p.m. Eastern Daylight Time. Here are the 1 p.m. weather observations from around the area. At Athens, it was mostly sunny. The temperature was 88 degrees, dew point 77 degrees, relative humidity 69%, with a heat index of 100, wind variable at 3 miles an hour, pressure was 30.04 inches and falling. At Gainesville, it was sunny and 87, wind variable at 5. At Winder, it was mostly sunny, the temperature was 88. At Greensboro, it was mostly sunny and 90, wind west at 6. At Jefferson, it was mostly sunny and 87, wind northwest at 5. At Monroe, with fog. At Albertton, it was mostly sunny and 88, wind west at 7. At Canyon, it was sunny and 89, wind west at 7. At Clemson, it was sunny and 87, wind west at 6. Elsewhere across Georgia, at Atlanta it was mostly sunny and 90, wind northwest at 12. At Cartersville, the temperature was 88, wind variable at 3. At Lawrenceville, it was sunny and 86, wind calm. At Macon, it was mostly sunny and 88, wind variable at 3. At Rome, with thunder, it was 87, wind north at 7. At Augusta, it was mostly sunny and 89, wind variable at 3. At Savannah, it was mostly sunny and 91, wind south at 9. Elsewhere across the region, at Chattanooga, it was partly sunny and 88, wind calm. At Asheville, with thunder, it was 80, wind west at 9. At Greenville-Spartanburg, it was sunny and 90, wind southwest at 10, gusting to 17. Here is the hazardous weather outlook. This hazardous weather outlook is for North and Central Georgia. For today and tonight, scattered thunderstorms this afternoon and evening will be capable of producing locally heavy rainfall, frequent lightning, and gusty to locally damaging winds. Heavy rain could elevate the risk for localized flash flooding. A heat advisory is in effect through this evening for much of east and parts of central Georgia where heat index values in excess of 105 degrees are expected. And now the extended outlook for the period Sunday through Friday. Scattered afternoon thunderstorms are expected through much of the week ahead. Any storms that form will be capable of producing gusty winds, frequent lightning, and locally heavy rainfall. Heat concerns will linger through next week as maximum heat index values are expected to rise into the triple digits for many areas. Spotter information statement. Spotter activation will not be needed through tonight. Here is the official forecast from your National Weather Service for the Athens listening area. This afternoon, mostly sunny. A slight chance of showers and thunderstorms this afternoon. Highs in the lower 90s. West winds 10 to 15 miles an hour. Chance of rain 20%. Tonight, mostly cloudy with a slight chance of showers and thunderstorms in the evening, then mostly clear after midnight. Lows in the mid-70s. Light west winds. Sunday, mostly sunny. A chance of showers and thunderstorms in the afternoon. Highs in the mid-90s. West winds 5 to 10 miles an hour. Chance of rain 30%. Sunday night, mostly cloudy with a slight chance of showers and thunderstorms in the evening, then mostly clear.

after midnight. Lows in the lower 70s. Light southwest winds. Chance of rain 20%. And now the extended forecast. Monday and Monday night, mostly clear. A chance of showers and thunderstorms. Highs in the lower 90s. Lows in the mid 70s. Tuesday and Tuesday night, partly cloudy. A slight chance of showers and thunderstorms. Highs in the lower 90s. Lows in the mid 70s. Wednesday and Wednesday night, partly cloudy. A chance of showers and thunderstorms. Highs in the lower 90s. Lows in the lower 70s. Thursday through Friday night, partly cloudy with a slight chance of showers and thunderstorms. Highs around 90. Lows in the lower 70s. For more detailed weather, water, and climate information, please visit our website at weather.gov/Atlanta. This advisory is for the following counties in Georgia: Clark, Greene, Madison, Morgan, Oconee, Oglethorpe, Tolliver, Walton, and Wilkes. What? Heat index values up to 109 expected. Where? Portions of central, east central, north central, northeast, and southeast Georgia. When? From noon today to 8 p.m. Eastern Daylight Time this evening. Impacts: hot temperatures and high humidity may cause heat illnesses. Drink plenty of fluids, stay in an air-conditioned room, stay out of the sun, and check up on relatives and neighbors. The current time is 1:16 p.m. Eastern Daylight Time. Here are the 1 p.m. weather observations from around the area. At Athens, it was mostly sunny. The temperature was 88 degrees, dew point 77 degrees, relative humidity 69%, with a heat index of 100, wind variable at 3 miles an hour, pressure was 30.04 inches and falling. At Gainesville, it was sunny and 87, wind variable at 5. At Winder, it was mostly sunny. The temperature was 88. At Greensboro, it was mostly sunny and 90, wind west at 6. At Jefferson, it was mostly sunny and 87, wind northwest at 5. At Monroe, with fog. At Albertton, it was mostly sunny and 88, wind west at 7. At Canyon, it was sunny and 89, wind west at 7. At Clemson, it was sunny and 87, wind west at 6. Elsewhere across Georgia, at Atlanta it was mostly sunny and 90, wind northwest at 12. At Cartersville, the temperature was 88, wind variable at 3. At Lawrenceville, it was sunny and 86, wind calm. At Macon, it was mostly sunny and 88, wind variable at 3. At Rome, with thunder, it was 87, wind north at 7. At Augusta, it was mostly sunny and 89, wind variable at 3. At Savannah, it was mostly sunny and 91, wind south at 9. Elsewhere across the region, at Chattanooga, it was partly sunny and 88, wind calm. At Asheville, with thunder, it was 80, wind west at 9. At Greenville-Spartanburg, it was sunny and 90, wind southwest at 10, gusting to 17. Here is the hazardous weather outlook. This hazardous weather outlook is for north and central Georgia. For today and tonight, scattered thunderstorms this afternoon and evening will be capable of producing locally heavy rainfall, frequent lightning, and gusty to locally damaging winds. Heavy rain could elevate the risk for localized flash flooding. A heat advisory is in effect through this evening for much of east and parts of central Georgia where heat index values in excess of 105 degrees are expected. And now the extended outlook for the period Sunday through Friday. Scattered afternoon thunderstorms are expected through much of the week ahead. Any storms that form will be capable of producing gusty winds, frequent lightning, and locally heavy rainfall. Heat concerns will linger through next week as maximum heat index values are expected to rise into the triple digits for many areas. Spotter information statement: spotter activation will not be needed through tonight. Here is the

Official forecast from your National Weather Service for the Athens listening area. This afternoon, mostly sunny. A slight chance of showers and thunderstorms this afternoon. Highs in the lower 90s. West winds 10 to 15 miles an hour. Chance of rain 20%. Tonight, mostly cloudy with a slight chance of showers and thunderstorms in the evening, then mostly clear after midnight. Lows in the mid-70s. Light west winds. Sunday, mostly sunny. A chance of showers and thunderstorms in the afternoon. Highs in the mid-90s. West winds 5 to 10 miles an hour. Chance of rain 30%. Sunday night, mostly cloudy with a slight chance of showers and thunderstorms in the evening, then mostly clear after midnight. Lows in the lower 70s. Light southwest winds. Chance of rain 20%. And now the extended forecast. Monday and Monday night, mostly clear. A chance of showers and thunderstorms. Highs in the lower 90s. Lows in the mid-70s. Tuesday and Tuesday night, partly cloudy. A slight chance of showers and thunderstorms. Highs in the lower 90s. Lows in the mid-70s. Wednesday and Wednesday night, partly cloudy. A chance of showers and thunderstorms. Highs in the lower 90s. Lows in the lower 70s. Thursday through Friday night, partly cloudy with a slight chance of showers and thunderstorms. Highs around 90. Lows in the lower 70s. For more detailed weather, water, and climate information, please visit our website at weather.gov/Atlanta. This advisory is for the following counties in Georgia: Clark, Greene, Madison, Morgan, Oconee, Oglethorpe, Tolliver, Walton, and Wilkes. What? Heat index values up to 109 expected. Where? Portions of central, east central, north central, northeast, and southeast Georgia. When? From noon today to 8 p.m. Eastern Daylight Time this evening. Impacts: hot temperatures and high humidity may cause heat illnesses. Drink plenty of fluids, stay in an air-conditioned room, stay out of the sun, and check up on relatives and neighbors. The current time is 1:22 p.m. Eastern Daylight Time. Here are the 1 p.m. weather observations from around the area. At Athens, it was mostly sunny. The temperature was 88 degrees, dew point 77 degrees, relative humidity 69%, with a heat index of 100, wind variable at 3 miles an hour, pressure was 30.04 inches and falling. At Gainesville, it was sunny and 87, wind variable at 5. At Winder, it was mostly sunny, the temperature was 88. At Greensboro, it was mostly sunny and 90, wind west at 6. At Jefferson, it was mostly sunny and 87, wind northwest at 5. At Monroe, with fog. At Albertton, it was mostly sunny and 88, wind west at 7. At Canyon, it was sunny and 89, wind west at 7. At Clemson, it was sunny and 87, wind west at 6. Elsewhere across Georgia, at Atlanta it was mostly sunny and 90, wind northwest at 12. At Cartersville, the temperature was 88, wind variable at 3. At Lawrenceville, it was sunny and 86, wind calm. At Macon, it was mostly sunny and 88, wind variable at 3. At Rome, with thunder, it was 87, wind north at 7. At Augusta, it was mostly sunny and 89, wind variable at 3. At Savannah, it was mostly sunny and 91, wind south at 9. Elsewhere across the region, at Chattanooga, it was partly sunny and 88, wind calm. At Asheville, with thunder, it was 80, wind west at 9. At Greenville-Spartanburg, it was sunny and 90, wind southwest at 10, gusting to 17. Here is the hazardous weather outlook. This hazardous weather outlook is for north and central Georgia. For today and tonight, scattered thunderstorms this afternoon and

be capable of producing locally heavy rainfall, frequent lightning, and gusty to locally damaging winds. Heavy rain could elevate the risk for localized flash flooding. A heat advisory is in effect through this evening for much of east and parts of central Georgia, where heat index values in excess of 105 degrees are expected. And now the extended outlook for the period Sunday through Friday. Scattered afternoon thunderstorms are expected through much of the week ahead. Any storms that form will be capable of producing gusty winds, frequent lightning, and locally heavy rainfall. Heat concerns will linger through next week as maximum heat index values are expected to rise into the triple digits for many areas. Spotter information statement. Spotter activation will not be needed through tonight. Here is the official forecast from your National Weather Service for the Athens listening area. This afternoon, mostly sunny. A slight chance of showers and thunderstorms this afternoon. Highs in the lower 90s. West winds 10 to 15 miles an hour. Chance of rain 20%. Tonight, mostly cloudy with a slight chance of showers and thunderstorms in the evening, then mostly clear after midnight. Lows in the mid-70s. Light west winds. Sunday, mostly sunny. A chance of showers and thunderstorms in the afternoon. Highs in the mid-90s. West winds 5 to 10 miles an hour. Chance of rain 30%. Sunday night, mostly cloudy with a slight chance of showers and thunderstorms in the evening, then mostly clear after midnight. Lows in the lower 70s. Light southwest winds. Chance of rain 20%. And now the extended forecast. Monday and Monday night, mostly clear. A chance of showers and thunderstorms. Highs in the lower 90s. Lows in the mid-70s. Tuesday and Tuesday night, partly cloudy. A slight chance of showers and thunderstorms. Highs in the lower 90s. Lows in the mid-70s. Wednesday and Wednesday night, partly cloudy. A chance of showers and thunderstorms. Highs in the lower 90s. Lows in the lower 70s. Thursday through Friday night, partly cloudy with a slight chance of showers and thunderstorms. Highs around 90. Lows in the lower 70s. For more detailed weather, water, and climate information, please visit our website at weather.gov/Atlanta. This advisory is for the following counties in Georgia: Clark, Greene, Madison, Morgan, Oconee, Oglethorpe, Tolliver, Walton, and Wilkes. What? Heat index values up to 109 expected. Where? Portions of central, east central, north central, northeast, and southeast Georgia. When? From noon today to 8 p.m. Eastern Daylight Time this evening. Impacts: hot temperatures and high humidity may cause heat illnesses. Drink plenty of fluids, stay in an air-conditioned room, stay out of the sun, and check up on relatives and neighbors. The current time is 1:28 p.m. Eastern Daylight Time. Here are the 1 p.m. weather observations from around the area. At Athens, it was mostly sunny. The temperature was 88 degrees, dew point 77 degrees, relative humidity 69%, with a heat index of 100, wind variable at 3 miles an hour, pressure was 30.04 inches and falling. At Gainesville, it was sunny and 87, wind variable at 5. At Winder, it was mostly sunny, the temperature was 88. At Greensboro, it was mostly sunny and 90, wind west at 6. At Jefferson, it was mostly sunny and 87, wind northwest at 5. At Monroe, with fog. At Albertton, it was mostly sunny and 88, wind west at 7. At Canyon, it was sunny and 89, wind west at 7. At Clemson, it was sunny and 87, wind west at 6. Elsewhere across Georgia, at Atlanta it was mostly sunny and 90, wind northwest at 12. At Cartersville, the temperature was 88, wind variable at 3. At Lawrenceville, it was sunny and 86, wind calm.
at Macon, it was mostly sunny and 88, wind variable at 3. At Rome, with thunder, it was 87, wind north at 7. At Augusta, it was mostly sunny and 89, wind variable at 3. At Savannah, it was mostly sunny and 91, wind south at 9. Elsewhere across the region, at Chattanooga, it was partly sunny and 88, wind calm. At Asheville, with thunder, it was 80, wind west at 9. At Greenville-Spartanburg, it was sunny and 90, wind southwest at 10, gusting to 17. Here is the hazardous weather outlook. This hazardous weather outlook is for north and central Georgia. For today and tonight, scattered thunderstorms this afternoon and evening will be capable of producing locally heavy rainfall, frequent lightning, and gusty to locally damaging winds. Heavy rain could elevate the risk for localized flash flooding. A heat advisory is in effect through this evening for much of east and parts of central Georgia where heat index values in excess of 105 degrees are expected. And now the extended outlook for the period Sunday through Friday. Scattered afternoon thunderstorms are expected through much of the week ahead. Any storms that form will be capable of producing gusty winds, frequent lightning, and locally heavy rainfall. Heat concerns will linger through next week as maximum heat index values are expected to rise into the triple digits for many areas. Spotter information statement, spotter activation will not be needed through tonight. Here is the official forecast from your National Weather Service for the Athens listening area. This afternoon, mostly sunny. A slight chance of showers and thunderstorms this afternoon. Highs in the lower 90s. West winds 10 to 15 miles an hour. Chance of rain 20%. Tonight, mostly cloudy with a slight chance of showers and thunderstorms in the evening, then mostly clear after midnight. Lows in the mid-70s. Light west winds. Sunday, mostly sunny. A chance of showers and thunderstorms in the afternoon. Highs in the mid-90s. West winds 5 to 10 miles an hour. Chance of rain 30%. Sunday night, mostly cloudy with a slight chance of showers and thunderstorms in the evening, then mostly clear after midnight. Lows in the lower 70s. Light southwest winds. Chance of rain 20%. And now the extended forecast. Monday and Monday night, mostly clear. A chance of showers and thunderstorms. Highs in the lower 90s. Lows in the mid-70s. Tuesday and Tuesday night, partly cloudy. A slight chance of showers and thunderstorms. Highs in the lower 90s. Lows in the mid-70s. Wednesday and Wednesday night, partly cloudy. Wednesday and Wednesday night, partly cloudy. A chance of showers and thunderstorms. Highs in the lower 90s. Lows in the lower 70s. Thursday through Friday night, partly cloudy with a slight chance of showers and thunderstorms. Highs around 90. Lows in the lower 70s. For more detailed weather, water, and climate information, please visit our website at weather.gov/Atlanta. This advisory is for the following counties in Georgia: Clark, Greene, Madison, Morgan, Oconee, Oglethorpe, Tolliver, Walton, and Wilkes. What? Heat index values up to 109 expected. Where? Portions of central, east central, north central, northeast, and southeast Georgia. When? From noon today to 8 p.m. Eastern Daylight Time this evening. Impacts: hot temperatures and high humidity may cause heat illnesses. Drink plenty of fluids, stay in an air-conditioned room, stay out of the sun, and check up on relatives and neighbors. The current time is 1:34 p.m. Eastern Daylight Time. Here are the 1 p.m. weather observations from around the area. At Athens, it was mostly sunny. The temperature was 88 degrees, dew point 77 degrees, relative humidity 69%, with a heat index of 100, wind variable at 3 miles an hour, pressure was 30.0.

4 inches and falling. At Gainesville, it was sunny and 87, wind variable at 5. At Winder, it was mostly sunny. The temperature was 88. At Greensboro, it was mostly sunny and 90, wind west at 6. At Jefferson, it was mostly sunny and 87, wind northwest at 5. At Monroe, with fog. At Albertton, it was mostly sunny and 88, wind west at 7. At Canyon, it was sunny and 89, wind west at 7. At Clemson, it was sunny and 87, wind west at 6. Elsewhere across Georgia, at Atlanta it was mostly sunny and 90, wind northwest at 12. At Cartersville, the temperature was 88, wind variable at 3. At Lawrenceville, it was sunny and 86, wind calm. At Macon, it was mostly sunny and 88, wind variable at 3. At Rome, with thunder, it was 87, wind north at 7. At Augusta, it was mostly sunny and 89, wind variable at 3. At Savannah, it was mostly sunny and 91, wind south at 9. Elsewhere across the region, at Chattanooga, it was partly sunny and 88, wind calm. At Asheville, with thunder, it was 80, wind west at 9. At Greenville-Spartanburg, it was sunny and 90, wind southwest at 10, gusting to 17. Here is the hazardous weather outlook. This hazardous weather outlook is for north and central Georgia. For today and tonight, scattered thunderstorms this afternoon and evening will be capable of producing locally heavy rainfall, frequent lightning, and gusty to locally damaging winds. Heavy rain could elevate the risk for localized flash flooding. A heat advisory is in effect through this evening for much of east and parts of central Georgia where heat index values in excess of 105 degrees are expected. And now the extended outlook for the period Sunday through Friday. Scattered afternoon thunderstorms are expected through much of the week ahead. Any storms that form will be capable of producing gusty winds, frequent lightning, and locally heavy rainfall. Heat concerns will linger through next week as maximum heat index values are expected to rise into the triple digits for many areas. Spotter information statement, spotter activation will not be needed through tonight. Here is the official forecast from your National Weather Service for the Athens listening area. This afternoon, mostly sunny. A slight chance of showers and thunderstorms this afternoon. Highs in the lower 90s. West winds 10 to 15 miles an hour. Chance of rain 20%. Tonight, mostly cloudy with a slight chance of showers and thunderstorms in the evening, then mostly clear after midnight. Lows in the mid-70s. Light west winds. Sunday, mostly sunny. A chance of showers and thunderstorms in the afternoon. Highs in the mid-90s. West winds 5 to 10 miles an hour. Chance of rain 30%. Sunday night, mostly cloudy with a slight chance of showers and thunderstorms in the evening, then mostly clear after midnight. Lows in the lower 70s. Light southwest winds. Chance of rain 20%. And now the extended forecast. Monday and Monday night, mostly clear. A chance of showers and thunderstorms. Highs in the lower 90s. Lows in the mid-70s. Tuesday and Tuesday night, partly cloudy. A slight chance of showers and thunderstorms. Highs in the lower 90s. Lows in the mid-70s. Wednesday and Wednesday night, partly cloudy. A chance of showers and thunderstorms. Highs in the lower 90s. Lows in the lower 70s. Thursday through Friday night, partly cloudy with a slight chance of showers and thunderstorms. Highs around 90. Lows in the lower 70s. 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This advisory is for the following counties in Georgia: Clark, Greene, Madison, Morgan, Oconee, Oglethorpe, Tolliver, Walton, and Wilkes. What heat in

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The WXK 56 listening area include the following counties: Banks, Barrow, Clark, Elbert, Franklin, Greene, Hall, Hart, Jackson, Madison, Morgan, Oconee, Oglethorpe, Tolliver, Walton, and Wilkes. 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You can also like your Peachtree City National Weather Service on Facebook or follow NWS Atlanta on Twitter. The current time is 1:41 p.m. Eastern Daylight Time. Here are the 1 p.m. weather observations from around the area. At Athens, it was mostly sunny. The temperature was 88 degrees, dew point 77 degrees, relative humidity 69%, with a heat index of 100, wind variable at 3 miles an hour, pressure was 30.04 inches and falling. At Gainesville, it was sunny and 87, wind variable at 5. At Winder, it was mostly sunny, the temperature was 88. At Greensboro, it was mostly sunny and 90, wind west at 6. At Jefferson, it was mostly sunny and 87, wind northwest at 5. At Monroe, with fog. At Albertton, it was mostly sunny and 88, wind west at 7. At Canyon, it was sunny and 89, wind west at 7. At Clemson, it was sunny and 87, wind west at 6. Elsewhere across Georgia, at Atlanta it was mostly sunny and 90, wind northwest at 12. At Cartersville, the temperature was 88, wind variable at 3. At Lawrenceville, it was sunny and 86, wind calm. At Macon, it was mostly sunny and 88, wind variable at 3. At Rome, with thunder, it was 87, wind north at 7. At Augusta, it was mostly sunny and 89, wind variable at 3. At Savannah, it was mostly sunny and 91, wind south at 9. Elsewhere across the region, at Chattanooga, it was partly sunny and 88, wind calm. At Asheville, with thunder, it was 80, wind west at 9. At Greenville-Spartanburg, it was sunny and 90, wind southwest at 10, gusting to 17. Here is the hazardous weather outlook. This hazardous weather outlook is for North and Central Georgia. For today and tonight, scattered thunderstorms this afternoon and evening will be capable of producing locally heavy rainfall, frequent lightning, and gusty to locally damaging winds. Heavy rain could elevate the risk for localized flash flooding. A heat advisory is in effect through this evening for much of east and parts of central Georgia where heat index values in excess of 105 degrees are expected. And now the extended outlook for the period Sunday through Friday. Scattered afternoon thunderstorms are expected through much of the week ahead. Any storms that form will be capable of producing gusty winds, frequent lightning, and locally heavy rainfall. Heat concerns will linger through next week as maximum heat index values are expected to rise into the triple digits for many areas. Spotter information statement, spotter activation will not be needed through tonight. Here is the official forecast from your National Weather Service for the Athens listening area. This afternoon, mostly sunny. A slight chance of showers and thunderstorms this afternoon. Highs in the lower 90s. West winds 10 to 15 miles an hour. Chance of rain 20%. Tonight, mostly cloudy with a slight chance of showers and thunderstorms in the evening, then mostly clear after midnight. Lows in the mid-70s. Light west winds. Sunday, mostly sunny. A chance of showers and thunderstorms in the afternoon. Highs in the mid-90s. West winds 5 to 10 miles an hour. Chance of rain 30%. Sunday night, mostly cloudy with a slight chance of showers and thunderstorms in the evening, then mostly clear after midnight. Lows in the lower 70s. Light southwest winds. Chance of rain 20%. And now the extended forecast. Monday and Monday night, mostly

clear. A chance of showers and thunderstorms. Highs in the lower 90s. Lows in the mid-70s. Tuesday and Tuesday night, partly cloudy. A slight chance of showers and thunderstorms. Highs in the lower 90s. Lows in the mid-70s. Wednesday and Wednesday night, partly cloudy. A chance of showers and thunderstorms. Highs in the lower 90s. Lows in the lower 70s. Thursday through Friday night, partly cloudy with a slight chance of showers and thunderstorms. Highs around 90. Lows in the lower 70s. For more detailed weather, water, and climate information, please visit our website at weather.gov/Atlanta. This advisory is for the following counties in Georgia: Clark, Greene, Madison, Morgan, Oconee, Oglethorpe, Tolliver, Walton, and Wilkes. What? Heat index values up to 109 expected. Where? Portions of central, east central, north central, northeast, and southeast Georgia. When? From noon today to 8 p.m. Eastern Daylight Time this evening. Impacts: hot temperatures and high humidity may cause heat illnesses. Drink plenty of fluids, stay in an air-conditioned room, stay out of the sun, and check up on relatives and neighbors. The current time is 1:47 p.m. Eastern Daylight Time. Here are the 1 p.m. weather observations from around the area. At Athens, it was mostly sunny. The temperature was 88 degrees, dew point 77 degrees, relative humidity 69%, with a heat index of 100, wind variable at 3 miles an hour, pressure was 30.04 inches and falling. At Gainesville, it was sunny and 87, wind variable at 5. At Winder, it was mostly sunny, the temperature was 88. At Greensboro, it was mostly sunny and 90, wind west at 6. At Jefferson, it was mostly sunny and 87, wind northwest at 5. At Monroe, with fog. At Albertton, it was mostly sunny and 88, wind west at 7. At Canyon, it was sunny and 89, wind west at 7. At Clemson, it was sunny and 87, wind west at 6. Elsewhere across Georgia, at Atlanta it was mostly sunny and 90, wind northwest at 12. At Cartersville, the temperature was 88, wind variable at 3. At Lawrenceville, it was sunny and 86, wind calm. At Macon, it was mostly sunny and 88, wind variable at 3. At Rome, with thunder, it was 87, wind north at 7. At Augusta, it was mostly sunny and 89, wind variable at 3. At Savannah, it was mostly sunny and 91, wind south at 9. Elsewhere across the region, at Chattanooga, it was partly sunny and 88, wind calm. At Asheville, with thunder, it was 80, wind west at 9. At Greenville-Spartanburg, it was sunny and 90, wind southwest at 10, gusting to 17. Here is the hazardous weather outlook. This hazardous weather outlook is for north and central Georgia. For today and tonight, scattered thunderstorms this afternoon and evening will be capable of producing locally heavy rainfall, frequent lightning, and gusty to locally damaging winds. Heavy rain could elevate the risk for localized flash flooding. A heat advisory is in effect through this evening for much of east and parts of central Georgia where heat index values in excess of 105 degrees are expected. And now the extended outlook for the period Sunday through Friday. Scattered afternoon thunderstorms are expected through much of the week ahead. Any storms that form will be capable of producing gusty winds, frequent lightning, and locally heavy rainfall. Heat concerns will linger through next week as maximum heat index values are expected to rise into the triple digits for many areas. Spotter information statement: spotter activation will not be needed through tonight. Here is the official forecast from your National Weather Service for the Athens listening area. This afternoon, mostly sunny. A slight chance of showers and thunderstorms this afternoon. Highs in the lower 90s.

West winds 10 to 15 miles an hour. Chance of rain 20%. Tonight, mostly cloudy with a slight chance of showers and thunderstorms in the evening, then mostly clear after midnight. Lows in the mid-70s. Light west winds. Sunday, mostly sunny. A chance of showers and thunderstorms in the afternoon. Highs in the mid-90s. West winds 5 to 10 miles an hour. Chance of rain 30%. Sunday night, mostly cloudy with a slight chance of showers and thunderstorms in the evening, then mostly clear after midnight. Lows in the lower 70s. Light southwest winds. Chance of rain 20%. And now the extended forecast. Monday and Monday night, mostly clear. A chance of showers and thunderstorms. Highs in the lower 90s. Lows in the mid-70s. Tuesday and Tuesday night, partly cloudy. A slight chance of showers and thunderstorms. Highs in the lower 90s. Lows in the mid-70s. Wednesday and Wednesday night, partly cloudy. A chance of showers and thunderstorms. Highs in the lower 90s. Lows in the lower 70s. Thursday through Friday night, partly cloudy with a slight chance of showers and thunderstorms. Highs around 90. Lows in the lower 70s. For more detailed weather, water, and climate information, please visit our website at weather.gov/Atlanta. This advisory is for the following counties in Georgia: Clark, Greene, Madison, Morgan, Oconee, Oglethorpe, Tolliver, Walton, and Wilkes. What? Heat index values up to 109 expected. Where? Portions of central, east central, north central, northeast, and southeast Georgia. When? From noon today to 8 p.m. Eastern Daylight Time this evening. Impacts: hot temperatures and high humidity may cause heat illnesses. Drink plenty of fluids, stay in an air-conditioned room, stay out of the sun, and check up on relatives and neighbors. The current time is 1:53 p.m. Eastern Daylight Time. Here are the 1 p.m. weather observations from around the area. At Athens, it was mostly sunny. The temperature was 88 degrees, dew point 77 degrees, relative humidity 69%, with a heat index of 100, wind variable at 3 miles an hour, pressure was 30.04 inches and falling. At Gainesville, it was sunny and 87, wind variable at 5. At Winder, it was mostly sunny, the temperature was 88. At Greensboro, it was mostly sunny and 90, wind west at 6. At Jefferson, it was mostly sunny and 87, wind northwest at 5. At Monroe, with fog. At Albertton, it was mostly sunny and 88, wind west at 7. At Canyon, it was sunny and 89, wind west at 7. At Clemson, it was sunny and 87, wind west at 6. Elsewhere across Georgia, at Atlanta it was mostly sunny and 90, wind northwest at 12. At Cartersville, the temperature was 88, wind variable at 3. At Lawrenceville, it was sunny and 86, wind calm. At Macon, it was mostly sunny and 88, wind variable at 3. At Rome, with thunder, it was 87, wind north at 7. At Augusta, it was mostly sunny and 89, wind variable at 3. At Savannah, it was mostly sunny and 91, wind south at 9. Elsewhere across the region, at Chattanooga, it was partly sunny and 88, wind calm. At Asheville, with thunder, it was 80, wind west at 9. At Greenville-Spartanburg, it was sunny and 90, wind southwest at 10, gusting to 17. Here is the hazardous weather outlook. This hazardous weather outlook is for north and central Georgia. For today and tonight, scattered thunderstorms this afternoon and evening will be capable of producing locally heavy rainfall, frequent lightning, and gusty to locally damaging winds. Heavy rain could elevate the risk for localized flash flooding. A heat advisory is in effect through

this evening for much of East and parts of Central Georgia, where heat index values in excess of 105 degrees are expected. And now the extended outlook for the period Sunday through Friday. Scattered afternoon thunderstorms are expected through much of the week ahead. Any storms that form will be capable of producing gusty winds, frequent lightning, and locally heavy rainfall. Heat concerns will linger through next week as maximum heat index values are expected to rise into the triple digits for many areas. Spotter information statement. Spotter activation will not be needed through tonight. Here is the official forecast from your National Weather Service for the Athens listening area. This afternoon, mostly sunny. A slight chance of showers and thunderstorms this afternoon. Highs in the lower 90s. West winds 10 to 15 miles an hour. Chance of rain 20%. Tonight, mostly cloudy with a slight chance of showers and thunderstorms in the evening, then mostly clear after midnight. Lows in the mid-70s. Light west winds. Sunday, mostly sunny. A chance of showers and thunderstorms in the afternoon. Highs in the mid-90s. West winds 5 to 10 miles an hour. Chance of rain 30%. Sunday night, mostly cloudy with a slight chance of showers and thunderstorms in the evening, then mostly clear after midnight. Lows in the lower 70s. Light southwest winds. Chance of rain 20%. And now the extended forecast. Monday and Monday night, mostly clear. A chance of showers and thunderstorms. Highs in the lower 90s. Lows in the mid-70s. Tuesday and Tuesday night, partly cloudy. A slight chance of showers and thunderstorms. Highs in the lower 90s. Lows in the mid-70s. Wednesday and Wednesday night, partly cloudy. A chance of showers and thunderstorms. Highs in the lower 90s. Lows in the lower 70s. Thursday through Friday night, partly cloudy with a slight chance of showers and thunderstorms. Highs around 90. Lows in the lower 70s. For more detailed weather, water, and climate information, please visit our website at weather.gov/Atlanta. This advisory is for the following counties in Georgia: Clark, Greene, Madison, Morgan, Oconee, Oglethorpe, Tolliver, Walton, and Wilkes. What? Heat index values up to 109 expected. Where? Portions of central, east central, north central, northeast, and southeast Georgia. When? From noon today to 8 p.m. Eastern Daylight Time this evening. Impacts: hot temperatures and high humidity may cause heat illnesses. Drink plenty of fluids, stay in an air-conditioned room, stay out of the sun, and check up on relatives and neighbors. The current time is 1:58 p.m. Eastern Daylight Time. Here are the 1 p.m. weather observations from around the area. At Athens, it was mostly sunny, the temperature was 88 degrees, dew point 77 degrees, relative humidity 69%, with a heat index of 100, wind variable at 3 miles an hour, pressure was 30.04 inches and falling. At Gainesville, it was sunny and 87, wind variable at 5. At Winder, it was mostly sunny, the temperature was 88. At Greensboro, it was mostly sunny and 90, wind west at 6. At Jefferson, it was mostly sunny and 87, wind northwest at 5. At Monroe, with fog. At Albertton, it was mostly sunny and 88, wind west at 7. At Canyon, it was sunny and 89, wind west at 7. At Clemson, it was sunny and 87, wind west at 6. Elsewhere across Georgia, at Atlanta it was mostly sunny and 90, wind northwest at 12. At Cartersville, the temperature was 88, wind variable at 3. At Lawrenceville, it was sunny and 86, wind calm. At Macon, it was mostly sunny and 88, wind variable at 3. At Rome, with thunder, it was 87, wind north at 7. At Augusta, it was mostly

mostly sunny and 89, wind variable at 3. At Savannah, it was mostly sunny and 91, wind south at 9. Elsewhere across the region, at Chattanooga, it was partly sunny and 88, wind calm. At Asheville, with thunder, it was 80, wind west at 9. At Greenville-Spartanburg, it was sunny and 90, wind southwest at 10 gusting to 17. Here is the hazardous weather outlook. This hazardous weather outlook is for north and central Georgia. For today and tonight, scattered thunderstorms this afternoon and evening will be capable of producing locally heavy rainfall, frequent lightning, and gusty to locally damaging winds. Heavy rain could elevate the risk for localized flash flooding. A heat advisory is in effect through this evening for much of east and parts of central Georgia where heat index values in excess of 105 degrees are expected. And now the extended outlook for the period Sunday through Friday. Scattered afternoon thunderstorms are expected through much of the week ahead. Any storms that form will be capable of producing gusty winds, frequent lightning, and locally heavy rainfall. Heat concerns will linger through next week as maximum heat index values are expected to rise into the triple digits for many areas. Spotter information statement, spotter activation will not be needed through tonight. Here is the official forecast from your National Weather Service for the Athens listening area. This afternoon, mostly sunny. A slight chance of showers and thunderstorms this afternoon. Highs in the lower 90s. West winds 10 to 15 miles an hour. Chance of rain 20%. Tonight, mostly cloudy with a slight chance of showers and thunderstorms in the evening, then mostly clear after midnight. Lows in the mid-70s. Light west winds. Sunday, mostly sunny. A chance of showers and thunderstorms in the afternoon. Highs in the mid-90s. West winds 5 to 10 miles an hour. Chance of rain 30%. Sunday night, mostly cloudy with a slight chance of showers and thunderstorms in the evening, then mostly clear after midnight. Lows in the lower 70s. Light southwest winds. Chance of rain 20%. And now the extended forecast. Monday and Monday night, mostly clear. A chance of showers and thunderstorms. Highs in the lower 90s. Lows in the mid-70s. Tuesday and Tuesday night, partly cloudy. A slight chance of showers and thunderstorms. Highs in the lower 90s. Lows in the mid-70s. Wednesday and Wednesday night, partly cloudy. A chance of showers and thunderstorms. Highs in the lower 90s. Lows in the lower 70s. Thursday through Friday night, partly cloudy with a slight chance of showers and thunderstorms. Highs around 90. Lows in the lower 70s. For more detailed weather, water, and climate information, please visit our website at weather.gov/Atlanta. This advisory is for the following counties in Georgia: Clark, Greene, Madison, Morgan, Oconee, Oglethorpe, Tolliver, Walton, and Wilkes. What? Heat index values up to 109 expected. Where? Portions of central, east central, north central, northeast, and southeast Georgia. When? From noon today to 8 p.m. Eastern Daylight Time this evening. Impacts: hot temperatures and high humidity may cause heat illnesses. Drink plenty of fluids, stay in an air-conditioned room, stay out of the sun, and check up on relatives and neighbors. The current time is 2:04 p.m. Eastern Daylight Time. Here are the 2 p.m. weather observations from around the area. At Athens, it was mostly sunny, the temperature was 89 degrees, dew point 76 degrees, relative humidity 65%, with a heat index of 100, wind variable at 6 miles an hour, pressure was 30.02 inches and falling. At Gainesville, it was mostly sunny and 88, wind northwest at 8. At Winder, it was mostly sunny, the temperature was 90. At Greensboro, it was partly cloudy and 90, wind southwest at 6.

at Monroe, with fog. At Albertton, it was sunny and 88, wind west at 7. At Canyon, it was mostly sunny and 90, wind south at 8. At Clemson, it was sunny and 89, wind variable at 5. Elsewhere across Georgia, at Atlanta it was mostly sunny and 91, wind northwest at 8. At Cartersville, the temperature was 90, wind variable at 5, gusting to 13. At Lawrenceville, it was sunny and 89, wind variable at 6. At Macon, it was partly sunny and 92, wind southwest at 7. At Rome, it was mostly sunny and 85, wind west at 8. At Augusta, it was partly sunny and 91, wind calm. At Savannah, it was mostly sunny and 92, wind south at 9. Elsewhere across the region, at Chattanooga, with thunder, it was 87, wind calm. At Asheville, it was mostly sunny and 74, wind southwest at 7. At Greenville-Spartanburg, it was mostly sunny and 91, wind west at 9. Here is the hazardous weather outlook. This hazardous weather outlook is for north and central Georgia. For today and tonight, scattered thunderstorms this afternoon and evening will be capable of producing locally heavy rainfall, frequent lightning, and gusty to locally damaging winds. Heavy rain could elevate the risk for localized flash flooding. A heat advisory is in effect through this evening for much of east and parts of central Georgia where heat index values in excess of 105 degrees are expected. And now the extended outlook for the period Sunday through Friday. Scattered afternoon thunderstorms are expected through much of the week ahead. Any storms that form will be capable of producing gusty winds, frequent lightning, and locally heavy rainfall. Heat concerns will linger through next week as maximum heat index values are expected to rise into the triple digits for many areas. Spotter information statement, spotter activation will not be needed through tonight. Here is the official forecast from your National Weather Service for the Athens listening area. This afternoon, mostly sunny. A slight chance of showers and thunderstorms this afternoon. Highs in the lower 90s. West winds 10 to 15 miles an hour. Chance of rain 20%. Tonight, mostly cloudy with a slight chance of showers and thunderstorms in the evening, then mostly clear after midnight. Lows in the mid-70s. Light west winds. Sunday, mostly sunny. A chance of showers and thunderstorms in the afternoon. Highs in the mid-90s. West winds 5 to 10 miles an hour. Chance of rain 30%. Sunday night, mostly cloudy with a slight chance of showers and thunderstorms in the evening, then mostly clear after midnight. Lows in the lower 70s. Light southwest winds. Chance of rain 20%. And now the extended forecast. Monday and Monday night, mostly clear. A chance of showers and thunderstorms. Highs in the lower 90s. Lows in the mid-70s. Tuesday and Tuesday night, partly cloudy. A slight chance of showers and thunderstorms. Highs in the lower 90s. Lows in the mid-70s. Wednesday and Wednesday night, partly cloudy. A chance of showers and thunderstorms. Highs in the lower 90s. Lows in the lower 70s. Thursday through Friday night, partly cloudy with a slight chance of showers and thunderstorms. Highs around 90. Lows in the lower 70s. For more detailed weather, water, and climate information, please visit our website at weather.gov/Atlanta. This advisory is for the following counties in Georgia: Clark, Greene, Madison, Morgan, Oconee, Oglethorpe, Tolliver, Walton, and Wilkes. What? Heat index values up to 109 expected. Where? Portions of central, east central, north central, northeast, and southeast Georgia. When? From noon today to 8 p.m. Eastern Daylight Time this evening. Impacts: hot temperatures and high humidity may cause heat illnesses. Drink plenty of fluids,

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The current time is 2:10 p.m. Eastern Daylight Time. Here are the 2 p.m. weather observations from around the area. At Athens, it was mostly sunny. The temperature was 89 degrees, dew point 76 degrees, relative humidity 65%, with a heat index of 100, wind variable at 6 miles an hour, pressure was 30.02 inches and falling. At Gainesville, it was mostly sunny and 88, wind northwest at 8. At Winder, it was mostly sunny, the temperature was 90. At Greensboro, it was partly cloudy and 90, wind southwest at 6. At Monroe, with fog. At Albertton, it was sunny and 88, wind west at 7. At Canyon, it was mostly sunny and 90, wind south at 8. At Clemson, it was sunny and 89, wind variable at 5. Elsewhere across Georgia, at Atlanta it was mostly sunny and 91, wind northwest at 8. At Cartersville, the temperature was 90, wind variable at 5, gusting to 13. At Lawrenceville, it was sunny and 89, wind variable at 6. At Macon, it was partly sunny and 92, wind southwest at 7. At Rome, it was mostly sunny and 85, wind west at 8. At Augusta, it was partly sunny and 91, wind calm. At Savannah, it was mostly sunny and 92, wind south at 9. Elsewhere across the region, at Chattanooga, with thunder, it was 87, wind calm. At Asheville, it was mostly sunny and 74, wind southwest at 7. At Greenville-Spartanburg, it was mostly sunny and 91, wind west at 9. Here are the 2 p.m. weather observations from around the area. At Athens, it was mostly sunny. The temperature was 89 degrees, dew point 76 degrees, relative humidity 65%, with a heat index of 100, wind variable at 6 miles an hour, pressure was 30.02 inches and falling. At Gainesville, it was mostly sunny and 88, wind northwest at 8. At Winder, it was mostly sunny, the temperature was 90. At Greensboro, it was partly cloudy and 90, wind southwest at 6. At Monroe, with fog. At Albertton, it was sunny and 88, wind west at 7. At Canyon, it was mostly sunny and 90, wind south at 8. At Clemson, it was sunny and 89, wind variable at 5. Elsewhere across Georgia, at Atlanta it was mostly sunny and 91, wind northwest at 8. At Cartersville, the temperature was 90, wind variable at 5, gusting to 13. At Lawrenceville, it was sunny and 89, wind variable at 6. At Macon, it was partly sunny and 92, wind southwest at 7. At Rome, it was mostly sunny and 85, wind west at 8. At Augusta, it was partly sunny and 91, wind calm. At Savannah, it was mostly sunny and 92, wind south at 9. Elsewhere across the region, at Chattanooga, with thunder, it was 87, wind calm. At Asheville, it was partly sunny and 74, wind southwest at 7. At Greenville-Spartanburg, it was mostly sunny and 91, wind west at 9. Here is the hazardous weather outlook. This hazardous weather outlook is for North and Central Georgia. For today and tonight, scattered thunderstorms this afternoon and evening will be capable of producing locally heavy rainfall, frequent lightning, and gusty to locally damaging winds. Heavy rain could elevate the risk for localized flash flooding. A heat advisory is in effect through this evening for much of east and parts of central Georgia where heat index values in excess of 105 degrees are expected. And now the extended outlook for the period Sunday through Friday. Scattered afternoon thunderstorms are expected through much of the week ahead. Any storms that form will be capable of producing gusty winds, frequent lightning, and locally heavy rainfall. Heat concerns will linger through next week as maximum heat index values

are expected to rise into the triple digits for many areas. Spotter information statement. Spotter activation will not be needed through tonight. Here is the official forecast from your National Weather Service for the Athens listening area. This afternoon, mostly sunny. A slight chance of showers and thunderstorms this afternoon. Highs in the lower 90s. West winds 10 to 15 miles an hour. Chance of rain 20%. Tonight, mostly cloudy with a slight chance of showers and thunderstorms in the evening, then mostly clear after midnight. Lows in the mid-70s. Light west winds. Sunday, mostly sunny. A chance of showers and thunderstorms in the afternoon. Highs in the mid-90s. West winds 5 to 10 miles an hour. Chance of rain 30%. Sunday night, mostly cloudy with a slight chance of showers and thunderstorms in the evening, then mostly clear after midnight. Lows in the lower 70s. Light southwest winds. Chance of rain 20%. And now the extended forecast. Monday and Monday night, mostly clear. A chance of showers and thunderstorms. Highs in the lower 90s. Lows in the mid-70s. Tuesday and Tuesday night, partly cloudy. A slight chance of showers and thunderstorms. Highs in the lower 90s. Lows in the mid-70s. Wednesday and Wednesday night, partly cloudy. A chance of showers and thunderstorms. Highs in the lower 90s. Lows in the lower 70s. Thursday through Friday night, partly cloudy with a slight chance of showers and thunderstorms. Highs around 90. Lows in the lower 70s. For more detailed weather, water, and climate information, please visit our website at weather.gov/Atlanta. This advisory is for the following counties in Georgia: Clark, Greene, Madison, Morgan, Oconee, Oglethorpe, Tolliver, Walton, and Wilkes. What? Heat index values up to 109 expected. Where? Portions of central, east central, north central, northeast, and southeast Georgia. When? From noon today to 8 p.m. Eastern Daylight Time this evening. Impacts: hot temperatures and high humidity may cause heat illnesses. Drink plenty of fluids, stay in an air-conditioned room, stay out of the sun, and check up on relatives and neighbors. The current time is 2:18 p.m. Eastern Daylight Time. Here are the 2 p.m. weather observations from around the area. At Athens, it was mostly sunny. The temperature was 89 degrees, dew point 76 degrees, relative humidity 65%, with a heat index of 100, wind variable at 6 miles an hour, pressure was 30.02 inches and falling. At Gainesville, it was mostly sunny and 88, wind northwest at 8. At Winder, it was mostly sunny, the temperature was 90. At Greensboro, it was partly cloudy and 90, wind southwest at 6. At Monroe, with fog. At Albertton, it was sunny and 88, wind west at 7. At Canyon, it was mostly sunny and 90, wind south at 8. At Clemson, it was sunny and 89, wind variable at 5. Elsewhere across Georgia, at Atlanta it was mostly sunny and 91, wind northwest at 8. At Cartersville, the temperature was 90, wind variable at 5, gusting to 13. At Lawrenceville, it was sunny and 89, wind variable at 6. At Macon, it was partly sunny and 92, wind southwest at 7. At Rome, it was mostly sunny and 85, wind west at 8. At Augusta, it was partly sunny and 91, wind calm. At Savannah, it was mostly sunny and 92, wind south at 9. Elsewhere across the region, at Chattanooga, with thunder, it was 87, wind calm. At Asheville, it was partly sunny and 74, wind southwest at 7. At Greenville-Spartanburg, it was mostly sunny and 91, wind west at 9. Here is the hazardous weather outlook.

hazardous weather outlook is for North and Central Georgia. For today and tonight, scattered thunderstorms this afternoon and evening will be capable of producing locally heavy rainfall, frequent lightning, and gusty to locally damaging winds. Heavy rain could elevate the risk for localized flash flooding. A heat advisory is in effect through this evening for much of east and parts of central Georgia where heat index values in excess of 105 degrees are expected. And now the extended outlook for the period Sunday through Friday. Scattered afternoon thunderstorms are expected through much of the week ahead. Any storms that form will be capable of producing gusty winds, frequent lightning, and locally heavy rainfall. Heat concerns will linger through next week as maximum heat index values are expected to rise into the triple digits for many areas. Spotter information statement, spotter activation will not be needed through tonight. Here is the official forecast from your National Weather Service for the Athens listening area. This afternoon, mostly sunny. A slight chance of showers and thunderstorms this afternoon. Highs in the lower 90s. West winds 10 to 15 miles an hour. Chance of rain 20%. Tonight, mostly cloudy with a slight chance of showers and thunderstorms in the evening, then mostly clear after midnight. Lows in the mid-70s. Light west winds. Sunday, mostly sunny. A chance of showers and thunderstorms in the afternoon. Highs in the mid-90s. West winds 5 to 10 miles an hour. Chance of rain 30%. Sunday night, mostly cloudy with a slight chance of showers and thunderstorms in the evening, then mostly clear after midnight. Lows in the lower 70s. Light southwest winds. Chance of rain 20%. And now the extended forecast. Monday and Monday night, mostly clear. A chance of showers and thunderstorms. Highs in the lower 90s. Lows in the mid-70s. Tuesday and Tuesday night, partly cloudy. A slight chance of showers and thunderstorms. Highs in the lower 90s. Lows in the mid-70s. Wednesday and Wednesday night, partly cloudy. A chance of showers and thunderstorms. Highs in the lower 90s. Lows in the lower 70s. Thursday through Friday night, partly cloudy with a slight chance of showers and thunderstorms. Highs around 90. Lows in the lower 70s. For more detailed weather, water, and climate information, please visit our website at weather.gov/Atlanta. This advisory is for the following counties in Georgia: Clark, Greene, Madison, Morgan, Oconee, Oglethorpe, Tolliver, Walton, and Wilkes. What? Heat index values up to 109 expected. Where? Portions of central, east central, north central, northeast, and southeast Georgia. When? From noon today to 8 p.m. Eastern Daylight Time this evening. Impacts: hot temperatures and high humidity may cause heat illnesses. Drink plenty of fluids, stay in an air-conditioned room, stay out of the sun, and check up on relatives and neighbors. The current time is 2:24 p.m. Eastern Daylight Time. Here are the 2 p.m. weather observations from around the area. At Athens, it was mostly sunny. The temperature was 89 degrees, dew point 76 degrees, relative humidity 65%, with a heat index of 100, wind variable at 6 miles an hour, pressure was 30.02 inches and falling. At Gainesville, it was mostly sunny and 88, wind northwest at 8. At Winder, it was mostly sunny, the temperature was 90. At Greensboro, it was partly cloudy and 90, wind southwest at 6. At Monroe, with fog. At Albertton, it was sunny and 88, wind west at 7. At Canyon, it was mostly sunny and 90, wind south at 8. At Clemson, it was sunny and 89, wind variable at 5. Elsewhere across Georgia, at Atlanta it was mostly sunny and 91, wind northwest at 8. At Cartersville, the temperature was 90, wind variable at 5, gusting to 13.

Lawrenceville, it was sunny and 89, wind variable at 6. At Macon, it was partly sunny and 92, wind southwest at 7. At Rome, it was mostly sunny and 85, wind west at 8. At Augusta, it was partly sunny and 91, wind calm. At Savannah, it was mostly sunny and 92, wind south at 9. Elsewhere across the region, at Chattanooga, with thunder, it was 87, wind calm. At Asheville, it was partly sunny and 74, wind southwest at 7. At Greenville-Spartanburg, it was mostly sunny and 91, wind west at 9. Here is the hazardous weather outlook. This hazardous weather outlook is for North and Central Georgia. For today and tonight, scattered thunderstorms this afternoon and evening will be capable of producing locally heavy rainfall, frequent lightning, and gusty to locally damaging winds. Heavy rain could elevate the risk for localized flash flooding. A heat advisory is in effect through this evening for much of east and parts of central Georgia where heat index values in excess of 105 degrees are expected. And now the extended outlook for the period Sunday through Friday. Scattered afternoon thunderstorms are expected through much of the week ahead. Any storms that form will be capable of producing gusty winds, frequent lightning, and locally heavy rainfall. Heat concerns will linger through next week as maximum heat index values are expected to rise into the triple digits for many areas. Spotter information statement, spotter activation will not be needed through tonight. Here is the official forecast from your National Weather Service for the Athens listening area. This afternoon, mostly sunny. A slight chance of showers and thunderstorms this afternoon. Highs in the lower 90s. West winds 10 to 15 miles an hour. Chance of rain 20%. Tonight, mostly cloudy with a slight chance of showers and thunderstorms in the evening, then mostly clear after midnight. Lows in the mid-70s. Light west winds. Sunday, mostly sunny. A chance of showers and thunderstorms in the afternoon. Highs in the mid-90s. West winds 5 to 10 miles an hour. Chance of rain 30%. Sunday night, mostly cloudy with a slight chance of showers and thunderstorms in the evening, then mostly clear after midnight. Lows in the lower 70s. Light southwest winds. Chance of rain 20%. And now the extended forecast. Monday and Monday night, mostly clear. A chance of showers and thunderstorms. Highs in the lower 90s. Lows in the mid-70s. Tuesday and Tuesday night, partly cloudy. A slight chance of showers and thunderstorms. Highs in the lower 90s. Lows in the mid-70s. Wednesday and Wednesday night, partly cloudy. A chance of showers and thunderstorms. Highs in the lower 90s. Lows in the lower 70s. Thursday through Friday night, partly cloudy with a slight chance of showers and thunderstorms. Highs around 90. Lows in the lower 70s. For more detailed weather, water, and climate information, please visit our website at weather.gov/Atlanta. This advisory is for the following counties in Georgia: Clark, Greene, Madison, Morgan, Oconee, Oglethorpe, Tolliver, Walton, and Wilkes. What? Heat index values up to 109 expected. Where? Portions of central, east central, north central, northeast, and southeast Georgia. When? From noon today to 8 p.m. Eastern Daylight Time this evening. Impacts: hot temperatures and high humidity may cause heat illnesses. Drink plenty of fluids, stay in an air-conditioned room, stay out of the sun, and check up on relatives and neighbors. The current time is 2:30 p.m. Eastern Daylight Time. Here are the 2 p.m. weather observations from around the area. At Athens,
It was mostly sunny. The temperature was 89 degrees, dew point 76 degrees, relative humidity 65%, with a heat index of 100, wind variable at 6 miles an hour. Pressure was 30.02 inches and falling. At Gainesville, it was mostly sunny and 88, wind northwest at 8. At Winder, it was mostly sunny, the temperature was 90. At Greensboro, it was partly cloudy and 90, wind southwest at 6. At Monroe, with fog. At Albertton, it was sunny and 88, wind west at 7. At Canyon, it was mostly sunny and 90, wind south at 8. At Clemson, it was sunny and 89, wind variable at 5. Elsewhere across Georgia, at Atlanta it was mostly sunny and 91, wind northwest at 8. At Cartersville, the temperature was 90, wind variable at 5, gusting to 13. At Lawrenceville, it was sunny and 89, wind variable at 6. At Macon, it was partly sunny and 92, wind southwest at 7. At Rome, it was mostly sunny and 85, wind west at 8. At Augusta, it was partly sunny and 91, wind calm. At Savannah, it was mostly sunny and 92, wind south at 9. Elsewhere across the region, at Chattanooga, with thunder, it was 87, wind calm. At Asheville, it was partly sunny and 74, wind southwest at 7. At Greenville-Spartanburg, it was mostly sunny and 91, wind west at 9. Here is the hazardous weather outlook. This hazardous weather outlook is for north and central Georgia. For today and tonight, scattered thunderstorms this afternoon and evening will be capable of producing locally heavy rainfall, frequent lightning, and gusty to locally damaging winds. Heavy rain could elevate the risk for localized flash flooding. A heat advisory is in effect through this evening for much of east and parts of central Georgia where heat index values in excess of 105 degrees are expected. And now the extended outlook for the period Sunday through Friday. Scattered afternoon thunderstorms are expected through much of the week ahead. Any storms that form will be capable of producing gusty winds, frequent lightning, and locally heavy rainfall. Heat concerns will linger through next week as maximum heat index values are expected to rise into the triple digits for many areas. Spotter information statement. Spotter activation will not be needed through tonight to rise into the triple digits for many areas. Spotter information statement. Spotter activation will not be needed through tonight. Here is the official forecast from your National Weather Service for the Athens listening area. This afternoon, mostly sunny with a slight chance of showers and thunderstorms. Highs in the lower 90s. West winds 10 to 15 miles an hour. Chance of rain 20%. Tonight, mostly cloudy with a slight chance of showers and thunderstorms in the evening, then mostly clear after midnight. Lows in the lower 70s. Light west winds. Sunday, mostly sunny. A chance of showers and thunderstorms in the afternoon. Highs in the lower 90s. West winds 5 to 10 miles an hour. Chance of rain 30%. Sunday night, mostly cloudy with a slight chance of showers and thunderstorms in the evening, then mostly clear after midnight. Lows in the lower 70s. Light southwest winds. Chance of rain 20%. And now the extended forecast. Monday and Monday night, mostly clear. A chance of showers and thunderstorms. Highs in the lower 90s. Lows in the lower 70s. Tuesday and Tuesday night, partly cloudy. A slight chance of showers and thunderstorms. Highs in the lower 90s. Lows in the mid 70s. Wednesday and Wednesday night, partly cloudy. A chance of showers and thunderstorms. Highs in the lower 90s. Lows in the lower 70s. Thursday through Friday night, partly cloudy with a slight chance of showers and thunderstorms. Highs in the upper 80s. Lows in the lower 70s. For more detailed weather, water,
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This advisory is for the following counties in Georgia: Clark, Greene, Madison, Morgan, Oconee, Oglethorpe, Tolliver,

Hamilton and Wilkes. What? Heat index values up to 100 and unexpected. Where? Portions of central, east central, north central, northeast, and southeast Georgia. When? From noon today to 8 p.m. Eastern Daylight Time this evening. Impacts. Hot temperatures and high humidity may cause heat illnesses. Drink plenty of fluids. Stay in an air-conditioned room. Stay out of the sun. And check up on relatives and neighbors. The current time is 2:35 p.m. Eastern Daylight Time. Here are the 2 p.m. weather observations from around the area. At Athens, it was mostly sunny. The temperature was 89 degrees, dew point 76 degrees, relative humidity 65%, with a heat index of 100, wind variable at 6 miles an hour, pressure was 30.02 inches and falling. At Gainesville, it was mostly sunny and 88, wind northwest at 8. At Winder, it was mostly sunny, the temperature was 90. At Greensboro, it was partly cloudy and 90, wind southwest at 6. At Monroe, with fog. At Albertton, it was sunny and 88, wind west at 7. At Canyon, it was mostly sunny and 90, wind south at 8. At Clemson, it was sunny and 89, wind variable at 5. Elsewhere across Georgia, at Atlanta it was mostly sunny and 91, wind northwest at 8. At Cartersville, the temperature was 90, wind variable at 5, gusting to 13. At Lawrenceville, it was sunny and 89, wind variable at 6. At Macon, it was partly sunny and 92, wind southwest at 7. At Rome, it was mostly sunny and 85, wind west at 8. At Augusta, it was partly sunny and 91, wind calm. At Savannah, it was mostly sunny and 92, wind south at 9. Elsewhere across the region, at Chattanooga, with thunder, it was 87, wind calm. At Asheville, it was partly sunny and 74, wind southwest at 7. At Greenville-Spartanburg, it was mostly sunny and 91, wind west at 9. Here is the hazardous weather outlook. This hazardous weather outlook is for north and central Georgia. For this afternoon and tonight, scattered thunderstorms this afternoon and evening will be capable of producing locally heavy rainfall, frequent lightning, and gusty to locally damaging winds. Heavy rain could elevate the risk for localized flash flooding. A heat advisory is in effect through this evening for much of east and parts of central Georgia where heat index values in excess of 105 degrees are expected. And now the extended outlook for the period Sunday through Friday. Scattered afternoon thunderstorms are expected through much of the week ahead. Any storms that form will be capable of producing gusty winds, frequent lightning, and locally heavy rainfall. Heat concerns will linger through next week as maximum heat index values are expected to rise into the triple digits for many areas. Spotter information statement, spotter activation will not be needed through tonight. Here is the official forecast from your National Weather Service for the Athens listening area. This afternoon, mostly sunny with a slight chance of showers and thunderstorms. Highs in the lower 90s. West winds 10 to 15 miles an hour. Chance of rain 20%. Tonight, mostly cloudy with a slight chance of showers and thunderstorms in the evening, then mostly clear after midnight. Lows in the lower 70s. Light west winds. Sunday, mostly sunny. A chance of showers and thunderstorms in the afternoon. Highs in the lower 90s. West winds 5 to 10 miles an hour. Chance of rain 30%. Sunday night, mostly cloudy with a slight chance of showers and thunderstorms in the evening, then mostly clear after midnight. Lows in the lower 70s. Light southwest winds. Chance of rain 20%. And now the extended forecast. Monday and Monday night, mostly clear. A chance of showers and thunderstorms. Highs in the lower 90s. Lows in the lower 70s. Tuesday and Tuesday night, partly cloudy.

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The WXK 56 listening area include the following counties: Banks, Barrow, Clark, Elbert, Franklin, Greene, Hall, Hart, Jackson, Madison, Morgan, Oconee, Oglethorpe, Tolliver, Walton, and Wilkes. 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You can also like your Peachtree City National Weather Service on Facebook or follow NWS Atlanta on Twitter. This advisory is for the following counties in Georgia: Clark, Greene, Madison, Morgan, Oconee, Oglethorpe, Tolliver, Walton, and Wilkes. What? Heat index values up to 109 expected. Where? Portions of central, east central, north central, northeast, and southeast Georgia. When? From noon today to 8 p.m. Eastern Daylight Time this evening. Impacts: hot temperatures and high humidity may cause heat illnesses. Drink plenty of fluids, stay in an air-conditioned room, stay out of the sun, and check up on relatives and neighbors. The current time is 2:42 p.m. Eastern Daylight Time. Here are the 2 p.m. weather observations from around the area. At Athens, it was mostly sunny. The temperature was 89 degrees, dew point 76 degrees, relative humidity 65%, with a heat index of 100, wind variable at 6 miles an hour, pressure was 30.02 inches and falling. At Gainesville, it was mostly sunny and 88, wind northwest at 8. At Winder, it was mostly sunny, the temperature was 90. At Greensboro, it was partly cloudy and 90, wind southwest at 6. At Monroe, with fog. At Elberton, it was sunny and 88, wind west at 7. At Canyon, it was mostly sunny and 90, wind south at 8. At Clemson, it was sunny and 89, wind variable at 5. Elsewhere across Georgia, at Atlanta it was mostly sunny and 91, wind northwest at 8. At Cartersville, the temperature was 90, wind variable at 5, gusting to 13. At Lawrenceville, it was sunny and 89, wind variable at 6. At Macon, it was partly sunny and 92, wind southwest at 7. At Rome, it was mostly sunny and 85, wind west at 8. At Augusta, it was partly sunny and 91, wind calm. At Savannah, it was mostly sunny and 92, wind south at 9. Elsewhere across the region, at Chattanooga, with thunder, it was 87, wind calm. At Asheville, it was partly sunny and 74, wind southwest at 7. At Greenville-Spartanburg, it was mostly sunny and 91, wind west at 9. Here is the hazardous weather outlook. This hazardous weather outlook is for north and central Georgia. For this afternoon and tonight, scattered thunderstorms this afternoon and evening will be capable of producing locally heavy rainfall, frequent lightning, and gusty to locally damaging winds. Heavy rain could elevate the risk for localized flash flooding. A heat advisory is in effect through this evening for much of east and parts of central Georgia where heat index values in excess of 105 degrees are expected. And now the extended outlook for the period Sunday through Friday. Scattered afternoon thunderstorms are expected through much of the week ahead. Any storms that form will be capable of producing gusty winds, frequent lightning, and locally heavy rainfall. Heat concerns will linger through next week as maximum heat index values are expected to rise into the triple digits for many areas. Spotter information statement: spotter activation will not be needed through tonight. Here is the official forecast from your National Weather Service for the Athens listening area. This afternoon, mostly sunny with a slight chance of showers and thunderstorms. Highs in the lower 90s. West winds 10 to 15 miles an hour. Chance of rain 20%. Tonight, mostly cloudy with a slight chance of showers and thunderstorms in the evening, then mostly clear after midnight.

lows in the lower 70s. Light west winds. Sunday, mostly sunny. A chance of showers and thunderstorms in the afternoon. Highs in the lower 90s. West winds 5 to 10 miles an hour. Chance of rain 30%. Sunday night, mostly cloudy with a slight chance of showers and thunderstorms in the evening, then mostly clear after midnight. Lows in the lower 70s. Light southwest winds. Chance of rain 20%. And now the extended forecast. Monday and Monday night, mostly clear. A chance of showers and thunderstorms. Highs in the lower 90s. Lows in the lower 70s. Tuesday and Tuesday night, partly cloudy. A slight chance of showers and thunderstorms. Highs in the lower 90s. Lows in the mid 70s. Wednesday and Wednesday night, partly cloudy. A chance of showers and thunderstorms. Highs in the lower 90s. Lows in the lower 70s. Thursday through Friday night, partly cloudy with a slight chance of showers and thunderstorms. Highs in the upper 80s. Lows in the lower 70s. For more detailed weather, water, and climate information, please visit our website at weather.gov/Atlanta. This advisory is for the following counties in Georgia: Clark, Greene, Madison, Morgan, Oconee, Oglethorpe, Tolliver, Walton, and Wilkes. What? Heat index values up to 109 expected. Where? Portions of central, east central, north central, northeast, and southeast Georgia. When? From noon today to 8 p.m. Eastern Daylight Time this evening. Impacts: hot temperatures and high humidity may cause heat illnesses. Drink plenty of fluids, stay in an air-conditioned room, stay out of the sun, and check up on relatives and neighbors. The current time is 2:48 p.m. Eastern Daylight Time. Here are the 2 p.m. weather observations from around the area. At Athens, it was mostly sunny. The temperature was 89 degrees, dew point 76 degrees, relative humidity 65%, with a heat index of 100, wind variable at 6 miles an hour, pressure was 30.02 inches and falling. At Gainesville, it was mostly sunny and 88, wind northwest at 8. At Winder, it was mostly sunny, the temperature was 90. At Greensboro, it was partly cloudy and 90, wind southwest at 6. At Monroe, with fog. At Albertton, it was sunny and 88, wind west at 7. At Canyon, it was mostly sunny and 90, wind south at 8. At Clemson, it was sunny and 89, wind variable at 5. Elsewhere across Georgia, at Atlanta it was mostly sunny and 91, wind northwest at 8. At Cartersville, the temperature was 90, wind variable at 5, gusting to 13. At Lawrenceville, it was sunny and 89, wind variable at 6. At Macon, it was partly sunny and 92, wind southwest at 7. At Rome, it was mostly sunny and 85, wind west at 8. At Augusta, it was partly sunny and 91, wind calm. At Savannah, it was mostly sunny and 92, wind south at 9. Elsewhere across the region, at Chattanooga, with thunder, it was 87, wind calm. At Asheville, it was partly sunny and 74, wind southwest at 7. At Greenville-Spartanburg, it was mostly sunny and 91, wind west at 9. Here is the hazardous weather outlook. This hazardous weather outlook is for north and central Georgia. For this afternoon and tonight, scattered thunderstorms this afternoon and evening will be capable of producing locally heavy rainfall, frequent lightning, and gusty to locally damaging winds. Heavy rain could elevate the risk for localized flash flooding. A heat advisory is in effect through this evening for much of east and parts of central Georgia where heat index values in excess of 105 degrees are expected. And now the extended outlook for the period Sunday through Friday. Scattered afternoon thunderstorms are expected through much of the week ahead. Any storms that

storm will be capable of producing gusty winds, frequent lightning, and locally heavy rainfall. Heat concerns will linger through next week as maximum heat index values are expected to rise into the triple digits for many areas. Spotter information statement. Spotter activation will not be needed through tonight. Here is the official forecast from your National Weather Service for the Athens listening area. This afternoon, mostly sunny with a slight chance of showers and thunderstorms. Highs in the lower 90s. West winds 10 to 15 miles an hour. Chance of rain 20%. Tonight, mostly cloudy with a slight chance of showers and thunderstorms in the evening, then mostly clear after midnight. Lows in the lower 70s. Light west winds. Sunday, mostly sunny. A chance of showers and thunderstorms in the afternoon. Highs in the lower 90s. West winds 5 to 10 miles an hour. Chance of rain 30%. Sunday night, mostly cloudy with a slight chance of showers and thunderstorms in the evening, then mostly clear after midnight. Lows in the lower 70s. Light southwest winds. Chance of rain 20%. And now the extended forecast. Monday and Monday night, mostly clear. A chance of showers and thunderstorms. Highs in the lower 90s. Lows in the lower 70s. Tuesday and Tuesday night, partly cloudy. A slight chance of showers and thunderstorms. Highs in the lower 90s. Lows in the mid 70s. Wednesday and Wednesday night, partly cloudy. A chance of showers and thunderstorms. Highs in the lower 90s. Lows in the lower 70s. Thursday through Friday night, partly cloudy with a slight chance of showers and thunderstorms. Highs in the upper 80s. Lows in the lower 70s. For more detailed weather, water, and climate information, please visit our website at weather.gov/Atlanta. This advisory is for the following counties in Georgia: Clark, Greene, Madison, Morgan, Oconee, Oglethorpe, Tolliver, Walton, and Wilkes. What? Heat index values up to 109 expected. Where? Portions of central, east central, north central, northeast, and southeast Georgia. When? From noon today to 8 p.m. Eastern Daylight Time this evening. Impacts: hot temperatures and high humidity may cause heat illnesses. Drink plenty of fluids, stay in an air-conditioned room, stay out of the sun, and check up on relatives and neighbors. The current time is 2:54 p.m. Eastern Daylight Time. Here are the 2 p.m. weather observations from around the area. At Athens, it was mostly sunny. The temperature was 89 degrees, dew point 76 degrees, relative humidity 65%, with a heat index of 100, wind variable at 6 miles an hour, pressure was 30.02 inches and falling. At Gainesville, it was mostly sunny and 88, wind northwest at 8. At Winder, it was mostly sunny, the temperature was 90. At Greensboro, it was partly cloudy and 90, wind southwest at 6. At Monroe, with fog. At Albertton, it was sunny and 88, wind west at 7. At Canyon, it was mostly sunny and 90, wind south at 8. At Clemson, it was sunny and 89, wind variable at 5. Elsewhere across Georgia, at Atlanta it was mostly sunny and 91, wind northwest at 8. At Cartersville, the temperature was 90, wind variable at 5, gusting to 13. At Lawrenceville, it was sunny and 89, wind variable at 6. At Macon, it was partly sunny and 92, wind southwest at 7. At Rome, it was mostly sunny and 85, wind west at 8. At Augusta, it was partly sunny and 91, wind calm. At Savannah, it was mostly sunny and 92, wind south at 9. Elsewhere across the region, at Chattanooga, with thunder, it was 87, wind calm. At Asheville, it was partly sunny and 74, wind southwest at 7.

Martinville, Spartanburg. It was mostly sunny and 91, wind west at 9. Here is the hazardous weather outlook. This hazardous weather outlook is for north and central Georgia. For this afternoon and tonight, scattered thunderstorms this afternoon and evening will be capable of producing locally heavy rainfall, frequent lightning, and gusty to locally damaging winds. Heavy rain could elevate the risk for localized flash flooding. A heat advisory is in effect through this evening for much of east and parts of central Georgia where heat index values in excess of 105 degrees are expected. And now the extended outlook for the period Sunday through Friday. Scattered afternoon thunderstorms are expected through much of the week ahead. Any storms that form will be capable of producing gusty winds, frequent lightning, and locally heavy rainfall. Heat concerns will linger through next week as maximum heat index values are expected to rise into the triple digits for many areas. Spotter information statement, spotter activation will not be needed through tonight. Here is the official forecast from your National Weather Service for the Athens listening area. This afternoon, mostly sunny with a slight chance of showers and thunderstorms. Highs in the lower 90s. West winds 10 to 15 miles an hour. Chance of rain 20%. Tonight, mostly cloudy with a slight chance of showers and thunderstorms in the evening, then mostly clear after midnight. Lows in the lower 70s. Light west winds. Sunday, mostly sunny. A chance of showers and thunderstorms in the afternoon. Highs in the lower 90s. West winds 5 to 10 miles an hour. Chance of rain 30%. Sunday night, mostly cloudy with a slight chance of showers and thunderstorms in the evening, then mostly clear after midnight. Lows in the lower 70s. Light southwest winds. Chance of rain 20%. And now the extended forecast. Monday and Monday night, mostly clear. A chance of showers and thunderstorms. Highs in the lower 90s. Lows in the lower 70s. Tuesday and Tuesday night, partly cloudy. A slight chance of showers and thunderstorms. Highs in the lower 90s. Lows in the mid 70s. Wednesday and Wednesday night, partly cloudy. A chance of showers and thunderstorms. Highs in the lower 90s. Lows in the lower 70s. Thursday through Friday night, partly cloudy with a slight chance of showers and thunderstorms. Highs in the upper 80s. Lows in the lower 70s. For more detailed weather, water, and climate information, please visit our website at weather.gov/Atlanta. This advisory is for the following counties in Georgia: Clark, Greene, Madison, Morgan, Oconee, Oglethorpe, Tolliver, Walton, and Wilkes. What? Heat index values up to 109 expected. Where? Portions of central, east central, north central, northeast, and southeast Georgia. When? From noon today to 8 p.m. Eastern Daylight Time this evening. Impacts. Hot temperatures and high humidity may cause heat illnesses. Drink plenty of fluids, stay in an air-conditioned room, stay out of the sun, and check up on relatives and neighbors. The current time is 3 p.m. Eastern Daylight Time. Here are the 2 p.m. weather observations from around the area. At Athens, it was mostly sunny. The temperature was 89 degrees, dew point 76 degrees, relative humidity 65%, with a heat index of 100, wind variable at 6 miles an hour, pressure was 30.02 inches and falling. At Gainesville, it was mostly sunny and 88, wind northwest at 8. At Winder, it was mostly sunny, the temperature was 90. At Greensboro, it was partly cloudy and 90, wind southwest at 6. At Monroe, with fog. At Albertton, it was sunny and 88, wind west at 7. At Canyon, it was mostly sunny and 90, wind south at 8. At Clemson, it was sunny and 89, wind variable at 5. Elsewhere across Georgia, at Atlanta it was mostly sunny and 91, wind north.

west at 8. At Cartersville, the temperature was 90, wind variable at 5, gusting to 13. At Lawrenceville, it was sunny and 89, wind variable at 6. At Macon, it was partly sunny and 92, wind southwest at 7. At Rome, it was mostly sunny and 85, wind west at 8. At Augusta, it was partly sunny and 91, wind calm. At Savannah, it was mostly sunny and 92, wind south at 9. Elsewhere across the region, at Chattanooga, with thunder, it was 87, wind calm. At Asheville, it was partly sunny and 74, wind southwest at 7. At Greenville-Spartanburg, it was mostly sunny and 91, wind west at 9. Here is the hazardous weather outlook. This hazardous weather outlook is for North and Central Georgia. For this afternoon and tonight, scattered thunderstorms this afternoon and evening will be capable of producing locally heavy rainfall, frequent lightning, and gusty to locally damaging winds. Heavy rain could elevate the risk for localized flash flooding. A heat advisory is in effect through this evening for much of East and parts of Central Georgia where heat index values in excess of 105 degrees are expected. And now the extended outlook for the period Sunday through Friday. Scattered afternoon thunderstorms are expected through much of the week ahead. Any storms that form will be capable of producing gusty winds, frequent lightning, and locally heavy rainfall. Heat concerns will linger through next week as maximum heat index values are expected to rise into the triple digits for many areas. Spotter information statement, spotter activation will not be needed through tonight. Here is the official forecast from your National Weather Service for the Athens listening area. This afternoon, mostly sunny with a slight chance of showers and thunderstorms. Hot in the lower 90s. West winds 10 to 15 miles an hour. Chance of rain 20%. Tonight, mostly cloudy with a slight chance of showers and thunderstorms in the evening, then mostly clear after midnight. Lows in the lower 70s. Light west winds. Sunday, mostly sunny. A chance of showers and thunderstorms in the afternoon. Highs in the lower 90s. West winds 5 to 10 miles an hour. Chance of rain 30%. Sunday night, mostly cloudy with a slight chance of showers and thunderstorms in the evening, then mostly clear after midnight. Lows in the lower 70s. Light southwest winds. Chance of rain 20%. And now the extended forecast. Monday and Monday night, mostly clear. A chance of showers and thunderstorms. Highs in the lower 90s. Lows in the lower 70s. Tuesday and Tuesday night, partly cloudy. A slight chance of showers and thunderstorms. Highs in the lower 90s. Lows in the mid 70s. Wednesday and Wednesday night, partly cloudy. A chance of showers and thunderstorms. Highs in the lower 90s. Lows in the lower 70s. Thursday through Friday night, partly cloudy with a slight chance of showers and thunderstorms. Highs in the upper 80s. Lows in the lower 70s. For more detailed weather, water, and climate information, please visit our website at weather.gov/Atlanta. This advisory is for the following counties in Georgia: Clark, Greene, Madison, Morgan, Oconee, Oglethorpe, Tolliver, Walton, and Wilkes. What? Heat index values up to 109 expected. Where? Portions of central, east central, north central, northeast, and southeast Georgia. When? From noon today to 8 p.m. Eastern Daylight Time this evening. Impacts: hot temperatures and high humidity may cause heat illnesses. Drink plenty of fluids, stay in an air-conditioned room, stay out of the sun, and check up on relatives and neighbors. The current time is 3:05 p.m. Eastern Daylight Time. Here are the 3 p.m. weather observations from around the area. At Athens, it was partly sunny, the temperature was 90 degrees, dew point 76 degrees, relative humidity 63%.

descent with a heat index of 101. Wind eased at 6 miles an hour. Pressure was 29.99 inches and falling. At Gainesville, it was sunny and 90. Wind variable at 7. At Winder, it was partly sunny. The temperature was 90. At Greensboro, it was partly cloudy and 91. Wind variable at 6. At Jefferson, it was partly sunny and 90. Wind southwest at 7. At Monroe, with fog. At Albertton, it was sunny and 90. Wind west at 7. At Canyon, it was mostly sunny and 91. Wind southwest at 6. At Clemson, it was mostly sunny and 90. Wind variable at 3. Elsewhere across Georgia, at Atlanta it was mostly sunny and 91, wind west at 9 gusting to 18. At Cartersville, the temperature was 88, wind west at 6. At Lawrenceville, it was mostly sunny and 89, wind calm. At Macon, it was mostly sunny and 92, wind west at 5. At Rome, it was mostly sunny and 84, wind north at 5. At Augusta, it was mostly sunny, the temperature was 93. At Savannah, it was partly sunny and 92, wind southwest at 12. Elsewhere across the region, at Chattanooga, it was partly sunny and 91, wind variable at 3. At Asheville, it was partly sunny and 75, wind variable at 3. At Greenville-Spartanburg, it was mostly sunny and 90, wind southwest at 12. Here is the hazardous weather outlook. This hazardous weather outlook is for North and Central Georgia. For this afternoon and tonight, scattered thunderstorms this afternoon and evening will be capable of producing locally heavy rainfall, frequent lightning, and gusty to locally damaging winds. Heavy rain could elevate the risk for localized flash flooding. A heat advisory is in effect through this evening for much of east and parts of central Georgia where heat index values in excess of 105 degrees are expected. And now the extended outlook for the period Sunday through Friday. Scattered afternoon thunderstorms are expected through much of the week ahead. Any storms that form will be capable of producing gusty winds, frequent lightning, and locally heavy rainfall. Heat concerns will linger through next week as maximum heat index values are expected to rise into the triple digits for many areas. Spotter information statement. Spotter activation will not be needed through tonight. Here is the official forecast from your National Weather Service for the Athens listening area. This afternoon, mostly sunny with a slight chance of showers and thunderstorms. Highs in the lower 90s. West winds 10 to 15 miles an hour. Chance of rain 20%. Tonight, mostly cloudy with a slight chance of showers and thunderstorms in the evening, then mostly clear after midnight. Lows in the lower 70s. Light west winds. Sunday, mostly sunny. A chance of showers and thunderstorms in the afternoon. Highs in the lower 90s. West winds 5 to 10 miles an hour. Chance of rain 30%. Sunday night, mostly cloudy with a slight chance of showers and thunderstorms in the evening, then mostly clear after midnight. Lows in the lower 70s. Light southwest winds. Chance of rain 20%. And now the extended forecast. Monday and Monday night, mostly clear. A chance of showers and thunderstorms. Highs in the lower 90s. Lows in the lower 70s. Tuesday and Tuesday night, partly cloudy. A slight chance of showers and thunderstorms. Highs in the lower 90s. Lows in the mid 70s. Wednesday and Wednesday night, partly cloudy. A chance of showers and thunderstorms. Highs in the lower 90s. Lows in the lower 70s. Thursday through Friday night, partly cloudy with a slight chance of showers and thunderstorms. Highs in the upper 80s. Lows in the lower 70s. For more detailed weather, water, and climate information, please visit our website at weather.gov/Atlanta. This advisory is for the following counties in Georgia: Clark,

Green, Madison, Morgan, Oconee, Oglethorpe, Tolliver, Walton, and Wilkes. What? Heat index values up to 109 expected. Where? Portions of central, east central, north central, northeast, and southeast Georgia. When? From noon today to 8 p.m. Eastern Daylight Time this evening. Impacts. Hot temperatures and high humidity may cause heat illnesses. Drink plenty of fluids, stay in an air-conditioned room, stay out of the sun, and check up on relatives and neighbors. The current time is 3:11 p.m. Eastern Daylight Time. Here are the 3 p.m. weather observations from around the area. At Athens, it was partly sunny, the temperature was 90 degrees, dew point 76 degrees, relative humidity 63%, with a heat index of 101, wind east at 6 miles an hour, pressure was 29.99 inches and falling. At Gainesville, it was sunny and 90, wind variable at 7. At Winder, it was partly sunny, the temperature was 90. At Greensboro, it was partly cloudy and 91, wind variable at 6. At Jefferson, it was partly sunny and 90, wind southwest at 7. At Monroe, with fog. At Albertton, it was sunny and 90, wind west at 7. At Canyon, it was mostly sunny and 91, wind southwest at 6. At Clemson, it was mostly sunny and 90, wind variable at 3. Elsewhere across Georgia, at Atlanta it was mostly sunny and 91, wind west at 9 gusting to 18. At Cartersville, the temperature was 88, wind west at 6. At Lawrenceville, it was mostly sunny and 89, wind calm. At Macon, it was mostly sunny and 92, wind west at 5. At Rome, it was mostly sunny and 87, wind north at 5. At Augusta, it was mostly sunny, the temperature was 93. At Savannah, it was partly sunny and 92, wind southwest at 12. Elsewhere across the region, at Chattanooga, it was partly sunny and 91, wind variable at 3. At Asheville, it was cloudy and 75, wind variable at 3. At Greenville-Spartanburg, it was mostly sunny and 90, wind southwest at 12. Here is the hazardous weather outlook. This hazardous weather outlook is for north and central Georgia. For this afternoon and tonight, scattered thunderstorms this afternoon and evening will be capable of producing locally heavy rainfall, frequent lightning, and gusty to locally damaging winds. Heavy rain could elevate the risk for localized flash flooding. A heat advisory is in effect through this evening for much of east and parts of central Georgia where heat index values in excess of 105 degrees are expected. And now the extended outlook for the period Sunday through Friday. Scattered afternoon thunderstorms are expected through much of the week ahead. Any storms that form will be capable of producing gusty winds, frequent lightning, and locally heavy rainfall. Heat concerns will linger through next week as maximum heat index values are expected to rise into the triple digits for many areas. Spotter information statement, spotter activation will not be needed through tonight. Here is the official forecast from your National Weather Service for the Athens listening area. This afternoon, mostly sunny with a slight chance of showers and thunderstorms. Highs in the lower 90s. West winds 10 to 15 miles an hour. Chance of rain 20%. Tonight, mostly cloudy with a slight chance of showers and thunderstorms in the evening, then mostly clear after midnight. Lows in the lower 70s. Light west winds. Sunday, mostly sunny. A chance of showers and thunderstorms in the afternoon. Highs in the lower 90s. West winds 5 to 10 miles an hour. Chance of rain 30%. Sunday night, mostly cloudy with a slight chance of showers and thunderstorms in the evening, then mostly clear after midnight. Lows in the lower 70s. Light southwest winds. Chance of rain 20%. And now the extended forecast. Monday and Monday night, mostly clear. A chance of showers and thunderstorms.

storms. Highs in the lower 90s. Lows in the lower 70s. Tuesday and Tuesday night, partly cloudy. A slight chance of showers and thunderstorms. Highs in the lower 90s. Lows in the mid-70s. Wednesday and Wednesday night, partly cloudy. A chance of showers and thunderstorms. Highs in the lower 90s. Lows in the lower 70s. Thursday through Friday night, partly cloudy with a slight chance of showers and thunderstorms. Highs in the upper 80s. Lows in the lower 70s. For more detailed weather, water, and climate information, please visit our website at weather.gov/Atlanta. This advisory is for the following counties in Georgia: Clark, Greene, Madison, Morgan, Oconee, Oglethorpe, Tolliver, Walton, and Wilkes. What? Heat index values up to 109 expected. Where? Portions of central, east central, north central, northeast, and southeast Georgia. When? From noon today to 8 p.m. Eastern Daylight Time this evening. Impacts: hot temperatures and high humidity may cause heat illnesses. Drink plenty of fluids, stay in an air-conditioned room, stay out of the sun, and check up on relatives and neighbors. The current time is 3:17 p.m. Eastern Daylight Time. Here are the 3 p.m. weather observations from around the area. At Athens, it was partly sunny, the temperature was 90 degrees, dew point 76 degrees, relative humidity 63%, with a heat index of 101, wind east at 6 miles an hour, pressure was 29.99 inches and falling. At Gainesville, it was sunny and 90, wind variable at 7. At Winder, it was partly sunny, the temperature was 90. At Greensboro, it was partly cloudy and 91, wind variable at 6. At Jefferson, it was partly sunny and 90, wind southwest at 7. At Monroe, with fog. At Albertton, it was sunny and 90, wind west at 7. At Canyon, it was mostly sunny and 91, wind southwest at 6. At Clemson, it was mostly sunny and 90, wind variable at 3. Elsewhere across Georgia, at Atlanta it was mostly sunny and 91, wind west at 9 gusting to 18. At Cartersville, the temperature was 88, wind west at 6. At Lawrenceville, it was mostly sunny and 89, wind calm. At Macon, it was mostly sunny and 92, wind west at 5. At Rome, it was mostly sunny and 87, wind north at 5. At Augusta, it was mostly sunny, the temperature was 93. At Savannah, it was partly sunny and 92, wind southwest at 12. Elsewhere across the region, at Chattanooga, it was partly sunny and 91, wind variable at 3. At Asheville, it was cloudy and 75, wind variable at 3. At Greenville-Spartanburg, it was mostly sunny and 90, wind southwest at 12. Here is the hazardous weather outlook. This hazardous weather outlook is for North and Central Georgia. For this afternoon and tonight, scattered thunderstorms this afternoon and evening will be capable of producing locally heavy rainfall, frequent lightning, and gusty to locally damaging winds. Heavy rain could elevate the risk for localized flash flooding. A heat advisory is in effect through this evening for much of east and parts of central Georgia where heat index values in excess of 105 degrees are expected. And now the extended outlook for the period Sunday through Friday. Scattered afternoon thunderstorms are expected through much of the week ahead. Any storms that form will be capable of producing gusty winds, frequent lightning, and locally heavy rainfall. Heat concerns will linger through next week as maximum heat index values are expected to rise into the triple digits for many areas. Spotter information statement: spotter activation will not be needed through tonight. Here is the official forecast from your National Weather Service for the Athens listening area. This afternoon, mostly sunny with a slight chance of showers and thunderstorms. Highs in the lower 90s. West winds 10 to

15 miles an hour. Chance of rain 20%. Tonight, mostly cloudy with a slight chance of showers and thunderstorms in the evening, then mostly clear after midnight. Lows in the lower 70s. Light west winds. Sunday, mostly sunny. A chance of showers and thunderstorms in the afternoon. Highs in the lower 90s. West winds 5 to 10 miles an hour. Chance of rain 30%. Sunday night, mostly cloudy with a slight chance of showers and thunderstorms in the evening, then mostly clear after midnight. Lows in the lower 70s. Light southwest winds. Chance of rain 20%. And now the extended forecast. Monday and Monday night, mostly clear. A chance of showers and thunderstorms. Highs in the lower 90s. Lows in the lower 70s. Tuesday and Tuesday night, partly cloudy. A slight chance of showers and thunderstorms. Highs in the lower 90s. Lows in the mid 70s. Wednesday and Wednesday night, partly cloudy. A chance of showers and thunderstorms. Highs in the lower 90s. Lows in the lower 70s. Thursday through Friday night, partly cloudy with a slight chance of showers and thunderstorms. Highs in the upper 80s. Lows in the lower 70s. For more detailed weather, water, and climate information, please visit our website at weather.gov/Atlanta. This advisory is for the following counties in Georgia: Clark, Greene, Madison, Morgan, Oconee, Oglethorpe, Tolliver, Walton, and Wilkes. What? Heat index values up to 109 expected. Where? Portions of central, east central, north central, northeast, and southeast Georgia. When? From noon today to 8 p.m. Eastern Daylight Time this evening. Impacts: hot temperatures and high humidity may cause heat illnesses. Drink plenty of fluids, stay in an air-conditioned room, stay out of the sun, and check up on relatives and neighbors. The current time is 3:23 p.m. Eastern Daylight Time. Here are the 3 p.m. weather observations from around the area. At Athens, it was partly sunny, the temperature was 90 degrees, dew point 76 degrees, relative humidity 63%, with a heat index of 101, wind east at 6 miles an hour, pressure was 29.99 inches and falling. At Gainesville, it was sunny and 90, wind variable at 7. At Winder, it was partly sunny, the temperature was 90. At Greensboro, it was partly cloudy and 91, wind variable at 6. At Jefferson, it was partly sunny and 90, wind southwest at 7. At Monroe, with fog. At Albertton, it was sunny and 90, wind west at 7. At Canyon, it was mostly sunny and 91, wind southwest at 6. At Clemson, it was mostly sunny and 90, wind variable at 3. Elsewhere across Georgia, at Atlanta it was mostly sunny and 91, wind west at 9 gusting to 18. At Cartersville, the temperature was 88, wind west at 6. At Lawrenceville, it was mostly sunny and 89, wind calm. At Macon, it was mostly sunny and 92, wind west at 5. At Rome, it was mostly sunny and 87, wind north at 5. At Augusta, it was mostly sunny, the temperature was 93. At Savannah, it was partly sunny and 92, wind southwest at 12. Elsewhere across the region, at Chattanooga, it was partly sunny and 91, wind variable at 3. At Asheville, it was cloudy and 75, wind variable at 3. At Greenville-Spartanburg, it was mostly sunny and 90, wind southwest at 12. Here is the hazardous weather outlook. This hazardous weather outlook is for north and central Georgia. For this afternoon and tonight, scattered thunderstorms this afternoon and evening will be capable of producing locally heavy rainfall, frequent lightning, and gusty to locally damaging winds. Heavy rain could elevate the risk for localized flash flooding. A heat advisory is in effect.

through this evening for much of east and parts of central Georgia, where heat index values in excess of 105 degrees are expected. And now the extended outlook for the period Sunday through Friday. Scattered afternoon thunderstorms are expected through much of the week ahead. Any storms that form will be capable of producing gusty winds, frequent lightning, and locally heavy rainfall. Heat concerns will linger through next week as maximum heat index values are expected to rise into the triple digits for many areas. Spotter information statement. Spotter activation will not be needed through tonight. Here is the official forecast from your National Weather Service for the Athens listening area. This afternoon, mostly sunny with a slight chance of showers and thunderstorms. Highs in the lower 90s. West winds 10 to 15 miles an hour. Chance of rain 20%. Tonight, mostly cloudy with a slight chance of showers and thunderstorms in the evening, then mostly clear after midnight. Lows in the lower 70s. Light west winds. Sunday, mostly sunny. A chance of showers and thunderstorms in the afternoon. Highs in the lower 90s. West winds 5 to 10 miles an hour. Chance of rain 30%. Sunday night, mostly cloudy with a slight chance of showers and thunderstorms in the evening, then mostly clear after midnight. Lows in the lower 70s. Light southwest winds. Chance of rain 20%. And now the extended forecast. Monday and Monday night, mostly clear. A chance of showers and thunderstorms. Highs in the lower 90s. Lows in the lower 70s. Tuesday and Tuesday night, partly cloudy. A slight chance of showers and thunderstorms. Highs in the lower 90s. Lows in the mid 70s. Wednesday and Wednesday night, partly cloudy. A chance of showers and thunderstorms. Highs in the lower 90s. Lows in the lower 70s. Thursday through Friday night, partly cloudy with a slight chance of showers and thunderstorms. Highs in the upper 80s. Lows in the lower 70s. For more detailed weather, water, and climate information, please visit our website at weather.gov/Atlanta. This advisory is for the following counties in Georgia: Clark, Greene, Madison, Morgan, Oconee, Oglethorpe, Tolliver, Walton, and Wilkes. What? Heat index values up to 109 expected. Where? Portions of central, east central, north central, northeast, and southeast Georgia. When? From noon today to 8 p.m. Eastern Daylight Time this evening. Impacts: hot temperatures and high humidity may cause heat illnesses. Drink plenty of fluids, stay in an air-conditioned room, stay out of the sun, and check up on relatives and neighbors. The current time is 3:29 p.m. Eastern Daylight Time. Here are the 3 p.m. weather observations from around the area. At Athens, it was partly sunny, the temperature was 90 degrees, dew point 76 degrees, relative humidity 63%, with a heat index of 101, wind east at 6 miles an hour, pressure was 29.99 inches and falling. At Gainesville, it was sunny and 90, wind variable at 7. At Winder, it was partly sunny, the temperature was 90. At Greensboro, it was partly cloudy and 91, wind variable at 6. At Jefferson, it was partly sunny and 90, wind southwest at 7. At Monroe, with fog. At Albertton, it was sunny and 90, wind west at 7. At Canyon, it was mostly sunny and 91, wind southwest at 6. At Clemson, it was mostly sunny and 90, wind variable at 3. Elsewhere across Georgia, at Atlanta it was mostly sunny and 91, wind west at 9 gusting to 18. At Cartersville, the temperature was 88, wind west at 6. At Lawrenceville, it was mostly sunny and 89, wind calm. At Macon, it was mostly sunny and 92, wind west at 5. At Rome, it was mostly sunny and 87, wind north at 5.
At Augusta, it was mostly sunny. The temperature was 93. At Savannah, it was partly sunny and 92, wind southwest at 12. Elsewhere across the region, at Chattanooga, it was partly sunny and 91, wind variable at 3. At Asheville, it was cloudy and 75, wind variable at 3. At Greenville-Spartanburg, it was mostly sunny and 90, wind southwest at 12. Here is the hazardous weather outlook. This hazardous weather outlook is for North and Central Georgia. For this afternoon and tonight, scattered thunderstorms this afternoon and evening will be capable of producing locally heavy rainfall, frequent lightning, and gusty to locally damaging winds. Heavy rain could elevate the risk for localized flash flooding. A heat advisory is in effect through this evening for much of East and parts of Central Georgia where heat index values in excess of 105 degrees are expected. And now the extended outlook for the period Sunday through Friday. Scattered afternoon thunderstorms are expected through much of the week ahead. Any storms that form will be capable of producing gusty winds, frequent lightning, and locally heavy rainfall. Heat concerns will linger through next week as maximum heat index values are expected to rise into the triple digits for many areas. Spotter information statement. Spotter activation will not be needed through tonight. Here is the official forecast from your National Weather Service for the Athens listening area. This afternoon, mostly sunny with a slight chance of showers and thunderstorms. Highs in the lower 90s. West winds 10 to 15 miles an hour. Chance of rain 20%. Tonight, mostly cloudy with a slight chance of showers and thunderstorms in the evening, then mostly clear after midnight. Chance of rain 20%. Tonight, mostly cloudy with a slight chance of showers and thunderstorms in the evening, then mostly clear after midnight. Lows in the lower 70s. Light west winds. Sunday, mostly sunny. A chance of showers and thunderstorms in the afternoon. Highs in the lower 90s. West winds 5 to 10 miles an hour. Chance of rain 30%. Sunday night, mostly cloudy with a slight chance of showers and thunderstorms in the evening, then mostly clear after midnight. Lows in the lower 70s. Light southwest winds. Chance of rain 20%. And now the extended forecast. Monday and Monday night, mostly clear. A chance of showers and thunderstorms. Highs in the lower 90s. Lows in the lower 70s. Tuesday and Tuesday night, partly cloudy. A slight chance of showers and thunderstorms. Highs in the lower 90s. Lows in the mid-70s. Wednesday and Wednesday night, partly cloudy. A chance of showers and thunderstorms. Highs in the lower 90s. Lows in the lower 70s. Thursday through Friday night, partly cloudy with a slight chance of showers and thunderstorms. Highs in the upper 80s. Lows in the lower 70s. For more detailed weather, water, and climate information, please visit our website at weather.gov/Atlanta. This advisory is for the following counties in Georgia: Clark, Greene, Madison, Morgan, Oconee, Oglethorpe, Tolliver, Walton, and Wilkes. What? Heat index values up to 109 expected. Where? Portions of central, east central, north central, northeast, and southeast Georgia. When? From noon today to 8 p.m. Eastern Daylight Time this evening. Impacts: hot temperatures and high humidity may cause heat illnesses. Drink plenty of fluids, stay in an air-conditioned room, stay out of the sun, and check up on relatives and neighbors. The current time is 3:35 p.m. Eastern Daylight Time. Here are the 3 p.m. weather observations from around the area. At Athens, it was partly sunny, the temperature was 90 degrees, dew point 76 degrees, relative humidity 63%, with a heat index of 101, wind east at 6 miles an hour, pressure was 29.99 inches and falling. At Gainesville, it was sunny and 90, wind variable at 7.

At Winder, it was partly sunny. The temperature was 90. At Greensboro, it was partly cloudy and 91, wind variable at 6. At Jefferson, it was partly sunny and 90, wind southwest at 7. At Monroe, with fog. At Albertton, it was sunny and 90, wind west at 7. At Canyon, it was mostly sunny and 91, wind southwest at 6. At Clemson, it was mostly sunny and 90, wind variable at 3. Elsewhere across Georgia, at Atlanta it was mostly sunny and 91, wind west at 9 gusting to 18. At Cartersville, the temperature was 88, wind west at 6. At Lawrenceville, it was mostly sunny and 89, wind calm. At Macon, it was mostly sunny and 92, wind west at 5. At Rome, it was mostly sunny and 87, wind north at 5. At Augusta, it was mostly sunny, the temperature was 93. At Savannah, it was partly sunny and 92, wind southwest at 12. Elsewhere across the region, at Chattanooga, it was partly sunny and 91, wind variable at 3. At Asheville, it was cloudy and 75, wind variable at 3. At Greenville-Spartanburg, it was mostly sunny and 90, wind southwest at 12. Here is the hazardous weather outlook. This hazardous weather outlook is for North and Central Georgia. For this afternoon and tonight, scattered thunderstorms this afternoon and evening will be capable of producing locally heavy rainfall, frequent lightning, and gusty to locally damaging winds. Heavy rain could elevate the risk for localized flash flooding. A heat advisory is in effect through this evening for much of east and parts of central Georgia where heat index values in excess of 105 degrees are expected. And now the extended outlook for the period Sunday through Friday. Scattered afternoon thunderstorms are expected through much of the week ahead. Any storms that form will be capable of producing gusty winds, frequent lightning, and locally heavy rainfall. Heat concerns will linger through next week as maximum heat index values are expected to rise into the triple digits for many areas. Spotter information statement, spotter activation will not be needed through tonight. Here is the official forecast from your National Weather Service for the Athens listening area. This afternoon, mostly sunny with a slight chance of showers and thunderstorms. Highs in the lower 90s. West winds 10 to 15 miles an hour. Chance of rain 20%. Tonight, mostly cloudy with a slight chance of showers and thunderstorms in the evening, then mostly clear after midnight. Lows in the lower 70s. Light west winds. Sunday, mostly sunny. A chance of showers and thunderstorms in the afternoon. Highs in the lower 90s. West winds 5 to 10 miles an hour. Chance of rain 30%. Sunday night, mostly cloudy with a slight chance of showers and thunderstorms in the evening, then mostly clear after midnight. Lows in the lower 70s. Light southwest winds. Chance of rain 20%. And now the extended forecast. Monday and Monday night, mostly clear. A chance of showers and thunderstorms. Highs in the lower 90s. Lows in the lower 70s. Tuesday and Tuesday night, partly cloudy. A slight chance of showers and thunderstorms. Highs in the lower 90s. Lows in the mid-70s. Wednesday and Wednesday night, partly cloudy. A chance of showers and thunderstorms. Highs in the lower 90s. Lows in the lower 70s. Thursday through Friday night, partly cloudy with a slight chance of showers and thunderstorms. Highs in the upper 80s. Lows in the lower 70s. For more detailed weather, water, and climate information, please visit our website at weather.gov/Atlanta. 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

700 and unexpected. Where? Portions of Central, East Central, North Central, Northeast, and Southeast Georgia. When? From noon today to 8 p.m. Eastern Daylight Time this evening. Impacts. Hot temperatures and high humidity may cause heat illnesses. Drink plenty of fluids. Stay in an air-conditioned room. Stay out of the sun. And check up on relatives and neighbors. The current time is 3:42 p.m. Eastern Daylight Time. Here are the 3 p.m. weather observations from around the area. At Athens, it was partly sunny. The temperature was 90 degrees, dew point 76 degrees, relative humidity 63%, with a heat index of 101, wind east at 6 miles an hour, pressure was 29.99 inches and falling. At Gainesville, it was sunny and 90, wind variable at 7. At Winder, it was partly sunny, the temperature was 90. At Greensboro, it was partly cloudy and 91, wind variable at 6. At Jefferson, it was partly sunny and 90, wind southwest at 7. At Monroe, with fog. At Albertton, it was sunny and 90, wind west at 7. At Canyon, it was mostly sunny and 91, wind southwest at 6. At Clemson, it was mostly sunny and 90, wind variable at 3. Elsewhere across Georgia, at Atlanta it was mostly sunny and 91, wind west at 9 gusting to 18. At Cartersville, the temperature was 88, wind west at 6. At Lawrenceville, it was mostly sunny and 89, wind calm. At Macon, it was mostly sunny and 92, wind west at 5. At Rome, it was mostly sunny and 87, wind north at 5. At Augusta, it was mostly sunny, the temperature was 93. At Savannah, it was partly sunny and 92, wind southwest at 12. Elsewhere across the region, at Chattanooga, it was partly sunny and 91, wind variable at 3. At Asheville, it was cloudy and 75, wind variable at 3. At Greenville-Spartanburg, it was mostly sunny and 90, wind southwest at 12. Here is the hazardous weather outlook. This hazardous weather outlook is for North and Central Georgia. For this afternoon and tonight, scattered thunderstorms this afternoon and evening will be capable of producing locally heavy rainfall, frequent lightning, and gusty to locally damaging winds. Heavy rain could elevate the risk for localized flash flooding. A heat advisory is in effect through this evening for much of east and parts of central Georgia where heat index values in excess of 105 degrees are expected. And now the extended outlook for the period Sunday through Friday. Scattered afternoon thunderstorms are expected through much of the week ahead. Any storms that form will be capable of producing gusty winds, frequent lightning, and locally heavy rainfall. Heat concerns will linger through next week as maximum heat index values are expected to rise into the triple digits for many areas. Spotter information statement, spotter activation will not be needed through tonight. Here is the official forecast from your National Weather Service for the Athens listening area. This afternoon, mostly sunny with a slight chance of showers and thunderstorms. Highs in the lower 90s. West winds 10 to 15 miles an hour. Chance of rain 20%. Tonight, mostly cloudy with a slight chance of showers and thunderstorms in the evening, then mostly clear after midnight. Lows in the lower 70s. Light west winds. Sunday, mostly sunny. A chance of showers and thunderstorms in the afternoon. Highs in the lower 90s. West winds 5 to 10 miles an hour. Chance of rain 30%. Sunday night, mostly cloudy with a slight chance of showers and thunderstorms in the evening, then mostly clear after midnight. Lows in the lower 70s. Light southwest winds. Chance of rain 20%. And now the extended forecast. Monday and Monday night, mostly clear. A chance of showers and thunderstorms. Highs in the lower 90s. Lows in the lower 70s. Tuesday and Tuesday night, partly cloudy.

slight chance of showers and thunderstorms. Highs in the lower 90s. Lows in the mid-70s. Wednesday and Wednesday night, partly cloudy. A chance of showers and thunderstorms. Highs in the lower 90s. Lows in the lower 70s. Thursday through Friday night, partly cloudy with a slight chance of showers and thunderstorms. Highs in the upper 80s. Lows in the lower 70s. For more detailed weather, water, and climate information, please visit our website at weather.gov/Atlanta. This advisory is for the following counties in Georgia: Clark, Greene, Madison, Morgan, Oconee, Oglethorpe, Tolliver, Walton, and Wilkes. What? Heat index values up to 109 expected. Where? Portions of central, east central, north central, northeast, and southeast Georgia. When? From noon today to 8 p.m. Eastern Daylight Time this evening. Impacts: hot temperatures and high humidity may cause heat illnesses. Drink plenty of fluids, stay in an air-conditioned room, stay out of the sun, and check up on relatives and neighbors. The current time is 3:48 p.m. Eastern Daylight Time. Here are the 3 p.m. weather observations from around the area. At Athens, it was partly sunny, the temperature was 90 degrees, dew point 76 degrees, relative humidity 63%, with a heat index of 101, wind east at 6 miles an hour, pressure was 29.99 inches and falling. At Gainesville, it was sunny and 90, wind variable at 7. At Winder, it was partly sunny, the temperature was 90. At Greensboro, it was partly cloudy and 91, wind variable at 6. At Jefferson, it was partly sunny and 90, wind southwest at 7. At Monroe, with fog. At Alberton, it was sunny and 90, wind west at 7. At Canyon, it was mostly sunny and 91, wind southwest at 6. At Clemson, it was mostly sunny and 90, wind variable at 3. Elsewhere across Georgia, at Atlanta it was mostly sunny and 91, wind west at 9 gusting to 18. At Cartersville, the temperature was 88, wind west at 6. At Lawrenceville, it was mostly sunny and 89, wind calm. At Macon, it was mostly sunny and 92, wind west at 5. At Rome, it was mostly sunny and 87, wind north at 5. At Augusta, it was mostly sunny, the temperature was 93. At Savannah, it was partly sunny and 92, wind southwest at 12. Elsewhere across the region, at Chattanooga, it was partly sunny and 91, wind variable at 3. At Asheville, it was cloudy and 75, wind variable at 3. At Greenville-Spartanburg, it was mostly sunny and 90, wind southwest at 12. Here is the hazardous weather outlook. This hazardous weather outlook is for north and central Georgia. For this afternoon and tonight, scattered thunderstorms this afternoon and evening will be capable of producing locally heavy rainfall, frequent lightning, and gusty to locally damaging winds. Heavy rain could elevate the risk for localized flash flooding. A heat advisory is in effect through this evening for much of east and parts of central Georgia where heat index values in excess of 105 degrees are expected. And now the extended outlook for the period Sunday through Friday. Scattered afternoon thunderstorms are expected through much of the week ahead. Any storms that form will be capable of producing gusty winds, frequent lightning, and locally heavy rainfall. Heat concerns will linger through next week as maximum heat index values are expected to rise into the triple digits for many areas. Spotter information statement: spotter activation will not be needed through tonight. Here is the official forecast from your National Weather Service for the Athens listening area. This afternoon, mostly sunny with a slight chance of showers and thunderstorms. Highs in the lower 90s. West winds 10 to 15 miles an hour. Chance of rain 20%. Tonight, mostly cloudy with a slight chance of showers and thunderstorms.

evening, then mostly clear after midnight. Lows in the lower 70s. Light west winds. Sunday, mostly sunny. A chance of showers and thunderstorms in the afternoon. Highs in the lower 90s. West winds 5 to 10 miles an hour. Chance of rain 30%. Sunday night, mostly cloudy with a slight chance of showers and thunderstorms in the evening, then mostly clear after midnight. Lows in the lower 70s. Light southwest winds. Chance of rain 20%. And now the extended forecast. Monday and Monday night, mostly clear. A chance of showers and thunderstorms. Highs in the lower 90s. Lows in the lower 70s. Tuesday and Tuesday night, partly cloudy. A slight chance of showers and thunderstorms. Highs in the lower 90s. Lows in the mid 70s. Wednesday and Wednesday night, partly cloudy. A chance of showers and thunderstorms. Highs in the lower 90s. Lows in the lower 70s. Thursday through Friday night, partly cloudy with a slight chance of showers and thunderstorms. Highs in the upper 80s. Lows in the lower 70s. For more detailed weather, water, and climate information, please visit our website at weather.gov/Atlanta. This advisory is for the following counties in Georgia: Clark, Greene, Madison, Morgan, Oconee, Oglethorpe, Tolliver, Walton, and Wilkes. What? Heat index values up to 109 expected. Where? Portions of central, east central, north central, northeast, and southeast Georgia. When? From noon today to 8 p.m. Eastern Daylight Time this evening. Impacts: hot temperatures and high humidity may cause heat illnesses. Drink plenty of fluids, stay in an air-conditioned room, stay out of the sun, and check up on relatives and neighbors. The current time is 3:54 p.m. Eastern Daylight Time. Here are the 3 p.m. weather observations from around the area. At Athens, it was partly sunny, the temperature was 90 degrees, dew point 76 degrees, relative humidity 63%, with a heat index of 101, wind east at 6 miles an hour, pressure was 29.99 inches and falling. At Gainesville, it was sunny and 90, wind variable at 7. At Winder, it was partly sunny, the temperature was 90. At Greensboro, it was partly cloudy and 91, wind variable at 6. At Jefferson, it was partly sunny and 90, wind southwest at 7. At Monroe, with fog. At Albertton, it was sunny and 90, wind west at 7. At Canyon, it was mostly sunny and 91, wind southwest at 6. At Clemson, it was mostly sunny and 90, wind variable at 3. Elsewhere across Georgia, at Atlanta it was mostly sunny and 91, wind west at 9 gusting to 18. At Cartersville, the temperature was 88, wind west at 6. At Lawrenceville, it was mostly sunny and 89, wind calm. At Macon, it was mostly sunny and 92, wind west at 5. At Rome, it was mostly sunny and 87, wind north at 5. At Augusta, it was mostly sunny, the temperature was 93. At Savannah, it was partly sunny and 92, wind southwest at 12. Elsewhere across the region, at Chattanooga, it was partly sunny and 91, wind variable at 3. At Asheville, it was cloudy and 75, wind variable at 3. At Greenville-Spartanburg, it was mostly sunny and 90, wind southwest at 12. Here is the hazardous weather outlook. This hazardous weather outlook is for north and central Georgia. For this afternoon and tonight, scattered thunderstorms this afternoon and evening will be capable of producing locally heavy rainfall, frequent lightning, and gusty to locally damaging winds. Heavy rain could elevate the risk for localized flash flooding. A heat advisory is in effect through this evening for much of east and parts of central Georgia where heat index values in excess of 105 degrees are expected.

how the extended outlook for the period Sunday through Friday. Scattered afternoon thunderstorms are expected through much of the week ahead. Any storms that form will be capable of producing gusty winds, frequent lightning, and locally heavy rainfall. Heat concerns will linger through next week as maximum heat index values are expected to rise into the triple digits for many areas. Spotter information statement. Spotter activation will not be needed through tonight. Here is the official forecast from your National Weather Service for the Athens listening area. This afternoon, mostly sunny with a slight chance of showers and thunderstorms. Highs in the lower 90s. West winds 10 to 15 miles an hour. Chance of rain 20%. Tonight, mostly cloudy with a slight chance of showers and thunderstorms in the evening, then mostly clear after midnight. Lows in the lower 70s. Light west winds. Sunday, mostly sunny. A chance of showers and thunderstorms in the afternoon. Highs in the lower 90s. West winds 5 to 10 miles an hour. Chance of rain 30%. Sunday night, mostly cloudy with a slight chance of showers and thunderstorms in the evening, then mostly clear after midnight. Lows in the lower 70s. Light southwest winds. Chance of rain 20%. And now the extended forecast. Monday and Monday night, mostly clear. A chance of showers and thunderstorms. Highs in the lower 90s. Lows in the lower 70s. Tuesday and Tuesday night, partly cloudy. A slight chance of showers and thunderstorms. Highs in the lower 90s. Lows in the mid 70s. Wednesday and Wednesday night, partly cloudy. A chance of showers and thunderstorms. Highs in the lower 90s. Lows in the lower 70s. Thursday through Friday night, partly cloudy with a slight chance of showers and thunderstorms. Highs in the upper 80s. Lows in the lower 70s. For more detailed weather, water, and climate information, please visit our website at weather.gov/Atlanta. This advisory is for the following counties in Georgia: Clark, Greene, Madison, Morgan, Oconee, Oglethorpe, Tolliver, Walton, and Wilkes. What? Heat index values up to 109 expected. Where? Portions of central, east central, north central, northeast, and southeast Georgia. When? From noon today to 8 p.m. Eastern Daylight Time this evening. Impacts: hot temperatures and high humidity may cause heat illnesses. Drink plenty of fluids, stay in an air-conditioned room, stay out of the sun, and check up on relatives and neighbors. The current time is 4 p.m. Eastern Daylight Time. Here are the 3 p.m. weather observations from around the area. At Athens, it was partly sunny, the temperature was 90 degrees, dew point 76 degrees, relative humidity 63%, with a heat index of 101, wind east at 6 miles an hour, pressure was 29.99 inches and falling. At Gainesville, it was sunny and 90, wind variable at 7. At Winder, it was partly sunny, the temperature was 90. At Greensboro, it was partly cloudy and 91, wind variable at 6. At Jefferson, it was partly sunny and 90, wind southwest at 7. At Monroe, with fog. At Albertton, it was sunny and 90, wind west at 7. At Canyon, it was mostly sunny and 91, wind southwest at 6. At Clemson, it was mostly sunny and 90, wind variable at 3. Elsewhere across Georgia, at Atlanta it was mostly sunny and 91, wind west at 9 gusting to 18. At Cartersville, the temperature was 88, wind west at 6. At Lawrenceville, it was mostly sunny and 89, wind calm. At Macon, it was mostly sunny and 92, wind west at 5. At Rome, it was mostly sunny and 87, wind north at 5. At Augusta, it was mostly sunny, the temperature was 93. At Savannah, it was partly sunny and 92, wind southwest at 12.

elsewhere across the region. At Chattanooga, it was partly sunny and 91, wind variable at 3. At Asheville, it was cloudy and 75, wind variable at 3. At Greenville-Spartanburg, it was mostly sunny and 90, wind southwest at 12. Here is the hazardous weather outlook. This hazardous weather outlook is for north and central Georgia. For this afternoon and tonight, scattered thunderstorms this afternoon and evening will be capable of producing locally heavy rainfall, frequent lightning, and gusty to locally damaging winds. Heavy rain could elevate the risk for localized flash flooding. A heat advisory is in effect through this evening for much of east and parts of central Georgia where heat index values in excess of 105 degrees are expected. And now the extended outlook for the period Sunday through Friday. Scattered afternoon thunderstorms are expected through much of the week ahead. Any storms that form will be capable of producing gusty winds, frequent lightning, and locally heavy rainfall. Heat concerns will linger through next week as maximum heat index values are expected to rise into the triple digits for many areas. Spotter information statement, spotter activation will not be needed through tonight. Here is the official forecast from your National Weather Service for the Athens listening area. This afternoon, mostly sunny with a slight chance of showers and thunderstorms. Highs in the lower 90s. West winds 10 to 15 miles an hour. Chance of rain 20%. Tonight, mostly cloudy with a slight chance of showers and thunderstorms in the evening, then mostly clear after midnight. Lows in the lower 70s. Light west winds. Sunday, mostly sunny. A chance of showers and thunderstorms in the afternoon. Highs in the lower 90s. West winds 5 to 10 miles an hour. Chance of rain 30%. Sunday night, mostly cloudy with a slight chance of showers and thunderstorms in the evening, then mostly clear after midnight. Lows in the lower 70s. Light southwest winds. Chance of rain 20%. And now the extended forecast. Monday and Monday night, mostly clear. A chance of showers and thunderstorms. Highs in the lower 90s. Lows in the lower 70s. Tuesday and Tuesday night, partly cloudy. A slight chance of showers and thunderstorms. Highs in the lower 90s. Lows in the mid 70s. Wednesday and Wednesday night, partly cloudy. A chance of showers and thunderstorms. Highs in the lower 90s. Lows in the lower 70s. Thursday through Friday night, partly cloudy with a slight chance of showers and thunderstorms. Highs in the upper 80s. Lows in the lower 70s. For more detailed weather, water, and climate information, please visit our website at weather.gov/Atlanta. This advisory is for the following counties in Georgia: Clark, Greene, Madison, Morgan, Oconee, Oglethorpe, Tolliver, Walton, and Wilkes. What? Heat index values up to 109 expected. Where? Portions of central, east central, north central, northeast, and southeast Georgia. When? From noon today to 8 p.m. Eastern Daylight Time this evening. Impacts. Hot temperatures and high humidity may cause heat illnesses. Drink plenty of fluids, stay in an air-conditioned room, stay out of the sun, and check up on relatives and neighbors. The current time is 4:05 p.m. Eastern Daylight Time. Here are the 4 p.m. weather observations from around the area. At Athens, it was mostly sunny, the temperature was 91 degrees, dew point 74 degrees, relative humidity 57%, with a heat index of 100, wind calm, pressure was 29.98 inches and falling. Elsewhere across Georgia, at Atlanta it was mostly sunny and 93, wind northwest at 10. At Macon, it was mostly sunny and 94, wind northwest at 6. At Rome, it was partly sunny and 77, wind southwest at 6. At Augusta, it was sunny and 94, wind southwest at 9. At Savannah, it was partly

sunny and 92, wind south at 9. Elsewhere across the region, at Chattanooga, with thunder, it was 91, wind variable at 7 gusting to 17. At Greenville-Spartanburg, it was mostly sunny and 92, wind west at 10. Here is the hazardous weather outlook. This hazardous weather outlook is for north and central Georgia. For this afternoon and tonight, scattered thunderstorms this afternoon and evening will be capable of producing locally heavy rainfall, frequent lightning, and gusty to locally damaging winds. Heavy rain could elevate the risk for localized flash flooding. A heat advisory is in effect through this evening for much of east and parts of central Georgia where heat index values in excess of 105 degrees are expected. And now the extended outlook for the period Sunday through Friday. Scattered afternoon thunderstorms are expected through much of the week ahead. Any storms that form will be capable of producing gusty winds, frequent lightning, and locally heavy rainfall. Heat concerns will linger through next week as maximum heat index values are expected to rise into the triple digits for many areas. Spotter information statement, spotter activation will not be needed through tonight. Here is the official forecast from your National Weather Service for the Athens listening area. This afternoon, mostly sunny with a slight chance of showers and thunderstorms. Highs in the lower 90s. West winds 10 to 15 miles an hour. Chance of rain 20%. Tonight, mostly cloudy with a slight chance of showers and thunderstorms in the evening, then mostly clear after midnight. Lows in the lower 70s. Light west winds. Sunday, mostly sunny. A chance of showers and thunderstorms in the afternoon. Highs in the lower 90s. West winds 5 to 10 miles an hour. Chance of rain 30%. Sunday night, mostly cloudy with a slight chance of showers and thunderstorms in the evening, then mostly clear after midnight. Lows in the lower 70s. Light southwest winds. Chance of rain 20%. And now the extended forecast. Monday and Monday night, mostly clear. A chance of showers and thunderstorms. Highs in the lower 90s. Lows in the lower 70s. Tuesday and Tuesday night, partly cloudy. A slight chance of showers and thunderstorms. Highs in the lower 90s. Lows in the mid 70s. Wednesday and Wednesday night, partly cloudy. A chance of showers and thunderstorms. Highs in the lower 90s. Lows in the lower 70s. Thursday through Friday night, partly cloudy with a slight chance of showers and thunderstorms. Highs in the upper 80s. Lows in the lower 70s. For more detailed weather, water, and climate information, please visit our website at weather.gov/Atlanta. This advisory is for the following counties in Georgia: Clark, Greene, Madison, Morgan, Oconee, Oglethorpe, Tolliver, Walton, and Wilkes. What? Heat index values up to 109 expected. Where? Portions of central, east central, north central, northeast, and southeast Georgia. When? From noon today to 8 p.m. Eastern Daylight Time this evening. Impacts. Hot temperatures and high humidity may cause heat illnesses. Drink plenty of fluids, stay in an air-conditioned room, stay out of the sun, and check up on relatives and neighbors. The current time is 4:10 p.m. Eastern Daylight Time. Here are the 4 p.m. weather observations from around the area. At Athens, it was mostly sunny, the temperature was 91 degrees, dew point 74 degrees, relative humidity 57%, with a heat index of 100, wind column, pressure was 29.98 inches and falling. Elsewhere across Georgia, at Atlanta it was mostly sunny and 93, wind northwest at 10. At Macon, it was mostly sunny and 94, wind northwest at 6. At Rome, it was partly sunny and 77, wind southwest at 6. At Augusta, it was sunny and 94, wind southwest at 9. At Savannah, it was partly sunny and 92,

Wind south at 9. Elsewhere across the region, at Chattanooga, with thunder, it was 91. Wind variable at 7, gusting to 17. At Greenville, Spartanburg, it was mostly sunny and 92. Wind west at 10. Here are the 4 p.m. weather observations from around the area. At Athens, it was mostly sunny. The temperature was 91 degrees, dew point 74 degrees, relative humidity 57%, with a heat index of 100, wind calm, pressure was 29.98 inches and falling. At Gainesville, it was mostly sunny and 92, wind west at 10. At Winder, it was partly sunny, the temperature was 90. At Greensboro, it was mostly cloudy and 91, wind variable at 7. At Jefferson, it was sunny and 91, wind south at 6. At Monroe, with fog. At Albertton, it was sunny and 91, wind southwest at 7. At Canyon, it was mostly sunny and 90, wind south at 5. At Clemson, it was mostly sunny and 91, wind variable at 5. Elsewhere across Georgia, at Atlanta it was mostly sunny and 93, wind northwest at 10. At Cartersville, the temperature was 90, wind variable at 7. At Lawrenceville, it was mostly sunny and 91, wind variable at 3. At Macon, it was mostly sunny and 94, wind northwest at 6. At Rome, it was partly sunny and 77, wind southwest at 6. At Augusta, it was sunny and 94, wind southwest at 9. At Savannah, it was partly sunny and 92, wind south at 9. Elsewhere across the region, at Chattanooga, with thunder, it was 91, wind variable at 7, gusting to 17. At Asheville, it was cloudy and 78, wind south at 5. At Greenville, Spartanburg, it was mostly sunny and 92, wind west at 10. Here is the hazardous weather outlook. This hazardous weather outlook is for north and central Georgia. For this afternoon and tonight, scattered thunderstorms this afternoon and evening will be capable of producing locally heavy rainfall, frequent lightning, and gusty to locally damaging winds. Heavy rain could elevate the risk for localized flash flooding. A heat advisory is in effect through this evening for much of east and parts of central Georgia where heat index values in excess of 105 degrees are expected. And now the extended outlook for the period Sunday through Friday. Scattered afternoon thunderstorms are expected through much of the week ahead. Any storms that form will be capable of producing gusty winds, frequent lightning, and locally heavy rainfall. Heat concerns will linger through next week as maximum heat index values are expected to rise into the triple digits for many areas. Spotter information statement, spotter activation will not be needed through tonight. Here is the official forecast from your National Weather Service for the Athens listening area. This afternoon, mostly sunny with a slight chance of showers and thunderstorms. Highs in the lower 90s. West winds 10 to 15 miles an hour. Chance of rain 20%. Tonight, mostly cloudy with a slight chance of showers and thunderstorms in the evening, then mostly clear after midnight. Lows in the lower 70s. Light west winds. Sunday, mostly sunny. A chance of showers and thunderstorms in the afternoon. Highs in the lower 90s. West winds 5 to 10 miles an hour. Chance of rain 30%. Sunday night, mostly cloudy with a slight chance of showers and thunderstorms in the evening, then mostly clear after midnight. Lows in the lower 70s. Light southwest winds. Chance of rain 20%. And now the extended forecast. Monday and Monday night, mostly clear. A chance of showers and thunderstorms. Highs in the lower 90s. Lows in the lower 70s. Tuesday and Tuesday night, partly cloudy. A slight chance of showers and thunderstorms. Highs in the lower 90s. Lows in the mid 70s. Wednesday and Wednesday night, partly cloudy. A chance of showers and thunderstorms.

Highs in the lower 90s. Lows in the lower 70s. Thursday through Friday night, partly cloudy with a slight chance of showers and thunderstorms. Highs in the upper 80s. Lows in the lower 70s. 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This advisory is for the following counties in Georgia: Clark, Greene, Madison, Morgan, Oconee, Oglethorpe, Tolliver, Walton, and Wilkes. What? Heat index values up to 109 expected. Where? Portions of central, east central, north central, northeast, and southeast Georgia. When? From noon today to 8 p.m. Eastern Daylight Time this evening. Impacts: hot temperatures and high humidity may cause heat illnesses. Drink plenty of fluids, stay in an air-conditioned room, stay out of the sun, and check up on relatives and neighbors. The current time is 4:17 p.m. Eastern Daylight Time. Here are the 4 p.m. weather observations from around the area. At Athens, it was mostly sunny. The temperature was 91 degrees, dew point 74 degrees, relative humidity 57%, with a heat index of 100, wind calm, pressure was 29.98 inches and falling. At Gainesville, it was mostly sunny and 92, wind west at 10. At Winder, it was partly sunny, the temperature was 90. At Greensboro, it was mostly cloudy and 91, wind variable at 7. At Jefferson, it was sunny and 91, wind south at 6. At Monroe, with fog. At Alberton, it was sunny and 91, wind southwest at 7. At Canyon, it was mostly sunny and 90, wind south at 5. At Clemson, it was mostly sunny and 91, wind variable at 5. Elsewhere across Georgia, at Atlanta it was mostly sunny and 93, wind northwest at 10. At Cartersville, the temperature was 90, wind variable at 7. At Lawrenceville, it was mostly sunny and 91, wind variable at 3. At Macon, it was mostly sunny and 94, wind northwest at 6. At Rome, it was partly sunny and 77, wind southwest at 6. At Augusta, it was sunny and 94, wind southwest at 9. At Savannah, it was partly sunny and 92, wind south at 9. Elsewhere across the region, at Chattanooga, with thunder, it was 91, wind variable at 7, gusting to 17. At Asheville, it was cloudy and 78, wind south at 5. At Greenville-Spartanburg, it was mostly sunny and 92, wind west at 10. Here is the hazardous weather outlook. This hazardous weather outlook is for north and central Georgia. For this afternoon and tonight, scattered thunderstorms this afternoon and evening will be capable of producing locally heavy rainfall, frequent lightning, and gusty to locally damaging winds. Heavy rain could elevate the risk for localized flash flooding. A heat advisory is in effect through this evening for much of east and parts of central Georgia where heat index values in excess of 105 degrees are expected. And now the extended outlook for the period Sunday through Friday. Scattered afternoon thunderstorms are expected through much of the week ahead. Any storms that form will be capable of producing gusty winds, frequent lightning, and locally heavy rainfall. Heat concerns will linger through next week as maximum heat index values are expected to rise into the triple digits for many areas. Spotter information statement: spotter activation will not be needed through tonight. Here is the official forecast from your National Weather Service for the Athens listening area. This afternoon, mostly sunny with a slight chance of showers and thunderstorms. Highs in the lower 90s. West winds 10 to 15 miles an hour. Chance of rain 20%. Tonight, mostly cloudy with a slight chance of showers and thunderstorms in the evening, then mostly clear after midnight. Lows in the lower 70s. Light west winds. Sunday, mostly sunny. A chance of showers and thunderstorms in the afternoon.

highs in the lower 90s. West winds 5 to 10 miles an hour. Chance of rain 30%. Sunday night, mostly cloudy with a slight chance of showers and thunderstorms in the evening, then mostly clear after midnight. Lows in the lower 70s. Light southwest winds. Chance of rain 20%. And now the extended forecast. Monday and Monday night, mostly clear. A chance of showers and thunderstorms. Highs in the lower 90s. Lows in the lower 70s. Tuesday and Tuesday night, partly cloudy. A slight chance of showers and thunderstorms. Highs in the lower 90s. Lows in the mid 70s. Wednesday and Wednesday night, partly cloudy. A chance of showers and thunderstorms. Highs in the lower 90s. Lows in the lower 70s. Thursday through Friday night, partly cloudy with a slight chance of showers and thunderstorms. Highs in the upper 80s. Lows in the lower 70s. For more detailed weather, water, and climate information, please visit our website at weather.gov/Atlanta. This advisory is for the following counties in Georgia: Clark, Greene, Madison, Morgan, Oconee, Oglethorpe, Tolliver, Walton, and Wilkes. What? Heat index values up to 109 expected. Where? Portions of central, east central, north central, northeast, and southeast Georgia. When? From noon today to 8 p.m. Eastern Daylight Time this evening. Impacts: hot temperatures and high humidity may cause heat illnesses. Drink plenty of fluids, stay in an air-conditioned room, stay out of the sun, and check up on relatives and neighbors. The current time is 4:23 p.m. Eastern Daylight Time. Here are the 4 p.m. weather observations from around the area. At Athens, it was mostly sunny, the temperature was 91 degrees, dew point 74 degrees, relative humidity 57%, with a heat index of 100, wind calm, pressure was 29.98 inches and falling. At Gainesville, it was mostly sunny and 92, wind west at 10. At Winder, it was partly sunny, the temperature was 90. At Greensboro, it was mostly cloudy and 91, wind variable at 7. At Jefferson, it was sunny and 91, wind south at 6. At Monroe, with fog. At Albertton, it was sunny and 91, wind southwest at 7. At Canyon, it was mostly sunny and 90, wind south at 5. At Clemson, it was mostly sunny and 91, wind variable at 5. Elsewhere across Georgia, at Atlanta it was mostly sunny and 93, wind northwest at 10. At Cartersville, the temperature was 90, wind variable at 7. At Lawrenceville, it was mostly sunny and 91, wind variable at 3. At Macon, it was mostly sunny and 94, wind northwest at 6. At Rome, it was partly sunny and 77, wind southwest at 6. At Augusta, it was sunny and 94, wind southwest at 9. At Savannah, it was partly sunny and 92, wind south at 9. Elsewhere across the region, at Chattanooga, with thunder, it was 91, wind variable at 7, gusting to 17. At Asheville, it was cloudy and 78, wind south at 5. At Greenville-Spartanburg, it was mostly sunny and 92, wind west at 10. Here is the hazardous weather outlook. This hazardous weather outlook is for north and central Georgia. For this afternoon and tonight, scattered thunderstorms this afternoon and evening will be capable of producing locally heavy rainfall, frequent lightning, and gusty to locally damaging winds. Heavy rain could elevate the risk for localized flash flooding. A heat advisory is in effect through this evening for much of east and parts of central Georgia where heat index values in excess of 105 degrees are expected. And now the extended outlook for the period Sunday through Friday. Scattered afternoon thunderstorms are expected through much of the week ahead. Any storms that form will be capable of producing gusty winds, frequent lightning,

locally heavy rainfall. Heat concerns will linger through next week as maximum heat index values are expected to rise into the triple digits for many areas. Spotter information statement. Spotter activation will not be needed through tonight. Here is the official forecast from your National Weather Service for the Athens listening area. This afternoon, mostly sunny with a slight chance of showers and thunderstorms. Highs in the lower 90s. West winds 10 to 15 miles an hour. Chance of rain 20%. Tonight, mostly cloudy with a slight chance of showers and thunderstorms in the evening, then mostly clear after midnight. Lows in the lower 70s. Light west winds. Sunday, mostly sunny. A chance of showers and thunderstorms in the afternoon. Highs in the lower 90s. West winds 5 to 10 miles an hour. Chance of rain 30%. Sunday night, mostly cloudy with a slight chance of showers and thunderstorms in the evening, then mostly clear after midnight. Lows in the lower 70s. Light southwest winds. Chance of rain 20%. And now the extended forecast. Monday and Monday night, mostly clear. A chance of showers and thunderstorms. Highs in the lower 90s. Lows in the lower 70s. Tuesday and Tuesday night, partly cloudy. A slight chance of showers and thunderstorms. Highs in the lower 90s. Lows in the mid 70s. Wednesday and Wednesday night, partly cloudy. A chance of showers and thunderstorms. Highs in the lower 90s. Lows in the lower 70s. Thursday through Friday night, partly cloudy with a slight chance of showers and thunderstorms. Highs in the upper 80s. Lows in the lower 70s. For more detailed weather, water, and climate information, please visit our website at weather.gov/Atlanta. This advisory is for the following counties in Georgia: Clark, Greene, Madison, Morgan, Oconee, Oglethorpe, Tolliver, Walton, and Wilkes. What? Heat index values up to 109 expected. Where? Portions of central, east central, north central, northeast, and southeast Georgia. When? From noon today to 8 p.m. Eastern Daylight Time this evening. Impacts: hot temperatures and high humidity may cause heat illnesses. Drink plenty of fluids, stay in an air-conditioned room, stay out of the sun, and check up on relatives and neighbors. The current time is 4:29 p.m. Eastern Daylight Time. Here are the 4 p.m. weather observations from around the area. At Athens, it was mostly sunny. The temperature was 91 degrees, dew point 74 degrees, relative humidity 57%, with a heat index of 100, wind calm, pressure was 29.98 inches and falling. At Gainesville, it was mostly sunny and 92, wind west at 10. At Winder, it was partly sunny, the temperature was 90. At Greensboro, it was mostly cloudy and 91, wind variable at 7. At Jefferson, it was sunny and 91, wind south at 6. At Monroe, with fog. At Albertton, it was sunny and 91, wind southwest at 7. At Canyon, it was mostly sunny and 90, wind south at 5. At Clemson, it was mostly sunny and 91, wind variable at 5. Elsewhere across Georgia, at Atlanta it was mostly sunny and 93, wind northwest at 10. At Cartersville, the temperature was 90, wind variable at 7. At Lawrenceville, it was mostly sunny and 91, wind variable at 3. At Macon, it was mostly sunny and 94, wind northwest at 6. At Rome, it was partly sunny and 77, wind southwest at 6. At Augusta, it was sunny and 94, wind southwest at 9. At Savannah, it was partly sunny and 92, wind south at 9. Elsewhere across the region, at Chattanooga, with thunder, it was 91, wind variable at 7, gusting to 17. At Asheville, it was cloudy and 78,
wind south at 5. At Greenville, Spartanburg, it was mostly sunny and 92, wind west at 10. Here is the hazardous weather outlook. This hazardous weather outlook is for north and central Georgia. For this afternoon and tonight, scattered thunderstorms this afternoon and evening will be capable of producing locally heavy rainfall, frequent lightning, and gusty to locally damaging winds. Heavy rain could elevate the risk for localized flash flooding. A heat advisory is in effect through this evening for much of east and parts of central Georgia where heat index values in excess of 105 degrees are expected. And now the extended outlook for the period Sunday through Friday. Scattered afternoon thunderstorms are expected through much of the week ahead. Any storms that form will be capable of producing gusty winds, frequent lightning, and locally heavy rainfall. Heat concerns will linger through next week as maximum heat index values are expected to rise into the triple digits for many areas. Spotter information statement, spotter activation will not be needed through tonight. Here is the official forecast from your National Weather Service for the Athens listening area. This afternoon, mostly sunny with a slight chance of showers and thunderstorms. Highs in the lower 90s. West winds 10 to 15 miles an hour. This afternoon, mostly sunny with a slight chance of showers and thunderstorms. Highs in the lower 90s. West winds 10 to 15 miles an hour. Chance of rain 20%. Tonight, mostly cloudy with a slight chance of showers and thunderstorms in the evening, then mostly clear after midnight. Lows in the lower 70s. Light west winds. Sunday, mostly sunny. A chance of showers and thunderstorms in the afternoon. Highs in the lower 90s. West winds 5 to 10 miles an hour. Chance of rain 30%. Sunday night, mostly cloudy with a slight chance of showers and thunderstorms in the evening, then mostly clear after midnight. Lows in the lower 70s. Light southwest winds. Chance of rain 20%. And now the extended forecast. Monday and Monday night, mostly clear. A chance of showers and thunderstorms. Highs in the lower 90s. Lows in the lower 70s. Tuesday and Tuesday night, partly cloudy. A slight chance of showers and thunderstorms. Highs in the lower 90s. Lows in the mid-70s. Wednesday and Wednesday night, partly cloudy. A chance of showers and thunderstorms. Highs in the lower 90s. Lows in the lower 70s. Thursday through Friday night, partly cloudy with a slight chance of showers and thunderstorms. Highs in the upper 80s. Lows in the lower 70s. For more detailed weather, water, and climate information, please visit our website at weather.gov/Atlanta. This advisory is for the following counties in Georgia: Clark, Greene, Madison, Morgan, Oconee, Oglethorpe, Tolliver, Walton, and Wilkes. What? Heat index values up to 109 expected. Where, portions of central, east central, north central, northeast, and southeast Georgia. When, from noon today to 8 p.m. Eastern Daylight Time this evening. Impacts, hot temperatures and high humidity may cause heat illnesses. Drink plenty of fluids, stay in an air-conditioned room, stay out of the sun, and check up on relatives and neighbors. The current time is 4:35 p.m. Eastern Daylight Time. Here are the 4 p.m. weather observations from around the area. At Athens, it was mostly sunny. The temperature was 91 degrees, dew point 74 degrees, relative humidity 57%, with a heat index of 100, wind calm, pressure was 29.98 inches and falling. At Gainesville, it was mostly sunny and 92, wind west at 10. At Winder, it was partly sunny. The temperature was 90. At Greensboro, it was mostly cloudy and 91, wind variable at 7. At Jefferson, it was sunny and 91, wind south at 6. At Monroe, with fog. At Albertton,
It was sunny and 91.

wind southwest at 7. At Canyon, it was mostly sunny and 90, wind south at 5. At Clemson, it was mostly sunny and 91, wind variable at 5. Elsewhere across Georgia, at Atlanta it was mostly sunny and 93, wind northwest at 10. At Cartersville, the temperature was 90, wind variable at 7. At Lawrenceville, it was mostly sunny and 91, wind variable at 3. At Macon, it was mostly sunny and 94, wind northwest at 6. At Rome, it was partly sunny and 77, wind southwest at 6. At Augusta, it was sunny and 94, wind southwest at 9. At Savannah, it was partly sunny and 92, wind south at 9. Elsewhere across the region, at Chattanooga, with thunder, it was 91, wind variable at 7 gusting to 17. At Asheville, it was cloudy and 78, wind south at 5. At Greenville-Spartanburg, it was mostly sunny and 92, wind west at 10. Here is the hazardous weather outlook. This hazardous weather outlook is for north and central Georgia. For this afternoon and tonight, scattered thunderstorms this afternoon and evening will be capable of producing locally heavy rainfall, frequent lightning, and gusty to locally damaging winds. Heavy rain could elevate the risk for localized flash flooding. A heat advisory is in effect through this evening for much of east and parts of central Georgia where heat index values in excess of 105 degrees are expected. And now the extended outlook for the period Sunday through Friday. Scattered afternoon thunderstorms are expected through much of the week ahead. Any storms that form will be capable of producing gusty winds, frequent lightning, and locally heavy rainfall. Heat concerns will linger through next week as maximum heat index values are expected to rise into the triple digits for many areas. Spotter information statement, spotter activation will not be needed through tonight. Here is the official forecast from your National Weather Service for the Athens listening area. This afternoon, mostly sunny with a slight chance of showers and thunderstorms. Highs in the lower 90s. West winds 10 to 15 miles an hour. Chance of rain 20%. Tonight, mostly cloudy with a slight chance of showers and thunderstorms in the evening, then mostly clear after midnight. Lows in the lower 70s. Light west winds. Sunday, mostly sunny. A chance of showers and thunderstorms in the afternoon. Highs in the lower 90s. West winds 5 to 10 miles an hour. Chance of rain 30%. Sunday night, mostly cloudy with a slight chance of showers and thunderstorms in the evening, then mostly clear after midnight. Lows in the lower 70s. Light southwest winds. Chance of rain 20%. And now the extended forecast. Monday and Monday night, mostly clear. A chance of showers and thunderstorms. Highs in the lower 90s. Lows in the lower 70s. Tuesday and Tuesday night, partly cloudy. A slight chance of showers and thunderstorms. Highs in the lower 90s. Lows in the mid 70s. Wednesday and Wednesday night, partly cloudy. A chance of showers and thunderstorms. Highs in the lower 90s. Lows in the lower 70s. Thursday through Friday night, partly cloudy with a slight chance of showers and thunderstorms. Highs in the upper 80s. Lows in the lower 70s. For more detailed weather, water, and climate information, please visit our website at weather.gov/Atlanta. 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

air-conditioned room, stay out of the sun, and check up on relatives and neighbors. The current time is 4:42 p.m. Eastern Daylight Time. Here are the 4 p.m. weather observations from around the area. At Athens, it was mostly sunny. The temperature was 91 degrees, dew point 74 degrees, relative humidity 57%, with a heat index of 100, wind calm, pressure was 29.98 inches and falling. At Gainesville, it was mostly sunny and 92, wind west at 10. At Winder, it was partly sunny, the temperature was 90. At Greensboro, it was mostly cloudy and 91, wind variable at 7. At Jefferson, it was sunny and 91, wind south at 6. At Monroe, with fog. At Albertton, it was sunny and 91, wind southwest at 7. At Canyon, it was mostly sunny and 90, wind south at 5. At Clemson, it was mostly sunny and 91, wind variable at 5. Elsewhere across Georgia, at Atlanta it was mostly sunny and 93, wind northwest at 10. At Cartersville, the temperature was 90, wind variable at 7. At Lawrenceville, it was mostly sunny and 91, wind variable at 3. At Macon, it was mostly sunny and 94, wind northwest at 6. At Rome, it was partly sunny and 77, wind southwest at 6. At Augusta, it was sunny and 94, wind southwest at 9. At Savannah, it was partly sunny and 92, wind south at 9. Elsewhere across the region, at Chattanooga, with thunder, it was 91, wind variable at 7 gusting to 17. At Asheville, it was cloudy and 78, wind south at 5. At Greenville-Spartanburg, it was mostly sunny and 92, wind west at 10. Here is the hazardous weather outlook. This hazardous weather outlook is for north and central Georgia. For this afternoon and tonight, scattered thunderstorms this afternoon and evening will be capable of producing locally heavy rainfall, frequent lightning, and gusty to locally damaging winds. Heavy rain could elevate the risk for localized flash flooding. A heat advisory is in effect through this evening for much of east and parts of central Georgia where heat index values in excess of 105 degrees are expected. And now the extended outlook for the period Sunday through Friday. Scattered afternoon thunderstorms are expected through much of the week ahead. Any storms that form will be capable of producing gusty winds, frequent lightning, and locally heavy rainfall. Heat concerns will linger through next week as maximum heat index values are expected to rise into the triple digits for many areas. Spotter information statement, spotter activation will not be needed through tonight. Here is the official forecast from your National Weather Service for the Athens listening area. This afternoon, mostly sunny with a slight chance of showers and thunderstorms. Highs in the lower 90s. West winds 10 to 15 miles an hour. Chance of rain 20%. Tonight, mostly cloudy with a slight chance of showers and thunderstorms in the evening, then mostly clear after midnight. Lows in the lower 70s. Light west winds. Sunday, mostly sunny. A chance of showers and thunderstorms in the afternoon. Highs in the lower 90s. West winds 5 to 10 miles an hour. Chance of rain 30%. Sunday night, mostly cloudy with a slight chance of showers and thunderstorms in the evening, then mostly clear after midnight. Lows in the lower 70s. Light southwest winds. Chance of rain 20%. And now the extended forecast. Monday and Monday night, mostly clear. A chance of showers and thunderstorms. Highs in the lower 90s. Lows in the lower 70s. Tuesday and Tuesday night, partly cloudy. A slight chance of showers and thunderstorms. Highs in the lower 90s. Lows in the mid 70s. Wednesday and Wednesday night, partly cloudy. A chance of showers and thunderstorms. Highs in the lower 90s. Lows in the lower 70s.

Thursday through Friday night, partly cloudy with a slight chance of showers and thunderstorms. Highs in the upper 80s. Lows in the lower 70s. For more detailed weather, water, and climate information, please visit our website at weather.gov/Atlanta. This advisory is for the following counties in Georgia: Clark, Greene, Madison, Morgan, Oconee, Oglethorpe, Tolliver, Walton, and Wilkes. What? Heat index values up to 109 expected. Where? Portions of central, east central, north central, northeast, and southeast Georgia. When? From noon today to 8 p.m. Eastern Daylight Time this evening. Impacts: hot temperatures and high humidity may cause heat illnesses. Drink plenty of fluids, stay in an air-conditioned room, stay out of the sun, and check up on relatives and neighbors. The current time is 4:48 p.m. Eastern Daylight Time. Here are the 4 p.m. weather observations from around the area. At Athens, it was mostly sunny. The temperature was 91 degrees, dew point 74 degrees, relative humidity 57%, with a heat index of 100, wind calm, pressure was 29.98 inches and falling. At Gainesville, it was mostly sunny and 92, wind west at 10. At Winder, it was partly sunny, the temperature was 90. At Greensboro, it was mostly cloudy and 91, wind variable at 7. At Jefferson, it was sunny and 91, wind south at 6. At Monroe, with fog. At Albertton, it was sunny and 91, wind southwest at 7. At Canyon, it was mostly sunny and 90, wind south at 5. At Clemson, it was mostly sunny and 91, wind variable at 5. Elsewhere across Georgia, at Atlanta it was mostly sunny and 93, wind northwest at 10. At Cartersville, the temperature was 90, wind variable at 7. At Lawrenceville, it was mostly sunny and 91, wind variable at 3. At Macon, it was mostly sunny and 94, wind northwest at 6. At Rome, it was partly sunny and 77, wind southwest at 6. At Augusta, it was sunny and 94, wind southwest at 9. At Savannah, it was partly sunny and 92, wind south at 9. Elsewhere across the region, at Chattanooga, with thunder, it was 91, wind variable at 7 gusting to 17. At Asheville, it was cloudy and 78, wind south at 5. At Greenville-Spartanburg, it was mostly sunny and 92, wind west at 10. Here is the hazardous weather outlook. This hazardous weather outlook is for north and central Georgia. For this afternoon and tonight, scattered thunderstorms this afternoon and evening will be capable of producing locally heavy rainfall, frequent lightning, and gusty to locally damaging winds. Heavy rain could elevate the risk for localized flash flooding. A heat advisory is in effect through this evening for much of east and parts of central Georgia where heat index values in excess of 105 degrees are expected. And now the extended outlook for the period Sunday through Friday. Scattered afternoon thunderstorms are expected through much of the week ahead. Any storms that form will be capable of producing gusty winds, frequent lightning, and locally heavy rainfall. Heat concerns will linger through next week as maximum heat index values are expected to rise into the triple digits for many areas. Spotter information statement: spotter activation will not be needed through tonight. Here is the official forecast from your National Weather Service for the Athens listening area. This afternoon, mostly sunny with a slight chance of showers and thunderstorms. Highs in the lower 90s. West winds 10 to 15 miles an hour. Chance of rain 20%. Tonight, mostly cloudy with a slight chance of showers and thunderstorms in the evening, then mostly clear after midnight. Lows in the lower 70s. Light west winds. Sunday, mostly sunny. A chance of showers and thunderstorms in the afternoon. Highs in the lower 90s. West winds 5 to 10 miles an hour.

chance of rain 30%. Sunday night, mostly cloudy with a slight chance of showers and thunderstorms in the evening, then mostly clear after midnight. Lows in the lower 70s. Light southwest winds. Chance of rain 20%. And now the extended forecast. Monday and Monday night, mostly clear. A chance of showers and thunderstorms. Highs in the lower 90s. Lows in the lower 70s. Tuesday and Tuesday night, partly cloudy. A slight chance of showers and thunderstorms. Highs in the lower 90s. Lows in the mid 70s. Wednesday and Wednesday night, partly cloudy. A chance of showers and thunderstorms. Highs in the lower 90s. Lows in the lower 70s. Thursday through Friday night, partly cloudy with a slight chance of showers and thunderstorms. Highs in the upper 80s. Lows in the lower 70s. For more detailed weather, water, and climate information, please visit our website at weather.gov/Atlanta. This advisory is for the following counties in Georgia: Clark, Greene, Madison, Morgan, Oconee, Oglethorpe, Tolliver, Walton, and Wilkes. What? Heat index values up to 109 expected. Where? Portions of central, east central, north central, northeast, and southeast Georgia. When? From noon today to 8 p.m. Eastern Daylight Time this evening. Impacts: hot temperatures and high humidity may cause heat illnesses. Drink plenty of fluids, stay in an air-conditioned room, stay out of the sun, and check up on relatives and neighbors. The current time is 4:54 p.m. Eastern Daylight Time. Here are the 4 p.m. weather observations from around the area. At Athens, it was mostly sunny. The temperature was 91 degrees, dew point 74 degrees, relative humidity 57%, with a heat index of 100, wind calm, pressure was 29.98 inches and falling. At Gainesville, it was mostly sunny and 92, wind west at 10. At Winder, it was partly sunny, the temperature was 90. At Greensboro, it was mostly cloudy and 91, wind variable at 7. At Jefferson, it was sunny and 91, wind south at 6. At Monroe, with fog. At Albertton, it was sunny and 91, wind southwest at 7. At Canyon, it was mostly sunny and 90, wind south at 5. At Clemson, it was mostly sunny and 91, wind variable at 5. Elsewhere across Georgia, at Atlanta it was mostly sunny and 93, wind northwest at 10. At Cartersville, the temperature was 90, wind variable at 7. At Lawrenceville, it was mostly sunny and 91, wind variable at 3. At Macon, it was mostly sunny and 94, wind northwest at 6. At Rome, it was partly sunny and 77, wind southwest at 6. At Augusta, it was sunny and 94, wind southwest at 9. At Savannah, it was partly sunny and 92, wind south at 9. Elsewhere across the region, at Chattanooga, with thunder, it was 91, wind variable at 7, gusting to 17. At Asheville, it was cloudy and 78, wind south at 5. At Greenville-Spartanburg, it was mostly sunny and 92, wind west at 10. Here is the hazardous weather outlook. This hazardous weather outlook is for north and central Georgia. For this afternoon and tonight, scattered thunderstorms this afternoon and evening will be capable of producing locally heavy rainfall, frequent lightning, and gusty to locally damaging winds. Heavy rain could elevate the risk for localized flash flooding. A heat advisory is in effect through this evening for much of east and parts of central Georgia where heat index values in excess of 105 degrees are expected. And now the extended outlook for the period Sunday through Friday. Scattered afternoon thunderstorms are expected through much of the week ahead. Any storms that form will be capable of producing gusty winds, frequent lightning, and locally heavy rainfall. Heat concerns will linger through next week as maximum heat index

values are expected to rise into the triple digits for many areas. Spotter information statement. Spotter activation will not be needed through tonight. Here is the official forecast from your National Weather Service for the Athens listening area. This afternoon, mostly sunny with a slight chance of showers and thunderstorms. Highs in the lower 90s. West winds 10 to 15 miles an hour. Chance of rain 20%. Tonight, mostly cloudy with a slight chance of showers and thunderstorms in the evening, then mostly clear after midnight. Lows in the lower 70s. Light west winds. Sunday, mostly sunny. A chance of showers and thunderstorms in the afternoon. Highs in the lower 90s. West winds 5 to 10 miles an hour. Chance of rain 30%. Sunday night, mostly cloudy with a slight chance of showers and thunderstorms in the evening, then mostly clear after midnight. Lows in the lower 70s. Light southwest winds. Chance of rain 20%. And now the extended forecast. Monday and Monday night, mostly clear. A chance of showers and thunderstorms. Highs in the lower 90s. Lows in the lower 70s. Tuesday and Tuesday night, partly cloudy. A slight chance of showers and thunderstorms. Highs in the lower 90s. Lows in the mid 70s. Wednesday and Wednesday night, partly cloudy. A chance of showers and thunderstorms. Highs in the lower 90s. Lows in the lower 70s. Thursday through Friday night, partly cloudy with a slight chance of showers and thunderstorms. Highs in the upper 80s. Lows in the lower 70s. For more detailed weather, water, and climate information, please visit our website at weather.gov/Atlanta. This advisory is for the following counties in Georgia: Clark, Greene, Madison, Morgan, Oconee, Oglethorpe, Tolliver, Walton, and Wilkes. What? Heat index values up to 109 expected. Where? Portions of central, east central, north central, northeast, and southeast Georgia. When? From noon today to 8 p.m. Eastern Daylight Time this evening. Impacts: hot temperatures and high humidity may cause heat illnesses. Drink plenty of fluids, stay in an air-conditioned room, stay out of the sun, and check up on relatives and neighbors. The current time is 5 p.m. Eastern Daylight Time. Here are the 4 p.m. weather observations from around the area. At Athens, it was mostly sunny, the temperature was 91 degrees, dew point 74 degrees, relative humidity 57%, with a heat index of 100, wind calm, pressure was 29.98 inches and falling. At Gainesville, it was mostly sunny and 92, wind west at 10. At Winder, it was partly sunny, the temperature was 90. At Greensboro, it was mostly cloudy and 91, wind variable at 7. At Jefferson, it was sunny and 91, wind south at 6. At Monroe, with fog. At Albertton, it was sunny and 91, wind southwest at 7. At Canyon, it was mostly sunny and 90, wind south at 5. At Clemson, it was mostly sunny and 91, wind variable at 5. Elsewhere across Georgia, at Atlanta it was mostly sunny and 93, wind northwest at 10. At Cartersville, the temperature was 90, wind variable at 7. At Lawrenceville, it was mostly sunny and 91, wind variable at 3. At Macon, it was mostly sunny and 94, wind northwest at 6. At Rome, it was partly sunny and 77, wind southwest at 6. At Augusta, it was sunny and 94, wind southwest at 9. At Savannah, it was partly sunny and 92, wind south at 9. Elsewhere across the region, at Chattanooga, with thunder, it was 91, wind variable at 7 gusting to 17. At Asheville, it was cloudy and 78, wind south at 5. At Greenville-Spartanburg, it was mostly sunny and 92, wind west at

Here is the hazardous weather outlook. This hazardous weather outlook is for North and Central Georgia. For this afternoon and tonight, scattered thunderstorms this afternoon and evening will be capable of producing locally heavy rainfall, frequent lightning, and gusty to locally damaging winds. Heavy rain could elevate the risk for localized flash flooding. A heat advisory is in effect through this evening for much of East and parts of Central Georgia where heat index values in excess of 105 degrees are expected. And now the extended outlook for the period Sunday through Friday. Scattered afternoon thunderstorms are expected through much of the week ahead. Any storms that form will be capable of producing gusty winds, frequent lightning, and locally heavy rainfall. Heat concerns will linger through next week as maximum heat index values are expected to rise into the triple digits for many areas. Spotter information statement. Spotter activation will not be needed through tonight. The Athens climate summary for this evening, as of 4 p.m., July 18, 2026. Today's high temperature of 93 degrees occurred at 3:05 p.m. This high was 1 degree above the normal high of 92. The record high is 104 degrees, which was set in 1913. Today's low temperature of 74 degrees occurred at 7:23 a.m. This low was 4 degrees above the normal low of 70. The record low is 60 degrees, which was set in 1967. No precipitation fell today, which leaves the monthly total at 2.30 inches. This is 0.23 inches below the normal amount of 2.53 inches for July. The total precipitation for the year still stands at 25.19 inches, which is 2.11 inches below normal. There were no heating degree days today. This leaves the monthly total at zero. The yearly total since July 1st is zero. There were 19 cooling degree days today. This brings the monthly total to 329. The yearly total since January 1st is 1,092. Sunset tonight is at 8:44 p.m. Sunrise tomorrow is at 6:36 a.m. Here is the official forecast from your National Weather Service for the Athens listening area. Tonight, mostly cloudy with a slight chance of showers and thunderstorms early, then partly cloudy after midnight. Lows in the lower 70s. Light west winds. Sunday, mostly sunny. A chance of showers and thunderstorms in the afternoon. Highs in the lower 90s. West winds 5 to 10 miles an hour. Chance of rain 30%. Sunday night, mostly cloudy with a slight chance of showers and thunderstorms in the evening, then mostly clear after midnight. Lows in the lower 70s. Light southwest winds in the evening, becoming light and variable. Chance of rain 20%. Monday, sunny. A chance of showers and thunderstorms in the afternoon. Highs in the lower 90s. Southwest winds 5 to 10 miles an hour. Chance of rain 30%. Monday night, mostly clear with a slight chance of showers and thunderstorms in the evening, then partly cloudy after midnight. Lows in the lower 70s. Light south winds. And now the extended forecast. Tuesday and Tuesday night, partly cloudy. A slight chance of showers and thunderstorms. Highs in the lower 90s. Lows in the mid 70s. Wednesday and Wednesday night, partly cloudy. A chance of showers and thunderstorms. Highs in the lower 90s. Lows in the lower 70s. Thursday through Friday night, partly cloudy with a slight chance of showers and thunderstorms. Highs in the upper 80s. Lows in the lower 70s. Saturday and Saturday night, partly cloudy. A chance of showers and thunderstorms. Highs in the upper 80s. Lows in the lower 70s. For more detailed weather, water, and climate information, please visit our website at weather.gov/Atlanta. This advisory is for the following counties in Georgia: Clark, Greene, Madison, Morgan, Oconee, Oglethorpe, Tolliver, Walton, and Wilkes.

What? Heat index values up to 100 and unexpected. Where? Portions of central, east central, north central, northeast, and southeast Georgia. When? From noon today to 8 p.m. Eastern Daylight Time this evening. Impacts. Hot temperatures and high humidity may cause heat illnesses. Drink plenty of fluids. Stay in an air-conditioned room. Stay out of the sun. And check up on relatives and neighbors. The current time is 5:07 p.m. Eastern Daylight Time. Here are the 5 p.m. weather observations from around the area. At Athens, it was mostly sunny. The temperature was 91 degrees, dew point 74 degrees, relative humidity 57%, with a heat index of 100, wind variable at 5 miles an hour, pressure was 29.96 inches and falling. At Gainesville, it was mostly sunny and 89, wind west at 9. At Winder, it was partly sunny, the temperature was 90. At Greensboro, it was partly cloudy and 91, wind variable at 3. At Jefferson, it was mostly sunny and 92, wind southwest at 5. At Monroe, with fog. At Albertton, it was sunny and 92, wind west at 7. At Canyon, it was mostly sunny and 91, wind south at 7. At Clemson, it was mostly sunny and 91, wind variable at 5. Elsewhere across Georgia, at Atlanta it was mostly sunny and 93, wind northwest at 8. At Cartersville, the temperature was 88, wind west at 9. At Lawrenceville, it was sunny and 89, wind variable at 6. At Macon, it was mostly sunny and 94, wind west at 6. At Rome, it was mostly sunny and 83, wind calm. At Augusta, it was mostly sunny and 94, wind southwest at 9. At Savannah, it was mostly sunny and 92, wind south at 16. Elsewhere across the region, at Chattanooga, it was partly sunny and 88, wind southeast at 7. At Asheville, it was partly sunny and 81, wind west at 3. At Greenville-Spartanburg, it was mostly sunny and 92, wind southwest at 8. The Athens climate summary for this evening, as of 4 p.m., July 18, 2026. Today's high temperature of 93 degrees occurred at 3:05 p.m. This high was 1 degree above the normal high of 92. The record high is 104 degrees, which was set in 1913. Today's low temperature of 74 degrees occurred at 7:23 a.m. This low was 4 degrees above the normal low of 70. The record low is 60 degrees, which was set in 1967. No precipitation fell today, which leaves the monthly total at 2.30 inches. This is 0.23 inches below the normal amount of 2.53 inches for July. The total precipitation for the year still stands at 25.19 inches, which is 2.11 inches below normal. There were no heating degree days today. This leaves the monthly total at zero. The yearly total since July 1st is zero. There were 19 cooling degree days today. This brings the monthly total to 329. The yearly total since January 1st is 1,092. Sunset tonight is at 8:44 p.m. Sunrise tomorrow is at 6:36 a.m. Here is the official forecast from your National Weather Service for the Athens listening area. Tonight, mostly cloudy with a slight chance of showers and thunderstorms early, then partly cloudy after midnight. Lows in the lower 70s. Light west winds. Sunday, mostly sunny. A chance of showers and thunderstorms in the afternoon. Highs in the lower 90s. West winds 5 to 10 miles an hour. Chance of rain 30%. Sunday night, mostly cloudy with a slight chance of showers and thunderstorms in the evening, then mostly clear after midnight. Lows in the lower 70s. Light southwest winds in the evening, becoming light and variable. Chance of rain 20%. Monday, sunny,

chance of showers and thunderstorms in the afternoon. Highs in the lower 90s. Southwest winds 5 to 10 miles an hour. Chance of rain 30%. Monday night, mostly clear with a slight chance of showers and thunderstorms in the evening, then partly cloudy after midnight. Lows in the lower 70s. Light south winds. And now the extended forecast. Tuesday and Tuesday night, partly cloudy. A slight chance of showers and thunderstorms. Highs in the lower 90s. Lows in the mid 70s. Wednesday and Wednesday night, partly cloudy. A chance of showers and thunderstorms. Highs in the lower 90s. Lows in the lower 70s. Thursday through Friday night, partly cloudy with a slight chance of showers and thunderstorms. Highs in the upper 80s. Lows in the lower 70s. Saturday and Saturday night, partly cloudy. A chance of showers and thunderstorms. Highs in the upper 80s. Lows in the lower 70s. For more detailed weather, water, and climate information, please visit our website at weather.gov/Atlanta. This advisory is for the following counties in Georgia: Clark, Greene, Madison, Morgan, Oconee, Oglethorpe, Tolliver, Walton, and Wilkes. What? Heat index values up to 109 expected. Where? Portions of central, east central, north central, northeast, and southeast Georgia. When? From noon today to 8 p.m. Eastern Daylight Time this evening. Impacts: hot temperatures and high humidity may cause heat illnesses. Drink plenty of fluids, stay in an air-conditioned room, stay out of the sun, and check up on relatives and neighbors. The current time is 5:14 p.m. Eastern Daylight Time. Here are the 5 p.m. weather observations from around the area. At Athens, it was mostly sunny. The temperature was 91 degrees, dew point 74 degrees, relative humidity 57%, with a heat index of 100, wind variable at 5 miles an hour, pressure was 29.96 inches and falling. At Gainesville, it was mostly sunny and 89, wind southwest at 9. At Winder, it was partly sunny, the temperature was 90. At Greensboro, it was partly cloudy and 91, wind variable at 3. At Jefferson, it was mostly sunny and 92, wind southwest at 5. At Monroe, with fog. At Albertton, it was sunny and 92, wind west at 7. At Canyon, it was mostly sunny and 91, wind south at 7. At Clemson, it was mostly sunny and 91, wind variable at 5. Elsewhere across Georgia, at Atlanta it was mostly sunny and 93, wind northwest at 8. At Cartersville, the temperature was 88, wind west at 9. At Lawrenceville, it was sunny and 89, wind variable at 6. At Macon, it was mostly sunny and 94, wind west at 6. At Rome, it was partly sunny and 83, wind calm. At Augusta, it was mostly sunny and 94, wind southwest at 9. At Savannah, it was mostly sunny and 92, wind south at 16. Elsewhere across the region, at Chattanooga, it was partly sunny and 88, wind southeast at 7. At Asheville, it was cloudy and 81, wind west at 3. At Greenville-Spartanburg, it was partly sunny and 92, wind southwest at 8. Here is the hazardous weather outlook. This hazardous weather outlook is for north and central Georgia. For this afternoon and tonight, scattered thunderstorms this afternoon and evening will be capable of producing locally heavy rainfall, frequent lightning, and gusty to locally damaging winds. Heavy rain could elevate the risk for localized flash flooding. A heat advisory is in effect through this evening for much of east and parts of central Georgia where heat index values in excess of 105 degrees are expected. And now the extended outlook for the period Sunday through Friday. Scattered afternoon thunderstorms are expected through much of the week ahead. Any storms that form will be capable of producing gusty winds,

frequent lightning, and locally heavy rainfall. Heat concerns will linger through next week as maximum heat index values are expected to rise into the triple digits for many areas. Spotter information statement. Spotter activation will not be needed through tonight. Here is the official forecast from your National Weather Service for the Athens listening area. Tonight, mostly cloudy with a slight chance of showers and thunderstorms early, then partly cloudy after midnight. Lows in the lower 70s. Light west winds. Sunday, mostly sunny. A chance of showers and thunderstorms in the afternoon. Highs in the lower 90s. West winds 5 to 10 miles an hour. Chance of rain 30%. Sunday night, mostly cloudy with a slight chance of showers and thunderstorms in the evening, then mostly clear after midnight. Lows in the lower 70s. Light southwest winds in the evening, becoming light and variable. Chance of rain 20%. Monday, sunny. A chance of showers and thunderstorms in the afternoon. Highs in the lower 90s. Southwest winds 5 to 10 miles an hour. Chance of rain 30%. Monday night, mostly clear with a slight chance of showers and thunderstorms in the evening, then partly cloudy after midnight. Lows in the lower 70s. Light south winds. And now the extended forecast. Tuesday and Tuesday night, partly cloudy. A slight chance of showers and thunderstorms. Highs in the lower 90s. Lows in the mid 70s. Wednesday and Wednesday night, partly cloudy. A chance of showers and thunderstorms. Highs in the lower 90s. Lows in the lower 70s. Thursday through Friday night, partly cloudy with a slight chance of showers and thunderstorms. Highs in the upper 80s. Lows in the lower 70s. Saturday and Saturday night, partly cloudy. A chance of showers and thunderstorms. Highs in the upper 80s. Lows in the lower 70s. For more detailed weather, water, and climate information, please visit our website at weather.gov/Atlanta. This advisory is for the following counties in Georgia: Clark, Greene, Madison, Morgan, Oconee, Oglethorpe, Tolliver, Walton, and Wilkes. What? Heat index values up to 109 expected. Where? Portions of central, east central, north central, northeast, and southeast Georgia. When? From noon today to 8 p.m. Eastern Daylight Time this evening. Impacts: hot temperatures and high humidity may cause heat illnesses. Drink plenty of fluids, stay in an air-conditioned room, stay out of the sun, and check up on relatives and neighbors. The Athens climate summary for this evening, as of 4 p.m., July 18, 2026. Today's high temperature of 93 degrees occurred at 3:05 p.m. This high was 1 degree above the normal high of 92. The record high is 104 degrees, which was set in 1913. Today's low temperature of 74 degrees occurred at 7:23 a.m. This low was 4 degrees above the normal low of 70. The record low is 60 degrees, which was set in 1967. No precipitation fell today, which leaves the monthly total at 2.30 inches. This is 0.23 inches below the normal amount of 2.53 inches for July. The total precipitation for the year still stands at 25.19 inches, which is 2.11 inches below normal. There were no heating degree days today. This leaves the monthly total at zero. The yearly total since July 1st is zero. There were 19 cooling degree days today. This brings the monthly total to 329. The yearly total since January 1st is 1,092. Sunset tonight is at 8:44 p.m. Sunrise tomorrow is at 6:36 a.m. The current time is 5:22 p.m. Eastern Daylight Time. Here are the 5 p.m. weather observations from around the area. At Athens, it was mostly sunny. The temperature was 91 degrees, dew point 74 degrees,

Relative humidity 57% with a heat index of 100. Wind variable at 5 miles an hour. Pressure was 29.96 inches and falling. At Gainesville, it was mostly sunny and 89. Wind southwest at 9. At Winder, it was partly sunny. The temperature was 90. At Greensboro, it was partly cloudy and 91. Wind variable at 3. At Jefferson, it was mostly sunny and 92, wind southwest at 5. At Monroe, with fog. At Albertton, it was sunny and 92, wind west at 7. At Canyon, it was mostly sunny and 91, wind south at 7. At Clemson, it was mostly sunny and 91, wind variable at 5. Elsewhere across Georgia, at Atlanta it was mostly sunny and 93, wind northwest at 8. At Cartersville, the temperature was 88, wind west at 9. At Lawrenceville, it was sunny and 89, wind variable at 6. At Macon, it was mostly sunny and 94, wind west at 6. At Rome, it was partly sunny and 83, wind calm. At Augusta, it was mostly sunny and 94, wind southwest at 9. At Savannah, it was mostly sunny and 92, wind south at 16. Elsewhere across the region, at Chattanooga, it was partly sunny and 88, wind southeast at 7. At Asheville, it was cloudy and 81, wind west at 3. At Greenville-Spartanburg, it was partly sunny and 92, wind southwest at 8. Here is the hazardous weather outlook. This hazardous weather outlook is for north and central Georgia. For this afternoon and tonight, scattered thunderstorms this afternoon and evening will be capable of producing locally heavy rainfall, frequent lightning, and gusty to locally damaging winds. Heavy rain could elevate the risk for localized flash flooding. A heat advisory is in effect through this evening for much of east and parts of central Georgia where heat index values in excess of 105 degrees are expected. And now the extended outlook for the period Sunday through Friday. Scattered afternoon thunderstorms are expected through much of the week ahead. Any storms that form will be capable of producing gusty winds, frequent lightning, and locally heavy rainfall. Heat concerns will linger through next week as maximum heat index values are expected to rise into the triple digits for many areas. Spotter information statement, spotter activation will not be needed through tonight. Here is the official forecast from your National Weather Service for the Athens listening area. Tonight, mostly cloudy with a slight chance of showers and thunderstorms early, then partly cloudy after midnight. Lows in the lower 70s. Light west winds. Sunday, mostly sunny. A chance of showers and thunderstorms in the afternoon. Highs in the lower 90s. West winds 5 to 10 miles an hour. Chance of rain 30%. Sunday night, mostly cloudy with a slight chance of showers and thunderstorms in the evening, then mostly clear after midnight. Lows in the lower 70s. Light southwest winds in the evening, becoming light and variable. Chance of rain 20%. Monday, sunny. A chance of showers and thunderstorms in the afternoon. Highs in the lower 90s. Southwest winds 5 to 10 miles an hour. Chance of rain 30%. Monday night, mostly clear with a slight chance of showers and thunderstorms in the evening, then partly cloudy after midnight. Lows in the lower 70s. Light south winds. And now the extended forecast. Tuesday and Tuesday night, partly cloudy. A slight chance of showers and thunderstorms. Highs in the lower 90s. Lows in the mid 70s. Wednesday and Wednesday night, partly cloudy. A chance of showers and thunderstorms. Highs in the lower 90s. Lows in the lower 70s. Thursday through Friday night, partly cloudy with a slight chance of showers and thunderstorms. Highs in the upper 80s. Lows in the lower 70s. Saturday and Saturday night, partly cloudy. A chance of showers and thunderstorms.

in the upper 80s, lows in the lower 70s. 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This advisory is for the following counties in Georgia: Clark, Greene, Madison, Morgan, Oconee, Oglethorpe, Tolliver, Walton, and Wilkes. What? Heat index values up to 109 expected. Where? Portions of central, east central, north central, northeast, and southeast Georgia. When? From noon today to 8 p.m. Eastern Daylight Time this evening. Impacts. Hot temperatures and high humidity may cause heat illnesses. Drink plenty of fluids, stay in an air-conditioned room, stay out of the sun, and check up on relatives and neighbors. The current time is 5:28 p.m. Eastern Daylight Time. Here are the 5 p.m. weather observations from around the area. At Athens, it was mostly sunny. The temperature was 91 degrees, dew point 74 degrees, relative humidity 57%, with a heat index of 100, wind variable at 5 miles an hour, pressure was 29.96 inches and falling. At Gainesville, it was mostly sunny and 89, wind southwest at 9. At Winder, it was partly sunny, the temperature was 90. At Greensboro, it was partly cloudy and 91, wind variable at 3. At Jefferson, it was mostly sunny and 92, wind southwest at 5. At Monroe, with fog. At Albertton, it was sunny and 92, wind west at 7. At Canyon, it was mostly sunny and 91, wind south at 7. At Clemson, it was mostly sunny and 91, wind variable at 5. Elsewhere across Georgia, at Atlanta it was mostly sunny and 93, wind northwest at 8. At Cartersville, the temperature was 88, wind west at 9. At Lawrenceville, it was sunny and 89, wind variable at 6. At Macon, it was mostly sunny and 94, wind west at 6. At Rome, it was partly sunny and 83, wind calm. At Augusta, it was mostly sunny and 94, wind southwest at 9. At Savannah, it was mostly sunny and 92, wind south at 16. Elsewhere across the region, at Chattanooga, it was partly sunny and 88, wind southeast at 7. At Asheville, it was cloudy and 81, wind west at 3. At Greenville-Spartanburg, it was partly sunny and 92, wind southwest at 8. The Athens climate summary for this evening, as of 4 p.m., July 18, 2026. Today's high temperature of 93 degrees occurred at 3:05 p.m. This high was 1 degree above the normal high of 92. The record high is 104 degrees, which was set in 1913. Today's low temperature of 74 degrees occurred at 7:23 a.m. This low was 4 degrees above the normal low of 70. The record low is 60 degrees, which was set in 1967. No precipitation fell today, which leaves the monthly total at 2.30 inches. This is 0.23 inches below the normal amount of 2.53 inches for July. The total precipitation for the year still stands at 25.19 inches, which is 2.11 inches below normal. There were no heating degree days today. This leaves the monthly total at zero. The yearly total since July 1st is zero. There were 19 cooling degree days today. This brings the monthly total to 329. The yearly total since January 1st is 1,092. Sunset tonight is at 8:44 p.m. Sunrise tomorrow is at 6:36 a.m. Here is the hazardous weather outlook. This hazardous weather outlook is for North and Central Georgia. For this afternoon and tonight, scattered thunderstorms this afternoon and evening will be capable of producing locally heavy rainfall, frequent lightning, and gusty to locally damaging winds. Heavy rain could elevate the risk for localized flash flooding.
A heat advisory is in effect through this evening for much of east and parts of central Georgia, where heat index values in excess of 105 degrees are expected. And now the extended outlook for the period Sunday through Friday. Scattered afternoon thunderstorms are expected through much of the week ahead. Any storms that form will be capable of producing gusty winds, frequent lightning, and locally heavy rainfall. Heat concerns will linger through next week as maximum heat index values are expected to rise into the triple digits for many areas. Spotter information statement. Spotter activation will not be needed through tonight. Here is the official forecast from your National Weather Service for the Athens listening area. Tonight, mostly cloudy with a slight chance of showers and thunderstorms early, then partly cloudy after midnight. Lows in the lower 70s. Light west winds. Tonight, mostly cloudy with a slight chance of showers and thunderstorms early, then partly cloudy after midnight. Lows in the lower 70s. Light west winds. Sunday, mostly sunny. A chance of showers and thunderstorms in the afternoon. Highs in the lower 90s. West winds 5 to 10 miles an hour. Chance of rain 30%. Sunday night, mostly cloudy with a slight chance of showers and thunderstorms in the evening, then mostly clear after midnight. Lows in the lower 70s. Light southwest winds in the evening, becoming light and variable. Chance of rain 20%. Monday, sunny. A chance of showers and thunderstorms in the afternoon. Highs in the lower 90s. Southwest winds 5 to 10 miles an hour. Chance of rain 30%. Monday night, mostly clear with a slight chance of showers and thunderstorms in the evening, then partly cloudy after midnight. Lows in the lower 70s. Light south winds. And now the extended forecast. Tuesday and Tuesday night, partly cloudy. A slight chance of showers and thunderstorms. Highs in the lower 90s. Lows in the mid 70s. Wednesday and Wednesday night, partly cloudy. A chance of showers and thunderstorms. Highs in the lower 90s. Lows in the lower 70s. Thursday through Friday night, partly cloudy with a slight chance of showers and thunderstorms. Highs in the upper 80s. Lows in the lower 70s. Saturday and Saturday night, partly cloudy. A chance of showers and thunderstorms. Highs in the upper 80s. Lows in the lower 70s. For more detailed weather, water, and climate information, please visit our website at weather.gov/Atlanta. This advisory is for the following counties in Georgia: Clark, Greene, Madison, Morgan, Oconee, Oglethorpe, Tolliver, Walton, and Wilkes. What? Heat index values up to 109 expected. Where? Portions of central, east central, north central, northeast, and southeast Georgia. When? From noon today to 8 p.m. Eastern Daylight Time this evening. Impacts: hot temperatures and high humidity may cause heat illnesses. Drink plenty of fluids, stay in an air-conditioned room, stay out of the sun, and check up on relatives and neighbors. The current time is 5:35 p.m. Eastern Daylight Time. Here are the 5 p.m. weather observations from around the area. At Athens, it was mostly sunny. The temperature was 91 degrees, dew point 74 degrees, relative humidity 57%, with a heat index of 100, wind variable at 5 miles an hour, pressure was 29.96 inches and falling. At Gainesville, it was mostly sunny and 89, wind southwest at 9. At Winder, it was partly sunny, the temperature was 90. At Greensboro, it was partly cloudy and 91, wind variable at 3. At Jefferson, it was mostly sunny and 92, wind southwest at 5. At Monroe, with fog. At Albertton, it was sunny and 92, wind west at 7. At Canyon, it was mostly sunny and 91, wind south at 7.
At Clemson, it was mostly sunny and 91, wind variable at 5. Elsewhere across Georgia, at Atlanta, it was mostly sunny

93, wind northwest at 8. At Cartersville, the temperature was 88, wind west at 9. At Lawrenceville, it was sunny and 89, wind variable at 6. At Macon, it was mostly sunny and 94, wind west at 6. At Rome, it was partly sunny and 83, wind calm. At Augusta, it was mostly sunny and 94, wind southwest at 9. At Savannah, it was mostly sunny and 92, wind south at 16. Elsewhere across the region, at Chattanooga, it was partly sunny and 88, wind southeast at 7. At Asheville, it was cloudy and 81, wind west at 3. At Greenville-Spartanburg, it was partly sunny and 92, wind southwest at 8. Here is the hazardous weather outlook. This hazardous weather outlook is for north and central Georgia. For this afternoon and tonight, scattered thunderstorms this afternoon and evening will be capable of producing locally heavy rainfall, frequent lightning, and gusty to locally damaging winds. Heavy rain could elevate the risk for localized flash flooding. A heat advisory is in effect through this evening for much of east and parts of central Georgia where heat index values in excess of 105 degrees are expected. And now the extended outlook for the period Sunday through Friday. Scattered afternoon thunderstorms are expected through much of the week ahead. Any storms that form will be capable of producing gusty winds, frequent lightning, and locally heavy rainfall. Heat concerns will linger through next week as maximum heat index values are expected to rise into the triple digits for many areas. Spotter information statement. Spotter activation will not be needed through tonight. Here is the official forecast from your National Weather Service for the Athens listening area. Tonight, mostly cloudy with a slight chance of showers and thunderstorms early, then partly cloudy after midnight. Lows in the lower 70s. Light west winds. Sunday, mostly sunny. A chance of showers and thunderstorms in the afternoon. Highs in the lower 90s. West winds 5 to 10 miles an hour. Chance of rain 30%. Sunday night, mostly cloudy with a slight chance of showers and thunderstorms in the evening, then mostly clear after midnight. Lows in the lower 70s. Light southwest winds in the evening, becoming light and variable. Chance of rain 20%. Monday, sunny. A chance of showers and thunderstorms in the afternoon. Highs in the lower 90s. Southwest winds 5 to 10 miles an hour. Chance of rain 30%. Monday night, mostly clear with a slight chance of showers and thunderstorms in the evening, then partly cloudy after midnight. Lows in the lower 70s. Light south winds. And now the extended forecast. Tuesday and Tuesday night, partly cloudy. A slight chance of showers and thunderstorms. Highs in the lower 90s. Lows in the mid 70s. Wednesday and Wednesday night, partly cloudy. A chance of showers and thunderstorms. Highs in the lower 90s. Lows in the lower 70s. Thursday through Friday night, partly cloudy with a slight chance of showers and thunderstorms. Highs in the upper 80s. Lows in the lower 70s. Saturday and Saturday night, partly cloudy. A chance of showers and thunderstorms. Highs in the upper 80s. Lows in the lower 70s. For more detailed weather, water, and climate information, please visit our website at weather.gov/Atlanta. The Athens climate summary for this evening, as of 4 p.m., July 18, 2026. Today's high temperature of 93 degrees occurred at 3:05 p.m. This high was 1 degree above the normal high of 92. The record high is 104 degrees, which was set in 1913. Today's low temperature of 74 degrees occurred at 7:23 a.m. This low was 4 degrees above the normal low of 70. The record low is 60 degrees, which was set in 1967. No precipitation fell today, which leaves the monthly total at 2.30 inches. This is 0.

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The WXK56 listening area include the following counties: Banks, Barrow, Clark, Elbert, Franklin, Greene, Hall, Hart, Jackson, Madison, Morgan, Oconee, Oglethorpe, Tolliver, Walton, and Wilkes. 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You can also like your Peachtree City National Weather Service on Facebook or follow NWS Atlanta on Twitter. This advisory is for the following counties in Georgia: Clark, Greene, Madison, Morgan, Oconee, Oglethorpe, Tolliver, Walton, and Wilkes. What? Heat index values up to 109 expected. Where? Portions of central, east central, north central, northeast, and southeast Georgia. When? From noon today to 8 p.m. Eastern Daylight Time this evening. Impacts: hot temperatures and high humidity may cause heat illnesses. Drink plenty of fluids, stay in an air-conditioned room, stay out of the sun, and check up on relatives and neighbors. The current time is 5:44 p.m. Eastern Daylight Time. Here are the 5 p.m. weather observations from around the area. At Athens, it was mostly sunny. The temperature was 91 degrees, dew point 74 degrees, relative humidity 57%, with a heat index of 100, wind variable at 5 miles an hour, pressure was 29.96 inches and falling. At Gainesville, it was mostly sunny and 89, wind southwest at 9. At Winder, it was partly sunny, the temperature was 90. At Greensboro, it was partly cloudy and 91, wind variable at 3. At Jefferson, it was mostly sunny and 92, wind southwest at 5. At Monroe, with fog. At Albertton, it was sunny and 92, wind west at 7. At Canyon, it was mostly sunny and 91, wind south at 7. At Clemson, it was mostly sunny and 91, wind variable at 5. Elsewhere across Georgia, at Atlanta it was mostly sunny and 93, wind northwest at 8. At Cartersville, the temperature was 88, wind west at 9. At Lawrenceville, it was sunny and 89, wind variable at 6. At Macon, it was mostly sunny and 94, wind west at 6. At Rome, it was partly sunny and 83, wind calm. At Augusta, it was mostly sunny and 94, wind southwest at 9. At Savannah, it was mostly sunny and 92, wind south at 16. Elsewhere across the region, at Chattanooga, it was partly sunny and 88, wind southeast at 7. At Asheville, it was cloudy and 81, wind west at 3. At Greenville-Spartanburg, it was partly sunny and 92, wind southwest at 8. Here is the hazardous weather outlook. This hazardous weather outlook is for north and central Georgia. For this afternoon and tonight, scattered thunderstorms this afternoon and evening will be capable of producing locally heavy rainfall, frequent lightning, and gusty to locally damaging winds. Heavy rain could elevate the risk for localized flash flooding. A heat advisory is in effect through this evening for much of east and parts of central Georgia where heat index values in excess of 105 degrees are expected. And now the extended outlook for the period Sunday through Friday. Scattered afternoon thunderstorms are expected through much of the week ahead. Any storms that form will be capable of producing gusty winds, frequent lightning, and locally heavy rainfall. Heat concerns will linger through next week as maximum heat index values are expected to rise into the triple digits for many areas. Spotter information statement: spotter activation will not be needed through tonight. Here is the official forecast from your National Weather Service for the Athens listening area. Tonight, mostly cloudy with a slight chance of showers and thunderstorms early, then partly cloudy after midnight. Lows in the lower 70s. Light west wind.

Sunday, mostly sunny. A chance of showers and thunderstorms in the afternoon. Highs in the lower 90s. West winds 5 to 10 miles an hour. Chance of rain 30%. Sunday night, mostly cloudy with a slight chance of showers and thunderstorms in the evening, then mostly clear after midnight. Lows in the lower 70s. Light southwest winds in the evening, becoming light and variable. Chance of rain 20%. Monday, sunny. A chance of showers and thunderstorms in the afternoon. Highs in the lower 90s. Southwest winds 5 to 10 miles an hour. Chance of rain 30%. Monday night, mostly clear with a slight chance of showers and thunderstorms in the evening, then partly cloudy after midnight. Lows in the lower 70s. Light south winds. And now the extended forecast. Tuesday and Tuesday night, partly cloudy. A slight chance of showers and thunderstorms. Highs in the lower 90s. Lows in the mid 70s. Wednesday and Wednesday night, partly cloudy. A chance of showers and thunderstorms. Highs in the lower 90s. Lows in the lower 70s. Thursday through Friday night, partly cloudy with a slight chance of showers and thunderstorms. Highs in the upper 80s. Lows in the lower 70s. Saturday and Saturday night, partly cloudy. A chance of showers and thunderstorms. Highs in the upper 80s. Lows in the lower 70s. For more detailed weather, water, and climate information, please visit our website at weather.gov/Atlanta. This advisory is for the following counties in Georgia: Clark, Greene, Madison, Morgan, Oconee, Oglethorpe, Tolliver, Walton, and Wilkes. What? Heat index values up to 109 expected. Where? Portions of central, east central, north central, northeast, and southeast Georgia. When? From noon today to 8 p.m. Eastern Daylight Time this evening. Impacts: hot temperatures and high humidity may cause heat illnesses. Drink plenty of fluids, stay in an air-conditioned room, stay out of the sun, and check up on relatives and neighbors. The Athens climate summary for this evening, as of 4 p.m., July 18, 2026. Today's high temperature of 93 degrees occurred at 3:05 p.m. This high was 1 degree above the normal high of 92. The record high is 104 degrees, which was set in 1913. Today's low temperature of 74 degrees occurred at 7:23 a.m. This low was 4 degrees above the normal low of 70. The record low is 60 degrees, which was set in 1967. No precipitation fell today, which leaves the monthly total at 2.30 inches. This is 0.23 inches below the normal amount of 2.53 inches for July. The total precipitation for the year still stands at 25.19 inches, which is 2.11 inches below normal. There were no heating degree days today. This leaves the monthly total at zero. The yearly total since July 1st is zero. There were 19 cooling degree days today. This brings the monthly total to 329. The yearly total since January 1st is 1,092. Sunset tonight is at 8:44 p.m. Sunrise tomorrow is at 6:36 a.m. The current time is 5:52 p.m. Eastern Daylight Time. Here are the 5 p.m. weather observations from around the area. At Athens, it was mostly sunny. The temperature was 91 degrees, dew point 74 degrees, relative humidity 57%, with a heat index of 100, wind variable at 5 miles an hour, pressure was 29.96 inches and falling. At Gainesville, it was mostly sunny and 89, wind southwest at 9. At Winder, it was partly sunny, the temperature was 90. At Greensboro, it was partly cloudy and 91, wind variable at 3. At Jefferson, it was mostly sunny and 92, wind southwest at 5. At Monroe, with fog. At Albert,

sun. It was sunny and 92, wind west at 7. At Canyon, it was mostly sunny and 91, wind south at 7. At Clemson, it was mostly sunny and 91, wind variable at 5. Elsewhere across Georgia, at Atlanta it was mostly sunny and 93, wind northwest at 8. At Cartersville, the temperature was 88, wind west at 9. At Lawrenceville, it was sunny and 89, wind variable at 6. At Macon, it was mostly sunny and 94, wind west at 6. At Rome, it was partly sunny and 83, wind calm. At Augusta, it was mostly sunny and 94, wind southwest at 9. At Savannah, it was mostly sunny and 92, wind south at 16. Elsewhere across the region, at Chattanooga, it was partly sunny and 88, wind southeast at 7. At Asheville, it was cloudy and 81, wind west at 3. At Greenville-Spartanburg, it was partly sunny and 92, wind southwest at 8. Here is the hazardous weather outlook. This hazardous weather outlook is for north and central Georgia. For this afternoon and tonight, scattered thunderstorms this afternoon and evening will be capable of producing locally heavy rainfall, frequent lightning, and gusty to locally damaging winds. Heavy rain could elevate the risk for localized flash flooding. A heat advisory is in effect through this evening for much of east and parts of central Georgia where heat index values in excess of 105 degrees are expected. And now the extended outlook for the period Sunday through Friday. Scattered afternoon thunderstorms are expected through much of the week ahead. Any storms that form will be capable of producing gusty winds, frequent lightning, and locally heavy rainfall. Heat concerns will linger through next week as maximum heat index values are expected to rise into the triple digits for many areas. Spotter information statement, spotter activation will not be needed through tonight. Here is the official forecast from your National Weather Service for the Athens listening area. Tonight, mostly cloudy with a slight chance of showers and thunderstorms early, then partly cloudy after midnight. Lows in the lower 70s. Light west winds. Sunday, mostly sunny. A chance of showers and thunderstorms in the afternoon. Highs in the lower 90s. West winds 5 to 10 miles an hour. Chance of rain 30%. Sunday night, mostly cloudy with a slight chance of showers and thunderstorms in the evening, then mostly clear after midnight. Lows in the lower 70s. Light southwest winds in the evening, becoming light and variable. Chance of rain 20%. Monday, sunny. A chance of showers and thunderstorms in the afternoon. Highs in the lower 90s. Southwest winds 5 to 10 miles an hour. Chance of rain 30%. Monday night, mostly clear with a slight chance of showers and thunderstorms in the evening, then partly cloudy after midnight. Lows in the lower 70s. Light south winds. And now the extended forecast. Tuesday and Tuesday night, partly cloudy. A slight chance of showers and thunderstorms. Highs in the lower 90s. Lows in the mid 70s. Wednesday and Wednesday night, partly cloudy. A chance of showers and thunderstorms. Highs in the lower 90s. Lows in the lower 70s. Thursday through Friday night, partly cloudy with a slight chance of showers and thunderstorms. Highs in the upper 80s. Lows in the lower 70s. Saturday and Saturday night, partly cloudy. A chance of showers and thunderstorms. Highs in the upper 80s. Lows in the lower 70s. For more detailed weather, water, and climate information, please visit our website at weather.gov/Atlanta. This advisory is for the following counties in Georgia: Clark, Greene, Madison, Morgan, Oconee, Oglethorpe, Tolliver, Walton, and Wilkes. What? Heat index values up to 109 expected. Where? Portions of central, east central, north central, northeast, and southeast Georgia

When? From noon today to 8 p.m. Eastern Daylight Time this evening. Impacts, hot temperatures and high humidity may cause heat illnesses. Drink plenty of fluids, stay in an air-conditioned room, stay out of the sun, and check up on relatives and neighbors. The current time is 5:58 p.m. Eastern Daylight Time. Here are the 5 p.m. weather observations from around the area. At Athens, it was mostly sunny. The temperature was 91 degrees, dew point 74 degrees, relative humidity 57%, with a heat index of 100, wind variable at 5 miles an hour, pressure was 29.96 inches and falling. At Gainesville, it was mostly sunny and 89, wind southwest at 9. At Winder, it was partly sunny, the temperature was 90. At Greensboro, it was partly cloudy and 91, wind variable at 3. At Jefferson, it was mostly sunny and 92, wind southwest at 5. At Monroe, with fog. At Albertton, it was sunny and 92, wind west at 7. At Canyon, it was mostly sunny and 91, wind south at 7. At Clemson, it was mostly sunny and 91, wind variable at 5. Elsewhere across Georgia, at Atlanta it was mostly sunny and 93, wind northwest at 8. At Cartersville, the temperature was 88, wind west at 9. At Lawrenceville, it was sunny and 89, wind variable at 6. At Macon, it was mostly sunny and 94, wind west at 6. At Rome, it was partly sunny and 83, wind calm. At Augusta, it was mostly sunny and 94, wind southwest at 9. At Savannah, it was mostly sunny and 92, wind south at 16. Elsewhere across the region, at Chattanooga, it was partly sunny and 88, wind southeast at 7. At Asheville, it was cloudy and 81, wind west at 3. At Greenville-Spartanburg, it was partly sunny and 92, wind southwest at 8. The Athens climate summary for this evening, as of 4 p.m., July 18, 2026. Today's high temperature of 93 degrees occurred at 3:05 p.m. This high was 1 degree above the normal high of 92. The record high is 104 degrees, which was set in 1913. Today's low temperature of 74 degrees occurred at 7:23 a.m. This low was 4 degrees above the normal low of 70. The record low is 60 degrees, which was set in 1967. No precipitation fell today, which leaves the monthly total at 2.30 inches. This is 0.23 inches below the normal amount of 2.53 inches for July. The total precipitation for the year still stands at 25.19 inches, which is 2.11 inches below normal. There were no heating degree days today. This leaves the monthly total at zero. The yearly total since July 1st is zero. There were 19 cooling degree days today. This brings the monthly total to 329. The yearly total since January 1st is 1,092. Sunset tonight is at 8:44 p.m. Sunrise tomorrow is at 6:36 a.m. Here is the hazardous weather outlook. This hazardous weather outlook is for North and Central Georgia. For this afternoon and tonight, scattered thunderstorms this afternoon and evening will be capable of producing locally heavy rainfall, frequent lightning, and gusty to locally damaging winds. Heavy rain could elevate the risk for localized flash flooding. A heat advisory is in effect through this evening for much of east and parts of central Georgia where heat index values in excess of 105 degrees are expected. And now the extended outlook for the period Sunday through Friday. Scattered afternoon thunderstorms are expected through much of the week ahead. Any storms that form will be capable of producing gusty winds, frequent lightning, and locally heavy rainfall. Heat concerns will linger through next week as maximum heat index values are expected to rise into the triple digits for many areas. Spotter information statement, spotter activation will not be needed through tonight. Here is the

official forecast from your National Weather Service for the Athens listening area. Tonight, mostly cloudy with a slight chance of showers and thunderstorms early, then partly cloudy after midnight. Lows in the lower 70s. Light west winds. Sunday, mostly sunny. A chance of showers and thunderstorms in the afternoon. Highs in the lower 90s. West winds 5 to 10 miles an hour. Chance of rain 30%. Sunday night, mostly cloudy with a slight chance of showers and thunderstorms in the evening, then mostly clear after midnight. Lows in the lower 70s. Light southwest winds in the evening, becoming light and variable. Chance of rain 20%. Monday, sunny. A chance of showers and thunderstorms in the afternoon. Southwest winds 5 to 10 miles an hour. Chance of rain 30%. Monday night, mostly clear with a slight chance of showers and thunderstorms in the evening, then partly cloudy after midnight. Lows in the lower 70s. Light south winds. And now the extended forecast. Tuesday and Tuesday night, partly cloudy. A slight chance of showers and thunderstorms. Highs in the lower 90s. Lows in the mid 70s. Wednesday and Wednesday night, partly cloudy. A chance of showers and thunderstorms. Highs in the lower 90s. Lows in the lower 70s. Thursday through Friday night, partly cloudy with a slight chance of showers and thunderstorms. Highs in the upper 80s. Lows in the lower 70s. Saturday and Saturday night, partly cloudy. A chance of showers and thunderstorms. Highs in the upper 80s. Lows in the lower 70s. For more detailed weather, water, and climate information, please visit our website at weather.gov/Atlanta. This advisory is for the following counties in Georgia: Clark, Greene, Madison, Morgan, Oconee, Oglethorpe, Tolliver, Walton, and Wilkes. What? Heat index values up to 109 expected. Where? Portions of central, east central, north central, northeast, and southeast Georgia. When? From noon today to 8 p.m. Eastern Daylight Time this evening. Impacts: hot temperatures and high humidity may cause heat illnesses. Drink plenty of fluids, stay in an air-conditioned room, stay out of the sun, and check up on relatives and neighbors. The current time is 6:05 p.m. Eastern Daylight Time. Here are the 6 p.m. weather observations from around the area. At Athens, it was partly sunny, the temperature was 89 degrees, dew point 76 degrees, relative humidity 65%, with a heat index of 100, wind calm, pressure was 29.94 inches and falling. At Gainesville, it was mostly sunny and 89, wind northwest at 8. At Winder, it was cloudy, the temperature was 91. At Greensboro, it was mostly cloudy and 93, wind variable at 5. At Jefferson, it was partly sunny and 92, wind northwest at 8. At Monroe, with fog. At Albertton, it was partly sunny and 91, wind south at 8. At Canyon, it was partly sunny and 91, wind southwest at 8. At Clemson, it was mostly sunny and 89, wind calm. Elsewhere across Georgia, at Atlanta with thunder, it was 90, wind west at 12. At Cartersville, the temperature was 91, wind variable at 5, gusting to 12. At Lawrenceville, it was mostly sunny and 91, wind west at 6. At Macon, it was partly sunny and 91, wind southeast at 12. At Rome, it was mostly sunny and 82, wind west at 5. At Augusta, it was sunny and 93, wind southwest at 9. At Savannah, it was mostly sunny and 92, wind south at 16, gusting to 29. At Chattanooga, it was partly sunny, the temperature was 88. At Asheville, it was partly sunny and 82, wind south at 5. At Greenville, Spark.

Hamburg. It was partly sunny and 91, wind west at 12. Here is the hazardous weather outlook. This hazardous weather outlook is for north and central Georgia. For this afternoon and tonight, scattered thunderstorms this afternoon and evening will be capable of producing locally heavy rainfall, frequent lightning, and gusty to locally damaging winds. Heavy rain could elevate the risk for localized flash flooding. A heat advisory is in effect through this evening for much of east and parts of central Georgia where heat index values in excess of 105 degrees are expected. And now the extended outlook for the period Sunday through Friday. Scattered afternoon thunderstorms are expected through much of the week ahead. Any storms that form will be capable of producing gusty winds, frequent lightning, and locally heavy rainfall. Heat concerns will linger through next week as maximum heat index values are expected to rise into the triple digits for many areas. Spotter information statement, spotter activation will not be needed through tonight. Here is the official forecast from your National Weather Service for the Athens listening area. Tonight, mostly cloudy with a slight chance of showers and thunderstorms early, then partly cloudy after midnight. Lows in the lower 70s. Light west winds. Sunday, mostly sunny. A chance of showers and thunderstorms in the afternoon. Highs in the lower 90s. West winds 5 to 10 miles an hour. Chance of rain 30%. Sunday night, mostly cloudy with a slight chance of showers and thunderstorms in the evening, then mostly clear after midnight. Lows in the lower 70s. Light southwest winds in the evening, becoming light and variable. Chance of rain 20%. Monday, sunny. A chance of showers and thunderstorms in the afternoon. Highs in the lower 90s. Southwest winds 5 to 10 miles an hour. Chance of rain 30%. Monday night, mostly clear with a slight chance of showers and thunderstorms in the evening, then partly cloudy after midnight. Lows in the lower 70s. Light south winds. And now the extended forecast. Tuesday and Tuesday night, partly cloudy. A slight chance of showers and thunderstorms. Highs in the lower 90s. Lows in the mid-70s. Wednesday and Wednesday night, partly cloudy. A chance of showers and thunderstorms. Highs in the lower 90s. Lows in the lower 70s. Thursday through Friday night, partly cloudy with a slight chance of showers and thunderstorms. Highs in the upper 80s. Lows in the lower 70s. Saturday and Saturday night, partly cloudy. A chance of showers and thunderstorms. Highs in the upper 80s. Lows in the lower 70s. For more detailed weather, water, and climate information, please visit our website at weather.gov/Atlanta. The Athens climate summary for this evening, as of 4 p.m., July 18, 2026. Today's high temperature of 93 degrees occurred at 3:05 p.m. This high was 1 degree above the normal high of 92. The record high is 104 degrees, which was set in 1913. Today's low temperature of 74 degrees occurred at 7:23 a.m. This low was 4 degrees above the normal low of 70. The record low is 60 degrees, which was set in 1967. No precipitation fell today, which leaves the monthly total at 2.30 inches. This is 0.23 inches below the normal amount of 2.53 inches for July. The total precipitation for the year still stands at 25.19 inches, which is 2.11 inches below normal. There were no heating degree days today. This leaves the monthly total at zero. The yearly total since July 1st is zero. There were 19 cooling degree days today. This brings the monthly total to 329. The yearly total since January 1st is 1,092. Sunset tonight is at 8:44 p.m. Sunrise tomorrow is at 6:36 a.m. This advisory is for the following counties in Georgia: Clark, Greene, Madison, Morgan,

Oglethorpe, Tolliver, Walton, and Wilkes. What? Heat index values up to 100 and I'm expected. Where? Portions of central, east central, north central, northeast, and southeast Georgia. When? From noon today to 8 p.m. Eastern Daylight Time this evening. Impacts. Hot temperatures and high humidity may cause heat illnesses. Drink plenty of fluids. Stay in an air-conditioned room. Stay out of the sun. And check up on relatives and neighbors. The current time is 6:13 p.m. Eastern Daylight Time. Here are the 6 p.m. weather observations from around the area. At Athens, it was partly sunny. The temperature was 89 degrees, dew point 76 degrees, relative humidity 65%, with a heat index of 100, wind calm, pressure was 29.94 inches and falling. At Gainesville, it was mostly sunny and 89, wind northwest at 8. At Winder, it was cloudy, the temperature was 91. At Greensboro, it was mostly cloudy and 93, wind variable at 5. At Jefferson, it was partly sunny and 92, wind northwest at 8. At Monroe, with fog. At Alberton, it was partly sunny and 91, wind south at 8. At Canyon, it was partly sunny and 91, wind southwest at 8. At Clemson, it was mostly sunny and 89, wind calm. Elsewhere across Georgia, at Atlanta with thunder, it was 90, wind west at 12. At Cartersville, the temperature was 91, wind variable at 5, gusting to 12. At Lawrenceville, it was mostly sunny and 91, wind west at 6. At Macon, it was partly sunny and 91, wind southeast at 12. At Rome, it was mostly sunny and 82, wind west at 5. At Augusta, it was sunny and 93, wind southwest at 9. At Savannah, it was mostly sunny and 92, wind south at 16, gusting to 29. At Chattanooga, it was partly sunny, the temperature was 88. At Asheville, it was partly sunny and 82, wind south at 5. At Greenville-Spartanburg, it was partly sunny and 91, wind west at 12. Here is the hazardous weather outlook. This hazardous weather outlook is for north and central Georgia. For this afternoon and tonight, scattered thunderstorms this afternoon and evening will be capable of producing locally heavy rainfall, frequent lightning, and gusty to locally damaging winds. Heavy rain could elevate the risk for localized flash flooding. A heat advisory is in effect through this evening for much of east and parts of central Georgia where heat index values in excess of 105 degrees are expected. And now the extended outlook for the period Sunday through Friday. Scattered afternoon thunderstorms are expected through much of the week ahead. Any storms that form will be capable of producing gusty winds, frequent lightning, and locally heavy rainfall. Heat concerns will linger through next week as maximum heat index values are expected to rise into the triple digits for many areas. Spotter information statement. Spotter activation will not be needed through tonight. Here is the official forecast from your National Weather Service for the Athens listening area. Tonight, mostly cloudy with a slight chance of showers and thunderstorms early, then partly cloudy after midnight. Lows in the lower 70s. Light west winds. Sunday, mostly sunny. A chance of showers and thunderstorms in the afternoon. Highs in the lower 90s. West winds 5 to 10 miles an hour. Chance of rain 30%. Sunday night, mostly cloudy with a slight chance of showers and thunderstorms in the evening, then mostly clear after midnight. Lows in the lower 70s. Light southwest winds in the evening, becoming light and variable. Chance of rain 20%. Monday, sunny. A chance of showers and thunderstorms in the afternoon. Highs in the lower 90s. Southwest winds 5 to 10 miles an hour. Chance of rain 30%. Monday night, mostly clear with a slight chance of showers and thunderstorms in the evening, then partly cloudy after midnight.

lows in the lower 70s, light south winds. And now the extended forecast. Tuesday and Tuesday night, partly cloudy. A slight chance of showers and thunderstorms. Highs in the lower 90s. Lows in the mid 70s. Wednesday and Wednesday night, partly cloudy. A chance of showers and thunderstorms. Highs in the lower 90s. Lows in the lower 70s. Thursday through Friday night, partly cloudy with a slight chance of showers and thunderstorms. Highs in the upper 80s. Lows in the lower 70s. Saturday and Saturday night, partly cloudy. A chance of showers and thunderstorms. Highs in the upper 80s. Lows in the lower 70s. For more detailed weather, water, and climate information, please visit our website at weather.gov/Atlanta. This advisory is for the following counties in Georgia: Clark, Greene, Madison, Morgan, Oconee, Oglethorpe, Tolliver, Walton, and Wilkes. What? Heat index values up to 109 expected. Where? Portions of central, east central, north central, northeast, and southeast Georgia. When? From noon today to 8 p.m. Eastern Daylight Time this evening. Impacts: hot temperatures and high humidity may cause heat illnesses. Drink plenty of fluids, stay in an air-conditioned room, stay out of the sun, and check up on relatives and neighbors. The current time is 6:19 p.m. Eastern Daylight Time. Here are the 6 p.m. weather observations from around the area. At Athens, it was partly sunny. The temperature was 89 degrees, dew point 76 degrees, relative humidity 65%, with a heat index of 100, wind calm, pressure was 29.94 inches and falling. At Gainesville, it was mostly sunny and 89, wind northwest at 8. At Winder, it was cloudy, the temperature was 91. At Greensboro, it was mostly cloudy and 93, wind variable at 5. At Jefferson, it was partly sunny and 92, wind northwest at 8. At Monroe, with fog. At Albertton, it was partly sunny and 91, wind south at 8. At Canyon, it was partly sunny and 91, wind southwest at 8. At Clemson, it was mostly sunny and 89, wind calm. Elsewhere across Georgia, at Atlanta with thunder, it was 90, wind west at 12. At Cartersville, the temperature was 91, wind variable at 5, gusting to 12. At Lawrenceville, it was mostly sunny and 91, wind west at 6. At Macon, it was partly sunny and 91, wind southeast at 12. At Rome, it was mostly sunny and 82, wind west at 5. At Augusta, it was sunny and 93, wind southwest at 9. At Savannah, it was mostly sunny and 92, wind south at 16, gusting to 29. At Chattanooga, it was partly sunny, the temperature was 88. At Asheville, it was partly sunny and 82, wind south at 5. At Greenville-Spartanburg, it was partly sunny and 91, wind west at 12. The Athens climate summary for this evening, as of 4 p.m., July 18, 2026. Today's high temperature of 93 degrees occurred at 3:05 p.m. This high was 1 degree above the normal high of 92. The record high is 104 degrees, which was set in 1913. Today's low temperature of 74 degrees occurred at 7:23 a.m. This low was 4 degrees above the normal low of 70. The record low is 60 degrees, which was set in 1967. No precipitation fell today, which leaves the monthly total at 2.30 inches. This is 0.23 inches below the normal amount of 2.53 inches for July. The total precipitation for the year still stands at 25.19 inches, which is 2.11 inches below normal. There were no heating degree days today. This leaves the monthly total at zero. The yearly total since July 1st is zero. There were 19 cooling

today. This brings the monthly total to 329. The yearly total since January 1st is 1,092. Sunset tonight is at 8:44 p.m. Sunrise tomorrow is at 6:36 a.m. Here is the hazardous weather outlook. This hazardous weather outlook is for North and Central Georgia. For this afternoon and tonight, scattered thunderstorms this afternoon and evening will be capable of producing locally heavy rainfall, frequent lightning, and gusty to locally damaging winds. Heavy rain could elevate the risk for localized flash flooding. A heat advisory is in effect through this evening for much of east and parts of central Georgia where heat index values in excess of 105 degrees are expected. And now the extended outlook for the period Sunday through Friday. Scattered afternoon thunderstorms are expected through much of the week ahead. Any storms that form will be capable of producing gusty winds, frequent lightning, and locally heavy rainfall. Heat concerns will linger through next week as maximum heat index values are expected to rise into the triple digits for many areas. Spotter information statement, spotter activation will not be needed through tonight. Here is the official forecast from your National Weather Service for the Athens listening area. Tonight, mostly cloudy with a slight chance of showers and thunderstorms early, then partly cloudy after midnight. Lows in the lower 70s. Light west winds. Sunday, mostly sunny. A chance of showers and thunderstorms in the afternoon. Highs in the lower 90s. West winds 5 to 10 miles an hour. Chance of rain 30%. Sunday night, mostly cloudy with a slight chance of showers and thunderstorms in the evening, then mostly clear after midnight. Lows in the lower 70s. Light southwest winds in the evening, becoming light and variable. Chance of rain 20%. Monday, sunny. A chance of showers and thunderstorms in the afternoon. Highs in the lower 90s. Southwest winds 5 to 10 miles an hour. Chance of rain 30%. Monday night, mostly clear with a slight chance of showers and thunderstorms in the evening, then partly cloudy after midnight. Lows in the lower 70s. Light south winds. And now the extended forecast. Tuesday and Tuesday night, partly cloudy. A slight chance of showers and thunderstorms. Highs in the lower 90s. Lows in the mid-70s. Wednesday and Wednesday night, partly cloudy. A chance of showers and thunderstorms. Highs in the lower 90s. Lows in the lower 70s. Thursday through Friday night, partly cloudy with a slight chance of showers and thunderstorms. Highs in the upper 80s. Lows in the lower 70s. Saturday and Saturday night, partly cloudy. A chance of showers and thunderstorms. Highs in the upper 80s. Lows in the lower 70s. For more detailed weather, water, and climate information, please visit our website at weather.gov/Atlanta. This advisory is for the following counties in Georgia: Clark, Greene, Madison, Morgan, Oconee, Oglethorpe, Tolliver, Walton, and Wilkes. What? Heat index values up to 109 expected. Where? Portions of central, east central, north central, northeast, and southeast Georgia. When? From noon today to 8 p.m. Eastern Daylight Time this evening. Impacts: hot temperatures and high humidity may cause heat illnesses. Drink plenty of fluids, stay in an air-conditioned room, stay out of the sun, and check up on relatives and neighbors. The current time is 6:27 p.m. Eastern Daylight Time. Here are the 6 p.m. weather observations from around the area. At Athens, it was partly sunny, the temperature was 89 degrees, dew point 76 degrees, relative humidity 65%, with a heat index of 100, wind calm, pressure was 29.94 inches and falling. At Gainesville, it was mostly sunny and 89, wind northwest at 8. At Winder, it was cloudy, the temperature was 91.
At Greensboro, it was mostly cloudy and 93, wind variable at 5. At Jefferson, it was partly sunny and 92, wind northwest at 8. At Monroe, with fog. At Albertton, it was partly sunny and 91, wind south at 8. At Canyon, it was partly sunny and 91, wind southwest at 8. At Clemson, it was mostly sunny and 89, wind calm. Elsewhere across Georgia, at Atlanta with thunder, it was 90, wind west at 12. At Cartersville, the temperature was 91, wind variable at 5, gusting to 12. At Lawrenceville, it was mostly sunny and 91, wind west at 6. At Macon, it was partly sunny and 91, wind southeast at 12. At Rome, it was mostly sunny and 82, wind west at 5. At Augusta, it was sunny and 93, wind southwest at 9. At Savannah, it was mostly sunny and 92, wind south at 16, gusting to 29. At Chattanooga, it was partly sunny, the temperature was 88. At Asheville, it was partly sunny and 82, wind south at 5. At Greenville-Spartanburg, it was partly sunny and 91, wind west at 12. Here is the hazardous weather outlook. This hazardous weather outlook is for North and Central Georgia. For this afternoon and tonight, scattered thunderstorms this afternoon and evening will be capable of producing locally heavy rainfall, frequent lightning, and gusty to locally damaging winds. Heavy rain could elevate the risk for localized flash flooding. A heat advisory is in effect through this evening for much of east and parts of central Georgia where heat index values in excess of 105 degrees are expected. And now the extended outlook for the period Sunday through Friday. Scattered afternoon thunderstorms are expected through much of the week ahead. Any storms that form will be capable of producing gusty winds, frequent lightning, and locally heavy rainfall. Heat concerns will linger through next week as maximum heat index values are expected to rise into the triple digits for many areas. Spotter information statement, spotter activation will not be needed through tonight. The Athens climate summary for this evening, as of 4 p.m., July 18, 2026. Today's high temperature of 93 degrees occurred at 3:05 p.m. This high was 1 degree above the normal high of 92. The record high is 104 degrees, which was set in 1913. Today's low temperature of 74 degrees occurred at 7:23 a.m. This low was 4 degrees above the normal low of 70. The record low is 60 degrees, which was set in 1967. No precipitation fell today, which leaves the monthly total at 2.30 inches. This is 0.23 inches below the normal amount of 2.53 inches for July. The total precipitation for the year still stands at 25.19 inches, which is 2.11 inches below normal. There were no heating degree days today. This leaves the monthly total at zero. The yearly total since July 1st is zero. There were 19 cooling degree days today. This brings the monthly total to 329. The yearly total since January 1st is 1,092. Sunset tonight is at 8:44 p.m. Sunrise tomorrow is at 6:36 a.m. Here is the official forecast from your National Weather Service for the Athens listening area. Tonight, mostly cloudy with a slight chance of showers and thunderstorms early, then partly cloudy after midnight. Lows in the lower 70s. Light west winds. Sunday, mostly sunny. A chance of showers and thunderstorms in the afternoon. Highs in the lower 90s. West winds 5 to 10 miles an hour. Chance of rain 30%. Sunday night, mostly cloudy with a slight chance of showers and thunderstorms in the evening, then mostly clear after midnight. Lows in the lower 70s. Light southwest winds in the evening, becoming light and variable. Chance of rain 20%. Monday, sunny. A chance of showers and thunderstorms in the afternoon.
Highs in the lower 90s. Southwest wind.

winds 5 to 10 miles an hour. Chance of rain 30%. Monday night, mostly clear with a slight chance of showers and thunderstorms in the evening, then partly cloudy after midnight. Lows in the lower 70s. Light south winds. And now the extended forecast. Tuesday and Tuesday night, partly cloudy. A slight chance of showers and thunderstorms. Highs in the lower 90s. Lows in the mid-70s. Wednesday and Wednesday night, partly cloudy. A chance of showers and thunderstorms. Highs in the lower 90s. Lows in the lower 70s. Thursday through Friday night, partly cloudy with a slight chance of showers and thunderstorms. Highs in the upper 80s. Lows in the lower 70s. Saturday and Saturday night, partly cloudy. A chance of showers and thunderstorms. Highs in the upper 80s. Lows in the lower 70s. For more detailed weather, water, and climate information, please visit our website at weather.gov/Atlanta. This advisory is for the following counties in Georgia: Clark, Greene, Madison, Morgan, Oconee, Oglethorpe, Tolliver, Walton, and Wilkes. What? Heat index values up to 109 expected. Where? Portions of central, east central, north central, northeast, and southeast Georgia. When? From noon today to 8 p.m. Eastern Daylight Time this evening. Impacts: hot temperatures and high humidity may cause heat illnesses. Drink plenty of fluids, stay in an air-conditioned room, stay out of the sun, and check up on relatives and neighbors. The current time is 6:34 p.m. Eastern Daylight Time. Here are the 6 p.m. weather observations from around the area. At Athens, it was partly sunny. The temperature was 89 degrees, dew point 76 degrees, relative humidity 65%, with a heat index of 100, wind calm, pressure was 29.94 inches and falling. At Gainesville, it was mostly sunny and 89, wind northwest at 8. At Winder, it was cloudy, the temperature was 91. At Greensboro, it was mostly cloudy and 93, wind variable at 5. At Jefferson, it was partly sunny and 92, wind northwest at 8. At Monroe, with fog. At Albertton, it was partly sunny and 91, wind south at 8. At Canyon, it was partly sunny and 91, wind southwest at 8. At Clemson, it was mostly sunny and 89, wind calm. Elsewhere across Georgia, at Atlanta with thunder, it was 90, wind west at 12. At Cartersville, the temperature was 91, wind variable at 5, gusting to 12. At Lawrenceville, it was mostly sunny and 91, wind west at 6. At Macon, it was partly sunny and 91, wind southeast at 12. At Rome, it was mostly sunny and 82, wind west at 5. At Augusta, it was sunny and 93, wind southwest at 9. At Savannah, it was mostly sunny and 92, wind south at 16, gusting to 29. At Chattanooga, it was partly sunny, the temperature was 88. At Asheville, it was partly sunny and 82, wind south at 5. At Greenville-Spartanburg, it was partly sunny and 91, wind west at 12. Here is the hazardous weather outlook. This hazardous weather outlook is for north and central Georgia. For this afternoon and tonight, scattered thunderstorms this afternoon and evening will be capable of producing locally heavy rainfall, frequent lightning, and gusty to locally damaging winds. Heavy rain could elevate the risk for localized flash flooding. A heat advisory is in effect through this evening for much of east and parts of central Georgia where heat index values in excess of 105 degrees are expected. And now the extended outlook for the period Sunday through Friday. Scattered afternoon thunderstorms are expected through much of the week ahead. Any storms that form will be capable of producing gusty winds, frequent lightning, and locally heavy rainfall.
Heat concerns will linger through next week as maximum heat index values are expected to rise into the triple digits for many areas. Spotter information statement. Spotter activation will not be needed through tonight. Here is the official forecast from your National Weather Service for the Athens listening area. Tonight, mostly cloudy with a slight chance of showers and thunderstorms early, then partly cloudy after midnight. Lows in the lower 70s. Light west winds. Sunday, mostly sunny. A chance of showers and thunderstorms in the afternoon. Highs in the lower 90s. West winds 5 to 10 miles an hour. Chance of rain 30%. Sunday night, mostly cloudy with a slight chance of showers and thunderstorms in the evening, then mostly clear after midnight. Lows in the lower 70s. Light southwest winds in the evening, becoming light and variable. Chance of rain 20%. Monday, sunny. A chance of showers and thunderstorms in the afternoon. Highs in the lower 90s. Southwest winds 5 to 10 miles an hour. Chance of rain 30%. Monday night, mostly clear with a slight chance of showers and thunderstorms in the evening, then partly cloudy after midnight. Lows in the lower 70s. Light south winds. And now the extended forecast. Tuesday and Tuesday night, partly cloudy. A slight chance of showers and thunderstorms. Highs in the lower 90s. Lows in the mid 70s. Wednesday and Wednesday night, partly cloudy. A chance of showers and thunderstorms. Highs in the lower 90s. Lows in the lower 70s. Thursday through Friday night, partly cloudy with a slight chance of showers and thunderstorms. Highs in the upper 80s. Lows in the lower 70s. Saturday and Saturday night, partly cloudy. A chance of showers and thunderstorms. Highs in the upper 80s. Lows in the lower 70s. For more detailed weather, water, and climate information, please visit our website at weather.gov/Atlanta. The Athens climate summary for this evening, as of 4 p.m., July 18, 2026. Today's high temperature of 93 degrees occurred at 3:05 p.m. This high was 1 degree above the normal high of 92. The record high is 104 degrees, which was set in 1913. Today's low temperature of 74 degrees occurred at 7:23 a.m. This low was 4 degrees above the normal low of 70. The record low is 60 degrees, which was set in 1967. No precipitation fell today, which leaves the monthly total at 2.30 inches. This is 0.23 inches below the normal amount of 2.53 inches for July. The total precipitation for the year still stands at 25.19 inches, which is 2.11 inches below normal. There were no heating degree days today. This leaves the monthly total at zero. The yearly total since July 1st is zero. There were 19 cooling degree days today. This brings the monthly total to 329. The yearly total since January 1st is 1,092. Sunset tonight is at 8:44 p.m. Sunrise tomorrow is at 6:36 a.m. You're listening to NOAA Weather Radio Station, WXK 56, originating from the National Weather Service office in Peachtree City, and transmitting from Athens on a frequency of 162.4 MHz. The WXK 56 listening area include the following counties: Banks, Barrow, Clark, Elbert, Franklin, Greene, Hall, Hart, Jackson, Madison, Morgan, Oconee, Oglethorpe, Tolliver, Walton, and Wilkes. 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You can also like your Peachtree City National Weather Service on Facebook or follow NWS Atlanta on Twitter. This advisory is for the following counties in Georgia: Clark, Greene, Madison, Morgan, Oconee, Oglethorpe, Tolliver, Walton, and Wilkes.
What? Heat index values up to 109 expected.

Athens. It was partly sunny. The temperature was 89 degrees, dew point 76 degrees, relative humidity 65%, with a heat index of 100. Wind calm, pressure was 29.94 inches and falling. At Gainesville, it was mostly sunny and 89, wind northwest at 8. At Winder, it was cloudy, the temperature was 91. At Greensboro, it was mostly cloudy and 93, wind variable at 5. At Jefferson, it was partly sunny and 92, wind northwest at 8. At Monroe, with fog. At Albertton, it was partly sunny and 91, wind south at 8. At Canyon, it was partly sunny and 91, wind southwest at 8. At Clemson, it was mostly sunny and 89, wind calm. Elsewhere across Georgia, at Atlanta with thunder, it was 90, wind west at 12. At Cartersville, the temperature was 91, wind variable at 5, gusting to 12. At Lawrenceville, it was mostly sunny and 91, wind west at 6. At Macon, it was partly sunny and 91, wind southeast at 12. At Rome, it was mostly sunny and 82, wind west at 5. At Augusta, it was sunny and 93, wind southwest at 9. At Savannah, it was mostly sunny and 92, wind south at 16, gusting to 29. At Chattanooga, it was partly sunny, the temperature was 88. At Asheville, it was partly sunny and 82, wind south at 5. At Greenville-Spartanburg, it was partly sunny and 91, wind west at 12. Here is the hazardous weather outlook. This hazardous weather outlook is for North and Central Georgia. For this afternoon and tonight, scattered thunderstorms this afternoon and evening will be capable of producing locally heavy rainfall, frequent lightning, and gusty to locally damaging winds. Heavy rain could elevate the risk for localized flash flooding. A heat advisory is in effect through this evening for much of east and parts of central Georgia where heat index values in excess of 105 degrees are expected. And now the extended outlook for the period Sunday through Friday. Scattered afternoon thunderstorms are expected through much of the week ahead. Any storms that form will be capable of producing gusty winds, frequent lightning, and locally heavy rainfall. Heat concerns will linger through next week as maximum heat index values are expected to rise into the triple digits for many areas. Spotter information statement, spotter activation will not be needed through tonight. Here is the official forecast from your National Weather Service for the Athens listening area. Tonight, mostly cloudy with a slight chance of showers and thunderstorms early, then partly cloudy after midnight. Lows in the lower 70s. Light west winds. Sunday, mostly sunny. A chance of showers and thunderstorms in the afternoon. Highs in the lower 90s. West winds 5 to 10 miles an hour. Chance of rain 30%. Sunday night, mostly cloudy with a slight chance of showers and thunderstorms in the evening, then mostly clear after midnight. Lows in the lower 70s. Light southwest winds in the evening, becoming light and variable. Chance of rain 20%. Monday, sunny. A chance of showers and thunderstorms in the afternoon. Highs in the lower 90s. Southwest winds 5 to 10 miles an hour. Chance of rain 30%. Monday night, mostly clear with a slight chance of showers and thunderstorms in the evening, then partly cloudy after midnight. Lows in the lower 70s. Light south winds. And now the extended forecast. Tuesday and Tuesday night, partly cloudy. A slight chance of showers and thunderstorms. Highs in the lower 90s. Lows in the mid 70s. Wednesday and Wednesday night, partly cloudy. A chance of showers and thunderstorms. Highs in the lower 90s. Lows in the lower 70s. Thursday through Friday night, partly cloudy with a slight chance of showers and thunderstorms. Highs in the upper 80s. Lows in the lower 70s. Saturday and Saturday night, partly cloudy.

Cloudy. A chance of showers and thunderstorms. Highs in the upper 80s. Lows in the lower 70s. For more detailed weather, water, and climate information, please visit our website at weather.gov/Atlanta. This advisory is for the following counties in Georgia: Clark, Greene, Madison, Morgan, Oconee, Oglethorpe, Tolliver, Walton, and Wilkes. What? Heat index values up to 109 expected. Where? Portions of central, east central, north central, northeast, and southeast Georgia. When? From noon today to 8 p.m. Eastern Daylight Time this evening. Impacts. Hot temperatures and high humidity may cause heat illnesses. Drink plenty of fluids. Stay in an air-conditioned room. Stay out of the sun. And check up on relatives and neighbors. The current time is 6:49 p.m. Eastern Daylight Time. Here are the 6 p.m. weather observations from around the area. At Athens, it was partly sunny. The temperature was 89 degrees, dew point 76 degrees, relative humidity 65%, with a heat index of 100, wind calm, pressure was 29.94 inches and falling. At Gainesville, it was mostly sunny and 89, wind northwest at 8. At Winder, it was cloudy, the temperature was 91. At Greensboro, it was mostly cloudy and 93, wind variable at 5. At Jefferson, it was partly sunny and 92, wind northwest at 8. At Monroe, with fog. At Alberton, it was partly sunny and 91, wind south at 8. At Canyon, it was partly sunny and 91, wind southwest at 8. At Clemson, it was mostly sunny and 89, wind calm. Elsewhere across Georgia, at Atlanta with thunder, it was 90, wind west at 12. At Cartersville, the temperature was 91, wind variable at 5, gusting to 12. At Lawrenceville, it was mostly sunny and 91, wind west at 6. At Macon, it was partly sunny and 91, wind southeast at 12. At Rome, it was mostly sunny and 82, wind west at 5. At Augusta, it was sunny and 93, wind southwest at 9. At Savannah, it was mostly sunny and 92, wind south at 16, gusting to 29. At Chattanooga, it was partly sunny, the temperature was 88. At Asheville, it was partly sunny and 82, wind south at 5. At Greenville-Spartanburg, it was partly sunny and 91, wind west at 12. The Athens climate summary for this evening, as of 4 p.m., July 18, 2026. Today's high temperature of 93 degrees occurred at 3:05 p.m. This high was 1 degree above the normal high of 92. The record high is 104 degrees, which was set in 1913. Today's low temperature of 74 degrees occurred at 7:23 a.m. This low was 4 degrees above the normal low of 70. The record low is 60 degrees, which was set in 1967. No precipitation fell today, which leaves the monthly total at 2.30 inches. This is 0.23 inches below the normal amount of 2.53 inches for July. The total precipitation for the year still stands at 25.19 inches, which is 2.11 inches below normal. There were no heating degree days today. This leaves the monthly total at zero. The yearly total since July 1st is zero. There were 19 cooling degree days today. This brings the monthly total to 329. The yearly total since January 1st is 1,092. Sunset tonight is at 8:44 p.m. Sunrise tomorrow is at 6:36 a.m. Here is the hazardous weather outlook. This hazardous weather outlook is for North and Central Georgia. For this afternoon and tonight, scattered thunderstorms this afternoon and evening will be capable of producing locally heavy rainfall, frequent lightning, and gusty to locally damaging winds. Heavy rain could elevate the risk for localized flash flooding. A heat advisory is in effect through this evening for

much of east and parts of central Georgia where heat index values in excess of 105 degrees are expected. And now the extended outlook for the period Sunday through Friday. Scattered afternoon thunderstorms are expected through much of the week ahead. Any storms that form will be capable of producing gusty winds, frequent lightning, and locally heavy rainfall. Heat concerns will linger through next week as maximum heat index values are expected to rise into the triple digits for many areas. Spotter information statement. Spotter activation will not be needed through tonight. Here is the official forecast from your National Weather Service for the Athens listening area. Tonight, mostly cloudy with a slight chance of showers and thunderstorms early, then partly cloudy after midnight. Lows in the lower 70s. Light west winds. Sunday, mostly sunny. A chance of showers and thunderstorms in the afternoon. Highs in the lower 90s. West winds 5 to 10 miles an hour. Chance of rain 30%. Sunday night, mostly cloudy with a slight chance of showers and thunderstorms in the evening, then mostly clear after midnight. Lows in the lower 70s. Light southwest winds in the evening, becoming light and variable. Chance of rain 20%. Monday, sunny. A chance of showers and thunderstorms in the afternoon. Highs in the lower 90s. Southwest winds 5 to 10 miles an hour. Chance of rain 30%. Monday night, mostly clear with a slight chance of showers and thunderstorms in the evening, then partly cloudy after midnight. Lows in the lower 70s. Light south winds. And now the extended forecast. Tuesday and Tuesday night, partly cloudy. A slight chance of showers and thunderstorms. Highs in the lower 90s. Lows in the mid 70s. Wednesday and Wednesday night, partly cloudy. A chance of showers and thunderstorms. Highs in the lower 90s. Lows in the lower 70s. Thursday through Friday night, partly cloudy with a slight chance of showers and thunderstorms. Highs in the upper 80s. Lows in the lower 70s. Saturday and Saturday night, partly cloudy. A chance of showers and thunderstorms. Highs in the upper 80s. Lows in the lower 70s. For more detailed weather, water, and climate information, please visit our website at weather.gov/Atlanta. This advisory is for the following counties in Georgia: Clark, Greene, Madison, Morgan, Oconee, Oglethorpe, Tolliver, Walton, and Wilkes. What? Heat index values up to 109 expected. Where? Portions of central, east central, north central, northeast, and southeast Georgia. When? From noon today to 8 p.m. Eastern Daylight Time this evening. Impacts: hot temperatures and high humidity may cause heat illnesses. Drink plenty of fluids, stay in an air-conditioned room, stay out of the sun, and check up on relatives and neighbors. The current time is 6:57 p.m. Eastern Daylight Time. Here are the 6 p.m. weather observations from around the area. At Athens, it was partly sunny, the temperature was 89 degrees, dew point 76 degrees, relative humidity 65%, with a heat index of 100, wind column, pressure was 29.94 inches and falling. At Gainesville, it was mostly sunny and 89, wind northwest at 8. At Winder, it was cloudy, the temperature was 91. At Greensboro, it was mostly cloudy and 93, wind variable at 5. At Jefferson, it was partly sunny and 92, wind northwest at 8. At Monroe, with fog. At Albertton, it was partly sunny and 91, wind south at 8. At Canyon, it was partly sunny and 91, wind southwest at 8. At Clemson, it was mostly sunny and 89, wind calm. Elsewhere across Georgia, at Atlanta with thunder, it was 90, wind west at 12. At Cartersville, the temperature was 91, wind variable at 5, gusting to 12. At Lawrenceville, it was mostly

Sunny and 91, wind west at 6. At Macon, it was partly sunny and 91, wind southeast at 12. At Rome, it was mostly sunny and 82, wind west at 5. At Augusta, it was sunny and 93, wind southwest at 9. At Savannah, it was mostly sunny and 92, wind south at 16 gusting to 29. At Chattanooga, it was partly sunny, the temperature was 88. At Asheville, it was partly sunny and 82, wind south at 5. At Greenville-Spartanburg, it was partly sunny and 91, wind west at 12. Here is the hazardous weather outlook. This hazardous weather outlook is for North and Central Georgia. For this afternoon and tonight, scattered thunderstorms this afternoon and evening will be capable of producing locally heavy rainfall, frequent lightning, and gusty to locally damaging winds. Heavy rain could elevate the risk for localized flash flooding. A heat advisory is in effect through this evening for much of east and parts of central Georgia where heat index values in excess of 105 degrees are expected. And now the extended outlook for the period Sunday through Friday. Scattered afternoon thunderstorms are expected through much of the week ahead. Any storms that form will be capable of producing gusty winds, frequent lightning, and locally heavy rainfall. Heat concerns will linger through next week as maximum heat index values are expected to rise into the triple digits for many areas. Spotter information statement, spotter activation will not be needed through tonight. The Athens climate summary for this evening, as of 4 p.m., July 18, 2026. Today's high temperature of 93 degrees occurred at 3:05 p.m. This high was 1 degree above the normal high of 92. The record high is 104 degrees, which was set in 1913. Today's low temperature of 74 degrees occurred at 7:23 a.m. This low was 4 degrees above the normal low of 70. The record low is 60 degrees, which was set in 1967. No precipitation fell today, which leaves the monthly total at 2.30 inches. This is 0.23 inches below the normal amount of 2.53 inches for July. The total precipitation for the year still stands at 25.19 inches, which is 2.11 inches below normal. There were no heating degree days today. This leaves the monthly total at zero. The yearly total since July 1st is zero. There were 19 cooling degree days today. This brings the monthly total to 329. The yearly total since January 1st is 1,092. Sunset tonight is at 8:44 p.m. Sunrise tomorrow is at 6:36 a.m. Here is the official forecast from your National Weather Service, for the Athens listening area. Tonight, mostly cloudy with a slight chance of showers and thunderstorms early, then partly cloudy after midnight. Lows in the lower 70s. Light west winds. Sunday, mostly sunny. A chance of showers and thunderstorms in the afternoon. Highs in the lower 90s. West winds 5 to 10 miles an hour. Chance of rain 30%. Sunday night, mostly cloudy with a slight chance of showers and thunderstorms in the evening, then mostly clear after midnight. Lows in the lower 70s. Light southwest winds in the evening, becoming light and variable. Chance of rain 20%. Monday, sunny. A chance of showers and thunderstorms in the afternoon. Highs in the lower 90s. Southwest winds 5 to 10 miles an hour. Chance of rain 30%. Monday night, mostly clear with a slight chance of showers and thunderstorms in the evening, then partly cloudy after midnight. Lows in the lower 70s. Light south winds. And now the extended forecast. Tuesday and Tuesday night, partly cloudy. A slight chance of showers and thunderstorms. Highs in the lower 90s. Lows in the mid 70s. Wednesday and Wednesday night, partly cloudy. A chance of showers and thunderstorms. Highs in the lower 90s. Lows in the lower 70s. Thursday.

through a Friday night, partly cloudy with a slight chance of showers and thunderstorms. Highs in the upper 80s. Lows in the lower 70s. Saturday and Saturday night, partly cloudy. A chance of showers and thunderstorms. Highs in the upper 80s. Lows in the lower 70s. For more detailed weather, water, and climate information, please visit our website at weather.gov/Atlanta. This advisory is for the following counties in Georgia: Clark, Greene, Madison, Morgan, Oconee, Oglethorpe, Tolliver, Walton, and Wilkes. What? Heat index values up to 109 expected. Where? Portions of central, east central, north central, northeast, and southeast Georgia. When? From noon today to 8 p.m. Eastern Daylight Time this evening. Impacts. Hot temperatures and high humidity may cause heat illnesses. Drink plenty of fluids. Stay in an air-conditioned room. Stay out of the sun. And check up on relatives and neighbors. The current time is 7:04 p.m. Eastern Daylight Time. Here are the 7 p.m. weather observations from around the area. At Athens, it was mostly sunny. The temperature was 90 degrees, dew point 75 degrees, relative humidity 61%, with a heat index of 100, wind calm, pressure was 29.93 inches and falling. At Gainesville, it was mostly sunny and 89, wind west at 9. At Winder, it was sunny, the temperature was 91. At Greensboro, it was clear and 91, wind variable at 7. At Jefferson, it was mostly sunny and 87, wind north at 5. At Monroe, with fog. At Albertton, it was mostly sunny and 90, wind south at 6. At Canyon, it was mostly sunny and 90, wind southwest at 6. At Clemson, it was mostly sunny, the temperature was 88. Elsewhere across Georgia, at Atlanta with thunder, it was 87, wind northwest at 17 gusting to 25. At Cartersville, the temperature was 86, wind west at 7. At Lawrenceville, it was mostly sunny and 88, wind west at 5. At Macon, it was mostly sunny and 91, wind southeast at 6. At Rome, it was partly sunny and 85, wind calm. At Augusta, it was sunny and 92, wind southwest at 12. At Savannah, it was mostly sunny and 90, wind south at 15. Elsewhere across the region, at Chattanooga, it was mostly sunny and 90, wind northwest at 6. At Asheville, with a thunderstorm, it was 72, wind southwest at 8 gusting to 26. At Greenville-Spartanburg, it was partly sunny and 89, wind southwest at 9. Here is the hazardous weather outlook. This hazardous weather outlook is for north and central Georgia. For this afternoon and tonight, scattered thunderstorms this afternoon and evening will be capable of producing locally heavy rainfall, frequent lightning, and gusty to locally damaging winds. Heavy rain could elevate the risk for localized flash flooding. A heat advisory is in effect through this evening for much of east and parts of central Georgia where heat index values in excess of 105 degrees are expected. And now the extended outlook for the period Sunday through Friday. Scattered afternoon thunderstorms are expected through much of the week ahead. Any storms that form will be capable of producing gusty winds, frequent lightning, and locally heavy rainfall. Heat concerns will linger through next week as maximum heat index values are expected to rise into the triple digits for many areas. Spotter information statement. Spotter activation will not be needed through tonight. Here is the official forecast from your National Weather Service for the Athens listening area. Tonight, mostly cloudy with a slight chance of showers and thunderstorms early, then partly cloudy after midnight. Lows in the lower 70s. Light west winds. Sunday, mostly sunny. A chance of showers and thunderstorms in the afternoon. Highs in the lower 90s. West winds 5 to 10 miles an hour. Chance of rain 30%.

night, mostly cloudy with a slight chance of showers and thunderstorms in the evening, then mostly clear after midnight. Lows in the lower 70s. Light southwest winds in the evening, becoming light and variable. Chance of rain 20%. Monday, sunny. A chance of showers and thunderstorms in the afternoon. Highs in the lower 90s. Southwest winds 5 to 10 miles an hour. Chance of rain 30%. Monday night, mostly clear with a slight chance of showers and thunderstorms in the evening, then partly cloudy after midnight. Lows in the lower 70s. Light south winds. And now the extended forecast. Tuesday and Tuesday night, partly cloudy. A slight chance of showers and thunderstorms. Highs in the lower 90s. Lows in the mid 70s. Wednesday and Wednesday night, partly cloudy. A chance of showers and thunderstorms. Highs in the lower 90s. Lows in the lower 70s. Thursday through Friday night, partly cloudy with a slight chance of showers and thunderstorms. Highs in the upper 80s. Lows in the lower 70s. Saturday and Saturday night, partly cloudy. A chance of showers and thunderstorms. Highs in the upper 80s. Lows in the lower 70s. For more detailed weather, water, and climate information, please visit our website at weather.gov/Atlanta. The Athens climate summary for this evening, as of 4 p.m., July 18, 2026. Today's high temperature of 93 degrees occurred at 3:05 p.m. This high was 1 degree above the normal high of 92. The record high is 104 degrees, which was set in 1913. Today's low temperature of 74 degrees occurred at 7:23 a.m. This low was 4 degrees above the normal low of 70. The record low is 60 degrees, which was set in 1967. No precipitation fell today, which leaves the monthly total at 2.30 inches. This is 0.23 inches below the normal amount of 2.53 inches for July. The total precipitation for the year still stands at 25.19 inches, which is 2.11 inches below normal. There were no heating degree days today. This leaves the monthly total at zero. The yearly total since July 1st is zero. There were 19 cooling degree days today. This brings the monthly total to 329. The yearly total since January 1st is 1,092. Sunset tonight is at 8:44 p.m. Sunrise tomorrow is at 6:36 a.m. This advisory is for the following counties in Georgia: Clark, Greene, Madison, Morgan, Oconee, Oglethorpe, Tolliver, Walton, and Wilkes. What? Heat index values up to 109 expected. Where? Portions of central, east central, north central, northeast, and southeast Georgia. When? From noon today to 8 p.m. Eastern Daylight Time this evening. Impacts: hot temperatures and high humidity may cause heat illnesses. Drink plenty of fluids, stay in an air-conditioned room, stay out of the sun, and check up on relatives and neighbors. The current time is 7:12 p.m. Eastern Daylight Time. Here are the 7 p.m. weather observations from around the area. At Athens, it was mostly sunny, the temperature was 90 degrees, dew point 75 degrees, relative humidity 61%, with a heat index of 100, wind calm, pressure was 29.93 inches and falling. At Gainesville, it was mostly sunny and 89, wind west at 9. At Winder, it was sunny, the temperature was 91. At Greensboro, it was clear and 91, wind variable at 7. At Jefferson, it was mostly sunny and 87, wind north at 5. At Monroe, with fog. At Albertton, it was mostly sunny and 90, wind south at 6. At Canyon, it was sunny and 90, wind southwest at 6. At Clemson, it was mostly sunny, the temperature was 88. Elsewhere across Georgia, at Atlanta with a thunderstorm, it was 79.

9, wind northwest at 21, gusting to 31. At Cartersville, the temperature was 86, wind west at 7. At Lawrenceville, it was mostly sunny and 88, wind west at 5. At Macon, it was sunny and 91, wind southeast at 6. At Rome, it was partly sunny and 85, wind calm. At Augusta, it was sunny and 92, wind southwest at 12. At Savannah, it was mostly sunny and 90, wind south at 15. Elsewhere across the region, at Chattanooga, it was mostly sunny and 90, wind northwest at 6. At Asheville, with a thunderstorm, it was 72, wind southwest at 8, gusting to 26. At Greenville-Spartanburg, it was mostly sunny and 89, wind southwest at 9. Here is the hazardous weather outlook. This hazardous weather outlook is for north and central Georgia. For this afternoon and tonight, scattered thunderstorms this afternoon and evening will be capable of producing locally heavy rainfall, frequent lightning, and gusty to locally damaging winds. Heavy rain could elevate the risk for localized flash flooding. A heat advisory is in effect through this evening for much of east and parts of central Georgia where heat index values in excess of 105 degrees are expected. And now the extended outlook for the period Sunday through Friday. Scattered afternoon thunderstorms are expected through much of the week ahead. Any storms that form will be capable of producing gusty winds, frequent lightning, and locally heavy rainfall. Heat concerns will linger through next week as maximum heat index values are expected to rise into the triple digits for many areas. Spotter information statement, spotter activation will not be needed through tonight. A strong thunderstorm will impact northeastern Franklin, east-central Stevens and southwestern Oconee counties through 7:45 p.m. Eastern Daylight Time. At 7:09 p.m. Eastern Daylight Time, Doppler radar was tracking a strong thunderstorm 10 miles east of Toccoa, Oregon, 4 miles southwest of Westminster, moving east at 10 miles per hour. Hazard, wind gusts of 50 to 55 miles per hour and pea-sized hail. Source, radar indicated. Impact, gusty winds could knock down tree limbs and blow around unsecured objects. Minor hail damage to outdoor objects is possible. Locations impacted include Westminster, Gumlog, Tougaloo State Park, and Oakway. If outdoors, consider seeking shelter inside a building. If on or near Lake Hartwell, get out of the water and move indoors or inside a vehicle. Remember, lightning can strike out to 10 miles from the parent thunderstorm. If you can hear thunder, you are close enough to be struck by lightning. Move to safe shelter now. Do not be caught on the water in a thunderstorm. Here is the official forecast from your National Weather Service for the Athens listening area. Tonight, mostly cloudy with a slight chance of showers and thunderstorms early, then partly cloudy after midnight. Lows in the lower 70s. Light west winds. Sunday, mostly sunny. A chance of showers and thunderstorms in the afternoon. Highs in the lower 90s. West winds 5 to 10 miles an hour. Chance of rain 30%. Sunday night, mostly cloudy with a slight chance of showers and thunderstorms in the evening, then mostly clear after midnight. Lows in the lower 70s. Light southwest winds in the evening, becoming light and variable. Chance of rain 20%. Monday, sunny. A chance of showers and thunderstorms in the afternoon. Highs in the lower 90s. Southwest winds 5 to 10 miles an hour. Chance of rain 30%. Monday night, mostly clear with a slight chance of showers and thunderstorms in the evening, then partly cloudy after midnight. Lows in the lower 70s. Light south winds. And now the extended forecast. Tuesday and Tuesday night, partly cloudy. A slight chance of showers and thunderstorms. Highs in the lower 90s. Lows in the mid 70s. Wednesday and Wednesday night, partly cloudy. A chance of showers and thunderstorms. Highs in the lower 90s.

lows in the lower 70s. Thursday through Friday night, partly cloudy with a slight chance of showers and thunderstorms. Highs in the upper 80s. Lows in the lower 70s. Saturday and Saturday night, partly cloudy. A chance of showers and thunderstorms. Highs in the upper 80s. Lows in the lower 70s. For more detailed weather, water, and climate information, please visit our website at weather.gov/Atlanta. This advisory is for the following counties in Georgia: Clark, Greene, Madison, Morgan, Oconee, Oglethorpe, Tolliver, Walton, and Wilkes. What? Heat index values up to 109 expected. Where? Portions of central, east central, north central, northeast, and southeast Georgia. When? From noon today to 8 p.m. Eastern Daylight Time this evening. Impacts: hot temperatures and high humidity may cause heat illnesses. Drink plenty of fluids, stay in an air-conditioned room, stay out of the sun, and check up on relatives and neighbors. The current time is 7:19 p.m. Eastern Daylight Time. Here are the 7 p.m. weather observations from around the area. At Athens, it was mostly sunny. The temperature was 90 degrees, dew point 75 degrees, relative humidity 61%, with a heat index of 100, wind calm, pressure was 29.93 inches and falling. At Gainesville, it was mostly sunny and 89, wind west at 9. At Winder, it was sunny, the temperature was 91. At Greensboro, it was clear and 91, wind variable at 7. At Jefferson, it was mostly sunny and 87, wind north at 5. At Monroe, with fog. At Albertton, it was mostly sunny and 90, wind south at 6. At Canyon, it was sunny and 90, wind southwest at 6. At Clemson, it was mostly sunny, the temperature was 88. Elsewhere across Georgia, at Atlanta with a thunderstorm, it was 79, wind northwest at 21, gusting to 31. At Cartersville, the temperature was 86, wind west at 7. At Lawrenceville, it was mostly sunny and 88, wind west at 5. At Macon, it was sunny and 91, wind southeast at 6. At Rome, it was partly sunny and 85, wind calm. At Augusta, it was sunny and 92, wind southwest at 12. At Savannah, it was mostly sunny and 90, wind south at 15. Elsewhere across the region, at Chattanooga, it was mostly sunny and 90, wind northwest at 6. At Asheville, with a thunderstorm, it was 72, wind southwest at 8, gusting to 26. At Greenville-Spartanburg, it was mostly sunny and 89, wind southwest at 9. The Athens climate summary for this evening, as of 4 p.m., July 18, 2026. Today's high temperature of 93 degrees occurred at 3:05 p.m. This high was 1 degree above the normal high of 92. The record high is 104 degrees, which was set in 1913. Today's low temperature of 74 degrees occurred at 7:23 a.m. This low was 4 degrees above the normal low of 70. The record low is 60 degrees, which was set in 1967. No precipitation fell today, which leaves the monthly total at 2.30 inches. This is 0.23 inches below the normal amount of 2.53 inches for July. The total precipitation for the year still stands at 25.19 inches, which is 2.11 inches below normal. There were no heating degree days today. This leaves the monthly total at zero. The yearly total since July 1st is zero. There were 19 cooling degree days today. This brings the monthly total to 329. The yearly total since January 1st is 1,092. Sunset tonight is at 8:44 p.m. Sunrise tomorrow is at 6:36 a.m. Here is the hazardous weather outlook. This hazardous weather outlook is for North and Central Georgia. For this afternoon and tonight,

scattered thunderstorms this afternoon and evening will be capable of producing locally heavy rainfall, frequent lightning, and gusty to locally damaging winds. Heavy rain could elevate the risk for localized flash flooding. A heat advisory is in effect through this evening for much of east and parts of central Georgia, where heat index values in excess of 105 degrees are expected. And now the extended outlook for the period Sunday through Friday. Scattered afternoon thunderstorms are expected through much of the week ahead. Any storms that form will be capable of producing gusty winds, frequent lightning, and locally heavy rainfall. Heat concerns will linger through next week as maximum heat index values are expected to rise into the triple digits for many areas. Spotter information statement. Spotter activation will not be needed through tonight. A strong thunderstorm will impact northeastern Franklin, east central Stevens, and southwestern Oconee counties through 7:45 p.m. Eastern Daylight Time. At 7:09 p.m. Eastern Daylight Time, Doppler radar was tracking a strong thunderstorm 10 miles east of Toccoa, Oregon, 4 miles southwest of Westminster, moving east at 10 miles per hour. Hazard, wind gusts of 50 to 55 miles per hour and pea-sized hail. Source, radar indicated. Impact, gusty winds could knock down tree limbs and blow around unsecured objects. Minor hail damage to outdoor objects is possible. Locations impacted include Westminster, Gumlog, Tougaloo State Park, and Oakway. If outdoors, consider seeking shelter inside a building. If on or near Lake Hartwell, get out of the water and move indoors or inside a vehicle. Remember, lightning can strike out to 10 miles from the parent thunderstorm. If you can hear thunder, you are close enough to be struck by lightning. Move to safe shelter now. Do not be caught on the water in the thunderstorm. Here is the official forecast from your National Weather Service for the Athens listening area. Tonight, mostly cloudy with a slight chance of showers and thunderstorms early, then partly cloudy after midnight. Lows in the lower 70s. Light west winds. Sunday, mostly sunny. A chance of showers and thunderstorms in the afternoon. Highs in the lower 90s. West winds 5 to 10 miles an hour. Chance of rain 30%. Sunday night, mostly cloudy with a slight chance of showers and thunderstorms in the evening, then mostly clear after midnight. Lows in the lower 70s. Light southwest winds in the evening, becoming light and variable. Chance of rain 20%. Monday, sunny. A chance of showers and thunderstorms in the afternoon. Highs in the lower 90s. Southwest winds 5 to 10 miles an hour. Chance of rain 30%. Monday night, mostly clear with a slight chance of showers and thunderstorms in the evening, then partly cloudy after midnight. Lows in the lower 70s. Light south winds. And now the extended forecast. Tuesday and Tuesday night, partly cloudy. A slight chance of showers and thunderstorms. Highs in the lower 90s. Lows in the mid 70s. Wednesday and Wednesday night, partly cloudy. A chance of showers and thunderstorms. Highs in the lower 90s. Lows in the lower 70s. Thursday through Friday night, partly cloudy with a slight chance of showers and thunderstorms. Highs in the upper 80s. Lows in the lower 70s. Saturday and Saturday night, partly cloudy. A chance of showers and thunderstorms. Highs in the upper 80s. Lows in the lower 70s. 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This advisory is for the following counties in Georgia: Clark, Greene, Madison, Morgan, Oconee, Oglethorpe, Tolliver, Walton, and Wilkes. What? Heat index values up to 109 expected. Where? Portions of central, east central, north central, northeast, and southeast Georgia. When? From noon today to 8 p.m. Eastern Daylight Time this evening. Impacts, hot temperatures and high humidity may cause heat illness.

Drink plenty of fluids. 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And check up on relatives and neighbors. The current time is 7:28 p.m. Eastern Daylight Time. Here are the 7 p.m. weather observations from around the area. At Athens, it was mostly sunny. The temperature was 90 degrees, dew point 75 degrees, relative humidity 61%, with a heat index of 100, wind calm, pressure was 29.93 inches and falling. At Gainesville, it was mostly sunny and 89, wind west at 9. At Winder, it was sunny, the temperature was 91. At Greensboro, it was clear and 91, wind variable at 7. At Jefferson, it was mostly sunny and 87, wind north at 5. At Monroe, with fog. At Albertton, it was mostly sunny and 90, wind south at 6. At Canyon, it was sunny and 90, wind southwest at 6. At Clemson, it was mostly sunny, the temperature was 88. Elsewhere across Georgia, at Atlanta with a thunderstorm, it was 79, wind northwest at 21, gusting to 31. At Cartersville, the temperature was 86, wind west at 7. At Lawrenceville, it was mostly sunny and 88, wind west at 5. At Macon, it was sunny and 91, wind southeast at 6. At Rome, it was partly sunny and 85, wind calm. At Augusta, it was sunny and 92, wind southwest at 12. At Savannah, it was mostly sunny and 90, wind south at 15. Elsewhere across the region, at Chattanooga, it was mostly sunny and 90, wind northwest at 6. At Asheville, with a thunderstorm, it was 72, wind southwest at 8, gusting to 26. At Greenville-Spartanburg, it was mostly sunny and 89, wind southwest at 9. The Athens climate summary for this evening, as of 4 p.m., July 18, 2026. Today's high temperature of 93 degrees occurred at 3:05 p.m. This high was 1 degree above the normal high of 92. The record high is 104 degrees, which was set in 1913. Today's low temperature of 74 degrees occurred at 7:23 a.m. This low was 4 degrees above the normal low of 70. The record low is 60 degrees, which was set in 1967. No precipitation fell today, which leaves the monthly total at 2.30 inches. This is 0.23 inches below the normal amount of 2.53 inches for July. The total precipitation for the year still stands at 25.19 inches, which is 2.11 inches below normal. There were no heating degree days today. This leaves the monthly total at zero. The yearly total since July 1st is zero. There were 19 cooling degree days today. This brings the monthly total to 329. The yearly total since January 1st is 1,092. Sunset tonight is at 8:44 p.m. Sunrise tomorrow is at 6:36 a.m. Here is the hazardous weather outlook. This hazardous weather outlook is for North and Central Georgia. For this afternoon and tonight, scattered thunderstorms this afternoon and evening will be capable of producing locally heavy rainfall, frequent lightning, and gusty to locally damaging winds. Heavy rain could elevate the risk for localized flash flooding. A heat advisory is in effect through this evening for much of East and parts of Central Georgia where heat index values in excess of 105 degrees are expected. And now the extended outlook for the period Sunday through Friday. Scattered afternoon thunderstorms are expected through much of the week ahead. Any storms that form will be capable of producing gusty winds, frequent lightning, and locally heavy rainfall. Heat concerns will linger through next week as maximum heat index values are expected to rise into the triple digits for many areas. Spotter information statement will linger through next week as maximum heat index values are expected to rise into the triple digits for many areas. Spotter information statement. Spotter activation will not be needed through tonight. A strong thunderstorm will

Northeastern Franklin, East Central Stevens, and Southwestern Oconee counties through 7:45 p.m. Eastern Daylight Time. At 7:09 p.m. Eastern Daylight Time, Doppler radar was tracking a strong thunderstorm 10 miles east of Toccoa, Oregon, 4 miles southwest of Westminster, moving east at 10 miles per hour. Hazard, wind gusts of 50 to 55 miles per hour and pea-sized hail. Source, radar indicated. Impact, gusty winds could knock down tree limbs and blow around unsecured objects. Minor hail damage to outdoor objects is possible. Locations impacted include Westminster, Gumlog, Tougaloo State Park, and Oakway. If outdoors, consider seeking shelter inside a building. If on or near Lake Hartwell, get out of the water and move indoors or inside a vehicle. Remember, lightning can strike out to 10 miles from the parent thunderstorm. If you can hear thunder, you are close enough to be struck by lightning. Move to safe shelter now. Do not be caught on the water in a thunderstorm. Here is the official forecast from your National Weather Service for the Athens listening area. Tonight, mostly cloudy with a slight chance of showers and thunderstorms early, then partly cloudy after midnight. Lows in the lower 70s. Light west winds. Sunday, mostly sunny. A chance of showers and thunderstorms in the afternoon. Highs in the lower 90s. West winds 5 to 10 miles an hour. Chance of rain 30%. Sunday night, mostly cloudy with a slight chance of showers and thunderstorms in the evening, then mostly clear after midnight. Lows in the lower 70s. Light southwest winds in the evening, becoming light and variable. Chance of rain 20%. Monday, sunny. A chance of showers and thunderstorms in the afternoon. Highs in the lower 90s. Southwest winds 5 to 10 miles an hour. Chance of rain 30%. Monday night, mostly clear with a slight chance of showers and thunderstorms in the evening, then partly cloudy after midnight. Lows in the lower 70s. Light south winds. And now the extended forecast. Tuesday and Tuesday night, partly cloudy. A slight chance of showers and thunderstorms. Highs in the lower 90s. Lows in the mid 70s. Wednesday and Wednesday night, partly cloudy. A chance of showers and thunderstorms. Highs in the lower 90s. Lows in the lower 70s. Thursday through Friday night, partly cloudy with a slight chance of showers and thunderstorms. Highs in the upper 80s. Lows in the lower 70s. Saturday and Saturday night, partly cloudy. A chance of showers and thunderstorms. Highs in the upper 80s. Lows in the lower 70s. For more detailed weather, water, and climate information, please visit our website at weather.gov/Atlanta. This advisory is for the following counties in Georgia: Clark, Greene, Madison, Morgan, Oconee, Oglethorpe, Tolliver, Walton, and Wilkes. What? Heat index values up to 109 expected. Where? Portions of central, east central, north central, northeast, and southeast Georgia. When? From noon today to 8 p.m. Eastern Daylight Time this evening. Impacts, hot temperatures and high humidity may cause heat illnesses. Drink plenty of fluids, stay in an air-conditioned room, stay out of the sun, and check up on relatives and neighbors. The current time is 7:37 p.m. Eastern Daylight Time. Here are the 7 p.m. weather observations from around the area. At Athens, it was mostly sunny, the temperature was 90 degrees, dew point 75 degrees, relative humidity 61%, with a heat index of 100, wind calm, pressure was 29.93 inches and falling. At Gainesville, it was mostly sunny and 89, wind west at 9. At Winder, it was sunny, the temperature was 91. At Greensboro, it was clear and 91, wind variable at 7. At Jefferson, it was mostly sunny and 87, wind north at 5. At Monroe,

fog. At Alberton, it was mostly sunny and 90, wind south at 6. At Canyon, it was sunny and 90, wind southwest at 6. At Clemson, it was mostly sunny, the temperature was 88. Elsewhere across Georgia, at Atlanta with a thunderstorm, it was 79, wind northwest at 21, gusting to 31. At Cartersville, the temperature was 86, wind west at 7. At Lawrenceville, it was mostly sunny and 88, wind west at 5. At Macon, it was sunny and 91, wind southeast at 6. At Rome, it was partly sunny and 85, wind calm. At Augusta, it was sunny and 92, wind southwest at 12. At Savannah, it was mostly sunny and 90, wind south at 15. Elsewhere across the region, at Chattanooga, it was mostly sunny and 90, wind northwest at 6. At Asheville, with a thunderstorm, it was 72, wind southwest at 8, gusting to 26. At Greenville-Spartanburg, it was mostly sunny and 89, wind southwest at 9. Here is the hazardous weather outlook. This hazardous weather outlook is for north and central Georgia. For this afternoon and tonight, scattered thunderstorms this afternoon and evening will be capable of producing locally heavy rainfall, frequent lightning, and gusty to locally damaging winds. Heavy rain could elevate the risk for localized flash flooding. A heat advisory is in effect through this evening for much of east and parts of central Georgia where heat index values in excess of 105 degrees are expected. And now the extended outlook for the period Sunday through Friday. Scattered afternoon thunderstorms are expected through much of the week ahead. Any storms that form will be capable of producing gusty winds, frequent lightning, and locally heavy rainfall. Heat concerns will linger through next week as maximum heat index values are expected to rise into the triple digits for many areas. Spotter information statement, spotter activation will not be needed through tonight. The Athens climate summary for this evening, as of 4 p.m., July 18, 2026. Today's high temperature of 93 degrees occurred at 3:05 p.m. This high was 1 degree above the normal high of 92. The record high is 104 degrees, which was set in 1913. Today's low temperature of 74 degrees occurred at 7:23 a.m. This low was 4 degrees above the normal low of 70. The record low is 60 degrees, which was set in 1967. No precipitation fell today, which leaves the monthly total at 2.30 inches. This is 0.23 inches below the normal amount of 2.53 inches for July. The total precipitation for the year still stands at 25.19 inches, which is 2.11 inches below normal. There were no heating degree days today. This leaves the monthly total at zero. The yearly total since July 1st is zero. There were 19 cooling degree days today. This brings the monthly total to 329. The yearly total since January 1st is 1,092. Sunset tonight is at 8:44 p.m. Sunrise tomorrow is at 6:36 a.m. You're listening to NOAA Weather Radio Station, WXK56, originating from the National Weather Service office in Peachtree City, and transmitting from Athens on a frequency of 162.4 MHz. 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You can also like your Peachtree City National Weather Service on Facebook or follow NWS Atlanta on Twitter. A strong thunderstorm will impact northeastern Franklin, east-central Stevens, and southwestern Oconee counties through 7:45 p.m. Eastern Daylight Time. At 7:09 p.m. Eastern Daylight Time, Doppler radar was tracking a strong thunderstorm 10 miles east of Toccoa, Oregon, 4 miles south.

Do not be caught on the water in a thunderstorm. Here is the official forecast from your National Weather Service for the Athens listening area. Tonight, mostly cloudy with a slight chance of showers and thunderstorms early, then partly cloudy after midnight. Lows in the lower 70s. Light west winds. Sunday, mostly sunny. A chance of showers and thunderstorms in the afternoon. Highs in the lower 90s. West winds 5 to 10 miles an hour. Chance of rain 30%. Sunday night, mostly cloudy with a slight chance of showers and thunderstorms in the evening, then mostly clear after midnight. Lows in the lower 70s. Light southwest winds in the evening, becoming light and variable. Chance of rain 20%. Monday, sunny. A chance of showers and thunderstorms in the afternoon. Highs in the lower 90s. Southwest winds 5 to 10 miles an hour. Chance of rain 30%. Monday night, mostly clear with a slight chance of showers and thunderstorms in the evening, then partly cloudy after midnight. Lows in the lower 70s. Light south winds. And now the extended forecast. Tuesday and Tuesday night, partly cloudy. A slight chance of showers and thunderstorms. Highs in the lower 90s. Lows in the mid 70s. Wednesday and Wednesday night, partly cloudy. A chance of showers and thunderstorms. Highs in the lower 90s. Lows in the lower 70s. Thursday through Friday night, partly cloudy with a slight chance of showers and thunderstorms. Highs in the upper 80s. Lows in the lower 70s. Saturday and Saturday night, partly cloudy. A chance of showers and thunderstorms. Highs in the upper 80s. Lows in the lower 70s. For more detailed weather, water, and climate information, please visit our website at weather.gov/Atlanta. This advisory is for the following counties in Georgia: Clark, Greene, Madison, Morgan, Oconee, Oglethorpe, Tolliver, Walton, and Wilkes. What? Heat index values up to 109 expected. Where? Portions of central, east central, north central, northeast, and southeast Georgia. When? From noon today to 8 p.m. Eastern Daylight Time this evening. Impacts: hot temperatures and high humidity may cause heat illnesses. Drink plenty of fluids, stay in an air-conditioned room, stay out of the sun, and check up on relatives and neighbors. The current time is 7:47 p.m. Eastern Daylight Time. Here are the 7 p.m. weather observations from around the area. At Athens, it was mostly sunny. The temperature was 90 degrees, dew point 75 degrees, relative humidity 61%, with a heat index of 100, wind calm, pressure was 29.93 inches and falling. At Gainesville, it was mostly sunny and 89, wind west at 9. At Winder, it was sunny, the temperature was 91. At Greensboro, it was clear and 91, wind variable at 7. At Jefferson, it was mostly sunny and 87, wind north at 5. At Monroe, with fog. At Albertton, it was mostly sunny and 90, wind south at 6. At Canyon, it was sunny and 90, wind southwest at 6. At Clemson, it was mostly sunny, the temperature was 88. Elsewhere across Georgia, at Atlanta with a thunderstorm, it was 79, wind northwest at 21, gusting to 31. At Cartersville, the temperature was 86, wind west at 7. At Lawrenceville, it was mostly sunny and 88, wind west at 5. At Macon, it was sunny and 91, wind southeast at 6. At Rome, it was partly sunny and 85, wind calm. At Augusta, it was sunny and 92, wind southwest at 12. At Savannah, it was mostly sunny and 90, wind south at 15. Elsewhere across the region, at Chattanooga, it was mostly sunny and 90, wind northwest at 6. At Asheville, with a thunderstorm, it was

72, wind southwest at 8, gusting to 26. At Greenville, Spartanburg, it was mostly sunny and 89, wind southwest at 9. Here is the hazardous weather outlook. This hazardous weather outlook is for north and central Georgia. For this afternoon and tonight, scattered thunderstorms this afternoon and evening will be capable of producing locally heavy rainfall, frequent lightning, and gusty to locally damaging winds. Heavy rain could elevate the risk for localized flash flooding. A heat advisory is in effect through this evening for much of east and parts of central Georgia where heat index values in excess of 105 degrees are expected. And now the extended outlook for the period Sunday through Friday. Scattered afternoon thunderstorms are expected through much of the week ahead. Any storms that form will be capable of producing gusty winds, frequent lightning, and locally heavy rainfall. Heat concerns will linger through next week as maximum heat index values are expected to rise into the triple digits for many areas. Spotter information statement, spotter activation will not be needed through tonight. The Athens climate summary for this evening, as of 4 p.m., July 18, 2026. Today's high temperature of 93 degrees occurred at 3:05 p.m. This high was 1 degree above the normal high of 92. The record high is 104 degrees, which was set in 1913. Today's low temperature of 74 degrees occurred at 7:23 a.m. This low was 4 degrees above the normal low of 70. The record low is 60 degrees, which was set in 1967. No precipitation fell today, which leaves the monthly total at 2.30 inches. This is 0.23 inches below the normal amount of 2.53 inches for July. The total precipitation for the year still stands at 25.19 inches, which is 2.11 inches below normal. There were no heating degree days today. This leaves the monthly total at zero. The yearly total since July 1st is zero. There were 19 cooling degree days today. This brings the monthly total to 329. The yearly total since January 1st is 1,092. Sunset tonight is at 8:44 p.m. Sunrise tomorrow is at 6:36 a.m. Here is the official forecast from your National Weather Service, for the Athens listening area. Tonight, mostly cloudy with a slight chance of showers and thunderstorms early, then partly cloudy after midnight. Lows in the lower 70s. Light west winds. Sunday, mostly sunny. A chance of showers and thunderstorms in the afternoon. Highs in the lower 90s. West winds 5 to 10 miles an hour. Chance of rain 30%. Sunday night, mostly cloudy with a slight chance of showers and thunderstorms in the evening, then mostly clear after midnight. Lows in the lower 70s. Light southwest winds in the evening, becoming light and variable. Chance of rain 20%. Monday, sunny. A chance of showers and thunderstorms in the afternoon. Highs in the lower 90s. Southwest winds 5 to 10 miles an hour. Chance of rain 30%. Monday night, mostly clear with a slight chance of showers and thunderstorms in the evening, then partly cloudy after midnight. Lows in the lower 70s. Light south winds. And now the extended forecast. Tuesday and Tuesday night, partly cloudy. A slight chance of showers and thunderstorms. Highs in the lower 90s. Lows in the mid 70s. Wednesday and Wednesday night, partly cloudy. A chance of showers and thunderstorms. Highs in the lower 90s. Lows in the lower 70s. Thursday through Friday night, partly cloudy with a slight chance of showers and thunderstorms. Highs in the upper 80s. Lows in the lower 70s. Saturday and Saturday night, partly cloudy. A chance of showers and thunderstorms. Highs in the upper 80s. Lows in the lower 70s. 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This advisory is

For the following counties in Georgia: Clark, Greene, Madison, Morgan, Oconee, Oglethorpe, Tolliver, Walton, and Wilkes. What? Heat index values up to 109 expected. Where? Portions of central, east central, north central, northeast, and southeast Georgia. When? From noon today to 8 p.m. Eastern Daylight Time this evening. Impacts: hot temperatures and high humidity may cause heat illnesses. Drink plenty of fluids, stay in an air-conditioned room, stay out of the sun, and check up on relatives and neighbors. The current time is 7:54 p.m. Eastern Daylight Time. Here are the 7 p.m. weather observations from around the area. At Athens, it was mostly sunny. The temperature was 90 degrees, dew point 75 degrees, relative humidity 61%, with a heat index of 100, wind calm, pressure was 29.93 inches and falling. At Gainesville, it was mostly sunny and 89, wind west at 9. At Winder, it was sunny, the temperature was 91. At Greensboro, it was clear and 91, wind variable at 7. At Jefferson, it was mostly sunny and 87, wind north at 5. At Monroe, with fog. At Albertton, it was mostly sunny and 90, wind south at 6. At Canyon, it was sunny and 90, wind southwest at 6. At Clemson, it was mostly sunny, the temperature was 88. Elsewhere across Georgia, at Atlanta with a thunderstorm, it was 79, wind northwest at 21, gusting to 31. At Cartersville, the temperature was 86, wind west at 7. At Lawrenceville, it was mostly sunny and 88, wind west at 5. At Macon, it was sunny and 91, wind southeast at 6. At Rome, it was partly sunny and 85, wind calm. At Augusta, it was sunny and 92, wind southwest at 12. At Savannah, it was mostly sunny and 90, wind south at 15. Elsewhere across the region, at Chattanooga, it was mostly sunny and 90, wind northwest at 6. At Asheville, with a thunderstorm, it was 72, wind southwest at 8, gusting to 26. At Greenville-Spartanburg, it was mostly sunny and 89, wind southwest at 9. Here is the hazardous weather outlook. This hazardous weather outlook is for north and central Georgia. For this afternoon and tonight, scattered thunderstorms this afternoon and evening will be capable of producing locally heavy rainfall, frequent lightning, and gusty to locally damaging winds. Heavy rain could elevate the risk for localized flash flooding. A heat advisory is in effect through this evening for much of east and parts of central Georgia where heat index values in excess of 105 degrees are expected. And now the extended outlook for the period Sunday through Friday. Scattered afternoon thunderstorms are expected through much of the week ahead. Any storms that form will be capable of producing gusty winds, frequent lightning, and locally heavy rainfall. Heat concerns will linger through next week as maximum heat index values are expected to rise into the triple digits for many areas. Spotter information statement: spotter activation will not be needed through tonight. Here is the official forecast from your National Weather Service for the Athens listening area. Tonight, mostly cloudy with a slight chance of showers and thunderstorms early, then partly cloudy after midnight. Lows in the lower 70s. Light west winds. Sunday, mostly sunny. A chance of showers and thunderstorms in the afternoon. Highs in the lower 90s. West winds 5 to 10 miles an hour. Chance of rain 30%. Sunday night, mostly cloudy with a slight chance of showers and thunderstorms in the evening, then mostly clear after midnight. Lows in the lower 70s. Light southwest winds in the evening, becoming light and variable. Chance of rain 20%. Monday, sunny. A chance of showers and thunderstorms in the afternoon. Highs in the lower 90s. Southwest winds 5 to 10 miles an hour. Chance of rain 30%. Monday night,

mostly clear with a slight chance of showers and thunderstorms in the evening, then partly cloudy after midnight. Lows in the lower 70s. Light south winds. And now the extended forecast. Tuesday and Tuesday night, partly cloudy. A slight chance of showers and thunderstorms. Highs in the lower 90s. Lows in the mid-70s. Wednesday and Wednesday night, partly cloudy. A chance of showers and thunderstorms. Highs in the lower 90s. Lows in the lower 70s. Thursday through Friday night, partly cloudy with a slight chance of showers and thunderstorms. Highs in the upper 80s. Lows in the lower 70s. Saturday and Saturday night, partly cloudy. A chance of showers and thunderstorms. Highs in the upper 80s. Lows in the lower 70s. 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The current time is 8 p.m. Eastern Daylight Time. Here are the 7 p.m. weather observations from around the area. At Athens, it was mostly sunny. The temperature was 90 degrees, dew point 75 degrees, relative humidity 61%, with a heat index of 100, wind calm, pressure was 29.93 inches and falling. At Gainesville, it was mostly sunny and 89, wind west at 9. At Winder, it was sunny, the temperature was 91. At Greensboro, it was clear and 91, wind variable at 7. At Jefferson, it was mostly sunny and 87, wind north at 5. At Monroe, with fog. At Albertton, it was mostly sunny and 90, wind south at 6. At Canyon, it was sunny and 90, wind southwest at 6. At Clemson, it was mostly sunny, the temperature was 88. Elsewhere across Georgia, at Atlanta with a thunderstorm, it was 79, wind northwest at 21, gusting to 31. At Cartersville, the temperature was 86, wind west at 7. At Lawrenceville, it was mostly sunny and 88, wind west at 5. At Macon, it was sunny and 91, wind southeast at 6. At Rome, it was partly sunny and 85, wind calm. At Augusta, it was sunny and 92, wind southwest at 12. At Savannah, it was mostly sunny and 90, wind south at 15. Elsewhere across the region, at Chattanooga, it was mostly sunny and 90, wind northwest at 6. At Asheville, with a thunderstorm, it was 72, wind southwest at 8, gusting to 26. At Greenville-Spartanburg, it was mostly sunny and 89, wind southwest at 9. Here is the hazardous weather outlook. This hazardous weather outlook is for North and Central Georgia. For this afternoon and tonight, scattered thunderstorms this afternoon and evening will be capable of producing locally heavy rainfall, frequent lightning, and gusty to locally damaging winds. Heavy rain could elevate the risk for localized flash flooding. A heat advisory is in effect through this evening for much of east and parts of central Georgia where heat index values in excess of 105 degrees are expected. And now the extended outlook for the period Sunday through Friday. Scattered afternoon thunderstorms are expected through much of the week ahead. Any storms that form will be capable of producing gusty winds, frequent lightning, and locally heavy rainfall. Heat concerns will linger through next week as maximum heat index values are expected to rise into the triple digits for many areas. Spotter information statement, spotter activation will not be needed through tonight. A strong thunderstorm will impact north central Hart, west central Anderson and southeastern Oconee counties through 8:45 p.m. Eastern Daylight Time. At 7:59 p.m. Eastern Daylight Time, Doppler radar was tracking a strong thunderstorm 4 miles south of Seneca, moving southeast at 10 miles per hour. Hazard, wind gusts up to 40 miles per hour. Source, radar indicated. Impact, gusty winds could knock down tree limbs and blow around unsecured objects. Locations impacted include Reed Creek, Lake Hartwell, Fairplay,